At Livermore, it was sunny, temperature 81, northwest wind at 15. At Monterey, it was sunny, temperature 66, southwest wind at 10, pressure 29.98 and falling. At Salinas, it was sunny, temperature 68, dew point 55, relative humidity 63%, northwest wind at 15. Here are some observations around California and western Nevada. Skies ranged from sunny to mostly sunny. It was 88 at Sacramento, 69 at Los Angeles, 72 at San Diego, and 98 at Reno. Truckee reported 88, South Lake Tahoe reported 86, Blue Canyon reported 81, and Mammoth Lakes reported 86. These are the 5 p.m. Pacific Daylight Time observations for the San Francisco and Monterey Bay areas on Tuesday, June 16th. At San Francisco Airport, it was mostly sunny, temperature 68, dew point 55, relative humidity 63%, west wind at 20 miles an hour, pressure 29.92 inches and falling. At Oakland Airport, it was mostly sunny, temperature 66, dew point 56, relative humidity 70%, west wind at 16 miles an hour, pressure 29.93 inches and falling. At San Jose Airport, it was sunny, temperature 74, dew point 58, relative humidity 57%, northwest wind at 12 miles an hour, pressure 29.91 inches and falling. At Santa Rosa, it was sunny, temperature 73, south wind at 13, pressure 29.91 and falling. At Concord, it was sunny, temperature 80, west wind at 13. At Livermore, it was sunny, temperature 78, west wind at 14. At Monterey, it was mostly sunny, temperature 65, west wind at 10, pressure 29.98 and steady. At Salinas, it was sunny, temperature 67, dew point 55, relative humidity 65%, northwest wind at 14, gusting to 25. Here are some observations around California and western Nevada. It was sunny, with a temperature of 89 at Sacramento, 85 at South Lake Tahoe, 79 at Blue Canyon, and 84 at Mammoth Lakes. It was mostly sunny, with a temperature of 70 at San Diego, 97 at Reno, and 88 at Truckee. At Los Angeles, it was partly sunny, with a temperature of 67. Local temperature reports around San Francisco Bay for 4 p.m. Downtown San Francisco was 63 degrees. Oakland Museum was 67 degrees. Redwood City was 75 degrees. San Rafael was 80 degrees. The area forecast for the South Bay, including the San Jose metro area and the Santa Clara Valley. Coastal flood advisory in effect until 5 a.m. Pacific Daylight Time Thursday. For the rest of today, sunny. Highs in the upper 70s by the bay, mid 80s to lower 90s inland. Northwest winds 5 to 10 miles per hour. For tonight, mostly clear. Lows from the mid to upper 50s. West winds 5 to 10 miles per hour. And on Wednesday? Mostly sunny in the morning, then becoming sunny. Highs in the mid 70s by the bay, lower to mid 80s inland. South winds up to 5 miles per hour, becoming west in the afternoon. For the Wednesday night, mostly clear. Lows in the 50s. Southwest winds 5 to 10 miles per hour. For Thursday, partly cloudy in the morning, then becoming sunny. Highs in the mid-70s by the bay, mid-70s to lower 80s inland. Southwest winds 5 to 10 miles per hour. And on Thursday night, mostly clear until midnight, then becoming partly cloudy. Lows in the 50s. Juneteenth, partly cloudy in the morning, then becoming mostly sunny. Highs from the 60s to upper 70s. For the Friday night, mostly clear until midnight, then becoming partly cloudy. Lows in the 50s. For Saturday, partly cloudy in the morning, then becoming mostly sunny. Highs from the 70s to lower 80s. And on Saturday night, mostly clear.

fog. Lows from the lower to mid-50s. For the Sunday, partly cloudy in the morning, then becoming sunny. Highs from the lower 70s to mid-80s. Sunday night and Monday mostly clear. Lows from the lower to mid-50s, highs from the lower 70s to mid-80s. High temperatures today and lows tonight for the selected cities: San Jose, 83 and 59, Mountain View, 77 and 59, Morgan Hill, 88 and 56. The area forecast for the Monterey Bay and Salinas Valley: coastal flood advisory in effect until 5 a.m. Pacific Daylight Time Wednesday. Beach hazard statement in effect through late Wednesday night. For the rest of today, mostly sunny. Highs in the upper 60s at the coast to the upper 80s inland. West winds 10 to 15 miles per hour. For tonight, partly cloudy until midnight, then becoming mostly cloudy. Lows in the mid-50s. West winds 5 to 10 miles per hour until midnight, becoming light. And on Wednesday, partly cloudy in the morning, then becoming mostly sunny. Highs in the upper 60s at the coast to the lower 80s inland. West winds up to 5 miles per hour, increasing to 5 to 15 miles per hour in the afternoon. For the Wednesday night, mostly cloudy. Areas of fog after midnight. Lows in the 50s. West winds 5 to 10 miles per hour. For Thursday, mostly cloudy in the morning, then becoming mostly sunny. Patchy fog in the morning. Highs in the upper 60s at the coast to around 80 inland. Southwest winds up to 5 miles per hour, increasing to 5 to 15 miles per hour in the afternoon. And on Thursday night, partly cloudy until midnight, then becoming mostly cloudy. Lows in the 50s. Juneteenth, mostly cloudy in the morning, then becoming mostly sunny. Highs from the 60s to mid-70s. For the Friday night, mostly clear until midnight, then becoming mostly cloudy. Patchy fog. Lows from the 40s to upper 50s. For Saturday, mostly cloudy in the morning, then becoming partly cloudy. Highs from the mid-60s to upper 70s. And on Saturday night, mostly clear until midnight, then becoming partly cloudy. Patchy fog. Lows from the upper 40s to mid-50s. For the Sunday, mostly cloudy in the morning, then becoming mostly sunny. Areas of fog. Highs from the mid-60s to lower 80s. For Sunday night, mostly clear until midnight, then becoming partly cloudy. Patchy fog. Lows in the lower 50s. And on Monday, mostly cloudy in the morning, then becoming mostly sunny. Areas of fog. Highs from the upper 60s to lower 80s. High temperatures today and lows tonight for the selected cities: Santa Cruz, 72 and 55, Monterey, 69 and 57, Salinas, 70 and 57, Hollister, 80 and 54, King City, 87 and 55. The weather overview for the Bay Area and Central Coast: minor coastal flooding due to higher than normal high tides anticipated across low-lying coastal areas. Hazardous beach conditions through Wednesday with increased risk of sneaker waves and strong wave currents. Minor to locally moderate heat risk through the middle of the week with seasonable June temperatures. The extended forecast for the Bay Area and Central Coast: Thursday and Thursday night, partly cloudy. Highs 55 to 85. Lows 50 to 60. Juneteenth and Friday night, partly cloudy. Patchy fog after midnight. Highs 55 to 80. Lows 50 to 60. Saturday and Saturday night, partly cloudy. Patchy fog after midnight. Highs 55 to 80. Lows 50 to 55. Sunday and Sunday night, partly cloudy. Patchy fog in the morning. Patchy fog after midnight. Highs 55 to 85. Lows 50 to 55. Monday, partly sunny in the morning, then clearing. Warmer. Patchy fog in the morning. Highs 55 to 85. Sunrise.

sunset and tidal information for the San Francisco Bay Area for Tuesday, June 16th. The sunset tonight, 8:33 p.m. The sunrise tomorrow, 5:48 a.m. The sunset tomorrow, 8:33 p.m. Tidal data at the Golden Gate for the afternoon and evening hours today and the morning hours of tomorrow. High tide, 2:34 p.m. at 4.95 feet. Low tide, 6:51 p.m. at 2.98 feet. High tide, 12:56 a.m. at 6.81 feet. Low tide, 7:58 a.m. at -172 feet. Here are the buoy observations for 5 p.m. Pacific Daylight Time. An offshore buoy 6 winds northeast at 14 knots, pressure 1,029.0 millibars. An offshore buoy 59, winds north 19 knots, gusting to 23, water temperature 62, pressure 1,021.2 millibars, seas 3 feet, every 19 seconds. At Point Arena buoy, winds northwest 2 knots, water temperature 53, pressure 1,014.9 millibars, sea 7 feet, every 19 seconds. At buoy 13 near Bodega Bay, winds south at 4 knots, pressure 1,014.3 millibars, swell 4 feet, every 13 seconds. At Point Reyes Wave Rider buoy, water temperature 59, seas 5 feet, every 20 seconds. At San Francisco Bar buoy, water temperature 58, seas 6 feet, every 20 seconds. At San Francisco buoy, wind south at 6 knots, pressure 1,014.4 millibars, swell 4 feet, every 21 seconds. At Half Moon Bay buoy, wind south 4 knots, water temperature 57, pressure 1,015.7 millibars, seas 2 feet, every 16 seconds. At Monterey Bay buoy, winds west 6 knots, water temperature 62, pressure 1,014.9 millibars, seas 5 feet, every 19 seconds. At Point Sur, Wave Rider buoy, water temperature 62, seas 4 feet, every 20 seconds. At Cape San Martin buoy, winds northwest 8 knots, water temperature 61, pressure 1,015.4 millibars. Seas 4 feet, every 19 seconds. Synopsis for the Central California coast and bays, including the Monterey Bay, Greater Farallones, and Cordell Bank National Marine Sanctuaries, northerly winds will become fresh to strong for the northern outer waters, resulting in hazardous seas this evening to tomorrow morning. However, a better onshore push will bring moderate to fresh winds for San Pablo and San Francisco bays during the afternoon and evening hours, as well as near the coast from Point Sur north to Point Pinos. Otherwise, generally light to gentle winds to the weekend. Seas will remain slight to moderate to the weekend with a low south-southwesterly swell across most of the coastal waters. The marine forecast for San Pablo Bay, Suisun Bay, the West Delta, and the San Francisco Bay north of the Bay Bridge. For tonight, southwest wind 10 to 15 knots, easing to 5 to 10 knots late. For Wednesday, southwest wind 5 to 10 knots, rising to 10 to 15 knots in the afternoon. For Wednesday night, southwest wind 10 to 15 knots. The marine forecast for Monterey Bay. For tonight, southwest wind 5 to 10 knots, easing to around 5 knots late this evening and overnight. Seas around 3 feet. Wave detail, west 2 feet at 8 seconds and southwest 2 feet at 16 seconds. Patchy dense fog late this evening and overnight. For Wednesday, southwest wind 5 to 10 knots. Seas around 3 feet. Wave detail, west 3 feet at 9 seconds and southwest 2 feet at 18 seconds. Patchy fog in the morning. For Wednesday night, west wind 5 to 10 knots, becoming southwest after midnight. Seas around 3 feet. Wave detail, west 3 feet at 8 seconds and southwest 2 feet at 16 seconds. Patchy fog. The coastal waters forecast from Pigeon Point to Point Pinos out to 10 nautical miles. For tonight, southwest wind around 5 knots, backing to south around 5 knots late. Seas 3 to 4 feet. Wave detail, northwest 3 feet at 8.

and south 2 feet at 15 seconds. Patchy fog. For Wednesday, south wind 5 to 10 knots. Seas 3 to 5 feet. Wave detail, northwest 4 feet at 9 seconds and south 2 feet at 16 seconds. Patchy dense fog in the morning. For Wednesday night, south wind 5 to 10 knots. Seas 4 to 5 feet. Wave detail, northwest 4 feet at 9 seconds and south 3 feet at 15 seconds. Patchy fog in the evening. The following is an important weather message from the National Weather Service. Issued at 4:19 a.m. Pacific Daylight Time. Coastal flood advisory remains in effect until 5 a.m. Pacific Daylight Time Wednesday. Beach hazard statement remains in effect through late Wednesday night. What? For the coastal flood advisory, up to 1.7 feet of inundation above ground level is possible in low-lying areas near shorelines and tidal waterways. For the beach hazard statement, increased risk of sneaker waves and strong rip currents expected. Where? Pacific Coast beaches. When? For the coastal flood advisory, until 5 a.m. Pacific Daylight Time Wednesday. For the beach hazard statement, through late Wednesday night. Impacts, high tide flooding of lots, parks, and roads with only isolated road closures expected. Dangerous swimming and surfing conditions and localized beach erosion can be expected. Sneaker waves can sweep across the shoreline without warning, pulling people into the sea from rocks, jetties, and beaches. Additional details, at the San Francisco tidal gauge, high tide is expected to be 1.7 feet above normal 7.5 feet mean lower low water at 12:56 a.m. on Wednesday. High tide varies up to 90 minutes earlier or later along the Pacific Coast and through the San Francisco Bay, respectively. If travel is required, allow extra time as some roads may be closed. Do not drive around barricades or through water of unknown depth. 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Stay off of jetties, piers, rocks, and other waterside infrastructure. Remain out of the water to avoid hazardous surf and never turn your back on the ocean. Monitor local weather, surf and tide forecast at www.weather.gov/mtr. The following is an important weather message from the National Weather Service. Issued at 4:19 a.m. Pacific Daylight Time. Coastal flood advisory remains in effect until 5 a.m. Pacific Daylight Time Thursday. What? Up to 1.7 feet of inundation above ground level is possible in low-lying areas near shorelines and tidal waterways. Where? Low-lying bayshore regions along the San Francisco and San Pablo Bays. When? Until 5 a.m. Pacific Daylight Time Thursday. Impacts, flooding of lots, parks, and roads with only isolated road closures expected. Additional details, at the San Francisco tidal gauge, high tide is expected to be 1.7 feet above normal 7.5 feet mean lower low water at 12:56 a.m. on Wednesday, 1.2 feet above normal 7.1 foot mean lower low water at 1:51 a.m. on Thursday. High tide varies up to 90 minutes earlier or later along the Pacific Coast and through the San Francisco Bay, respectively. If travel is required, allow extra time as some roads may be closed. Do not drive around barricades or through water of unknown depth. Take the necessary actions to protect flood-prone property. The area forecast for the Peninsula, North Bay, and East Bay. Coastal flood advisory in effect until 5 a.m. Pacific Daylight Time Thursday. Beach hazard statement in effect through late Wednesday night, for the rest of today. Mostly sunny. Highs in the mid-60s at the coast to the upper 80s inland. West winds 5 to 15 miles per hour. For tonight, mostly clear until midnight, then becoming partly cloudy. Lows in the 50s. West winds 5 to 10 miles per hour. And on Wednesday? Partly cloudy in the morning, then becoming mostly sunny. Highs in the mid-60s at the coast of the mid-80s inland. Southwest winds 5 to 15 miles per hour. For the Wednesday night, mostly clear until midnight, then becoming partly

cloudy. Lows in the 50s. Southwest winds 5 to 15 miles per hour. For Thursday, partly cloudy in the morning, then becoming mostly sunny. Highs in the mid-60s at the coast to the lower 80s inland. Southwest winds 5 to 15 miles per hour. And on Thursday night, mostly clear until midnight, then becoming partly cloudy. Lows in the 50s. Juneteenth through Saturday, partly cloudy. Highs 60s and 70s. Lows in the 50s. Saturday night, mostly clear until midnight, then becoming partly cloudy. Lows from the lower to mid-50s. Sunday, partly cloudy in the morning, then becoming mostly sunny. Highs 60s and 70s. Sunday night, clear until midnight, then becoming partly cloudy. Lows from the lower to mid-50s. Monday, partly cloudy in the morning, then becoming mostly sunny. Highs from the mid-60s to upper 70s. High temperatures today and lows tonight for the selected cities: San Francisco, 67 and 56, San Francisco Airport, 72 and 56, Redwood City, 82 and 58, Oakland, 72 and 57, Fremont, 80 and 58, Concord, 86 and 56, Livermore, 87 and 57, San Rafael, 74 and 57, Santa Rosa, 81 and 51, Napa, 78 and 54, Fairfield, 85 and 57. These are the 5 p.m. Pacific Daylight Time observations for the San Francisco and Monterey Bay areas on Tuesday, June 16th. At San Francisco Airport, it was mostly sunny, temperature 68, dew point 55, relative humidity 63%, west wind at 20 miles an hour, pressure 29.92 inches and falling. At Oakland Airport, it was mostly sunny, temperature 66, dew point 56, relative humidity 70%, west wind at 16 miles an hour, pressure 29.93 inches and falling. At San Jose Airport, it was sunny, temperature 74, dew point 58, relative humidity 57%, northwest wind at 12 miles an hour, pressure 29.91 inches and falling. At Santa Rosa, it was sunny, temperature 73, south wind at 13, pressure 29.91 and falling. At Concord, it was sunny, temperature 80, west wind at 13. At Livermore, it was sunny, temperature 78, west wind at 14. At Monterey, it was mostly sunny, temperature 65, west wind at 10, pressure 29.98 and steady. At Salinas, it was sunny, temperature 67, dew point 55, relative humidity 65%, northwest wind at 14, gusting to 25. Here are some observations around California and western Nevada. It was sunny, with a temperature of 89 at Sacramento, 85 at South Lake Tahoe, 79 at Blue Canyon, and 84 at Mammoth Lakes. It was mostly sunny, with a temperature of 70 at San Diego, 97 at Reno, and 88 at Truckee. At Los Angeles, it was partly sunny, with a temperature of 67. 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This broadcast originates from the National Weather Service office located in Monterey, California, and serves the South Bay and Monterey Bay area, including the cities of San Jose, Monterey, Salinas, and Santa Cruz. Local temperature reports around San Francisco Bay for 5 p.m. Downtown San Francisco was 63 degrees. Oakland Museum was 67 degrees. Redwood City was 76 degrees. San Rafael was 80 degrees. The area forecast for the South Bay, including the San Jose metro area and the Santa Clara Valley. Coastal flood advisory in effect until 5 a.m. Pacific Daylight Time Thursday. For the rest of today, sunny. Highs in the upper 70s by the bay, mid 80s to lower 90s inland. Northwest winds 5 to 10 miles per hour. For tonight, mostly clear,

lows from the mid to upper 50s. West winds 5 to 10 miles per hour. And on Wednesday, mostly sunny in the morning, then becoming sunny. Highs in the mid-70s by the bay, lower to mid-80s inland. South winds up to 5 miles per hour, becoming west in the afternoon. For the Wednesday night, mostly clear. Lows in the 50s. Southwest winds 5 to 10 miles per hour. For Thursday, partly cloudy in the morning, then becoming sunny. Highs in the mid-70s by the bay, mid-70s to lower 80s inland. Southwest winds 5 to 10 miles per hour. And on Thursday night, mostly clear until midnight, then becoming partly cloudy. Lows in the 50s. Juneteenth, partly cloudy in the morning, then becoming mostly sunny. Highs from the 60s to upper 70s. For the Friday night, mostly clear until midnight, then becoming partly cloudy. Lows in the 50s. For Saturday, partly cloudy in the morning, then becoming mostly sunny. Highs from the 70s to lower 80s. And on Saturday night, mostly clear. Patchy fog. Lows from the lower to mid-50s. For the Sunday, partly cloudy in the morning, then becoming sunny. Highs from the lower 70s to mid-80s. Sunday night and Monday, mostly clear. Lows from the lower to mid-50s, highs from the lower 70s to mid-80s. High temperatures today and lows tonight for the selected cities: San Jose, 83 and 59, Mountain View, 77 and 59, Morgan Hill, 88 and 56. The area forecast for the Monterey Bay and Salinas Valley: coastal flood advisory in effect until 5 a.m. Pacific Daylight Time Wednesday. Beach hazard statement in effect through late Wednesday night. For the rest of today, mostly sunny. Highs in the upper 60s at the coast to the upper 80s inland. West winds 10 to 15 miles per hour. For tonight, partly cloudy until midnight, then becoming mostly cloudy. Lows in the mid-50s. West winds 5 to 10 miles per hour until midnight, becoming light. And on Wednesday, partly cloudy in the morning, then becoming mostly sunny. Highs in the upper 60s at the coast to the lower 80s inland. West winds up to 5 miles per hour, increasing to 5 to 15 miles per hour in the afternoon. For the Wednesday night, mostly cloudy. Areas of fog after midnight. Lows in the 50s. West winds 5 to 10 miles per hour. For Thursday, mostly cloudy in the morning, then becoming mostly sunny. Patchy fog in the morning. Highs in the upper 60s at the coast to around 80 inland. Southwest winds up to 5 miles per hour, increasing to 5 to 15 miles per hour in the afternoon. And on Thursday night, partly cloudy until midnight, then becoming mostly cloudy. Lows in the 50s. Juneteenth, mostly cloudy in the morning, then becoming mostly sunny. Highs from the 60s to mid-70s. For the Friday night, mostly clear until midnight, then becoming mostly cloudy. Patchy fog. Lows from the 40s to upper 50s. For Saturday, mostly cloudy in the morning, then becoming partly cloudy. Highs from the mid-60s to upper 70s. And on Saturday night, mostly clear until midnight, then becoming partly cloudy. Patchy fog. Lows from the upper 40s to mid-50s. For the Sunday, mostly cloudy in the morning, then becoming mostly sunny. Areas of fog. Highs from the mid-60s to lower 80s. For Sunday night, mostly clear until midnight, then becoming partly cloudy. Patchy fog. Lows in the lower 50s. And on Monday, mostly cloudy in the morning, then becoming mostly sunny. Areas of fog. Highs from the upper 60s to lower 80s. High temperatures today and lows tonight for the selected cities: Santa Cruz, 72 and 55, Monterey, 69 and 57, Salinas, 70 and 57, Hollister, 80 and 54, King City, 87 and 55.

weather overview for the Bay Area and Central Coast. Minor coastal flooding due to higher than normal high tides anticipated across low-lying coastal areas. Hazardous beach conditions through Wednesday with increased risk of sneaker waves and strong rip currents. Minor to locally moderate heat risk through the middle of the week with seasonable June temperatures. The extended forecast for the Bay Area and Central Coast, Thursday and Thursday night, partly cloudy. Highs 55 to 85. Lows 50 to 60. Juneteenth and Friday night, partly cloudy. Patchy fog after midnight. Highs 55 to 80. Lows 50 to 60. Saturday and Saturday night, partly cloudy. Patchy fog after midnight. Highs 55 to 80. Lows 50 to 55. Sunday and Sunday night, partly cloudy. Patchy fog in the morning. Patchy fog after midnight. Highs 50, lows 50 to 55. Sunday and Sunday night, partly cloudy. Patchy fog in the morning. Patchy fog after midnight. Highs 55 to 85. Lows 50 to 55. Monday, partly sunny in the morning, then clearing. Warmer. Patchy fog in the morning. Highs 55 to 85. Sunrise, sunset, and tidal information for the San Francisco Bay Area for Tuesday, June 16th. The sunset tonight, 8:33 p.m. The sunrise tomorrow, 5:48 a.m. The sunset tomorrow, 8:33 p.m. Tidal data at the Golden Gate for the afternoon and evening hours today and the morning hours of tomorrow. High tide, 2:34 p.m. at 4.95 feet. Low tide, 6:51 p.m. at 2.98 feet. High tide, 12:56 a.m. at 6.81 feet. Low tide, 7:58 a.m. at -172 feet. Here are the buoy observations for 5 p.m. Pacific Daylight Time. An offshore buoy 6 winds northeast at 14 knots, pressure 1,029.0 millibars. An offshore buoy 59, winds north 19 knots, gusting to 23, water temperature 62, pressure 1,021.2 millibars, seas 3 feet, every 19 seconds. At Point Arena buoy, winds northwest 2 knots, water temperature 53, pressure 1,014.9 millibars, seas 7 feet, every 19 seconds. At buoy 13 near Bodega Bay, winds south at 4 knots, pressure 1,014.3 millibars, swell 4 feet, every 13 seconds. At Point Reyes Wave Rider buoy, water temperature 59, seas 5 feet, every 20 seconds. At San Francisco Bar buoy, water temperature 58, seas 6 feet, every 20 seconds. At San Francisco buoy, wind south at 6 knots, pressure 1,014.4 millibars, swell 4 feet, every 21 seconds. At Half Moon Bay buoy, wind south 4 knots, water temperature 57, pressure 1,015.7 millibars, seas 2 feet, every 16 seconds. At Monterey Bay buoy, winds west 6 knots, water temperature 62, pressure 1,014.9 millibars, seas 5 feet, every 19 seconds. At Point Sur, Wave Rider buoy, water temperature 62, seas 4 feet, every 20 seconds. At Cape San Martin buoy, winds northwest 8 knots, water temperature 61, pressure 1,015.4 millibars. Seas 4 feet, every 19 seconds. Synopsis for the Central California coast and bays, including the Monterey Bay, Greater Farallones, and Cordell Bank National Marine Sanctuaries, northerly winds will become fresh to strong for the northern outer waters, resulting in hazardous seas this evening to tomorrow morning. However, a better onshore push will bring moderate to fresh winds for San Pablo and San Francisco bays during the afternoon and evening hours, as well as near the coast from Point Sur north to Point Pinos. Otherwise, generally light to gentle winds to the weekend. Seas will remain slight to moderate to the weekend with a low south-southwesterly swell across most of the coastal waters. The marine forecast for San Pablo Bay, Suisun Bay, the West Delta,

Francisco Bay north of the Bay Bridge. For tonight, southwest wind 10 to 15 knots, easing to 5 to 10 knots late. For Wednesday, southwest wind 5 to 10 knots, rising to 10 to 15 knots in the afternoon. For Wednesday night, southwest wind 10 to 15 knots. The marine forecast for Monterey Bay. For tonight, southwest wind 5 to 10 knots, easing to around 5 knots late this evening and overnight. Seas around 3 feet. Wave detail, west 2 feet at 8 seconds and southwest 2 feet at 16 seconds. Patchy dense fog late this evening and overnight. For Wednesday, southwest wind 5 to 10 knots. Seas around 3 feet. Wave detail, west 3 feet at 9 seconds and southwest 2 feet at 18 seconds. Patchy fog in the morning. For Wednesday night, west wind 5 to 10 knots, becoming southwest after midnight. Seas around 3 feet. Wave detail, west 3 feet at 8 seconds and southwest 2 feet at 16 seconds. Patchy fog. The coastal waters forecast from Pigeon Point to Point Pinos out to 10 nautical miles. For tonight, southwest wind around 5 knots, backing to south around 5 knots late. Seas 3 to 4 feet. Wave detail, northwest 3 feet at 8 seconds and south 2 feet at 15 seconds. Patchy fog. For Wednesday, south wind 5 to 10 knots. Seas 3 to 5 feet. Wave detail, northwest 4 feet at 9 seconds and south 2 feet at 16 seconds. Patchy dense fog in the morning. For Wednesday night, south wind 5 to 10 knots. Seas 4 to 5 feet. Wave detail, northwest 4 feet at 9 seconds and south 3 feet at 15 seconds. Patchy fog in the evening. The following is an important weather message from the National Weather Service. Issued at 4:19 a.m. Pacific Daylight Time. Coastal flood advisory remains in effect until 5 a.m. Pacific Daylight Time Wednesday. Beach hazards statement remains in effect through late Wednesday night. What? For the coastal flood advisory, up to 1.7 feet of inundation above ground level is possible in low-lying areas near shorelines and tidal waterways. For the beach hazard statement, increased risk of sneaker waves and strong rip currents expected. Where? Pacific Coast beaches. When? For the coastal flood advisory, until 5 a.m. Pacific Daylight Time Wednesday. For the beach hazard statement, through late Wednesday night. Impacts, high tide flooding of lots, parks, and roads with only isolated road closures expected. Dangerous swimming and surfing conditions and localized beach erosion can be expected. Sneaker waves can sweep across the shoreline without warning, pulling people into the sea from rocks, jetties and beaches. Additional details, at the San Francisco tidal gauge, high tide is expected to be 1.7 feet above normal 7.5 feet mean lower low water at 12:56 a.m. on Wednesday. High tide varies up to 90 minutes earlier or later along the Pacific Coast and through the San Francisco Bay, respectively. If travel is required, allow extra time as some roads may be closed. Do not drive around barricades or through water of unknown depth. 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Remain out of the water to avoid hazardous surf and never turn your back on the ocean. Monitor local weather, surf and tide forecasts at www.weather.gov/mtr. The following is an important weather message from the National Weather Service. Issued at 4:19 a.m. Pacific Daylight Time. Coastal flood advisory remains in effect until 5 a.m. Pacific Daylight Time Thursday. What? Up to 1.7 feet of inundation above ground level is possible in low-lying areas near shorelines and tidal waterways. Where? Low-lying bayshore regions along the San Francisco and San Pablo Bays. When? Until 5 a.m. Pacific Daylight Time Thursday. Impacts, flooding of lots, parks, and roads with only isolated road closures expected. Additional details,

Francisco tidal gauge. High tide is expected to be 1.7 feet above normal 7.5 feet mean lower low water at 12:56 a.m. on Wednesday. 1.2 feet above normal 7.1 foot mean lower low water at 1:51 a.m. on Thursday. High tide varies up to 90 minutes earlier or later along the Pacific coast and through the San Francisco Bay, respectively. If travel is required, allow extra time as some roads may be closed. Do not drive around barricades or through water of unknown depth. Take the necessary actions to protect flood-prone property. The area forecast for the peninsula, North Bay, and East Bay. Coastal flood advisory in effect until 5 a.m. Pacific Daylight Time Thursday. Beach hazards statement in effect through late Wednesday night, for the rest of today. Mostly sunny. Highs in the mid-60s at the coast to the upper 80s inland. West winds 5 to 15 miles per hour. For tonight, mostly clear until midnight, then becoming partly cloudy. Lows in the 50s. West winds 5 to 10 miles per hour. And on Wednesday? Partly cloudy in the morning, then becoming mostly sunny. Highs in the mid-60s at the coast to the mid-80s inland. Southwest winds 5 to 15 miles per hour. For the Wednesday night, mostly clear until midnight, then becoming partly cloudy. Lows in the 50s. Southwest winds 5 to 15 miles per hour. For Thursday, partly cloudy in the morning, then becoming mostly sunny. Highs in the mid-60s at the coast to the lower 80s inland. Southwest winds 5 to 15 miles per hour. And on Thursday night, mostly clear until midnight, then becoming partly cloudy. Lows in the 50s. Juneteenth through Saturday, partly cloudy. Highs 60s and 70s. Lows in the 50s. Saturday night, mostly clear until midnight, then becoming partly cloudy. Lows from the lower to mid-50s. Sunday, partly cloudy in the morning, then becoming mostly sunny. Highs 60s and 70s. Sunday night, clear until midnight, then becoming partly cloudy. Lows from the lower to mid-50s. Monday, partly cloudy in the morning, then becoming mostly sunny. Highs from the mid-60s to upper 70s. High temperatures today and lows tonight for the selected cities, San Francisco, 67 and 56, San Francisco Airport, 72 and 56, Redwood City, 82 and 58, Oakland, 72 and 57, Fremont, 80 and 58, Concord, 86 and 56, Livermore, 87 and 57, San Rafael, 74 and 57, Santa Rosa, 81 and 51, Napa, 78 and 54, Fairfield, 85 and 57. These are the 5 p.m. Pacific Daylight Time observations for the San Francisco and Monterey Bay areas on Tuesday, June 16th. At San Francisco Airport, it was mostly sunny, temperature 68, dew point 55, relative humidity 63%, west wind at 20 miles an hour, pressure 29.92 inches and falling. At Oakland Airport, it was mostly sunny, temperature 66, dew point 56, relative humidity 70%, west wind at 16 miles an hour, pressure 29.93 inches and falling. At San Jose Airport, it was sunny, temperature 74, dew point 58, relative humidity 57%, northwest wind at 12 miles an hour, pressure 29.91 inches and falling. At Santa Rosa, it was sunny, temperature 73, south wind at 13, pressure 29.91 and falling. At Concord, it was sunny, temperature 80, west wind at 13. At Livermore, it was sunny, temperature 78, west wind at 14. At Monterey, it was mostly sunny, temperature 65, west wind at 10, pressure 29.98 and steady. At Salinas, it was sunny, temperature 67, dew point 55, relative humidity 65%, northwest wind at 14, gusting to 25. Here are some observations around California and western Nevada.
It was sunny, with a temperature of 89 at Sacramento, 85 at South Lake Tahoe, 79 at Blue Canyon, and 84 at Mammoth Lakes. It was mostly sunny, with a temperature of 70 at San Diego, 97 at Reno, and 88 at Truckee. At Los Angeles, it was partly sunny, with a temperature of 67. Local temperature reports around San Francisco Bay for 5 p.m. Downtown San Francisco was 63 degrees. Oakland Museum was 67 degrees. Redwood City was 76 degrees. San Rafael was 80 degrees. The area forecast for the South Bay, including the San Jose metro area and the Santa Clara Valley. Coastal flood advisory in effect until 5 a.m. Pacific Daylight Time Thursday. For the rest of today, sunny. Highs in the upper 70s by the bay, mid-80s to lower 90s inland. Northwest winds 5 to 10 miles per hour. For tonight, mostly clear. Lows from the mid to upper 50s. West winds 5 to 10 miles per hour. And on Wednesday, mostly sunny in the morning, then becoming sunny. Highs in the mid-70s by the bay, lower to mid-80s inland. South winds up to 5 miles per hour, becoming west in the afternoon. For the Wednesday night, mostly clear. Lows in the 50s. Southwest winds 5 to 10 miles per hour. For Thursday, partly cloudy in the morning, then becoming sunny. Highs in the mid-70s by the bay, mid-70s to lower 80s inland. Southwest winds 5 to 10 miles per hour. And on Thursday night, mostly clear until midnight, then becoming partly cloudy. Lows in the 50s. Juneteenth, partly cloudy in the morning, then becoming mostly sunny. Highs from the 60s to upper 70s. For the Friday night, mostly clear until midnight, then becoming partly cloudy. Lows in the 50s. For Saturday, partly cloudy in the morning, then becoming mostly sunny. Highs from the 70s to lower 80s. And on Saturday night, mostly clear. Patchy fog. Lows from the lower to mid-50s. For the Sunday, partly cloudy in the morning, then becoming sunny. Highs from the lower 70s to mid-80s. Sunday night and Monday, mostly clear. Lows from the lower to mid-50s, highs from the lower 70s to mid-80s. High temperatures today and lows tonight for the selected cities: San Jose, 83 and 59, Mountain View, 77 and 59, Morgan Hill, 88 and 56. The area forecast for the Monterey Bay and Salinas Valley: coastal flood advisory in effect until 5 a.m. Pacific Daylight Time Wednesday. Beach hazard statement in effect through late Wednesday night. For the rest of today, mostly sunny. Highs in the upper 60s at the coast to the upper 80s inland. West winds 10 to 15 miles per hour. For tonight, partly cloudy until midnight, then becoming mostly cloudy. Lows in the mid-50s. West winds 5 to 10 miles per hour until midnight, becoming light. And on Wednesday, partly cloudy in the morning, then becoming mostly sunny. Highs in the upper 60s at the coast to the lower 80s inland. West winds up to 5 miles per hour, increasing to 5 to 15 miles per hour in the afternoon. For the Wednesday night, mostly cloudy. Areas of fog after midnight. Lows in the 50s. West winds 5 to 10 miles per hour. For Thursday, mostly cloudy in the morning, then becoming mostly sunny. Patchy fog in the morning. Highs in the upper 60s at the coast to around 80 inland. Southwest winds up to 5 miles per hour, increasing to 5 to 15 miles per hour in the afternoon. And on Thursday night, partly cloudy until midnight, then becoming mostly cloudy. Lows in the 50s. Juneteenth, mostly cloudy in the morning, then becoming mostly sunny. Highs from the 60s to mid-70s. For the Friday night, mostly clear until midnight, then becoming mostly cloudy. Patchy fog. Lows from the 40s to upper 50s. For Saturday,
mostly cloudy in the morning.

becoming partly cloudy. Highs from the mid-60s to upper 70s. And on Saturday night, mostly clear until midnight, then becoming partly cloudy. Patchy fog. Lows from the upper 40s to mid-50s. For the Sunday, mostly cloudy in the morning, then becoming mostly sunny. Areas of fog. Highs from the mid-60s to lower 80s. For Sunday night, mostly clear until midnight, then becoming partly cloudy. Patchy fog. Lows in the lower 50s. And on Monday, mostly cloudy in the morning, then becoming mostly sunny. Areas of fog. Highs from the upper 60s to lower 80s. High temperatures today and lows tonight for the selected cities: Santa Cruz, 72 and 55, Monterey, 69 and 57, Salinas, 70 and 57, Hollister, 80 and 54, King City, 87 and 55. The weather overview for the Bay Area and Central Coast: minor coastal flooding due to higher than normal high tides anticipated across low-lying coastal areas. Hazardous beach conditions through Wednesday with increased risk of sneaker waves and strong currents. Minor to locally moderate heat risk through the middle of the week with seasonable June temperatures. The extended forecast for the Bay Area and Central Coast: Thursday and Thursday night, partly cloudy. Highs 55 to 85. Lows 50 to 60. Juneteenth and Friday night, partly cloudy. Patchy fog after midnight. Highs 55 to 80. Lows 50 to 60. Saturday and Saturday night, partly cloudy. Patchy fog after midnight. Highs 55 to 80. Lows 50 to 55. Sunday and Sunday night, partly cloudy. Patchy fog in the morning. Patchy fog after midnight. Highs 55 to 85. Lows 50 to 55. Monday, partly sunny in the morning, then clearing. Warmer. Patchy fog in the morning. Highs 55 to 85. 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This broadcast originates from the National Weather Service office located in Monterey, California, and serves the South Bay and Monterey Bay Area, including the cities of San Jose, Monterey, Salinas, and Santa Cruz. Sunrise, sunset, and tidal information for the San Francisco Bay Area for Tuesday, June 16th. The sunset tonight, 8:33 p.m. The sunrise tomorrow, 5:48 a.m. The sunset tomorrow, 8:33 p.m. Tidal data at the Golden Gate for the afternoon and evening hours today and the morning hours of tomorrow. High tide, 2:34 p.m. at 4.95 feet. Low tide, 6:51 p.m. at 2.98 feet. High tide, 12:56 a.m. at 6.81 feet. Low tide, 7:58 a.m. at -172 feet. Here are the buoy observations for 5 p.m. Pacific Daylight Time. An offshore buoy 6 winds northeast at 14 knots, pressure 1,029.0 millibars. An offshore buoy 59, winds north 19 knots, gusting to 23, water temperature 62, pressure 1,021.2 millibars, seas 3 feet, every 19 seconds. At Point Arena buoy, winds northwest 2 knots, water temperature 53, pressure 1,014.9 millibars, sea 7 feet, every 19 seconds. At buoy 13 near Bodega Bay, winds south at 4 knots, pressure 1,014.3 millibars, swell 4 feet, every 13 seconds. At Point Reyes Wave Rider buoy, water temperature 59, seas 5 feet, every 20 seconds. At San Francisco Bar buoy, water temperature 58, seas 6 feet, every 20 seconds. At San Francisco buoy, winds south at 6 knots, pressure 1,014.4 millibars, swell 4 feet, every 21 seconds. At Half Moon Bay buoy, winds south 4 knots, water temperature 57, pressure 1,015.7

waters resulting in hazardous seas this evening to tomorrow morning. However, a better onshore push will bring moderate to fresh winds for San Pablo and San Francisco Bays during the afternoon and evening hours, as well as near the coast from Point Sur north to Point Pinos. Otherwise, generally light to gentle winds to the weekend. Seas will remain slight to moderate to the weekend with a low south-southwesterly swell across most of the coastal waters. The marine forecast for San Pablo Bay, Suisun Bay, the West Delta, and the San Francisco Bay north of the Bay Bridge. For tonight, southwest wind 10 to 15 knots, easing to 5 to 10 knots late. For Wednesday, southwest wind 5 to 10 knots, rising to 10 to 15 knots in the afternoon. For Wednesday night, southwest wind 10 to 15 knots. The marine forecast for Monterey Bay. For tonight, southwest wind 5 to 10 knots, easing to around 5 knots late this evening and overnight. Seas around 3 feet. Wave detail, west 2 feet at 8 seconds and southwest 2 feet at 16 seconds. Patchy dense fog late this evening and overnight. For Wednesday, southwest wind 5 to 10 knots. Seas around 3 feet. Wave detail, west 3 feet at 9 seconds and southwest 2 feet at 18 seconds. Patchy fog in the morning. For Wednesday night, west wind 5 to 10 knots, becoming southwest after midnight. Seas around 3 feet. Wave detail, west 3 feet at 8 seconds and southwest 2 feet at 16 seconds. Patchy fog. The coastal waters forecast from Pigeon Point to Point Pinos out to 10 nautical miles. For tonight, southwest wind around 5 knots, backing to south around 5 knots late. Seas 3 to 4 feet. Wave detail, northwest 3 feet at 8 seconds and south 2 feet at 15 seconds. Patchy fog. For Wednesday, south wind 5 to 10 knots. Seas 3 to 5 feet. Wave detail, northwest 4 feet at 9 seconds and south 2 feet at 16 seconds. Patchy dense fog in the morning. For Wednesday night, south wind 5 to 10 knots. Seas 4 to 5 feet. Wave detail, northwest 4 feet at 9 seconds and south 3 feet at 15 seconds. Patchy fog in the evening. The following is an important weather message from the National Weather Service. Issued at 4:19 a.m. Pacific Daylight Time. Coastal flood advisory remains in effect until 5 a.m. Pacific Daylight Time Wednesday. Beach hazard statement remains in effect through late Wednesday night. What? For the coastal flood advisory, up to 1.7 feet of inundation above ground level is possible in low-lying areas near shorelines and tidal waterways. For the beach hazard statement, increased risk of sneaker waves and strong rip currents expected. Where? Pacific Coast beaches. When? For the coastal flood advisory, until 5 a.m. Pacific Daylight Time Wednesday. For the beach hazard statement, through late Wednesday night. Impacts, high tide flooding of lots, parks, and roads with only isolated road closures expected. Dangerous swimming and surfing conditions and localized beach erosion can be expected. Sneaker waves can sweep across the shoreline without warning, pulling people into the sea from rocks, jetties and beaches. Additional details, at the San Francisco tidal gauge, high tide is expected to be 1.7 feet above normal 7.5 feet mean lower low water at 12:56 a.m. on Wednesday. High tide varies up to 90 minutes earlier or later along the Pacific Coast and through the San Francisco Bay, respectively. If travel is required, allow extra time as some roads may be closed. Do not drive around barricades or through water of unknown depth. 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Stay off of jetties, piers, rocks, and other waterside infrastructure. Remain out of the water to avoid hazardous surf and never turn your back on the ocean. Monitor local weather, surf and tide forecast at www.weather.gov/mtr. The following is an important weather message from the National Weather Service. Issued at 4:19 a.m. Pacific Daylight Time.

flood advisory remains in effect until 5 a.m. Pacific Daylight Time Thursday. What? Up to 1.7 feet of inundation above ground level is possible in low-lying areas near shorelines and tidal waterways. Where? Low-lying bayshore regions along the San Francisco and San Pablo Bays. When? Until 5 a.m. Pacific Daylight Time Thursday. Impacts, flooding of lots, parks, and roads with only isolated road closures expected. Additional details, at the San Francisco tidal gauge, high tide is expected to be 1.7 feet above normal 7.5 feet mean lower low water at 12:56 a.m. on Wednesday, 1.2 feet above normal 7.1 foot mean lower low water at 1:51 a.m. on Thursday. High tide varies up to 90 minutes earlier or later along the Pacific coast and through the San Francisco Bay, respectively. If travel is required, allow extra time as some roads may be closed. Do not drive around barricades or through water of unknown depth. Take the necessary actions to protect flood-prone property. These are the 6 p.m. Pacific Daylight Time observations for the San Francisco and Monterey Bay areas on Tuesday, June 16th. At San Francisco Airport, it was mostly sunny, temperature 67, dew point 55, relative humidity 65%, west wind at 16 miles an hour, pressure 29.91 inches and falling. At Oakland Airport, it was mostly sunny, temperature 65, dew point 55, relative humidity 70%, west wind at 16 miles an hour, pressure 29.93 inches and steady. At San Jose Airport, it was sunny, temperature 72, dew point 58, relative humidity 61%, northwest wind at 12 miles an hour, pressure 29.90 inches and falling. At Santa Rosa, it was sunny, temperature 70, south wind at 14, pressure 29.90 and falling. At Concord, it was sunny, temperature 78, west wind at 12. At Livermore, it was sunny, temperature 75, northwest wind at 14. At Monterey, it was mostly sunny, temperature 63, southwest wind at 10, pressure 29.97 and falling. At Salinas, it was mostly sunny, temperature 65, dew point 55, relative humidity 70%, northwest wind at 13. Here are some observations around California and western Nevada. It was sunny, with a temperature of 86 at Sacramento, 83 at South Lake Tahoe, 79 at Blue Canyon, and 82 at Mammoth Lakes. It was mostly sunny, with a temperature of 70 at San Diego, 96 at Reno, and 86 at Truckee. At Los Angeles, it was partly sunny, with a temperature of 66. Local temperature reports around San Francisco Bay for 5 p.m. Downtown San Francisco was 63 degrees. Oakland Museum was 67 degrees. Redwood City was 76 degrees. San Rafael was 80 degrees. Local temperature reports around San Francisco Bay for 6 p.m. Downtown San Francisco was 62 degrees. Oakland Museum was 66 degrees. Redwood City was 76 degrees. San Rafael was 80 degrees. The area forecast for the South Bay, including the San Jose metro area and the Santa Clara Valley. Coastal flood advisory in effect until 5 a.m. Pacific Daylight Time Thursday. For tonight, mostly clear. Lows from the mid to upper 50s. West winds 5 to 10 miles per hour. For Wednesday, mostly sunny in the morning then becoming sunny. Highs in the mid-70s by the bay, lower to mid-80s inland. South winds up to 5 miles per hour, becoming west in the afternoon. For Wednesday night, mostly clear. Lows in the 50s. Southwest winds 5 to 10 miles per hour. And on Thursday, partly cloudy in the morning then becoming sunny. Highs in the mid-70s by the bay, mid-70s to lower 80s inland. Southwest winds 5 to 10 miles per hour. For Thursday night, mostly clear until midnight then becoming partly cloudy. Lows in the 50s.

southwest, winds 5 to 15 miles per hour. Juneteenth, partly cloudy in the morning, then becoming mostly sunny. Highs from the 60s to upper 70s. For Friday night, mostly clear until midnight, then becoming partly cloudy. Lows in the 50s. For Saturday, partly cloudy in the morning, then becoming mostly sunny. Highs from the 70s to lower 80s. And on Saturday night, mostly clear. Patchy fog. Lows from the lower to mid 50s. For Sunday, partly cloudy in the morning, then becoming sunny. Highs from the lower 70s to mid 80s. Sunday night and Monday, mostly clear. Lows from the lower to mid 50s. Highs from the lower 70s to mid 80s for Monday night, mostly clear. Patchy fog. Lows from the lower to mid 50s for Tuesday. Partly cloudy in the morning, then becoming sunny. Highs from the mid 70s to lower 90s. Low temperatures tonight and highs tomorrow for these selected cities: San Jose, 59 and 81, Mountain View, 59 and 76, Morgan Hill, 56 and 82. The area forecast for the Monterey Bay and Salinas Valley: coastal flood advisory in effect until 5 a.m. Pacific Daylight Time Wednesday. Beach hazards statement in effect through late Wednesday night. For tonight, partly cloudy until midnight, then becoming mostly cloudy. Lows in the mid-50s. West winds 5 to 10 miles per hour until midnight, becoming light. For Wednesday, partly cloudy in the morning, then becoming mostly sunny. Highs in the upper 60s at the coast to the lower 80s inland. West winds up to 5 miles per hour, increasing to 5 to 15 miles per hour in the afternoon. For Wednesday night, partly cloudy until midnight, then becoming mostly cloudy. Areas of fog after midnight. Lows in the 50s. West winds 5 to 10 miles per hour. And on Thursday, mostly cloudy in the morning, then becoming mostly sunny. Patchy fog in the morning. Highs in the upper 60s at the coast to around 80 inland. Southwest winds up to 5 miles per hour, increasing to 5 to 15 miles per hour in the afternoon. For Thursday night, partly cloudy until midnight, then becoming mostly cloudy. Patchy fog after midnight. Lows in the 50s. Southwest winds 5 to 15 miles per hour. Juneteenth, mostly cloudy in the morning, then becoming mostly sunny. Highs from the 60s to mid 70s. For Friday night, mostly clear until midnight, then becoming mostly cloudy. Patchy fog. Lows from the 40s to upper 50s. For Saturday, mostly cloudy in the morning, then becoming partly cloudy. Highs from the mid-60s to upper 70s. And on Saturday night, mostly clear until midnight, then becoming partly cloudy. Patchy fog. Lows from the upper 40s to mid-50s. For Sunday, mostly cloudy in the morning, then becoming mostly sunny. Areas of fog. Highs from the mid-60s to lower 80s. For Sunday night, mostly clear until midnight, then becoming partly cloudy. Patchy fog. Lows in the lower 50s. For Monday, mostly cloudy in the morning, then becoming mostly sunny. Areas of fog. Highs from the upper 60s to lower 80s. And on Monday night, mostly clear until midnight, then becoming partly cloudy. Areas of fog. Lows in the lower 50s. For Tuesday, partly cloudy in the morning, then becoming mostly sunny. Highs from the upper 60s to mid 80s. Low temperatures tonight and highs tomorrow for the selected cities: Santa Cruz, 55 and 69, Monterey, 57 and 69, Salinas, 57 and 68, Hollister, 54 and 75, King City, 55 and 83. The weather overview for the Bay Area and Central Coast: minor coastal flooding due to higher than normal high tides anticipated across low-lying coastal areas. Hazardous beach conditions through Wednesday with increased risk of sneaker waves and strong currents. Minor to locally moderate heat risk through the middle of the week with seasonable June temperatures.

extended forecast for the Bay Area and Central Coast, Thursday and Thursday night, partly cloudy. Highs 55 to 85. Lows 50 to 60. Juneteenth and Friday night, partly cloudy. Patchy fog after midnight. Highs 55 to 80. Lows 50 to 60. Saturday and Saturday night, partly cloudy. Patchy fog after midnight. Highs 55 to 80. Lows 50 to 55. Sunday and Sunday night, partly cloudy. Patchy fog in the morning. Patchy fog after midnight. Highs 55 to 85. Lows 50 to 55. Monday, partly sunny in the morning, then clearing. Warmer. Patchy fog in the morning. Highs 55 to 85. Sunrise, sunset, and tidal information for the San Francisco Bay Area for Tuesday, June 16th. The sunset tonight, 8:33 p.m. The sunrise tomorrow, 5:48 a.m. The sunset tomorrow, 8:33 p.m. Tidal data at the Golden Gate for the afternoon and evening hours today and the morning hours of tomorrow. High tide, 2:34 p.m. at 4.95 feet. Low tide, 6:51 p.m. at 2.98 feet. High tide, 12:56 a.m. at 6.81 feet. Low tide, 7:58 a.m. at -172 feet. Here are the buoy observations for 6 p.m. Pacific Daylight Time. An offshore buoy 6 winds northeast at 14 knots, pressure 1,029.1 millibars. An offshore buoy 59 winds north at 17 knots, gusting to 21, water temperature 62, pressure 1,021.1 millibars. At buoy 14 near Point Arena, winds northwest at 4 knots, water temperature 53, pressure 1,014.7 millibars. At buoy 13 near Bodega Bay, winds south at 2 knots, pressure 1,014.1 millibars. At Point Reyes Wave Rider buoy, water temperature 59, seas 5 feet, every 20 seconds. At San Francisco Bar buoy, water temperature 58, seas 5 feet, every 20 seconds. At San Francisco buoy, wind south at 6 knots, pressure 1,014.1 millibars, swell 4 feet, every 19 seconds. At Half Moon Bay buoy, wind south 4 knots, water temperature 57, pressure 1,015.4 millibars, seas 3 feet, every 18 seconds. At Monterey buoy, wind southwest at 6 knots, water temperature 62, pressure 1,014.7 millibars. At Point Sur, Wave Rider buoy, water temperature 62, seas 5 feet, every 20 seconds. At Cape San Martin buoy, winds northwest at 8 knots, water temperature 61, pressure 1,015.1 millibars. Synopsis for the Central California coast and bays, including the Monterey Bay, Greater Farallones, and Cordell Bank National Marine Sanctuaries, northerly winds will become fresh to strong for the northern outer waters, resulting in hazardous seas this evening to tomorrow morning. However, a better onshore push will bring moderate to fresh winds for San Pablo and San Francisco bays during the afternoon and evening hours, as well as near the coast from Point Sur north to Point Pinos. Otherwise, generally light to gentle winds to the weekend. Seas will remain slight to moderate to the weekend with a low south-southwesterly swell across most of the coastal waters. The marine forecast for San Pablo Bay, Suisun Bay, the West Delta, and the San Francisco Bay north of the Bay Bridge. For tonight, southwest wind 10 to 15 knots, easing to 5 to 10 knots late. For Wednesday, southwest wind 5 to 10 knots, rising to 10 to 15 knots in the afternoon. For Wednesday night, southwest wind 10 to 15 knots. The marine forecast for Monterey Bay. For tonight, southwest wind 5 to 10 knots, easing to around 5 knots late this evening and overnight. Seas around 3 feet. Wave detail, west 2 feet at 8 seconds and southwest 2 feet at 16 seconds. Patchy dense fog late this evening and overnight. For Wednesday, southwest wind 5 to 10 knots.
seas around 3 feet. Wave detail, west 3 feet at 9 seconds and southwest 2 feet at 18 seconds. Patchy fog in the morning. For Wednesday night, west wind 5 to 10 knots, becoming southwest after midnight. Seas around 3 feet. Wave detail, west 3 feet at 8 seconds and southwest 2 feet at 16 seconds. Patchy fog. The coastal waters forecast from Pigeon Point to Point Pinos out to 10 nautical miles. For tonight, southwest wind around 5 knots, backing to south around 5 knots late. Seas 3 to 4 feet. Wave detail, northwest 3 feet at 8 seconds and south 2 feet at 15 seconds. Patchy fog. For Wednesday, south wind 5 to 10 knots. Seas 3 to 5 feet. Wave detail, northwest 4 feet at 9 seconds and south 2 feet at 16 seconds. Patchy dense fog in the morning. For Wednesday night, south wind 5 to 10 knots. Seas 4 to 5 feet. Wave detail, northwest 4 feet at 9 seconds and south 3 feet at 15 seconds. Patchy fog in the evening. The following is an important weather message from the National Weather Service. Issued at 4:19 a.m. Pacific Daylight Time. Coastal flood advisory remains in effect until 5 a.m. Pacific Daylight Time Wednesday. Beach hazard statement remains in effect through late Wednesday night. What? For the coastal flood advisory, up to 1.7 feet of inundation above ground level is possible in low-lying areas near shorelines and tidal waterways. For the beach hazard statement, increased risk of sneaker waves and strong rip currents expected. Where? Pacific Coast beaches. When? For the coastal flood advisory, until 5 a.m. Pacific Daylight Time Wednesday. For the beach hazard statement, through late Wednesday night. Impacts, high tide flooding of lots, parks, and roads with only isolated road closures expected. Dangerous swimming and surfing conditions and localized beach erosion can be expected. Sneaker waves can sweep across the shoreline without warning, pulling people into the sea from rocks, jetties and beaches. Additional details, at the San Francisco tidal gauge, high tide is expected to be 1.7 feet above normal 7.5 feet mean lower low water at 12:56 a.m. on Wednesday. High tide varies up to 90 minutes earlier or later along the Pacific Coast and through the San Francisco Bay, respectively. If travel is required, allow extra time as some roads may be closed. Do not drive around barricades or through water of unknown depth. 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Stay off of jetties, piers, rocks, and other waterside infrastructure. Remain out of the water to avoid hazardous surf and never turn your back on the ocean. Monitor local weather, surf and tide forecasts at www.weather.gov/mtr. The following is an important weather message from the National Weather Service. Issued at 4:19 a.m. Pacific Daylight Time. Coastal flood advisory remains in effect until 5 a.m. Pacific Daylight Time Thursday. What? Up to 1.7 feet of inundation above ground level is possible in low-lying areas near shorelines and tidal waterways. Where? Low-lying bayshore regions along the San Francisco and San Pablo Bays. When? Until 5 a.m. Pacific Daylight Time Thursday. Impacts, flooding of lots, parks, and roads with only isolated road closures expected. Additional details, at the San Francisco tidal gauge, high tide is expected to be 1.7 feet above normal 7.5 feet mean lower low water at 12:56 a.m. on Wednesday, 1.2 feet above normal 7.1 foot mean lower low water at 1:51 a.m. on Thursday. High tide varies up to 90 minutes earlier or later along the Pacific Coast and through the San Francisco Bay, respectively. If travel is required, allow extra time as some roads may be closed. Do not drive around barricades or through water of unknown depth. Take the necessary actions to protect flood-prone property. The area forecast for the Peninsula, North Bay, and East Bay. Coastal flood advisory in effect.

until 5 a.m. Pacific Daylight Time Thursday. Beach hazard statement in effect through late Wednesday night. For tonight, mostly clear until midnight, then becoming partly cloudy. Lows in the 50s. West winds 5 to 10 miles per hour. For Wednesday, partly cloudy in the morning, then becoming mostly sunny. Highs in the mid-60s at the coast to the mid-80s inland. Southwest winds 5 to 15 miles per hour. For Wednesday night, mostly clear until midnight, then becoming partly cloudy. Lows in the 50s. Southwest winds 5 to 15 miles per hour. And on Thursday, partly cloudy in the morning, then becoming mostly sunny. Highs in the mid-60s at the coast to the lower 80s inland. Southwest winds 5 to 15 miles per hour. For Thursday night, mostly clear until midnight, then becoming partly cloudy. Lows in the 50s. Southwest winds 10 to 20 miles per hour, becoming 5 to 10 miles per hour after midnight. Juneteenth, mostly cloudy in the morning, then becoming mostly sunny. Highs 60s and 70s. Friday night and Saturday, partly cloudy. Lows in the 50s, highs 60s and 70s for Saturday night, mostly clear until midnight, then becoming partly cloudy. Lows from the lower to mid 50s for Sunday, partly cloudy in the morning, then becoming mostly sunny. Highs 60s and 70s, and on Sunday night, clear until midnight, then becoming partly cloudy. Lows from the lower to mid 50s for Monday, partly cloudy in the morning, then becoming mostly sunny. Highs from the mid-60s to upper 70s for Monday night, clear until midnight, then becoming partly cloudy. Patchy fog, lows in the 50s for Tuesday. Partly cloudy in the morning, then becoming mostly sunny. Highs from the mid-60s to lower 80s, low temperatures tonight and highs tomorrow for these selected cities. San Francisco, 56 and 67. San Francisco Airport, 56 and 71. Redwood City, 58 and 80. Oakland, 57 and 72. Fremont, 58 and 79. Concord, 56 and 83. Livermore, 57 and 86. San Rafael, 57 and 70. Santa Rosa, 51 and 79. Napa, 54 and 74. 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This broadcast originates from the National Weather Service office located in Monterey, California, and serves the South Bay and Monterey Bay Area, including the cities of San Jose, Monterey, Salinas, and Santa Cruz. These are the 6 p.m. Pacific Daylight Time observations for the San Francisco and Monterey Bay Areas on Tuesday, June 16th. At San Francisco Airport, it was mostly sunny, temperature 67, dew point 55, relative humidity 65%, west wind at 16 miles an hour, pressure 29.91 inches and falling. At Oakland Airport, it was mostly sunny, temperature 65, dew point 55, relative humidity 70%, west wind at 16 miles an hour, pressure 29.93 inches and steady. At San Jose Airport, it was sunny, temperature 72, dew point 58, relative humidity 61%, northwest wind at 12 miles an hour, pressure 29.90 inches and falling. At Santa Rosa, it was sunny, temperature 70, south wind at 14, pressure 29.90 and falling. At Concord, it was sunny, temperature 78, west wind at 12. At Livermore, it was sunny, temperature 75, northwest wind at 14. At Monterey, it was mostly sunny, temperature 63, southwest wind at 10, pressure 29.97 and falling. At Salinas, it was mostly sunny, temperature 65, dew point 55, relative humidity 70%, northwest wind at 13. Here are some observations around California and western Nevada. It was sunny, with a temperature of 86 at Sacramento, 83 at South Lake Tahoe, 79 at Blue Canyon, and 82 at Mammoth Lakes. It was mostly sunny, with a temperature of 70 at San Diego, 96 at

6 at Truckee. In Los Angeles, it was partly sunny, with a temperature of 66. Local temperature reports around San Francisco Bay for 6 p.m. Downtown San Francisco was 62 degrees. Oakland Museum was 66 degrees. Redwood City was 76 degrees. San Rafael was 80 degrees. The area forecast for the South Bay, including the San Jose metro area and the Santa Clara Valley. Coastal flood advisory in effect until 5 a.m. Pacific Daylight Time Thursday. For tonight, mostly clear. Lows from the mid to upper 50s. West winds 5 to 10 miles per hour. For Wednesday, mostly sunny in the morning, then becoming sunny. Highs in the mid-70s by the bay, lower to mid-80s inland. South winds up to 5 miles per hour, becoming west in the afternoon. For Wednesday night, mostly clear. Lows in the 50s. Southwest winds 5 to 10 miles per hour. And on Thursday, partly cloudy in the morning, then becoming sunny. Highs in the mid-70s by the bay, mid-70s to lower 80s inland. Southwest winds 5 to 10 miles per hour. For Thursday night, mostly clear until midnight, then becoming partly cloudy. Lows in the 50s. Southwest winds 5 to 15 miles per hour. Juneteenth, partly cloudy in the morning, then becoming mostly sunny. Highs from the 60s to upper 70s. For Friday night, mostly clear until midnight, then becoming partly cloudy. Lows in the 50s. For Saturday, partly cloudy in the morning, then becoming mostly sunny. Highs from the 70s to lower 80s. And on Saturday night, mostly clear. Patchy fog. Lows from the lower to mid-50s. For Sunday, partly cloudy in the morning, then becoming sunny. Highs from the lower 70s to mid-80s. Sunday night and Monday, mostly clear. Lows from the lower to mid-50s. Highs from the lower 70s to mid-80s for Monday night, mostly clear. Patchy fog. Lows from the lower to mid-50s for Tuesday. Partly cloudy in the morning, then becoming sunny. Highs from the mid-70s to lower 90s. Low temperatures tonight and highs tomorrow for these selected cities: San Jose, 59 and 81, Mountain View, 59 and 76, Morgan Hill, 56 and 82. The area forecast for the Monterey Bay and Salinas Valley: coastal flood advisory in effect until 5 a.m. Pacific Daylight Time Wednesday. Beach hazards statement in effect through late Wednesday night. For tonight, partly cloudy until midnight, then becoming mostly cloudy. Lows in the mid-50s. West winds 5 to 10 miles per hour until midnight, becoming light. For Wednesday, partly cloudy in the morning, then becoming mostly sunny. Highs in the upper 60s at the coast to the lower 80s inland. West winds up to 5 miles per hour, increasing to 5 to 15 miles per hour in the afternoon. For Wednesday night, partly cloudy until midnight, then becoming mostly cloudy. Areas of fog after midnight. Lows in the 50s. West winds 5 to 10 miles per hour. And on Thursday, mostly cloudy in the morning, then becoming mostly sunny. Patchy fog in the morning. Highs in the upper 60s at the coast to around 80 inland. Southwest winds up to 5 miles per hour, increasing to 5 to 15 miles per hour in the afternoon. For Thursday night, partly cloudy until midnight, then becoming mostly cloudy. Patchy fog after midnight. Lows in the 50s. Southwest winds 5 to 15 miles per hour. Juneteenth, mostly cloudy in the morning, then becoming mostly sunny. Highs from the 60s to mid-70s. For Friday night, mostly clear until midnight, then becoming mostly cloudy. Patchy fog. Lows from the 40s to upper 50s. For Saturday, mostly cloudy in the morning, then becoming partly cloudy. Highs from the mid-60s to upper 70s. And on Saturday night, mostly clear until midnight, then becoming partly cloudy. Patchy fog.

lows from the upper 40s to mid 50s. For Sunday, mostly cloudy in the morning, then becoming mostly sunny. Areas of fog. Highs from the mid 60s to lower 80s. For Sunday night, mostly clear until midnight, then becoming partly cloudy. Patchy fog. Lows in the lower 50s. For Monday, mostly cloudy in the morning, then becoming mostly partly cloudy. Patchy fog. Lows in the lower 50s. For Monday, mostly cloudy in the morning, then becoming mostly sunny. Areas of fog. Highs from the upper 60s to lower 80s. And on Monday night, mostly clear until midnight, then becoming partly cloudy. Areas of fog. Lows in the lower 50s. For Tuesday, partly cloudy in the morning, then becoming mostly sunny. Highs from the upper 60s to mid 80s. Low temperatures tonight and highs tomorrow for the selected cities: Santa Cruz, 55 and 69, Monterey, 57 and 69, Salinas, 57 and 68, Hollister, 54 and 75, King City, 55 and 83. The weather overview for the Bay Area and Central Coast: minor coastal flooding due to higher than normal high tides anticipated across low-lying coastal areas. Hazardous beach conditions through Wednesday with increased risk of sneaker waves and strong currents. Minor to locally moderate heat risk through the middle of the week with seasonable June temperatures. The extended forecast for the Bay Area and Central Coast: Thursday and Thursday night, partly cloudy. Highs 55 to 85. Lows 50 to 60. Juneteenth and Friday night, partly cloudy. Patchy fog after midnight. Highs 55 to 80. Lows 50 to 60. Saturday and Saturday night, partly cloudy. Patchy fog after midnight. Highs 55 to 80. Lows 50 to 55. Sunday and Sunday night, partly cloudy. Patchy fog in the morning. Patchy fog after midnight. Highs 55 to 85. Lows 50 to 55. Monday, partly sunny in the morning, then clearing. Warmer. Patchy fog in the morning. Highs 55 to 85. Sunrise, sunset, and tidal information for the San Francisco Bay Area for Tuesday, June 16th. The sunset tonight, 8:33 p.m. The sunrise tomorrow, 5:48 a.m. The sunset tomorrow, 8:33 p.m. Tidal data at the Golden Gate for the afternoon and evening hours today and the morning hours of tomorrow. High tide, 2:34 p.m. at 4.95 feet. Low tide, 6:51 p.m. at 2.98 feet. High tide, 12:56 a.m. at 6.81 feet. Low tide, 7:58 a.m. at -172 feet. Here are the buoy observations for 6 p.m. Pacific Daylight Time. An offshore buoy 6 winds northeast at 14 knots, pressure 1,029.1 millibars. An offshore buoy 59 winds north at 17 knots, gusting to 21, water temperature 62, pressure 1,021.1 millibars. At buoy 14 near Point Arena, winds northwest at 4 knots, water temperature 53, pressure 1,014.7 millibars. At buoy 13 near Bodega Bay, winds south at 2 knots, pressure 1,014.1 millibars. At Point Reyes Wave Rider buoy, water temperature 59, seas 5 feet, every 20 seconds. At San Francisco Bar buoy, water temperature 58, seas 5 feet, every 20 seconds. At San Francisco buoy, wind south at 6 knots, pressure 1,014.1 millibars, swell 4 feet, every 19 seconds. At Half Moon Bay buoy, wind south 4 knots, water temperature 57, pressure 1,015.4 millibars, seas 3 feet, every 18 seconds. At Monterey buoy, wind southwest at 6 knots, water temperature 62, pressure 1,014.7 millibars. At Pointer, wave rider buoy, water temperature 62,

5 feet every 20 seconds. At Cape San Martin Buoy, winds northwest at 8 knots, water temperature 61, pressure 1,015.1 millibars. Synopsis for the Central California coast and bays, including the Monterey Bay, Greater Farallones, and Cordell Bank National Marine Sanctuaries, northerly winds will become fresh to strong for the northern outer waters, resulting in hazardous seas this evening to tomorrow morning. However, a better onshore push will bring moderate to fresh winds for San Pablo and San Francisco bays during the afternoon and evening hours, as well as near the coast from Point Sur north to Point Pinos. Otherwise, generally light to gentle winds to the weekend. Seas will remain slight to moderate to the weekend with a low south-southwesterly swell across most of the coastal waters. The marine forecast for San Pablo Bay, Suisun Bay, the West Delta, and the San Francisco Bay north of the Bay Bridge. For tonight, southwest wind 10 to 15 knots, easing to 5 to 10 knots late. For Wednesday, southwest wind 5 to 10 knots, rising to 10 to 15 knots in the afternoon. For Wednesday night, southwest wind 10 to 15 knots. The marine forecast for Monterey Bay. For tonight, southwest wind 5 to 10 knots, easing to around 5 knots late this evening and overnight. Seas around 3 feet. Wave detail, west 2 feet at 8 seconds and southwest 2 feet at 16 seconds. Patchy dense fog late this evening and overnight. For Wednesday, southwest wind 5 to 10 knots. Seas around 3 feet. Wave detail, west 3 feet at 9 seconds and southwest 2 feet at 18 seconds. Patchy fog in the morning. For Wednesday night, west wind 5 to 10 knots, becoming southwest after midnight. Seas around 3 feet. Wave detail, west 3 feet at 8 seconds and southwest 2 feet at 16 seconds. Patchy fog. The coastal waters forecast from Pigeon Point to Point Pinos out to 10 nautical miles. For tonight, southwest wind around 5 knots, backing to south around 5 knots late. Seas 3 to 4 feet. Wave detail, northwest 3 feet at 8 seconds and south 2 feet at 15 seconds. Patchy fog. For Wednesday, south wind 5 to 10 knots. Seas 3 to 5 feet. Wave detail, northwest 4 feet at 9 seconds and south 2 feet at 16 seconds. Patchy dense fog in the morning. For Wednesday night, south wind 5 to 10 knots. Seas 4 to 5 feet. Wave detail, northwest 4 feet at 9 seconds and south 3 feet at 15 seconds. Patchy fog in the evening. The following is an important weather message from the National Weather Service. Issued at 4:19 a.m. Pacific Daylight Time. Coastal flood advisory remains in effect until 5 a.m. Pacific Daylight Time Wednesday. Beach hazards statement remains in effect through late Wednesday night. What? For the coastal flood advisory, up to 1.7 feet of inundation above ground level is possible in low-lying areas near shorelines and tidal waterways. For the beach hazard statement, increased risk of sneaker waves and strong rip currents expected. Where? Pacific Coast beaches. When? For the coastal flood advisory, until 5 a.m. Pacific Daylight Time Wednesday. For the beach hazard statement, through late Wednesday night. Impacts, high tide flooding of lots, parks, and roads with only isolated road closures expected. Dangerous swimming and surfing conditions and localized beach erosion can be expected. Sneaker waves can sweep across the shoreline without warning, pulling people into the sea from rocks, jetties and beaches. Additional details, at the San Francisco tidal gauge, high tide is expected to be 1.7 feet above normal 7.5 feet mean lower low water at 12:56 a.m. on Wednesday. High tide varies up to 90 minutes earlier or later along the Pacific coast and through the San Francisco Bay, respectively. If travel is required, allow extra time as some roads may be closed. Do not drive around barricades or through water of unknown depth. 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

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The following is an important weather message from the National Weather Service. Issued at 4:19 a.m. Pacific Daylight Time. Coastal flood advisory remains in effect until 5 a.m. Pacific Daylight Time Thursday. What? Up to 1.7 feet of inundation above ground level is possible in low-lying areas near shorelines and tidal waterways. Where? Low-lying bayshore regions along the San Francisco and San Pablo Bays. When? Until 5 a.m. Pacific Daylight Time Thursday. Impacts, flooding of lots, parks, and roads with only isolated road closures expected. Additional details, at the San Francisco tidal gauge, high tide is expected to be 1.7 feet above normal 7.5 feet mean lower low water at 12:56 a.m. on Wednesday, 1.2 feet above normal 7.1 foot mean lower low water at 1:51 a.m. on Thursday. High tide varies up to 90 minutes earlier or later along the Pacific coast and through the San Francisco Bay, respectively. If travel is required, allow extra time as some roads may be closed. Do not drive around barricades or through water of unknown depth. Take the necessary actions to protect flood-prone property. The area forecast for the Peninsula, North Bay, and East Bay. Coastal flood advisory in effect until 5 a.m. Pacific Daylight Time Thursday. Beach hazards statement in effect through late Wednesday night. For tonight, mostly clear until midnight, then becoming partly cloudy. Lows in the 50s. West winds 5 to 10 miles per hour. For Wednesday, partly cloudy in the morning, then becoming mostly sunny. Highs in the mid-60s at the coast of the mid-80s inland. Southwest winds 5 to 15 miles per hour. For Wednesday night, mostly clear until midnight, then becoming partly cloudy. Lows in the 50s. Southwest winds 5 to 15 miles per hour. And on Thursday, partly cloudy in the morning, then becoming mostly sunny. Highs in the mid-60s at the coast to the lower 80s inland. Southwest winds 5 to 15 miles per hour. For Thursday night, mostly clear until midnight, then becoming partly cloudy. Lows in the 50s. Southwest winds 10 to 20 miles per hour, becoming 5 to 10 miles per hour after midnight. Juneteenth, mostly cloudy in the morning, then becoming mostly sunny. Highs 60s and 70s. Friday night and Saturday partly cloudy. Lows in the 50s, highs 60s and 70s for Saturday night, mostly clear until midnight, then becoming partly cloudy. Lows from the lower to mid 50s for Sunday, partly cloudy in the morning, then becoming mostly sunny. Highs 60s and 70s and on Sunday night, clear until midnight, then becoming partly cloudy. Lows from the lower to mid 50s for Monday, partly cloudy in the morning, then becoming mostly sunny. Highs from the mid-60s to upper 70s for Monday night, clear until midnight, then becoming partly cloudy. Patchy fog, lows in the 50s for Tuesday. Partly cloudy in the morning, then becoming mostly sunny. Highs from the mid-60s to lower 80s, low temperatures tonight and highs tomorrow for these selected cities. San Francisco, 56 and 67. San Francisco Airport, 56 and 71. Redwood City, 58 and 80. Oakland, 57 and 72, Fremont, 58 and 79, Concord, 56 and 83, Livermore, 57 and 86, San Rafael, 57 and 70, Santa Rosa, 51 and 79, Napa, 54 and 74, Fairfield, 57 and 80. These are the 6 p.m. Pacific Daylight Time observations for the San Francisco and Monterey Bay areas on Tuesday, June 16th. At San Francisco Airport, it was mostly sunny, temperature 67, dew point 55, relative humidity 65%, west wind at 16 miles an hour, pressure 29.91 inches and falling. At Oakland Airport, it was mostly sunny,
Temperature 65, dew point 55, relative humidity 70%, west wind at 16 miles an hour, pressure 29.93 inches and steady. At San Jose Airport, it was sunny, temperature 72, dew point 58, relative humidity 61%, northwest wind at 12 miles an hour, pressure 29.90 inches and falling. At Santa Rosa, it was sunny, temperature 70, south wind at 14, pressure 29.90 and falling. At Concord, it was sunny, temperature 78, west wind at 12. At Livermore, it was sunny, temperature 75, northwest wind at 14. At Monterey, it was mostly sunny, temperature 63, southwest wind at 10, pressure 29.97 and falling. At Salinas, it was mostly sunny, temperature 65, dew point 55, relative humidity 70%, northwest wind at 13. Here are some observations around California and western Nevada. It was sunny, with a temperature of 86 at Sacramento, 83 at South Lake Tahoe, 79 at Blue Canyon, and 82 at Mammoth Lakes. It was mostly sunny, with a temperature of 70 at San Diego, 96 at Reno, and 86 at Truckee. At Los Angeles, it was partly sunny, with a temperature of 66. Local temperature reports around San Francisco Bay for 6 p.m. Downtown San Francisco was 62 degrees. Oakland Museum was 66 degrees. Redwood City was 76 degrees. San Rafael was 80 degrees. The area forecast for the South Bay, including the San Jose metro area and the Santa Clara Valley. Coastal flood advisory in effect until 5 a.m. Pacific Daylight Time Thursday. For tonight, mostly clear. Lows from the mid to upper 50s. West winds 5 to 10 miles per hour. For Wednesday, mostly sunny in the morning, then becoming sunny. Highs in the mid-70s by the bay, lower to mid-80s inland. South winds up to 5 miles per hour, becoming west in the afternoon. For Wednesday night, mostly clear. Lows in the 50s. Southwest winds 5 to 10 miles per hour. And on Thursday, partly cloudy in the morning, then becoming sunny. Highs in the mid-70s by the bay, mid-70s to lower 80s inland. Southwest winds 5 to 10 miles per hour. For Thursday night, mostly clear until midnight, then becoming partly cloudy. Lows in the 50s. Southwest winds 5 to 15 miles per hour. Juneteenth, partly cloudy in the morning, then becoming mostly sunny. Highs from the 60s to upper 70s. For Friday night, mostly clear until midnight, then becoming partly cloudy. Lows in the 50s. For Saturday, partly cloudy in the morning, then becoming mostly sunny. Highs from the 70s to lower 80s. And on Saturday night, mostly clear. Patchy fog. Lows from the lower to mid 50s. For Sunday, partly cloudy in the morning, then becoming sunny. Highs from the lower 70s to mid 80s. Sunday night and Monday, mostly clear. Lows from the lower to mid-50s. Highs from the lower 70s to mid-80s for Monday night, mostly clear. Patchy fog. Lows from the lower to mid-50s for Tuesday. Partly cloudy in the morning, then becoming sunny. Highs from the mid-70s to lower 90s. Low temperatures tonight and highs tomorrow for these selected cities. San Jose, 59 and 81. Mountain View, 59 and 76. Morgan Hill, 56 and 82. The area forecast for the Monterey Bay and Salinas Valley. Coastal flood advisory in effect until 5 a.m. Pacific Daylight Time Wednesday. Beach hazard statement in effect through late Wednesday night. For tonight, partly cloudy until midnight, then becoming mostly cloudy. Lows in the mid-50s. West winds 5 to 10 miles per hour until midnight, becoming light. For Wednesday, partly cloudy in the morning, then becoming mostly sunny. Highs in the upper 60s at the coast to the lower 80s inland.
West winds up to 5 miles per hour, increasing to 5 to 15 miles per hour in the afternoon. For Wednesday night, partly cloudy until midnight, then becoming mostly

cloudy. Areas of fog after midnight. Lows in the 50s. West winds 5 to 10 miles per hour. And on Thursday, mostly cloudy in the morning, then becoming mostly sunny. Patchy fog in the morning. Highs in the upper 60s at the coast to around 80 inland. Southwest winds up to 5 miles per hour, increasing to 5 to 15 miles per hour in the afternoon. For Thursday night, partly cloudy until midnight, then becoming mostly cloudy. Patchy fog after midnight. Lows in the 50s. Southwest winds 5 to 15 miles per hour. Juneteenth, mostly cloudy in the morning, then becoming mostly sunny. Highs from the 60s to mid-70s. For Friday night, mostly clear until midnight, then becoming mostly cloudy. Patchy fog. Lows from the 40s to upper 50s. For Saturday, mostly cloudy in the morning, then becoming partly cloudy. Highs from the mid-60s to upper 70s. And on Saturday night, mostly clear until midnight, then becoming partly cloudy. Patchy fog. Lows from the upper 40s to mid-50s. For Sunday, mostly cloudy in the morning, then becoming mostly sunny. Areas of fog. Highs from the mid-60s to lower 80s. For Sunday night, mostly clear until midnight, then becoming partly cloudy. Patchy fog. Lows in the lower 50s. For Monday, mostly cloudy in the morning, then becoming mostly sunny. Areas of fog. Highs from the upper 60s to lower 80s. And on Monday night, mostly clear until midnight, then becoming partly cloudy. Areas of fog. Lows in the lower 50s. For Tuesday, partly cloudy in the morning, then becoming mostly sunny. Highs from the upper 60s to mid 80s. Low temperatures tonight and highs tomorrow for the selected cities: Santa Cruz, 55 and 69, Monterey, 57 and 69, Salinas, 57 and 68, Hollister, 54 and 75, King City, 55 and 83. 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This broadcast originates from the National Weather Service office located in Monterey, California, and serves the South Bay and Monterey Bay Area, including the cities of San Jose, Monterey, Salinas, and Santa Cruz. The weather overview for the Bay Area and Central Coast: minor coastal flooding due to higher than normal high tides anticipated across low-lying coastal areas. Hazardous beach conditions through Wednesday with increased risk of sneaker waves and strong rip currents. Minor to locally moderate heat risk through the middle of the week with seasonable June temperatures. The extended forecast for the Bay Area and Central Coast: Thursday and Thursday night, partly cloudy. Highs 55 to 85. Lows 50 to 60. Juneteenth and Friday night, partly cloudy. Patchy fog after midnight. Highs 55 to 80. Lows 50 to 60. Saturday and Saturday night, partly cloudy. Patchy fog after midnight. Highs 55 to 80. Lows 50 to 55. Sunday and Sunday night, partly cloudy. Patchy fog in the morning. Patchy fog after midnight. Highs 55 to 85. Lows 50 to 55. Monday, partly sunny in the morning, then clearing. Warmer. Patchy fog in the morning. Highs 55 to 85. Sunrise, sunset, and tidal information for the San Francisco Bay Area for Tuesday, June 16th. The sunset tonight, 8:33 p.m. The sunrise tomorrow, 5:48 a.m. The sunset tomorrow, 8:33 p.m. Tidal data at the Golden Gate for the afternoon and evening hours today and the morning hours of tomorrow. High tide, 2:34 p.m. at 4.95 feet. Low tide, 6:51 p.m. at 2.98 feet. High tide, 12:56 a.m. at 6.81.

Point Reyes Wave Rider buoy water temperature 59, seas 5 feet, every 20 seconds. At San Francisco Bar buoy water temperature 58, seas 5 feet, every 20 seconds. At San Francisco buoy wind south at 6 knots, pressure 1014.1 millibars, swell 4 feet, every 19 seconds. At Half Moon Bay buoy wind south 4 knots, water temperature 57, pressure 1015.4 millibars, seas 3 feet, every 18 seconds. At Monterey buoy wind southwest at 6 knots, water temperature 62, pressure 1014.7 millibars. At Point Sur, Wave Rider buoy water temperature 62, seas 5 feet, every 20 seconds. At Cape San Martin buoy winds northwest at 8 knots, water temperature 61, pressure 1015.1 millibars. Synopsis for the Central California coast and bays including the Monterey Bay, Greater Farallones, and Cordell Bank National Marine Sanctuaries, northerly winds will become fresh to strong for the northern outer waters resulting in hazardous seas this evening to tomorrow morning. However, a better onshore push will bring moderate to fresh winds for San Pablo and San Francisco bays during the afternoon and evening hours, as well as near the coast from Point Sur north to Point Pinos. Otherwise, generally light to gentle winds to the weekend. Seas will remain slight to moderate to the weekend with a low south-southwesterly swell across most of the coastal waters. The marine forecast for San Pablo Bay, Suisun Bay, the West Delta, and the San Francisco Bay north of the Bay Bridge. For tonight, southwest wind 10 to 15 knots, easing to 5 to 10 knots late. For Wednesday, southwest wind 5 to 10 knots, rising to 10 to 15 knots in the afternoon. For Wednesday night, southwest wind 10 to 15 knots. The marine forecast for Monterey Bay. For tonight, southwest wind 5 to 10 knots, easing to around 5 knots late this evening and overnight. Seas around 3 feet. Wave detail, west 2 feet at 8 seconds and southwest 2 feet at 16 seconds. Patchy dense fog late this evening and overnight. For Wednesday, southwest wind 5 to 10 knots. Seas around 3 feet. Wave detail, west 3 feet at 9 seconds and southwest 2 feet at 18 seconds. Patchy fog in the morning. For Wednesday night, west wind 5 to 10 knots, becoming southwest after midnight. Seas around 3 feet. Wave detail, west 3 feet at 8 seconds and southwest 2 feet at 16 seconds. Patchy fog. The coastal waters forecast from Pigeon Point to Point Pinos out to 10 nautical miles. For tonight, southwest wind around 5 knots, backing to south around 5 knots late. Seas 3 to 4 feet. Wave detail, northwest 3 feet at 8 seconds and south 2 feet at 15 seconds. Patchy fog. For Wednesday, south wind 5 to 10 knots. Seas 3 to 5 feet. Wave detail, northwest 4 feet at 9 seconds and south 2 feet at 16 seconds. Patchy dense fog in the morning. For Wednesday night, south wind 5 to 10 knots. Seas 4 to 5 feet. Wave detail, northwest 4 feet at 9 seconds and south 3 feet at 15 seconds. Patchy fog in the evening. The following is an important weather message from the National Weather Service. Issued at 4:19 a.m. Pacific Daylight Time. Coastal flood advisory remains in effect until 5 a.m. Pacific Daylight Time Wednesday. Beach hazards statement remains in effect through late Wednesday night. What? For the coastal flood advisory, up to 1.7 feet of inundation above ground level is possible in low-lying areas near shorelines and tidal waterways. For the beach hazard statement, increased risk of sneaker waves and strong rip currents expected. Where? Pacific Coast beaches. When? For the coastal flood advisory, until 5 a.m. Pacific Daylight Time Wednesday. For the beach hazard statement, through late Wednesday night. Impacts, high tide flooding of lots, parks, and roads with only isolated road closures expected. Dangerous swimming and surfing conditions and localized beach erosion can be expected.

Sneaker waves can sweep across the shoreline without warning, pulling people into the sea from rocks, jetties, and beaches. Additional details, at the San Francisco tidal gauge, high tide is expected to be 1.7 feet above normal 7.5 feet mean lower low water at 12:56 a.m. on Wednesday. High tide varies up to 90 minutes earlier or later along the Pacific coast and through the San Francisco Bay, respectively. If travel is required, allow extra time as some roads may be closed. Do not drive around barricades or through water of unknown depth. 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Remain out of the water to avoid hazardous surf and never turn your back on the ocean. Monitor local weather, surf and tide forecast at www.weather.gov/mtr. The following is an important weather message from the National Weather Service. Issued at 4:19 a.m. Pacific Daylight Time. Coastal flood advisory remains in effect until 5 a.m. Pacific Daylight Time Thursday. What, up to 1.7 feet of inundation above ground level is possible in low-lying areas near shorelines and tidal waterways. Where, low-lying bayshore regions along the San Francisco and San Pablo Bays. When, until 5 a.m. Pacific Daylight Time Thursday. Impacts, flooding of lots, parks, and roads with only isolated road closures expected. Additional details, at the San Francisco tidal gauge, high tide is expected to be 1.7 feet above normal 7.5 feet mean lower low water at 12:56 a.m. on Wednesday, 1.2 feet above normal 7.1 foot mean lower low water at 1:51 a.m. on Thursday. High tide varies up to 90 minutes earlier or later along the Pacific coast and through the San Francisco Bay, respectively. If travel is required, allow extra time as some roads may be closed. Do not drive around barricades or through water of unknown depth. Take the necessary actions to protect flood-prone property. The area forecast for the Peninsula, North Bay, and East Bay. Coastal flood advisory in effect until 5 a.m. Pacific Daylight Time Thursday. Beach hazards statement in effect through late Wednesday night. For tonight, mostly clear until midnight, then becoming partly cloudy. Lows in the 50s. West winds 5 to 10 miles per hour. For Wednesday, partly cloudy in the morning, then becoming mostly sunny. Highs in the mid-60s at the coast of the mid-80s inland. Southwest winds 5 to 15 miles per hour. For Wednesday night, mostly clear until midnight, then becoming partly cloudy. Lows in the 50s. Southwest winds 5 to 15 miles per hour. And on Thursday, partly cloudy in the morning, then becoming mostly sunny. Highs in the mid-60s at the coast to the lower 80s inland. Southwest winds 5 to 15 miles per hour. For Thursday night, mostly clear until midnight, then becoming partly cloudy. Lows in the 50s. Southwest winds 10 to 20 miles per hour, becoming 5 to 10 miles per hour after midnight. Juneteenth, mostly cloudy in the morning, then becoming mostly sunny. Highs 60s and 70s. Friday night and Saturday partly cloudy. Lows in the 50s, highs 60s and 70s for Saturday night, mostly clear until midnight, then becoming partly cloudy. Lows from the lower to mid 50s for Sunday, partly cloudy in the morning, then becoming mostly sunny. Highs 60s and 70s and on Sunday night, clear until midnight, then becoming partly cloudy. Lows from the lower to mid 50s for Monday, partly cloudy in the morning, then becoming mostly sunny. Highs from the mid-60s to upper 70s for Monday night, clear until midnight, then becoming partly cloudy. Patchy fog, lows in the 50s for Tuesday. Partly cloudy in the morning, then becoming mostly sunny. Highs from the mid-60s to lower 80s, low temperatures tonight and highs tomorrow for these selected cities. San Francisco, 56 and 67. San Francisco Airport, 56 and 71. Redwood City, 58 and 80. Oakland, 57 and 72, Fremont, 58 and 79, Concord, 56 and 80.

Rockville, 57 and 70, Santa Rosa, 51 and 79, Napa, 54 and 74, Fairfield, 57 and 80. These are the 7 p.m. Pacific Daylight Time observations for the San Francisco and Monterey Bay areas on Tuesday, June 16th. At San Francisco Airport, it was mostly sunny, temperature 64, dew point 55, relative humidity 72%, west wind at 17 miles an hour, pressure 29.91 inches and steady. At Oakland Airport, it was partly sunny, temperature 64, dew point 56, relative humidity 75%, west wind at 14 miles an hour, pressure 29.93 inches and steady. At San Jose Airport, it was sunny, temperature 70, dew point 58, relative humidity 65%, northwest wind at 12 miles an hour, pressure 29.90 inches and steady. At Santa Rosa, it was sunny, temperature 64, south wind at 14, pressure 29.91 and rising. At Concord, it was sunny, temperature 70, west wind at 14. At Livermore, it was sunny, temperature 70, west wind at 16. At Monterey, it was mostly sunny, temperature 61, southwest wind at 8, pressure 29.95 and falling. At Salinas, it was mostly sunny, temperature 63, dew point 55, relative humidity 75%, northwest wind at 13. Here are some observations around California and western Nevada. It was sunny, with a temperature of 81 at Sacramento, 79 at South Lake Tahoe, 77 at Blue Canyon, and 79 at Mammoth Lakes. It was mostly sunny, with a temperature of 68 at San Diego, and 82 at Truckee. At Reno, it was partly sunny, with a temperature of 93. At Los Angeles, it was cloudy, with a temperature of 64. Local temperature reports around San Francisco Bay for 7 p.m. Downtown San Francisco was 61 degrees. Oakland Museum was 65 degrees. Redwood City was 77 degrees. San Rafael was 80 degrees. The area forecast for the South Bay, including the San Jose metro area and the Santa Clara Valley. Coastal flood advisory in effect until 5 a.m. Pacific Daylight Time Thursday. For tonight, mostly clear. Lows from the mid to upper 50s. West winds 5 to 10 miles per hour. For Wednesday, mostly sunny in the morning, then becoming sunny. Highs in the mid-70s by the bay, lower to mid-80s inland. South winds up to 5 miles per hour, becoming west in the afternoon. For Wednesday night, mostly clear. Lows in the 50s. Southwest winds 5 to 10 miles per hour. And on Thursday, partly cloudy in the morning, then becoming sunny. Highs in the mid-70s by the bay, mid-70s to lower 80s inland. Southwest winds 5 to 10 miles per hour. For Thursday night, mostly clear until midnight, then becoming partly cloudy. Lows in the 50s. Southwest winds 5 to 15 miles per hour. Juneteenth, partly cloudy in the morning, then becoming mostly sunny. Highs from the 60s to upper 70s. For Friday night, mostly clear until midnight, then becoming partly cloudy. Lows in the 50s. For Saturday, partly cloudy in the morning, then becoming mostly sunny. Highs from the 70s to lower 80s. And on Saturday night, mostly clear. Patchy fog. Lows from the lower to mid-50s. For Sunday, partly cloudy in the morning, then becoming sunny. Highs from the lower 70s to mid-80s. Sunday night and Monday, mostly clear. Lows from the lower to mid-50s. Highs from the lower 70s to mid-80s for Monday night, mostly clear. Patchy fog. Lows from the lower to mid-50s for Tuesday. Partly cloudy in the morning, then becoming sunny. Highs from the mid-70s to lower 90s. Low temperatures tonight and highs tomorrow for these selected cities: San Jose, 59 and 81, Mountain View, 59 and 76, Morgan Hill,

56 and 82. The area forecast for the Monterey Bay and Salinas Valley. Coastal flood advisory in effect until 5 a.m. Pacific Daylight Time Wednesday. Beach hazards statement in effect through late Wednesday night. For tonight, partly cloudy until midnight, then becoming mostly cloudy. Lows in the mid-50s. West winds 5 to 10 miles per hour until midnight, becoming light. For Wednesday, partly cloudy in the morning, then becoming mostly sunny. Highs in the upper 60s at the coast to the lower 80s inland. West winds up to 5 miles per hour, increasing to 5 to 15 miles per hour in the afternoon. For Wednesday night, partly cloudy until midnight, then becoming mostly cloudy. Areas of fog after midnight. Lows in the 50s. West winds 5 to 10 miles per hour. And on Thursday, mostly cloudy in the morning, then becoming mostly sunny. Patchy fog in the morning. Highs in the upper 60s at the coast to around 80 inland. Southwest winds up to 5 miles per hour, increasing to 5 to 15 miles per hour in the afternoon. For Thursday night, partly cloudy until midnight, then becoming mostly cloudy. Patchy fog after midnight. Lows in the 50s. Southwest winds 5 to 15 miles per hour. Juneteenth, mostly cloudy in the morning, then becoming mostly sunny. Highs from the 60s to mid-70s. For Friday night, mostly clear until midnight, then becoming mostly cloudy. Patchy fog. Lows from the 40s to upper 50s. For Saturday, mostly cloudy in the morning, then becoming partly cloudy. Highs from the mid-60s to upper 70s. And on Saturday night, mostly clear until midnight, then becoming partly cloudy. Patchy fog. Lows from the upper 40s to mid-50s. For Sunday, mostly cloudy in the morning, then becoming mostly sunny. Areas of fog. Highs from the mid-60s to lower 80s. For Sunday night, mostly clear until midnight, then becoming partly cloudy. Patchy fog. Lows in the lower 50s. For Monday, mostly cloudy in the morning, then becoming mostly sunny. Areas of fog. Highs from the upper 60s to lower 80s. And on Monday night, mostly clear until midnight, then becoming partly cloudy. Areas of fog. Lows in the lower 50s. For Tuesday, partly cloudy in the morning, then becoming mostly sunny. Highs from the upper 60s to mid 80s. Low temperatures tonight and highs tomorrow for the selected cities: Santa Cruz, 55 and 69, Monterey, 57 and 69, Salinas, 57 and 68, Hollister, 54 and 75, King City, 55 and 83. The weather overview for the Bay Area and Central Coast: minor coastal flooding due to higher than normal high tides anticipated across low-lying coastal areas. Hazardous beach conditions through Wednesday with increased risk of sneaker waves and strong rip currents. Minor to locally moderate heat risk through the middle of the week with seasonable June temperatures. The extended forecast for the Bay Area and Central Coast: Thursday and Thursday night, partly cloudy. Highs 55 to 85. Lows 50 to 60. Juneteenth and Friday night, partly cloudy. Patchy fog after midnight. Highs 55 to 80. Lows 50 to 60. Saturday and Saturday night, partly cloudy. Patchy fog after midnight. Highs 55 to 80. Lows 50 to 55. Sunday and Sunday night, partly cloudy. Patchy fog in the morning. Patchy fog after midnight. Highs 55 to 85. Lows 50 to 55. Monday, partly sunny in the morning, then clearing. Warmer. Patchy fog in the morning. Highs 55 to 85. Sunrise, sunset, and tidal information for the San Francisco Bay Area for Tuesday, June 16th. The sunset tonight, 8:33 p.m. The sunrise tomorrow, 5:48 a.m.

sunset tomorrow, 8:33 p.m. Tidal data at the Golden Gate for the afternoon and evening hours today and the morning hours of tomorrow. High tide, 2:34 p.m. at 4.95 feet. Low tide, 6:51 p.m. at 2.98 feet. High tide, 12:56 a.m. at 6.81 feet. Low tide, 7:58 a.m. at -172 feet. Here are the buoy observations for 7 p.m. Pacific Daylight Time. An offshore buoy 6 winds northeast at 12 knots, pressure 1,028.9 millibars. An offshore buoy 59, winds north 19 knots, gusting to 25, water temperature 62, pressure 1,020.8 millibars, seas 5 feet, every 19 seconds. At Point Arena buoy, winds northwest 2 knots, water temperature 53, pressure 1,014.3 millibars, sea 7 feet, every 21 seconds. At buoy 13 near Bodega Bay, winds south at 2 knots, pressure 1,013.6 millibars. At Point Reyes Wave Rider buoy, water temperature 59, seas 6 feet, every 20 seconds. At San Francisco Bar buoy, water temperature 58, seas 5 feet, every 20 seconds. At San Francisco buoy, wind southwest 6 knots, water temperature 58, pressure 1,013.6 millibars, seas 4 feet, every 19 seconds. At Half Moon Bay buoy, wind south 4 knots, water temperature 57, pressure 1,015.0 millibars, seas 3 feet, every 17 seconds. At Monterey Bay buoy, winds west 6 knots, water temperature 63, pressure 1,014.1 millibars, seas 4 feet, every 14 seconds. At Point Sur, Wave Rider buoy, water temperature 61, seas 5 feet, every 15 seconds. At Cape San Martin buoy, winds northwest 8 knots, water temperature 61, pressure 1,014.5 millibars. Seas 6 feet, every 19 seconds. Synopsis for the Central California coast and bays, including the Monterey Bay, Greater Farallones, and Cordell Bank National Marine Sanctuaries, northerly winds will become fresh to strong for the northern outer waters, resulting in hazardous seas this evening to tomorrow morning. However, a better onshore push will bring moderate to fresh winds for San Pablo and San Francisco bays during the afternoon and evening hours, as well as near the coast from Point Sur north to Point Pinos. Otherwise, generally light to gentle winds to the weekend. Seas will remain slight to moderate to the weekend with a low south-southwesterly swell across most of the coastal waters. The marine forecast for San Pablo Bay, Suisun Bay, the West Delta, and the San Francisco Bay north of the Bay Bridge. For tonight, southwest wind 10 to 15 knots, easing to 5 to 10 knots late. For Wednesday, southwest wind 5 to 10 knots, rising to 10 to 15 knots in the afternoon. For Wednesday night, southwest wind 10 to 15 knots. The marine forecast for Monterey Bay. For tonight, southwest wind 5 to 10 knots, easing to around 5 knots late this evening and overnight. Seas around 3 feet. Wave detail, west 2 feet at 8 seconds and southwest 2 feet at 16 seconds. Patchy dense fog late this evening and overnight. For Wednesday, southwest wind 5 to 10 knots. Seas around 3 feet. Wave detail, west 3 feet at 9 seconds and southwest 2 feet at 18 seconds. Patchy fog in the morning. For Wednesday night, west wind 5 to 10 knots, becoming southwest after midnight. Seas around 3 feet. Wave detail, west 3 feet at 8 seconds and southwest 2 feet at 16 seconds. Patchy fog. The coastal waters forecast from Pigeon Point to Point Pinos out to 10 nautical miles. For tonight, southwest wind around 5 knots, backing to south around 5 knots late. Seas 3 to 4 feet. Wave detail, northwest 3 feet at 8 seconds and south 2 feet at 15 seconds. Patchy fog. For Wednesday, south wind 5 to 10 knots. Seas 3 to 5 feet. Wave detail, northwest 4 feet at 9 seconds.

south 2 feet at 16 seconds. Patchy dense fog in the morning. For Wednesday night, south wind 5 to 10 knots. Seas 4 to 5 feet. Wave detail, northwest 4 feet at 9 seconds and south 3 feet at 15 seconds. Patchy fog in the evening. The following is an important weather message from the National Weather Service. Issued at 4:19 a.m. Pacific Daylight Time. Coastal flood advisory remains in effect until 5 a.m. Pacific Daylight Time Wednesday. Beach hazard statement remains in effect through late Wednesday night. What? For the coastal flood advisory, up to 1.7 feet of inundation above ground level is possible in low-lying areas near shorelines and tidal waterways. For the beach hazard statement, increased risk of sneaker waves and strong rip currents expected. Where? Pacific Coast beaches. When? For the coastal flood advisory, until 5 a.m. Pacific Daylight Time Wednesday. For the beach hazard statement, through late Wednesday night. Impacts, high tide flooding of lots, parks, and roads with only isolated road closures expected. Dangerous swimming and surfing conditions and localized beach erosion can be expected. Sneaker waves can sweep across the shoreline without warning, pulling people into the sea from rocks, jetties and beaches. Additional details, at the San Francisco tidal gauge, high tide is expected to be 1.7 feet above normal 7.5 feet mean lower low water at 12:56 a.m. on Wednesday. High tide varies up to 90 minutes earlier or later along the Pacific Coast and through the San Francisco Bay, respectively. If travel is required, allow extra time as some roads may be closed. Do not drive around barricades or through water of unknown depth. 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Stay off of jetties, piers, rocks, and other waterside infrastructure. Remain out of the water to avoid hazardous surf and never turn your back on the ocean. Monitor local weather, surf and tide forecast at www.weather.gov/mtr. 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This broadcast originates from the National Weather Service office located in Monterey, California, and serves the South Bay and Monterey Bay Area, including the cities of San Jose, Monterey, Salinas, and Santa Cruz. The following is an important weather message from the National Weather Service. Issued at 4:19 a.m. Pacific Daylight Time. Coastal flood advisory remains in effect until 5 a.m. Pacific Daylight Time Thursday. What? Up to 1.7 feet of inundation above ground level is possible in low-lying areas near shorelines and tidal waterways. Where? Low-lying bayshore regions along the San Francisco and San Pablo Bays. When? Until 5 a.m. Pacific Daylight Time Thursday. Impacts, flooding of lots, parks, and roads with only isolated road closures expected. Additional details, at the San Francisco tidal gauge, high tide is expected to be 1.7 feet above normal 7.5 feet mean lower low water at 12:56 a.m. on Wednesday, 1.2 feet above normal 7.1 foot mean lower low water at 1:51 a.m. on Thursday. High tide varies up to 90 minutes earlier or later along the Pacific Coast and through the San Francisco Bay, respectively. If travel is required, allow extra time as some roads may be closed. Do not drive around barricades or through water of unknown depth. Take the necessary actions to protect flood-prone property. The area forecast for the Peninsula, North Bay, and East Bay. Coastal flood advisory in effect until 5 a.m. Pacific Daylight Time Thursday. Beach hazard statement in effect through late Wednesday night. For tonight, mostly clear until midnight, then becoming partly cloudy. Lows in the 50s. West winds 5 to 10 miles per hour. For Wednesday, partly cloudy in the morning, then becoming mostly sunny. Highs in the mid-60s at the coast of the mid-80s inland. Southwest winds 5 to 15 miles per hour. For Wednesday night, mostly clear until midnight, then becoming

cloudy. Lows in the 50s. Southwest winds 5 to 15 miles per hour. And on Thursday, partly cloudy in the morning, then becoming mostly sunny. Highs in the mid-60s at the coast to the lower 80s inland. Southwest winds 5 to 15 miles per hour. For Thursday night, mostly clear until midnight, then becoming partly cloudy. Lows in the 50s. Southwest winds 10 to 20 miles per hour, becoming 5 to 10 miles per hour after midnight. Juneteenth, mostly cloudy in the morning, then becoming mostly sunny. Highs 60s and 70s. Friday night and Saturday partly cloudy. Lows in the 50s, highs 60s and 70s for Saturday night, mostly clear until midnight, then becoming partly cloudy. Lows from the lower to mid 50s for Sunday. Partly cloudy in the morning, then becoming mostly sunny. Highs 60s and 70s and on Sunday night, clear until midnight, then becoming partly cloudy. Lows from the lower to mid 50s for Monday. Partly cloudy in the morning, then becoming mostly sunny. Highs from the mid-60s to upper 70s for Monday night, clear until midnight, then becoming partly cloudy. Patchy fog, lows in the 50s for Tuesday. Partly cloudy in the morning, then becoming mostly sunny. Highs from the mid-60s to lower 80s, low temperatures tonight and highs tomorrow for the selected cities. San Francisco, 56 and 67. San Francisco Airport, 56 and 71. Redwood City, 58 and 80. Oakland, 57 and 72. Fremont, 58 and 79. Concord, 56 and 83. Livermore, 57 and 86. San Rafael, 57 and 70. Santa Rosa, 51 and 79. Napa, 54 and 74. Fairfield, 57 and 80. These are the 7 p.m. Pacific Daylight Time observations for the San Francisco and Monterey Bay areas on Tuesday, June 16th. At San Francisco Airport, it was mostly sunny, temperature 64, dew point 55, relative humidity 72%, west wind at 17 miles an hour, pressure 29.91 inches and steady. At Oakland Airport, it was partly sunny, temperature 64, dew point 56, relative humidity 75%, west wind at 14 miles an hour, pressure 29.93 inches and steady. At San Jose Airport, it was sunny, temperature 70, dew point 58, relative humidity 65%, northwest wind at 12 miles an hour, pressure 29.90 inches and steady. At Santa Rosa, it was sunny, temperature 64, south wind at 14, pressure 29.91 and rising. At Concord, it was sunny, temperature 70, west wind at 14. At Livermore, it was sunny, temperature 70, west wind at 16. At Monterey, it was mostly sunny, temperature 61, southwest wind at 8, pressure 29.95 and falling. At Salinas, it was mostly sunny, temperature 63, dew point 55, relative humidity 75%, northwest wind at 13. Here are some observations around California and western Nevada. It was sunny, with a temperature of 81 at Sacramento, 79 at South Lake Tahoe, 77 at Blue Canyon, and 79 at Mammoth Lakes. It was mostly sunny, with a temperature of 68 at San Diego, and 82 at Truckee. At Reno, it was partly sunny, with a temperature of 93. At Los Angeles, it was cloudy, with a temperature of 64. Local temperature reports around San Francisco Bay for 7 p.m. Downtown San Francisco was 61 degrees. Oakland Museum was 65 degrees. Redwood City was 77 degrees. San Rafael was 80 degrees. The area forecast for the South Bay, including the San Jose metro area and the Santa Clara Valley. Coastal flood advisory in effect until 5 a.m. Pacific Daylight Time Thursday. For tonight, mostly clear. Lows from the mid to upper 50s. West winds 5 to 10 miles per hour. For Wednesday, mostly sunny in the morning. Lows from the mid to upper 50s. West winds 5 to 10 miles per hour.

sunny in the morning, then becoming sunny. Highs in the mid-70s by the bay, lower to mid-80s inland. South winds up to 5 miles per hour, becoming west in the afternoon. For Wednesday night, mostly clear. Lows in the 50s. Southwest winds 5 to 10 miles per hour. And on Thursday, partly cloudy in the morning, then becoming sunny. Highs in the mid-70s by the bay, mid-70s to lower 80s inland. Southwest winds 5 to 10 miles per hour. For Thursday night, mostly clear until midnight, then becoming partly cloudy. Lows in the 50s. Southwest winds 5 to 15 miles per hour. Juneteenth, partly cloudy in the morning, then becoming mostly sunny. Highs from the 60s to upper 70s. For Friday night, mostly clear until midnight, then becoming partly cloudy. Lows in the 50s. For Saturday, partly cloudy in the morning, then becoming mostly sunny. Highs from the 70s to lower 80s. And on Saturday night, mostly clear. Patchy fog. Lows from the lower to mid-50s. For Sunday, partly cloudy in the morning, then becoming sunny. Highs from the lower 70s to mid-80s. Sunday night and Monday, mostly clear. Lows from the lower to mid-50s. Highs from the lower 70s to mid-80s for Monday night, mostly clear. Patchy fog. Lows from the lower to mid-50s for Tuesday. Partly cloudy in the morning, then becoming sunny. Highs from the mid-70s to lower 90s. Low temperatures tonight and highs tomorrow for these selected cities. San Jose, 59 and 81. Mountain View, 59 and 76. Morgan Hill, 56 and 82. The area forecast for the Monterey Bay and Salinas Valley. Coastal flood advisory in effect until 5 a.m. Pacific Daylight Time Wednesday. Beach hazards statement in effect through late Wednesday night. For tonight, partly cloudy until midnight, then becoming mostly cloudy. Lows in the mid-50s. West winds 5 to 10 miles per hour until midnight, becoming light. For Wednesday, partly cloudy in the morning, then becoming mostly sunny. Highs in the upper 60s at the coast to the lower 80s inland. West winds up to 5 miles per hour, increasing to 5 to 15 miles per hour in the afternoon. For Wednesday night, partly cloudy until midnight, then becoming mostly cloudy. Areas of fog after midnight. Lows in the 50s. West winds 5 to 10 miles per hour. And on Thursday, mostly cloudy in the morning, then becoming mostly sunny. Patchy fog in the morning. Highs in the upper 60s at the coast to around 80 inland. Southwest winds up to 5 miles per hour, increasing to 5 to 15 miles per hour in the afternoon. For Thursday night, partly cloudy until midnight, then becoming mostly cloudy. Patchy fog after midnight. Lows in the 50s. Southwest winds 5 to 15 miles per hour. Juneteenth, mostly cloudy in the morning, then becoming mostly sunny. Highs from the 60s to mid-70s. For Friday night, mostly clear until midnight, then becoming mostly cloudy. Patchy fog. Lows from the 40s to upper 50s. For Saturday, mostly cloudy in the morning, then becoming partly cloudy. Highs from the mid-60s to upper 70s. And on Saturday night, mostly clear until midnight, then becoming partly cloudy. Patchy fog. Lows from the upper 40s to mid-50s. For Sunday, mostly cloudy in the morning, then becoming mostly sunny. Areas of fog. Highs from the mid-60s to lower 80s. For Sunday night, mostly clear until midnight, then becoming partly cloudy. Patchy fog. Lows in the lower 50s. For Monday, mostly cloudy in the morning, then becoming mostly sunny. Areas of fog. Highs from the upper 60s to lower 80s. And on Monday night, mostly clear until midnight, then becoming partly cloudy. Areas of fog. Lows in the lower 50s. For Tuesday, partly cloudy.

morning then becoming mostly sunny. Highs from the upper 60s to mid-80s. Low temperatures tonight and highs tomorrow for the selected cities, Santa Cruz, 55 and 69, Monterey, 57 and 69, Salinas, 57 and 68, Hollister, 54 and 75, King City, 55 and 83. The weather overview for the Bay Area and Central Coast, minor coastal flooding due to higher than normal high tides anticipated across low-lying coastal areas. Hazardous beach conditions through Wednesday with increased risk of sneaker waves and strong wind currents. Minor to locally moderate heat risk through the middle of the week with seasonable June temperatures. The extended forecast for the Bay Area and Central Coast, Thursday and Thursday night, partly cloudy. Highs 55 to 85. Lows 50 to 60. Juneteenth and Friday night, partly cloudy. Patchy fog after midnight. Highs 55 to 80. Lows 50 to 60. Saturday and Saturday night, partly cloudy. Patchy fog after midnight. Highs 55 to 80. Lows 50 to 55. Sunday and Sunday night, partly cloudy. Patchy fog in the morning. Patchy fog after midnight. Highs 55 to 85. Lows 50 to 55. Monday, partly sunny in the morning then clearing. Warmer. Patchy fog in the morning. Highs 55 to 85. Sunrise, sunset, and tidal information for the San Francisco Bay Area for Tuesday, June 16th. The sunset tonight, 8:33 p.m. The sunrise tomorrow, 5:48 a.m. The sunset tomorrow, 8:33 p.m. Tidal data at the Golden Gate for the afternoon and evening hours today and the morning hours of tomorrow. High tide, 2:34 p.m. at 4.95 feet. Low tide, 6:51 p.m. at 2.98 feet. High tide, 12:56 a.m. at 6.81 feet. Low tide, 7:58 a.m. at -172 feet. Here are the buoy observations for 7 p.m. Pacific Daylight Time. An offshore buoy 6 winds northeast at 12 knots, pressure 1,028.9 millibars. An offshore buoy 59, winds north 19 knots, gusting to 25, water temperature 62, pressure 1,020.8 millibars, seas 5 feet, every 19 seconds. At Point Arena buoy, winds northwest 2 knots, water temperature 53, pressure 1,014.3 millibars, seas 7 feet, every 21 seconds. At buoy 13 near Bodega Bay, winds south at 2 knots, pressure 1,013.6 millibars. At Point Reyes Wave Rider buoy, water temperature 59, seas 6 feet, every 20 seconds. At San Francisco Bar buoy, water temperature 58, seas 5 feet, every 20 seconds. At San Francisco buoy, wind southwest 6 knots, water temperature 58, pressure 1,013.6 millibars, seas 4 feet, every 19 seconds. At Half Moon Bay buoy, wind south 4 knots, water temperature 57, pressure 1,015.0 millibars, seas 3 feet, every 17 seconds. At Monterey Bay buoy, winds west 6 knots, water temperature 63, pressure 1,014.1 millibars, seas 4 feet, every 14 seconds. At Point Sur, Wave Rider buoy, water temperature 61, seas 5 feet, every 15 seconds. At Cape San Martin buoy, winds northwest 8 knots, water temperature 61, pressure 1,014.5 millibars. Seas 6 feet, every 19 seconds. Synopsis for the Central California coast and bays including the Monterey Bay, Greater Farallones, and Cordell Bank National Marine Sanctuaries, northerly winds will become fresh to strong for the northern outer waters resulting in hazardous seas this evening to tomorrow morning. However, a better onshore push will bring moderate to fresh winds for San Pablo and San Francisco bays during the afternoon and evening hours, as well as near the coast from Point Sur north to Point Pinos. Otherwise, generally light to gentle winds to the weekend,

winds light to moderate to the weekend with a low south-southwesterly swell across most of the coastal waters. The marine forecast for San Pablo Bay, Suisun Bay, the West Delta, and the San Francisco Bay north of the Bay Bridge. For tonight, southwest wind 10 to 15 knots, easing to 5 to 10 knots late. For Wednesday, southwest wind 5 to 10 knots, rising to 10 to 15 knots in the afternoon. For Wednesday night, southwest wind 10 to 15 knots. The marine forecast for Monterey Bay. For tonight, southwest wind 5 to 10 knots, easing to around 5 knots late this evening and overnight. Seas around 3 feet. Wave detail, west 2 feet at 8 seconds and southwest 2 feet at 16 seconds. Patchy dense fog late this evening and overnight. For Wednesday, southwest wind 5 to 10 knots. Seas around 3 feet. Wave detail, west 3 feet at 9 seconds and southwest 2 feet at 18 seconds. Patchy fog in the morning. For Wednesday night, west wind 5 to 10 knots, becoming southwest after midnight. Seas around 3 feet. Wave detail, west 3 feet at 8 seconds and southwest 2 feet at 16 seconds. Patchy fog. The coastal waters forecast from Pigeon Point to Point Pinos out to 10 nautical miles. For tonight, southwest wind around 5 knots, backing to south around 5 knots late. Seas 3 to 4 feet. Wave detail, northwest 3 feet at 8 seconds and south 2 feet at 15 seconds. Patchy fog. For Wednesday, south wind 5 to 10 knots. Seas 3 to 5 feet. Wave detail, northwest 4 feet at 9 seconds and south 2 feet at 16 seconds. Patchy dense fog in the morning. For Wednesday night, south wind 5 to 10 knots. Seas 4 to 5 feet. Wave detail, northwest 4 feet at 9 seconds and south 3 feet at 15 seconds. Patchy fog in the evening. The following is an important weather message from the National Weather Service. Issued at 4:19 a.m. Pacific Daylight Time. Coastal flood advisory remains in effect until 5 a.m. Pacific Daylight Time Wednesday. Beach hazard statement remains in effect through late Wednesday night. What? For the coastal flood advisory, up to 1.7 feet of inundation above ground level is possible in low-lying areas near shorelines and tidal waterways. For the beach hazard statement, increased risk of sneaker waves and strong rip currents expected. Where? Pacific Coast beaches. When? For the coastal flood advisory, until 5 a.m. Pacific Daylight Time Wednesday. For the beach hazard statement, through late Wednesday night. Impacts, high tide flooding of lots, parks, and roads with only isolated road closures expected. Dangerous swimming and surfing conditions and localized beach erosion can be expected. Sneaker waves can sweep across the shoreline without warning, pulling people into the sea from rocks, jetties and beaches. Additional details, at the San Francisco tidal gauge, high tide is expected to be 1.7 feet above normal 7.5 feet mean lower low water at 12:56 a.m. on Wednesday. High tide varies up to 90 minutes earlier or later along the Pacific coast and through the San Francisco Bay, respectively. If travel is required, allow extra time as some roads may be closed. Do not drive around barricades or through water of unknown depth. 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The following is an important weather message from the National Weather Service. Issued at 4:19 a.m. Pacific Daylight Time. Coastal flood advisory remains in effect until 5 a.m. Pacific Daylight Time Thursday. What? Up to 1.7 feet of inundation above ground level is possible in low-lying areas near shorelines and tidal waterways. Where? Low-lying bayshore regions along the San Francisco and San Pablo Bays. When?
until 5 a.m. Pacific Daylight Time Thursday. Impacts, flooding of lots, parks, and roads with only isolated road closures expected. Additional details at the San Francisco tidal gauge. High tide is expected to be 1.7 feet above normal 7.5 feet mean lower low water at 12:56 a.m. on Wednesday. 1.2 feet above normal 7.1 foot mean lower low water at 1:51 a.m. on Thursday. High tide varies up to 90 minutes earlier or later along the Pacific coast and through the San Francisco Bay, respectively. If travel is required, allow extra time as some roads may be closed. Do not drive around barricades or through water of unknown depth. Take the necessary actions to protect flood-prone property. The area forecast for the peninsula, North Bay, and East Bay. Coastal flood advisory in effect until 5 a.m. Pacific Daylight Time Thursday. Beach hazards statement in effect through late Wednesday night. For tonight, mostly clear until midnight, then becoming partly cloudy. Lows in the 50s. West winds 5 to 10 miles per hour. For Wednesday, partly cloudy in the morning, then becoming mostly sunny. Highs in the mid-60s at the coast of the mid-80s inland. Southwest winds 5 to 15 miles per hour. For Wednesday night, mostly clear until midnight, then becoming partly cloudy. Lows in the 50s. Southwest winds 5 to 15 miles per hour. And on Thursday, partly cloudy in the morning, then becoming mostly sunny. Highs in the mid-60s at the coast to the lower 80s inland. Southwest winds 5 to 15 miles per hour. For Thursday night, mostly clear until midnight, then becoming partly cloudy. Lows in the 50s. Southwest winds 10 to 20 miles per hour, becoming 5 to 10 miles per hour after midnight. Juneteenth, mostly cloudy in the morning, then becoming mostly sunny. Highs 60s and 70s. Friday night and Saturday, partly cloudy. Lows in the 50s, highs 60s and 70s for Saturday night, mostly clear until midnight, then becoming partly cloudy. Lows from the lower to mid 50s for Sunday, partly cloudy in the morning, then becoming mostly sunny. Highs 60s and 70s and on Sunday night, clear until midnight, then becoming partly cloudy. Lows from the lower to mid 50s for Monday, partly cloudy in the morning, then becoming mostly sunny. Highs from the mid-60s to upper 70s for Monday night, clear until midnight, then becoming partly cloudy. Patchy fog, lows in the 50s for Tuesday. Partly cloudy in the morning, then becoming mostly sunny. Highs from the mid-60s to lower 80s, low temperatures tonight and highs tomorrow for the selected cities. San Francisco, 56 and 67. San Francisco Airport, 56 and 71. Redwood City, 58 and 80. Oakland, 57 and 72. Fremont, 58 and 79. Concord, 56 and 83. Livermore, 57 and 86. San Rafael, 57 and 70. Santa Rosa, 51 and 79. Napa, 54 and 74. Fairfield, 57 and 80. These are the 7 p.m. Pacific Daylight Time observations for the San Francisco and Monterey Bay areas on Tuesday, June 16th. At San Francisco Airport, it was mostly sunny, temperature 64, dew point 55, relative humidity 72%, west wind at 17 miles an hour, pressure 29.91 inches and steady. At Oakland Airport, it was partly sunny, temperature 64, dew point 56, relative humidity 75%, west wind at 14 miles an hour, pressure 29.93 inches and steady. At San Jose Airport, it was sunny, temperature 70, dew point 58, relative humidity 65%, northwest wind at 12 miles an hour, pressure 29.90 inches and steady. At Santa Rosa, it was sunny, temperature 64, south wind at 14, pressure 29.91 and rising. At Concord, it was sunny, temperature 70, west wind at 14. At Livermore, it was sunny, temperature 70, west wind at 16. At Monterey, it was mostly sunny,
temperature 61, southwest wind at 8, pressure 29.9.

25 and falling. At Salinas, it was mostly sunny, temperature 63, dew point 55, relative humidity 75%, northwest wind at 13. Here are some observations around California and western Nevada. It was sunny, with a temperature of 81 at Sacramento, 79 at South Lake Tahoe, 77 at Blue Canyon, and 79 at Mammoth Lakes. It was mostly sunny, with a temperature of 68 at San Diego, and 82 at Truckee. At Reno, it was partly sunny, with a temperature of 93. At Los Angeles, it was cloudy, with a temperature of 64. Local temperature reports around San Francisco Bay for 7 p.m. Downtown San Francisco was 61 degrees. Oakland Museum was 65 degrees. Redwood City was 77 degrees. San Rafael was 80 degrees. 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This broadcast originates from the National Weather Service office located in Monterey, California, and serves the South Bay and Monterey Bay Area, including the city of San Jose, Monterey, Salinas, and Santa Cruz. The area forecast for the South Bay, including the San Jose metro area and the Santa Clara Valley. Coastal flood advisory in effect until 5 a.m. Pacific Daylight Time Thursday. For tonight, mostly clear. Lows from the mid to upper 50s. West winds 5 to 10 miles per hour. For Wednesday, mostly sunny in the morning, then becoming sunny. Highs in the mid-70s by the bay, lower to mid-80s inland. South winds up to 5 miles per hour, becoming west in the afternoon. For Wednesday night, mostly clear. Lows in the 50s. Southwest winds 5 to 10 miles per hour. And on Thursday, partly cloudy in the morning, then becoming sunny. Highs in the mid-70s by the bay, mid-70s to lower 80s inland. Southwest winds 5 to 10 miles per hour. For Thursday night, mostly clear until midnight, then becoming partly cloudy. Lows in the 50s. Southwest winds 5 to 15 miles per hour. Juneteenth, partly cloudy in the morning, then becoming mostly sunny. Highs from the 60s to upper 70s. For Friday night, mostly clear until midnight, then becoming partly cloudy. Lows in the 50s. For Saturday, partly cloudy in the morning, then becoming mostly sunny. Highs from the 70s to lower 80s. And on Saturday night, mostly clear. Patchy fog. Lows from the lower to mid-50s. For Sunday, partly cloudy in the morning, then becoming sunny. Highs from the lower 70s to mid-80s. Sunday night and Monday, mostly clear. Lows from the lower to mid-50s. Highs from the lower 70s to mid-80s for Monday night, mostly clear. Patchy fog. Lows from the lower to mid-50s for Tuesday. Partly cloudy in the morning, then becoming sunny. Highs from the mid-70s to lower 90s, low temperatures tonight and highs tomorrow for these selected cities: San Jose, 59 and 81, Mountain View, 59 and 76, Morgan Hill, 56 and 82. The area forecast for the Monterey Bay and Salinas Valley: coastal flood advisory in effect until 5 a.m. Pacific Daylight Time Wednesday. Beach hazards statement in effect through late Wednesday night. For tonight, partly cloudy until midnight, then becoming mostly cloudy. Lows in the mid-50s. West winds 5 to 10 miles per hour until midnight, becoming light. For Wednesday, partly cloudy in the morning, then becoming mostly sunny. Highs in the upper 60s at the coast to the lower 80s inland. West winds up to 5 miles per hour, increasing to 5 to 15 miles per hour in the afternoon. For Wednesday night, partly cloudy until midnight, then becoming mostly cloudy. Areas of fog after midnight. Lows in the 50s. West winds 5 to 10 miles per hour. And on Thursday, mostly cloudy in the morning, then becoming mostly sunny. Patchy fog.

mostly cloudy in the morning, then becoming partly cloudy. Highs from the mid-60s to upper 70s. And on Saturday night, mostly clear until midnight, then becoming partly cloudy. Patchy fog. Lows from the upper 40s to mid-50s. For Sunday, mostly cloudy in the morning, then becoming mostly sunny. Areas of fog. Highs from the mid-60s to lower 80s. For Sunday night, mostly clear until midnight, then becoming partly cloudy. Patchy fog. Lows in the lower 50s. For Monday, mostly cloudy in the morning, then becoming mostly sunny. Areas of fog. Highs from the upper 60s to lower 80s. And on Monday night, mostly clear until midnight, then becoming partly cloudy. Areas of fog. Lows in the lower 50s. For Tuesday, partly cloudy in the morning, then becoming mostly sunny. Highs from the upper 60s to mid 80s. Low temperatures tonight and highs tomorrow for the selected cities: Santa Cruz, 55 and 69, Monterey, 57 and 69, Salinas, 57 and 68, Hollister, 54 and 75, King City, 55 and 83. The weather overview for the Bay Area and Central Coast: minor coastal flooding due to higher than normal high tides anticipated across low-lying coastal areas. Hazardous beach conditions through Wednesday with increased risk of sneaker waves and strong rip currents. Minor to locally moderate heat risk through the middle of the week with seasonable June temperatures. The extended forecast for the Bay Area and Central Coast: Thursday and Thursday night, partly cloudy. Highs 55 to 85. Lows 50 to 60. Juneteenth and Friday night, partly cloudy. Patchy fog after midnight. Highs 55 to 80. Lows 50 to 60. Saturday and Saturday night, partly cloudy. Patchy fog after midnight. Highs 55 to 80. Lows 50 to 55. Sunday and Sunday night, partly cloudy. Patchy fog in the morning. Patchy fog after midnight. Highs 55 to 85. Lows 50 to 55. Monday, partly sunny in the morning, then clearing. Warmer. Patchy fog in the morning. Highs 55 to 85. Sunrise, sunset, and tidal information for the San Francisco Bay Area for Tuesday, June 16th. The sunset tonight, 8:33 p.m. The sunrise tomorrow, 5:48 a.m. The sunset tomorrow, 8:33 p.m. Tidal data at the Golden Gate for the afternoon and evening hours today and the morning hours of tomorrow. High tide, 2:34 p.m. at 4.95 feet. Low tide, 6:51 p.m. at 2.98 feet. High tide, 12:56 a.m. at 6.81 feet. Low tide, 7:58 a.m. at -172 feet. Here are the buoy observations for 8 p.m. Pacific Daylight Time. An offshore buoy 6 winds northeast at 14 knots, pressure 1,028.9 millibars. An offshore buoy 59 winds north at 19 knots, gusting to 23, pressure 1,020.8 millibars, swell 8 feet, every 7 seconds. At buoy 14 near Point Arena, winds northwest at 4 knots, water temperature 53, pressure 1,014.2 millibars. At buoy 13 near Bodega Bay, winds southeast at 2 knots, pressure 1,013.6 millibars. At Point Reyes, wave rider buoy water temperature 59, seas 5 feet, every 20 seconds. At San Francisco Bar, buoy water temperature 57, seas 5 feet, every 20 seconds. At San Francisco buoy, winds southwest at 4 knots, water temperature 58, pressure 1,013.6 millibars. At Half Moon Bay, buoy winds south 4 knots, water temperature 57, pressure 1,014.5 millibars, seas 2 feet, every 14 seconds. At Monterey, buoy winds west at 6 knots, water temperature 62, pressure 1,014.0 millibars.

buoy, water temperature 61, seas 4 feet, every 15 seconds. At Cape San Martin buoy, winds northwest at 8 knots, water temperature 61, pressure 1014.4 millibars. Synopsis for the Central California coast and bays, including the Monterey Bay, Greater Farallones, and Cordell Bank National Marine Sanctuaries, northerly winds will become fresh to strong for the northern outer waters, resulting in hazardous seas this evening to tomorrow morning. However, a better onshore push will bring moderate to fresh winds for San Pablo and San Francisco bays during the afternoon and evening hours, as well as near the coast from Point Stur north to Point Pinos. Otherwise, generally light to gentle winds to the weekend. Seas will remain slight to moderate to the weekend with a low south-southwesterly swell across most of the coastal waters. The marine forecast for San Pablo Bay, Suisun Bay, the West Delta, and the San Francisco Bay north of the Bay Bridge. For tonight, southwest wind 10 to 15 knots, easing to 5 to 10 knots late. For Wednesday, southwest wind 5 to 10 knots, rising to 10 to 15 knots in the afternoon. For Wednesday night, southwest wind 10 to 15 knots. The marine forecast for Monterey Bay. For tonight, southwest wind 5 to 10 knots, easing to around 5 knots late this evening and overnight. Seas around 3 feet. Wave detail, west 2 feet at 8 seconds and southwest 2 feet at 16 seconds. Patchy dense fog late this evening and overnight. For Wednesday, southwest wind 5 to 10 knots. Seas around 3 feet. Wave detail, west 3 feet at 9 seconds and southwest 2 feet at 18 seconds. Patchy fog in the morning. For Wednesday night, west wind 5 to 10 knots, becoming southwest after midnight. Seas around 3 feet. Wave detail, west 3 feet at 8 seconds and southwest 2 feet at 16 seconds. Patchy fog. The coastal waters forecast from Pigeon Point to Point Pinos out to 10 nautical miles. For tonight, southwest wind around 5 knots, backing to south around 5 knots late. Seas 3 to 4 feet. Wave detail, northwest 3 feet at 8 seconds and south 2 feet at 15 seconds. Patchy fog. For Wednesday, south wind 5 to 10 knots. Seas 3 to 5 feet. Wave detail, northwest 4 feet at 9 seconds and south 2 feet at 16 seconds. Patchy dense fog in the morning. For Wednesday night, south wind 5 to 10 knots. Seas 4 to 5 feet. Wave detail, northwest 4 feet at 9 seconds and south 3 feet at 15 seconds. Patchy fog in the evening. The following is an important weather message from the National Weather Service. Issued at 4:19 a.m. Pacific Daylight Time. Coastal flood advisory remains in effect until 5 a.m. Pacific Daylight Time Wednesday. Beach hazards statement remains in effect through late Wednesday night. What? For the coastal flood advisory, up to 1.7 feet of inundation above ground level is possible in low-lying areas near shorelines and tidal waterways. For the beach hazard statement, increased risk of sneaker waves and strong rip currents expected. Where? Pacific Coast beaches. When? For the coastal flood advisory, until 5 a.m. Pacific Daylight Time Wednesday. For the beach hazard statement, through late Wednesday night. Impacts, high tide flooding of lots, parks, and roads with only isolated road closures expected. Dangerous swimming and surfing conditions and localized beach erosion can be expected. Sneaker waves can sweep across the shoreline without warning, pulling people into the sea from rocks, jetties and beaches. Additional details, at the San Francisco tidal gauge, high tide is expected to be 1.7 feet above normal 7.5 feet mean lower low water at 12:56 a.m. on Wednesday. High tide varies up to 90 minutes earlier or later along the Pacific coast and through the San Francisco Bay, respectively. If travel is required, allow extra time as some roads may be closed. Do not drive around barricades or through water of unknown depth. 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

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The following is an important weather message from the National Weather Service. Issued at 4:19 a.m. Pacific Daylight Time. Coastal flood advisory remains in effect until 5 a.m. Pacific Daylight Time Thursday. What? Up to 1.7 feet of inundation above ground level is possible in low-lying areas near shorelines and tidal waterways. Where? Low-lying bayshore regions along the San Francisco and San Pablo Bays. When? Until 5 a.m. Pacific Daylight Time Thursday. Impacts, flooding of lots, parks, and roads with only isolated road closures expected. Additional details, at the San Francisco tidal gauge, high tide is expected to be 1.7 feet above normal 7.5 feet mean lower low water at 12:56 a.m. on Wednesday, 1.2 feet above normal 7.1 foot mean lower low water at 1:51 a.m. on Thursday. High tide varies up to 90 minutes earlier or later along the Pacific coast and through the San Francisco Bay, respectively. If travel is required, allow extra time as some roads may be closed. Do not drive around barricades or through water of unknown depth. Take the necessary actions to protect flood-prone property. The area forecast for the Peninsula, North Bay, and East Bay. Coastal flood advisory in effect until 5 a.m. Pacific Daylight Time Thursday. Beach hazards statement in effect through late Wednesday night. For tonight, mostly clear until midnight, then becoming partly cloudy. Lows in the 50s. West winds 5 to 10 miles per hour. For Wednesday, partly cloudy in the morning, then becoming mostly sunny. Highs in the mid-60s at the coast of the mid-80s inland. Southwest winds 5 to 15 miles per hour. For Wednesday night, mostly clear until midnight, then becoming partly cloudy. Lows in the 50s. Southwest winds 5 to 15 miles per hour. And on Thursday, partly cloudy in the morning, then becoming mostly sunny. Highs in the mid-60s at the coast to the lower 80s inland. Southwest winds 5 to 15 miles per hour. For Thursday night, mostly clear until midnight, then becoming partly cloudy. Lows in the 50s. Southwest winds 10 to 20 miles per hour, becoming 5 to 10 miles per hour after midnight. Juneteenth, mostly cloudy in the morning, then becoming mostly sunny. Highs 60s and 70s. Friday night and Saturday partly cloudy. Lows in the 50s, highs 60s and 70s for Saturday night, mostly clear until midnight, then becoming partly cloudy. Lows from the lower to mid 50s for Sunday, partly cloudy in the morning, then becoming mostly sunny. Highs 60s and 70s and on Sunday night, clear until midnight, then becoming partly cloudy. Lows from the lower to mid 50s for Monday, partly cloudy in the morning, then becoming mostly sunny. Highs from the mid-60s to upper 70s for Monday night, clear until midnight, then becoming partly cloudy. Patchy fog, lows in the 50s for Tuesday. Partly cloudy in the morning, then becoming mostly sunny. Highs from the mid-60s to lower 80s, low temperatures tonight and highs tomorrow for these selected cities. San Francisco, 56 and 67. San Francisco Airport, 56 and 71. Redwood City, 58 and 80. Oakland, 57 and 72, Fremont, 58 and 79, Concord, 56 and 83, Livermore, 57 and 86, San Rafael, 57 and 70, Santa Rosa, 51 and 79, Napa, 54 and 74, Fairfield, 57 and 80. These are the 8 p.m. Pacific Daylight Time observations for the San Francisco and Monterey Bay areas on Tuesday, June 16th. At San Francisco Airport, it was partly cloudy, temperature 62, dew point 54, relative humidity 74%, northwest wind at 15 miles an hour, pressure 29.91 inches and steady. At Oakland Airport, it was mostly cloudy, temperature 61, dew point 54.

85, relative humidity 81%, west wind at 15 miles an hour, pressure 29.93 inches and steady. At San Jose Airport, it was partly cloudy, temperature 67, dew point 57, relative humidity 70%, northwest wind at 12 miles an hour, pressure 29.90 inches and steady. At Santa Rosa, it was clear, temperature 61, south wind at 12, pressure 29.91 and steady. At Concord, it was clear, temperature 65, west wind at 12. At Livermore, it was clear, temperature 65, northwest wind at 16. At Monterey, it was mostly cloudy, temperature 61, southwest wind at 10, pressure 29.95 and steady. At Salinas, it was mostly cloudy, temperature 62, dew point 54, relative humidity 74%, northwest wind at 13. Here are some observations around California and western Nevada. It was clear, with a temperature of 74 at Sacramento, 72 at South Lake Tahoe, 74 at Blue Canyon, and 75 at Mammoth Lakes. At San Diego, it was partly cloudy, with a temperature of 66. It was mostly cloudy, with a temperature of 90 at Reno, and 79 at Truckee. At Los Angeles, it was cloudy, with a temperature of 62. Local temperature reports around San Francisco Bay for 8 p.m. Downtown San Francisco was 60 degrees. Oakland Museum was 65 degrees. Redwood City was 76 degrees. San Rafael was 76 degrees. The area forecast for the South Bay, including the San Jose metro area and the Santa Clara Valley. Coastal flood advisory in effect until 5 a.m. Pacific Daylight Time Thursday. For tonight, mostly clear. Lows from the mid to upper 50s. West winds 5 to 10 miles per hour. For Wednesday, mostly sunny in the morning, then becoming sunny. Highs in the mid-70s by the bay, lower to mid-80s inland. South winds up to 5 miles per hour, becoming west in the afternoon. For Wednesday night, mostly clear. Lows in the 50s. Southwest winds 5 to 10 miles per hour. And on Thursday, partly cloudy in the morning, then becoming sunny. Highs in the mid-70s by the bay, mid-70s to lower 80s inland. Southwest winds 5 to 10 miles per hour. For Thursday night, mostly clear until midnight, then becoming partly cloudy. Lows in the 50s. Southwest winds 5 to 15 miles per hour. Juneteenth, partly cloudy in the morning, then becoming mostly sunny. Highs from the 60s to upper 70s. For Friday night, mostly clear until midnight, then becoming partly cloudy. Lows in the 50s. For Saturday, partly cloudy in the morning, then becoming mostly sunny. Highs from the 70s to lower 80s. And on Saturday night, mostly clear. Patchy fog. Lows from the lower to mid 50s. For Sunday, partly cloudy in the morning, then becoming sunny. Highs from the lower 70s to mid 80s. Sunday night and Monday, mostly clear. Lows from the lower to mid 50s. Highs from the lower 70s to mid 80s for Monday night, mostly clear. Patchy fog. Lows from the lower to mid 50s for Tuesday. Partly cloudy in the morning, then becoming sunny. Highs from the mid 70s to lower 90s. Low temperatures tonight and highs tomorrow for these selected cities: San Jose, 59 and 81, Mountain View, 59 and 76, Morgan Hill, 56 and 82. The area forecast for the Monterey Bay and Salinas Valley. Coastal flood advisory in effect until 5 a.m. Pacific Daylight Time Wednesday. Beach hazards statement in effect through late Wednesday night. For tonight, partly cloudy until midnight, then becoming mostly cloudy. Lows in the mid-50s. West winds 5 to 10 miles per hour until midnight, becoming light. For Wednesday, partly cloudy in the morning, then becoming mostly sunny. Highs in the upper 60s at the coast to the lower 80s inland. West winds up to 5 miles per hour increasing.

5 to 15 miles per hour in the afternoon. For Wednesday night, partly cloudy until midnight, then becoming mostly cloudy. Areas of fog after midnight. Lows in the 50s. West winds 5 to 10 miles per hour. And on Thursday, mostly cloudy in the morning, then becoming mostly sunny. Patchy fog in the morning. Highs in the upper 60s at the coast to around 80 inland. Southwest winds up to 5 miles per hour, increasing to 5 to 15 miles per hour in the afternoon. For Thursday night, partly cloudy until midnight, then becoming mostly cloudy. Patchy fog after midnight. Lows in the 50s. Southwest winds 5 to 15 miles per hour. Juneteenth, mostly cloudy in the morning, then becoming mostly sunny. Highs from the 60s to mid-70s. For Friday night, mostly clear until midnight, then becoming mostly cloudy. Patchy fog. Lows from the 40s to upper 50s. For Saturday, mostly cloudy in the morning, then becoming partly cloudy. Highs from the mid-60s to upper 70s. And on Saturday night, mostly clear until midnight, then becoming partly cloudy. Patchy fog. Lows from the upper 40s to mid-50s. For Sunday, mostly cloudy in the morning, then becoming mostly sunny. Areas of fog. Highs from the mid-60s to lower 80s. For Sunday night, mostly clear until midnight, then becoming partly cloudy. Patchy fog. Lows in the lower 50s. For Monday, mostly cloudy in the morning, then becoming mostly sunny. Areas of fog. Highs from the upper 60s to lower 80s. And on Monday night, mostly clear until midnight, then becoming partly cloudy. Areas of fog. Lows in the lower 50s. For Tuesday, partly cloudy in the morning, then becoming mostly sunny. Highs from the upper 60s to mid 80s. Low temperatures tonight and highs tomorrow for the selected cities: Santa Cruz, 55 and 69, Monterey, 57 and 69, Salinas, 57 and 68, Hollister, 54 and 75, King City, 55 and 83. The weather overview for the Bay Area and Central Coast: minor coastal flooding due to higher than normal high tides anticipated across low-lying coastal areas. Hazardous beach conditions through Wednesday with increased risk of sneaker waves and strong currents. Minor to locally moderate heat risk through the middle of the week with seasonable June temperatures. The extended forecast for the Bay Area and Central Coast: Thursday and Thursday night, partly cloudy. Highs 55 to 85. Lows 50 to 60. Juneteenth and Friday night, partly cloudy. Patchy fog after midnight. Highs 55 to 80. Lows 50 to 60. Saturday and Saturday night, partly cloudy. Patchy fog after midnight. Highs 55 to 80. Lows 50 to 55. Sunday and Sunday night, partly cloudy. Patchy fog in the morning. Patchy fog after midnight. Highs 55 to 85. Lows 50 to 55. Monday, partly sunny in the morning, then clearing. Warmer. Patchy fog in the morning. Highs 55 to 85. Sunrise, sunset, and tidal information for the San Francisco Bay Area for Tuesday, June 16th. The sunset tonight, 8:33 p.m. The sunrise tomorrow, 5:48 a.m. The sunset tomorrow, 8:33 p.m. Tidal data at the Golden Gate for the afternoon and evening hours today and the morning hours of tomorrow. High tide, 2:34 p.m. at 4.95 feet. Low tide, 6:51 p.m. at 2.98 feet. High tide, 12:56 a.m. at 6.81 feet. Low tide, 7:58 a.m. at -172 feet. Here are the buoy observations for 8 p.m. Pacific Daylight Time. An offshore buoy 6 winds northeast at 14 knots, pressure 1028.9 millibars.

at offshore buoy 59, winds north 19 knots, gusting to 23, water temperature 62, pressure 1,020.8 millibars, seas 5 feet, every 19 seconds. At Point Arena buoy, winds west 4 knots, water temperature 53, pressure 1,014.2 millibars, seas 5 feet, every 19 seconds. At buoy 13 near Bodega Bay, winds calm, pressure 1,013.5 millibars. At Point Reyes Wave Rider buoy, water temperature 59, seas 6 feet, every 20 seconds. At San Francisco Bar buoy, water temperature 57, seas 5 feet, every 20 seconds. At San Francisco buoy, winds southwest 4 knots, water temperature 57, pressure 1,013.5 millibars, seas 4 feet, every 19 seconds. At Half Moon Bay buoy, winds south 4 knots, water temperature 57, pressure 1,014.5 millibars, seas 2 feet, every 14 seconds. At Monterey Bay buoy, winds west 4 knots, water temperature 62, pressure 1,013.9 millibars, seas 5 feet, every 19 seconds. At Point Sur, Wave Rider buoy, water temperature 61, seas 4 feet, every 15 seconds. At Cape San Martin buoy, winds northwest 8 knots, water temperature 61, pressure 1,014.4 millibars. Seas 5 feet, every 15 seconds. 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This broadcast originates from the National Weather Service office located in Monterey, California, and serves the South Bay and Monterey Bay Area, including the cities of San Jose, Monterey, Salinas, and Santa Cruz. Synopsis for the Central California coast and bays, including the Monterey Bay, Greater Farallones, and Cordell Bank National Marine Sanctuaries. Fresh to strong north winds across the northern outer waters result in hazardous seas through tomorrow morning. However, onshore pushes will bring moderate to fresh south to southwest winds for the San Pablo and San Francisco bays during the afternoon and evening hours, as well as near the coast from Point Sur north to Point Pinos and Pigeon Point to the Golden Gate. Otherwise, generally light to gentle winds into the weekend. Seas will remain slight to moderate into the weekend with a low south-southwesterly swell across most of the coastal waters. The marine forecast for San Pablo Bay, Suisun Bay, the West Delta, and the San Francisco Bay north of the Bay Bridge. For tonight, southwest wind 10 to 15 knots, easing to 5 to 10 knots late. For Wednesday, southwest wind 5 to 10 knots, rising to 10 to 15 knots in the afternoon. For Wednesday night, southwest wind 10 to 15 knots. The marine forecast for Monterey Bay. For tonight, southwest wind 5 to 10 knots, easing to around 5 knots late this evening and overnight. Seas around 3 feet. Wave detail, west 2 feet at 8 seconds and south 2 feet at 17 seconds. Patchy dense fog late this evening and overnight. For Wednesday, southwest wind 5 to 10 knots. Seas around 3 feet. Wave detail, west 2 feet at 9 seconds and south 2 feet at 17 seconds. Patchy fog in the morning. For Wednesday night, west wind 5 to 10 knots, becoming southwest after midnight. Seas around 3 feet. Wave detail, west 3 feet at 8 seconds and south 2 feet at 16 seconds. Patchy fog. The coastal waters forecast from Pigeon Point to Point Pinos out to 10 nautical miles. For tonight, southwest wind around 5 knots, backing to south around 5 knots late. Seas 3 to 4 feet. Wave detail, northwest 3 feet at 8 seconds and south 2 feet at 16 seconds. Patchy fog. For Wednesday, south wind 5 to 10 knots. Seas 3 to 5 feet. Wave detail, west 4 feet at 9 seconds and southwest 3 feet at 16 seconds. Patchy dense fog in the morning. For Wednesday night, south wind 5 to 10 knots. Seas 4 to 5 feet. Wave detail, west 4 feet at

seconds and south 3 feet at 16 seconds. Patchy fog in the evening. The following is an important weather message from the National Weather Service. Issued at 4:19 a.m. Pacific Daylight Time. Coastal flood advisory remains in effect until 5 a.m. Pacific Daylight Time Wednesday. Beach hazard statement remains in effect through late Wednesday night. What? For the coastal flood advisory, up to 1.7 feet of inundation above ground level is possible in low-lying areas near shorelines and tidal waterways. For the beach hazard statement, increased risk of sneaker waves and strong rip currents expected. Where? Pacific Coast beaches. When? For the coastal flood advisory, until 5 a.m. Pacific Daylight Time Wednesday. For the beach hazard statement, through late Wednesday night. Impacts, high tide flooding of lots, parks, and roads with only isolated road closures expected. Dangerous swimming and surfing conditions and localized beach erosion can be expected. Sneaker waves can sweep across the shoreline without warning, pulling people into the sea from rocks, jetties, and beaches. Additional details, at the San Francisco tidal gauge, high tide is expected to be 1.7 feet above normal 7.5 feet mean lower low water at 12:56 a.m. on Wednesday. High tide varies up to 90 minutes earlier or later along the Pacific Coast and through the San Francisco Bay, respectively. If travel is required, allow extra time as some roads may be closed. Do not drive around barricades or through water of unknown depth. 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Stay off of jetties, piers, rocks, and other waterside infrastructure. Remain out of the water to avoid hazardous surf and never turn your back on the ocean. Monitor local weather, surf and tide forecast at www.weather.gov/mtr. The following is an important weather message from the National Weather Service. Issued at 4:19 a.m. Pacific Daylight Time. Coastal flood advisory remains in effect until 5 a.m. Pacific Daylight Time Thursday. What? Up to 1.7 feet of inundation above ground level is possible in low-lying areas near shorelines and tidal waterways. Where? Low-lying bayshore regions along the San Francisco and San Pablo Bays. When? Until 5 a.m. Pacific Daylight Time Thursday. Impacts, flooding of lots, parks, and roads with only isolated road closures expected. Additional details, at the San Francisco tidal gauge, high tide is expected to be 1.7 feet above normal 7.5 feet mean lower low water at 12:56 a.m. on Wednesday, 1.2 feet above normal 7.1 foot mean lower low water at 1:51 a.m. on Thursday. High tide varies up to 90 minutes earlier or later along the Pacific Coast and through the San Francisco Bay, respectively. If travel is required, allow extra time as some roads may be closed. Do not drive around barricades or through water of unknown depth. Take the necessary actions to protect flood-prone property. The area forecast for the Peninsula, North Bay, and East Bay. Coastal flood advisory in effect until 5 a.m. Pacific Daylight Time Thursday. Beach hazard statement in effect through late Wednesday night. For tonight, mostly clear until midnight, then becoming partly cloudy. Lows in the 50s. West winds 5 to 10 miles per hour. For Wednesday, partly cloudy in the morning, then becoming mostly sunny. Highs in the mid-60s at the coast of the mid-80s inland. Southwest winds 5 to 15 miles per hour. For Wednesday night, highs in the mid-60s at the coast of the mid-80s inland. Southwest winds 5 to 15 miles per hour. For Wednesday night, mostly clear until midnight, then becoming partly cloudy. Lows in the 50s. Southwest winds 5 to 15 miles per hour. And on Thursday, partly cloudy in the morning, then becoming mostly sunny. Highs in the mid-60s at the coast to the lower 80s inland. Southwest winds 5 to 15 miles per hour. For Thursday night, mostly clear until midnight, then becoming partly cloudy. Lows in the 50s. Southwest winds 10 to 20 miles.

miles per hour, becoming 5 to 10 miles per hour after midnight. Juneteenth, mostly cloudy in the morning, then becoming mostly sunny. Highs 60s and 70s. Friday night and Saturday, partly cloudy. Lows in the 50s, highs 60s and 70s for Saturday night, mostly clear until midnight, then becoming partly cloudy. Lows from the lower to mid 50s for Sunday. Partly cloudy in the morning, then becoming mostly sunny. Highs 60s and 70s, and on Sunday night, clear until midnight, then becoming partly cloudy. Lows from the lower to mid 50s for Monday. Partly cloudy in the morning, then becoming mostly sunny. Highs from the mid 60s to upper 70s for Monday night, clear until midnight, then becoming partly cloudy. Patchy fog, lows in the 50s for Tuesday. Partly cloudy in the morning, then becoming mostly sunny. Highs from the mid-60s to lower 80s, low temperatures tonight and highs tomorrow for these selected cities: San Francisco, 56 and 67, San Francisco Airport, 56 and 71, Redwood City, 58 and 80, Oakland, 57 and 72, Fremont, 58 and 79, Concord, 56 and 83, Livermore, 57 and 86, San Rafael, 57 and 70, Santa Rosa, 51 and 79, Napa, 54 and 74, Fairfield, 57 and 80. These are the 8 p.m. Pacific Daylight Time observations for the San Francisco and Monterey Bay areas on Tuesday, June 16th. At San Francisco Airport, it was partly cloudy, temperature 62, dew point 54, relative humidity 74%, northwest wind at 15 miles an hour, pressure 29.91 inches and steady. At Oakland Airport, it was mostly cloudy, temperature 61, dew point 55, relative humidity 81%, west wind at 15 miles an hour, pressure 29.93 inches and steady. At San Jose Airport, it was partly cloudy, temperature 67, dew point 57, relative humidity 70%, northwest wind at 12 miles an hour, pressure 29.90 inches and steady. At Santa Rosa, it was clear, temperature 61, south wind at 12, pressure 29.91 and steady. At Concord, it was clear, temperature 65, west wind at 12. At Livermore, it was clear, temperature 65, northwest wind at 16. At Monterey, it was mostly cloudy, temperature 61, southwest wind at 10, pressure 29.95 and steady. At Salinas, it was mostly cloudy, temperature 62, dew point 54, relative humidity 74%, northwest wind at 13. Here are some observations around California and western Nevada. It was clear, with a temperature of 74 at Sacramento, 72 at South Lake Tahoe, 74 at Blue Canyon, and 75 at Mammoth Lakes. At San Diego, it was partly cloudy, with a temperature of 66. It was mostly cloudy, with a temperature of 90 at Reno, and 79 at Truckee. At Los Angeles, it was cloudy, with a temperature of 62. Local temperature reports around San Francisco Bay for 8 p.m. Downtown San Francisco was 60 degrees. Oakland Museum was 65 degrees. Redwood City was 76 degrees. San Rafael was 76 degrees. The area forecast for the South Bay, including the San Jose metro area and the Santa Clara Valley. Coastal flood advisory in effect until 5 a.m. Pacific Daylight Time Thursday. For tonight, mostly clear. Lows from the mid to upper 50s. West winds 5 to 10 miles per hour. For Wednesday, mostly sunny in the morning, then becoming sunny. Highs in the mid 70s by the bay, lower to mid 80s inland. South winds up to 5 miles per hour, becoming west in the afternoon. For Wednesday night, mostly clear. Lows in the 50s. Southwest winds 5 to 10 miles per hour. And on Thursday, partly cloudy in the morning, then becoming sunny. Highs in the mid-70s by the bay, mid-70s to lower 80s inland. Southwest winds 5 to 10 miles per hour. For Thursday night,

partly clear until midnight, then becoming partly cloudy. Lows in the 50s. Southwest winds 5 to 15 miles per hour. Juneteenth, partly cloudy in the morning, then becoming mostly sunny. Highs from the 60s to upper 70s. For Friday night, mostly clear until midnight, then becoming partly cloudy. Lows in the 50s. For Saturday, partly cloudy in the morning, then becoming mostly sunny. Highs from the 70s to lower 80s. And on Saturday night, mostly clear. Patchy fog. Lows from the lower to mid 50s. For Sunday, partly cloudy in the morning, then becoming sunny. Highs from the lower 70s to mid 80s. Sunday night and Monday, mostly clear. Lows from the lower to mid 50s, highs from the lower 70s to mid 80s for Monday night, mostly clear. Patchy fog, lows from the lower to mid 50s for Tuesday. Partly cloudy in the morning, then becoming sunny. Highs from the mid 70s to lower 90s, low temperatures tonight and highs tomorrow for these selected cities: San Jose, 59 and 81, Mountain View, 59 and 76, Morgan Hill, 56 and 82. The area forecast for the Monterey Bay and Salinas Valley. Coastal flood advisory in effect until 5 a.m. Pacific Daylight Time Wednesday. Beach hazards statement in effect through late Wednesday night. For tonight, partly cloudy until midnight, then becoming mostly cloudy. Lows in the mid-50s. West winds 5 to 10 miles per hour until midnight, becoming light. For Wednesday, partly cloudy in the morning, then becoming mostly sunny. Highs in the upper 60s at the coast to the lower 80s inland. West winds up to 5 miles per hour, increasing to 5 to 15 miles per hour in the afternoon. For Wednesday night, partly cloudy until midnight, then becoming mostly cloudy. Areas of fog after midnight. Lows in the 50s. West winds 5 to 10 miles per hour. And on Thursday, mostly cloudy in the morning, then becoming mostly sunny. Patchy fog in the morning. Highs in the upper 60s at the coast to around 80 inland. Southwest winds up to 5 miles per hour, increasing to 5 to 15 miles per hour in the afternoon. For Thursday night, partly cloudy until midnight, then becoming mostly cloudy. Patchy fog after midnight. Lows in the 50s. Southwest winds 5 to 15 miles per hour. Juneteenth, mostly cloudy in the morning, then becoming mostly sunny. Highs from the 60s to mid 70s. For Friday night, mostly clear until midnight, then becoming mostly cloudy. Patchy fog. Lows from the 40s to upper 50s. For Saturday, mostly cloudy in the morning, then becoming partly cloudy. Highs from the mid 60s to upper 70s. And on Saturday night, mostly clear until midnight, then becoming partly cloudy. Patchy fog. Lows from the upper 40s to mid 50s. For Sunday, mostly cloudy in the morning, then becoming mostly sunny. Areas of fog. Highs from the mid 60s to lower 80s. For Sunday night, mostly clear until midnight, then becoming partly cloudy. Patchy fog. Lows in the lower 50s. For Monday, mostly cloudy in the morning, then becoming mostly sunny. Areas of fog. Highs from the upper 60s to lower 80s. And on Monday night, mostly clear until midnight, then becoming partly cloudy. Areas of fog. Lows in the lower 50s. For Tuesday, partly cloudy in the morning, then becoming mostly sunny. Highs from the upper 60s to mid 80s. Low temperatures tonight and highs tomorrow for these selected cities: Santa Cruz, 55 and 69, Monterey, 57 and 69, Salinas, 57 and 68, Hollister, 54 and 75, King City, 55 and 83. The weather overview for the Bay Area and Central Coast: minor coastal flooding due to higher than normal high tides anticipated across low-lying coastal areas. Hazardous beach conditions through Wednesday with increased risk of sneaker waves and strong current.

minor to locally moderate heat risk through the middle of the week with seasonable June temperatures. The extended forecast for the Bay Area and Central Coast, Thursday and Thursday night, partly cloudy. Highs 55 to 85. Lows 50 to 60. Juneteenth and Friday night, partly cloudy. Patchy fog after midnight. Highs 55 to 80. Lows 50 to 60. Saturday and Saturday night, partly cloudy. Patchy fog after midnight. Highs 55 to 80. Lows 50 to 55. Sunday and Sunday night, partly cloudy. Patchy fog in the morning. Patchy fog after midnight. Highs 55 to 85. Lows 50 to 55. Monday, partly sunny in the morning, then clearing. Warmer. Patchy fog in the morning. Highs 55 to 85. Sunrise, sunset, and tidal information for the San Francisco Bay Area for Tuesday, June 16th. The sunset tonight, 8:33 p.m. The sunrise tomorrow, 5:48 a.m. The sunset tomorrow, 8:33 p.m. Tidal data at the Golden Gate for the afternoon and evening hours today and the morning hours of tomorrow. High tide, 2:34 p.m. at 4.95 feet. Low tide, 6:51 p.m. at 2.98 feet. High tide, 12:56 a.m. at 6.81 feet. Low tide, 7:58 a.m. at -172 feet. Here are the buoy observations for 8 p.m. Pacific Daylight Time. An offshore buoy 6 winds northeast at 14 knots, pressure 1,028.9 millibars. An offshore buoy 59, winds north 19 knots, gusting to 23, water temperature 62, pressure 1,020.8 millibars, seas 5 feet, every 19 seconds. At Point Arena buoy, winds west 4 knots, water temperature 53, pressure 1,014.2 millibars, seas 5 feet, every 19 seconds. At buoy 13 near Bodega Bay, winds calm, pressure 1,013.5 millibars. At Point Reyes Wave Rider buoy, water temperature 59, seas 6 feet, every 20 seconds. At San Francisco Bar buoy, water temperature 57, seas 5 feet, every 20 seconds. At San Francisco buoy, wind southwest 4 knots, water temperature 57, pressure 1,013.5 millibars, seas 4 feet, every 19 seconds. At Half Moon Bay buoy, wind south 4 knots, water temperature 57, pressure 1,014.5 millibars, seas 2 feet, every 14 seconds. At Monterey Bay buoy, winds west 4 knots, water temperature 62, pressure 1,013.9 millibars, seas 5 feet, every 19 seconds. At Point Sur, Wave Rider buoy, water temperature 61, seas 4 feet, every 15 seconds. At Cape San Martin buoy, winds northwest 8 knots, water temperature 61, pressure 1,014.4 millibars. Seas 5 feet, every 15 seconds. Synopsis for the Central California coast and bays, including the Monterey Bay, Greater Farallones, and Cordell Bank National Marine Sanctuaries, fresh to strong north winds across the northern outer waters result in hazardous seas through tomorrow morning. However, onshore pushes will bring moderate to fresh south to southwest winds for the San Pablo and San Francisco bays during the afternoon and evening hours, as well as near the coast from Point Sur north to Point Pinos and Pigeon Point to the Golden Gate. Otherwise, generally light to gentle winds into the weekend. Seas will remain slight to moderate into the weekend with a low south-southwesterly swell across most of the coastal waters. The marine forecast for San Pablo Bay, Suisun Bay, the West Delta, and the San Francisco Bay north of the Bay Bridge. For tonight, southwest wind 10 to 15 knots, easing to 5 to 10 knots late. For Wednesday, southwest wind 5 to 10 knots, rising to 10 to 15 knots in the afternoon. For Wednesday night, southwest wind 10 to 15 knots. The marine forecast for Monterey Bay. For tonight,
southwest wind 5 to 10 knots, easing to around 5 knots late this evening and overnight. Seas around 3 feet. Wave detail, west 2 feet at 8 seconds and south 2 feet at 17 seconds. Patchy dense fog late this evening and overnight. For Wednesday, southwest wind 5 to 10 knots. Seas around 3 feet. Wave detail, west 2 feet at 9 seconds and south 2 feet at 17 seconds. Patchy fog in the morning. For Wednesday night, west wind 5 to 10 knots, becoming southwest after midnight. Seas around 3 feet. Wave detail, west 3 feet at 8 seconds and south 2 feet at 16 seconds. Patchy fog. The coastal waters forecast from Pigeon Point to Point Pinos out to 10 nautical miles. For tonight, southwest wind around 5 knots, backing to south around 5 knots late. Seas 3 to 4 feet. Wave detail, northwest 3 feet at 8 seconds and south 2 feet at 16 seconds. Patchy fog. For Wednesday, south wind 5 to 10 knots. Seas 3 to 5 feet. Wave detail, west 4 feet at 9 seconds and southwest 3 feet at 16 seconds. Patchy dense fog in the morning. For Wednesday night, south wind 5 to 10 knots. Seas 4 to 5 feet. Wave detail, west 4 feet at 9 seconds and south 3 feet at 16 seconds. Patchy fog in the evening. The following is an important weather message from the National Weather Service. Issued at 8:44 p.m. Pacific Daylight Time. Coastal flood advisory remains in effect until 5 a.m. Pacific Daylight Time Wednesday. Beach hazard statement remains in effect through late Wednesday night. What? For the coastal flood advisory, up to 1.7 feet of inundation above ground level is possible in low-lying areas near shorelines and tidal waterways. For the beach hazard statement, increased risk of sneaker waves and strong rip currents expected. Where? Pacific Coast beaches. When? For the coastal flood advisory, until 5 a.m. Pacific Daylight Time Wednesday. For the beach hazard statement, until 5 a.m. Pacific Daylight Time Thursday. Impacts, high tide flooding of lots, parks, and roads with only isolated road closures expected. Dangerous swimming and surfing conditions and localized beach erosion can be expected. Sneaker waves can sweep across the shoreline without warning, pulling people into the sea from rocks, jetties and beaches. Additional details, at the San Francisco tidal gauge, high tide is expected to be 1.7 feet above normal 7.5 feet mean lower low water at 12:56 a.m. on Wednesday. High tide varies up to 90 minutes earlier or later along the Pacific Coast and through the San Francisco Bay, respectively. If travel is required, allow extra time as some roads may be closed. Do not drive around barricades or through water of unknown depth. Take the necessary actions to protect flood-prone property. Stay off of jetties, piers, rocks, and other waterside infrastructure. Remain out of the water to avoid hazardous surf and never turn your back on the ocean. Monitor local weather, surf and tide forecast at www.weather.gov/mtr. The following is an important weather message from the National Weather Service. Issued at 8:44 p.m. Pacific Daylight Time. Coastal flood advisory remains in effect until 5 a.m. Pacific Daylight Time Thursday. What? Up to 1.7 feet of inundation above ground level is possible in low-lying areas near shorelines and tidal waterways. Where? Low-lying bayshore regions along the San Francisco and San Pablo Bays. When? Until 5 a.m. Pacific Daylight Time Thursday. Impacts, flooding of lots, parks, and roads with only isolated road closures expected. Additional details, at the San Francisco tidal gauge, high tide is expected to be 1.7 feet above normal 7.5 feet mean lower low water at 12:56 a.m. on Wednesday, 1.2 feet above normal 7.1 foot mean lower low water at 1:51 a.m. on Thursday. High tide varies up to 90 minutes earlier or later along the Pacific Coast and through the San Francisco Bay, respectively.

travel is required, allow extra time as some roads may be closed. Do not drive around barricades or through water of unknown depth. Take the necessary actions to protect flood-prone property. 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This broadcast originates from the National Weather Service office located in Monterey, California, and serves the South Bay and Monterey Bay Area, including the cities of San Jose, Monterey, Salinas, and Santa Cruz. The area forecast for the Peninsula, North Bay, and East Bay. Coastal flood advisory in effect until 5 a.m. Pacific Daylight Time Thursday. Beach hazard statement in effect through late Wednesday night. For tonight, mostly clear until midnight, then becoming partly cloudy. Lows in the 50s. West winds 5 to 10 miles per hour. For Wednesday, partly cloudy in the morning, then becoming mostly sunny. Highs in the mid-60s at the coast to the mid-80s inland. Southwest winds 5 to 15 miles per hour. For Wednesday night, mostly clear until midnight, then becoming partly cloudy. Lows in the 50s. Southwest winds 5 to 15 miles per hour. And on Thursday, partly cloudy in the morning, then becoming mostly sunny. Highs in the mid-60s at the coast to the lower 80s inland. Southwest winds 5 to 15 miles per hour. For Thursday night, mostly clear until midnight, then becoming partly cloudy. Lows in the 50s. Southwest winds 10 to 20 miles per hour, becoming 5 to 10 miles per hour after midnight. Juneteenth, mostly cloudy in the morning, then becoming mostly sunny. Highs 60s and 70s. Friday night and Saturday, partly cloudy. Lows in the 50s, highs 60s and 70s for Saturday night, mostly clear until midnight, then becoming partly cloudy. Lows from the lower to mid 50s for Sunday, partly cloudy in the morning, then becoming mostly sunny. Highs 60s and 70s and on Sunday night, clear until midnight, then becoming partly cloudy. Lows from the lower to mid 50s for Monday, partly cloudy in the morning, then becoming mostly sunny. Highs from the mid-60s to upper 70s for Monday night, clear until midnight, then becoming partly cloudy. Patchy fog, lows in the 50s for Tuesday. Partly cloudy in the morning, then becoming mostly sunny. Highs from the mid-60s to lower 80s, low temperatures tonight and highs tomorrow for the selected cities. San Francisco, 56 and 67. San Francisco Airport, 56 and 71. Redwood City, 58 and 80. Oakland, 57 and 72. Fremont, 58 and 79. Concord, 56 and 83. Livermore, 57 and 86. San Rafael, 57 and 70. Santa Rosa, 51 and 79. Napa, 54 and 74. Fairfield, 57 and 80. These are the 8 p.m. Pacific Daylight Time observations for the San Francisco and Monterey Bay Areas on Tuesday, June 16th. At San Francisco Airport, it was partly cloudy, temperature 62, dew point 54, relative humidity 74%, northwest wind at 15 miles an hour, pressure 29.91 inches and steady. At Oakland Airport, it was mostly cloudy, temperature 61, dew point 55, relative humidity 81%, west wind at 15 miles an hour, pressure 29.93 inches and steady. At San Jose Airport, it was partly cloudy, temperature 67, dew point 57, relative humidity 70%, northwest wind at 12 miles an hour, pressure 29.90 inches and steady. At Santa Rosa, it was clear, temperature 61, south wind at 12, pressure 29.91 and steady. At Concord, it was clear, temperature 65, west wind at 12. At Livermore, it was clear, temperature 65, northwest wind at 16. At Monterey, it was mostly cloudy, temperature 61, southwest wind at 10, pressure 29.95 and steady. At Salinas, it was mostly cloudy, temperature 62, dew point 54, relative humidity 74%.

was 76 degrees. The area forecast for the South Bay, including the San Jose metro area and the Santa Clara Valley. Coastal flood advisory in effect until 5 a.m. Pacific Daylight Time Thursday. For tonight, mostly clear. Lows from the mid to upper 50s. West winds 5 to 10 miles per hour. For Wednesday, mostly sunny in the morning, then becoming sunny. Highs in the mid-70s by the bay, lower to mid-80s inland. South winds up to 5 miles per hour, becoming west in the afternoon. For Wednesday night, mostly clear. Lows in the 50s. Southwest winds 5 to 10 miles per hour. And on Thursday, partly cloudy in the morning, then becoming sunny. Highs in the mid-70s by the bay, mid-70s to lower 80s inland. Southwest winds 5 to 10 miles per hour. For Thursday night, mostly clear until midnight, then becoming partly cloudy. Lows in the 50s. Southwest winds 5 to 15 miles per hour. Juneteenth, partly cloudy in the morning, then becoming mostly sunny. Highs from the 60s to upper 70s. For Friday night, mostly clear until midnight, then becoming partly cloudy. Lows in the 50s. For Saturday, partly cloudy in the morning, then becoming mostly sunny. Highs from the 70s to lower 80s. And on Saturday night, mostly clear. Patchy fog. Lows from the lower to mid 50s. For Sunday, partly cloudy in the morning, then becoming sunny. Highs from the lower 70s to mid 80s. Sunday night and Monday, mostly clear. Lows from the lower to mid 50s. Highs from the lower 70s to mid 80s for Monday night, mostly clear. Patchy fog. Lows from the lower to mid 50s for Tuesday. Partly cloudy in the morning, then becoming sunny. Highs from the mid 70s to lower 90s. Low temperatures tonight and highs tomorrow for the selected cities: San Jose, 59 and 81, Mountain View, 59 and 76, Morgan Hill, 56 and 82. The area forecast for the Monterey Bay and Salinas Valley. Coastal flood advisory in effect until 5 a.m. Pacific Daylight Time Wednesday. Beach hazard statement in effect through late Wednesday night. For tonight, partly cloudy until midnight, then becoming mostly cloudy. Lows in the mid-50s. West winds 5 to 10 miles per hour until midnight, becoming light. For Wednesday, partly cloudy in the morning, then becoming mostly sunny. Highs in the upper 60s at the coast to the lower 80s inland. West winds up to 5 miles per hour, increasing to 5 to 15 miles per hour in the afternoon. For Wednesday night, partly cloudy until midnight, then becoming mostly cloudy. Areas of fog after midnight. Lows in the 50s. West winds 5 to 10 miles per hour. And on Thursday, mostly cloudy in the morning, then becoming mostly sunny. Patchy fog in the morning. Highs in the upper 60s at the coast to around 80 inland. Southwest winds up to 5 miles per hour, increasing to 5 to 15 miles per hour in the afternoon. For Thursday night, partly cloudy until midnight, then becoming mostly cloudy. Patchy fog after midnight. Lows in the 50s. Southwest winds 5 to 15 miles per hour. Juneteenth, mostly cloudy in the morning, then becoming mostly sunny. Highs from the 60s to mid-70s. For Friday night, mostly clear until midnight, then becoming mostly cloudy. Patchy fog. Lows from the 40s to upper 50s. For Saturday, mostly cloudy in the morning, then becoming partly cloudy. Highs from the mid-60s to upper 70s. And on Saturday night, mostly clear until midnight, then becoming partly cloudy. Patchy fog. Lows from the upper 40s to mid-50s. For Sunday, mostly cloudy in the morning, then becoming mostly sunny. Areas of fog. Highs from the mid-60s to lower 80s. For Sunday night, mostly clear until midnight, then becoming partly cloudy. Patchy fog. Lows in the lower 50s.

Sunday. Mostly cloudy in the morning, then becoming mostly sunny. Areas of fog. Highs from the upper 60s to lower 80s. And on Monday night, mostly clear until midnight, then becoming partly cloudy. Areas of fog. Lows in the lower 50s. For Tuesday, partly cloudy in the morning, then becoming mostly sunny. Highs from the upper 60s to mid 80s. Low temperatures tonight and highs tomorrow for the selected cities: Santa Cruz, 55 and 69, Monterey, 57 and 69, Salinas, 57 and 68, Hollister, 54 and 75, King City, 55 and 83. The area forecast for the South Bay, including the San Jose metro area and the Santa Clara Valley. Coastal flood advisory in effect until 5 a.m. Pacific Daylight Time Thursday. For the rest of tonight, mostly clear. Lows from the mid to upper 50s. West winds 5 to 10 miles per hour. For Wednesday, mostly sunny in the morning, then becoming sunny. Highs in the mid-70s by the bay, lower to mid-80s inland. South winds up to 5 miles per hour, becoming west in the afternoon. For Wednesday night, mostly clear. Lows in the 50s. Southwest winds 5 to 10 miles per hour. And on Thursday, partly cloudy in the morning, then becoming sunny. Highs in the mid-70s by the bay, mid-70s to lower 80s inland. Southwest winds 5 to 10 miles per hour. For the Thursday night, mostly clear until midnight, then becoming partly cloudy. Lows in the 50s. Southwest winds 5 to 15 miles per hour. Juneteenth, partly cloudy in the morning, then becoming mostly sunny. Highs from the 60s to upper 70s. For Friday night, mostly clear until midnight, then becoming partly cloudy. Lows in the 50s. For Saturday, partly cloudy in the morning, then becoming mostly sunny. Highs from the 70s to lower 80s. And on Saturday night, mostly clear. Patchy fog. Lows from the lower to mid 50s. For the Sunday, partly cloudy in the morning, then becoming sunny. Highs from the lower 70s to mid 80s. Sunday night and Monday, mostly clear. Lows from the lower to mid 50s. Highs from the lower 70s to mid 80s for Monday night, mostly clear. Patchy fog. Lows from the lower to mid 50s for Tuesday. Partly cloudy in the morning, then becoming sunny. Highs from the mid 70s to lower 90s. Low temperatures tonight and highs tomorrow for the selected cities: San Jose, 59 and 81, Mountain View, 59 and 76, Morgan Hill, 56 and 82. The area forecast for the Monterey Bay and Salinas Valley. Coastal flood advisory in effect until 5 a.m. Pacific Daylight Time Wednesday. Beach hazards statement in effect through late Wednesday night. For the rest of tonight, partly cloudy until midnight, then becoming mostly cloudy. Lows in the mid-50s. West winds up to 5 miles per hour until midnight, becoming light. For Wednesday, partly cloudy in the morning, then becoming mostly sunny. Highs in the upper 60s at the coast to the lower 80s inland. West winds up to 5 miles per hour, increasing to 5 to 15 miles per hour in the afternoon. For Wednesday night, partly cloudy until midnight, then becoming mostly cloudy. Areas of fog after midnight. Lows in the 50s. West winds 5 to 10 miles per hour. And on Thursday, mostly cloudy in the morning, then becoming mostly sunny. Patchy fog in the morning. Highs in the upper 60s at the coast to around 80 inland. Southwest winds up to 5 miles per hour, increasing to 5 to 15 miles per hour in the afternoon. For the Thursday night, partly cloudy until midnight, then becoming mostly cloudy. Patchy fog after midnight. Lows in the 50s. Southwest winds 5 to 15 miles per hour. Juneteenth, mostly cloudy in the morning, then becoming mostly sunny. Highs from the 60s to mid 70s. For Friday night, mostly

clear until midnight, then becoming mostly cloudy. Patchy fog. Lows from the 40s to upper 50s. For Saturday, mostly cloudy in the morning, then becoming partly cloudy. Highs from the mid-60s to upper 70s. And on Saturday night, mostly clear until midnight, then becoming partly cloudy. Patchy fog. Lows from the upper 40s to mid-50s. For the Sunday, mostly cloudy in the morning, then becoming mostly sunny. Areas of fog. Highs from the mid-60s to lower 80s. For Sunday night, mostly clear until midnight, then becoming partly cloudy. Patchy fog. Lows in the lower 50s. For Monday, mostly cloudy in the morning, then becoming mostly sunny. Areas of fog. Highs from the upper 60s to lower 80s. And on Monday night, mostly clear until midnight, then becoming partly cloudy. Areas of fog. Lows in the lower 50s. For the Tuesday, partly cloudy in the morning, then becoming mostly sunny. Highs from the upper 60s to mid 80s. Low temperatures tonight and highs tomorrow for the selected cities: Santa Cruz, 55 and 69, Monterey, 57 and 69, Salinas, 57 and 68, Hollister, 54 and 75, King City, 55 and 83. The weather overview for the Bay Area and Central Coast: minor coastal flooding due to higher than normal high tides anticipated across low-lying coastal areas. Hazardous beach conditions through Wednesday with increased risk of sneaker waves and strong currents. Minor to locally moderate heat risk through the middle of the week with seasonable June temperatures. The extended forecast for the Bay Area and Central Coast: Thursday and Thursday night, partly cloudy. Highs 55 to 85. Lows 50 to 60. Juneteenth and Friday night, partly cloudy. Patchy fog after midnight. Highs 55 to 80. Lows 50 to 60. Saturday and Saturday night, partly cloudy. Patchy fog after midnight. Highs 55 to 80. Lows 50 to 55. Sunday and Sunday night, partly cloudy. Patchy fog in the morning. Patchy fog after midnight. Highs 55 to 85. Lows 50 to 55. Monday, partly sunny in the morning, then clearing. Warmer. Patchy fog in the morning. Highs 55 to 85. Sunrise, sunset, and tidal information for the San Francisco Bay Area for Tuesday, June 16th. The sunset tonight, 8:33 p.m. The sunrise tomorrow, 5:48 a.m. The sunset tomorrow, 8:33 p.m. Tidal data at the Golden Gate for the afternoon and evening hours today and the morning hours of tomorrow. High tide, 2:34 p.m. at 4.95 feet. Low tide, 6:51 p.m. at 2.98 feet. High tide, 12:56 a.m. at 6.81 feet. Low tide, 7:58 a.m. at -172 feet. Here are the buoy observations for 9 p.m. Pacific Daylight Time. An offshore buoy 6 winds northeast at 14 knots, pressure 1,028.8 millibars. An offshore buoy 59 winds north at 19 knots, gusting to 25, water temperature 62, pressure 1,020.8 millibars. At buoy 14 near Point Arena, winds south at 2 knots, water temperature 53, pressure 1,014.0 millibars. At buoy 13 near Bodega Bay, winds west at 2 knots, pressure 1,013.3 millibars. At Point Reyes Wave Rider buoy, water temperature 59, seas 6 feet, every 20 seconds. At San Francisco Bar buoy, water temperature 59, seas 5 feet, every 20 seconds. At San Francisco buoy, wind south at 4 knots, pressure 1,013.3 millibars, swell 4 feet, every 19 seconds. At Half Moon Bay buoy, wind southeast 4 knots, water temperature 56, pressure 1,014.4 millibars, seas 3 feet, every 17 seconds.

At Monterey, buoy winds west at 4 knots. Water temperature 62, pressure 1,013.7 millibars. Headpoint, sir. Wave rider buoy water temperature 62, seas 5 feet every 15 seconds. At Cape San Martin, buoy winds northwest 8 knots. Water temperature 60, pressure 1,014.2 millibars. Seas 5 feet every 19 seconds. Synopsis for the Central California coast and bays, including the Monterey Bay, Greater Farallones, and Cordell Bank National Marine Sanctuaries. Fresh to strong north winds across the northern outer waters result in hazardous seas through tomorrow morning. However, onshore pushes will bring moderate to fresh south to southwest winds for the San Pablo and San Francisco bays during the afternoon and evening hours, as well as near the coast from Point Sur north to Point Pinos and Pigeon Point to the Golden Gate. Otherwise, generally light to gentle winds into the weekend. Seas will remain slight to moderate into the weekend with a low south-southwesterly swell across most of the coastal waters. The marine forecast for San Pablo Bay, Suisun Bay, the West Delta, and the San Francisco Bay north of the Bay Bridge. For tonight, southwest wind 10 to 15 knots, easing to 5 to 10 knots late. For Wednesday, southwest wind 5 to 10 knots, rising to 10 to 15 knots in the afternoon. For Wednesday night, southwest wind 10 to 15 knots. The marine forecast for Monterey Bay. For tonight, southwest wind 5 to 10 knots, easing to around 5 knots late this evening and overnight. Seas around 3 feet. Wave detail, west 2 feet at 8 seconds and south 2 feet at 17 seconds. Patchy dense fog late this evening and overnight. For Wednesday, southwest wind 5 to 10 knots. Seas around 3 feet. Wave detail, west 2 feet at 9 seconds and south 2 feet at 17 seconds. Patchy fog in the morning. For Wednesday night, west wind 5 to 10 knots, becoming southwest after midnight. Seas around 3 feet. Wave detail, west 3 feet at 8 seconds and south 2 feet at 16 seconds. Patchy fog. The coastal waters forecast from Pigeon Point to Point Pinos out to 10 nautical miles. For tonight, southwest wind around 5 knots, backing to south around 5 knots late. Seas 3 to 4 feet. Wave detail, northwest 3 feet at 8 seconds and south 2 feet at 16 seconds. Patchy fog. For Wednesday, south wind 5 to 10 knots. Seas 3 to 5 feet. Wave detail, west 4 feet at 9 seconds and southwest 3 feet at 16 seconds. Patchy dense fog in the morning. For Wednesday night, south wind 5 to 10 knots. Seas 4 to 5 feet. Wave detail, west 4 feet at 9 seconds and south 3 feet at 16 seconds. Patchy fog in the evening. The following is an important weather message from the National Weather Service. Issued at 8:44 p.m. Pacific Daylight Time. Coastal flood advisory remains in effect until 5 a.m. Pacific Daylight Time Wednesday. Beach hazards statement remains in effect through late Wednesday night. What? For the coastal flood advisory, up to 1.7 feet of inundation above ground level is possible in low-lying areas near shorelines and tidal waterways. For the beach hazard statement, increased risk of sneaker waves and strong rip currents expected. Where? Pacific Coast beaches. When? For the coastal flood advisory, until 5 a.m. Pacific Daylight Time Wednesday. For the beach hazard statement, until 5 a.m. Pacific Daylight Time Thursday. Impacts, high tide flooding of lots, parks, and roads with only isolated road closures expected. Dangerous swimming and surfing conditions and localized beach erosion can be expected. Sneaker waves can sweep across the shoreline without warning, pulling people into the sea from rocks, jetties and beaches. Additional details, at the San Francisco tidal gauge, high tide is expected to be 1.7 feet above normal 7.5 feet mean lower low water at 12:56 a.m. on Wednesday. High tide varies up to 90 minutes earlier or later along the Pacific coast and through the San Francisco Bay, respectively.

If travel is required, allow extra time as some roads may be closed. 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Monitor local weather, surf and tide forecasts at www.weather.gov/mtr. The following is an important weather message from the National Weather Service. Issued at 8:44 p.m. Pacific Daylight Time. Coastal flood advisory remains in effect until 5 a.m. Pacific Daylight Time Thursday. What? Up to 1.7 feet of inundation above ground level is possible in low-lying areas near shorelines and tidal waterways. Where? Low-lying bayshore regions along the San Francisco and San Pablo Bays. When? Until 5 a.m. Pacific Daylight Time Thursday. Impacts, flooding of lots, parks, and roads with only isolated road closures expected. Additional details. At the San Francisco tidal gauge, high tide is expected to be 1.7 feet above normal 7.5 feet mean lower low water at 12:56 a.m. on Wednesday, 1.2 feet above normal 7.1 foot mean lower low water at 1:51 a.m. on Thursday. High tide varies up to 90 minutes earlier or later along the Pacific coast and through the San Francisco Bay, respectively. If travel is required, allow extra time as some roads may be closed. Do not drive around barricades or through water of unknown depth. Take the necessary actions to protect flood-prone property. The area forecast for the peninsula, North Bay, and East Bay. Coastal flood advisory in effect until 5 a.m. Pacific Daylight Time Thursday. Beach hazards statement in effect through late Wednesday night. For the rest of tonight, partly cloudy. Lows in the 50s. West winds 5 to 10 miles per hour. For Wednesday, partly cloudy in the morning, then becoming mostly sunny. Highs in the mid-60s at the coast of the mid-80s inland. Southwest winds 5 to 15 miles per hour. For Wednesday night, mostly clear until midnight, then becoming partly cloudy. Lows in the 50s. Southwest winds 5 to 15 miles per hour. And on Thursday, partly cloudy in the morning, then becoming mostly sunny. Highs in the mid-60s at the coast to the lower 80s inland. Southwest winds 5 to 15 miles per hour. For the Thursday night, mostly clear until midnight, then becoming partly cloudy. Lows in the 50s. Southwest winds 10 to 20 miles per hour, becoming 5 to 10 miles per hour after midnight. Juneteenth, mostly cloudy in the morning, then becoming mostly sunny. Highs 60s and 70s. Friday night and Saturday, partly cloudy. Lows in the 50s, highs 60s and 70s for Saturday night, mostly clear until midnight, then becoming partly cloudy. Lows from the lower to mid 50s for Sunday, partly cloudy in the morning, then becoming mostly sunny. Highs 60s and 70s and on Sunday night, clear until midnight, then becoming partly cloudy. Lows from the lower to mid 50s for the Monday, partly cloudy in the morning, then becoming mostly sunny. Highs from the mid-60s to upper 70s for Monday night, clear until midnight, then becoming partly cloudy. Patchy fog, lows in the 50s for Tuesday. Partly cloudy in the morning, then becoming mostly sunny. Highs from the mid-60s to lower 80s, low temperatures tonight and highs tomorrow for these selected cities. San Francisco, 56 and 67. San Francisco Airport, 56 and 71. Redwood City, 58 and 80. Oakland, 57 and 72. Fremont, 58 and 79. Concord, 56 and 83. Livermore, 57 and 86. San Rafael, 57 and 70. Santa Rosa, 51 and 79. Napa, 54 and 74. 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

police office located in Monterey, California, and serves the South Bay and Monterey Bay Area, including the cities of San Jose, Monterey, Salinas, and Santa Cruz. These are the 9 p.m. Pacific Daylight Time observations for the San Francisco and Monterey Bay Areas on Tuesday, June 16th. At San Francisco Airport, it was partly cloudy, temperature 61, dew point 54, relative humidity 77%, west wind at 14 miles an hour, pressure 29.92 inches and rising. At Oakland Airport, it was mostly cloudy, temperature 61, dew point 56, relative humidity 83%, west wind at 14 miles an hour, pressure 29.92 inches and falling. At San Jose Airport, it was partly cloudy, temperature 64, dew point 56, relative humidity 75%, north wind at 9 miles an hour, pressure 29.91 inches and rising. At Santa Rosa, it was clear, temperature 58, south wind at 9, pressure 29.91 and steady. At Concord, it was clear, temperature 62, west wind at 12. At Livermore, it was clear, temperature 61, west wind at 15. At Monterey, it was cloudy, temperature 60, southwest wind at 8, pressure 29.95 and steady. At Salinas, it was cloudy, temperature 61, dew point 54, relative humidity 77%, north wind at 14. Here are some observations around California and western Nevada. It was clear, with a temperature of 68 at Sacramento, 66 at Truckee, 65 at South Lake Tahoe, 67 at Blue Canyon, and 68 at Mammoth Lakes. It was mostly cloudy, with a temperature of 67 at San Diego, and 86 at Reno. At Los Angeles, it was cloudy, with a temperature of 62. Local temperature reports around San Francisco Bay for 9 p.m. Downtown San Francisco was 59 degrees. Oakland Museum was 61 degrees. Redwood City was 73 degrees. San Rafael was 68 degrees. The area forecast for the South Bay, including the San Jose metro area and the Santa Clara Valley. Coastal flood advisory in effect until 5 a.m. Pacific Daylight Time Thursday. For the rest of tonight, mostly clear. Lows from the mid to upper 50s. West winds 5 to 10 miles per hour. For Wednesday, mostly sunny in the morning, then becoming sunny. Highs in the mid 70s by the bay, lower to mid 80s inland. South winds up to 5 miles per hour, becoming west in the afternoon. For Wednesday night, mostly clear. Lows in the 50s. Southwest winds 5 to 10 miles per hour. And on Thursday, partly cloudy in the morning, then becoming sunny. Highs in the mid-70s by the bay, mid-70s to lower 80s inland. Southwest winds 5 to 10 miles per hour. For the Thursday night, mostly clear until midnight, then becoming partly cloudy. Lows in the 50s. Southwest winds 5 to 15 miles per hour. Juneteenth, partly cloudy in the morning, then becoming mostly sunny. Highs from the 60s to upper 70s. For Friday night, mostly clear until midnight, then becoming partly cloudy. Lows in the 50s. For Saturday, partly cloudy in the morning, then becoming mostly sunny. Highs from the 70s to lower 80s. And on Saturday night, mostly clear. Patchy fog. Lows from the lower to mid-50s. For the Sunday, partly cloudy in the morning, then becoming sunny. Highs from the lower 70s to mid-80s. Sunday night and Monday mostly clear. Lows from the lower to mid-50s. Highs from the lower 70s to mid-80s for Monday night, mostly clear. Patchy fog. Lows from the lower to mid-50s for Tuesday. Partly cloudy in the morning, then becoming sunny. Highs from the mid-70s to lower 90s, low temperatures tonight and highs tomorrow for these selected cities, San Jose, 59 and 81, Mountain View, 59 and 76, Morgan Hill, 56 and 82. The area forecast for the Monterey Bay

flood advisory in effect until 5 a.m. Pacific Daylight Time Wednesday. Beach hazard statement in effect through late Wednesday night. For the rest of tonight, partly cloudy until midnight, then becoming mostly cloudy. Lows in the mid-50s. West winds up to 5 miles per hour until midnight, becoming light. For Wednesday, partly cloudy in the morning, then becoming mostly sunny. Highs in the upper 60s at the coast to the lower 80s inland. West winds up to 5 miles per hour, increasing to 5 to 15 miles per hour in the afternoon. For Wednesday night, partly cloudy until midnight, then becoming mostly cloudy. Areas of fog after midnight. Lows in the 50s. West winds 5 to 10 miles per hour. And on Thursday, mostly cloudy in the morning, then becoming mostly sunny. Patchy fog in the morning. Highs in the upper 60s at the coast to around 80 inland. Southwest winds up to 5 miles per hour, increasing to 5 to 15 miles per hour in the afternoon. For the Thursday night, partly cloudy until midnight, then becoming mostly cloudy. Patchy fog after midnight. Lows in the 50s. Southwest winds 5 to 15 miles per hour. Juneteenth, mostly cloudy in the morning, then becoming mostly sunny. Highs from the 60s to mid-70s. For Friday night, mostly clear until midnight, then becoming mostly cloudy. Patchy fog. Lows from the 40s to upper 50s. For Saturday, mostly cloudy in the morning, then becoming partly cloudy. Highs from the mid-60s to upper 70s. And on Saturday night, mostly clear until midnight, then becoming partly cloudy. Patchy fog. Lows from the upper 40s to mid-50s. For the Sunday, mostly cloudy in the morning, then becoming mostly sunny. Areas of fog. Highs from the mid-60s to lower 80s. For Sunday night, mostly clear until midnight, then becoming partly cloudy. Patchy fog. Lows in the lower 50s. For Monday, mostly cloudy in the morning, then becoming mostly sunny. Areas of fog. Highs from the upper 60s to lower 80s. And on Monday night, mostly clear until midnight, then becoming partly cloudy. Areas of fog. Lows in the lower 50s. For the Tuesday, partly cloudy in the morning, then becoming mostly sunny. Highs from the upper 60s to mid 80s. Low temperatures tonight and highs tomorrow for the selected cities: Santa Cruz, 55 and 69, Monterey, 57 and 69, Salinas, 57 and 68, Hollister, 54 and 75, King City, 55 and 83. The weather overview for the Bay Area and Central Coast: minor coastal flooding due to higher than normal high tides anticipated across low-lying coastal areas. Hazardous beach conditions through Wednesday with increased risk of sneaker waves and strong currents. Baited across low-lying coastal areas. Hazardous beach conditions through Wednesday with increased risk of sneaker waves and strong currents. Minor to locally moderate heat risk through the middle of the week with seasonable June temperatures. The extended forecast for the Bay Area and Central Coast: Thursday and Thursday night, partly cloudy. Highs 55 to 85. Lows 50 to 60. Juneteenth and Friday night, partly cloudy. Patchy fog after midnight. Highs 55 to 80. Lows 50 to 60. Saturday and Saturday night, partly cloudy. Patchy fog after midnight. Highs 55 to 80. Lows 50 to 55. Sunday and Sunday night, partly cloudy. Patchy fog in the morning. Patchy fog after midnight. Highs 55 to 85. Lows 50 to 55. Monday, partly sunny in the morning, then clearing. Warmer. Patchy fog in the morning. Highs 55 to 85. Sunrise, sunset, and tidal information for the San Francisco Bay Area for Tuesday, June 16th. The sunset tonight, 8:33 p.m.

The sunrise tomorrow, 5:48 a.m. The sunset tomorrow, 8:33 p.m. Tidal data at the Golden Gate for the afternoon and evening hours today and the morning hours of tomorrow. High tide, 2:34 p.m. at 4.95 feet. Low tide, 6:51 p.m. at 2.98 feet. High tide, 12:56 a.m. at 6.81 feet. Low tide, 7:58 a.m. at -172 feet. Here are the buoy observations for 9 p.m. Pacific Daylight Time. An offshore buoy 6 winds northeast at 14 knots, pressure 1,028.8 millibars. An offshore buoy 59 winds north at 19 knots, gusting to 25, water temperature 62, pressure 1,020.8 millibars. At buoy 14 near Point Arena, wind south at 2 knots, water temperature 53, pressure 1,014.0 millibars. At buoy 13 near Bodega Bay, winds west at 2 knots, pressure 1,013.3 millibars. At Point Reyes Wave Rider buoy, water temperature 59, seas 6 feet, every 20 seconds. At San Francisco Bar buoy, water temperature 59, seas 5 feet, every 20 seconds. At San Francisco buoy, wind south at 4 knots, pressure 1,013.3 millibars, swell 4 feet, every 19 seconds. At Half Moon Bay buoy, wind southeast 4 knots, water temperature 56, pressure 1,014.4 millibars, seas 3 feet, every 17 seconds. At Monterey buoy, winds west at 4 knots, water temperature 62, pressure 1,013.7 millibars. At Point Sur, Wave Rider buoy, water temperature 62, seas 5 feet, every 15 seconds. At Cape San Martin buoy, winds northwest 8 knots, water temperature 60, pressure 1,014.2 millibars. Seas 5 feet, every 19 seconds. Synopsis for the Central California coast and bays, including the Monterey Bay, Greater Farallones, and Cordell Bank National Marine Sanctuaries. Fresh to strong north winds across the northern outer waters result in hazardous seas through tomorrow morning. However, onshore pushes will bring moderate to fresh south to southwest winds for the San Pablo and San Francisco bays during the afternoon and evening hours, as well as near the coast from Point Sur north to Point Pinos and Pigeon Point to the Golden Gate. Otherwise, generally light to gentle winds into the weekend. Seas will remain slight to moderate into the weekend with a low south-southwesterly swell across most of the coastal waters. The marine forecast for San Pablo Bay, Suisun Bay, the West Delta, and the San Francisco Bay north of the Bay Bridge. For tonight, southwest wind 10 to 15 knots, easing to 5 to 10 knots late. For Wednesday, southwest wind 5 to 10 knots, rising to 10 to 15 knots in the afternoon. For Wednesday night, southwest wind 10 to 15 knots. The marine forecast for Monterey Bay. For tonight, southwest wind 5 to 10 knots, easing to around 5 knots late this evening and overnight. Seas around 3 feet. Wave detail, west 2 feet at 8 seconds and south 2 feet at 17 seconds. Patchy dense fog late this evening and overnight. For Wednesday, southwest wind 5 to 10 knots. Seas around 3 feet. Wave detail, west 2 feet at 9 seconds and south 2 feet at 17 seconds. Patchy fog in the morning. For Wednesday night, west wind 5 to 10 knots, becoming southwest after midnight. Seas around 3 feet. Wave detail, west 3 feet at 8 seconds and south 2 feet at 16 seconds. Patchy fog. The coastal waters forecast from Pigeon Point to Point Pinos out to 10 nautical miles. For tonight, southwest wind around 5 knots, backing to south around 5 knots late. Seas 3 to 4 feet. Wave detail, northwest 3 feet at 8 seconds and south 2 feet at 16 seconds. Patchy fog. For Wednesday, south wind 5 to 10 knots. Seas 3 to 5 feet. Wave detail, west 4 feet at 9 seconds and southwest 3 feet at 16 seconds. Patchy dense.

fog in the morning. For Wednesday night, south wind 5 to 10 knots. Seas 4 to 5 feet. Wave detail, west 4 feet at 9 seconds and south 3 feet at 16 seconds. Patchy fog in the evening. The following is an important weather message from the National Weather Service. Issued at 8:44 p.m. Pacific Daylight Time. Coastal flood advisory remains in effect until 5 a.m. Pacific Daylight Time Wednesday. Beach hazards statement remains in effect through late Wednesday night. What? For the coastal flood advisory, up to 1.7 feet of inundation above ground level is possible in low-lying areas near shorelines and tidal waterways. For the beach hazard statement, increased risk of sneaker waves and strong rip currents expected. Where? Pacific Coast beaches. When? For the coastal flood advisory, until 5 a.m. Pacific Daylight Time Wednesday. For the beach hazard statement, until 5 a.m. Pacific Daylight Time Thursday. Impacts, high tide flooding of lots, parks, and roads with only isolated road closures expected. Dangerous swimming and surfing conditions and localized beach erosion can be expected. Sneaker waves can sweep across the shoreline without warning, pulling people into the sea from rocks, jetties and beaches. Additional details, at the San Francisco tidal gauge, high tide is expected to be 1.7 feet above normal 7.5 feet mean lower low water at 12:56 a.m. on Wednesday. High tide varies up to 90 minutes earlier or later along the Pacific Coast and through the San Francisco Bay, respectively. If travel is required, allow extra time as some roads may be closed. Do not drive around barricades or through water of unknown depth. 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Remain out of the water to avoid hazardous surf and never turn your back on the ocean. Monitor local weather, surf and tide forecast at www.weather.gov/mtr. The following is an important weather message from the National Weather Service. Issued at 8:44 p.m. Pacific Daylight Time. Coastal flood advisory remains in effect until 5 a.m. Pacific Daylight Time Thursday. What? Up to 1.7 feet of inundation above ground level is possible in low-lying areas near shorelines and tidal waterways. Where? Low-lying bayshore regions along the San Francisco and San Pablo Bays. When? Until 5 a.m. Pacific Daylight Time Thursday. Impacts, flooding of lots, parks, and roads with only isolated road closures expected. Additional details, at the San Francisco tidal gauge, high tide is expected to be 1.7 feet above normal 7.5 feet mean lower low water at 12:56 a.m. on Wednesday, 1.2 feet above normal 7.1 foot mean lower low water at 1:51 a.m. on Thursday. High tide varies up to 90 minutes earlier or later along the Pacific Coast and through the San Francisco Bay, respectively. If travel is required, allow extra time as some roads may be closed. Do not drive around barricades or through water of unknown depth. Take the necessary actions to protect flood-prone property. The area forecast for the Peninsula, North Bay, and East Bay. Coastal flood advisory in effect until 5 a.m. Pacific Daylight Time Thursday. Beach hazards statement in effect through late Wednesday night. For the rest of tonight, partly cloudy. Lows in the 50s. West winds 5 to 10 miles per hour. For Wednesday, partly cloudy in the morning then becoming mostly sunny. Highs in the mid-60s at the coast to the mid-80s inland. Southwest winds 5 to 15 miles per hour. For Wednesday night, mostly clear until midnight then becoming partly cloudy. Lows in the 50s. Southwest winds 5 to 15 miles per hour. And on Thursday, partly cloudy in the morning then becoming mostly sunny. Highs in the mid-60s at the coast to the lower 80s inland. Southwest winds 5 to 15 miles per hour. For the Thursday night, mostly clear until midnight then becoming partly cloudy. Lows in the 50s. Southwest winds 10 to 20.

becoming 5 to 10 miles per hour after midnight. Juneteenth, mostly cloudy in the morning, then becoming mostly sunny. Highs 60s and 70s. Friday night and Saturday, partly cloudy. Lows in the 50s, highs 60s and 70s for Saturday night, mostly clear until midnight, then becoming partly cloudy. Lows from the lower to mid 50s for Sunday. Partly cloudy in the morning, then becoming mostly sunny. Highs 60s and 70s, and on Sunday night, clear until midnight, then becoming partly cloudy. Lows from the lower to mid 50s for the Monday. Partly cloudy in the morning, then becoming mostly sunny. Highs from the mid 60s to upper 70s for Monday night, clear until midnight, then becoming partly cloudy. Patchy fog, lows in the 50s for Tuesday. Partly cloudy in the morning, then becoming mostly sunny. Highs from the mid-60s to lower 80s, low temperatures tonight and highs tomorrow for these selected cities: San Francisco, 56 and 67, San Francisco Airport, 56 and 71, Redwood City, 58 and 80, Oakland, 57 and 72, Fremont, 58 and 79, Concord, 56 and 83, Livermore, 57 and 86, San Rafael, 57 and 70, Santa Rosa, 51 and 79, Napa, 54 and 74, Fairfield, 57 and 80. These are the 9 p.m. Pacific Daylight Time observations for the San Francisco and Monterey Bay areas on Tuesday, June 16th. At San Francisco Airport, it was partly cloudy, temperature 61, dew point 54, relative humidity 77%, west wind at 14 miles an hour, pressure 29.92 inches and rising. At Oakland Airport, it was mostly cloudy, temperature 61, dew point 56, relative humidity 83%, west wind at 14 miles an hour, pressure 29.92 inches and falling. At San Jose Airport, it was partly cloudy, temperature 64, dew point 56, relative humidity 75%, north wind at 9 miles an hour, pressure 29.91 inches and rising. At Santa Rosa, it was clear, temperature 58, south wind at 9, pressure 29.91 and steady. At Concord, it was clear, temperature 62, west wind at 12. At Livermore, it was clear, temperature 61, west wind at 15. At Monterey, it was cloudy, temperature 60, southwest wind at 8, pressure 29.95 and steady. At Salinas, it was cloudy, temperature 61, dew point 54, relative humidity 77%, north wind at 14. Here are some observations around California and western Nevada. It was clear, with a temperature of 68 at Sacramento, 66 at Truckee, 65 at South Lake Tahoe, 67 at Blue Canyon, and 68 at Mammoth Lakes. It was mostly cloudy, with a temperature of 67 at San Diego, and 86 at Reno. At Los Angeles, it was cloudy, with a temperature of 62. Local temperature reports around San Francisco Bay for 9 p.m. Downtown San Francisco was 59 degrees. Oakland Museum was 61 degrees. Redwood City was 73 degrees. San Rafael was 68 degrees. The area forecast for the South Bay, including the San Jose metro area and the Santa Clara Valley. Coastal flood advisory in effect until 5 a.m. Pacific Daylight Time Thursday. For the rest of tonight, mostly clear. Lows from the mid to upper 50s. West winds 5 to 10 miles per hour. For Wednesday, mostly sunny in the morning, then becoming sunny. Highs in the mid 70s by the bay, lower to mid 80s inland. South winds up to 5 miles per hour, becoming west in the afternoon. For Wednesday night, mostly clear. Lows in the 50s. Southwest winds 5 to 10 miles per hour. And on Thursday, partly cloudy in the morning, then becoming sunny. Highs in the mid-70s by the bay, mid-70s to lower 80s inland. Southwest winds 5 to 10 miles per hour. For the Thursday night, mostly clear until midnight, then becoming partly cloudy.

lows in the 50s. Southwest winds 5 to 15 miles per hour. Juneteenth, partly cloudy in the morning, then becoming mostly sunny. Highs from the 60s to upper 70s. For Friday night, mostly clear until midnight, then becoming partly cloudy. Lows in the 50s. For Saturday, partly cloudy in the morning, then becoming mostly sunny. Highs from the 70s to lower 80s. And on Saturday night, mostly clear. Patchy fog. Lows from the lower to mid 50s. For the Sunday, partly cloudy in the morning, then becoming sunny. Highs from the lower 70s to mid 80s. Sunday night and Monday, mostly clear. Lows from the lower to mid 50s. Highs from the lower 70s to mid 80s for Monday night, mostly clear. Patchy fog. Lows from the lower to mid 50s for Tuesday. Partly cloudy in the morning, then becoming sunny. Highs from the mid 70s to lower 90s. Low temperatures tonight and highs tomorrow for the selected cities: San Jose, 59 and 81, Mountain View, 59 and 76, Morgan Hill, 56 and 82. The area forecast for the Monterey Bay and Salinas Valley: coastal flood advisory in effect until 5 a.m. Pacific Daylight Time Wednesday. Beach hazard statement in effect through late Wednesday night. For the rest of tonight, partly cloudy until midnight, then becoming mostly cloudy. Lows in the mid-50s. West winds up to 5 miles per hour until midnight, becoming light. For Wednesday, partly cloudy in the morning, then becoming mostly sunny. Highs in the upper 60s at the coast to the lower 80s inland. West winds up to 5 miles per hour, increasing to 5 to 15 miles per hour in the afternoon. For Wednesday night, partly cloudy until midnight, then becoming mostly cloudy. Areas of fog after midnight. Lows in the 50s. West winds 5 to 10 miles per hour. And on Thursday, mostly cloudy in the morning, then becoming mostly sunny. Patchy fog in the morning. Highs in the upper 60s at the coast to around 80 inland. Southwest winds up to 5 miles per hour, increasing to 5 to 15 miles per hour in the afternoon. For the Thursday night, partly cloudy until midnight, then becoming mostly cloudy. Patchy fog after midnight. Lows in the 50s. Southwest winds 5 to 15 miles per hour. Juneteenth, mostly cloudy in the morning, then becoming mostly sunny. Highs from the 60s to mid 70s. For Friday night, mostly clear until midnight, then becoming mostly cloudy. Patchy fog. Lows from the 40s to upper 50s. For Saturday, mostly cloudy in the morning, then becoming partly cloudy. Highs from the mid 60s to upper 70s. And on Saturday night, mostly clear until midnight, then becoming partly cloudy. Patchy fog. Lows from the upper 40s to mid 50s. For the Sunday, mostly cloudy in the morning, then becoming mostly sunny. Areas of fog. Highs from the mid 60s to lower 80s. For Sunday night, mostly clear until midnight, then becoming partly cloudy. Patchy fog. Lows in the lower 50s. For Monday, mostly cloudy in the morning, then becoming mostly sunny. Areas of fog. Highs from the upper 60s to lower 80s. And on Monday night, mostly clear until midnight, then becoming partly cloudy. Areas of fog. Lows in the lower 50s. For the Tuesday, partly cloudy in the morning, then becoming mostly sunny. Highs from the upper 60s to mid 80s. Low temperatures tonight and highs tomorrow for the selected cities: Santa Cruz, 55 and 69, Monterey, 57 and 69, Salinas, 57 and 68, Hollister, 54 and 75, King City, 55 and 83. 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This broadcast originates from the National Weather Service Office located in Monterey, California, and serves the South Bay.

Monterey Bay Area, including the city of San Jose, Monterey, Salinas, and Santa Cruz. The weather overview for the Bay Area and Central Coast, minor coastal flooding due to higher than normal high tides anticipated across low-lying coastal areas. Hazardous beach conditions through Wednesday with increased risk of sneaker waves and strong currents. Minor to locally moderate heat risk through the middle of the week with seasonable June temperatures. The extended forecast for the Bay Area and Central Coast, Thursday and Thursday night, partly cloudy. Highs 55 to 85. Lows 50 to 60. Juneteenth and Friday night, partly cloudy. Patchy fog after midnight. Highs 55 to 80. Lows 50 to 60. Saturday and Saturday night, partly cloudy. Patchy fog after midnight. Highs 55 to 80. Lows 50 to 55. Sunday and Sunday night, partly cloudy. Patchy fog in the morning. Patchy fog after midnight. Highs 55 to 85. Lows 50 to 55. Monday, partly sunny in the morning then clearing. Warmer. Patchy fog in the morning. Highs 55 to 85. Sunrise, sunset, and tidal information for the San Francisco Bay Area for Tuesday, June 16th. The sunset tonight, 8:33 p.m. The sunrise tomorrow, 5:48 a.m. The sunset tomorrow, 8:33 p.m. Tidal data at the Golden Gate for the afternoon and evening hours today and the morning hours of tomorrow. High tide, 2:34 p.m. at 4.95 feet. Low tide, 6:51 p.m. at 2.98 feet. High tide, 12:56 a.m. at 6.81 feet. Low tide, 7:58 a.m. at -172 feet. Here are the buoy observations for 9 p.m. Pacific Daylight Time. An offshore buoy 6 winds northeast at 14 knots, pressure 1,028.8 millibars. An offshore buoy 59 winds north at 19 knots, gusting to 25, water temperature 62, pressure 1,020.8 millibars. At buoy 14 near Point Arena winds south at 2 knots, water temperature 53, pressure 1,014.0 millibars. At buoy 13 near Bodega Bay winds west at 2 knots, pressure 1,013.3 millibars. At Point Reyes Wave Rider buoy water temperature 59, seas 6 feet, every 20 seconds. At San Francisco Bar buoy water temperature 59, seas 5 feet, every 20 seconds. At San Francisco buoy winds south at 4 knots, pressure 1,013.3 millibars, swell 4 feet, every 19 seconds. At Half Moon Bay buoy winds southeast 4 knots, water temperature 56, pressure 1,014.4 millibars, seas 3 feet, every 17 seconds. At Monterey buoy winds west at 4 knots, water temperature 62, pressure 1,013.7 millibars. At Point Sur, Wave Rider buoy water temperature 62, seas 5 feet, every 15 seconds. At Cape San Martin buoy winds northwest 8 knots, water temperature 60, pressure 1,014.2 millibars. Seas 5 feet, every 19 seconds. Synopsis for the Central California coast and bays including the Monterey Bay, Greater Farallones, and Cordell Bank National Marine Sanctuaries, fresh to strong north winds across the northern outer waters result in hazardous seas through tomorrow morning. However, onshore pushes will bring moderate to fresh south to southwest winds for the San Pablo and San Francisco bays during the afternoon and evening hours, as well as near the coast from Point Sur north to Point Pinos and Pigeon Point to the Golden Gate. Otherwise, generally light to gentle winds into the weekend. Seas will remain slight to moderate into the weekend with a low south-southwesterly swell across most of the coastal waters. The marine forecast for San Pablo Bay, Suisun Bay, the West Delta, and the San Francisco Bay north of the Bay Bridge. For tonight, southwest wind 10 to 15 knots, easing to 5 to 10 knots late. For Wednesday, southwest wind 5 to 10 knots.

Wednesday night, west wind 5 to 10 knots, becoming southwest after midnight. Seas around 3 feet. Wave detail, west 3 feet at 8 seconds and south 2 feet at 16 seconds. Patchy fog. The coastal waters forecast from Pigeon Point to Point Pinos out to 10 nautical miles. For tonight, southwest wind around 5 knots, backing to south around 5 knots late. Seas 3 to 4 feet. Wave detail, northwest 3 feet at 8 seconds and south 2 feet at 16 seconds. Patchy fog. For Wednesday, south wind 5 to 10 knots. Seas 3 to 5 feet. Wave detail, west 4 feet at 9 seconds and southwest 3 feet at 16 seconds. Patchy dense fog in the morning. For Wednesday night, south wind 5 to 10 knots. Seas 4 to 5 feet. Wave detail, west 4 feet at 9 seconds and south 3 feet at 16 seconds. Patchy fog in the evening. The following is an important weather message from the National Weather Service. Issued at 8:44 p.m. Pacific Daylight Time. Coastal flood advisory remains in effect until 5 a.m. Pacific Daylight Time Wednesday. Beach hazards statement remains in effect through late Wednesday night. What? For the coastal flood advisory, up to 1.7 feet of inundation above ground level is possible in low-lying areas near shorelines and tidal waterways. For the beach hazard statement, increased risk of sneaker waves and strong rip currents expected. Where? Pacific Coast beaches. When? For the coastal flood advisory, until 5 a.m. Pacific Daylight Time Wednesday. For the beach hazard statement, until 5 a.m. Pacific Daylight Time Thursday. Impacts, high tide flooding of lots, parks, and roads with only isolated road closures expected. Dangerous swimming and surfing conditions and localized beach erosion can be expected. Sneaker waves can sweep across the shoreline without warning, pulling people into the sea from rocks, jetties and beaches. Additional details, at the San Francisco tidal gauge, high tide is expected to be 1.7 feet above normal 7.5 feet mean lower low water at 12:56 a.m. on Wednesday. High tide varies up to 90 minutes earlier or later along the Pacific coast and through the San Francisco Bay, respectively. If travel is required, allow extra time as some roads may be closed. Do not drive around barricades or through water of unknown depth. 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Stay off of jetties, piers, rocks, and other waterside infrastructure. Remain out of the water to avoid hazardous surf and never turn your back on the ocean. Monitor local weather, surf and tide forecast at www.weather.gov/mtr. The following is an important weather message from the National Weather Service. Issued at 8:44 p.m. Pacific Daylight Time. Coastal flood advisory remains in effect until 5 a.m. Pacific Daylight Time Thursday. What? Up to 1.7 feet of inundation above ground level is possible in low-lying areas near shorelines and tidal waterways. Where? Low-lying bayshore regions along the San Francisco and San Pablo Bays. When? Until 5 a.m. Pacific Daylight Time Thursday. Impacts, flooding of lots, parks, and roads with only isolated road closures expected. Additional details, at the San Francisco tidal gauge, high tide is expected to be 1.7 feet above normal 7.5 feet mean lower low water at 12:56 a.m. on Wednesday, 1.2 feet above normal 7.1 foot mean lower low water at 1:51 a.m. on Thursday. High tide varies up to 90 minutes earlier or later along the Pacific coast and through the San Francisco Bay, respectively. If travel is required, allow extra time as some roads may be closed. Do not drive around barricades or through water of unknown depth. Take the necessary actions to protect flood-prone property. The area forecast for the peninsula, North Bay, and East Bay. Coastal flood advisory in effect until 5 a.m. Pacific Daylight Time Thursday. Beach hazards statement in effect through late Wednesday night, for the rest of tonight, partly cloudy,

lows in the 50s. West winds 5 to 10 miles per hour. For Wednesday, partly cloudy in the morning, then becoming mostly sunny. Highs in the mid-60s at the coast to the mid-80s inland. Southwest winds 5 to 15 miles per hour. For Wednesday night, mostly clear until midnight, then becoming partly cloudy. Lows in the 50s. Southwest winds 5 to 15 miles per hour. And on Thursday, partly cloudy in the morning, then becoming mostly sunny. Highs in the mid-60s at the coast to the lower 80s inland. Southwest winds 5 to 15 miles per hour. For the Thursday night, mostly clear until midnight, then becoming partly cloudy. Lows in the 50s. Southwest winds 10 to 20 miles per hour, becoming 5 to 10 miles per hour after midnight. Juneteenth, mostly cloudy in the morning, then becoming mostly sunny. Highs 60s and 70s. Friday night and Saturday, partly cloudy. Lows in the 50s, highs 60s and 70s for Saturday night, mostly clear until midnight, then becoming partly cloudy. Lows from the lower to mid 50s for Sunday, partly cloudy in the morning, then becoming mostly sunny. Highs 60s and 70s and on Sunday night, clear until midnight, then becoming partly cloudy. Lows from the lower to mid 50s for the Monday, partly cloudy in the morning, then becoming mostly sunny. Highs from the mid-60s to upper 70s for Monday night, clear until midnight, then becoming partly cloudy. Patchy fog, lows in the 50s for Tuesday. Partly cloudy in the morning, then becoming mostly sunny. Highs from the mid-60s to lower 80s, low temperatures tonight and highs tomorrow for the selected cities. San Francisco, 56 and 67. San Francisco Airport, 56 and 71. Redwood City, 58 and 80. Oakland, 57 and 72. Fremont, 58 and 79. Concord, 56 and 83. Livermore, 57 and 86. San Rafael, 57 and 70. Santa Rosa, 51 and 79. Napa, 54 and 74. Fairfield, 57 and 80. These are the 10 p.m. Pacific Daylight Time observations for the San Francisco and Monterey Bay areas on Tuesday, June 16th. At San Francisco Airport, it was partly cloudy, temperature 60, dew point 54, relative humidity 80%, west wind at 9 miles an hour, pressure 29.92 inches and steady. At Oakland Airport, it was mostly cloudy, temperature 60, dew point 55, relative humidity 83%, west wind at 12 miles an hour, pressure 29.93 inches and rising. At San Jose Airport, it was partly cloudy, temperature 62, dew point 56, relative humidity 80%, northwest wind at 6 miles an hour, pressure 29.92 inches and rising. At Santa Rosa, it was mostly cloudy, temperature 57, south wind at 7, pressure 29.92 and rising. At Concord, it was clear, temperature 61, west wind at 9. At Livermore, it was clear, temperature 60, northwest wind at 10. At Monterey, it was cloudy, temperature 59, south wind at 3, pressure 29.96 and rising. At Salinas, it was cloudy, temperature 60, dew point 54, relative humidity 80%, northwest wind at 8. Here are some observations around California and western Nevada. It was clear, with a temperature of 65 at Sacramento, 55 at Truckee, 60 at South Lake Tahoe, 66 at Blue Canyon, and 66 at Mammoth Lakes. At Reno, it was partly cloudy, with a temperature of 83. At San Diego, it was mostly cloudy, with a temperature of 67. At Los Angeles, it was cloudy, with a temperature of 62. Local temperature reports around San Francisco Bay for 10 p.m. Downtown San Francisco was 59 degrees. Oakland Museum was 61 degrees. Redwood City was 68 degrees. San Rafael was 64 degrees. The area forecast for the South Bay, including the San Jose metro area and the Santa Clara Valley. Coastal flood advisory in effect until 5 a.m. Pacific Daylight Time.

Thursday. For the rest of tonight, mostly clear. Lows from the mid to upper 50s. West winds 5 to 10 miles per hour. For Wednesday, mostly sunny in the morning, then becoming sunny. Highs in the mid-70s by the bay, lower to mid-80s inland. South winds up to 5 miles per hour, becoming west in the afternoon. For Wednesday night, mostly clear. Lows in the 50s. Southwest winds 5 to 10 miles per hour. And on Thursday, partly cloudy in the morning, then becoming sunny. Highs in the mid-70s by the bay, mid-70s to lower 80s inland. Southwest winds 5 to 10 miles per hour. For the Thursday night, mostly clear until midnight, then becoming partly cloudy. Lows in the 50s. Southwest winds 5 to 15 miles per hour. Juneteenth, partly cloudy in the morning, then becoming mostly sunny. Highs from the 60s to upper 70s. For Friday night, mostly clear until midnight, then becoming partly cloudy. Lows in the 50s. For Saturday, partly cloudy in the morning, then becoming mostly sunny. Highs from the 70s to lower 80s. And on Saturday night, mostly clear. Patchy fog. Lows from the lower to mid-50s. For the Sunday, partly cloudy in the morning, then becoming sunny. Highs from the lower 70s to mid-80s. Sunday night and Monday, mostly clear. Lows from the lower to mid-50s. Highs from the lower 70s to mid-80s for Monday night, mostly clear. Patchy fog. Lows from the lower to mid-50s for Tuesday. Partly cloudy in the morning, then becoming sunny. Highs from the mid-70s to lower 90s. Low temperatures tonight and highs tomorrow for these selected cities. San Jose, 59 and 81. Mountain View, 59 and 76. Morgan Hill, 56 and 82. The area forecast for the Monterey Bay and Salinas Valley. Coastal flood advisory in effect until 5 a.m. Pacific Daylight Time Wednesday. Beach hazards statement in effect through late Wednesday night. For the rest of tonight, partly cloudy until midnight, then becoming mostly cloudy. Lows in the mid-50s. West winds up to 5 miles per hour until midnight, becoming light. For Wednesday, partly cloudy in the morning, then becoming mostly sunny. Highs in the upper 60s at the coast to the lower 80s inland. West winds up to 5 miles per hour, increasing to 5 to 15 miles per hour in the afternoon. For Wednesday night, partly cloudy until midnight, then becoming mostly cloudy. Areas of fog after midnight. Lows in the 50s. West winds 5 to 10 miles per hour. And on Thursday, mostly cloudy in the morning, then becoming mostly sunny. Patchy fog in the morning. Highs in the upper 60s at the coast to around 80 inland. Southwest winds up to 5 miles per hour, increasing to 5 to 15 miles per hour in the afternoon. For the Thursday night, partly cloudy until midnight, then becoming mostly cloudy. Patchy fog after midnight. Lows in the 50s. Southwest winds 5 to 15 miles per hour. Juneteenth, mostly cloudy in the morning, then becoming mostly sunny. Highs from the 60s to mid-70s. For Friday night, mostly clear until midnight, then becoming mostly cloudy. Patchy fog. Lows from the 40s to upper 50s. For Saturday, mostly cloudy in the morning, then becoming partly cloudy. Highs from the mid-60s to upper 70s. And on Saturday night, mostly clear until midnight, then becoming partly cloudy. Patchy fog. Lows from the upper 40s to mid-50s. For the Sunday, mostly cloudy in the morning, then becoming mostly sunny. Areas of fog. Highs from the mid-60s to lower 80s. For Sunday night, mostly clear until midnight, then becoming partly cloudy. Patchy fog. Lows in the lower 50s. For Monday, mostly cloudy in the morning, then becoming mostly sunny. Areas of fog. Highs from the upper 60s to lower 80s. And on Monday,

night, mostly clear until midnight, then becoming partly cloudy. Areas of fog. Lows in the lower 50s. For the Tuesday, partly cloudy in the morning, then becoming mostly sunny. Highs from the upper 60s to mid 80s. Low temperatures tonight and highs tomorrow for the selected cities: Santa Cruz, 55 and 69, Monterey, 57 and 69, Salinas, 57 and 68, Hollister, 54 and 75, King City, 55 and 83. The weather overview for the Bay Area and Central Coast: minor coastal flooding due to higher than normal high tides anticipated across low-lying coastal areas. Hazardous beach conditions through Wednesday with increased risk of sneaker waves and strong wind currents. Minor to locally moderate heat risk through the middle of the week with seasonable June temperatures. The extended forecast for the Bay Area and Central Coast, Juneteenth and Friday night, partly cloudy. Highs 55 to 80. Lows 50 to 60. Saturday and Saturday night, partly cloudy. Patchy fog after midnight. Highs 55 to 80. Lows 50 to 55. Sunday and Sunday night, partly cloudy. Patchy fog in the morning. Patchy fog after midnight. Highs 55 to 85. Lows 50 to 55. Monday and Monday night, partly cloudy. Patchy fog in the morning. Patchy fog after midnight. Highs 55 to 85. Lows 50 to 60. Tuesday and Tuesday night, partly cloudy. Highs 60 to 90. Lows 50 to 60. Sunrise, sunset, and tidal information for the San Francisco Bay Area for Tuesday, June 16th. The sunset tonight, 8:33 p.m. The sunrise tomorrow, 5:48 a.m. The sunset tomorrow, 8:33 p.m. Tidal data at the Golden Gate for the afternoon and evening hours today and the morning hours of tomorrow. High tide, 2:34 p.m. at 4.95 feet. Low tide, 6:51 p.m. at 2.98 feet. High tide, 12:56 a.m. at 6.81 feet. Low tide, 7:58 a.m. at -172 feet. Here are the buoy observations for 10 p.m. Pacific Daylight Time. An offshore buoy 6 winds northeast at 14 knots, pressure 1,028.5 millibars. An offshore buoy 59, winds north 19 knots, gusting to 25, water temperature 62, pressure 1,020.7 millibars, seas 3 feet, every 19 seconds. At Point Arena buoy, wind southeast 6 knots, water temperature 52, pressure 1,013.7 millibars, seas 5 feet, every 19 seconds. At buoy 13 near Bodega Bay, winds west at 2 knots, pressure 1,013.5 millibars. At Point Reyes Wave Rider buoy, water temperature 58, seas 5 feet, every 20 seconds. At San Francisco Bar buoy, water temperature 58, seas 6 feet, every 20 seconds. At San Francisco buoy, wind south at 4 knots, water temperature 57, swell 5 feet, every 19 seconds. At Half Moon Bay buoy, wind southeast 4 knots, water temperature 56, pressure 1,014.3 millibars, seas 3 feet, every 16 seconds. At Monterey Bay buoy, winds west 4 knots, water temperature 62, pressure 1,013.8 millibars, seas 4 feet, every 15 seconds. At Point Sur, Wave Rider buoy, water temperature 62, seas 5 feet, every 20 seconds. At Cape San Martin buoy, winds northwest 6 knots, water temperature 61, pressure 1,014.5 millibars. Seas 5 feet, every 19 seconds. Synopsis for the Central California coast and bays, including the Monterey Bay, Greater Farallones, and Cordell Bank National Marine Sanctuaries: fresh to strong north winds across the northern outer waters result in hazardous seas through tomorrow morning. However,
Onshore pushes will bring moderate to fresh south to southwest winds for the San Pablo and San Francisco Bays during the afternoon and evening hours, as well as near the coast from Point Sur north to Point Pinos and Pigeon Point to the Golden Gate. Otherwise, generally light to gentle winds into the weekend. Seas will remain slight to moderate into the weekend with a low south-southwesterly swell across most of the coastal waters. The marine forecast for San Pablo Bay, Suisun Bay, the West Delta, and the San Francisco Bay north of the Bay Bridge. For tonight, southwest wind 10 to 15 knots, easing to 5 to 10 knots late. For Wednesday, southwest wind 5 to 10 knots, rising to 10 to 15 knots in the afternoon. For Wednesday night, southwest wind 10 to 15 knots. The marine forecast for Monterey Bay. For tonight, southwest wind 5 to 10 knots, easing to around 5 knots late this evening and overnight. Seas around 3 feet. Wave detail, west 2 feet at 8 seconds and south 2 feet at 17 seconds. Patchy dense fog late this evening and overnight. For Wednesday, southwest wind 5 to 10 knots. Seas around 3 feet. Wave detail, west 2 feet at 9 seconds and south 2 feet at 17 seconds. Patchy fog in the morning. For Wednesday night, west wind 5 to 10 knots, becoming southwest after midnight. Seas around 3 feet. Wave detail, west 3 feet at 8 seconds and south 2 feet at 16 seconds. Patchy fog. The coastal waters forecast from Pigeon Point to Point Pinos out to 10 nautical miles. For tonight, southwest wind around 5 knots, backing to south around 5 knots late. Seas 3 to 4 feet. Wave detail, northwest 3 feet at 8 seconds and south 2 feet at 16 seconds. Patchy fog. For Wednesday, south wind 5 to 10 knots. Seas 3 to 5 feet. Wave detail, west 4 feet at 9 seconds and southwest 3 feet at 16 seconds. Patchy dense fog in the morning. For Wednesday night, south wind 5 to 10 knots. Seas 4 to 5 feet. Wave detail, west 4 feet at 9 seconds and south 3 feet at 16 seconds. Patchy fog in the evening. The following is an important weather message from the National Weather Service. Issued at 8:44 p.m. Pacific Daylight Time. Coastal flood advisory remains in effect until 5 a.m. Pacific Daylight Time Wednesday. Beach hazard statement remains in effect through late Wednesday night. What? For the coastal flood advisory, up to 1.7 feet of inundation above ground level is possible in low-lying areas near shorelines and tidal waterways. For the beach hazard statement, increased risk of sneaker waves and strong rip currents expected. Where? Pacific Coast beaches. When? For the coastal flood advisory, until 5 a.m. Pacific Daylight Time Wednesday. For the beach hazard statement, until 5 a.m. Pacific Daylight Time Thursday. Impacts, high tide flooding of lots, parks, and roads with only isolated road closures expected. Dangerous swimming and surfing conditions and localized beach erosion can be expected. Sneaker waves can sweep across the shoreline without warning, pulling people into the sea from rocks, jetties and beaches. Additional details, at the San Francisco tidal gauge, high tide is expected to be 1.7 feet above normal 7.5 feet mean lower low water at 12:56 a.m. on Wednesday. High tide varies up to 90 minutes earlier or later along the Pacific Coast and through the San Francisco Bay, respectively. If travel is required, allow extra time as some roads may be closed. Do not drive around barricades or through water of unknown depth. 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Stay off of jetties, piers, rocks, and other waterside infrastructure. Remain out of the water to avoid hazardous surf and never turn your back on the ocean. Monitor local weather, surf and tide forecast at www.weather.gov/mtr. 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

Monterey Bay Area, including the cities of San Jose, Monterey, Salinas, and Santa Cruz. The following is an important weather message from the National Weather Service, issued at 8:44 p.m. Pacific Daylight Time. Coastal flood advisory remains in effect until 5 a.m. Pacific Daylight Time Thursday. What? Up to 1.7 feet of inundation above ground level is possible in low-lying areas near shorelines and tidal waterways. Where? Low-lying bayshore regions along the San Francisco and San Pablo Bays. When? Until 5 a.m. Pacific Daylight Time Thursday. Impacts, flooding of lots, parks, and roads with only isolated road closures expected. Additional details, at the San Francisco tidal gauge, high tide is expected to be 1.7 feet above normal 7.5 feet mean lower low water at 12:56 a.m. on Wednesday, 1.2 feet above normal 7.1 foot mean lower low water at 1:51 a.m. on Thursday. High tide varies up to 90 minutes earlier or later along the Pacific coast and through the San Francisco Bay, respectively. If travel is required, allow extra time as some roads may be closed. Do not drive around barricades or through water of unknown depth. Take the necessary actions to protect flood-prone property. The area forecast for the peninsula, North Bay, and East Bay. Coastal flood advisory in effect until 5 a.m. Pacific Daylight Time Thursday. Beach hazards statement in effect through late Wednesday night, for the rest of tonight, partly cloudy. Lows in the 50s. West winds 5 to 10 miles per hour. For Wednesday, partly cloudy in the morning then becoming mostly sunny. Highs in the mid-60s at the coast of the mid-80s inland. Southwest winds 5 to 15 miles per hour. For Wednesday night, mostly clear until midnight then becoming partly cloudy. Lows in the 50s. Southwest winds 5 to 15 miles per hour. And on Thursday, partly cloudy in the morning then becoming mostly sunny. Highs in the mid-60s at the coast to the lower 80s inland. Southwest winds 5 to 15 miles per hour. For the Thursday night, mostly clear until midnight then becoming partly cloudy. Lows in the 50s. Southwest winds 10 to 20 miles per hour, becoming 5 to 10 miles per hour after midnight. Juneteenth, mostly cloudy in the morning then becoming mostly sunny. Highs 60s and 70s. Friday night and Saturday partly cloudy. Lows in the 50s, highs 60s and 70s for Saturday night, mostly clear until midnight then becoming partly cloudy. Lows from the lower to mid 50s for Sunday, partly cloudy in the morning then becoming mostly sunny. Highs 60s and 70s and on Sunday night, clear until midnight then becoming partly cloudy. Lows from the lower to mid 50s for the Monday, partly cloudy in the morning then becoming mostly sunny. Highs from the mid-60s to upper 70s for Monday night, clear until midnight then becoming partly cloudy. Patchy fog, lows in the 50s for Tuesday. Partly cloudy in the morning then becoming mostly sunny. Highs from the mid-60s to lower 80s low temperatures tonight and highs tomorrow for these selected cities, San Francisco, 56 and 67, San Francisco Airport, 56 and 71, Redwood City, 58 and 80, Oakland, 57 and 72, Fremont, 58 and 79, Concord, 56 and 83, Livermore, 57 and 86, San Rafael, 57 and 70, Santa Rosa, 51 and 79, Napa, 54 and 74, Fairfield, 57 and 80. These are the 10 p.m. Pacific Daylight Time observations for the San Francisco and Monterey Bay areas on Tuesday, June 16th. At San Francisco Airport, it was partly cloudy, temperature 60, dew point 54, relative humidity 80%, west wind at 9 miles an hour, pressure 29.92 inches and steady. At Oakland Airport, it was mostly cloudy, temperature 60, dew point 55, relative humidity 83%, west wind at 12 miles an hour, pressure 29.93 inches and rising. At San Jose Airport, it was partly cloudy, temperature 62, dew point 56.

relative humidity 80%, northwest wind at 6 miles an hour, pressure 29.92 inches and rising. At Santa Rosa, it was mostly cloudy, temperature 57, south wind at 7, pressure 29.92 and rising. At Concord, it was clear, temperature 61, west wind at 9. At Livermore, it was clear, temperature 60, northwest wind at 10. At Monterey, it was cloudy, temperature 59, south wind at 3, pressure 29.96 and rising. At Salinas, it was cloudy, temperature 60, dew point 54, relative humidity 80%, northwest wind at 8. Here are some observations around California and western Nevada. It was clear, with a temperature of 65 at Sacramento, 55 at Truckee, 60 at South Lake Tahoe, 66 at Blue Canyon, and 66 at Mammoth Lakes. At Reno, it was partly cloudy, with a temperature of 83. At San Diego, it was mostly cloudy, with a temperature of 67. At Los Angeles, it was cloudy, with a temperature of 62. Local temperature reports around San Francisco Bay for 10 p.m. Downtown San Francisco was 59 degrees. Oakland Museum was 61 degrees. Redwood City was 68 degrees. San Rafael was 64 degrees. The area forecast for the South Bay, including the San Jose metro area and the Santa Clara Valley. Coastal flood advisory in effect until 5 a.m. Pacific Daylight Time Thursday. For the rest of tonight, mostly clear. Lows from the mid to upper 50s. West winds 5 to 10 miles per hour. For Wednesday, mostly sunny in the morning, then becoming sunny. Highs in the mid 70s by the bay, lower to mid 80s inland. South winds up to 5 miles per hour, becoming west in the afternoon. For Wednesday night, mostly clear. Lows in the 50s. Southwest winds 5 to 10 miles per hour. And on Thursday, partly cloudy in the morning, then becoming sunny. Highs in the mid-70s by the bay, mid-70s to lower 80s inland. Southwest winds 5 to 10 miles per hour. For the Thursday night, mostly clear until midnight, then becoming partly cloudy. Lows in the 50s. Southwest winds 5 to 15 miles per hour. Juneteenth, partly cloudy in the morning, then becoming mostly sunny. Highs from the 60s to upper 70s. Partly cloudy in the morning, then becoming mostly sunny. Highs from the 60s to upper 70s. For Friday night, mostly clear until midnight, then becoming partly cloudy. Lows in the 50s. For Saturday, partly cloudy in the morning, then becoming mostly sunny. Highs from the 70s to lower 80s. And on Saturday night, mostly clear. Patchy fog. Lows from the lower to mid 50s. For the Sunday, partly cloudy in the morning, then becoming sunny. Highs from the lower 70s to mid 80s. Sunday night and Monday mostly clear. Lows from the lower to mid 50s. Highs from the lower 70s to mid 80s for Monday night, mostly clear. Patchy fog. Lows from the lower to mid 50s for Tuesday. Partly cloudy in the morning, then becoming sunny. Highs from the mid 70s to lower 90s. Low temperatures tonight and highs tomorrow for these selected cities: San Jose, 59 and 81, Mountain View, 59 and 76, Morgan Hill, 56 and 82. The area forecast for the Monterey Bay and Salinas Valley: coastal flood advisory in effect until 5 a.m. Pacific Daylight Time Wednesday. Beach hazards statement in effect through late Wednesday night. For the rest of tonight, partly cloudy until midnight, then becoming mostly cloudy. Lows in the mid-50s. West winds up to 5 miles per hour until midnight, becoming light. For Wednesday, partly cloudy in the morning, then becoming mostly sunny. Highs in the upper 60s at the coast to the lower 80s inland. West winds up to 5 miles per hour, increasing to 5 to 15 miles per hour in the afternoon. For Wednesday night, partly cloudy until midnight, then becoming mostly cloudy.

areas of fog after midnight. Lows in the 50s. West winds 5 to 10 miles per hour. And on Thursday, mostly cloudy in the morning, then becoming mostly sunny. Patchy fog in the morning. Highs in the upper 60s at the coast to around 80 inland. Southwest winds up to 5 miles per hour, increasing to 5 to 15 miles per hour in the afternoon. For the Thursday night, partly cloudy until midnight, then becoming mostly cloudy. Patchy fog after midnight. Lows in the 50s. Southwest winds 5 to 15 miles per hour. Juneteenth, mostly cloudy in the morning, then becoming mostly sunny. Highs from the 60s to mid-70s. For Friday night, mostly clear until midnight, then becoming mostly cloudy. Patchy fog. Lows from the 40s to upper 50s. For Saturday, mostly cloudy in the morning, then becoming partly cloudy. Highs from the mid-60s to upper 70s. And on Saturday night, mostly clear until midnight, then becoming partly cloudy. Patchy fog. Lows from the upper 40s to mid-50s. For the Sunday, mostly cloudy in the morning, then becoming mostly sunny. Areas of fog. Highs from the mid-60s to lower 80s. For Sunday night, mostly clear until midnight, then becoming partly cloudy. Patchy fog. Lows in the lower 50s. For Monday, mostly cloudy in the morning, then becoming mostly sunny. Areas of fog. Highs from the upper 60s to lower 80s. And on Monday night, mostly clear until midnight, then becoming partly cloudy. Areas of fog. Lows in the lower 50s. For the Tuesday, partly cloudy in the morning, then becoming mostly sunny. Highs from the upper 60s to mid 80s. Low temperatures tonight and highs tomorrow for the selected cities: Santa Cruz, 55 and 69, Monterey, 57 and 69, Salinas, 57 and 68, Hollister, 54 and 75, King City, 55 and 83. The weather overview for the Bay Area and Central Coast: minor coastal flooding due to higher than normal high tides anticipated across low-lying coastal areas. Hazardous beach conditions through Wednesday with increased risk of sneaker waves and strong wind currents. Minor to locally moderate heat risk through the middle of the week with seasonable June temperatures. The extended forecast for the Bay Area and Central Coast: Juneteenth and Friday night, partly cloudy. Highs 55 to 80. Lows 50 to 60. Saturday and Saturday night, partly cloudy. Patchy fog after midnight. Highs 55 to 80. Lows 50 to 55. Sunday and Sunday night, partly cloudy. Patchy fog in the morning. Patchy fog after midnight. Highs 55 to 85. Lows 50 to 55. Monday and Monday night, partly cloudy. Patchy fog in the morning. Patchy fog after midnight. Highs 55 to 85. Lows 50 to 60. Tuesday and Tuesday night, partly cloudy. Highs 60 to 90. Lows 50 to 60. Sunrise, sunset, and tidal information for the San Francisco Bay Area for Tuesday, June 16th. The sunset tonight, 8:33 p.m. The sunrise tomorrow, 5:48 a.m. The sunset tomorrow, 8:33 p.m. Tidal data at the Golden Gate for the afternoon and evening hours today and the morning hours of tomorrow. High tide, 2:34 p.m. at 4.95 feet. Low tide, 6:51 p.m. at 2.98 feet. High tide, 12:56 a.m. at 6.81 feet. Low tide, 7:58 a.m. at -172 feet. Here are the buoy observations for 10 p.m. Pacific Daylight Time. An offshore buoy 6 winds northeast at 14 knots, pressure 1,028.5 millibars. An offshore buoy 59, winds north 19 knots, gusting to 25, water temperature 62, pressure 1,000.

1,000 20.7 millibars, seas 3 feet, every 19 seconds. Head point arena buoy, wind southeast 6 knots, water temperature 52, pressure 1,013.7 millibars, seas 5 feet, every 19 seconds. Head buoy 13 near Bodega Bay, winds west at 2 knots, pressure 1,013.5 millibars. Head point raise wave rider buoy, water temperature 58, seas 5 feet, every 20 seconds. At San Francisco Bar buoy, water temperature 58, seas 6 feet, every 20 seconds. At San Francisco buoy, wind south at 4 knots, water temperature 57, swell 5 feet, every 19 seconds. At Half Moon Bay buoy, wind southeast 4 knots, water temperature 56, pressure 1014.3 millibars, seas 3 feet, every 16 seconds. At Monterey Bay buoy, winds west 4 knots, water temperature 62, pressure 1013.8 millibars, seas 4 feet, every 15 seconds. Head point sir, wave rider buoy, water temperature 62, seas 5 feet, every 20 seconds. At Cape San Martin buoy, winds northwest 6 knots, water temperature 61, pressure 1014.5 millibars. Seas 5 feet, every 19 seconds. Synopsis for the Central California coast and bays, including the Monterey Bay, Greater Farallones, and Cordell Bank National Marine Sanctuaries, fresh to strong north winds across the northern outer waters result in hazard to seas through tomorrow morning. However, onshore pushes will bring moderate to fresh south to southwest winds for the San Pablo and San Francisco bays during the afternoon and evening hours, as well as near the coast from Point Sur north to Point Pinos and Pigeon Point to the Golden Gate. Otherwise, generally light to gentle winds into the weekend. Seas will remain slight to moderate into the weekend with a low south-southwesterly swell across most of the coastal waters. The marine forecast for San Pablo Bay, Suisun Bay, the West Delta, and the San Francisco Bay north of the Bay Bridge. For tonight, southwest wind 10 to 15 knots, easing to 5 to 10 knots late. For Wednesday, southwest wind 5 to 10 knots, rising to 10 to 15 knots in the afternoon. For Wednesday night, southwest wind 10 to 15 knots. The marine forecast for Monterey Bay. For tonight, southwest wind 5 to 10 knots, easing to around 5 knots late this evening and overnight. Seas around 3 feet. Wave detail, west 2 feet at 8 seconds and south 2 feet at 17 seconds. Patchy dense fog late this evening and overnight. For Wednesday, southwest wind 5 to 10 knots. Seas around 3 feet. Wave detail, west 2 feet at 9 seconds and south 2 feet at 17 seconds. Patchy fog in the morning. For Wednesday night, west wind 5 to 10 knots, becoming southwest after midnight. Seas around 3 feet. Wave detail, west 3 feet at 8 seconds and south 2 feet at 16 seconds. Patchy fog. The coastal waters forecast from Pigeon Point to Point Pinos out to 10 nautical miles. For tonight, southwest wind around 5 knots, backing to south around 5 knots late. Seas 3 to 4 feet. Wave detail, northwest 3 feet at 8 seconds and south 2 feet at 16 seconds. Patchy fog. For Wednesday, south wind 5 to 10 knots. Seas 3 to 5 feet. Wave detail, west 4 feet at 9 seconds and southwest 3 feet at 16 seconds. Patchy dense fog in the morning. For Wednesday night, south wind 5 to 10 knots. Seas 4 to 5 feet. Wave detail, west 4 feet at 9 seconds and south 3 feet at 16 seconds. Patchy fog in the evening. The following is an important weather message from the National Weather Service. Issued at 8:44 p.m. Pacific Daylight Time. Coastal flood advisory remains in effect until 5 a.m. Pacific Daylight Time Wednesday. Beach hazards statement remains in effect through late Wednesday night. What? For the coastal flood advisory, up to 1.7 feet of inundation above ground level is possible in low-lying areas near shorelines and tidal waterways. For the beach

Hazard statement. Increased risk of sneaker waves and strong rip currents expected. Where? Pacific Coast beaches. When? For the coastal flood advisory, until 5 a.m. Pacific Daylight Time Wednesday. For the beach hazard statement, until 5 a.m. Pacific Daylight Time Thursday. Impacts, high tide flooding of lots, parks, and roads with only isolated road closures expected. Dangerous swimming and surfing conditions and localized beach erosion can be expected. Sneaker waves can sweep across the shoreline without warning, pulling people into the sea from rocks, jetties, and beaches. Additional details, at the San Francisco tidal gauge, high tide is expected to be 1.7 feet above normal 7.5 feet mean lower low water at 12:56 a.m. on Wednesday. High tide varies up to 90 minutes earlier or later along the Pacific coast and through the San Francisco Bay, respectively. If travel is required, allow extra time as some roads may be closed. Do not drive around barricades or through water of unknown depth. 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Remain out of the water to avoid hazardous surf and never turn your back on the ocean. Monitor local weather, surf and tide forecast at www.weather.gov/mtr. The following is an important weather message from the National Weather Service. Issued at 8:44 p.m. Pacific Daylight Time. Coastal flood advisory remains in effect until 5 a.m. Pacific Daylight Time Thursday. What? Up to 1.7 feet of inundation above ground level is possible in low-lying areas near shorelines and tidal waterways. Where? Low-lying bayshore regions along the San Francisco and San Pablo Bays. When? Until 5 a.m. Pacific Daylight Time Thursday. Impacts, flooding of lots, parks, and roads with only isolated road closures expected. Additional details, at the San Francisco tidal gauge, high tide is expected to be 1.7 feet above normal 7.5 feet mean lower low water at 12:56 a.m. on Wednesday, 1.2 feet above normal 7.1 foot mean lower low water at 1:51 a.m. on Thursday. High tide varies up to 90 minutes earlier or later along the Pacific coast and through the San Francisco Bay, respectively. If travel is required, allow extra time as some roads may be closed. Do not drive around barricades or through water of unknown depth. Take the necessary actions to protect flood-prone property. The area forecast for the peninsula, North Bay, and East Bay. Coastal flood advisory in effect until 5 a.m. Pacific Daylight Time Thursday. Beach hazard statement in effect through late Wednesday night, for the rest of tonight, partly cloudy. Lows in the 50s. West winds 5 to 10 miles per hour. For Wednesday, partly cloudy in the morning then becoming mostly sunny. Highs in the mid-60s at the coast of the mid-80s inland. Southwest winds 5 to 15 miles per hour. For Wednesday night, mostly clear until midnight then becoming partly cloudy. Lows in the 50s. Southwest winds 5 to 15 miles per hour. And on Thursday, partly cloudy in the morning then becoming mostly sunny. Highs in the mid-60s at the coast of the lower 80s inland. Southwest winds 5 to 15 miles per hour. For the Thursday night, mostly clear until midnight then becoming partly cloudy. Lows in the 50s. Southwest winds 10 to 20 miles per hour, becoming 5 to 10 miles per hour after midnight. Juneteenth, mostly cloudy in the morning then becoming mostly sunny. Highs 60s and 70s. Friday night and Saturday partly cloudy. Lows in the 50s, highs 60s and 70s for Saturday night, mostly clear until midnight then becoming partly cloudy. Lows from the lower to mid 50s for Sunday, partly cloudy in the morning then becoming mostly sunny. Highs 60s and 70s and on Sunday night, clear until midnight then becoming partly cloudy. Lows from the lower to mid 50s for the Monday, partly cloudy in the morning then becoming mostly sunny.
Highs from the mid-60s to upper 70s for Monday night, clear until midnight, then becoming partly cloudy. Patchy fog, lows in the 50s for Tuesday. Partly cloudy in the morning, then becoming mostly sunny. Highs from the mid-60s to lower 80s, low temperatures tonight and highs tomorrow for the selected cities, San Francisco, 56 and 67, San Francisco Airport, 56 and 71, Redwood City, 58 and 80, Oakland, 57 and 72, Fremont, 58 and 79, Concord, 56 and 83, Livermore, 57 and 86, San Rafael, 57 and 70, Santa Rosa, 51 and 79, Napa, 54 and 74, Fairfield, 57 and 80. These are the 10 p.m. Pacific Daylight Time observations for the San Francisco and Monterey Bay areas on Tuesday, June 16th. At San Francisco Airport, it was partly cloudy, temperature 60, dew point 54, relative humidity 80%, west wind at 9 miles an hour, pressure 29.92 inches and steady. At Oakland Airport, it was mostly cloudy, temperature 60, dew point 55, relative humidity 83%, west wind at 12 miles an hour, pressure 29.93 inches and rising. At San Jose Airport, it was partly cloudy, temperature 62, dew point 56, relative humidity 80%, northwest wind at 6 miles an hour, pressure 29.92 inches and rising. At Santa Rosa, it was mostly cloudy, temperature 57, south wind at 7, pressure 29.92 and rising. At Concord, it was clear, temperature 61, west wind at 9. At Livermore, it was clear, temperature 60, northwest wind at 10. At Monterey, it was cloudy, temperature 59, south wind at 3, pressure 29.96 and rising. At Salinas, it was cloudy, temperature 60, dew point 54, relative humidity 80%, northwest wind at 8. Here are some observations around California and western Nevada. It was clear, with a temperature of 65 at Sacramento, 55 at Truckee, 60 at South Lake Tahoe, 66 at Blue Canyon, and 66 at Mammoth Lakes. At Reno, it was partly cloudy, with a temperature of 83. At San Diego, it was mostly cloudy, with a temperature of 67. At Los Angeles, it was cloudy, with a temperature of 62. Local temperature reports around San Francisco Bay for 10 p.m. Downtown San Francisco was 59 degrees. Oakland Museum was 61 degrees. Redwood City was 68 degrees. San Rafael was 64 degrees. The area forecast for the South Bay, including the San Jose metro area and the Santa Clara Valley. Coastal flood advisory in effect until 5 a.m. Pacific Daylight Time Thursday. For the rest of tonight, mostly clear. Lows from the mid to upper 50s. West winds 5 to 10 miles per hour. For Wednesday, mostly sunny in the morning, then becoming sunny. Highs in the mid-70s by the bay, lower to mid-80s inland. South winds up to 5 miles per hour, becoming west in the afternoon. For Wednesday night, mostly clear. Lows in the 50s. Southwest winds 5 to 10 miles per hour. And on Thursday, partly cloudy in the morning, then becoming sunny. Highs in the mid-70s by the bay, mid-70s to lower 80s inland. Southwest winds 5 to 10 miles per hour. For the Thursday night, mostly clear until midnight, then becoming partly cloudy. Lows in the 50s. Southwest winds 5 to 15 miles per hour. Juneteenth, partly cloudy in the morning, then becoming mostly sunny. Highs from the 60s to upper 70s. For Friday night, mostly clear until midnight, then becoming partly cloudy. Lows in the 50s. For Saturday, partly cloudy in the morning, then becoming mostly sunny. Highs from the 70s to lower 80s. And on Saturday night, mostly clear. Patchy fog. Lows from the lower to mid 50s. For the Sunday,
partly cloudy in the morning, then becoming sunny. Highs from the lower 70s to mid 80s.

Sunday night and Monday, mostly clear. Lows from the lower to mid-50s, highs from the lower 70s to mid-80s for Monday night, mostly clear. Patchy fog, lows from the lower to mid-50s for Tuesday. Partly cloudy in the morning, then becoming sunny. Highs from the mid-70s to lower 90s, low temperatures tonight and highs tomorrow for the selected cities. San Jose, 59 and 81, Mountain View, 59 and 76, Morgan Hill, 56 and 82. 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This broadcast originates from the National Weather Service office located in Monterey, California, and serves the South Bay and Monterey Bay Area, including the cities of San Jose, Monterey, Salinas, and Santa Cruz. The area forecast for the Monterey Bay and Salinas Valley. Coastal flood advisory in effect until 5 a.m. Pacific Daylight Time Wednesday. Beach hazard statement in effect through late Wednesday night. For the rest of tonight, partly cloudy until midnight, then becoming mostly cloudy. Lows in the mid-50s. West winds up to 5 miles per hour until midnight, becoming light. For Wednesday, partly cloudy in the morning, then becoming mostly sunny. Highs in the upper 60s at the coast to the lower 80s inland. West winds up to 5 miles per hour, increasing to 5 to 15 miles per hour in the afternoon. For Wednesday night, partly cloudy until midnight, then becoming mostly cloudy. Areas of fog after midnight. Lows in the 50s. West winds 5 to 10 miles per hour. And on Thursday, mostly cloudy in the morning, then becoming mostly sunny. Patchy fog in the morning. Highs in the upper 60s at the coast to around 80 inland. Southwest winds up to 5 miles per hour, increasing to 5 to 15 miles per hour in the afternoon. For the Thursday night, partly cloudy until midnight, then becoming mostly cloudy. Patchy fog after midnight. Lows in the 50s. Southwest winds 5 to 15 miles per hour. Juneteenth, mostly cloudy in the morning, then becoming mostly sunny. Highs from the 60s to mid-70s. For Friday night, mostly clear until midnight, then becoming mostly cloudy. Patchy fog. Lows from the 40s to upper 50s. For Saturday, mostly cloudy in the morning, then becoming partly cloudy. Highs from the mid-60s to upper 70s. And on Saturday night, mostly clear until midnight, then becoming partly cloudy. Patchy fog. Lows from the upper 40s to mid-50s. For the Sunday, mostly cloudy in the morning, then becoming mostly sunny. Areas of fog. Highs from the mid-60s to lower 80s. For Sunday night, mostly clear until midnight, then becoming partly cloudy. Patchy fog. Lows in the lower 50s. For Monday, mostly cloudy in the morning, then becoming mostly sunny. Areas of fog. Highs from the upper 60s to lower 80s. And on Monday night, mostly clear until midnight, then becoming partly cloudy. Areas of fog. Lows in the lower 50s. For the Tuesday, partly cloudy in the morning, then becoming mostly sunny. Highs from the upper 60s to mid 80s. Low temperatures tonight and highs tomorrow for the selected cities: Santa Cruz, 55 and 69, Monterey, 57 and 69, Salinas, 57 and 68, Hollister, 54 and 75, King City, 55 and 83. The weather overview for the Bay Area and Central Coast: minor coastal flooding due to higher than normal high tides anticipated across low-lying coastal areas. Hazardous beach conditions through Wednesday with increased risk of sneaker waves and strong currents. Minor to locally moderate heat risk through the middle of the week with seasonable June temperatures. The extended forecast for the Bay Area and Central Coast: Juneteenth and Friday night, partly cloudy. Highs 55 to 80. Lows 50 to 60. Saturday and Saturday night, partly cloudy. Patchy fog after

Francisco Bay Area for Tuesday, June 16th. The sunset tonight, 8:33 p.m. The sunrise tomorrow, 5:48 a.m. The sunset tomorrow, 8:33 p.m. Tidal data at the Golden Gate for the afternoon and evening hours today and the morning hours of tomorrow. High tide, 2:34 p.m. at 4.95 feet. Low tide, 6:51 p.m. at 2.98 feet. High tide, 12:56 a.m. at 6.81 feet. Low tide, 7:58 a.m. at -172 feet. Here are the buoy observations for 11 p.m. Pacific Daylight Time. An offshore buoy 6 winds northeast at 14 knots, pressure 1,028.6 millibars. An offshore buoy 59 winds north at 19 knots, gusting to 25, water temperature 62, pressure 1,020.9 millibars. At buoy 14 near Point Arena, winds southeast at 6 knots, water temperature 54, pressure 1,013.4 millibars. At buoy 13 near Bodega Bay, winds west at 2 knots, pressure 1,013.5 millibars. At Point Reyes Wave Rider buoy, water temperature 59, seas 5 feet, every 20 seconds. At San Francisco Bar buoy, water temperature 58, seas 5 feet, every 20 seconds. At San Francisco buoy, wind south at 4 knots, water temperature 57, pressure 1,013.5 millibars. At Half Moon Bay buoy, wind southeast 4 knots, water temperature 56, pressure 1,014.2 millibars, seas 4 feet, every 18 seconds. At Monterey buoy, wind southwest at 4 knots, water temperature 62, pressure 1,013.8 millibars. At Point Sur, wave rider buoy, water temperature 62, seas 5 feet, every 20 seconds. At Cape San Martin buoy, winds west at 6 knots, water temperature 60, pressure 1,014.9 millibars. Synopsis for the Central California coast and bays, including the Monterey Bay, Greater Farallones, and Cordell Bank National Marine Sanctuaries, fresh to strong north winds across the northern outer waters result in hazardous seas through tomorrow morning. However, onshore pushes will bring moderate to fresh south to southwest winds for the San Pablo and San Francisco bays during the afternoon and evening hours, as well as near the coast from Point Sur north to Point Pinos and Pigeon Point to the Golden Gate. Otherwise, generally light to gentle winds into the weekend. Seas will remain slight to moderate into the weekend with a low south-southwesterly swell across most of the coastal waters. The marine forecast for San Pablo Bay, Suisun Bay, the West Delta, and the San Francisco Bay north of the Bay Bridge. For tonight, southwest wind 10 to 15 knots, easing to 5 to 10 knots late. For Wednesday, southwest wind 5 to 10 knots, rising to 10 to 15 knots in the afternoon. For Wednesday night, southwest wind 10 to 15 knots. The marine forecast for Monterey Bay. For tonight, southwest wind 5 to 10 knots, easing to around 5 knots late this evening and overnight. Seas around 3 feet. Wave detail, west 2 feet at 8 seconds and south 2 feet at 17 seconds. Patchy dense fog late this evening and overnight. For Wednesday, southwest wind 5 to 10 knots. Seas around 3 feet. Wave detail, west 2 feet at 9 seconds and south 2 feet at 17 seconds. Patchy fog in the morning. For Wednesday night, west wind 5 to 10 knots, becoming southwest after midnight. Seas around 3 feet. Wave detail, west 3 feet at 8 seconds and south 2 feet at 16 seconds. Patchy fog. The coastal waters forecast from Pigeon Point to Point Pinos out to 10 nautical miles. For tonight, southwest wind around 5 knots, backing to south around 5 knots late. Seas 3 to 4 feet. Wave detail, northwest 3 feet at 8 seconds and south 2 feet at 16 seconds. Patchy fog. For Wednesday, south wind 5 to 10 knots. Seas 3 to 5 feet. Wave detail, west 4 feet at 9 seconds and southwest 3 feet

16 seconds. Patchy dense fog in the morning. For Wednesday night, south wind 5 to 10 knots. Seas 4 to 5 feet. Wave detail, west 4 feet at 9 seconds and south 3 feet at 16 seconds. Patchy fog in the evening. The following is an important weather message from the National Weather Service. Issued at 8:44 p.m. Pacific Daylight Time. Coastal flood advisory remains in effect until 5 a.m. Pacific Daylight Time Wednesday. Beach hazard statement remains in effect through late Wednesday night. What? For the coastal flood advisory, up to 1.7 feet of inundation above ground level is possible in low-lying areas near shorelines and tidal waterways. For the beach hazard statement, increased risk of sneaker waves and strong rip currents expected. Where? Pacific Coast beaches. When? For the coastal flood advisory, until 5 a.m. Pacific Daylight Time Wednesday. For the beach hazard statement, until 5 a.m. Pacific Daylight Time Thursday. Impacts, high tide flooding of lots, parks, and roads with only isolated road closures expected. Dangerous swimming and surfing conditions and localized beach erosion can be expected. Sneaker waves can sweep across the shoreline without warning, pulling people into the sea from rocks, jetties, and beaches. Additional details, at the San Francisco tidal gauge, high tide is expected to be 1.7 feet above normal 7.5 feet mean lower low water at 12:56 a.m. on Wednesday. High tide varies up to 90 minutes earlier or later along the Pacific coast and through the San Francisco Bay, respectively. If travel is required, allow extra time as some roads may be closed. Do not drive around barricades or through water of unknown depth. 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Remain out of the water to avoid hazardous surf and never turn your back on the ocean. Monitor local weather, surf and tide forecast at www.weather.gov/mtr. The following is an important weather message from the National Weather Service. Issued at 8:44 p.m. Pacific Daylight Time. Coastal flood advisory remains in effect until 5 a.m. Pacific Daylight Time Thursday. What? Up to 1.7 feet of inundation above ground level is possible in low-lying areas near shorelines and tidal waterways. Where? Low-lying bayshore regions along the San Francisco and San Pablo Bays. When? Until 5 a.m. Pacific Daylight Time Thursday. Impacts, flooding of lots, parks, and roads with only isolated road closures expected. Additional details, at the San Francisco tidal gauge, high tide is expected to be 1.7 feet above normal 7.5 feet mean lower low water at 12:56 a.m. on Wednesday, 1.2 feet above normal 7.1 foot mean lower low water at 1:51 a.m. on Thursday. High tide varies up to 90 minutes earlier or later along the Pacific coast and through the San Francisco Bay, respectively. If travel is required, allow extra time as some roads may be closed. Do not drive around barricades or through water of unknown depth. Take the necessary actions to protect flood-prone property. The area forecast for the peninsula, North Bay, and East Bay. Coastal flood advisory in effect until 5 a.m. Pacific Daylight Time Thursday. Beach hazard statement in effect through late Wednesday night, for the rest of tonight, partly cloudy. Lows in the 50s. West winds 5 to 10 miles per hour. For Wednesday, partly cloudy in the morning then becoming mostly sunny. Highs in the mid-60s at the coast to the mid-80s inland. Southwest winds 5 to 15 miles per hour. For Wednesday night, mostly clear until midnight then becoming partly cloudy. Lows in the 50s. Southwest winds 5 to 15 miles per hour. And on Thursday, partly cloudy in the morning then becoming mostly sunny. Highs in the mid-60s at the coast to the lower 80s inland. Southwest winds 5 to 15 miles per hour. For the Thursday night, mostly clear until midnight then becoming partly cloudy. Lows in the 50s.

southwest winds 10 to 20 miles per hour, becoming 5 to 10 miles per hour after midnight. Juneteenth, mostly cloudy in the morning, then becoming mostly sunny. Highs 60s and 70s. Friday night and Saturday, partly cloudy. Lows in the 50s, highs 60s and 70s for Saturday night, mostly clear until midnight, then becoming partly cloudy. Lows from the lower to mid 50s for Sunday. Partly cloudy in the morning, then becoming mostly sunny. Highs 60s and 70s, and on Sunday night, clear until midnight, then becoming partly cloudy. Lows from the lower to mid 50s for the Monday. Partly cloudy in the morning, then becoming mostly sunny. Highs from the mid 60s to upper 70s for Monday night, clear until midnight, then becoming partly cloudy. Patchy fog, lows in the 50s for Tuesday. Partly cloudy in the morning, then becoming mostly sunny. Highs from the mid 60s to lower 80s, low temperatures tonight and highs tomorrow for the selected cities: San Francisco, 56 and 67, San Francisco Airport, 56 and 71, Redwood City, 58 and 80, Oakland, 57 and 72, Fremont, 58 and 79, Concord, 56 and 83, Livermore, 57 and 86, San Rafael, 57 and 70, Santa Rosa, 51 and 79, Napa, 54 and 74, Fairfield, 57 and 80. These are the 11 p.m. Pacific Daylight Time observations for the San Francisco and Monterey Bay areas on Tuesday, June 16th. At San Francisco Airport, it was partly cloudy, temperature 60, dew point 54, relative humidity 80%, southwest wind at 9 miles an hour, pressure 29.92 inches and steady. At Oakland Airport, it was partly cloudy, temperature 60, dew point 56, relative humidity 86%, west wind at 8 miles an hour, pressure 29.93 inches and steady. At San Jose Airport, it was partly cloudy, temperature 61, dew point 56, relative humidity 83%, north wind at 6 miles an hour, pressure 29.92 inches and steady. At Santa Rosa, it was cloudy, temperature 57, southwest wind at 5, pressure 29.93 and rising. At Concord, it was clear, temperature 60, west wind at 10. At Livermore, it was clear, temperature 59, northwest wind at 10. At Monterey, it was cloudy, temperature 59, calm, pressure 29.96 and steady. At Salinas, it was cloudy, temperature 60, dew point 54, relative humidity 80%, northwest wind at 7. Here are some observations around California and western Nevada. It was clear, with a temperature of 63 at Sacramento, 55 at Truckee, 57 at South Lake Tahoe, 67 at Blue Canyon, and 66 at Mammoth Lakes. It was mostly cloudy, with a temperature of 66 at San Diego, and 82 at Reno. At Los Angeles, it was cloudy, with a temperature of 62. Local temperature reports around San Francisco Bay for 11 p.m. Downtown San Francisco was 59 degrees. Oakland Museum was 60 degrees. Redwood City was 66 degrees. San Rafael was 60 degrees. The area forecast for the South Bay, including the San Jose metro area and the Santa Clara Valley. Coastal flood advisory in effect until 5 a.m. Pacific Daylight Time Thursday. For the rest of tonight, mostly clear. Lows from the mid to upper 50s. West winds 5 to 10 miles per hour. For Wednesday, mostly sunny in the morning, then becoming sunny. Highs in the mid 70s by the bay, lower to mid 80s inland. South winds up to 5 miles per hour, becoming west in the afternoon. For Wednesday night, mostly clear. Lows in the 50s. Southwest winds 5 to 10 miles per hour. And on Thursday, partly cloudy in the morning, then becoming sunny. Highs in the mid-70s by the bay, mid-70s to lower 80s inland. Southwest winds 5 to 10 miles per hour. For the Thursday night, mostly clear until midnight, then becoming partly cloudy.

those in the 50s. Southwest winds 5 to 15 miles per hour. Juneteenth, partly cloudy in the morning, then becoming mostly sunny. Highs from the 60s to upper 70s. For Friday night, mostly clear until midnight, then becoming partly cloudy. Lows in the 50s. For Saturday, partly cloudy in the morning, then becoming mostly sunny. Highs from the 70s to lower 80s. And on Saturday night, mostly clear. Patchy fog. Lows from the lower to mid 50s. For the Sunday, partly cloudy in the morning, then becoming sunny. Highs from the lower 70s to mid 80s. Sunday night and Monday, mostly clear. Lows from the lower to mid 50s. Highs from the lower 70s to mid 80s for Monday night, mostly clear. Patchy fog. Lows from the lower to mid 50s for Tuesday. Partly cloudy in the morning, then becoming sunny. Highs from the mid 70s to lower 90s. Low temperatures tonight and highs tomorrow for the selected cities: San Jose, 59 and 81, Mountain View, 59 and 76, Morgan Hill, 56 and 82. The area forecast for the Monterey Bay and Salinas Valley: coastal flood advisory in effect until 5 a.m. Pacific Daylight Time Wednesday. Beach hazards statement in effect through late Wednesday night. For the rest of tonight, partly cloudy until midnight, then becoming mostly cloudy. Lows in the mid-50s. West winds up to 5 miles per hour until midnight, becoming light. For Wednesday, partly cloudy in the morning, then becoming mostly sunny. Highs in the upper 60s at the coast to the lower 80s inland. West winds up to 5 miles per hour, increasing to 5 to 15 miles per hour in the afternoon. For Wednesday night, partly cloudy until midnight, then becoming mostly cloudy. Areas of fog after midnight. Lows in the 50s. West winds 5 to 10 miles per hour. And on Thursday, mostly cloudy in the morning, then becoming mostly sunny. Patchy fog in the morning. Highs in the upper 60s at the coast to around 80 inland. Southwest winds up to 5 miles per hour, increasing to 5 to 15 miles per hour in the afternoon. For the Thursday night, partly cloudy until midnight, then becoming mostly cloudy. Patchy fog after midnight. Lows in the 50s. Southwest winds 5 to 15 miles per hour. Juneteenth, mostly cloudy in the morning, then becoming mostly sunny. Highs from the 60s to mid 70s. For Friday night, mostly clear until midnight, then becoming mostly cloudy. Patchy fog. Lows from the 40s to upper 50s. For Saturday, mostly cloudy in the morning, then becoming partly

cloudy. Patchy fog. Lows in the lower 50s. For Monday, mostly cloudy in the morning, then becoming mostly sunny. Areas of fog. Highs from the upper 60s to lower 80s. And on Monday night, mostly clear until midnight, then becoming partly cloudy. Areas of fog. Lows in the lower 50s. For the Tuesday, partly cloudy in the morning, then becoming mostly sunny. Highs from the upper 60s to mid 80s. Low temperatures tonight and highs tomorrow for the selected cities: Santa Cruz, 55 and 69, Monterey, 57 and 69, Salinas, 57 and 68, Hollister, 54 and 75, King City, 55 and 83. The weather overview for the Bay Area and Central Coast: minor coastal flooding due to higher than normal high tides anticipated across low-lying coastal areas. Hazardous beach conditions through Wednesday with increased risk of sneaker waves and strong currents. Minor to locally moderate heat risk through the middle of the week with seasonable June temperatures. The extended forecast for the Bay Area and Central Coast, Juneteenth and Friday night, partly cloudy. Highs 55 to 80. Lows 50 to 60. Saturday and Saturday night, partly cloudy. Patchy fog after midnight. Highs 55 to 80. Lows 50 to 55. Sunday and Sunday night, partly cloudy. Patchy fog in the morning. Patchy fog after midnight. Highs 55 to 85. Lows 50 to 55. Monday and Monday night, partly cloudy. Patchy fog in the morning. Patchy fog after midnight. Highs 55 to 85. Lows 50 to 60. Tuesday and Tuesday night, partly cloudy. Highs 60 to 90. Lows 50 to 60. Sunrise, sunset, and tidal information for the San Francisco Bay Area for Tuesday, June 16th. The sunset tonight, 8:33 p.m. The sunrise tomorrow, 5:48 a.m. The sunset tomorrow, 8:33 p.m. Tidal data at the Golden Gate for the afternoon and evening hours today and the morning hours of tomorrow. High tide, 2:34 p.m. at 4.95 feet. Low tide, 6:51 p.m. at 2.98 feet. High tide, 12:56 a.m. at 6.81 feet. Low tide, 7:58 a.m. at -172 feet. Here are the buoy observations for 11 p.m. Pacific Daylight Time. An offshore buoy 6 winds northeast at 14 knots, pressure 1,028.6 millibars. An offshore buoy 59 winds north at 19 knots, gusting to 25, water temperature 62, pressure 1,020.9 millibars. At buoy 14 near Point Arena, winds southeast at 6 knots, water temperature 54, pressure 1,013.4 millibars. At buoy 13 near Bodega Bay, winds west at 2 knots, pressure 1,013.5 millibars. At Point Reyes Wave Rider buoy, water temperature 59, seas 6 feet, every 20 seconds. At San Francisco Bar buoy, water temperature 58, seas 5 feet, every 20 seconds. At San Francisco buoy, wind south at 4 knots, water temperature 57, pressure 1,013.5 millibars, swell 4 feet, every 19 seconds. At Half Moon Bay buoy, wind southeast 4 knots, water temperature 56, pressure 1,014.2 millibars, seas 4 feet, every 18 seconds. At Monterey Bay buoy, wind southwest 6 knots, water temperature 62, pressure 1,013.8 millibars, seas 4 feet, every 19 seconds. At Point Sur, Wave Rider buoy, water temperature 62, seas 5 feet, every 20 seconds. At Cape San Martin buoy, winds west 4 knots, water temperature 61, pressure 1,014.8 millibars. Seas 5 feet, every 19 seconds. 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

atop McQueen's Ridge. This broadcast originates from the National Weather Service office located in Monterey, California, and serves the South Bay and Monterey Bay Area, including the cities of San Jose, Monterey, Salinas, and Santa Cruz. Synopsis for the Central California coast and bays, including the Monterey Bay, Greater Farallones, and Cordell Bank National Marine Sanctuaries, fresh to strong north winds across the northern outer waters result in hazardous seas through tomorrow morning. However, onshore pushes will bring moderate to fresh south to southwest winds for the San Pablo and San Francisco bays during the afternoon and evening hours, as well as near the coast from Point Sur north to Point Pinos and Pigeon Point to the Golden Gate. Otherwise, generally light to gentle winds into the weekend. Seas will remain slight to moderate into the weekend with a low south-southwesterly swell across most of the coastal waters. The marine forecast for San Pablo Bay, Suisun Bay, the West Delta, and the San Francisco Bay north of the Bay Bridge. For tonight, southwest wind 10 to 15 knots, easing to 5 to 10 knots late. For Wednesday, southwest wind 5 to 10 knots, rising to 10 to 15 knots in the afternoon. For Wednesday night, southwest wind 10 to 15 knots. The marine forecast for Monterey Bay. For tonight, southwest wind 5 to 10 knots, easing to around 5 knots late this evening and overnight. Seas around 3 feet. Wave detail, west 2 feet at 8 seconds and south 2 feet at 17 seconds. Patchy dense fog late this evening and overnight. For Wednesday, southwest wind 5 to 10 knots. Seas around 3 feet. Wave detail, west 2 feet at 9 seconds and south 2 feet at 17 seconds. Patchy fog in the morning. For Wednesday night, west wind 5 to 10 knots, becoming southwest after midnight. Seas around 3 feet. Wave detail, west 3 feet at 8 seconds and south 2 feet at 16 seconds. Patchy fog. The coastal waters forecast from Pigeon Point to Point Pinos out to 10 nautical miles. For tonight, southwest wind around 5 knots, backing to south around 5 knots late. Seas 3 to 4 feet. Wave detail, northwest 3 feet at 8 seconds and south 2 feet at 16 seconds. Patchy fog. For Wednesday, south wind 5 to 10 knots. Seas 3 to 5 feet. Wave detail, west 4 feet at 9 seconds and southwest 3 feet at 16 seconds. Patchy dense fog in the morning. For Wednesday night, south wind 5 to 10 knots. Seas 4 to 5 feet. Wave detail, west 4 feet at 9 seconds and south 3 feet at 16 seconds. Patchy fog in the evening. The following is an important weather message from the National Weather Service. Issued at 8:44 p.m. Pacific Daylight Time. Coastal flood advisory remains in effect until 5 a.m. Pacific Daylight Time Wednesday. Beach hazards statement remains in effect through late Wednesday night. What? For the coastal flood advisory, up to 1.7 feet of inundation above ground level is possible in low-lying areas near shorelines and tidal waterways. For the beach hazard statement, increased risk of sneaker waves and strong rip currents expected. Where? Pacific Coast beaches. When? For the coastal flood advisory, until 5 a.m. Pacific Daylight Time Wednesday. For the beach hazard statement, until 5 a.m. Pacific Daylight Time Thursday. Impacts, high tide flooding of lots, parks, and roads with only isolated road closures expected. Dangerous swimming and surfing conditions and localized beach erosion can be expected. Sneaker waves can sweep across the shoreline without warning, pulling people into the sea from rocks, jetties and beaches. Additional details, at the San Francisco tidal gauge, high tide is expected to be 1.7 feet above normal 7.5 feet mean lower low water at 12:56 a.m. on Wednesday. High tide varies up to 90 minutes earlier or later along the Pacific Coast and through the San Francisco Bay, respectively. If travel is required, allow extra time as some roads may be closed. Do not drive around barricades or through water of unknown depth. 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

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Issued at 8:44 p.m. Pacific Daylight Time. Coastal flood advisory remains in effect until 5 a.m. Pacific Daylight Time Thursday. Up to 1.7 feet of inundation above ground level is possible in low-lying areas near shorelines and tidal waterways. Where, low-lying bayshore regions along the San Francisco and San Pablo Bays. When, until 5 a.m. Pacific Daylight Time Thursday. Impacts, flooding of lots, parks, and roads with only isolated road closures expected. Additional details, at the San Francisco tidal gauge, high tide is expected to be 1.7 feet above normal 7.5 feet mean lower low water at 12:56 a.m. on Wednesday, 1.2 feet above normal 7.1 foot mean lower low water at 1:51 a.m. on Thursday. High tide varies up to 90 minutes earlier or later along the Pacific coast and through the San Francisco Bay, respectively. If travel is required, allow extra time as some roads may be closed. Do not drive around barricades or through water of unknown depth. Take the necessary actions to protect flood-prone property. The area forecast for the peninsula, North Bay, and East Bay. Coastal flood advisory in effect until 5 a.m. Pacific Daylight Time Thursday. Beach hazards statement in effect through late Wednesday night, for the rest of tonight, partly cloudy. Lows in the 50s. West winds 5 to 10 miles per hour. For Wednesday, partly cloudy in the morning then becoming mostly sunny. Highs in the mid-60s at the coast of the mid-80s inland. Southwest winds 5 to 15 miles per hour. For Wednesday night, mostly clear until midnight then becoming partly cloudy. Lows in the 50s. Southwest winds 5 to 15 miles per hour. And on Thursday, partly cloudy in the morning then becoming mostly sunny. Highs in the mid-60s at the coast to the lower 80s inland. Southwest winds 5 to 15 miles per hour. For the Thursday night, mostly clear until midnight then becoming partly cloudy. Lows in the 50s. Southwest winds 10 to 20 miles per hour, becoming 5 to 10 miles per hour after midnight. Juneteenth, mostly cloudy in the morning then becoming mostly sunny. Highs 60s and 70s. Friday night and Saturday partly cloudy. Lows in the 50s, highs 60s and 70s for Saturday night, mostly clear until midnight then becoming partly cloudy. Lows from the lower to mid 50s for Sunday, partly cloudy in the morning then becoming mostly sunny. Highs 60s and 70s and on Sunday night, clear until midnight then cloudy. Lows from the lower to mid 50s for Sunday, partly cloudy in the morning then becoming mostly sunny. Highs 60s and 70s and on Sunday night, clear until midnight then becoming partly cloudy. Lows from the lower to mid 50s for the Monday, partly cloudy in the morning then becoming mostly sunny. Highs from the mid-60s to upper 70s for Monday night, clear until midnight then becoming partly cloudy. Patchy fog, lows in the 50s for Tuesday, partly cloudy in the morning then becoming mostly sunny. Highs from the mid-60s to lower 80s, low temperatures tonight and highs tomorrow for these selected cities, San Francisco, 56 and 67, San Francisco Airport, 56 and 71, Redwood City, 58 and 80, Oakland, 57 and 72, Fremont, 58 and 79, Concord, 56 and 83, Livermore, 57 and 86, San Rafael, 57 and 70, Santa Rosa, 51 and 79, Napa, 54 and 74, Fairfield, 57 and 80. These are the 11 p.m. Pacific Daylight Time observations for the San Francisco and Monterey Bay areas on Tuesday, June 16th. At San Francisco Airport, it was partly cloudy, temperature 60, dew point 54,

Relative humidity 80%. Southwest wind at 9 miles an hour. Pressure 29.92 inches and steady. At Oakland Airport, it was partly cloudy. Temperature 60. Dew point 56. Relative humidity 86%. West wind at 8 miles an hour. Pressure 29.93 inches and steady. At San Jose Airport, it was partly cloudy. Temperature 61. Dew point 56. Relative humidity 83%. North wind at 6 miles an hour. Pressure 29.92 inches and steady. At Santa Rosa, it was cloudy. Temperature 57. Southwest wind at 5. Pressure 29.93 and rising. At Concord, it was clear. Temperature 60. West wind at 10. At Livermore, it was clear. Temperature 59. Northwest wind at 10. At Monterey, it was cloudy. Temperature 59. Calm. Pressure 29.96 and steady. At Salinas, it was cloudy. Temperature 60. Dew point 54. Relative humidity 80%. Northwest wind at 7. Here are some observations around California and western Nevada. It was clear, with a temperature of 63 at Sacramento, 55 at Truckee, 57 at South Lake Tahoe, 67 at Blue Canyon, and 66 at Mammoth Lakes. It was mostly cloudy, with a temperature of 66 at San Diego, and 82 at Reno. At Los Angeles, it was cloudy, with a temperature of 62. Local temperature reports around San Francisco Bay for 11 p.m. Downtown San Francisco was 59 degrees. Oakland Museum was 60 degrees. Redwood City was 66 degrees. San Rafael was 60 degrees. The area forecast for the South Bay, including the San Jose metro area and the Santa Clara Valley. Coastal flood advisory in effect until 5 a.m. Pacific Daylight Time Thursday. For the rest of tonight, mostly clear. Lows from the mid to upper 50s. West winds 5 to 10 miles per hour. For Wednesday, mostly sunny in the morning, then becoming sunny. Highs in the mid 70s by the bay, lower to mid 80s inland. South winds up to 5 miles per hour, becoming west in the afternoon. For Wednesday night, mostly clear. Lows in the 50s. Southwest winds 5 to 10 miles per hour. And on Thursday, partly cloudy in the morning, then becoming sunny. Highs in the mid-70s by the bay, mid-70s to lower 80s inland. Southwest winds 5 to 10 miles per hour. For the Thursday night, mostly clear until midnight, then becoming partly cloudy. Lows in the 50s. Southwest winds 5 to 15 miles per hour. Juneteenth, partly cloudy in the morning, then becoming mostly sunny. Highs from the 60s to upper 70s. For Friday night, mostly clear until midnight, then becoming partly cloudy. Lows in the 50s. For Saturday, partly cloudy in the morning, then becoming mostly sunny. Highs from the 70s to lower 80s. And on Saturday night, mostly clear. Patchy fog. Lows from the lower to mid-50s. For the Sunday, partly cloudy in the morning, then becoming sunny. Highs from the lower 70s to mid-80s. Sunday night and Monday mostly clear. Lows from the lower to mid-50s. Highs from the lower 70s to mid-80s for Monday night, mostly clear. Patchy fog. Lows from the lower to mid-50s for Tuesday. Partly cloudy in the morning, then becoming sunny. Highs from the mid-70s to lower 90s. Low temperatures tonight and highs tomorrow for these selected cities: San Jose, 59 and 81, Mountain View, 59 and 76, Morgan Hill, 56 and 82. The area forecast for the Monterey Bay and Salinas Valley. Coastal flood advisory in effect until 5 a.m. Pacific Daylight Time Wednesday. Beach hazards statement in effect through late Wednesday night. For the rest of tonight, partly cloudy until midnight, then becoming mostly cloudy. Lows in the mid-50s. West winds up to 5 miles per hour until midnight, becoming light. For Wednesday, partly cloudy in the morning, then becoming mostly sunny.
highs in the upper 60s at the coast to the lower 80s inland. West winds up to 5 miles per hour, increasing to 5 to 15 miles per hour in the afternoon. For Wednesday night, partly cloudy until midnight, then becoming mostly cloudy. Areas of fog after midnight. Lows in the 50s. West winds 5 to 10 miles per hour. And on Thursday, mostly cloudy in the morning, then becoming mostly sunny. Patchy fog in the morning. Highs in the upper 60s at the coast to around 80 inland. Southwest winds up to 5 miles per hour, increasing to 5 to 15 miles per hour in the afternoon. For the Thursday night, partly cloudy until midnight, then becoming mostly cloudy. Patchy fog after midnight. Lows in the 50s. Southwest winds 5 to 15 miles per hour. Juneteenth, mostly cloudy in the morning, then becoming mostly sunny. Highs from the 60s to mid-70s. For Friday night, mostly clear until midnight, then becoming mostly cloudy. Patchy fog. Lows from the 40s to upper 50s. For Saturday, mostly cloudy in the morning, then becoming partly cloudy. Highs from the mid-60s to upper 70s. And on Saturday night, mostly clear until midnight, then becoming partly cloudy. Patchy fog. Lows from the upper 40s to mid-50s. For the Sunday, mostly cloudy in the morning, then becoming mostly sunny. Areas of fog. Highs from the mid-60s to lower 80s. For Sunday night, mostly clear until midnight, then becoming partly cloudy. Patchy fog. Lows in the lower 50s. For Monday, mostly cloudy in the morning, then becoming mostly sunny. Areas of fog. Highs from the upper 60s to lower 80s. And on Monday night, mostly clear until midnight, then becoming partly cloudy. Areas of fog. Lows in the lower 50s. For the Tuesday, partly cloudy in the morning, then becoming mostly sunny. Highs from the upper 60s to mid 80s. Low temperatures tonight and highs tomorrow for the selected cities: Santa Cruz, 55 and 69, Monterey, 57 and 69, Salinas, 57 and 68, Hollister, 54 and 75, King City, 55 and 83. The weather overview for the Bay Area and Central Coast: minor coastal flooding due to higher than normal high tides anticipated across low-lying coastal areas. Hazardous beach conditions through Wednesday with increased risk of sneaker waves and strong wind currents. Minor to locally moderate heat risk through the middle of the week with seasonable June temperatures. The extended forecast for the Bay Area and Central Coast: Juneteenth and Friday night, partly cloudy. Highs 55 to 80. Lows 50 to 60. Saturday and Saturday night, partly cloudy. Patchy fog after midnight. Highs 55 to 80. Lows 50 to 55. Sunday and Sunday night, partly cloudy. Patchy fog in the morning. Patchy fog after midnight. Highs 55 to 85. Lows 50 to 55. Monday and Monday night, partly cloudy. Patchy fog in the morning. Patchy fog after midnight. Highs 55 to 85. Lows 50 to 60. Tuesday and Tuesday night, partly cloudy. Highs 60 to 90. Lows 50 to 60. Sunrise, sunset, and tidal information for the San Francisco Bay Area for Tuesday, June 16th. The sunset tonight, 8:33 p.m. The sunrise tomorrow, 5:48 a.m. The sunset tomorrow, 8:33 p.m. Tidal data at the Golden Gate for the afternoon and evening hours today and the morning hours of tomorrow. High tide, 2:34 p.m. at 4.95 feet. Low tide, 6:51 p.m. at 2.98 feet. High tide, 12:56 a.m. at 6.81 feet. Low tide, 7:58 a.m. at -172 feet. Here are the buoy observations for 11 p.m. Pacific Daylight Time.

offshore buoy 6 winds northeast at 14 knots, pressure 1,028.6 millibars. At offshore buoy 59 winds north at 19 knots, gusting to 25, water temperature 62, pressure 1,020.9 millibars. At buoy 14 near Point Arena, winds southeast at 6 knots, water temperature 54, pressure 1,013.4 millibars. At buoy 13 near Bodega Bay, winds west at 2 knots, pressure 1,013.5 millibars. At Point Reyes, wave rider buoy water temperature 59, seas 6 feet, every 20 seconds. At San Francisco Bar, buoy water temperature 58, seas 5 feet, every 20 seconds. At San Francisco buoy, wind south at 4 knots, water temperature 57, pressure 1,013.5 millibars, swell 4 feet, every 19 seconds. At Half Moon Bay, buoy wind southeast 4 knots, water temperature 56, pressure 1,014.2 millibars, seas 4 feet, every 18 seconds. At Monterey Bay, buoy wind southwest 6 knots, water temperature 62, pressure 1,013.8 millibars, seas 4 feet, every 19 seconds. At Point Sur, wave rider buoy water temperature 62, seas 5 feet, every 20 seconds. At Cape San Martin, buoy winds west 4 knots, water temperature 61, pressure 1,014.8 millibars. Seas 5 feet, every 19 seconds. Synopsis for the Central California coast and bays, including the Monterey Bay, Greater Farallones, and Cordell Bank National Marine Sanctuaries, fresh to strong north winds across the northern outer waters result in hazardous seas through tomorrow morning. However, onshore pushes will bring moderate to fresh south to southwest winds for the San Pablo and San Francisco bays during the afternoon and evening hours, as well as near the coast from Point Sur north to Point Pinos and Pigeon Point to the Golden Gate. Otherwise, generally light to gentle winds into the weekend. Seas will remain slight to moderate into the weekend with a low south-southwesterly swell across most of the coastal waters. The marine forecast for San Pablo Bay, Suisun Bay, the West Delta, and the San Francisco Bay north of the Bay Bridge. For tonight, southwest wind 10 to 15 knots, easing to 5 to 10 knots late. For Wednesday, southwest wind 5 to 10 knots, rising to 10 to 15 knots in the afternoon. For Wednesday night, southwest wind 10 to 15 knots. The marine forecast for Monterey Bay. For tonight, southwest wind 5 to 10 knots, easing to around 5 knots late this evening and overnight. Seas around 3 feet. Wave detail, west 2 feet at 8 seconds and south 2 feet at 17 seconds. Patchy dense fog late this evening and overnight. For Wednesday, southwest wind 5 to 10 knots. Seas around 3 feet. Wave detail, west 2 feet at 9 seconds and south 2 feet at 17 seconds. Patchy fog in the morning. For Wednesday night, west wind 5 to 10 knots, becoming southwest after midnight. Seas around 3 feet. Wave detail, west 3 feet at 8 seconds and south 2 feet at 16 seconds. Patchy fog. The coastal waters forecast from Pigeon Point to Point Pinos out to 10 nautical miles. For tonight, southwest wind around 5 knots, backing to south around 5 knots late. Seas 3 to 4 feet. Wave detail, northwest 3 feet at 8 seconds and south 2 feet at 16 seconds. Patchy fog. For Wednesday, south wind 5 to 10 knots. Seas 3 to 5 feet. Wave detail, west 4 feet at 9 seconds and southwest 3 feet at 16 seconds. Patchy dense fog in the morning. For Wednesday night, south wind 5 to 10 knots. Seas 4 to 5 feet. Wave detail, west 4 feet at 9 seconds and south 3 feet at 16 seconds. Patchy fog in the evening. The following is an important weather message from the National Weather Service. Issued at 8:44 p.m. Pacific Daylight Time.
Coastal flood advisory remains in effect until 5 a.m. Pacific Daylight Time Wednesday. Beach hazard statement remains in effect through late Wednesday night. What? For the coastal flood advisory, up to 1.7 feet of inundation above ground level is possible in low-lying areas near shorelines and tidal waterways. For the beach hazard statement, increased risk of sneaker waves and strong rip currents expected. Where? Pacific Coast beaches. When? For the coastal flood advisory, until 5 a.m. Pacific Daylight Time Wednesday. For the beach hazard statement, until 5 a.m. Pacific Daylight Time Thursday. Impacts, high tide flooding of lots, parks, and roads with only isolated road closures expected. Dangerous swimming and surfing conditions and localized beach erosion can be expected. Sneaker waves can sweep across the shoreline without warning, pulling people into the sea from rocks, jetties and beaches. Additional details, at the San Francisco tidal gauge, high tide is expected to be 1.7 feet above normal 7.5 feet mean lower low water at 12:56 a.m. on Wednesday. High tide varies up to 90 minutes earlier or later along the Pacific Coast and through the San Francisco Bay, respectively. If travel is required, allow extra time as some roads may be closed. Do not drive around barricades or through water of unknown depth. 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Remain out of the water to avoid hazardous surf and never turn your back on the ocean. Monitor local weather, surf and tide forecast at www.weather.gov/mtr. The following is an important weather message from the National Weather Service. Issued at 8:44 p.m. Pacific Daylight Time. Coastal flood advisory remains in effect until 5 a.m. Pacific Daylight Time Thursday. What? Up to 1.7 feet of inundation above ground level is possible in low-lying areas near shorelines and tidal waterways. Where? Low-lying bayshore regions along the San Francisco and San Pablo Bays. When? Until 5 a.m. Pacific Daylight Time Thursday. Impacts, flooding of lots, parks, and roads with only isolated road closures expected. Additional details, at the San Francisco tidal gauge, high tide is expected to be 1.7 feet above normal 7.5 feet mean lower low water at 12:56 a.m. on Wednesday, 1.2 feet above normal 7.1 foot mean lower low water at 1:51 a.m. on Thursday. High tide varies up to 90 minutes earlier or later along the Pacific Coast and through the San Francisco Bay, respectively. If travel is required, allow extra time as some roads may be closed. Do not drive around barricades or through water of unknown depth. Take the necessary actions to protect flood-prone property. The area forecast for the Peninsula, North Bay, and East Bay. Coastal flood advisory in effect until 5 a.m. Pacific Daylight Time Thursday. Beach hazard statement in effect through late Wednesday night. For the rest of tonight, partly cloudy. Lows in the 50s. West winds 5 to 10 miles per hour. For Wednesday, partly cloudy in the morning then becoming mostly sunny. Highs in the mid-60s at the coast of the mid-80s inland. Southwest winds 5 to 15 miles per hour. For Wednesday night, mostly clear until midnight then becoming partly cloudy. Lows in the 50s. Southwest winds 5 to 15 miles per hour. And on Thursday, partly cloudy in the morning then becoming mostly sunny. Highs in the mid-60s at the coast to the lower 80s inland. Southwest winds 5 to 15 miles per hour. For the Thursday night, mostly clear until midnight then becoming partly cloudy. Lows in the 50s. Southwest winds 10 to 20 miles per hour, becoming 5 to 10 miles per hour after midnight. Juneteenth, mostly cloudy in the morning then becoming mostly sunny. Highs 60s and 70s. Friday night and Saturday partly cloudy. Lows in the 50s, highs 60s and 70s for Saturday night, mostly clear until midnight then becoming partly cloudy.
Lows from the lower to mid 50s for Sunday. Partly cloudy in the morning, then becoming mostly sunny. Highs 60s and 70s, and on Sunday night, clear until mid

tonight, then becoming partly cloudy. Lows from the lower to mid-50s for the Monday. Partly cloudy in the morning, then becoming mostly sunny. Highs from the mid-60s to upper 70s for Monday night, clear until midnight, then becoming partly cloudy. Patchy fog, lows in the 50s for Tuesday. Partly cloudy in the morning, then becoming mostly sunny. Highs from the mid-60s to lower 80s, low temperatures tonight and highs tomorrow for the selected cities, San Francisco, 56 and 67, San Francisco Airport, 56 and 71, Redwood City, 58 and 80, Oakland, 57 and 72, Fremont, 58 and 79, Concord, 56 and 83, Livermore, 57 and 86, San Rafael, 57 and 70, Santa Rosa, 51 and 79, Napa, 54 and 74, Fairfield, 57 and 80. 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This broadcast originates from the National Weather Service office located in Monterey, California, and serves the South Bay and Monterey Bay Area, including the cities of San Jose, Monterey, Salinas, and Santa Cruz. These are the 11 p.m. Pacific Daylight Time observations for the San Francisco and Monterey Bay Areas on Tuesday, June 16th. At San Francisco Airport, it was partly cloudy, temperature 60, dew point 54, relative humidity 80%, southwest wind at 9 miles an hour, pressure 29.92 inches and steady. At Oakland Airport, it was partly cloudy, temperature 60, dew point 56, relative humidity 86%, west wind at 8 miles an hour, pressure 29.93 inches and steady. At San Jose Airport, it was partly cloudy, temperature 61, dew point 56, relative humidity 83%, north wind at 6 miles an hour, pressure 29.92 inches and steady. At Santa Rosa, it was cloudy, temperature 57, southwest wind at 5, pressure 29.93 and rising. At Concord, it was clear, temperature 60, west wind at 10. At Livermore, it was clear, temperature 59, northwest wind at 10. At Monterey, it was cloudy, temperature 59, calm, pressure 29.96 and steady. At Salinas, it was cloudy, temperature 60, dew point 54, relative humidity 80%, northwest wind at 7. Here are some observations around California and western Nevada. It was clear, with a temperature of 63 at Sacramento, 55 at Truckee, 57 at South Lake Tahoe, 67 at Blue Canyon, and 66 at Mammoth Lakes. It was mostly cloudy, with a temperature of 66 at San Diego, and 82 at Reno. At Los Angeles, it was cloudy, with a temperature of 62. Local temperature reports around San Francisco Bay for 11 p.m. Downtown San Francisco was 59 degrees. Oakland Museum was 60 degrees. Redwood City was 66 degrees. San Rafael was 60 degrees. The area forecast for the South Bay, including the San Jose metro area and the Santa Clara Valley. Coastal flood advisory in effect until 5 a.m. Pacific Daylight Time Thursday. For the rest of tonight, mostly clear. Lows from the mid to upper 50s. West winds 5 to 10 miles per hour. For Wednesday, mostly sunny in the morning, then becoming sunny. Highs in the mid-70s by the bay, lower to mid-80s inland. South winds up to 5 miles per hour, becoming west in the afternoon. For Wednesday night, mostly clear. Lows in the 50s. Southwest winds 5 to 10 miles per hour. And on Thursday, partly cloudy in the morning, then becoming sunny. Highs in the mid-70s by the bay, mid-70s to lower 80s inland. Southwest winds 5 to 10 miles per hour. For the Thursday night, mostly clear until midnight, then becoming partly cloudy. Lows in the 50s. Southwest winds 5 to 15 miles per hour. Juneteenth, partly cloudy in the morning, then becoming mostly sunny.

highs from the 60s to upper 70s. For Friday night, mostly clear until midnight, then becoming partly cloudy. Lows in the 50s. For Saturday, partly cloudy in the morning, then becoming mostly sunny. Highs from the 70s to lower 80s. And on Saturday night, mostly clear. Patchy fog. Lows from the lower to mid 50s. For the Sunday, partly cloudy in the morning, then becoming sunny. Highs from the lower 70s to mid 80s. Sunday night and Monday, mostly clear. Lows from the lower to mid 50s. Highs from the lower 70s to mid 80s for Monday night, mostly clear. Patchy fog. Lows from the lower to mid 50s for Tuesday. Partly cloudy in the morning, then becoming sunny. Highs from the mid 70s to lower 90s. Low temperatures tonight and highs tomorrow for the selected cities: San Jose, 59 and 81, Mountain View, 59 and 76.

mostly cloudy in the morning, then becoming mostly sunny. Patchy fog in the morning. Highs in the upper 60s at the coast to around 80 inland. Southwest winds up to 5 miles per hour, increasing to 5 to 15 miles per hour in the afternoon. For the Thursday night, partly cloudy until midnight, then becoming mostly cloudy. Patchy fog after midnight. Lows in the 50s. Southwest winds 5 to 15 miles per hour. Juneteenth, mostly cloudy in the morning, then becoming mostly sunny. Highs from the 60s to mid-70s. For Friday night, mostly clear until midnight, then becoming mostly cloudy. Patchy fog. Lows from the 40s to upper 50s. For Saturday, mostly cloudy in the morning, then becoming partly cloudy. Highs from the mid-60s to upper 70s. And on Saturday night, mostly clear until midnight, then becoming partly cloudy. Patchy fog. Lows from the upper 40s to mid-50s. For the Sunday, mostly cloudy in the morning, then becoming mostly sunny. Areas of fog. Highs from the mid-60s to lower 80s. For Sunday night, mostly clear until midnight, then becoming partly cloudy. Patchy fog. Lows in the lower 50s. For Monday, mostly cloudy in the morning, then becoming mostly sunny. Areas of fog. Highs from the upper 60s to lower 80s. And on Monday night, mostly clear until midnight, then becoming partly cloudy. Areas of fog. Lows in the lower 50s. For the Tuesday, partly cloudy in the morning, then becoming mostly sunny. Highs from the upper 60s to mid 80s. Low temperatures tonight and highs tomorrow for the selected cities: Santa Cruz, 55 and 69, Monterey, 57 and 69, Salinas, 57 and 68, Hollister, 54 and 75, King City, 55 and 83. The weather overview for the Bay Area and Central Coast: minor coastal flooding due to higher than normal high tides anticipated across low-lying coastal areas. Hazardous beach conditions through Wednesday with increased risk of sneaker waves and strong currents. Minor to locally moderate heat risk through the middle of the week with seasonable June temperatures. The extended forecast for the Bay Area and Central Coast: Juneteenth and Friday night, partly cloudy. Highs 55 to 80. Lows 50 to 60. Saturday and Saturday night, partly cloudy. Patchy fog after midnight. Highs 55 to 80. Lows 50 to 55. Sunday and Sunday night, partly cloudy. Patchy fog in the morning. Patchy fog after midnight. Highs 55 to 85. Lows 50 to 55. Monday and Monday night, partly cloudy. Patchy fog in the morning. Patchy fog after midnight. Highs 55 to 85. Lows 50 to 60. Tuesday and Tuesday night, partly cloudy. Highs 60 to 90. Lows 50 to 60. Sunrise, sunset, and tidal information for the San Francisco Bay Area for Tuesday, June 16th. The sunset tonight, 8:33 p.m. The sunrise tomorrow, 5:48 a.m. The sunset tomorrow, 8:33 p.m. Tidal data at the Golden Gate for the afternoon and evening hours today and the morning hours of tomorrow. High tide, 2:34 p.m. at 4.95 feet. Low tide, 6:51 p.m. at 2.98 feet. High tide, 12:56 a.m. at 6.81 feet. Low tide, 7:58 a.m. at -172 feet. Here are the buoy observations for midnight Pacific Daylight Time. An offshore buoy 6, winds northeast at 14 knots, pressure 1,028.5 millibars. An offshore buoy 59, winds north at 19 knots, gusting to 25, water temperature 62, pressure 1,020.8 millibars. At buoy 14 near Point Arena, winds east at 6 knots, water temperature 54, pressure 1,013.4 millibars.

bars. At buoy 13 near Bodega Bay, winds west at 2 knots, pressure 1013.4 millibars. At Point Reyes Wave Rider buoy water temperature 58, seas 6 feet, every 20 seconds. At San Francisco Bar buoy water temperature 58, seas 6 feet, every 20 seconds. At San Francisco buoy wind south at 2 knots, water temperature 57, pressure 1013.4 millibars. At Half Moon Bay buoy wind south 6 knots, water temperature 57, pressure 1013.5 millibars, seas 3 feet, every 15 seconds. At Monterey buoy wind south at 4 knots, water temperature 62, pressure 1013.8 millibars. At Point Sur, Wave Rider buoy water temperature 62, seas 4 feet, every 18 seconds. At Cape San Martin buoy winds northwest at 8 knots, water temperature 60, pressure 1014.7 millibars. Synopsis for the Central California coast and bays including the Monterey Bay, Greater Farallones, and Cordell Bank National Marine Sanctuaries, fresh to strong north winds across the northern outer waters result in hazardous seas through tomorrow morning. However, onshore pushes will bring moderate to fresh south to southwest winds for the San Pablo and San Francisco bays during the afternoon and evening hours, as well as near the coast from Point Sur north to Point Pinos and Pigeon Point to the Golden Gate. Otherwise, generally light to gentle winds into the weekend. Seas will remain slight to moderate into the weekend with a low south-southwesterly swell across most of the coastal waters. The marine forecast for San Pablo Bay, Suisun Bay, the West Delta, and the San Francisco Bay north of the Bay Bridge. For tonight, southwest wind 10 to 15 knots, easing to 5 to 10 knots late. For Wednesday, southwest wind 5 to 10 knots, rising to 10 to 15 knots in the afternoon. For Wednesday night, southwest wind 10 to 15 knots. The marine forecast for Monterey Bay. For tonight, southwest wind 5 to 10 knots, easing to around 5 knots late this evening and overnight. Seas around 3 feet. Wave detail, west 2 feet at 8 seconds and south 2 feet at 17 seconds. Patchy dense fog late this evening and overnight. For Wednesday, southwest wind 5 to 10 knots. Seas around 3 feet. Wave detail, west 2 feet at 9 seconds and south 2 feet at 17 seconds. Patchy fog in the morning. For Wednesday night, west wind 5 to 10 knots, becoming southwest after midnight. Seas around 3 feet. Wave detail, west 3 feet at 8 seconds and south 2 feet at 16 seconds. Patchy fog. The coastal waters forecast from Pigeon Point to Point Pinos out to 10 nautical miles. For tonight, southwest wind around 5 knots, backing to south around 5 knots late. Seas 3 to 4 feet. Wave detail, northwest 3 feet at 8 seconds and south 2 feet at 16 seconds. Patchy fog. For Wednesday, south wind 5 to 10 knots. Seas 3 to 5 feet. Wave detail, west 4 feet at 9 seconds and southwest 3 feet at 16 seconds. Patchy dense fog in the morning. For Wednesday night, south wind 5 to 10 knots. Seas 4 to 5 feet. Wave detail, west 4 feet at 9 seconds and south 3 feet at 16 seconds. Patchy fog in the evening. The following is an important weather message from the National Weather Service. Issued at 8:44 p.m. Pacific Daylight Time. Coastal flood advisory remains in effect until 5 a.m. Pacific Daylight Time Wednesday. Beach hazards statement remains in effect through late Wednesday night. What? For the coastal flood advisory, up to 1.7 feet of inundation above ground level is possible in low-lying areas near shorelines and tidal waterways. For the beach hazard statement, increased risk of sneaker waves and strong rip currents expected. Where? Pacific Coast beaches. When? For the coastal flood advisory, until 5 a.m. Pacific Daylight Time Wednesday. For the beach hazard statement, until 5 a.m. Pacific Daylight Time Thursday. Impacts, high tide flooding of

with only isolated road closures expected. Dangerous swimming and surfing conditions and localized beach erosion can be expected. Sneaker waves can sweep across the shoreline without warning, pulling people into the sea from rocks, jetties, and beaches. Additional details, at the San Francisco tidal gauge, high tide is expected to be 1.7 feet above normal 7.5 feet mean lower low water at 12:56 a.m. on Wednesday. High tide varies up to 90 minutes earlier or later along the Pacific coast and through the San Francisco Bay, respectively. If travel is required, allow extra time as some roads may be closed. Do not drive around barricades or through water of unknown depth. 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Stay off of jetties, piers, rocks, and other waterside infrastructure. Remain out of the water to avoid hazardous surf and never turn your back on the ocean. Monitor local weather, surf and tide forecast at www.weather.gov/mtr. The following is an important weather message from the National Weather Service. Issued at 8:44 p.m. Pacific Daylight Time. Coastal flood advisory remains in effect until 5 a.m. Pacific Daylight Time Thursday. What, up to 1.7 feet of inundation above ground level is possible in low-lying areas near shorelines and tidal waterways. Where, low-lying bayshore regions along the San Francisco and San Pablo Bays. When, until 5 a.m. Pacific Daylight Time Thursday. Impacts, flooding of lots, parks, and roads with only isolated road closures expected. Additional details, at the San Francisco tidal gauge, high tide is expected to be 1.7 feet above normal 7.5 feet mean lower low water at 12:56 a.m. on Wednesday, 1.2 feet above normal 7.1 foot mean lower low water at 1:51 a.m. on Thursday. High tide varies up to 90 minutes earlier or later along the Pacific coast and through the San Francisco Bay, respectively. If travel is required, allow extra time as some roads may be closed. Do not drive around barricades or through water of unknown depth. Take the necessary actions to protect flood-prone property. The area forecast for the Peninsula, North Bay, and East Bay. Coastal flood advisory in effect until 5 a.m. Pacific Daylight Time Thursday. Beach hazards statement in effect through late Wednesday night, for the rest of tonight, partly cloudy. Lows in the 50s. West winds 5 to 10 miles per hour. For Wednesday, partly cloudy in the morning then becoming mostly sunny. Highs in the mid-60s at the coast to the mid-80s inland. Southwest winds 5 to 15 miles per hour. For Wednesday night, mostly clear until midnight then becoming partly cloudy. Lows in the 50s. Southwest winds 5 to 15 miles per hour. And on Thursday, partly cloudy in the morning then becoming mostly sunny. Highs in the mid-60s at the coast to the lower 80s inland. Southwest winds 5 to 15 miles per hour. For the Thursday night, mostly clear until midnight then becoming partly cloudy. Lows in the 50s. Southwest winds 10 to 20 miles per hour, becoming 5 to 10 miles per hour after midnight. Juneteenth, mostly cloudy in the morning then becoming mostly sunny. Highs 60s and 70s. Friday night and Saturday partly cloudy. Lows in the 50s, highs 60s and 70s for Saturday night, mostly clear until midnight then becoming partly cloudy. Lows from the lower to mid 50s for Sunday, partly cloudy in the morning then becoming mostly sunny. Highs 60s and 70s and on Sunday night, clear until midnight then becoming partly cloudy. Lows from the lower to mid 50s for the Monday, partly cloudy in the morning then becoming mostly sunny. Highs from the mid-60s to upper 70s for Monday night, clear until midnight then becoming partly cloudy. Patchy fog, lows in the 50s for Tuesday. Partly cloudy in the morning then becoming mostly sunny. Highs from the mid-60s to lower 80s low temperatures tonight and highs tomorrow for the selected cities, San Francisco, 56 and 67, San Francisco Airport, 56 and 71, Redwood City.

72, Fremont, 58 and 79, Concord, 56 and 83, Livermore, 57 and 86, San Rafael, 57 and 70, Santa Rosa, 51 and 79, Napa, 54 and 74, Fairfield, 57 and 80. These are the Midnight Pacific Daylight Time observations for the San Francisco and Monterey Bay areas on Wednesday, June 17th. At San Francisco Airport, it was partly cloudy, temperature 59, dew point 55, relative humidity 87%, west wind at 10 miles an hour, pressure 29.92 inches and steady. At Oakland Airport, it was mostly cloudy, temperature 60, dew point 56, relative humidity 86%, west wind at 9 miles an hour, pressure 29.93 inches and steady. At San Jose Airport, it was partly cloudy, temperature 61, dew point 56, relative humidity 83%, north wind at 5 miles an hour, pressure 29.92 inches and steady. At Santa Rosa, it was cloudy, temperature 57, south wind at 6, pressure 29.93 and steady. At Concord, it was clear, temperature 60, west wind at 9. At Livermore, it was clear, temperature 59, northwest wind at 10. At Monterey, it was cloudy, temperature 59, southwest wind at 8, pressure 29.95 and falling. At Salinas, it was cloudy, temperature 60, dew point 54, relative humidity 80%, northwest wind at 8. Here are some observations around California and western Nevada. It was clear, with a temperature of 61 at Sacramento, 54 at Truckee, 55 at South Lake Tahoe, 65 at Blue Canyon, and 64 at Mammoth Lakes. At Reno, it was partly cloudy, with a temperature of 79. At San Diego, it was mostly cloudy, with a temperature of 66. At Los Angeles, it was cloudy, with a temperature of 62. Local temperature reports around San Francisco Bay for 12 a.m. Downtown San Francisco was 58 degrees. Oakland Museum was 60 degrees. Redwood City was 63 degrees. San Rafael was 60 degrees. The area forecast for the South Bay, including the San Jose metro area and the Santa Clara Valley. Coastal flood advisory in effect until 5 a.m. Pacific Daylight Time Thursday. For the rest of tonight, mostly clear. Lows from the mid to upper 50s. West winds 5 to 10 miles per hour. For Wednesday, mostly sunny in the morning, then becoming sunny. Highs in the mid-70s by the bay, lower to mid-80s inland. South winds up to 5 miles per hour, becoming west in the afternoon. For Wednesday night, mostly clear. Lows in the 50s. Southwest winds 5 to 10 miles per hour. And on Thursday, partly cloudy in the morning, then becoming sunny. Highs in the mid-70s by the bay, mid-70s to lower 80s inland. Southwest winds 5 to 10 miles per hour. For the Thursday night, mostly clear until midnight, then becoming partly cloudy. Lows in the 50s. Southwest winds 5 to 15 miles per hour. Juneteenth, partly cloudy in the morning, then becoming mostly sunny. Highs from the 60s to upper 70s. For Friday night, mostly clear until midnight, then becoming partly cloudy. Lows in the 50s. For Saturday, partly cloudy in the morning, then becoming mostly sunny. Highs from the 70s to lower 80s. And on Saturday night, mostly clear. Patchy fog. Lows from the lower to mid 50s. For the Sunday, partly cloudy in the morning, then becoming sunny. Highs from the lower 70s to mid 80s. Sunday night and Monday, mostly clear. Lows from the lower to mid-50s, highs from the lower 70s to mid-80s for Monday night, mostly clear. Patchy fog, lows from the lower to mid-50s for Tuesday. Partly cloudy in the morning, then becoming sunny. Highs from the mid-70s to lower 90s, low temperatures tonight and highs tomorrow for these selected cities.

San Jose, 59 and 81, Mountain View, 59 and 76, Morgan Hill, 56 and 82. The area forecast for the Monterey Bay and Salinas Valley. Coastal flood advisory in effect until 5 a.m. Pacific Daylight Time Wednesday. Beach hazards statement in effect through late Wednesday night. For the rest of tonight, partly cloudy until midnight, then becoming mostly cloudy. Lows in the mid-50s. West winds up to 5 miles per hour until midnight, becoming light. For Wednesday, partly cloudy in the morning, then becoming mostly sunny. Highs in the upper 60s at the coast to the lower 80s inland. West winds up to 5 miles per hour, increasing to 5 to 15 miles per hour in the afternoon. For Wednesday night, partly cloudy until midnight, then becoming mostly cloudy. Areas of fog after midnight. Lows in the 50s. West winds 5 to 10 miles per hour. And on Thursday, mostly cloudy in the morning, then becoming mostly sunny. Patchy fog in the morning. Highs in the upper 60s at the coast to around 80 inland. Southwest winds up to 5 miles per hour, increasing to 5 to 15 miles per hour in the afternoon. For the Thursday night, partly cloudy until midnight, then becoming mostly cloudy. Patchy fog after midnight. Lows in the 50s. Southwest winds 5 to 15 miles per hour. Juneteenth, mostly cloudy in the morning, then becoming mostly sunny. Highs from the 60s to mid-70s. For Friday night, mostly clear until midnight, then becoming mostly cloudy. Patchy fog. Lows from the 40s to upper 50s. For Saturday, mostly cloudy in the morning, then becoming partly cloudy. Highs from the mid-60s to upper 70s. And on Saturday night, mostly clear until midnight, then becoming partly cloudy. Patchy fog. Lows from the upper 40s to mid-50s. For the Sunday, mostly cloudy in the morning, then becoming mostly sunny. Areas of fog. Highs from the mid-60s to lower 80s. For Sunday night, mostly clear until midnight, then becoming partly cloudy. Patchy fog. Lows in the lower 50s. For Monday, mostly cloudy in the morning, then becoming mostly sunny. Areas of fog. Highs from the upper 60s to lower 80s. And on Monday night, mostly clear until midnight, then becoming partly cloudy. Areas of fog. Lows in the lower 50s. For the Tuesday, partly cloudy in the morning, then becoming mostly sunny. Highs from the upper 60s to mid 80s. Low temperatures tonight and highs tomorrow for these selected cities: Santa Cruz, 55 and 69, Monterey, 57 and 69, Salinas, 57 and 68, Hollister, 54 and 75, King City, 55 and 83. 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This broadcast originates from the National Weather Service office located in Monterey, California, and serves the South Bay and Monterey Bay Area, including the cities of San Jose, Monterey, Salinas, and Santa Cruz. The weather overview for the Bay Area and Central Coast: minor coastal flooding due to higher than normal high tides anticipated across low-lying coastal areas. Hazardous beach conditions through Wednesday with increased risk of sneaker waves and strong currents. Minor to locally moderate heat risk through the middle of the week with seasonable June temperatures. The extended forecast for the Bay Area and Central Coast: Juneteenth and Friday night, partly cloudy. Highs 55 to 80. Lows 50 to 60. Saturday and Saturday night, partly cloudy. Patchy fog after midnight. Highs 55 to 80. Lows 50 to 55. Sunday and Sunday night, partly cloudy. Patchy fog in the morning. Patchy fog after midnight. Highs 55 to 85. Lows 50 to 55. Monday and Monday night, partly cloudy.

Patchy fog in the morning. Patchy fog after midnight. Highs 55 to 85. Lows 50 to 60. Tuesday and Tuesday night, partly cloudy. Highs 60 to 90. Lows 50 to 60. Sunrise, sunset, and tidal information for the San Francisco Bay Area for Tuesday, June 16th. The sunset tonight, 8:33 p.m. The sunrise tomorrow, 5:48 a.m. The sunset tomorrow, 8:33 p.m. Tidal data at the Golden Gate for the afternoon and evening hours today and the morning hours of tomorrow. High tide, 2:34 p.m. at 4.95 feet. Low tide, 6:51 p.m. at 2.98 feet. High tide, 12:56 a.m. at 6.81 feet. Low tide, 7:58 a.m. at -172 feet. Here are the buoy observations for midnight Pacific Daylight Time. An offshore buoy 6 winds northeast at 60 knots, pressure 1,028.4 millibars. An offshore buoy 59 winds north at 19 knots, gusting to 25, water temperature 62, pressure 1,020.8 millibars. At buoy 14 near Point Arena, winds east at 6 knots, water temperature 54, pressure 1,013.4 millibars. At buoy 13 near Bodega Bay, winds west at 2 knots, pressure 1,013.4 millibars. At Point Reyes Wave Rider buoy, water temperature 58, seas 6 feet, every 20 seconds. At San Francisco Bar buoy, water temperature 58, seas 6 feet, every 20 seconds. At San Francisco buoy, wind south at 2 knots, pressure 1,013.3 millibars, swell 5 feet, every 19 seconds. At Half Moon Bay buoy, wind south 6 knots, water temperature 57, pressure 1,013.5 millibars, seas 3 feet, every 15 seconds. At Monterey buoy, wind south at 4 knots, water temperature 62, pressure 1,013.8 millibars. At Point Sur, Wave Rider buoy, water temperature 62, seas 4 feet, every 18 seconds. At Cape San Martin buoy, winds northwest at 8 knots, water temperature 60, pressure 1,014.7 millibars. Synopsis for the Central California coast and bays, including the Monterey Bay, Greater Farallones, and Cordell Bank National Marine Sanctuaries. Fresh to strong north winds across the northern outer waters result in hazardous seas through tomorrow morning. However, onshore pushes will bring moderate to fresh south to southwest winds for the San Pablo and San Francisco bays during the afternoon and evening hours, as well as near the coast from Point Sur north to Point Pinos and Pigeon Point to the Golden Gate. Otherwise, generally light to gentle winds into the weekend. Seas will remain slight to moderate into the weekend with a low south-southwesterly swell across most of the coastal waters. The marine forecast for San Pablo Bay, Suisun Bay, the West Delta, and the San Francisco Bay north of the Bay Bridge. For tonight, southwest wind 10 to 15 knots, easing to 5 to 10 knots late. For Wednesday, southwest wind 5 to 10 knots, rising to 10 to 15 knots in the afternoon. For Wednesday night, southwest wind 10 to 15 knots. The marine forecast for Monterey Bay. For tonight, southwest wind 5 to 10 knots, easing to around 5 knots late this evening and overnight. Seas around 3 feet. Wave detail, west 2 feet at 8 seconds and south 2 feet at 17 seconds. Patchy dense fog late this evening and overnight. For Wednesday, southwest wind 5 to 10 knots. Seas around 3 feet. Wave detail, west 2 feet at 9 seconds and south 2 feet at 17 seconds. Patchy fog in the morning. For Wednesday night, west wind 5 to 10 knots, becoming southwest after midnight. Seas around 3 feet. Wave detail, west 3 feet at 8 seconds and south 2 feet at 16 seconds. Patchy fog. The coastal waters forecast from Pigeon Point to Point Pinos out to 10 nautical miles. For tonight, southwest wind around 5 knots, backing to south around 5 knots.

seas 3 to 4 feet. Wave detail, northwest 3 feet at 8 seconds and south 2 feet at 16 seconds. Patchy fog. For Wednesday, south wind 5 to 10 knots. Seas 3 to 5 feet. Wave detail, west 4 feet at 9 seconds and southwest 3 feet at 16 seconds. Patchy dense fog in the morning. For Wednesday night, south wind 5 to 10 knots. Seas 4 to 5 feet. Wave detail, west 4 feet at 9 seconds and south 3 feet at 16 seconds. Patchy fog in the evening. The following is an important weather message from the National Weather Service. Issued at 8:44 p.m. Pacific Daylight Time. Coastal flood advisory remains in effect until 5 a.m. Pacific Daylight Time Wednesday. Beach hazards statement remains in effect through late Wednesday night. What? For the coastal flood advisory, up to 1.7 feet of inundation above ground level is possible in low-lying areas near shorelines and tidal waterways. For the beach hazard statement, increased risk of sneaker waves and strong rip currents expected. Where? Pacific Coast beaches. When? For the coastal flood advisory, until 5 a.m. Pacific Daylight Time Wednesday. For the beach hazard statement, until 5 a.m. Pacific Daylight Time Thursday. Impacts, high tide flooding of low Pacific Daylight Time Wednesday. For the beach hazard statement, until 5 a.m. Pacific Daylight Time Thursday. Impacts, high tide flooding of lots, parks, and roads with only isolated road closures expected. Dangerous swimming and surfing conditions and localized beach erosion can be expected. Sneaker waves can sweep across the shoreline without warning, pulling people into the sea from rocks, jetties and beaches. Additional details, at the San Francisco tidal gauge, high tide is expected to be 1.7 feet above normal 7.5 feet mean lower low water at 12:56 a.m. on Wednesday. High tide varies up to 90 minutes earlier or later along the Pacific coast and through the San Francisco Bay, respectively. If travel is required, allow extra time as some roads may be closed. Do not drive around barricades or through water of unknown depth. 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Remain out of the water to avoid hazardous surf and never turn your back on the ocean. Monitor local weather, surf and tide forecast at www.weather.gov/mtr. The following is an important weather message from the National Weather Service. Issued at 8:44 p.m. Pacific Daylight Time. Coastal flood advisory remains in effect until 5 a.m. Pacific Daylight Time Thursday. What? Up to 1.7 feet of inundation above ground level is possible in low-lying areas near shorelines and tidal waterways. Where? Low-lying bayshore regions along the San Francisco and San Pablo Bays. When? Until 5 a.m. Pacific Daylight Time Thursday. Impacts, flooding of lots, parks, and roads with only isolated road closures expected. Additional details, at the San Francisco tidal gauge, high tide is expected to be 1.7 feet above normal 7.5 feet mean lower low water at 12:56 a.m. on Wednesday, 1.2 feet above normal 7.1 foot mean lower low water at 1:51 a.m. on Thursday. High tide varies up to 90 minutes earlier or later along the Pacific coast and through the San Francisco Bay, respectively. If travel is required, allow extra time as some roads may be closed. Do not drive around barricades or through water of unknown depth. Take the necessary actions to protect flood-prone property. The area forecast for the Peninsula, North Bay, and East Bay. Coastal flood advisory in effect until 5 a.m. Pacific Daylight Time Thursday. Beach hazards statement in effect through late Wednesday night. For the rest of tonight, partly cloudy. Lows in the 50s. West winds 5 to 10 miles per hour. For Wednesday, partly cloudy in the morning, then becoming mostly sunny. Highs in the mid-60s at the coast of the mid-80s inland. Southwest winds 5 to 15 miles per hour.

For Wednesday night, mostly clear until midnight, then becoming partly cloudy. Lows in the 50s. Southwest winds 5 to 15 miles per hour. And on Thursday, partly cloudy in the morning, then becoming mostly sunny. Highs in the mid-60s at the coast to the lower 80s inland. Southwest winds 5 to 15 miles per hour. For the Thursday night, mostly clear until midnight, then becoming partly cloudy. Lows in the 50s. Southwest winds 10 to 20 miles per hour, becoming 5 to 10 miles per hour after midnight. Juneteenth, mostly cloudy in the morning, then becoming mostly sunny. Highs 60s and 70s. Friday night and Saturday partly cloudy. Lows in the 50s, highs 60s and 70s for Saturday night, mostly clear until midnight, then becoming partly cloudy. Lows from the lower to mid 50s for Sunday. Partly cloudy in the morning, then becoming mostly sunny. Highs 60s and 70s, and on Sunday night, clear until midnight, then becoming partly cloudy. Lows from the lower to mid 50s for the Monday. Partly cloudy in the morning, then becoming mostly sunny. Highs from the mid 60s to upper 70s for Monday night, clear until midnight, then becoming partly cloudy. Patchy fog, lows in the 50s for Tuesday. Partly cloudy in the morning, then becoming mostly sunny. Highs from the mid-60s to lower 80s, low temperatures tonight and highs tomorrow for these selected cities: San Francisco, 56 and 67, San Francisco Airport, 56 and 71, Redwood City, 58 and 80, Oakland, 57 and 72, Fremont, 58 and 79, Concord, 56 and 83, Livermore, 57 and 86, San Rafael, 57 and 70, Santa Rosa, 51 and 79, Napa, 54 and 74, Fairfield, 57 and 80. These are the Midnight Pacific Daylight Time observations for the San Francisco and Monterey Bay areas on Wednesday, June 17th. At San Francisco Airport, it was partly cloudy, temperature 59, dew point 55, relative humidity 87%, west wind at 10 miles an hour, pressure 29.92 inches and steady. At Oakland Airport, it was mostly cloudy, temperature 60, dew point 56, relative humidity 86%, west wind at 9 miles an hour, pressure 29.93 inches and steady. At San Jose Airport, it was partly cloudy, temperature 61, dew point 56, relative humidity 83%, north wind at 5 miles an hour, pressure 29.92 inches and steady. At Santa Rosa, it was cloudy, temperature 57, south wind at 6, pressure 29.93 and steady. At Concord, it was clear, temperature 60, west wind at 9. At Livermore, it was clear, temperature 59, northwest wind at 10. At Monterey, it was cloudy, temperature 59, southwest wind at 8, pressure 29.95 and falling. At Salinas, it was cloudy, temperature 60, dew point 54, relative humidity 80%, northwest wind at 8. Here are some observations around California and western Nevada. It was clear, with a temperature of 61 at Sacramento, 54 at Truckee, 55 at South Lake Tahoe, 65 at Blue Canyon, and 64 at Mammoth Lakes. At Reno, it was partly cloudy, with a temperature of 79. At San Diego, it was mostly cloudy, with a temperature of 66. At Los Angeles, it was cloudy, with a temperature of 62. Local temperature reports around San Francisco Bay for 12 a.m. Downtown San Francisco was 58 degrees. Oakland Museum was 60 degrees. Redwood City was 63 degrees. San Rafael was 60 degrees. The area forecast for the South Bay, including the San Jose metro area and the Santa Clara Valley. Coastal flood advisory in effect until 5 a.m. Pacific Daylight Time Thursday. For the rest of tonight, mostly clear. Lows from the mid to upper 50s. West winds 5 to 10 miles per hour. For Wednesday, mostly sunny in the morning, then becoming sunny. Highs in the mid-70s by the bay, lower to mid-70s.

80s inland. South winds up to 5 miles per hour, becoming west in the afternoon. For Wednesday night, mostly clear. Lows in the 50s. Southwest winds 5 to 10 miles per hour. And on Thursday, partly cloudy in the morning, then becoming sunny. Highs in the mid-70s by the bay, mid-70s to lower 80s inland. Southwest winds 5 to 10 miles per hour. For the Thursday night, mostly clear until midnight, then becoming partly cloudy. Lows in the 50s. Southwest winds 5 to 15 miles per hour. Juneteenth, partly cloudy in the morning, then becoming mostly sunny. Highs from the 60s to upper 70s. For Friday night, mostly clear until midnight, then becoming partly cloudy. Lows in the 50s. For Saturday, partly cloudy in the morning, then becoming mostly sunny. Highs from the 70s to lower 80s. And on Saturday night, mostly clear. Patchy fog. Lows from the lower to mid-50s. For the Sunday, partly cloudy in the morning, then becoming sunny. Highs from the lower 70s to mid-80s. Sunday night and Monday, mostly clear. Lows from the lower to mid-50s. Highs from the lower 70s to mid-80s for Monday night, mostly clear. Patchy fog. Lows from the lower to mid-50s for Tuesday. Partly cloudy in the morning, then becoming sunny. Highs from the mid-70s to lower 90s. Low temperatures tonight and highs tomorrow for these selected cities. San Jose, 59 and 81. Mountain View, 59 and 76. Morgan Hill, 56 and 82. The area forecast for the Monterey Bay and Salinas Valley. Coastal flood advisory in effect until 5 a.m. Pacific Daylight Time Wednesday. Beach hazards statement in effect through late Wednesday night. For the rest of tonight, partly cloudy until midnight, then becoming mostly cloudy. Lows in the mid-50s. West winds up to 5 miles per hour until midnight, becoming light. For Wednesday, partly cloudy in the morning, then becoming mostly sunny. Highs in the upper 60s at the coast to the lower 80s inland. West winds up to 5 miles per hour, increasing to 5 to 15 miles per hour in the afternoon. For Wednesday night, partly cloudy until midnight, then becoming mostly cloudy. Areas of fog after midnight. Lows in the 50s. West winds 5 to 10 miles per hour. And on Thursday, mostly cloudy in the morning, then becoming mostly sunny. Patchy fog in the morning. Highs in the upper 60s at the coast to around 80 inland. Southwest winds up to 5 miles per hour, increasing to 5 to 15 miles per hour in the afternoon. For the Thursday night, partly cloudy until midnight, then becoming mostly cloudy. Patchy fog after midnight. Lows in the 50s. Southwest winds 5 to 15 miles per hour. Juneteenth, mostly cloudy in the morning, then becoming mostly sunny. Highs from the 60s to mid-70s. For Friday night, mostly clear until midnight, then becoming mostly cloudy. Patchy fog. Lows from the 40s to upper 50s. For Saturday, mostly cloudy in the morning, then becoming partly cloudy. Highs from the mid-60s to upper 70s. And on Saturday night, mostly clear until midnight, then becoming partly cloudy. Patchy fog. Lows from the upper 40s to mid-50s. For the Sunday, mostly cloudy in the morning, then becoming mostly sunny. Areas of fog. Highs from the mid-60s to lower 80s. For Sunday night, mostly clear until midnight, then becoming partly cloudy. Patchy fog. Lows in the lower 50s. For Monday, mostly cloudy in the morning, then becoming mostly sunny. Areas of fog. Highs from the upper 60s to lower 80s. And on Monday night, mostly clear until midnight, then becoming partly cloudy. Areas of fog. Lows in the lower 50s. For the Tuesday, partly cloudy in the morning, then becoming mostly sunny. Highs from the upper 60s to mid-80s.
Low temperatures tonight and highs tomorrow for the selected cities. Santa Cruz, 55 and 69. Monterey, 57 and 69. Salinas, 57 and 68. Hollister, 54 and 75. King City, 55 and 83. The weather overview for the Bay Area and Central Coast, minor coastal flooding due to higher than normal high tides anticipated across low-lying coastal areas. Hazardous beach conditions through Wednesday with increased risk of sneaker waves and strong currents. Minor to locally moderate heat risk through the middle of the week with seasonable June temperatures. The extended forecast for the Bay Area and Central Coast, Juneteenth and Friday night, partly cloudy. Highs 55 to 80. Lows 50 to 60. Saturday and Saturday night, partly cloudy. Patchy fog after midnight. Highs 55 to 80. Lows 50 to 55. Sunday and Sunday night, partly cloudy. Patchy fog in the morning. Patchy fog after midnight. Highs 55 to 85. Lows 50 to 55. Monday and Monday night, partly cloudy. Patchy fog in the morning. Patchy fog after midnight. Highs 55 to 85. Lows 50 to 60. Tuesday and Tuesday night, partly cloudy. Highs 60 to 90. Lows 50 to 60. The weather overview for the Bay Area and Central Coast, minor coastal flooding due to higher than normal high tides anticipated across low-lying coastal areas. Hazardous beach conditions through early Thursday morning with increased risk of sneaker waves and strong currents. Minor heat risk through the end of the week with temperatures cooling to below normal. The extended forecast for the Bay Area and Central Coast, Saturday and Saturday night, partly cloudy. Patchy fog after midnight. Highs 55 to 80. Lows 50 to 55. Sunday and Sunday night, partly cloudy. Patchy fog in the morning. Patchy fog after midnight. Highs 55 to 85. Lows 50 to 55. Monday and Monday night, partly cloudy. Patchy fog in the morning. Patchy fog after midnight. Highs 55 to 85. Lows 50 to 60. Tuesday and Tuesday night, partly cloudy. Highs 60 to 90. Lows 50 to 60. Wednesday and Wednesday night, mostly clear. Highs 60 to 90. Lows 50 to 65. Sunrise, sunset, and tidal information for the San Francisco Bay Area for Tuesday, June 16th. The sunset tonight, 8:33 p.m. The sunrise tomorrow, 5:48 a.m. The sunset tomorrow, 8:33 p.m. Tidal data at the Golden Gate for the afternoon and evening hours today and the morning hours of tomorrow. High tide, 2:34 p.m. at 4.95 feet. Low tide, 6:51 p.m. at 2.98 feet. High tide, 12:56 a.m. at 6.81 feet. Low tide, 7:58 a.m. at -172 feet. Here are the buoy observations for midnight Pacific Daylight Time. An offshore buoy 6 winds northeast at 60 knots, pressure 1,028.4 millibars. An offshore buoy 59 winds north at 19 knots, gusting to 25, water temperature 62, pressure 1,020.8 millibars. At buoy 14 near Point Arena, winds east at 6 knots, water temperature 54, pressure 1,013.4 millibars. At buoy 13 near Bodega Bay, winds west at 2 knots, pressure 1,013.4 millibars. At Point Reyes, wave rider buoy water temperature 58, seas 6 feet, every 20 seconds. At San Francisco Bar, buoy water temperature 58, seas 6 feet, every 20 seconds. At San Francisco Bay, wind south at 2 knots, pressure 1,013.3 millibars, swell 5 feet, every 19 seconds. At Half Moon Bay, buoy wind south 6 knots, water temperature 57, pressure 1,013.5 millibars,
exceeds 3 feet every 15 seconds.

At Monterey, buoy wind south at 4 knots. Water temperature 62, pressure 1013.8 millibars. Head point, sir. Wave rider buoy water temperature 62, seas 4 feet, every 18 seconds. At Cape San Martin, buoy winds northwest at 8 knots. Water temperature 60, pressure 1014.7 millibars. Synopsis for the Central California coast and bays, including the Monterey Bay, Greater Farallones, and Cordell Bank National Marine Sanctuaries. Fresh to strong north winds across the northern outer waters result in hazardous seas through tomorrow morning. However, onshore pushes will bring moderate to fresh south to southwest winds for the San Pablo and San Francisco bays during the afternoon and evening hours, as well as near the coast from Point Sur north to Point Pinos and Pigeon Point to the Golden Gate. Otherwise, generally light to gentle winds into the weekend. Seas will remain slight to moderate into the weekend with a low south-southwesterly swell across most of the coastal waters. The marine forecast for San Pablo Bay, Suisun Bay, the West Delta, and the San Francisco Bay north of the Bay Bridge. For tonight, southwest wind 10 to 15 knots, easing to 5 to 10 knots late. For Wednesday, southwest wind 5 to 10 knots, rising to 10 to 15 knots in the afternoon. For Wednesday night, southwest wind 10 to 15 knots. The marine forecast for Monterey Bay. For tonight, southwest wind 5 to 10 knots, easing to around 5 knots late this evening and overnight. Seas around 3 feet. Wave detail, west 2 feet at 8 seconds and south 2 feet at 17 seconds. Patchy dense fog late this evening and overnight. For Wednesday, southwest wind 5 to 10 knots. Seas around 3 feet. Wave detail, west 2 feet at 9 seconds and south 2 feet at 17 seconds. Patchy fog in the morning. For Wednesday night, west wind 5 to 10 knots, becoming southwest after midnight. Seas around 3 feet. Wave detail, west 3 feet at 8 seconds and south 2 feet at 16 seconds. Patchy fog. The coastal waters forecast from Pigeon Point to Point Pinos out to 10 nautical miles. For tonight, southwest wind around 5 knots, backing to south around 5 knots late. Seas 3 to 4 feet. Wave detail, northwest 3 feet at 8 seconds and south 2 feet at 16 seconds. Patchy fog. For Wednesday, south wind 5 to 10 knots. Seas 3 to 5 feet. Wave detail, west 4 feet at 9 seconds and southwest 3 feet at 16 seconds. Patchy dense fog in the morning. For Wednesday night, south wind 5 to 10 knots. Seas 4 to 5 feet. Wave detail, west 4 feet at 9 seconds and south 3 feet at 16 seconds. Patchy fog in the evening. 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This broadcast originates from the National Weather Service office located in Monterey, California, and serves the South Bay and Monterey Bay Area, including the cities of San Jose, Monterey, Salinas, and Santa Cruz. The following is an important weather message from the National Weather Service. Issued at 8:44 p.m. Pacific Daylight Time. Coastal flood advisory remains in effect until 5 a.m. Pacific Daylight Time Wednesday. Beach hazard statement remains in effect through late Wednesday night. What? For the coastal flood advisory, up to 1.7 feet of inundation above ground level is possible in low-lying areas near shorelines and tidal waterways. For the beach hazard statement, increased risk of sneaker waves and strong rip currents expected. Where? Pacific Coast beaches. When? For the coastal flood advisory, until 5 a.m. Pacific Daylight Time Wednesday. For the beach hazard statement, until 5 a.m. Pacific Daylight Time Thursday. Impacts, high tide flooding of lots, parks, and roads with only isolated road closures expected. Dangerous swimming and surfing conditions and localized beach erosion can be expected. Sneaker waves can sweep across the shoreline without warning, pulling people into

sea from rocks, jetties, and beaches. Additional details at the San Francisco tidal gauge. High tide is expected to be 1.7 feet above normal 7.5 feet mean lower low water at 12:56 a.m. on Wednesday. High tide varies up to 90 minutes earlier or later along the Pacific coast and through the San Francisco Bay, respectively. If travel is required, allow extra time as some roads may be closed. Do not drive around barricades or through water of unknown depth. 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Stay off of jetties, piers, rocks, and other waterside infrastructure. Remain out of the water to avoid hazardous surf and never turn your back on the ocean. Monitor local weather, surf and tide forecast at www.weather.gov/mtr. The following is an important weather message from the National Weather Service. Issued at 8:44 p.m. Pacific Daylight Time. Coastal flood advisory remains in effect until 5 a.m. Pacific Daylight Time Thursday. What? Up to 1.7 feet of inundation above ground level is possible in low-lying areas near shorelines and tidal waterways. Where? Low-lying bayshore regions along the San Francisco and San Pablo Bays. When? Until 5 a.m. Pacific Daylight Time Thursday. Impacts, flooding of lots, parks, and roads with only isolated road closures expected. Additional details, at the San Francisco tidal gauge, high tide is expected to be 1.7 feet above normal 7.5 feet mean lower low water at 12:56 a.m. on Wednesday, 1.2 feet above normal 7.1 foot mean lower low water at 1:51 a.m. on Thursday. High tide varies up to 90 minutes earlier or later along the Pacific coast and through the San Francisco Bay, respectively. If travel is required, allow extra time as some roads may be closed. Do not drive around barricades or through water of unknown depth. Take the necessary actions to protect flood-prone property. The area forecast for the peninsula, North Bay, and East Bay. Coastal flood advisory in effect until 5 a.m. Pacific Daylight Time Thursday. Beach hazards statement in effect through late Wednesday night. For the rest of tonight, partly cloudy. Lows in the 50s. West winds 5 to 10 miles per hour. For Wednesday, partly cloudy in the morning then becoming mostly sunny. Highs in the mid-60s at the coast of the mid-80s inland. Southwest winds 5 to 15 miles per hour. For Wednesday night, mostly clear until midnight then becoming partly cloudy. Lows in the 50s. Southwest winds 5 to 15 miles per hour. And on Thursday, partly cloudy in the morning then becoming mostly sunny. Highs in the mid-60s at the coast to the lower 80s inland. Southwest winds 5 to 15 miles per hour. For the Thursday night, mostly clear until midnight then becoming partly cloudy. Lows in the 50s. Southwest winds 10 to 20 miles per hour, becoming 5 to 10 miles per hour after midnight. Juneteenth, mostly cloudy in the morning then becoming mostly sunny. Highs 60s and 70s. Friday night and Saturday partly cloudy. Lows in the 50s, highs 60s and 70s for Saturday night, mostly clear until midnight then becoming partly cloudy. Lows from the lower to mid 50s for Sunday, partly cloudy in the morning then becoming mostly sunny. Highs 60s and 70s and on Sunday night, clear until midnight then becoming partly cloudy. Lows from the lower to mid 50s for the Monday, partly cloudy in the morning then becoming mostly sunny. Highs from the mid-60s to upper 70s for Monday night, clear until midnight then becoming partly cloudy. Patchy fog, lows in the 50s for Tuesday, partly cloudy in the morning then becoming mostly sunny. Highs from the mid-60s to lower 80s low temperatures tonight and highs tomorrow for these selected cities, San Francisco, 56 and 67, San Francisco Airport, 56 and 71, Redwood City, 58 and 80, Oakland, 57 and 72, Fremont, 58 and 79, Concord, 56 and 83, Livermore, 57 and 86, San Rafael, 57 and 70, Santa Rosa,

3%. North wind at 5 miles an hour. Pressure 29.92 inches and steady. At Santa Rosa, it was cloudy. Temperature 57. South wind at 6. Pressure 29.93 and steady. At Concord, it was clear. Temperature 60. West wind at 9. At Livermore, it was clear. Temperature 59. Northwest wind at 10. At Monterey, it was cloudy. Temperature 59. Southwest wind at 8. Pressure 29.95 and falling. At Salinas, it was cloudy. Temperature 60. Dew point 54. Relative humidity 80%. Northwest wind at 8. Here are some observations around California and western Nevada. It was clear, with a temperature of 61 at Sacramento, 54 at Truckee, 55 at South Lake Tahoe, 65 at Blue Canyon, and 64 at Mammoth Lakes. At Reno, it was partly cloudy, with a temperature of 79. At San Diego, it was mostly cloudy, with a temperature of 66. At Los Angeles, it was cloudy, with a temperature of 62. These are the 1 a.m. Pacific Daylight Time observations for the San Francisco and Monterey Bay areas on Wednesday, June 17th. At San Francisco Airport, it was mostly cloudy, temperature 59, dew point 54, relative humidity 83%, west wind at 5 miles an hour, pressure 29.92 inches and steady. At Oakland Airport, it was mostly cloudy, temperature 59, dew point 55, relative humidity 87%, west wind at 9 miles an hour, pressure 29.92 inches and falling. At San Jose Airport, it was clear, temperature 61, dew point 56, relative humidity 83%, north wind at 3 miles an hour, pressure 29.92 inches and steady. At Santa Rosa, it was cloudy, temperature 57, south wind at 6, pressure 29.92 and falling. At Concord, it was cloudy, temperature 60, southwest wind at 8. At Livermore, it was clear, temperature 58, west wind at 8. At Monterey, it was cloudy, temperature 59, west wind at 7, pressure 29.95 and steady. At Salinas, it was cloudy, temperature 60, dew point 54, relative humidity 80%, northwest wind at 7. Here are some observations around California and western Nevada. It was clear, with a temperature of 61 at Sacramento, 52 at Truckee, 52 at South Lake Tahoe, 64 at Blue Canyon, and 63 at Mammoth Lakes. At Reno, it was partly cloudy, with a temperature of 78. At San Diego, it was mostly cloudy, with a temperature of 66. At Los Angeles, it was cloudy, with a temperature of 62. Local temperature reports around San Francisco Bay for 12 a.m. Downtown San Francisco was 58 degrees. Oakland Museum was 60 degrees. Redwood City was 63 degrees. San Rafael was 60 degrees. The area forecast for the South Bay, including the San Jose metro area and the Santa Clara Valley. Coastal flood advisory in effect until 5 a.m. Pacific Daylight Time Thursday. For the rest of tonight, mostly clear. Lows from the mid to upper 50s. West winds 5 to 10 miles per hour. For Wednesday, mostly sunny in the morning, then becoming sunny. Highs in the mid-70s by the bay, lower to mid-80s inland. South winds up to 5 miles per hour, becoming west in the afternoon. For Wednesday night, mostly clear. Lows in the 50s. Southwest winds 5 to 10 miles per hour. And on Thursday, partly cloudy in the morning, then becoming sunny. Highs in the mid-70s by the bay, mid-70s to lower 80s inland. Southwest winds 5 to 10 miles per hour. For the Thursday night, mostly clear until midnight, then becoming partly cloudy. Lows in the 50s. Southwest winds 5 to 15 miles per hour. Juneteenth, partly cloudy in the morning, then becoming mostly sunny. Highs from the 60s to upper 70s. For Friday night, mostly clear.

until midnight, then becoming partly cloudy. Lows in the 50s. For Saturday, partly cloudy in the morning, then becoming mostly sunny. Highs from the 70s to lower 80s. And on Saturday night, mostly clear. Patchy fog. Lows from the lower to mid 50s. For the Sunday, partly cloudy in the morning, then becoming sunny. Highs from the lower 70s to mid 80s. Sunday night and Monday, mostly clear. Lows from the lower to mid 50s, highs from the lower 70s to mid 80s for Monday night, mostly clear. Patchy fog, lows from the lower to mid 50s for Tuesday. Partly cloudy in the morning, then becoming sunny. Highs from the mid 70s to lower 90s, low temperatures tonight and highs tomorrow for the selected cities, San Jose, 59 and 81, Mountain View, 59 and 76, Morgan Hill, 56 and 82. The area forecast for the Monterey Bay and Salinas Valley. Coastal flood advisory in effect until 5 a.m. Pacific Daylight Time Wednesday. Beach hazard statement in effect through late Wednesday night. For the rest of tonight, partly cloudy until midnight, then becoming mostly cloudy. Lows in the mid-50s. West winds up to 5 miles per hour until midnight, becoming light. For Wednesday, partly cloudy in the morning, then becoming mostly sunny. Highs in the upper 60s at the coast to the lower 80s inland. West winds up to 5 miles per hour, increasing to 5 to 15 miles per hour in the afternoon. For Wednesday night, partly cloudy until midnight, then becoming mostly cloudy. Areas of fog after midnight. Lows in the 50s. West winds 5 to 10 miles per hour. And on Thursday, mostly cloudy in the morning, then becoming mostly sunny. Patchy fog in the morning. Highs in the upper 60s at the coast to around 80 inland. Southwest winds up to 5 miles per hour, increasing to 5 to 15 miles per hour in the afternoon. For the Thursday night, partly cloudy until midnight, then becoming mostly cloudy. Patchy fog after midnight. Lows in the 50s. Southwest winds 5 to 15 miles per hour. Juneteenth, mostly cloudy in the morning, then becoming mostly sunny. Highs from the 60s to mid 70s. For Friday night, mostly clear until midnight, then becoming mostly cloudy. Patchy fog. Lows from the 40s to upper 50s. For Saturday, mostly cloudy in the morning, then becoming partly cloudy. Highs from the mid-60s to upper 70s. And on Saturday night, mostly clear until midnight, then becoming partly cloudy. Patchy fog. Lows from the upper 40s to mid-50s. For the Sunday, mostly cloudy in the morning, then becoming mostly sunny. Areas of fog. Highs from the mid-60s to lower 80s. For Sunday night, mostly clear until midnight, then becoming partly cloudy. Patchy fog. Lows in the lower 50s. For Monday, mostly cloudy in the morning, then becoming mostly sunny. Areas of fog. Highs from the upper 60s to lower 80s. And on Monday night, mostly clear until midnight, then becoming partly cloudy. Areas of fog. Lows in the lower 50s. For the Tuesday, partly cloudy in the morning, then becoming mostly sunny. Highs from the upper 60s to mid 80s. Low temperatures tonight and highs tomorrow for the selected cities, Santa Cruz, 55 and 69, Monterey, 57 and 69, Salinas, 57 and 68, Hollister, 54 and 75, King City, 55 and 83. The weather overview for the Bay Area and Central Coast, minor coastal flooding due to higher than normal high tides anticipated across low-lying coastal areas. Hazardous beach conditions through early Thursday morning with increased risk of sneaker waves and strong wind currents. Minor heat risk through the end of the week with temperatures cooling to below normal. The extended forecast for the Bay Area and Central Coast, Saturday and Saturday night, partly cloudy. Patchy fog after midnight. Highs 55 to 80. Lows 50.

25. Sunday and Sunday night, partly cloudy. Patchy fog in the morning. Patchy fog after midnight. Highs 55 to 85. Lows 50 to 55. Monday and Monday night, partly cloudy. Patchy fog in the morning. Patchy fog after midnight. Highs 55 to 85. Lows 50 to 60. Tuesday and Tuesday night, partly cloudy. Highs 60 to 90. Lows 50 to 60. Wednesday and Wednesday night, mostly clear. Highs 60 to 90. Lows 50 to 65. Sunrise, sunset, and tidal information for the San Francisco Bay Area for Wednesday, June 17th. The sunrise today, 5:48 a.m. The sunset tonight, 8:33 p.m. Tidal data at the Golden Gate for today. High tide, 12:56 a.m. at 6.81 feet. Low tide, 7:58 a.m. at -172 feet. High tide, 3:22 p.m. at 5:03 feet. Low tide, 7:53 p.m. at 2.87 feet. Here are the buoy observations for 1 a.m. Pacific Daylight Time. At offshore buoy 6, winds northeast at 14 knots, pressure 1,028.3 millibars. At offshore buoy 59, winds north at 21 knots, gusting to 25, water temperature 62, pressure 1,020.4 millibars. At buoy 14 near Point Arena, winds northeast at 4 knots, water temperature 54, pressure 1,013.3 millibars. At buoy 13 near Bodega Bay, winds west at 2 knots, pressure 1,013.1 millibars. At Point Reyes Wave Rider buoy, water temperature 58, seas 5 feet, every 15 seconds. At San Francisco Bar buoy, water temperature 58, seas 5 feet, every 20 seconds. At San Francisco buoy, winds southwest at 4 knots, pressure 1,013.0 millibars, swell 4 feet, every 19 seconds. At Half Moon Bay buoy, wind south 6 knots, water temperature 57, pressure 1,013.4 millibars, seas 3 feet, every 19 seconds. At Monterey buoy, wind south at 6 knots, water temperature 62, pressure 1,013.6 millibars. At Point Sur, wave rider buoy, water temperature 62, seas 5 feet, every 15 seconds. At Cape San Martin buoy, winds west at 6 knots, water temperature 60, pressure 1,014.5 millibars. Synopsis for the Central California coast and bays, including the Monterey Bay, Greater Farallones, and Cordell Bank National Marine Sanctuaries, fresh to strong north winds across the northern outer waters result in hazardous seas through tomorrow morning. However, onshore pushes will bring moderate to fresh south to southwest winds for the San Pablo and San Francisco bays during the afternoon and evening hours, as well as near the coast from Point Sur north to Point Pinos and Pigeon Point to the Golden Gate. Otherwise, generally light to gentle winds into the weekend. Seas will remain slight to moderate into the weekend with a low south-southwesterly swell across most of the coastal waters. The marine forecast for San Pablo Bay, Suisun Bay, the West Delta, and the San Francisco Bay north of the Bay Bridge. For tonight, southwest wind 10 to 15 knots, easing to 5 to 10 knots late. For Wednesday, southwest wind 5 to 10 knots, rising to 10 to 15 knots in the afternoon. For Wednesday night, southwest wind 10 to 15 knots. The marine forecast for Monterey Bay. For tonight, southwest wind 5 to 10 knots, easing to around 5 knots late this evening and overnight. Seas around 3 feet. Wave detail, west 2 feet at 8 seconds and south 2 feet at 17 seconds. Patchy dense fog late this evening and overnight. For Wednesday, southwest wind 5 to 10 knots. Seas around 3 feet. Wave detail, west 2 feet at 9 seconds and south 2 feet at 17 seconds. Patchy fog in the morning. For Wednesday night, west wind 5 to 10 knots, becoming southwest after midnight. Seas around 3 feet. Wave detail.

feet at 8 seconds and south 2 feet at 16 seconds. Patchy fog. The coastal waters forecast from Pigeon Point to Point Pinos out to 10 nautical miles. For tonight, southwest wind around 5 knots, backing to south around 5 knots late. Seas 3 to 4 feet. Wave detail, northwest 3 feet at 8 seconds and south 2 feet at 16 seconds. Patchy fog. For Wednesday, south wind 5 to 10 knots. Seas 3 to 5 feet. Wave detail, west 4 feet at 9 seconds and southwest 3 feet at 16 seconds. Patchy dense fog in the morning. For Wednesday night, south wind 5 to 10 knots. Seas 4 to 5 feet. Wave detail, west 4 feet at 9 seconds and south 3 feet at 16 seconds. Patchy fog in the evening. The following is an important weather message from the National Weather Service. Issued at 8:44 p.m. Pacific Daylight Time. Coastal flood advisory remains in effect until 5 a.m. Pacific Daylight Time Wednesday. Beach hazards statement remains in effect through late Wednesday night. What? For the coastal flood advisory, up to 1.7 feet of inundation above ground level is possible in low-lying areas near shorelines and tidal waterways. For the beach hazard statement, increased risk of sneaker waves and strong rip currents expected. Where? Pacific Coast beaches. When? For the coastal flood advisory, until 5 a.m. Pacific Daylight Time Wednesday. For the beach hazard statement, until 5 a.m. Pacific Daylight Time Thursday. Impacts, high tide flooding of lots, parks, and roads with only isolated road closures expected. Dangerous swimming and surfing conditions and localized beach erosion can be expected. Sneaker waves can sweep across the shoreline without warning, pulling people into the sea from rocks, jetties and beaches. Additional details, at the San Francisco tidal gauge, high tide is expected to be 1.7 feet above normal 7.5 feet mean lower low water at 12:56 a.m. on Wednesday. High tide varies up to 90 minutes earlier or later along the Pacific Coast and through the San Francisco Bay, respectively. If travel is required, allow extra time as some roads may be closed. Do not drive around barricades or through water of unknown depth. Take the necessary actions to protect flood-prone property. Stay off of jetties, piers, rocks, and other waterside infrastructure. Remain out of the water to avoid hazardous surf and never turn your back on the ocean. Monitor local weather, surf and tide forecast at www.weather.gov/mtr. The following is an important weather message from the National Weather Service. Issued at 8:44 p.m. Pacific Daylight Time. Coastal flood advisory remains in effect until 5 a.m. Pacific Daylight Time Thursday. What? Up to 1.7 feet of inundation above ground level is possible in low-lying areas near shorelines and tidal waterways. Where? Low-lying bayshore regions along the San Francisco and San Pablo Bays. When? Until 5 a.m. Pacific Daylight Time Thursday. Impacts, flooding of lots, parks, and roads with only isolated road closures expected. Additional details, at the San Francisco tidal gauge, high tide is expected to be 1.7 feet above normal 7.5 feet mean lower low water at 12:56 a.m. on Wednesday, 1.2 feet above normal 7.1 foot mean lower low water at 1:51 a.m. on Thursday. High tide varies up to 90 minutes earlier or later along the Pacific Coast and through the San Francisco Bay, respectively. If travel is required, allow extra time as some roads may be closed. Do not drive around barricades or through water of unknown depth. Take the necessary actions to protect flood-prone property. The area forecast for the peninsula, North Bay, and East Bay. Coastal flood advisory in effect until 5 a.m. Pacific Daylight Time Thursday. Beach hazards statement in effect through late Wednesday night, for the rest of tonight, partly cloudy. Lows in the 50s. West winds 5 to 10 miles per hour. For Wednesday, partly cloudy in the morning then becoming mostly sunny.

Highs in the mid-60s at the coast to the mid-80s inland. Southwest winds 5 to 15 miles per hour. For Wednesday night, mostly clear until midnight, then becoming partly cloudy. Lows in the 50s. Southwest winds 5 to 15 miles per hour. And on Thursday, partly cloudy in the morning, then becoming mostly sunny. Highs in the mid-60s at the coast to the lower 80s inland. Southwest winds 5 to 15 miles per hour. For the Thursday night, mostly clear until midnight, then becoming partly cloudy. Lows in the 50s. Southwest winds 10 to 20 miles per hour, becoming 5 to 10 miles per hour after midnight. Juneteenth, mostly cloudy in the morning, then becoming mostly sunny. Highs 60s and 70s. Friday night and Saturday partly cloudy. Lows in the 50s, highs 60s and 70s for Saturday night, mostly clear until midnight, then becoming partly cloudy. Lows from the lower to mid 50s for Sunday, partly cloudy in the morning, then becoming mostly sunny. Highs 60s and 70s and on Sunday night, clear until midnight, then becoming partly cloudy. Lows from the lower to mid 50s for the Monday, partly cloudy in the morning, then becoming mostly sunny. Highs from the mid-60s to upper 70s for Monday night, clear until midnight, then becoming partly cloudy. Patchy fog, lows in the 50s for Tuesday, partly cloudy in the morning, then becoming mostly sunny. Highs from the mid-60s to lower 80s, low temperatures tonight and highs tomorrow for the selected cities: San Francisco, 56 and 67, San Francisco Airport, 56 and 71, Redwood City, 58 and 80, Oakland, 57 and 72, Fremont, 58 and 79, Concord, 56 and 83, Livermore, 57 and 86, San Rafael, 57 and 70, Santa Rosa, 51 and 79, Napa, 54 and 74, Fairfield, 57 and 80. 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This broadcast originates from the National Weather Service office located in Monterey, California, and serves the South Bay and Monterey Bay Area, including the cities of San Jose, Monterey, Salinas, and Santa Cruz. These are the 1 a.m. Pacific Daylight Time observations for the San Francisco and Monterey Bay Areas on Wednesday, June 17th. At San Francisco Airport, it was mostly cloudy, temperature 59, dew point 54, relative humidity 83%, west wind at 5 miles an hour, pressure 29.92 inches and steady. At Oakland Airport, it was mostly cloudy, temperature 59, dew point 55, relative humidity 87%, west wind at 9 miles an hour, pressure 29.92 inches and falling. At San Jose Airport, it was clear, temperature 61, dew point 56, relative humidity 83%, north wind at 3 miles an hour, pressure 29.92 inches and steady. At Santa Rosa, it was cloudy, temperature 57, south wind at 6, pressure 29.92 and falling. At Concord, it was cloudy, temperature 60, southwest wind at 8. At Livermore, it was clear, temperature 58, west wind at 8. At Monterey, it was cloudy, temperature 59, west wind at 7, pressure 29.95 and steady. At Salinas, it was cloudy, temperature 60, dew point 54, relative humidity 80%, northwest wind at 7. Here are some observations around California and western Nevada. It was clear, with a temperature of 61 at Sacramento, 52 at Truckee, 52 at South Lake Tahoe, 64 at Blue Canyon, and 63 at Mammoth Lakes. At Reno, it was partly cloudy, with a temperature of 78. At San Diego, it was mostly cloudy, with a temperature of 66. At Los Angeles, it was cloudy, with a temperature of 62. Local temperature reports around San Francisco Bay for 1 a.m. Downtown San Francisco was 58 degrees. Oakland Museum was 60 degrees. Redwood City was 60.

42 degrees. San Rafael was 60 degrees. The area forecast for the South Bay, including the San Jose metro area and the Santa Clara Valley. Coastal flood advisory in effect until 5 a.m. Pacific Daylight Time Thursday. For the rest of tonight, mostly clear. Lows from the mid to upper 50s. West winds 5 to 10 miles per hour. For Wednesday, mostly sunny in the morning, then becoming sunny. Highs in the mid-70s by the bay, lower to mid-80s inland. South winds up to 5 miles per hour, becoming west in the afternoon. For Wednesday night, mostly clear. Lows in the 50s. Southwest winds 5 to 10 miles per hour. And on Thursday, partly cloudy in the morning, then becoming sunny. Highs in the mid-70s by the bay, mid-70s to lower 80s inland. Southwest winds 5 to 10 miles per hour. For the Thursday night, mostly clear until midnight, then becoming partly cloudy. Lows in the 50s. Southwest winds 5 to 15 miles per hour. Juneteenth, partly cloudy in the morning, then becoming mostly sunny. Highs from the 60s to upper 70s. For Friday night, mostly clear until midnight, then becoming partly cloudy. Lows in the 50s. For Saturday, partly cloudy in the morning, then becoming mostly sunny. Highs from the 70s to lower 80s. And on Saturday night, mostly clear. Patchy fog. Lows from the lower to mid 50s. For the Sunday, partly cloudy in the morning, then becoming sunny. Highs from the lower 70s to mid 80s. Sunday night and Monday, mostly clear. Lows from the lower to mid 50s. Highs from the lower 70s to mid 80s for Monday night, mostly clear. Patchy fog. Lows from the lower to mid 50s for Tuesday. Partly cloudy in the morning, then becoming sunny. Highs from the mid 70s to lower 90s. Low temperatures tonight and highs tomorrow for these selected cities: San Jose, 59 and 81, Mountain View, 59 and 76, Morgan Hill, 56 and 82. The area forecast for the Monterey Bay and Salinas Valley. Coastal flood advisory in effect until 5 a.m. Pacific Daylight Time Wednesday. Beach hazards statement in effect through late Wednesday night. For the rest of tonight, partly cloudy until midnight, then becoming mostly cloudy. Lows in the mid-50s. West winds up to 5 miles per hour until midnight, becoming light. For Wednesday, partly cloudy in the morning, then becoming mostly sunny. Highs in the upper 60s at the coast to the lower 80s inland. West winds up to 5 miles per hour, increasing to 5 to 15 miles per hour in the afternoon. For Wednesday night, partly cloudy until midnight, then becoming mostly cloudy. Areas of fog after midnight. Lows in the 50s. West winds 5 to 10 miles per hour. And on Thursday, mostly cloudy in the morning, then becoming mostly sunny. Patchy fog in the morning. Highs in the upper 60s at the coast to around 80 inland. Southwest winds up to 5 miles per hour, increasing to 5 to 15 miles per hour in the afternoon. For the Thursday night, partly cloudy until midnight, then becoming mostly cloudy. Patchy fog after midnight. Lows in the 50s. Southwest winds 5 to 15 miles per hour. Juneteenth, mostly cloudy in the morning, then becoming mostly sunny. Highs from the 60s to mid-70s. For Friday night, mostly clear until midnight, then becoming mostly cloudy. Patchy fog. Lows from the 40s to upper 50s. For Saturday, mostly cloudy in the morning, then becoming partly cloudy. Highs from the mid-60s to upper 70s. And on Saturday night, mostly clear until midnight, then becoming partly cloudy. Patchy fog. Lows from the upper 40s to mid-50s. For the Sunday, mostly cloudy in the morning, then becoming mostly sunny. Areas of fog. Highs from the mid-60s to lower 80s. For Sunday night, mostly clear until midnight, then becoming partly cloudy.

patchy fog. Lows in the lower 50s. For Monday, mostly cloudy in the morning, then becoming mostly sunny. Areas of fog. Highs from the upper 60s to lower 80s. And on Monday night, mostly clear until midnight, then becoming partly cloudy. Areas of fog. Lows in the lower 50s. For the Tuesday, partly cloudy in the morning, then becoming mostly sunny. Highs from the upper 60s to mid 80s. Low temperatures tonight and highs tomorrow for the selected cities: Santa Cruz, 55 and 69, Monterey, 57 and 69, Salinas, 57 and 68, Hollister, 54 and 75, King City, 55 and Linus, 57 and 68, Hollister, 54 and 75, King City, 55 and 83. The weather overview for the Bay Area and Central Coast: minor coastal flooding due to higher than normal high tides anticipated across low-lying coastal areas. Hazardous beach conditions through early Thursday morning with increased risk of sneaker waves and strong rip currents. Minor heat risk through the end of the week with temperatures cooling to below normal. The extended forecast for the Bay Area and Central Coast: Saturday and Saturday night, partly cloudy. Patchy fog after midnight. Highs 55 to 80. Lows 50 to 55. Sunday and Sunday night, partly cloudy. Patchy fog in the morning. Patchy fog after midnight. Highs 55 to 85. Lows 50 to 55. Monday and Monday night, partly cloudy. Patchy fog in the morning. Patchy fog after midnight. Highs 55 to 85. Lows 50 to 60. Tuesday and Tuesday night, partly cloudy. Highs 60 to 90. Lows 50 to 60. Wednesday and Wednesday night, mostly clear. Highs 60 to 90. Lows 50 to 65. Sunrise, sunset, and tidal information for the San Francisco Bay Area for Wednesday, June 17th. The sunrise today, 5:48 a.m. The sunset tonight, 8:33 p.m. Tidal data at the Golden Gate for today. High tide, 12:56 a.m. at 6.81 feet. Low tide, 7:58 a.m. at minus 172 feet. High tide, 3:22 p.m. at 5:03 feet. Low tide, 7:53 p.m. at 2.87 feet. Here are the buoy observations for 1 a.m. Pacific Daylight Time. An offshore buoy 6, winds northeast at 14 knots, pressure 1,028.3 millibars. An offshore buoy 59, winds north at 21 knots, gusting to 25, water temperature 62, pressure 1,020.4 millibars. At buoy 14 near Point Arena, winds northeast at 4 knots, water temperature 54, pressure 1,013.3 millibars. At buoy 13 near Bodega Bay, winds west at 2 knots, pressure 1,013.1 millibars. At Point Reyes, wave rider buoy, water temperature 58, seas 5 feet, every 15 seconds. At San Francisco Bar buoy, water temperature 58, seas 5 feet, every 20 seconds. At San Francisco buoy, winds southwest at 4 knots, pressure 1,013.0 millibars, swell 4 feet, every 19 seconds. At Half Moon Bay buoy, wind south 6 knots, water temperature 57, pressure 1,013.4 millibars, seas 3 feet, every 19 seconds. At Monterey buoy, wind south at 6 knots, water temperature 62, pressure 1,013.6 millibars. At Point Sur, wave rider buoy, water temperature 62, seas 5 feet, every 15 seconds. At Cape San Martin buoy, winds west at 6 knots, water temperature 60, pressure 1,014.5 millibars. Synopsis for the Central California coast and bays, including the Monterey Bay, Greater Farallones, and Cordell Bank National Marine Sanctuaries: fresh to strong north winds across the northern outer waters result in hazardous seas through tomorrow morning. However, onshore pushes will bring moderate to fresh south to southwest winds for the San Pablo.

San Francisco bays during the afternoon and evening hours, as well as near the coast from Pointster North to Point Pinos and Pigeon Point to the Golden Gate. Otherwise, generally light to gentle winds into the weekend. Seas will remain slight to moderate into the weekend with a low south-southwesterly swell across most of the coastal waters. The marine forecast for San Pablo Bay, Suisun Bay, the West Delta, and the San Francisco Bay north of the Bay Bridge. For tonight, southwest wind 10 to 15 knots, easing to 5 to 10 knots late. For Wednesday, southwest wind 5 to 10 knots, rising to 10 to 15 knots in the afternoon. For Wednesday night, southwest wind 10 to 15 knots. The marine forecast for Monterey Bay. For tonight, southwest wind 5 to 10 knots, easing to around 5 knots late this evening and overnight. Seas around 3 feet. Wave detail, west 2 feet at 8 seconds and south 2 feet at 17 seconds. Patchy dense fog late this evening and overnight. For Wednesday, southwest wind 5 to 10 knots. Seas around 3 feet. Wave detail, west 2 feet at 9 seconds and south 2 feet at 17 seconds. Patchy fog in the morning. For Wednesday night, west wind 5 to 10 knots, becoming southwest after midnight. Seas around 3 feet. Wave detail, west 3 feet at 8 seconds and south 2 feet at 16 seconds. Patchy fog. The coastal waters forecast from Pigeon Point to Point Pinos out to 10 nautical miles. For tonight, southwest wind around 5 knots, backing to south around 5 knots late. Seas 3 to 4 feet. Wave detail, northwest 3 feet at 8 seconds and south 2 feet at 16 seconds. Patchy fog. For Wednesday, south wind 5 to 10 knots. Seas 3 to 5 feet. Wave detail, west 4 feet at 9 seconds and southwest 3 feet at 16 seconds. Patchy dense fog in the morning. For Wednesday night, south wind 5 to 10 knots. Seas 4 to 5 feet. Wave detail, west 4 feet at 9 seconds and south 3 feet at 16 seconds. Patchy fog in the evening. The following is an important weather message from the National Weather Service. Issued at 8:44 p.m. Pacific Daylight Time. Coastal flood advisory remains in effect until 5 a.m. Pacific Daylight Time Wednesday. Beach hazards statement remains in effect through late Wednesday night. What? For the coastal flood advisory, up to 1.7 feet of inundation above ground level is possible in low-lying areas near shorelines and tidal waterways. For the beach hazard statement, increased risk of sneaker waves and strong rip currents expected. Where? Pacific Coast beaches. When? For the coastal flood advisory, until 5 a.m. Pacific Daylight Time Wednesday. For the beach hazard statement, until 5 a.m. Pacific Daylight Time Thursday. Impacts, high tide flooding of lots, parks, and roads with only isolated road closures expected. Dangerous swimming and surfing conditions and localized beach erosion can be expected. Sneaker waves can sweep across the shoreline without warning, pulling people into the sea from rocks, jetties and beaches. Additional details, at the San Francisco tidal gauge, high tide is expected to be 1.7 feet above normal 7.5 feet mean lower low water at 12:56 a.m. on Wednesday. High tide varies up to 90 minutes earlier or later along the Pacific Coast and through the San Francisco Bay, respectively. If travel is required, allow extra time as some roads may be closed. Do not drive around barricades or through water of unknown depth. 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Stay off of jetties, piers, rocks, and other waterside infrastructure. Remain out of the water to avoid hazardous surf and never turn your back on the ocean. Monitor local weather, surf and tide forecast at www.weather.gov/mtr. The following is an important weather message from the National Weather Service. Issued at 8:44 p.m. Pacific Daylight Time. Coastal flood advisory remains in effect until 5 a.m. Pacific Daylight Time Thursday. What?

Up to 1.7 feet of inundation above ground level is possible in low-lying areas near shorelines and tidal waterways. Where? Low-lying bayshore regions along the San Francisco and San Pablo Bays. When? Until 5 a.m. Pacific Daylight Time Thursday. Impacts, flooding of lots, parks, and roads with only isolated road closures expected. Additional details, at the San Francisco tidal gauge, high tide is expected to be 1.7 feet above normal 7.5 feet mean lower low water at 12:56 a.m. on Wednesday, 1.2 feet above normal 7.1 foot mean lower low water at 1:51 a.m. on Thursday. High tide varies up to 90 minutes earlier or later along the Pacific coast and through the San Francisco Bay, respectively. If travel is required, allow extra time as some roads may be closed. Do not drive around barricades or through water of unknown depth. Take the necessary actions to protect flood-prone property. The area forecast for the peninsula, North Bay, and East Bay. Coastal flood advisory in effect until 5 a.m. Pacific Daylight Time Thursday. Beach hazards statement in effect through late Wednesday night, for the rest of tonight, partly cloudy. Lows in the 50s. West winds 5 to 10 miles per hour. For Wednesday, partly cloudy in the morning then becoming mostly sunny. Highs in the mid-60s at the coast of the mid-80s inland. Southwest winds 5 to 15 miles per hour. For Wednesday night, mostly clear until midnight then becoming partly cloudy. Lows in the 50s. Southwest winds 5 to 15 miles per hour. And on Thursday, partly cloudy in the morning then becoming mostly sunny. Highs in the mid-60s at the coast to the lower 80s inland. Southwest winds 5 to 15 miles per hour. For the Thursday night, mostly clear until midnight then becoming partly cloudy. Lows in the 50s. Southwest winds 10 to 20 miles per hour, becoming 5 to 10 miles per hour after midnight. Juneteenth, mostly cloudy in the morning then becoming mostly sunny. Highs 60s and 70s. Friday night and Saturday partly cloudy. Lows in the 50s, highs 60s and 70s for Saturday night, mostly clear until midnight then becoming partly cloudy. Lows from the lower to mid 50s for Sunday, partly cloudy in the morning then becoming mostly sunny. Highs 60s and 70s and on Sunday night, clear until midnight then becoming partly cloudy. Lows from the lower to mid 50s for the Monday, partly cloudy in the morning then becoming mostly sunny. Highs from the mid-60s to upper 70s for Monday night, clear until midnight then becoming partly cloudy. Patchy fog, lows in the 50s for Tuesday. Partly cloudy in the morning then becoming mostly sunny. Highs from the mid-60s to lower 80s low temperatures tonight and highs tomorrow for the selected cities, San Francisco, 56 and 67, San Francisco Airport, 56 and 71, Redwood City, 58 and 80, Oakland, 57 and 72, Fremont, 58 and 79, Concord, 56 and 83, Livermore, 57 and 86, San Rafael, 57 and 70, Santa Rosa, 51 and 79, Napa, 54 and 74, Fairfield, 57 and 80. These are the 1 a.m. Pacific Daylight Time observations for the San Francisco and Monterey Bay areas on Wednesday, June 17th. At San Francisco Airport, it was mostly cloudy, temperature 59, dew point 54, relative humidity 83%, west wind at 5 miles an hour, pressure 29.92 inches and steady. At Oakland Airport, it was mostly cloudy, temperature 59, dew point 55, relative humidity 87%, west wind at 9 miles an hour, pressure 29.92 inches and falling. At San Jose Airport, it was clear, temperature 61, dew point 56, relative humidity 83%, north wind at 3 miles an hour, pressure 29.92 inches and steady. At Santa Rosa, it was cloudy, temperature 57, south wind at 6, pressure 29.92 and falling. At Concord, it was cloudy, temperature 60, southwest wind at 8.
At Livermore, it was clear, temperature 58, west wind at 8. At Monterey, it was cloudy, temperature 59, west wind at 7, pressure 29.95 and steady. At Salinas, it was cloudy, temperature 60, dew point 54, relative humidity 80%, northwest wind at 7. Here are some observations around California and western Nevada. It was clear, with a temperature of 61 at Sacramento, 52 at Truckee, 52 at South Lake Tahoe, 64 at Blue Canyon, and 63 at Mammoth Lakes. At Reno, it was partly cloudy, with a temperature of 78. At San Diego, it was mostly cloudy, with a temperature of 66. At Los Angeles, it was cloudy, with a temperature of 62. Local temperature reports around San Francisco Bay for 1 a.m. Downtown San Francisco was 58 degrees. Oakland Museum was 60 degrees. Redwood City was 62 degrees. San Rafael was 60 degrees. The area forecast for the South Bay, including the San Jose metro area and the Santa Clara Valley. Coastal flood advisory in effect until 5 a.m. Pacific Daylight Time Thursday. For the rest of tonight, mostly clear. Lows from the mid to upper 50s. West winds 5 to 10 miles per hour. For Wednesday, mostly sunny in the morning, then becoming sunny. Highs in the mid-70s by the bay, lower to mid-80s inland. South winds up to 5 miles per hour, becoming west in the afternoon. For Wednesday night, mostly clear. Lows in the 50s. Southwest winds 5 to 10 miles per hour. And on Thursday, partly cloudy in the morning, then becoming sunny. Highs in the mid-70s by the bay, mid-70s to lower 80s inland. Southwest winds 5 to 10 miles per hour. For the Thursday night, mostly clear until midnight, then becoming partly cloudy. Lows in the 50s. Southwest winds 5 to 15 miles per hour. Juneteenth, partly cloudy in the morning, then becoming mostly sunny. Highs from the 60s to upper 70s. For Friday night, mostly clear until midnight, then becoming partly cloudy. Lows in the 50s. For Saturday, partly cloudy in the morning, then becoming mostly sunny. Highs from the 70s to lower 80s. And on Saturday night, mostly clear. Patchy fog. Lows from the lower to mid-50s. For the Sunday, partly cloudy in the morning, then becoming sunny. Highs from the lower 70s to mid-80s. Sunday night and Monday, mostly clear. Lows from the lower to mid-50s. Highs from the lower 70s to mid-80s for Monday night, mostly clear. Patchy fog. Lows from the lower to mid-50s for Tuesday. Partly cloudy in the morning, then becoming sunny. Highs from the mid-70s to lower 90s. Low temperatures tonight and highs tomorrow for these selected cities: San Jose, 59 and 81, Mountain View, 59 and 76, Morgan Hill, 56 and 82. The area forecast for the Monterey Bay and Salinas Valley: coastal flood advisory in effect until 5 a.m. Pacific Daylight Time Wednesday. Beach hazards statement in effect through late Wednesday night. For the rest of tonight, partly cloudy until midnight, then becoming mostly cloudy. Lows in the mid-50s. West winds up to 5 miles per hour until midnight, becoming light. For Wednesday, partly cloudy in the morning, then becoming mostly sunny. Highs in the upper 60s at the coast to the lower 80s inland. West winds up to 5 miles per hour, increasing to 5 to 15 miles per hour in the afternoon. For Wednesday night, partly cloudy until midnight, then becoming mostly cloudy. Areas of fog after midnight. Lows in the 50s. West winds 5 to 10 miles per hour. And on Thursday, mostly cloudy in the morning, then becoming mostly sunny. Patchy fog in the morning. Highs in the upper 60s at the coast to around 80 inland. Southwest winds up to 5 miles per hour, increasing to 5 to 15 miles per hour in the afternoon. For the Thursday night,

partly cloudy until midnight, then becoming mostly cloudy. Patchy fog after midnight. Lows in the 50s. Southwest winds 5 to 15 miles per hour. Juneteenth, mostly cloudy in the morning, then becoming mostly sunny. Highs from the 60s to mid 70s. For Friday night, mostly clear until midnight, then becoming mostly cloudy. Patchy fog. Lows from the 40s to upper 50s. For Saturday, mostly cloudy in the morning, then becoming partly cloudy. Highs from the mid-60s to upper 70s. And on Saturday night, mostly clear until midnight, then becoming partly cloudy. Patchy fog. Lows from the upper 40s to mid-50s. For the Sunday, mostly cloudy in the morning, then becoming mostly sunny. Areas of fog. Highs from the mid-60s to lower 80s. For Sunday night, mostly clear until midnight, then becoming partly cloudy. Patchy fog. Lows in the lower 50s. For Monday, mostly cloudy in the morning, then becoming mostly sunny. Areas of fog. Highs from the upper 60s to lower 80s. And on Monday night, mostly clear until midnight, then becoming partly cloudy. Areas of fog. Lows in the lower 50s. For the Tuesday, partly cloudy in the morning, then becoming mostly sunny. Highs from the upper 60s to mid 80s. Low temperatures tonight and highs tomorrow for the selected cities: Santa Cruz, 55 and 69, Monterey, 57 and 69, Salinas, 57 and 68, Hollister, 54 and 75, King City, 55 and 83. 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This broadcast originates from the National Weather Service office located in Monterey, California, and serves the South Bay and Monterey Bay Area, including the cities of San Jose, Monterey, Salinas, and Santa Cruz. The weather overview for the Bay Area and Central Coast: minor coastal flooding due to higher than normal high tides anticipated across low-lying coastal areas. Hazardous beach conditions through early Thursday morning with increased risk of sneaker waves and strong currents. Minor heat risk through the end of the week with temperatures cooling to below normal. The extended forecast for the Bay Area and Central Coast: Saturday and Saturday night, partly cloudy. Patchy fog after midnight. Highs 55 to 80. Lows 50 to 55. Sunday and Sunday night, partly cloudy. Patchy fog in the morning. Patchy fog after midnight. Highs 55 to 85. Lows 50 to 55. Monday and Monday night, partly cloudy. Patchy fog in the morning. Patchy fog after midnight. Highs 55 to 85. Lows 50 to 60. Tuesday and Tuesday night, partly cloudy. Highs 60 to 90. Lows 50 to 60. Wednesday and Wednesday night, mostly clear. Highs 60 to 90. Lows 50 to 65. Sunrise, sunset, and tidal information for the San Francisco Bay Area for Wednesday, June 17th. The sunrise today, 5:48 a.m. The sunset tonight, 8:33 p.m. Tidal data at the Golden Gate for today. High tide, 12:56 a.m. at 6.81 feet. Low tide, 7:58 a.m. at minus 172 feet. High tide, 3:22 p.m. at 5:03 feet. Low tide, 7:53 p.m. at 2.87 feet. Here are the buoy observations for 1 a.m. Pacific Daylight Time. An offshore buoy 6, winds northeast at 14 knots, pressure 1,028.3 millibars. An offshore buoy 59, winds north at 21 knots, gusting to 25, water temperature 62, pressure 1,020.4 millibars. At buoy 14 near Point Arena, winds northeast at 4 knots, water temperature 54, pressure 1,013.3 millibars. At buoy 13 near

Bodega Bay, winds west at 2 knots, pressure 1,013.1 millibars. At Point Reyes, wave rider buoy water temperature 58, seas 5 feet, every 15 seconds. At San Francisco Bar, buoy water temperature 58, seas 5 feet, every 20 seconds. At San Francisco Bay, wind southwest at 4 knots, pressure 1,013.0 millibars, swell 4 feet, every 19 seconds. At Half Moon Bay, buoy wind south 6 knots, water temperature 57, pressure 1,013.4 millibars, seas 3 feet, every 19 seconds. At Monterey, buoy wind south at 6 knots, water temperature 62, pressure 1,013.6 millibars. At Point Sur, wave rider buoy water temperature 62, seas 5 feet, every 15 seconds. At Cape San Martin, buoy winds west at 6 knots, water temperature 60, pressure 1,014.5 millibars. Synopsis for the Central California coast and bays, including the Monterey Bay, Greater Farallones, and Cordell Bank National Marine Sanctuaries. Fresh to strong north winds across the northern outer waters result in hazardous seas through tomorrow morning. However, onshore pushes will bring moderate to fresh south to southwest winds for the San Pablo and San Francisco bays during the afternoon and evening hours, as well as near the coast from Point Sur north to Point Pinos and Pigeon Point to the Golden Gate. Otherwise, generally light to gentle winds into the weekend. Seas will remain slight to moderate into the weekend with a low south-southwesterly swell across most of the coastal waters. The marine forecast for San Pablo Bay, Suisun Bay, the West Delta, and the San Francisco Bay north of the Bay Bridge. For tonight, southwest wind 10 to 15 knots, easing to 5 to 10 knots late. For Wednesday, southwest wind 5 to 10 knots, rising to 10 to 15 knots in the afternoon. For Wednesday night, southwest wind 10 to 15 knots. The marine forecast for Monterey Bay. For tonight, southwest wind 5 to 10 knots, easing to around 5 knots late this evening and overnight. Seas around 3 feet. Wave detail, west 2 feet at 8 seconds and south 2 feet at 17 seconds. Patchy dense fog late this evening and overnight. For Wednesday, southwest wind 5 to 10 knots. Seas around 3 feet. Wave detail, west 2 feet at 9 seconds and south 2 feet at 17 seconds. Patchy fog in the morning. For Wednesday night, west wind 5 to 10 knots, becoming southwest after midnight. Seas around 3 feet. Wave detail, west 3 feet at 8 seconds and south 2 feet at 16 seconds. Patchy fog. The coastal waters forecast from Pigeon Point to Point Pinos out to 10 nautical miles. For tonight, southwest wind around 5 knots, backing to south around 5 knots late. Seas 3 to 4 feet. Wave detail, northwest 3 feet at 8 seconds and south 2 feet at 16 seconds. Patchy fog. For Wednesday, south wind 5 to 10 knots. Seas 3 to 5 feet. Wave detail, west 4 feet at 9 seconds and southwest 3 feet at 16 seconds. Patchy dense fog in the morning. For Wednesday night, south wind 5 to 10 knots. Seas 4 to 5 feet. Wave detail, west 4 feet at 9 seconds and south 3 feet at 16 seconds. Patchy fog in the evening. The following is an important weather message from the National Weather Service. Issued at 8:44 p.m. Pacific Daylight Time. Coastal flood advisory remains in effect until 5 a.m. Pacific Daylight Time Wednesday. Beach hazard statement remains in effect through late Wednesday night. What? For the coastal flood advisory, up to 1.7 feet of inundation above ground level is possible in low-lying areas near shorelines and tidal waterways. For the beach hazard statement, increased risk of sneaker waves and strong rip currents expected. Where? Pacific Coast beaches. When? For the coastal flood advisory, until 5 a.m. Pacific Daylight Time Wednesday. For the beach hazard statement, until 5 a.m. Pacific Daylight Time Thursday. Impacts, high tide flooding of lots,

infrastructure. 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The following is an important weather message from the National Weather Service, issued at 8:44 p.m. Pacific Daylight Time. Coastal flood advisory remains in effect until 5 a.m. Pacific Daylight Time Thursday. What? Up to 1.7 feet of inundation above ground level is possible in low-lying areas near shorelines and tidal waterways. Where? Low-lying bayshore regions along the San Francisco and San Pablo Bays. When? Until 5 a.m. Pacific Daylight Time Thursday. Impacts, flooding of lots, parks, and roads with only isolated road closures expected. Additional details, at the San Francisco tidal gauge, high tide is expected to be 1.7 feet above normal 7.5 feet mean lower low water at 12:56 a.m. on Wednesday, 1.2 feet above normal 7.1 foot mean lower low water at 1:51 a.m. on Thursday. High tide varies up to 90 minutes earlier or later along the Pacific Coast and through the San Francisco Bay, respectively. If travel is required, allow extra time as some roads may be closed. Do not drive around barricades or through water of unknown depth. Take the necessary actions to protect flood-prone property. The area forecast for the Peninsula, North Bay, and East Bay. Coastal flood advisory in effect until 5 a.m. Pacific Daylight Time Thursday. Beach hazards statement in effect through late Wednesday night, for the rest of tonight, partly cloudy. Lows in the 50s. West winds 5 to 10 miles per hour. For Wednesday, partly cloudy in the morning then becoming mostly sunny. Highs in the mid-60s at the coast to the mid-80s inland. Southwest winds 5 to 15 miles per hour. For Wednesday night, mostly clear until midnight then becoming partly cloudy. Lows in the 50s. Southwest winds 5 to 15 miles per hour. And on Thursday, partly cloudy in the morning then becoming mostly sunny. Highs in the mid-60s at the coast to the lower 80s inland. Southwest winds 5 to 15 miles per hour. For the Thursday night, mostly clear until midnight then becoming partly cloudy. Lows in the 50s. Southwest winds 10 to 20 miles per hour, becoming 5 to 10 miles per hour after midnight. Juneteenth, mostly cloudy in the morning then becoming mostly sunny. Highs 60s and 70s. Friday night and Saturday partly cloudy. Lows in the 50s, highs 60s and 70s for Saturday night, mostly clear until midnight then becoming partly cloudy. Lows from the lower to mid 50s for Sunday, partly cloudy in the morning then becoming mostly sunny. Highs 60s and 70s and on Sunday night, clear until midnight then becoming partly cloudy. Lows from the lower to mid 50s for the Monday, partly cloudy in the morning then becoming mostly sunny. Highs from the mid-60s to upper 70s for Monday night, clear until midnight then becoming partly cloudy. Patchy fog, lows in the 50s for Tuesday. Partly cloudy in the morning then becoming mostly sunny. Highs from the mid-60s to lower 80s low temperatures tonight and highs tomorrow for these selected cities. San Francisco, 56 and 67. San Francisco Airport, 56 and 71. Redwood City, 58 and 80. Oakland, 57 and 72, Fremont, 58 and 79, Concord, 56 and 83, Livermore, 57 and 86, San Rafael, 57 and 70, Santa Rosa, 51 and 79, Napa, 54 and 74, Fairfield, 57 and 80. These are the 2 a.m. Pacific Daylight Time observations for the San Francisco and Monterey Bay areas on Wednesday, June 17th. At San Francisco Airport, it was mostly cloudy, temperature 60, dew point 55, relative humidity 83%, west wind at 3 miles an hour, pressure 29.90 inches and falling. At Oakland Airport, it was cloudy, temperature 60, dew point 55, relative humidity 83%, west wind at 9 miles an hour,

for 29.91 inches and falling. At San Jose Airport, it was clear, temperature 61, dew point 56, relative humidity 83%, calm, pressure 29.90 inches and falling. At Santa Rosa, it was cloudy, temperature 56, west wind at 3, pressure 29.91 and falling. At Concord, it was cloudy, temperature 60, southwest wind at 8. At Livermore, it was clear, temperature 58, west wind at 8. At Monterey, it was cloudy, temperature 59, southwest wind at 6, pressure 29.94 and falling. At Salinas, it was cloudy, temperature 60, dew point 54, relative humidity 80%, northwest wind at 8. Here are some observations around California and western Nevada. It was clear, with a temperature of 60 at Sacramento, 50 at Truckee, 51 at South Lake Tahoe, and 65 at Blue Canyon. At Reno, it was partly cloudy, with a temperature of 75. At San Diego, it was mostly cloudy, with a temperature of 66. At Los Angeles, it was cloudy, with a temperature of 62. Local temperature reports around San Francisco Bay for 2 a.m. Downtown San Francisco was 58 degrees. Oakland Museum was 59 degrees. Redwood City was 62 degrees. San Rafael was 60 degrees. The area forecast for the South Bay, including the San Jose metro area and the Santa Clara Valley. Coastal flood advisory in effect until 5 a.m. Pacific Daylight Time Thursday. For the rest of tonight, mostly clear. Lows from the mid to upper 50s. West winds 5 to 10 miles per hour. For Wednesday, mostly sunny in the morning, then becoming sunny. Highs in the mid-70s by the bay, lower to mid-80s inland. South winds up to 5 miles per hour, becoming west in the afternoon. For Wednesday night, mostly clear. Lows in the 50s. Southwest winds 5 to 10 miles per hour. And on Thursday, partly cloudy in the morning, then becoming sunny. Highs in the mid-70s by the bay, mid-70s to lower 80s inland. Southwest winds 5 to 10 miles per hour. For the Thursday night, mostly clear until midnight, then becoming partly cloudy. Lows in the 50s. Southwest winds 5 to 15 miles per hour. Juneteenth, partly cloudy in the morning, then becoming mostly sunny. Highs from the 60s to upper 70s. For Friday night, mostly clear until midnight, then becoming partly cloudy. Lows in the 50s. For Saturday, partly cloudy in the morning, then becoming mostly sunny. Highs from the 70s to lower 80s. And on Saturday night, mostly clear. Patchy fog. Lows from the lower to mid-50s. For the Sunday, partly cloudy in the morning, then becoming sunny. Highs from the lower 70s to mid-80s. Sunday night and Monday, mostly clear. Lows from the lower to mid-50s. Highs from the lower 70s to mid-80s for Monday night, mostly clear. Patchy fog. Lows from the lower to mid-50s for Tuesday. Partly cloudy in the morning, then becoming sunny. Highs from the mid-70s to lower 90s. Low temperatures tonight and highs tomorrow for these selected cities. San Jose, 59 and 81. Mountain View, 59 and 76. Morgan Hill, 56 and 82. The area forecast for the Monterey Bay and Salinas Valley. Coastal flood advisory in effect until 5 a.m. Pacific Daylight Time Wednesday. Beach hazards statement in effect through late Wednesday night. For the rest of tonight, partly cloudy until midnight, then becoming mostly cloudy. Lows in the mid-50s. West winds up to 5 miles per hour until midnight, becoming light. For Wednesday, partly cloudy in the morning, then becoming mostly sunny. Highs in the upper 60s at the coast to the lower 80s inland. West winds up to 5 miles per hour, increasing to 5 to 15 miles per hour in the afternoon. For Wednesday night, partly cloudy until midnight, then becoming mostly cloudy. Areas of fog after midnight.

lows in the 50s. West winds 5 to 10 miles per hour. And on Thursday, mostly cloudy in the morning, then becoming mostly sunny. Patchy fog in the morning. Highs in the upper 60s at the coast to around 80 inland. Southwest winds up to 5 miles per hour, increasing to 5 to 15 miles per hour in the afternoon. For the Thursday night, partly cloudy until midnight, then becoming mostly cloudy. Patchy fog after midnight. Lows in the 50s. Southwest winds 5 to 15 miles per hour. Juneteenth, mostly cloudy in the morning, then becoming mostly sunny. Highs from the 60s to mid-70s. For Friday night, mostly clear until midnight, then becoming mostly cloudy. Patchy fog. Lows from the 40s to upper 50s. For Saturday, mostly cloudy in the morning, then becoming partly cloudy. Highs from the mid-60s to upper 70s. And on Saturday night, mostly clear until midnight, then becoming partly cloudy. Patchy fog. Lows from the upper 40s to mid-50s. For the Sunday, mostly cloudy in the morning, then becoming mostly sunny. Areas of fog. Highs from the mid-60s to lower 80s. For Sunday night, mostly clear until midnight, then becoming partly cloudy. Patchy fog. Lows in the lower 50s. For Monday, mostly cloudy in the morning, then becoming mostly sunny. Areas of fog. Highs from the upper 60s to lower 80s. And on Monday night, mostly clear until midnight, then becoming partly cloudy. Areas of fog. Lows in the lower 50s. For the Tuesday, partly cloudy in the morning, then becoming mostly sunny. Highs from the upper 60s to mid 80s. Low temperatures tonight and highs tomorrow for these selected cities: Santa Cruz, 55 and 69, Monterey, 57 and 69, Salinas, 57 and 68, Hollister, 54 and 75, King City, 55 and 83. The weather overview for the Bay Area and Central Coast: minor coastal flooding due to higher than normal high tides anticipated across low-lying coastal areas. Hazardous beach conditions through early Thursday morning with increased risk of sneaker waves and strong currents. Minor heat risk through the end of the week with temperatures cooling to below normal. The extended forecast for the Bay Area and Central Coast: Saturday and Saturday night, partly cloudy. Patchy fog after midnight. Highs 55 to 80. Lows 50 to 55. Sunday and Sunday night, partly cloudy. Patchy fog in the morning. Patchy fog after midnight. Highs 55 to 85. Lows 50 to 55. Monday and Monday night, partly cloudy. Patchy fog in the morning. Patchy fog after midnight. Highs 55 to 85. Lows 50 to 60. Tuesday and Tuesday night, partly cloudy. Highs 60 to 90. Lows 50 to 60. Wednesday and Wednesday night, mostly clear. Highs 60 to 90. Lows 50 to 65. Sunrise, sunset, and tidal information for the San Francisco Bay Area for Wednesday, June 17th. The sunrise today, 5:48 a.m. The sunset tonight, 8:33 p.m. Tidal data at the Golden Gate for today. High tide, 12:56 a.m. at 6.81 feet. Low tide, 7:58 a.m. at minus 172 feet. High tide, 3:22 p.m. at 5:03 feet. Low tide, 7:53 p.m. at 2.87 feet. Here are the buoy observations for 2 a.m. Pacific Daylight Time. An offshore buoy 6, winds northeast at 16 knots, pressure 1,028.2 millibars. An offshore buoy 59, winds north at 19 knots, gusting to 25, water temperature 62, pressure 1,020.0 millibars. At Point Arena buoy, winds north 4 knots, water temperature 54, pressure 1,013.3 millibars, sea 7 feet, every

15 seconds. At buoy 13 near Bodega Bay, winds northwest at 2 knots, pressure 1,012.8 millibars, swell 4 feet, every 15 seconds. At Point Reyes Wave Rider buoy, water temperature 58, seas 6 feet, every 20 seconds. At San Francisco Bar buoy, water temperature 58, seas 5 feet, every 20 seconds. At San Francisco buoy, wind southwest 4 knots, water temperature 57, pressure 1,012.8 millibars, seas 5 feet, every 19 seconds. At Half Moon Bay buoy, wind southwest 6 knots, water temperature 57, pressure 1,013.2 millibars, seas 4 feet, every 19 seconds. At Monterey Bay buoy, wind south 2 knots, water temperature 62, pressure 1,013.2 millibars, seas 5 feet, every 19 seconds. At Point Sur, Wave Rider buoy, water temperature 61, seas 5 feet, every 15 seconds. At Cape San Martin buoy, winds west 6 knots, water temperature 60, pressure 1,014.0 millibars. Seas 5 feet, every 19 seconds. Synopsis for the Central California coast and bays, including the Monterey Bay, Greater Farallones, and Cordell Bank National Marine Sanctuaries, fresh to strong north winds across the northern outer waters result in hazardous seas through tomorrow morning. However, onshore pushes will bring moderate to fresh south to southwest winds for the San Pablo and San Francisco bays during the afternoon and evening hours, as well as near the coast from Point Sur north to Point Pinos and Pigeon Point to the Golden Gate. Otherwise, generally light to gentle winds into the weekend. Seas will remain slight to moderate into the weekend with a low south-southwesterly swell across most of the coastal waters. The marine forecast for San Pablo Bay, Suisun Bay, the West Delta, and the San Francisco Bay north of the Bay Bridge. For tonight, southwest wind 10 to 15 knots, easing to 5 to 10 knots late. For Wednesday, southwest wind 5 to 10 knots, rising to 10 to 15 knots in the afternoon. For Wednesday night, southwest wind 10 to 15 knots. The marine forecast for Monterey Bay. For tonight, southwest wind 5 to 10 knots, easing to around 5 knots late this evening and overnight. Seas around 3 feet. Wave detail, west 2 feet at 8 seconds and south 2 feet at 17 seconds. Patchy dense fog late this evening and overnight. For Wednesday, southwest wind 5 to 10 knots. Seas around 3 feet. Wave detail, west 2 feet at 9 seconds and south 2 feet at 17 seconds. Patchy fog in the morning. For Wednesday night, west wind 5 to 10 knots, becoming southwest after midnight. Seas around 3 feet. Wave detail, west 3 feet at 8 seconds and south 2 feet at 16 seconds. Patchy fog. The coastal waters forecast from Pigeon Point to Point Pinos out to 10 nautical miles. For tonight, southwest wind around 5 knots, backing to south around 5 knots late. Seas 3 to 4 feet. Wave detail, northwest 3 feet at 8 seconds and south 2 feet at 16 seconds. Patchy fog. For Wednesday, south wind 5 to 10 knots. Seas 3 to 5 feet. Wave detail, west 4 feet at 9 seconds and southwest 3 feet at 16 seconds. Patchy dense fog in the morning. For Wednesday night, south wind 5 to 10 knots. Seas 4 to 5 feet. Wave detail, west 4 feet at 9 seconds and south 3 feet at 16 seconds. Patchy fog in the evening. The following is an important weather message from the National Weather Service. Issued at 8:44 p.m. Pacific Daylight Time. Coastal flood advisory remains in effect until 5 a.m. Pacific Daylight Time Wednesday. Beach hazards statement remains in effect through late Wednesday night. For the coastal flood advisory, up to 1.7 feet of inundation above ground level is possible in low-lying areas near shorelines and tidal waterways. For the beach hazard statement, increased risk of sneaker waves and strong rip currents expected. Where? Pacific Coast beaches. When? For the coastal flood advisory.

advisory until 5 a.m. Pacific Daylight Time Wednesday. For the beach hazard statement, until 5 a.m. Pacific Daylight Time Thursday. Impacts, high tide flooding of lots, parks, and roads with only isolated road closures expected. Dangerous swimming and surfing conditions and localized beach erosion can be expected. Sneaker waves can sweep across the shoreline without warning, pulling people into the sea from rocks, jetties, and beaches. Additional details, at the San Francisco tidal gauge, high tide is expected to be 1.7 feet above normal 7.5 feet mean lower low water at 12:56 a.m. on Wednesday. High tide varies up to 90 minutes earlier or later along the Pacific coast and through the San Francisco Bay, respectively. If travel is required, allow extra time as some roads may be closed. Do not drive around barricades or through water of unknown depth. Take the necessary actions to protect flood-prone property. Stay off of jetties, piers, rocks, and other waterside infrastructure. Remain out of the water to avoid hazardous surf and never turn your back on the ocean. Monitor local weather, surf and tide forecast at www.weather.gov/mtr. 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This broadcast originates from the National Weather Service office located in Monterey, California, and serves the South Bay and Monterey Bay Area, including the cities of San Jose, Monterey, Salinas, and Santa Cruz. The following is an important weather message from the National Weather Service, issued at 8:44 p.m. Pacific Daylight Time. Coastal flood advisory remains in effect until 5 a.m. Pacific Daylight Time Thursday. Up to 1.7 feet of inundation above ground level is possible in low-lying areas near shorelines and tidal waterways. Low-lying bayshore regions along the San Francisco and San Pablo Bays. Until 5 a.m. Pacific Daylight Time Thursday. Impacts, flooding of lots, parks, and roads with only isolated road closures expected. Additional details, at the San Francisco tidal gauge, high tide is expected to be 1.7 feet above normal 7.5 feet mean lower low water at 12:56 a.m. on Wednesday, 1.2 feet above normal 7.1 foot mean lower low water at 1:51 a.m. on Thursday. High tide varies up to 90 minutes earlier or later along the Pacific coast and through the San Francisco Bay, respectively. If travel is required, allow extra time as some roads may be closed. Do not drive around barricades or through water of unknown depth. Take the necessary actions to protect flood-prone property. The area forecast for the peninsula, North Bay, and East Bay. Coastal flood advisory in effect until 5 a.m. Pacific Daylight Time Thursday. Beach hazard statement in effect through late Wednesday night, for the rest of tonight, partly cloudy. Lows in the 50s. West winds 5 to 10 miles per hour. For Wednesday, partly cloudy in the morning then becoming mostly sunny. Highs in the mid-60s at the coast of the mid-80s inland. Southwest winds 5 to 15 miles per hour. For Wednesday night, mostly clear until midnight then becoming partly cloudy. Lows in the 50s. Southwest winds 5 to 15 miles per hour. And on Thursday, partly cloudy in the morning then becoming mostly sunny. Highs in the mid-60s at the coast to the lower 80s inland. Southwest winds 5 to 15 miles per hour. For the Thursday night, mostly clear until midnight then becoming partly cloudy. Lows in the 50s. Southwest winds 10 to 20 miles per hour, becoming 5 to 10 miles per hour after midnight. Juneteenth, mostly cloudy in the morning then becoming mostly sunny. Highs 60s and 70s. Friday night and Saturday partly cloudy. Lows in the 50s, highs 60s and 70s for Saturday night, mostly clear until midnight then becoming partly cloudy. Lows from the lower to mid 50s for Sunday, partly cloudy in the morning then becoming mostly sunny. Highs 60s.

70s and on Sunday night, clear until midnight, then becoming partly cloudy. Lows from the lower to mid-50s for the Monday. Partly cloudy in the morning, then becoming mostly sunny. Highs from the mid-60s to upper 70s for Monday night, clear until midnight, then becoming partly cloudy. Patchy fog, lows in the 50s for Tuesday. Partly cloudy in the morning, then becoming mostly sunny. Highs from the mid-60s to lower 80s, low temperatures tonight and highs tomorrow for the selected cities, San Francisco, 56 and 67, San Francisco Airport, 56 and 71, Redwood City, 58 and 80, Oakland, 57 and 72, Fremont, 58 and 79, Concord, 56 and 83, Livermore, 57 and 86, San Rafael, 57 and 70, Santa Rosa, 51 and 79, Napa, 54 and 74, Fairfield, 57 and 80. These are the 2 a.m. Pacific Daylight Time observations for the San Francisco and Monterey Bay areas on Wednesday, June 17th. At San Francisco Airport, it was mostly cloudy, temperature 60, dew point 55, relative humidity 83%, west wind at 3 miles an hour, pressure 29.90 inches and falling. At Oakland Airport, it was cloudy, temperature 60, dew point 55, relative humidity 83%, west wind at 9 miles an hour, pressure 29.91 inches and falling. At San Jose Airport, it was clear, temperature 61, dew point 56, relative humidity 83%, calm, pressure 29.90 inches and falling. At Santa Rosa, it was cloudy, temperature 56, west wind at 3, pressure 29.91 and falling. At Concord, it was cloudy, temperature 60, southwest wind at 8. At Livermore, it was clear, temperature 58, west wind at 8. At Monterey, it was cloudy, temperature 59, southwest wind at 6, pressure 29.94 and falling. At Salinas, it was cloudy, temperature 60, dew point 54, relative humidity 80%, northwest wind at 8. Here are some observations around California and western Nevada. It was clear, with a temperature of 60 at Sacramento, 50 at Truckee, 51 at South Lake Tahoe, and 65 at Blue Canyon. At Reno, it was partly cloudy, with a temperature of 75. At San Diego, it was mostly cloudy, with a temperature of 66. At Los Angeles, it was cloudy, with a temperature of 62. Local temperature reports around San Francisco Bay for 2 a.m. Downtown San Francisco was 58 degrees. Oakland Museum was 59 degrees. Redwood City was 62 degrees. San Rafael was 60 degrees. The area forecast for the South Bay, including the San Jose metro area and the Santa Clara Valley. Coastal flood advisory in effect until 5 a.m. Pacific Daylight Time Thursday. For the rest of tonight, mostly clear. Lows from the mid to upper 50s. West winds 5 to 10 miles per hour. For Wednesday, mostly sunny in the morning, then becoming sunny. Highs in the mid-70s by the bay, lower to mid-80s inland. South winds up to 5 miles per hour, becoming west in the afternoon. For Wednesday night, mostly clear. Lows in the 50s. Southwest winds 5 to 10 miles per hour. And on Thursday, partly cloudy in the morning, then becoming sunny. Highs in the mid-70s by the bay, mid-70s to lower 80s inland. Southwest winds 5 to 10 miles per hour. For the Thursday night, mostly clear until midnight, then becoming partly cloudy. Lows in the 50s. Southwest winds 5 to 15 miles per hour. Juneteenth, partly cloudy in the morning, then becoming mostly sunny. Highs from the 60s to upper 70s. For Friday night, mostly clear until midnight, then becoming partly cloudy. Lows in the 50s. For Saturday, partly cloudy in the morning, then becoming mostly sunny. Highs from the 70s to lower 80s. And on Saturday night, mostly clear. Patchy fog,

Lows from the lower to mid-50s Saturday night, mostly clear. Patchy fog. Lows from the lower to mid-50s. For the Sunday, partly cloudy in the morning, then becoming sunny. Highs from the lower 70s to mid-80s. Sunday night and Monday, mostly clear. Lows from the lower to mid-50s. Highs from the lower 70s to mid-80s for Monday night, mostly clear. Patchy fog. Lows from the lower to mid-50s for Tuesday. Partly cloudy in the morning, then becoming sunny. Highs from the mid-70s to lower 90s. Low temperatures tonight and highs tomorrow for the selected cities. San Jose, 59 and 81. Mountain View, 59 and 76. Morgan Hill, 56 and 82. The area forecast for the Monterey Bay and Salinas Valley. Coastal flood advisory in effect until 5 a.m. Pacific Daylight Time Wednesday. Beach hazards statement in effect through late Wednesday night. For the rest of tonight, partly cloudy until midnight, then becoming mostly cloudy. Lows in the mid-50s. West winds up to 5 miles per hour until midnight, becoming light. For Wednesday, partly cloudy in the morning, then becoming mostly sunny. Highs in the upper 60s at the coast to the lower 80s inland. West winds up to 5 miles per hour, increasing to 5 to 15 miles per hour in the afternoon. For Wednesday night, partly cloudy until midnight, then becoming mostly cloudy. Areas of fog after midnight. Lows in the 50s. West winds 5 to 10 miles per hour. And on Thursday, mostly cloudy in the morning, then becoming mostly sunny. Patchy fog in the morning. Highs in the upper 60s at the coast to around 80 inland. Southwest winds up to 5 miles per hour, increasing to 5 to 15 miles per hour in the afternoon. For the Thursday night, partly cloudy until midnight, then becoming mostly cloudy. Patchy fog after midnight. Lows in the 50s. Southwest winds 5 to 15 miles per hour. Juneteenth, mostly cloudy in the morning, then becoming mostly sunny. Highs from the 60s to mid-70s. For Friday night, mostly clear until midnight, then becoming mostly cloudy. Patchy fog. Lows from the 40s to upper 50s. For Saturday, mostly cloudy in the morning, then becoming partly cloudy. Highs from the mid-60s to upper 70s. And on Saturday night, mostly clear until midnight, then becoming partly cloudy. Patchy fog. Lows from the upper 40s to mid-50s. For the Sunday, mostly cloudy in the morning, then becoming mostly sunny. Areas of fog. Highs from the mid-60s to lower 80s. For Sunday night, mostly clear until midnight, then becoming partly cloudy. Patchy fog. Lows in the lower 50s. For Monday, mostly cloudy in the morning, then becoming mostly sunny. Areas of fog. Highs from the upper 60s to lower 80s. And on Monday night, mostly clear until midnight, then becoming partly cloudy. Areas of fog. Lows in the lower 50s. For the Tuesday, partly cloudy in the morning, then becoming mostly sunny. Highs from the upper 60s to mid-80s. Low temperatures tonight and highs tomorrow for the selected cities. Santa Cruz, 55 and 69. Monterey, 57 and 69. Salinas, 57 and 68. Hollister, 54 and 75. King City, 55 and 83. The weather overview for the Bay Area and Central Coast. Minor coastal flooding due to higher than normal high tides anticipated across low-lying coastal areas. Hazardous beach conditions through early Thursday morning with increased risk of sneaker waves and strong currents. Minor heat risk through the end of the week with temperatures cooling to below normal. The extended forecast for the Bay Area and Central Coast, Saturday and Saturday night, partly cloudy. Patchy fog after midnight. Highs 55 to 80. Lows 50 to 55. Sunday and Sunday night, partly cloudy. Patchy fog in the morning. Patchy fog after midnight. Highs 55 to 85.

lows 50 to 55. Monday and Monday night, partly cloudy. Patchy fog in the morning. Patchy fog after midnight. Highs 55 to 85. Lows 50 to 60. Tuesday and Tuesday night, partly cloudy. Highs 60 to 90. Lows 50 to 60. Wednesday and Wednesday night, mostly clear. High 60 to 90. Lows 50 to 65. Sunrise, sunset, and tidal information for the San Francisco Bay Area for Wednesday, June 17th. The sunrise today, 5:48 a.m. The sunset tonight, 8:33 p.m. Tidal data at the Golden Gate for today. High tide, 12:56 a.m. at 6.81 feet. Low tide, 7:58 a.m. at minus 172 feet. High tide, 3:22 p.m. at 5.3 feet. Low tide, 7:53 p.m. at 2.87 feet. Here are the buoy observations for 2 a.m. Pacific Daylight Time. An offshore buoy 6 winds northeast at 60 knots, pressure 1,028.2 millibars. An offshore buoy 59 winds north at 19 knots, gusting to 25, water temperature 62, pressure 1,020.0 millibars. At Point Arena buoy, winds north 4 knots, water temperature 54, pressure 1,013.3 millibars, sea 7 feet, every 19 seconds. At buoy 13 near Bodega Bay, winds northwest at 2 knots, pressure 1,012.8 millibars, swell 4 feet, every 15 seconds. At Point Reyes Wave Rider buoy, water temperature 58, seas 6 feet, every 20 seconds. At San Francisco Bar buoy, water temperature 58, seas 5 feet, every 20 seconds. At San Francisco buoy, wind southwest 4 knots, water temperature 57, pressure 1,012.8 millibars, seas 5 feet, every 19 seconds. At Half Moon Bay buoy, wind southwest 6 knots, water temperature 57, pressure 1,013.2 millibars, seas 4 feet, every 19 seconds. At Monterey Bay buoy, wind south 2 knots, water temperature 62, pressure 1,013.2 millibars, seas 5 feet, every 19 seconds. At Point Sur, Wave Rider buoy, water temperature 61, seas 5 feet, every 15 seconds. At Cape San Martin buoy, winds west 6 knots, water temperature 60, pressure 1,014.0 millibars. Seas 5 feet, every 19 seconds. Synopsis for the Central California coast and bays, including the Monterey Bay, Greater Farallones, and Cordell Bank National Marine Sanctuaries, fresh to strong north winds across the northern outer waters result in hazardous seas through tomorrow morning. However, onshore pushes will bring moderate to fresh south to southwest winds for the San Pablo and San Francisco bays during the afternoon and evening hours, as well as near the coast from Point Sur north to Point Pinos and Pigeon Point to the Golden Gate. Otherwise, generally light to gentle winds into the weekend. Seas will remain slight to moderate into the weekend with a low south-southwesterly swell across most of the coastal waters. The marine forecast for San Pablo Bay, Suisun Bay, the West Delta, and the San Francisco Bay north of the Bay Bridge. For tonight, southwest wind 10 to 15 knots, easing to 5 to 10 knots late. For Wednesday, southwest wind 5 to 10 knots, rising to 10 to 15 knots in the afternoon. For Wednesday night, southwest wind 10 to 15 knots. The marine forecast for Monterey Bay. For tonight, southwest wind 5 to 10 knots, easing to around 5 knots late this evening and overnight. Seas around 3 feet. Wave detail, west 2 feet at 8 seconds and south 2 feet at 17 seconds. Patchy dense fog late this evening and overnight. For Wednesday, southwest wind 5 to 10 knots. Seas around 3 feet. Wave detail, west 2 feet at 9 seconds and south 2 feet at 17 seconds. Patchy fog in the morning. For Wednesday night, west wind 5 to 10 knots, becoming southwest after midnight. Seas around 3 feet. Wave detail.

3 feet at 8 seconds and south 2 feet at 16 seconds. Patchy fog. The coastal waters forecast from Pigeon Point to Point Pinos out to 10 nautical miles. For tonight, southwest wind around 5 knots, backing to south around 5 knots late. Seas 3 to 4 feet. Wave detail, northwest 3 feet at 8 seconds and south 2 feet at 16 seconds. Patchy fog. For Wednesday, south wind 5 to 10 knots. Seas 3 to 5 feet. Wave detail, west 4 feet at 9 seconds and southwest 3 feet at 16 seconds. Patchy dense fog in the morning. For Wednesday night, south wind 5 to 10 knots. Seas 4 to 5 feet. Wave detail, west 4 feet at 9 seconds and south 3 feet at 16 seconds. Patchy fog in the evening. The following is an important weather message from the National Weather Service. Issued at 8:44 p.m. Pacific Daylight Time. Coastal flood advisory remains in effect until 5 a.m. Pacific Daylight Time Wednesday. Beach hazard statement remains in effect through late Wednesday night. What? For the coastal flood advisory, up to 1.7 feet of inundation above ground level is possible in low-lying areas near shorelines and tidal waterways. For the beach hazard statement, increased risk of sneaker waves and strong rip currents expected. Where? Pacific Coast beaches. When? For the coastal flood advisory, until 5 a.m. Pacific Daylight Time Wednesday. For the beach hazard statement, until 5 a.m. Pacific Daylight Time Thursday. Impacts, high tide flooding of lots, parks, and roads with only isolated road closures expected. Dangerous swimming and surfing conditions and localized beach erosion can be expected. Sneaker waves can sweep across the shoreline without warning, pulling people into the sea from rocks, jetties and beaches. Additional details, at the San Francisco tidal gauge, high tide is expected to be 1.7 feet above normal 7.5 feet mean lower low water at 12:56 a.m. on Wednesday. High tide varies up to 90 minutes earlier or later along the Pacific Coast and through the San Francisco Bay, respectively. If travel is required, allow extra time as some roads may be closed. Do not drive around barricades or through water of unknown depth. 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Stay off of jetties, piers, rocks, and other waterside infrastructure. Remain out of the water to avoid hazardous surf and never turn your back on the ocean. Monitor local weather, surf and tide forecasts at www.weather.gov/mtr. The following is an important weather message from the National Weather Service. Issued at 8:44 p.m. Pacific Daylight Time. Coastal flood advisory remains in effect until 5 a.m. Pacific Daylight Time Thursday. What? Up to 1.7 feet of inundation above ground level is possible in low-lying areas near shorelines and tidal waterways. Where? Low-lying bayshore regions along the San Francisco and San Pablo Bays. When? Until 5 a.m. Pacific Daylight Time Thursday. Impacts, flooding of lots, parks, and roads with only isolated road closures expected. Additional details, at the San Francisco tidal gauge, high tide is expected to be 1.7 feet above normal 7.5 feet mean lower low water at 12:56 a.m. on Wednesday, 1.2 feet above normal 7.1 foot mean lower low water at 1:51 a.m. on Thursday. High tide varies up to 90 minutes earlier or later along the Pacific Coast and through the San Francisco Bay, respectively. If travel is required, allow extra time as some roads may be closed. Do not drive around barricades or through water of unknown depth. Take the necessary actions to protect flood-prone property. The area forecast for the Peninsula, North Bay, and East Bay. Coastal flood advisory in effect until 5 a.m. Pacific Daylight Time Thursday. Beach hazard statement in effect through late Wednesday night, for the rest of tonight, partly cloudy. Lows in the 50s. West winds 5 to 10 miles per hour. For Wednesday, partly cloudy in the morning then becoming mostly sunny.
Highs in the mid-60s at the coast of the mid-80s inland. Southwest winds 5 to 15 miles per hour. For Wednesday night, mostly clear until midnight, then becoming partly cloudy. Lows in the 50s. Southwest winds 5 to 15 miles per hour. And on Thursday, partly cloudy in the morning, then becoming mostly sunny. Highs in the mid-60s at the coast to the lower 80s inland. Southwest winds 5 to 15 miles per hour. For the Thursday night, mostly clear until midnight, then becoming partly cloudy. Lows in the 50s. Southwest winds 10 to 20 miles per hour, becoming 5 to 10 miles per hour after midnight. Juneteenth, mostly cloudy in the morning, then becoming mostly sunny. Highs 60s and 70s. Friday night and Saturday partly cloudy. Lows in the 50s, highs 60s and 70s for Saturday night, mostly clear until midnight, then becoming partly cloudy. Lows from the lower to mid 50s for Sunday. Partly cloudy in the morning, then becoming mostly sunny. Highs 60s and 70s, and on Sunday night, clear until midnight, then becoming partly cloudy. Lows from the lower to mid 50s for the Monday. Partly cloudy in the morning, then becoming mostly sunny. Highs from the mid 60s to upper 70s for Monday night, clear until midnight, then becoming partly cloudy. Patchy fog, lows in the 50s for Tuesday. Partly cloudy in the morning, then becoming mostly sunny. Highs from the mid-60s to lower 80s, low temperatures tonight and highs tomorrow for these selected cities: San Francisco, 56 and 67, San Francisco Airport, 56 and 71, Redwood City, 58 and 80, Oakland, 57 and 72, Fremont, 58 and 79, Concord, 56 and 83, Livermore, 57 and 86, San Rafael, 57 and 70, Santa Rosa, 51 and 79, Napa, 54 and 74, Fairfield, 57 and 80. These are the 2 a.m. Pacific Daylight Time observations for the San Francisco and Monterey Bay areas on Wednesday, June 17th. At San Francisco Airport, it was mostly cloudy, temperature 60, dew point 55, relative humidity 83%, west wind at 3 miles an hour, pressure 29.90 inches and falling. At Oakland Airport, it was cloudy, temperature 60, dew point 55, relative humidity 83%, west wind at 9 miles an hour, pressure 29.91 inches and falling. At San Jose Airport, it was clear, temperature 61, dew point 56, relative humidity 83%, calm, pressure 29.90 inches and falling. At Santa Rosa, it was cloudy, temperature 56, west wind at 3, pressure 29.91 and falling. At Concord, it was cloudy, temperature 60, southwest wind at 8. At Livermore, it was clear, temperature 58, west wind at 8. At Monterey, it was cloudy, temperature 59, southwest wind at 6, pressure 29.94 and falling. At Salinas, it was cloudy, temperature 60, dew point 54, relative humidity 80%, northwest wind at 8. Here are some observations around California and western Nevada. It was clear, with a temperature of 60 at Sacramento, 50 at Truckee, 51 at South Lake Tahoe, and 65 at Blue Canyon. At Reno, it was partly cloudy, with a temperature of 75. At San Diego, it was mostly cloudy, with a temperature of 66. At Los Angeles, it was cloudy, with a temperature of 62. Local temperature reports around San Francisco Bay for 2 a.m. Downtown San Francisco was 58 degrees. Oakland Museum was 59 degrees. Redwood City was 62 degrees. San Rafael was 60 degrees. The area forecast for the South Bay, including the San Jose metro area and the Santa Clara Valley. Coastal flood advisory in effect until 5 a.m. Pacific Daylight Time Thursday. For the rest of tonight, mostly clear. Lows from the mid to upper 50s. West winds 5 to 10 miles per hour. For Wednesday, mostly sunny in the morning, then becoming sunny.

highs in the mid-70s by the bay, lower to mid-80s inland. South winds up to 5 miles per hour, becoming west in the afternoon. For Wednesday night, mostly clear. Lows in the 50s. Southwest winds 5 to 10 miles per hour. And on Thursday, partly cloudy in the morning, then becoming sunny. Highs in the mid-70s by the bay, mid-70s to lower 80s inland. Southwest winds 5 to 10 miles per hour. For the Thursday night, mostly clear until midnight, then becoming partly cloudy. Lows in the 50s. Southwest winds 5 to 15 miles per hour. Juneteenth, partly cloudy in the morning, then becoming mostly sunny. Highs from the 60s to upper 70s. For Friday night, mostly clear until midnight, then becoming partly cloudy. Lows in the 50s. For Saturday, partly cloudy in the morning, then becoming mostly sunny. Highs from the 70s to lower 80s. And on Saturday night, mostly clear. Patchy fog. Lows from the lower to mid-50s. For the Sunday, partly cloudy in the morning, then becoming sunny. Highs from the lower 70s to mid-80s. Sunday night and Monday, mostly clear. Lows from the lower to mid-50s. Highs from the lower 70s to mid-80s for Monday night, mostly clear. Patchy fog. Lows from the lower to mid-50s for Tuesday. Partly cloudy in the morning, then becoming sunny. Highs from the mid-70s to lower 90s. Low temperatures tonight and highs tomorrow for the selected cities. San Jose, 59 and 81. Mountain View, 59 and 76. Morgan Hill, 56 and 82. 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This broadcast originates from the National Weather Service office located in Monterey, California, and serves the South Bay and Monterey Bay Area, including the city of San Jose, Monterey, Salinas, and Santa Cruz. The area forecast for the Monterey Bay and Salinas Valley. Coastal flood advisory in effect until 5 a.m. Pacific Daylight Time Wednesday. Beach hazard statement in effect through late Wednesday night. For the rest of tonight, partly cloudy until midnight, then becoming mostly cloudy. Lows in the mid-50s. West winds up to 5 miles per hour until midnight, becoming light. For Wednesday, partly cloudy in the morning, then becoming mostly sunny. Highs in the upper 60s at the coast to the lower 80s inland. West winds up to 5 miles per hour, increasing to 5 to 15 miles per hour in the afternoon. For Wednesday night, partly cloudy until midnight, then becoming mostly cloudy. Areas of fog after midnight. Lows in the 50s. West winds 5 to 10 miles per hour. And on Thursday, mostly cloudy in the morning, then becoming mostly sunny. Patchy fog in the morning. Highs in the upper 60s at the coast to around 80 inland. Southwest winds up to 5 miles per hour, increasing to 5 to 15 miles per hour in the afternoon. For the Thursday night, partly cloudy until midnight, then becoming mostly cloudy. Patchy fog after midnight. Lows in the 50s. Southwest winds 5 to 15 miles per hour. Juneteenth, mostly cloudy in the morning, then becoming mostly sunny. Highs from the 60s to mid-70s. For Friday night, mostly clear until midnight, then becoming mostly cloudy. Patchy fog. Lows from the 40s to upper 50s. For Saturday, mostly cloudy in the morning, then becoming partly cloudy. Highs from the mid-60s to upper 70s. And on Saturday night, mostly clear until midnight, then becoming partly cloudy. Patchy fog. Lows from the upper 40s to mid-50s. For the Sunday, mostly cloudy in the morning, then becoming mostly sunny. Areas of fog. Highs from the mid-60s to lower 80s. For Sunday night, mostly clear until midnight, then becoming partly cloudy. Patchy fog. Lows in the lower 50s.

Monday, mostly cloudy in the morning, then becoming mostly sunny. Areas of fog. Highs from the upper 60s to lower 80s. And on Monday night, mostly clear until midnight, then becoming partly cloudy. Areas of fog. Lows in the lower 50s. For the Tuesday, partly cloudy in the morning, then becoming mostly sunny. Highs from the upper 60s to mid 80s. Low temperatures tonight and highs tomorrow for the selected cities: Santa Cruz, 55 and 69, Monterey, 57 and 69, Salinas, 57 and 68, Hollister, 54 and 75, King City, 55 and 83. The weather overview for the Bay Area and Central Coast: minor coastal flooding due to higher than normal high tides anticipated across low-lying coastal areas. Hazardous beach conditions through early Thursday morning with increased risk of sneaker waves and strong currents. Minor heat risk through the end of the week with temperatures cooling to below normal. The extended forecast for the Bay Area and Central Coast: Saturday and Saturday night, partly cloudy. Patchy fog after midnight. Highs 55 to 80. Lows 50 to 55. Sunday and Sunday night, partly cloudy. Patchy fog in the morning. Patchy fog after midnight. Highs 55 to 85. Lows 50 to 55. Monday and Monday night, partly cloudy. Patchy fog in the morning. Patchy fog after midnight. Highs 55 to 85. Lows 50 to 60. Tuesday and Tuesday night, partly cloudy. Highs 60 to 90. Lows 50 to 60. Wednesday and Wednesday night, mostly clear. Highs 60 to 90. Lows 50 to 65. Sunrise, sunset, and tidal information for the San Francisco Bay Area for Wednesday, June 17th. The sunrise today, 5:48 a.m. The sunset tonight, 8:33 p.m. Tidal data at the Golden Gate for today. High tide, 12:56 a.m. at 6.81 feet. Low tide, 7:58 a.m. at minus 172 feet. High tide, 3:22 p.m. at 5.3 feet. Low tide, 7:53 p.m. at 2.87 feet. Here are the buoy observations for 2 a.m. Pacific Daylight Time. An offshore buoy 6, winds northeast at 16 knots, pressure 1,028.2 millibars. An offshore buoy 59, winds north at 19 knots, gusting to 25, water temperature 62, pressure 1,020.0 millibars. At Point Arena buoy, winds north 4 knots, water temperature 54, pressure 1,013.3 millibars, sea 7 feet, every 19 seconds. At buoy 13 near Bodega Bay, winds northwest at 2 knots, pressure 1,012.8 millibars, swell 4 feet, every 15 seconds. At Point Reyes Wave Rider buoy, water temperature 58, seas 6 feet, every 20 seconds. At San Francisco Bar buoy, water temperature 58, seas 5 feet, every 20 seconds. At San Francisco buoy, wind southwest 4 knots, water temperature 57, pressure 1,012.8 millibars, seas 5 feet, every 19 seconds. At Half Moon Bay buoy, wind southwest 6 knots, water temperature 57, pressure 1,013.2 millibars, seas 4 feet, every 19 seconds. At Monterey Bay buoy, wind south 2 knots, water temperature 62, pressure 1,013.2 millibars, seas 5 feet, every 19 seconds. At Point Sur, Wave Rider buoy, water temperature 61, seas 5 feet, every 15 seconds. At Cape San Martin buoy, winds west 6 knots, water temperature 60, pressure 1,014.0 millibars. Seas 5 feet, every 19 seconds. Here are the buoy observations for 3 a.m. Pacific Daylight Time. An offshore buoy 6, winds northeast at 60 knots, pressure 1,028.0 millibars. An offshore buoy 59, winds north at 21 knots, gusting to 27, water temperature 62, pressure 1,000.

southwest 6 knots, water temperature 56, pressure 1012.9 millibars, seas 4 feet, every 18 seconds. At Monterey Bay, wind southwest at 6 knots, water temperature 62, pressure 1012.9 millibars. At Pointer, wave rider buoy water temperature 61, seas 5 feet, every 15 seconds. At Cape San Martin buoy winds west at 4 knots, water temperature 60, pressure 1013.6 millibars. Synopsis for the Central California coast and bays including the Monterey Bay, Greater Farallones, and Cordell Bank National Marine Sanctuaries. Fresh to strong north winds across the northern outer waters result in hazardous seas through tomorrow morning. However, onshore pushes will bring moderate to fresh south to southwest winds for the San Pablo and San Francisco bays during the afternoon and evening hours, as well as near the coast from Pointer north to Point Pinos and Pigeon Point to the Golden Gate. Otherwise, generally light to gentle winds into the weekend. Seas will remain slight to moderate into the weekend with a low south-southwesterly swell across most of the coastal waters. The marine forecast for San Pablo Bay, Suisun Bay, the West Delta, and the San Francisco Bay north of the Bay Bridge. For tonight, southwest wind 10 to 15 knots, easing to 5 to 10 knots late. For Wednesday, southwest wind 5 to 10 knots, rising to 10 to 15 knots in the afternoon. For Wednesday night, southwest wind 10 to 15 knots. The marine forecast for Monterey Bay. For tonight, southwest wind 5 to 10 knots, easing to around 5 knots late this evening and overnight. Seas around 3 feet. Wave detail, west 2 feet at 8 seconds and south 2 feet at 17 seconds. Patchy dense fog late this evening and overnight. For Wednesday, southwest wind 5 to 10 knots. Seas around 3 feet. Wave detail, west 2 feet at 9 seconds and south 2 feet at 17 seconds. Patchy fog in the morning. For Wednesday night, west wind 5 to 10 knots, becoming southwest after midnight. Seas around 3 feet. Wave detail, west 3 feet at 8 seconds and south 2 feet at 16 seconds. Patchy fog. The coastal waters forecast from Pigeon Point to Point Pinos out to 10 nautical miles. For tonight, southwest wind around 5 knots, backing to south around 5 knots late. Seas 3 to 4 feet. Wave detail, northwest 3 feet at 8 seconds and south 2 feet at 16 seconds. Patchy fog. For Wednesday, south wind 5 to 10 knots. Seas 3 to 5 feet. Wave detail, west 4 feet at 9 seconds and southwest 3 feet at 16 seconds. Patchy dense fog in the morning. For Wednesday night, south wind 5 to 10 knots. Seas 4 to 5 feet. Wave detail, west 4 feet at 9 seconds and south 3 feet at 16 seconds. Patchy fog in the evening. The following is an important weather message from the National Weather Service. Issued at 8:44 p.m. Pacific Daylight Time. Coastal flood advisory remains in effect until 5 a.m. Pacific Daylight Time Wednesday. Beach hazard statement remains in effect through late Wednesday night. What? For the coastal flood advisory, up to 1.7 feet of inundation above ground level is possible in low-lying areas near shorelines and tidal waterways. For the beach hazard statement, increased risk of sneaker waves and strong rip currents expected. Where? Pacific Coast beaches. When? For the coastal flood advisory, until 5 a.m. Pacific Daylight Time Wednesday. For the beach hazard statement, until 5 a.m. Pacific Daylight Time Thursday. Impacts, high tide flooding of lots, parks, and roads with only isolated road closures expected. Dangerous swimming and surfing conditions and localized beach erosion can be expected. Sneaker waves can sweep across the shoreline without warning, pulling people into the sea from rocks, jetties and beaches. Additional details, at the San Francisco tidal gauge, high tide is expected to be 1.7 feet above normal 7.5 feet mean lower low water at 12:56 a.m. on Wednesday. High tide varies up.

90 minutes earlier or later along the Pacific Coast and through the San Francisco Bay, respectively. If travel is required, allow extra time as some roads may be closed. Do not drive around barricades or through water of unknown depth. 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Remain out of the water to avoid hazardous surf and never turn your back on the ocean. 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The following is an important weather message from the National Weather Service. Issued at 8:44 p.m. Pacific Daylight Time. Coastal flood advisory remains in effect until 5 a.m. Pacific Daylight Time Thursday. What? Up to 1.7 feet of inundation above ground level is possible in low-lying areas near shorelines and tidal waterways. Where? Low-lying bayshore regions along the San Francisco and San Pablo Bays. When? Until 5 a.m. Pacific Daylight Time Thursday. Impacts, flooding of lots, parks, and roads with only isolated road closures expected. Additional details, at the San Francisco tidal gauge, high tide is expected to be 1.7 feet above normal 7.5 feet mean lower low water at 12:56 a.m. on Wednesday, 1.2 feet above normal 7.1 foot mean lower low water at 1:51 a.m. on Thursday. High tide varies up to 90 minutes earlier or later along the Pacific Coast and through the San Francisco Bay, respectively. If travel is required, allow extra time as some roads may be closed. Do not drive around barricades or through water of unknown depth. Take the necessary actions to protect flood-prone property. The area forecast for the Peninsula, North Bay, and East Bay. Coastal flood advisory in effect until 5 a.m. Pacific Daylight Time Thursday. Beach hazards statement in effect through late tonight, for the rest of tonight, partly cloudy. A slight chance of drizzle. Lows in the 50s. Southwest winds up to 5 miles per hour. For Wednesday, partly cloudy in the morning then becoming mostly sunny. A slight chance of drizzle in the morning. Highs in the mid-60s at the coast of the mid-80s inland. Southwest winds 5 to 15 miles per hour. For Wednesday night, mostly clear until midnight then becoming partly cloudy. A slight chance of drizzle. Lows in the 50s. West winds 5 to 15 miles per hour. And on Thursday, mostly cloudy in the morning then becoming mostly sunny. A slight chance of drizzle in the morning. Highs in the lower 60s at the coast to the lower 80s inland. Southwest winds 5 to 15 miles per hour. For the Thursday night, mostly clear until midnight then becoming partly cloudy. Lows in the 50s. Southwest winds 10 to 20 miles per hour, becoming 5 to 10 miles per hour after midnight. Juneteenth, mostly cloudy in the morning then becoming mostly sunny. Highs from the lower 60s to mid-70s. Friday night and Saturday partly cloudy. Lows in the 50s, highs 60s and 70s for Saturday night, clear until midnight then becoming partly cloudy. Lows from the lower to mid-50s for Sunday. Mostly cloudy in the morning then becoming mostly sunny. Highs 60s and 70s and on Sunday night, clear until midnight then becoming partly cloudy. Lows from the lower to mid-50s for the Monday. Partly cloudy in the morning then becoming mostly sunny. Highs 60s and 70s for Monday night, mostly clear until midnight then becoming partly cloudy. Patchy fog, lows in the 50s for Tuesday. Partly cloudy in the morning then becoming mostly sunny. Highs from the mid-60s to lower 80s, low temperatures tonight and highs tomorrow for the selected cities, San Francisco, 55 and 67. San Francisco Airport, 56 and 71, Redwood City, 57 and 80, Oakland, 56 and 72, Fremont, 58 and 79, Concord, 56 and 83, Livermore, 57 and 86, San Rafael, 56 and 70, Santa Rosa, 51 and 79, Napa, 53 and 74, Fairfield, 57 and 80.

These are the 3 a.m. Pacific Daylight Time observations for the San Francisco and Monterey Bay areas on Wednesday, June 17th. At San Francisco Airport, it was mostly cloudy, temperature 60, dew point 54, relative humidity 80%, southwest wind at 3 miles an hour, pressure 29.89 inches and falling. At Oakland Airport, it was cloudy, temperature 60, dew point 55, relative humidity 83%, west wind at 6 miles an hour, pressure 29.90 inches and falling. At San Jose Airport, it was clear, temperature 60, dew point 54, relative humidity 80%, southeast wind at 7 miles an hour, pressure 29.89 inches and falling. At Santa Rosa, it was cloudy, temperature 56, south wind at 6, pressure 29.90 and falling. At Concord, it was cloudy, temperature 60, west wind at 12. At Livermore, it was partly cloudy, temperature 58, northwest wind at 8. At Monterey, it was cloudy, temperature 58, southwest wind at 6, pressure 29.93 and falling. At Salinas, it was cloudy, temperature 60, dew point 53, relative humidity 77%, northwest wind at 8. Here are some observations around California and western Nevada. It was clear, with a temperature of 59 at Sacramento, 48 at Truckee, 49 at South Lake Tahoe, and 65 at Blue Canyon. At Reno, it was partly cloudy, with a temperature of 72. At San Diego, it was mostly cloudy, with a temperature of 66. At Los Angeles, it was cloudy, with a temperature of 62. Local temperature reports around San Francisco Bay for 3 a.m. Downtown San Francisco was 58 degrees. Oakland Museum was 59 degrees. Redwood City was 62 degrees. San Rafael was 60 degrees. The area forecast for the South Bay, including the San Jose metro area and the Santa Clara Valley. Coastal flood advisory in effect until 5 a.m. Pacific Daylight Time Thursday. For the rest of tonight, partly cloudy. Lows from the mid to upper 50s. South winds up to 5 miles per hour. For Wednesday, partly cloudy in the morning then becoming sunny. Highs in the mid-70s by the bay, lower to mid-80s inland. South winds up to 5 miles per hour, becoming west in the afternoon. For Wednesday night, mostly clear. Lows in the 50s. Southwest winds 5 to 10 miles per hour. And on Thursday, mostly sunny in the morning then becoming sunny. Highs in the mid-70s by the bay, mid-70s to lower 80s inland. South winds 5 to 10 miles per hour. For the Thursday night, mostly clear until midnight then becoming partly cloudy. Lows in the 50s. Southwest winds 5 to 15 miles per hour. Juneteenth, partly cloudy in the morning then becoming mostly sunny. Highs from the 60s to upper 70s. Friday night and Saturday partly cloudy. Lows in the 50s, highs from the 70s to lower 80s for Saturday night, mostly clear. Patchy fog, lows from the lower to mid 50s for Sunday. Partly cloudy in the morning then becoming mostly sunny. Highs from the lower 70s to mid 80s Sunday night and Monday mostly clear. Lows from the lower to mid 50s, highs from the lower 70s to mid 80s and on Monday night, mostly clear. Patchy fog, lows from the lower to mid 50s for the Tuesday. Partly cloudy in the morning then becoming sunny. Highs from the mid-70s to upper 80s low temperatures tonight and highs tomorrow for these selected cities, San Jose, 59 and 81, Mountain View, 59 and 76, Morgan Hill, 56 and 82. The area forecast for the Monterey Bay and Salinas Valley. Coastal flood advisory in effect until 5 a.m. Pacific Daylight Time early this morning. Beach hazards statement in effect through late tonight. For the rest of tonight, mostly cloudy. A slight chance of drizzle. Lows in the mid-50s. Light winds. For Wednesday, mostly cloudy in the morning then becoming mostly sunny.

A slight chance of drizzle in the morning. Highs in the upper 60s at the coast to the lower 80s inland. West winds up to 5 miles per hour, increasing to 5 to 15 miles per hour in the afternoon. For Wednesday night, partly cloudy until midnight, then becoming mostly cloudy. A slight chance of drizzle. Lows in the 50s. West winds 5 to 10 miles per hour. And on Thursday, mostly cloudy in the morning, then becoming partly cloudy. A slight chance of drizzle in the morning. Highs in the upper 60s at the coast to the upper 70s inland. West winds 5 to 15 miles per hour. For the Thursday night, partly cloudy until midnight, then becoming mostly cloudy. Lows in the 50s. West winds 5 to 15 miles per hour. Juneteenth, mostly cloudy in the morning, then becoming mostly sunny. Highs from the lower 60s to mid 70s. Friday night and Saturday, partly cloudy. Lows from the 40s to upper 50s. Highs from the mid 60s to upper 70s for Saturday night, mostly clear until midnight, then becoming partly cloudy. Patchy fog. Lows from the upper 40s to mid 50s for Sunday. Mostly cloudy in the morning, then becoming partly cloudy. Areas of fog. Highs from the mid 60s to lower 80s, and on Sunday night, mostly clear until midnight, then becoming partly cloudy. Patchy fog. Lows in the lower 50s Monday and Monday night, partly cloudy. Areas of fog. Highs from the mid 60s to lower 80s. Lows in the lower 50s for the Tuesday. Mostly cloudy in the morning, then becoming mostly sunny. Highs from the upper 60s to mid 80s. Low temperatures tonight and highs tomorrow for the selected cities: Santa Cruz, 55 and 69, Monterey, 56 and 69, Salinas, 57 and 68, Hollister, 54 and 75, King City, 55 and 83. The weather overview for the Bay Area and Central Coast: minor coastal flooding due to higher than normal high tides anticipated across low-lying coastal areas. Hazardous beach conditions through early Thursday morning with increased risk of sneaker waves and strong currents. Minor heat risk through the end of the week with temperatures cooling to below normal. The extended forecast for the Bay Area and Central Coast: Saturday and Saturday night, partly cloudy. Patchy fog after midnight. Highs 55 to 80. Lows 50 to 55. Sunday and Sunday night, partly cloudy. Patchy fog in the morning. Patchy fog after midnight. Highs 55 to 85. Lows 50 to 55. Monday and Monday night, partly cloudy. Patchy fog in the morning. Patchy fog after midnight. Highs 55 to 85. Lows 50 to 60. Tuesday and Tuesday night, partly cloudy. Highs 60 to 90. Lows 50 to 60. Wednesday and Wednesday night, mostly clear. Highs 60 to 90. Lows 50 to 65. Sunrise, sunset, and tidal information for the San Francisco Bay Area for Wednesday, June 17th. The sunrise today, 5:48 a.m. The sunset tonight, 8:33 p.m. Tidal data at the Golden Gate for today. High tide, 12:56 a.m. at 6.81 feet. Low tide, 7:58 a.m. at minus 172 feet. High tide, 3:22 p.m. at 5:03 feet. Low tide, 7:53 p.m. at 2.87 feet. Here are the buoy observations for 3 a.m. Pacific Daylight Time. An offshore buoy 6 winds north at 16 knots, pressure 1,027.8 millibars. An offshore buoy 59 winds north at 21 knots, gusting to 27, water temperature 62, pressure 1,019.6 millibars. At Point Arena buoy, winds east 2 knots, water temperature 54, pressure 1,012.9 millibars, sea 7 feet, every 19 seconds. At buoy 13 near Bodega Bay, winds calm, pressure 1,012.4 millibars, swell 4 feet, every 19 seconds. At Point Reyes Wave Rider buoy, water temperature 58, seas 6 feet, every 20 seconds.

At San Francisco Bar Buoy, water temperature 58, seas 6 feet, every 20 seconds. At San Francisco Buoy, wind southwest at 6 knots, swell 5 feet, every 19 seconds. At Half Moon Bay Buoy, wind southwest 6 knots, water temperature 56, pressure 1012.9 millibars, seas 4 feet, every 18 seconds. At Monterey Bay Buoy, wind south 4 knots, water temperature 62, pressure 1012.8 millibars, seas 5 feet, every 15 seconds. At Pointer, Wave Rider Buoy, water temperature 61, seas 5 feet, every 15 seconds. At Cape San Martin Buoy, winds west 6 knots, water temperature 60, pressure 1013.7 millibars. Seas 5 feet, every 19 seconds. 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This broadcast originates from the National Weather Service office located in Monterey, California, and serves the South Bay and Monterey Bay Area, including the cities of San Jose, Monterey, Salinas, and Santa Cruz. Synopsis for the Central California coast and bays, including the Monterey Bay, Greater Farallones, and Cordell Bank National Marine Sanctuaries, fresh to strong winds will continue through mid-morning and then begin to ease, with onshore pushes maintaining moderate to fresh southwest winds for San Francisco and San Pablo bays through the afternoon and evening hours. The same onshore push will impact the near coastal areas of Pointer north to Point Pinos and Pigeon Point to the Golden Gate. Expect light to gentle winds for the remainder of the week into the weekend, with light to moderate seas and weak southwesterly swell across the coastal waters. The marine forecast for San Pablo Bay, Suisun Bay, the West Delta, and the San Francisco Bay north of the Bay Bridge. For today, southwest wind 5 to 10 knots, rising to 10 to 15 knots this afternoon. For tonight, southwest wind 10 to 15 knots. For Thursday, southwest wind 10 to 15 knots. The marine forecast for Monterey Bay. For today, south wind around 5 knots, veering to southwest late this morning and afternoon. Seas around 3 feet. Wave detail, west 2 feet at 9 seconds and southwest 3 feet at 13 seconds. Patchy dense fog early this morning. A slight chance of very light drizzle this morning. For tonight, southwest wind 5 to 10 knots. Seas around 3 feet. Wave detail, west 3 feet at 8 seconds and south 2 feet at 16 seconds. A slight chance of very light drizzle. For Thursday, southwest wind 5 to 10 knots, rising to 10 to 15 knots in the afternoon. Seas around 3 feet. Wave detail, northwest 2 feet at 9 seconds and southwest 3 feet at 13 seconds. A slight chance of very light drizzle in the morning. The coastal waters forecast from Pigeon Point to Point Pinos out to 10 nautical miles. For today, south wind 5 to 10 knots, veering to southwest late. Seas 3 to 5 feet. Wave detail, west 4 feet at 9 seconds and southwest 3 feet at 16 seconds. For tonight, south wind 5 to 10 knots. Seas 4 to 5 feet. Wave detail, west 4 feet at 8 seconds and south 3 feet at 15 seconds. For Thursday, south wind 5 to 10 knots, rising to 10 to 15 knots in the afternoon. Seas 4 to 5 feet. Wave detail, northwest 3 feet at 9 seconds and southwest 3 feet at 15 seconds. The following is an important weather message from the National Weather Service. Issued at 8:44 p.m. Pacific Daylight Time. Coastal flood advisory remains in effect until 5 a.m. Pacific Daylight Time Wednesday. Beach hazards statement remains in effect through late Wednesday night. What? For the coastal flood advisory, up to 1.7 feet of inundation above ground level is possible in low-lying areas near shorelines and tidal waterways. For the beach hazard statement, increased risk of sneaker waves and strong rip currents expected. Where? Pacific Coast beaches. When? For the coastal flood advisory.

until 5 a.m. Pacific Daylight Time Wednesday. For the beach hazard statement, until 5 a.m. Pacific Daylight Time Thursday. Impacts, high tide flooding of lots, parks, and roads with only isolated road closures expected. Dangerous swimming and surfing conditions and localized beach erosion can be expected. Sneaker waves can sweep across the shoreline without warning, pulling people into the sea from rocks, jetties, and beaches. Additional details, at the San Francisco tidal gauge, high tide is expected to be 1.7 feet above normal 7.5 feet mean lower low water at 12:56 a.m. on Wednesday. High tide varies up to 90 minutes earlier or later along the Pacific coast and through the San Francisco Bay, respectively. If travel is required, allow extra time as some roads may be closed. Do not drive around barricades or through water of unknown depth. 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Stay off of jetties, piers, rocks, and other waterside infrastructure. Remain out of the water to avoid hazardous surf and never turn your back on the ocean. Monitor local weather, surf and tide forecasts at www.weather.gov/mtr. The following is an important weather message from the National Weather Service. Issued at 8:44 p.m. Pacific Daylight Time. Coastal flood advisory remains in effect until 5 a.m. Pacific Daylight Time Thursday. What, up to 1.7 feet of inundation above ground level is possible in low-lying areas near shorelines and tidal waterways. Where, low-lying bayshore regions along the San Francisco and San Pablo Bays. When, until 5 a.m. Pacific Daylight Time Thursday. Impacts, flooding of lots, parks, and roads with only isolated road closures expected. Additional details, at the San Francisco tidal gauge, high tide is expected to be 1.7 feet above normal 7.5 feet mean lower low water at 12:56 a.m. on Wednesday, 1.2 feet above normal 7.1 foot mean lower low water at 1:51 a.m. on Thursday. High tide varies up to 90 minutes earlier or later along the Pacific coast and through the San Francisco Bay, respectively. If travel is required, allow extra time as some roads may be closed. Do not drive around barricades or through water of unknown depth. Take the necessary actions to protect flood-prone property. The area forecast for the Peninsula, North Bay, and East Bay. Coastal flood advisory in effect until 5 a.m. Pacific Daylight Time Thursday. Beach hazards statement in effect through late tonight, for the rest of tonight, partly cloudy. A slight chance of drizzle. Lows in the 50s. Southwest winds up to 5 miles per hour. For Wednesday, partly cloudy in the morning then becoming mostly sunny. A slight chance of drizzle in the morning. Highs in the mid-60s at the coast of the mid-80s inland. Southwest winds 5 to 15 miles per hour. For Wednesday night, mostly clear until midnight then becoming partly cloudy. A slight chance of drizzle. Lows in the 50s. West winds 5 to 15 miles per hour. And on Thursday, mostly cloudy in the morning then becoming mostly sunny. A slight chance of drizzle in the morning. Highs in the lower 60s at the coast to the lower 80s inland. Southwest winds 5 to 15 miles per hour. For the Thursday night, mostly clear until midnight then becoming partly cloudy. Lows in the 50s. Southwest winds 10 to 20 miles per hour, becoming 5 to 10 miles per hour after midnight. Juneteenth, mostly cloudy in the morning then becoming mostly sunny. Highs from the lower 60s to mid-70s. Friday night and midnight. Juneteenth, mostly cloudy in the morning then becoming mostly sunny. Highs from the lower 60s to mid-70s. Friday night and Saturday partly cloudy. Lows in the 50s, highs 60s and 70s for Saturday night. Clear until midnight then becoming partly cloudy. Lows from the lower to mid-50s for Sunday. Mostly cloudy in the morning then becoming mostly sunny. Highs 60s and 70s and on Sunday night, clear until midnight then becoming partly cloudy. Lows

24 to mid-50s for the Monday. Partly cloudy in the morning, then becoming mostly sunny. Highs 60s and 70s for Monday night. Mostly clear until midnight, then becoming partly cloudy. Patchy fog, lows in the 50s for Tuesday. Partly cloudy in the morning, then becoming mostly sunny. Highs from the mid-60s to lower 80s, low temperatures tonight and highs tomorrow for the selected cities. San Francisco, 55 and 67. San Francisco Airport, 56 and 71. Redwood City, 57 and 80. Oakland, 56 and 72. Fremont, 58 and 79. Concord, 56 and 83. Livermore, 57 and 86. San Rafael, 56 and 70. Santa Rosa, 51 and 79. Napa, 53 and 74. Fairfield, 57 and 80. These are the 3 a.m. Pacific Daylight Time observations for the San Francisco and Monterey Bay areas on Wednesday, June 17th. At San Francisco Airport, it was mostly cloudy, temperature 60, dew point 54, relative humidity 80%, southwest wind at 3 miles an hour, pressure 29.89 inches and falling. At Oakland Airport, it was cloudy, temperature 60, dew point 55, relative humidity 83%, west wind at 6 miles an hour, pressure 29.90 inches and falling. At San Jose Airport, it was clear, temperature 60, dew point 54, relative humidity 80%, southeast wind at 7 miles an hour, pressure 29.89 inches and falling. At Santa Rosa, it was cloudy, temperature 56, south wind at 6, pressure 29.90 and falling. At Concord, it was cloudy, temperature 60, west wind at 12. At Livermore, it was partly cloudy, temperature 58, northwest wind at 8. At Monterey, it was cloudy, temperature 58, southwest wind at 6, pressure 29.93 and falling. At Salinas, it was cloudy, temperature 60, dew point 53, relative humidity 77%, northwest wind at 8. Here are some observations around California and western Nevada. It was clear, with a temperature of 59 at Sacramento, 48 at Truckee, 49 at South Lake Tahoe, and 65 at Blue Canyon. At Reno, it was partly cloudy, with a temperature of 72. At San Diego, it was mostly cloudy, with a temperature of 66. At Los Angeles, it was cloudy, with a temperature of 62. Local temperature reports around San Francisco Bay for 3 a.m. Downtown San Francisco was 58 degrees. Oakland Museum was 59 degrees. Redwood City was 62 degrees. San Rafael was 60 degrees. The area forecast for the South Bay, including the San Jose metro area and the Santa Clara Valley. Coastal flood advisory in effect until 5 a.m. Pacific Daylight Time Thursday. For the rest of tonight, partly cloudy. Lows from the mid to upper 50s. South winds up to 5 miles per hour. For Wednesday, partly cloudy in the morning, then becoming sunny. Highs in the mid-70s by the bay, lower to mid-80s inland. South winds up to 5 miles per hour, becoming west in the afternoon. For Wednesday night, mostly clear. Lows in the 50s. Southwest winds 5 to 10 miles per hour. And on Thursday, mostly sunny in the morning, then becoming sunny. Highs in the mid-70s by the bay, mid-70s to lower 80s inland. South winds 5 to 10 miles per hour. For the Thursday night, mostly clear until midnight, then becoming partly cloudy. Lows in the 50s. Southwest winds 5 to 15 miles per hour. Juneteenth, partly cloudy in the morning, then becoming mostly sunny. Highs from the 60s to upper 70s. Friday night and Saturday, partly cloudy. Lows in the 50s, highs from the 70s to lower 80s for Saturday night, mostly clear. Patchy fog, lows from the lower to mid 50s for Sunday. Partly cloudy in the morning, then becoming mostly sunny. Highs from the lower 70s to mid 80s Sunday night and Monday, mostly clear.
Lows from the lower to mid-50s, highs from the lower 70s to mid-80s, and on Monday night, mostly clear. Patchy fog, lows from the lower to mid-50s for the Tuesday. Partly cloudy in the morning, then becoming sunny. Highs from the mid-70s to upper 80s, low temperatures tonight and highs tomorrow for the selected cities. San Jose, 59 and 81. Mountain View, 59 and 76. Morgan Hill, 56 and 82. The area forecast for the Monterey Bay and Salinas Valley. Coastal flood advisory in effect until 5 a.m. Pacific Daylight Time early this morning. Beach hazards statement in effect through late tonight. For the rest of tonight, mostly cloudy. A slight chance of drizzle. Lows in the mid-50s. Light winds. For Wednesday, mostly cloudy in the morning, then becoming mostly sunny. A slight chance of drizzle in the morning. Highs in the upper 60s at the coast to the lower 80s inland. West winds up to 5 miles per hour, increasing to 5 to 15 miles per hour in the afternoon. For Wednesday night, partly cloudy until midnight, then becoming mostly cloudy. A slight chance of drizzle. Lows in the 50s. West winds 5 to 10 miles per hour. And on Thursday, mostly cloudy in the morning, then becoming partly cloudy. A slight chance of drizzle in the morning. Highs in the upper 60s at the coast to the upper 70s inland. West winds 5 to 15 miles per hour. For the Thursday night, partly cloudy until midnight, then becoming mostly cloudy. Lows in the 50s. West winds 5 to 15 miles per hour. Juneteenth, mostly cloudy in the morning, then becoming mostly sunny. Highs from the lower 60s to mid-70s. Friday night and Saturday, partly cloudy. Lows from the 40s to upper 50s, highs from the mid-60s to upper 70s for Saturday night. Mostly clear until midnight, then becoming partly cloudy. Patchy fog, lows from the upper 40s to mid-50s for Sunday. Mostly cloudy in the morning, then becoming partly cloudy. Areas of fog, highs from the mid-60s to lower 80s, and on Sunday night, mostly clear until midnight, then becoming partly cloudy. Patchy fog, lows in the lower 50s Monday and Monday night, partly cloudy. Areas of fog, highs from the mid-60s to lower 80s, lows in the lower 50s for the Tuesday. Mostly cloudy in the morning, then becoming mostly sunny. Highs from the upper 60s to mid-80s, low temperatures tonight and highs tomorrow for the selected cities, Santa Cruz, 55 and 69, Monterey, 56 and 69, Salinas, 57 and 68, Hollister, 54 and 75, King City, 55 and 83. The weather overview for the Bay Area and Central Coast, minor coastal flooding due to higher than normal high tides anticipated across low-lying coastal areas. Hazardous beach conditions through early Thursday morning with increased risk of sneaker waves and strong wind currents. Minor heat risk through the end of the week with temperatures cooling to below normal. The extended forecast for the Bay Area and Central Coast, Saturday and Saturday night, partly cloudy. Patchy fog after midnight. Highs 55 to 80. Lows 50 to 55. Sunday and Sunday night, partly cloudy. Patchy fog in the morning. Patchy fog after midnight. Highs 55 to 85. Lows 50 to 55. Monday and Monday night, partly cloudy. Patchy fog in the morning. Patchy fog after midnight. Highs 55 to 85. Lows 50 to 60. Tuesday and Tuesday night, partly cloudy. Highs 60 to 90. Lows 50 to 60. Wednesday and Wednesday night, mostly clear. Highs 60 to 90. Lows 50 to 65. Sunrise, sunset, and tidal information for the San Francisco Bay Area for Wednesday, June 17th. The sunrise today, 5:48 a.m. The sunset tonight, 8:33 p.m. Tidal data at the Golden Gate for today. High tide, 12:56 a.m. at 6.81 feet. Low tide, 7:58 a.m. at minus 172 feet. High tide, 3:20.
22 p.m. at 5:03 feet low tide.

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Here are the buoy observations for 3 a.m. Pacific Daylight Time. An offshore buoy 6 winds north at 16 knots, pressure 1,027.8 millibars. An offshore buoy 59 winds north at 21 knots, gusting to 27, water temperature 62, pressure 1,019.6 millibars. At Point Arena buoy, winds east 2 knots, water temperature 54, pressure 1,012.9 millibars, sea 7 feet, every 19 seconds. At buoy 13 near Bodega Bay, winds calm, pressure 1,012.4 millibars, swell 4 feet, every 19 seconds. At Point Reyes Wave Rider buoy, water temperature 58, seas 6 feet, every 20 seconds. At San Francisco Bar buoy, water temperature 58, seas 6 feet, every 20 seconds. At San Francisco buoy, wind southwest at 6 knots, swell 5 feet, every 19 seconds. At Half Moon Bay buoy, winds southwest 6 knots, water temperature 56, pressure 1,012.9 millibars, seas 4 feet, every 18 seconds. At Monterey Bay buoy, winds south 4 knots, water temperature 62, pressure 1,012.8 millibars, seas 5 feet, every 15 seconds. At Point Sur, Wave Rider buoy, water temperature 61, seas 5 feet, every 15 seconds. At Cape San Martin buoy, winds west 6 knots, water temperature 60, pressure 1,013.7 millibars. Seas 5 feet, every 19 seconds. Synopsis for the Central California coast and bays, including the Monterey Bay, Greater Farallones, and Cordell Bank National Marine Sanctuaries, fresh to strong winds will continue through mid-morning and then begin to ease, with onshore pushes maintaining moderate to fresh southwest winds for San Francisco and San Pablo Bays through the afternoon and evening hours. The same onshore push will impact the near coastal areas of Point Sur north to Point Pinos, and Pigeon Point to the Golden Gate. Expect light to gentle winds for the remainder of the week into the weekend, with light to moderate seas and weak southwesterly swell across the coastal waters. The marine forecast for San Pablo Bay, Suisun Bay, the West Delta, and the San Francisco Bay north of the Bay Bridge. For today, southwest wind 5 to 10 knots, rising to 10 to 15 knots this afternoon. For tonight, southwest wind 10 to 15 knots. For Thursday, southwest wind 10 to 15 knots. The marine forecast for Monterey Bay. For today, south wind around 5 knots, veering to southwest late this morning and afternoon. Seas around 3 feet. Wave detail, west 2 feet at 9 seconds and southwest 3 feet at 13 seconds. Patchy dense fog early this morning. A slight chance of very light drizzle this morning. For tonight, southwest wind 5 to 10 knots. Seas around 3 feet. Wave detail, west 3 feet at 8 seconds and south 2 feet at 16 seconds. A slight chance of very light drizzle. For Thursday, southwest wind 5 to 10 knots, rising to 10 to 15 knots in the afternoon. Seas around 3 feet. Wave detail, northwest 2 feet at 9 seconds and southwest 3 feet at 13 seconds. A slight chance of very light drizzle in the morning. The coastal waters forecast from Pigeon Point to Point Pinos out to 10 nautical miles. For today, south wind 5 to 10 knots, veering to southwest late. Seas 3 to 5 feet. Wave detail, west 4 feet at 9 seconds and southwest 3 feet at 16 seconds. For tonight, south wind 5 to 10 knots. Seas 4 to 5 feet. Wave detail, west 4 feet at 8 seconds and south 3 feet at 15 seconds. For Thursday, south wind 5 to 10 knots, rising to 10 to 15 knots in the afternoon. Seas 4 to 5 feet. Wave detail, northwest 3 feet at 9 seconds and southwest 3 feet at 15 seconds. The following is an important weather message from the National Weather Service. Issued at 8:44 p.m. Pacific Daylight Time.
Coastal flood advisory remains in effect until 5 a.m. Pacific Daylight Time Wednesday. Beach hazard statement remains in effect through late Wednesday night. What? For the coastal flood advisory, up to 1.7 feet of inundation above ground level is possible in low-lying areas near shorelines and tidal waterways. For the beach hazard statement, increased risk of sneaker waves and strong rip currents expected. Where? Pacific Coast beaches. When? For the coastal flood advisory, until 5 a.m. Pacific Daylight Time Wednesday. For the beach hazard statement, until 5 a.m. Pacific Daylight Time Thursday. Impacts, high tide flooding of lots, parks, and roads with only isolated road closures expected. Dangerous swimming and surfing conditions and localized beach erosion can be expected. Sneaker waves can sweep across the shoreline without warning, pulling people into the sea from rocks, jetties, and beaches. Additional details, at the San Francisco tidal gauge, high tide is expected to be 1.7 feet above normal 7.5 feet mean lower low water at 12:56 a.m. on Wednesday. High tide varies up to 90 minutes earlier or later along the Pacific Coast and through the San Francisco Bay, respectively. If travel is required, allow extra time as some roads may be closed. Do not drive around barricades or through water of unknown depth. 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Remain out of the water to avoid hazardous surf and never turn your back on the ocean. Monitor local weather, surf and tide forecast at www.weather.gov/mtr. The following is an important weather message from the National Weather Service. Issued at 8:44 p.m. Pacific Daylight Time. Coastal flood advisory remains in effect until 5 a.m. Pacific Daylight Time Thursday. What? Up to 1.7 feet of inundation above ground level is possible in low-lying areas near shorelines and tidal waterways. Where? Low-lying bayshore regions along the San Francisco and San Pablo Bays. When? Until 5 a.m. Pacific Daylight Time Thursday. Impacts, flooding of lots, parks, and roads with only isolated road closures expected. Additional details, at the San Francisco tidal gauge, high tide is expected to be 1.7 feet above normal 7.5 feet mean lower low water at 12:56 a.m. on Wednesday, 1.2 feet above normal 7.1 foot mean lower low water at 1:51 a.m. on Thursday. High tide varies up to 90 minutes earlier or later along the Pacific Coast and through the San Francisco Bay, respectively. If travel is required, allow extra time as some roads may be closed. Do not drive around barricades or through water of unknown depth. Take the necessary actions to protect flood-prone property. The area forecast for the Peninsula, North Bay, and East Bay. Coastal flood advisory in effect until 5 a.m. Pacific Daylight Time Thursday. Beach hazard statement in effect through late tonight. For the rest of tonight, partly cloudy. A slight chance of drizzle. Lows in the 50s. Southwest winds up to 5 miles per hour. For Wednesday, partly cloudy in the morning then becoming mostly sunny. A slight chance of drizzle in the morning. Highs in the mid-60s at the coast to the mid-80s inland. Southwest winds 5 to 15 miles per hour. For Wednesday night, mostly clear until midnight then becoming partly cloudy. A slight chance of drizzle. Lows in the 50s. West winds 5 to 15 miles per hour. And on Thursday, mostly cloudy in the morning then becoming mostly sunny. A slight chance of drizzle in the morning. Highs in the lower 60s at the coast to the lower 80s inland. Southwest winds 5 to 15 miles per hour. For the Thursday night, mostly clear until midnight then becoming partly cloudy. Lows in the 50s. Southwest winds 10 to 20 miles per hour, becoming 5 to 10 miles per hour after midnight. Juneteenth, mostly cloudy in the morning then becoming mostly sunny. Highs from the lower 60s to mid-70s.
Friday night and Saturday, partly cloudy. Lows in the 50s, highs 60s, and 70s for Saturday night.

clear until midnight, then becoming partly cloudy. Lows from the lower to mid-50s for Sunday. Mostly cloudy in the morning, then becoming mostly sunny. Highs 60s and 70s, and on Sunday night, clear until midnight, then becoming partly cloudy. Lows from the lower to mid-50s for the Monday. Partly cloudy in the morning, then becoming mostly sunny. Highs 60s and 70s for Monday night, mostly clear until midnight, then becoming partly cloudy. Patchy fog, lows in the 50s for Tuesday. Partly cloudy in the morning, then becoming mostly sunny. Highs from the mid-60s to lower 80s, low temperatures tonight and highs tomorrow for these selected cities: San Francisco, 55 and 67, San Francisco Airport, 56 and 71, Redwood City, 57 and 80, Oakland, 56 and 72, Fremont, 58 and 79, Concord, 56 and 83, Livermore, 57 and 86, San Rafael, 56 and 70, Santa Rosa, 51 and 79, Napa, 53 and 74, Fairfield, 57 and 80. 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This broadcast originates from the National Weather Service office located in Monterey, California, and serves the South Bay and Monterey Bay Area, including the cities of San Jose, Monterey, Salinas, and Santa Cruz. These are the 3 a.m. Pacific Daylight Time observations for the San Francisco and Monterey Bay Areas on Wednesday, June 17th. At San Francisco Airport, it was mostly cloudy, temperature 60, dew point 54, relative humidity 80%, southwest wind at 3 miles an hour, pressure 29.89 inches and falling. At Oakland Airport, it was cloudy, temperature 60, dew point 55, relative humidity 83%, west wind at 6 miles an hour, pressure 29.90 inches and falling. At San Jose Airport, it was clear, temperature 60, dew point 54, relative humidity 80%, southeast wind at 7 miles an hour, pressure 29.89 inches and falling. At Santa Rosa, it was cloudy, temperature 56, south wind at 6, pressure 29.90 and falling. At Concord, it was cloudy, temperature 60, west wind at 12. At Livermore, it was partly cloudy, temperature 58, northwest wind at 8. At Monterey, it was cloudy, temperature 58, southwest wind at 6, pressure 29.93 and falling. At Salinas, it was cloudy, temperature 60, dew point 53, relative humidity 77%, northwest wind at 8. Here are some observations around California and western Nevada. It was clear, with a temperature of 59 at Sacramento, 48 at Truckee, 49 at South Lake Tahoe, and 65 at Blue Canyon. At Reno, it was partly cloudy, with a temperature of 72. At San Diego, it was mostly cloudy, with a temperature of 66. At Los Angeles, it was cloudy, with a temperature of 62. Local temperature reports around San Francisco Bay for 3 a.m. Downtown San Francisco was 58 degrees. Oakland Museum was 59 degrees. Redwood City was 62 degrees. San Rafael was 60 degrees. The area forecast for the South Bay, including the San Jose metro area and the Santa Clara Valley. Coastal flood advisory in effect until 5 a.m. Pacific Daylight Time Thursday. For the rest of tonight, partly cloudy. Lows from the mid to upper 50s. South winds up to 5 miles per hour. For Wednesday, partly cloudy in the morning, then becoming sunny. Highs in the mid-70s by the bay, lower to mid-80s inland. South winds up to 5 miles per hour, becoming west in the afternoon. For Wednesday night, mostly clear. Lows in the 50s. Southwest winds 5 to 10 miles per hour. And on Thursday, mostly sunny in the morning, then becoming sunny. Highs in the mid-70s by the bay, mid-70s to lower 80s inland. South winds 5 to 10 miles per hour,

for the Thursday night, mostly clear until midnight, then becoming partly cloudy. Lows in the 50s. Southwest winds 5 to 15 miles per hour. Juneteenth, partly cloudy in the morning, then becoming mostly sunny. Highs from the 60s to upper 70s. Friday night and Saturday, partly cloudy. Lows in the 50s, highs from the 70s to lower 80s for Saturday night, mostly clear. Patchy fog, lows from the lower to mid 50s for Sunday. Partly cloudy in the morning, then becoming mostly sunny. Highs from the lower 70s to mid 80s Sunday night and Monday, mostly clear. Lows from the lower to mid 50s, highs from the lower 70s to mid 80s and on Monday night, mostly clear. Patchy fog, lows from the lower to mid 50s for the Tuesday. Partly cloudy in the morning, then becoming sunny. Highs from the mid 70s to upper 80s, low temperatures tonight and highs tomorrow for the selected cities: San Jose, 59 and 81, Mountain View, 59 and 76, Morgan Hill, 56 and 82. The area forecast for the Monterey Bay and Salinas Valley: coastal flood advisory in effect until 5 a.m. Pacific Daylight Time early this morning. Beach hazards statement in effect through late tonight. For the rest of tonight, mostly cloudy. A slight chance of drizzle. Lows in the mid-50s. Light winds. For Wednesday, mostly cloudy in the morning, then becoming mostly sunny. A slight chance of drizzle in the morning. Highs in the upper 60s at the coast to the lower 80s inland. West winds up to 5 miles per hour, increasing to 5 to 15 miles per hour in the afternoon. For Wednesday night, partly cloudy until midnight, then becoming mostly cloudy. A slight chance of drizzle. Lows in the 50s. West winds 5 to 10 miles per hour. And on Thursday, mostly cloudy in the morning, then becoming partly cloudy. A slight chance of drizzle in the morning. Highs in the upper 60s at the coast to the upper 70s inland. West winds 5 to 15 miles per hour. For the Thursday night, partly cloudy until midnight, then becoming mostly cloudy. Lows in the 50s. West winds 5 to 15 miles per hour. Juneteenth, mostly cloudy in the morning, then becoming mostly sunny. Highs from the lower 60s to mid 70s. Friday night and Saturday, partly cloudy. Lows from the 40s to upper 50s, highs from the mid 60s to upper 70s for Saturday night, mostly clear until midnight, then becoming partly cloudy. Patchy fog, lows from the upper 40s to mid 50s for Sunday. Mostly cloudy in the morning, then becoming partly cloudy. Areas of fog, highs from the mid-60s to lower 80s and on Sunday night, mostly clear until midnight, then becoming partly cloudy. Patchy fog, lows in the lower 50s Monday and Monday night, partly cloudy. Areas of fog, highs from the mid-60s to lower 80s, lows in the lower 50s for the Tuesday. Mostly cloudy in the morning, then becoming mostly sunny. Highs from the upper 60s to mid 80s, low temperatures tonight and highs tomorrow for the selected cities: Santa Cruz, 55 and 69, Monterey, 56 and 69, Salinas, 57 and 68, Hollister, 54 and 75, King City, 55 and 83. The weather overview for the Bay Area and Central Coast: minor coastal flooding due to higher than normal high tides anticipated across low-lying coastal areas. Hazardous beach conditions through early Thursday morning with increased risk of sneaker waves and strong rip currents. Minor heat risk through the end of the week with temperatures cooling to below normal. The extended forecast for the Bay Area and Central Coast: Saturday and Saturday night, partly cloudy. Patchy fog after midnight. Highs 55 to 80. Lows 50 to 55. Sunday and Sunday night, partly cloudy. Patchy fog in the morning. Patchy fog after midnight. Highs 55 to 85. Lows 50 to 55. Monday and Monday night, partly cloudy. Patchy fog in the morning. Patchy fog after midnight. Highs 55 to 85. Lows 50 to 60. Tuesday and Tuesday night, partly cloudy. High 62.

here are the buoy observations for 4 a.m. Pacific Daylight Time. An offshore buoy 6 winds northeast at 60 knots, pressure 1,027.8 millibars. An offshore buoy 59 winds north at 19 knots, gusting to 25, water temperature 62, pressure 1,019.3 millibars. At buoy 14 near Point Arena, winds southeast at 4 knots, water temperature 53, pressure 1,012.7 millibars. At buoy 13 near Bodega Bay, winds east at 2 knots, pressure 1,012.2 millibars. At Point Reyes Wave Rider buoy, water temperature 58, seas 6 feet, every 20 seconds. At San Francisco Bar buoy, water temperature 58, seas 5 feet, every 15 seconds. At San Francisco buoy, wind southwest at 6 knots, water temperature 57, pressure 1,012.3 millibars. At Half Moon Bay buoy, wind southwest 6 knots, water temperature 56, pressure 1,012.7 millibars, seas 3 feet, every 18 seconds. At Monterey buoy, wind south at 4 knots, water temperature 62, pressure 1,012.7 millibars. At Point Sur, Wave Rider buoy, water temperature 61, seas 5 feet, every 15 seconds. At Cape San Martin buoy, wind southwest at 6 knots, water temperature 60, pressure 1,013.8 millibars. Synopsis for the Central California coast and bays, including the Monterey Bay, Greater Farallones, and Cordell Bank National Marine Sanctuaries, fresh to strong winds will continue through mid-morning and then begin to ease, with onshore pushes maintaining moderate to fresh southwest winds for San Francisco and San Pablo bays through the afternoon and evening hours. The same onshore push will impact the near coastal areas of Point Sur north to Point Pinos, and Pigeon Point to the Golden Gate. Expect light to gentle winds for the remainder of the week into the weekend, with light to moderate seas and weak southwesterly swell across the coastal waters. The marine forecast for San Pablo Bay, Suisun Bay, the West Delta, and the San Francisco Bay north of the Bay Bridge. For today, southwest wind 5 to 10 knots, rising to 10 to 15 knots this afternoon. For tonight, southwest wind 10 to 15 knots. For Thursday, southwest wind 10 to 15 knots. The marine forecast for Monterey Bay. For today, south wind around 5 knots, veering to southwest late this morning and afternoon. Seas around 3 feet. Wave detail, west 2 feet at 9 seconds and southwest 3 feet at 13 seconds. Patchy dense fog early this morning. A slight chance of very light drizzle this morning. For tonight, southwest wind 5 to 10 knots. Seas around 3 feet. Wave detail, west 3 feet at 8 seconds and south 2 feet at 16 seconds. A slight chance of very light drizzle. For Thursday, southwest wind 5 to 10 knots, rising to 10 to 15 knots in the afternoon. Seas around 3 feet. Wave detail, northwest 2 feet at 9 seconds and southwest 3 feet at 13 seconds. A slight chance of very light drizzle in the morning. The coastal waters forecast from Pigeon Point to Point Pinos out to 10 nautical miles. For today, south wind 5 to 10 knots, veering to southwest late. Seas 3 to 5 feet. Wave detail, west 4 feet at 9 seconds and southwest 3 feet at 16 seconds. For tonight, south wind 5 to 10 knots. Seas 4 to 5 feet. Wave detail, west 4 feet at 8 seconds and south 3 feet at 15 seconds. For Thursday, south wind 5 to 10 knots, rising to 10 to 15 knots in the afternoon. Seas 4 to 5 feet. Wave detail, northwest 3 feet at 9 seconds and southwest 3 feet at 15 seconds. The following is an important weather message from the National Weather Service. Issued at 8:44 p.m. Pacific Daylight Time. Coastal flood advisory remains in effect until 5 a.m. Pacific Daylight Time Wednesday. Beach hazards statement remains in effect through late Wednesday night. What? For the coastal flood advisory, up to 1.7 feet of inundation above ground level is possible.

areas near shorelines and tidal waterways. For the beach hazard statement, increased risk of sneaker waves and strong rip currents expected. Where? Pacific Coast beaches. When? For the coastal flood advisory, until 5 a.m. Pacific Daylight Time Wednesday. For the beach hazard statement, until 5 a.m. Pacific Daylight Time Thursday. Impacts, high tide flooding of lots, parks, and roads with only isolated road closures expected. Dangerous swimming and surfing conditions and localized beach erosion can be expected. Sneaker waves can sweep across the shoreline without warning, pulling people into the sea from rocks, jetties, and beaches. Additional details, at the San Francisco tidal gauge, high tide is expected to be 1.7 feet above normal 7.5 feet mean lower low water at 12:56 a.m. on Wednesday. High tide varies up to 90 minutes earlier or later along the Pacific coast and through the San Francisco Bay, respectively. If travel is required, allow extra time as some roads may be closed. Do not drive around barricades or through water of unknown depth. 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Stay off of jetties, piers, rocks, and other waterside infrastructure. Remain out of the water to avoid hazardous surf and never turn your back on the ocean. Monitor local weather, surf and tide forecasts at www.weather.gov/mtr. The following is an important weather message from the National Weather Service. Issued at 8:44 p.m. Pacific Daylight Time. Coastal flood advisory remains in effect until 5 a.m. Pacific Daylight Time Thursday. What? Up to 1.7 feet of inundation above ground level is possible in low-lying areas near shorelines and tidal waterways. Where? Low-lying bayshore regions along the San Francisco and San Pablo Bays. When? Until 5 a.m. Pacific Daylight Time Thursday. Impacts, flooding of lots, parks, and roads with only isolated road closures expected. Additional details, at the San Francisco tidal gauge, high tide is expected to be 1.7 feet above normal 7.5 feet mean lower low water at 12:56 a.m. on Wednesday, 1.2 feet above normal 7.1 foot mean lower low water at 1:51 a.m. on Thursday. High tide varies up to 90 minutes earlier or later along the Pacific coast and through the San Francisco Bay, respectively. If travel is required, allow extra time as some roads may be closed. Do not drive around barricades or through water of unknown depth. Take the necessary actions to protect flood-prone property. The area forecast for the peninsula, North Bay, and East Bay. Coastal flood advisory in effect until 5 a.m. Pacific Daylight Time Thursday. Beach hazards statement in effect through late tonight, for the rest of tonight, partly cloudy. A slight chance of drizzle. Lows in the 50s. Southwest winds up to 5 miles per hour. For Wednesday, partly cloudy in the morning then becoming mostly sunny. A slight chance of drizzle in the morning. Highs in the mid-60s at the coast of the mid-80s inland. Southwest winds 5 to 15 miles per hour. For Wednesday night, mostly clear until midnight then becoming partly cloudy. A slight chance of drizzle. Lows in the 50s. West winds 5 to 15 miles per hour. And on Thursday, mostly cloudy in the morning then becoming mostly sunny. A slight chance of drizzle in the morning. Highs in the lower 60s at the coast to the lower 80s inland. Southwest winds 5 to 15 miles per hour. For the Thursday night, mostly clear until midnight then becoming partly cloudy. Lows in the 50s. Southwest winds 10 to 20 miles per hour, becoming 5 to 10 miles per hour after midnight. Juneteenth, mostly cloudy in the morning then becoming mostly sunny. Highs from the lower 60s to mid-70s. Friday night and Saturday partly cloudy. Lows in the 50s, highs 60s and 70s for Saturday night, clear until midnight then becoming partly cloudy. Lows from the lower to mid-50s for Sunday. Mostly cloudy in the morning then becoming mostly sunny. Highs 60s and 70s.

cloud on Sunday night, clear until midnight, then becoming partly cloudy. Lows from the lower to mid-50s for the Monday. Partly cloudy in the morning, then becoming mostly sunny. Highs 60s and 70s for Monday night, mostly clear until midnight, then becoming partly cloudy. Patchy fog, lows in the 50s for Tuesday. Partly cloudy in the morning, then becoming mostly sunny. Highs from the mid-60s to lower 80s, low temperatures tonight and highs tomorrow for the selected cities, San Francisco, 55 and 67, San Francisco Airport, 56 and 71, Redwood City, 57 and 80, Oakland, 56 and 72, Fremont, 58 and 79, Concord, 56 and 83, Livermore, 57 and 86, San Rafael, 56 and 70, Santa Rosa, 51 and 79, Napa, 53 and 74, Fairfield, 57 and 80. These are the 4 a.m. Pacific Daylight Time observations for the San Francisco and Monterey Bay areas on Wednesday, June 17th. At San Francisco Airport, it was mostly cloudy, temperature 60, dew point 55, relative humidity 83%, west wind at 3 miles an hour, pressure 29.89 inches and steady. At Oakland Airport, it was cloudy, temperature 60, dew point 55, relative humidity 83%, west wind at 8 miles an hour, pressure 29.90 inches and steady. At San Jose Airport, it was mostly cloudy, temperature 59, dew point 54, relative humidity 83%, south wind at 8 miles an hour, pressure 29.89 inches and steady. At Santa Rosa, it was cloudy, temperature 56, south wind at 5, pressure 29.89 and falling. At Concord, it was cloudy, temperature 60, west wind at 13. At Livermore, it was cloudy, temperature 59, northwest wind at 7. At Monterey, it was cloudy, temperature 58, southwest wind at 8, pressure 29.92 and falling. At Salinas, it was cloudy, temperature 59, dew point 53, relative humidity 80%, north wind at 3. Here are some observations around California and western Nevada. It was clear, with a temperature of 48 at Truckee, 47 at South Lake Tahoe, and 64 at Blue Canyon. It was partly cloudy, with a temperature of 59 at Sacramento, and 71 at Reno. It was cloudy, with a temperature of 62 at Los Angeles, and 66 at San Diego. Local temperature reports around San Francisco Bay for 4 a.m. Downtown San Francisco was 58 degrees. Oakland Museum was 59 degrees. Redwood City was 61 degrees. San Rafael was 60 degrees. The area forecast for the South Bay, including the San Jose metro area and the Santa Clara Valley. Coastal flood advisory in effect until 5 a.m. Pacific Daylight Time Thursday. For the rest of tonight, partly cloudy. Lows from the mid to upper 50s. South winds up to 5 miles per hour. For Wednesday, partly cloudy in the morning, then becoming sunny. Highs in the mid-70s by the bay, lower to mid-80s inland. South winds up to 5 miles per hour, becoming west in the afternoon. For Wednesday night, mostly clear. Lows in the 50s. Southwest winds 5 to 10 miles per hour. And on Thursday, mostly sunny in the morning, then becoming sunny. Highs in the mid-70s by the bay, mid-70s to lower 80s inland. South winds 5 to 10 miles per hour. For the Thursday night, mostly clear until midnight, then becoming partly cloudy. Lows in the 50s. Southwest winds 5 to 15 miles per hour. Juneteenth, partly cloudy in the morning, then becoming mostly sunny. Highs from the 60s to upper 70s. Friday night and Saturday partly cloudy. Lows in the 50s, highs from the 70s to lower 80s for Saturday night, mostly clear. Patchy fog, lows from the lower to mid 50s for Sunday. Partly cloudy in the morning, then becoming mostly sunny. Highs from the lower 70s to mid 80s Sunday night and Monday, mostly clear. Lows from the lower to mid 50s.

highs from the lower 70s to mid-80s and on Monday night, mostly clear. Patchy fog, lows from the lower to mid-50s for the Tuesday. Partly cloudy in the morning, then becoming sunny. Highs from the mid-70s to upper 80s, low temperatures tonight and highs tomorrow for the selected cities, San Jose, 59 and 81, Mountain View, 59 and 76, Morgan Hill, 56 and 82. The area forecast for the Monterey Bay and Salinas Valley. Coastal flood advisory in effect until 5 a.m. Pacific Daylight Time early this morning. Beach hazards statement in effect through late tonight. For the rest of tonight, mostly cloudy. A slight chance of drizzle. Lows in the mid-50s. Light winds. For Wednesday, mostly cloudy in the morning, then becoming mostly sunny. A slight chance of drizzle in the morning. Highs in the upper 60s at the coast to the lower 80s inland. West winds up to 5 miles per hour, increasing to 5 to 15 miles per hour in the afternoon. For Wednesday night, partly cloudy until midnight, then becoming mostly cloudy. A slight chance of drizzle. Lows in the 50s. West winds 5 to 10 miles per hour. And on Thursday, mostly cloudy in the morning, then becoming partly cloudy. A slight chance of drizzle in the morning. Highs in the upper 60s at the coast to the upper 70s inland. West winds 5 to 15 miles per hour. For the Thursday night, partly cloudy until midnight, then becoming mostly cloudy. Lows in the 50s. West winds 5 to 15 miles per hour. Juneteenth, mostly cloudy in the morning, then becoming mostly sunny. Highs from the lower 60s to mid-70s. Friday night and Saturday, partly cloudy. Lows from the 40s to upper 50s. Highs from the mid-60s to upper 70s for Saturday night. Mostly clear until midnight, then becoming partly cloudy. Patchy fog. Lows from the upper 40s to mid-50s for Sunday. Mostly cloudy in the morning, then becoming partly cloudy. Areas of fog. Highs from the mid-60s to lower 80s, and on Sunday night, mostly clear until midnight, then becoming partly cloudy. Patchy fog. Lows in the lower 50s Monday and Monday night, partly cloudy. Areas of fog. Highs from the mid-60s to lower 80s. Lows in the lower 50s for the Tuesday. Mostly cloudy in the morning, then becoming mostly sunny. Highs from the upper 60s to mid-80s, low temperatures tonight and highs tomorrow for the selected cities, Santa Cruz, 55 and 69, Monterey, 56 and 69, Salinas, 57 and 68, Hollister, 54 and 75, King City, 55 and 83. The weather overview for the Bay Area and Central Coast, minor coastal flooding due to higher than normal high tides anticipated across low-lying coastal areas. Hazardous beach conditions through early Thursday morning with increased risk of sneaker waves and strong currents. Minor heat risk through the end of the week with temperatures cooling to below normal. The extended forecast for the Bay Area and Central Coast, Saturday and Saturday night, partly cloudy. Patchy fog after midnight. Highs 55 to 80. Lows 50 to 55. Sunday and Sunday night, partly cloudy. Patchy fog in the morning. Patchy fog after midnight. Highs 55 to 85. Lows 50 to 55. Monday and Monday night, partly cloudy. Patchy fog in the morning. Patchy fog after midnight. Highs 55 to 85. Lows 50 to 60. Tuesday and Tuesday night, partly cloudy. Highs 60 to 90. Lows 50 to 60. Wednesday and Wednesday night, mostly clear. Highs 60 to 90. Lows 50 to 65. Sunrise, sunset, and tidal information for the San Francisco Bay Area for Wednesday, June 17th. The sunrise today, 5:48 a.m. The sunset tonight, 8:33 p.m. Tidal data at the Golden Gate for today. High tide, 12:56 a.m. at 6.81 feet. Low tide, 7:58 a.m. at -172 feet. 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
3 feet low tide, 7:53 p.m. at 2.87 feet. 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This broadcast originates from the National Weather Service office located in Monterey, California, and serves the South Bay and Monterey Bay Area, including the cities of San Jose, Monterey, Salinas, and Santa Cruz. Here are the buoy observations for 4 a.m. Pacific Daylight Time. An offshore buoy 6 winds northeast at 60 knots, pressure 1,027.7 millibars. An offshore buoy 59, winds north 21 knots, gusting to 25, water temperature 62, pressure 1,019.3 millibars, seas 5 feet, every 16 seconds. At Point Arena buoy, wind southeast 4 knots, water temperature 53, pressure 1,012.6 millibars, seas 7 feet, every 9 seconds. At buoy 13 near Bodega Bay, winds east at 2 knots, pressure 1,012.2 millibars. At Point Reyes wave rider buoy, water temperature 58, seas 6 feet, every 20 seconds. At San Francisco Bar buoy, water temperature 58, seas 5 feet, every 15 seconds. At San Francisco buoy, wind southwest at 6 knots, water temperature 57, pressure 1,012.3 millibars, swell 5 feet, every 19 seconds. At Half Moon Bay buoy, wind southwest 6 knots, water temperature 56, pressure 1,012.7 millibars, seas 3 feet, every 18 seconds. At Monterey Bay buoy, wind south 4 knots, water temperature 62, pressure 1,012.7 millibars, seas 4 feet, every 15 seconds. At Point Sur, wave rider buoy, water temperature 61, seas 5 feet, every 15 seconds. At Cape San Martin buoy, wind southwest 4 knots, water temperature 60, pressure 1,013.8 millibars. Seas 5 feet, every 19 seconds. Synopsis for the Central California coast and bays, including the Monterey Bay, Greater Farallones, and Cordell Bank National Marine Sanctuaries, fresh to strong winds will continue through mid-morning and then begin to ease, with onshore pushes maintaining moderate to fresh southwest winds for San Francisco and San Pablo bays through the afternoon and evening hours. The same onshore push will impact the near coastal areas of Point Sur north to Point Pinos and Pigeon Point to the Golden Gate. Expect light to gentle winds for the remainder of the week into the weekend, with light to moderate seas and weak southwesterly swell across the coastal waters. The marine forecast for San Pablo Bay, Suisun Bay, the West Delta, and the San Francisco Bay north of the Bay Bridge. For today, southwest wind 5 to 10 knots, rising to 10 to 15 knots this afternoon. For tonight, southwest wind 10 to 15 knots. For Thursday, southwest wind 10 to 15 knots. The marine forecast for Monterey Bay. For today, south wind around 5 knots, veering to southwest late this morning and afternoon. Seas around 3 feet. Wave detail, west 2 feet at 9 seconds and southwest 3 feet at 13 seconds. Patchy dense fog early this morning. A slight chance of very light drizzle this morning. For tonight, southwest wind 5 to 10 knots. Seas around 3 feet. Wave detail, west 3 feet at 8 seconds and south 2 feet at 16 seconds. A slight chance of very light drizzle. For Thursday, southwest wind 5 to 10 knots, rising to 10 to 15 knots in the afternoon. Seas around 3 feet. Wave detail, northwest 2 feet at 9 seconds and southwest 3 feet at 13 seconds. A slight chance of very light drizzle in the morning. The coastal waters forecast from Pigeon Point to Point Pinos out to 10 nautical miles. For today, south wind 5 to 10 knots, veering to southwest late. Seas 3 to 5 feet. Wave detail, west 4 feet at 9 seconds and southwest 3 feet at 16 seconds. For tonight, south wind 5 to 10 knots. Seas 4 to 5 feet. Wave detail,
west 4 feet at 8.

seconds and south 3 feet at 15 seconds. For Thursday, south wind 5 to 10 knots, rising to 10 to 15 knots in the afternoon. Seas 4 to 5 feet. Wave detail, northwest 3 feet at 9 seconds and southwest 3 feet at 15 seconds. The following is an important weather message from the National Weather Service. Issued at 8:44 p.m. Pacific Daylight Time. Coastal flood advisory remains in effect until 5 a.m. Pacific Daylight Time Wednesday. Beach hazard statement remains in effect through late Wednesday night. What? For the coastal flood advisory, up to 1.7 feet of inundation above ground level is possible in low-lying areas near shorelines and tidal waterways. For the beach hazard statement, increased risk of sneaker waves and strong rip currents expected. Where? Pacific Coast beaches. When? For the coastal flood advisory, until 5 a.m. Pacific Daylight Time Wednesday. For the beach hazard statement, until 5 a.m. Pacific Daylight Time Thursday. Impacts, high tide flooding of lots, parks, and roads with only isolated road closures expected. Dangerous swimming and surfing conditions and localized beach erosion can be expected. Sneaker waves can sweep across the shoreline without warning, pulling people into the sea from rocks, jetties and beaches. Additional details, at the San Francisco tidal gauge, high tide is expected to be 1.7 feet above normal 7.5 feet mean lower low water at 12:56 a.m. on Wednesday. High tide varies up to 90 minutes earlier or later along the Pacific coast and through the San Francisco Bay, respectively. If travel is required, allow extra time as some roads may be closed. Do not drive around barricades or through water of unknown depth. 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Remain out of the water to avoid hazardous surf and never turn your back on the ocean. Monitor local weather, surf and tide forecast at www.weather.gov/mtr. The following is an important weather message from the National Weather Service. Issued at 8:44 p.m. Pacific Daylight Time. Coastal flood advisory remains in effect until 5 a.m. Pacific Daylight Time Thursday. What? Up to 1.7 feet of inundation above ground level is possible in low-lying areas near shorelines and tidal waterways. Where? Low-lying bayshore regions along the San Francisco and San Pablo Bays. When? Until 5 a.m. Pacific Daylight Time Thursday. Impacts, flooding of lots, parks, and roads with only isolated road closures expected. Additional details, at the San Francisco tidal gauge, high tide is expected to be 1.7 feet above normal 7.5 feet mean lower low water at 12:56 a.m. on Wednesday, 1.2 feet above normal 7.1 foot mean lower low water at 1:51 a.m. on Thursday. High tide varies up to 90 minutes earlier or later along the Pacific coast and through the San Francisco Bay, respectively. If travel is required, allow extra time as some roads may be closed. Do not drive around barricades or through water of unknown depth. Take the necessary actions to protect flood-prone as some roads may be closed. Do not drive around barricades or through water of unknown depth. Take the necessary actions to protect flood-prone property. The area forecast for the peninsula, North Bay, and East Bay. Coastal flood advisory in effect until 5 a.m. Pacific Daylight Time Thursday. Beach hazard statement in effect through late tonight, for the rest of tonight, partly cloudy. A slight chance of drizzle. Lows in the 50s. Southwest winds up to 5 miles per hour. For Wednesday, partly cloudy in the morning then becoming mostly sunny. A slight chance of drizzle in the morning. Highs in the mid-60s at the coast of the mid-80s inland. Southwest winds 5 to 15 miles per hour. For Wednesday night, mostly clear until midnight then becoming partly cloudy. A slight chance of drizzle. Lows in the 50s. West winds 5 to 15 miles per hour. And on Thursday, mostly cloudy in the morning then becoming

mostly sunny. A slight chance of drizzle in the morning. Highs in the lower 60s at the coast to the lower 80s inland. Southwest winds 5 to 15 miles per hour. For the Thursday night, mostly clear until midnight, then becoming partly cloudy. Lows in the 50s. Southwest winds 10 to 20 miles per hour, becoming 5 to 10 miles per hour after midnight. Juneteenth, mostly cloudy in the morning, then becoming mostly sunny. Highs from the lower 60s to mid 70s. Friday night and Saturday partly cloudy. Lows in the 50s, highs 60s and 70s for Saturday night, clear until midnight, then becoming partly cloudy. Lows from the lower to mid 50s for Sunday. Mostly cloudy in the morning, then becoming mostly sunny. Highs 60s and 70s and on Sunday night, clear until midnight, then becoming partly cloudy. Lows from the lower to mid 50s for the Monday. Partly cloudy in the morning, then becoming mostly sunny. Highs 60s and 70s for Monday night, mostly clear until midnight, then becoming partly cloudy. Patchy fog, lows in the 50s for Tuesday. Partly cloudy in the morning, then becoming mostly sunny. Highs from the mid 60s to lower 80s, low temperatures tonight and highs tomorrow for the selected cities: San Francisco, 55 and 67, San Francisco Airport, 56 and 71, Redwood City, 57 and 80, Oakland, 56 and 72, Fremont, 58 and 79, Concord, 56 and 83, Livermore, 57 and 86, San Rafael, 56 and 70, Santa Rosa, 51 and 79, Napa, 53 and 74, Fairfield, 57 and 80. These are the 4 a.m. Pacific Daylight Time observations for the San Francisco and Monterey Bay areas on Wednesday, June 17th. At San Francisco Airport, it was mostly cloudy, temperature 60, dew point 55, relative humidity 83%, west wind at 3 miles an hour, pressure 29.89 inches and steady. At Oakland Airport, it was cloudy, temperature 60, dew point 55, relative humidity 83%, west wind at 8 miles an hour, pressure 29.90 inches and steady. At San Jose Airport, it was mostly cloudy, temperature 59, dew point 54, relative humidity 83%, south wind at 8 miles an hour, pressure 29.89 inches and steady. At Santa Rosa, it was cloudy, temperature 56, south wind at 5, pressure 29.89 and falling. At Concord, it was cloudy, temperature 60, west wind at 13. At Livermore, it was cloudy, temperature 59, northwest wind at 7. At Monterey, it was cloudy, temperature 58, southwest wind at 8, pressure 29.92 and falling. At Salinas, it was cloudy, temperature 59, dew point 53, relative humidity 80%, north wind at 3. Here are some observations around California and western Nevada. It was clear, with a temperature of 48 at Truckee, 47 at South Lake Tahoe, and 64 at Blue Canyon. It was partly cloudy, with a temperature of 59 at Sacramento, and 71 at Reno. It was cloudy, with a temperature of 62 at Los Angeles, and 66 at San Diego. Local temperature reports around San Francisco Bay for 4 a.m. Downtown San Francisco was 58 degrees. Oakland Museum was 59 degrees. Redwood City was 61 degrees. San Rafael was 60 degrees. The area forecast for the South Bay, including the San Jose metro area and the Santa Clara Valley. Coastal flood advisory in effect until 5 a.m. Pacific Daylight Time Thursday. For the rest of tonight, partly cloudy. Lows from the mid to upper 50s. South winds up to 5 miles per hour. For Wednesday, partly cloudy in the morning, then becoming sunny. Highs in the mid-70s by the bay, lower to mid-80s inland. South winds up to 5 miles per hour, becoming west in the afternoon. For Wednesday night, mostly clear. Lows in the 50s. Southwest winds 5 to 10 miles per hour. And on Thursday, mostly
mostly sunny in the morning, then becoming sunny. Highs in the mid-70s by the bay, mid-70s to lower 80s inland. South winds 5 to 10 miles per hour. For the Thursday night, mostly clear until midnight, then becoming partly cloudy. Lows in the 50s. Southwest winds 5 to 15 miles per hour. Juneteenth, partly cloudy in the morning, then becoming mostly sunny. Highs from the 60s to upper 70s. Friday night and Saturday, partly cloudy. Lows in the 50s, highs from the 70s to lower 80s for Saturday night, mostly clear. Patchy fog, lows from the lower to mid 50s for Sunday. Partly cloudy in the morning, then becoming mostly sunny. Highs from the lower 70s to mid 80s Sunday night and Monday, mostly clear. Lows from the lower to mid 50s, highs from the lower 70s to mid 80s and on Monday night, mostly clear. Patchy fog, lows from the lower to mid 50s for the Tuesday. Partly cloudy in the morning, then becoming sunny. Highs from the mid 70s to upper 80s, low temperatures tonight and highs tomorrow for the selected cities: San Jose, 59 and 81, Mountain View, 59 and 76, Morgan Hill, 56 and 82. The area forecast for the Monterey Bay and Salinas Valley: coastal flood advisory in effect until 5 a.m. Pacific Daylight Time early this morning. Beach hazards statement in effect through late tonight. For the rest of tonight, mostly cloudy. A slight chance of drizzle. Lows in the mid-50s. Light winds. For Wednesday, mostly cloudy in the morning, then becoming mostly sunny. A slight chance of drizzle in the morning. Highs in the upper 60s at the coast to the lower 80s inland. West winds up to 5 miles per hour, increasing to 5 to 15 miles per hour in the afternoon. For Wednesday night, partly cloudy until midnight, then becoming mostly cloudy. A slight chance of drizzle. Lows in the 50s. West winds 5 to 10 miles per hour. And on Thursday, mostly cloudy in the morning, then becoming partly cloudy. A slight chance of drizzle in the morning. Highs in the upper 60s at the coast to the upper 70s inland. West winds 5 to 15 miles per hour. For the Thursday night, partly cloudy until midnight, then becoming mostly cloudy. Lows in the 50s. West winds 5 to 15 miles per hour. Juneteenth, mostly cloudy in the morning, then becoming mostly sunny. Highs from the lower 60s to mid 70s. Friday night and Saturday, partly cloudy. Lows from the 40s to upper 50s, highs from the mid 60s to upper 70s for Saturday night, mostly clear until midnight, then becoming partly cloudy. Patchy fog, lows from the upper 40s to mid 50s for Sunday. Mostly cloudy in the morning, then becoming partly cloudy. Areas of fog, highs from the mid-60s to lower 80s and on Sunday night, mostly clear until midnight, then becoming partly cloudy. Patchy fog, lows in the lower 50s Monday and Monday night, partly cloudy. Areas of fog, highs from the mid-60s to lower 80s, lows in the lower 50s for the Tuesday. Mostly cloudy in the morning, then becoming mostly sunny. Highs from the upper 60s to mid 80s, low temperatures tonight and highs tomorrow for the selected cities: Santa Cruz, 55 and 69, Monterey, 56 and 69, Salinas, 57 and 68, Hollister, 54 and 75, King City, 55 and 83. The weather overview for the Bay Area and Central Coast: minor coastal flooding due to higher than normal high tides anticipated across low-lying coastal areas. Hazardous beach conditions through early Thursday morning with increased risk of sneaker waves and stronger currents. Minor heat risk through the end of the week with temperatures cooling to below normal. The extended forecast for the Bay Area and Central Coast: Saturday and Saturday night, partly cloudy. Patchy fog after midnight. Highs 55 to 80. Lows 50 to 55. Sunday and Sunday night, partly cloudy. Patchy fog in the morning. Patchy fog after midnight. Highs 55 to 85. Lows 50 to 55. Monday and Monday night, partly cloudy. Patchy fog in the morning.

patchy fog after midnight. Highs 55 to 85. Lows 50 to 60. Tuesday and Tuesday night, partly cloudy. Highs 60 to 90. Lows 50 to 60. Wednesday and Wednesday night, mostly clear. Highs 60 to 90. Lows 50 to 65. Sunrise, sunset, and tidal information for the San Francisco Bay Area for Wednesday, June 17th. The sunrise today, 5:48 a.m. The sunset tonight, 8:33 p.m. Tidal data at the Golden Gate for today. High tide, 12:56 a.m. at 6.81 feet. Low tide, 7:58 a.m. at minus 172 feet. High tide, 3:22 p.m. at 5.3 feet. Low tide, 7:53 p.m. at 2.87 feet. Here are the buoy observations for 4 a.m. Pacific Daylight Time. An offshore buoy 6 winds northeast at 60 knots, pressure 1,027.7 millibars. An offshore buoy 59, winds north 21 knots, gusting to 25, water temperature 62, pressure 1,019.3 millibars, seas 5 feet, every 16 seconds. At Point Arena buoy, wind southeast 4 knots, water temperature 53, pressure 1,012.6 millibars, sea 7 feet, every 9 seconds. At buoy 13 near Bodega Bay, winds east at 2 knots, pressure 1,012.2 millibars. At Point Reyes Wave Rider buoy, water temperature 58, seas 6 feet, every 20 seconds. At San Francisco Bar buoy, water temperature 58, seas 5 feet, every 15 seconds. At San Francisco buoy, winds southwest at 6 knots, water temperature 57, pressure 1,012.3 millibars, swell 5 feet, every 19 seconds. At Half Moon Bay buoy, winds southwest 6 knots, water temperature 56, pressure 1,012.7 millibars, seas 3 feet, every 18 seconds. At Monterey Bay buoy, winds south 4 knots, water temperature 62, pressure 1,012.7 millibars, seas 4 feet, every 15 seconds. At Point Sur, Wave Rider buoy, water temperature 61, seas 5 feet, every 15 seconds. At Cape San Martin buoy, winds southwest 4 knots, water temperature 60, pressure 1,013.8 millibars. Seas 5 feet, every 19 seconds. Synopsis for the Central California coast and bays, including the Monterey Bay, Greater Farallones, and Cordell Bank National Marine Sanctuaries, fresh to strong winds will continue through mid-morning and then begin to ease, with onshore pushes maintaining moderate to fresh southwest winds for San Francisco and San Pablo bays through the afternoon and evening hours. The same onshore push will impact the near coastal areas of Point Sur north to Point Pinos, and Pigeon Point to the Golden Gate. Expect light to gentle winds for the remainder of the week into the weekend, with light to moderate seas and weak southwesterly swell across the coastal waters. The marine forecast for San Pablo Bay, Suisun Bay, the West Delta, and the San Francisco Bay north of the Bay Bridge. For today, southwest wind 5 to 10 knots, rising to 10 to 15 knots this afternoon. For tonight, southwest wind 10 to 15 knots. For Thursday, southwest wind 10 to 15 knots. The marine forecast for Monterey Bay. For today, south wind around 5 knots, veering to southwest late this morning and afternoon. Seas around 3 feet. Wave detail, west 2 feet at 9 seconds and southwest 3 feet at 13 seconds. Patchy dense fog early this morning. A slight chance of very light drizzle this morning. For tonight, southwest wind 5 to 10 knots. Seas around 3 feet. Wave detail, west 3 feet at 8 seconds and south 2 feet at 16 seconds. A slight chance of very light drizzle. For Thursday, southwest wind 5 to 10 knots, rising to 10 to 15 knots in the afternoon. Seas around 3 feet. Wave detail, northwest 2 feet at 9 seconds and southwest 3 feet at 13 seconds. A slight chance of very light drizzle in the morning.
The coastal waters forecast from Pigeon Point to Point Pinos out to 10 nautical miles. For today, south wind 5 to 10 knots, veering to southwest late. Seas 3 to 5 feet. Wave detail, west 4 feet at 9 seconds and southwest 3 feet at 16 seconds. For tonight, south wind 5 to 10 knots. Seas 4 to 5 feet. Wave detail, west 4 feet at 8 seconds and south 3 feet at 15 seconds. For Thursday, south wind 5 to 10 knots, rising to 10 to 15 knots in the afternoon. Seas 4 to 5 feet. Wave detail, northwest 3 feet at 9 seconds and southwest 3 feet at 15 seconds. The following is an important weather message from the National Weather Service. Issued at 8:44 p.m. Pacific Daylight Time. Coastal flood advisory remains in effect until 5 a.m. Pacific Daylight Time Wednesday. Beach hazards statement remains in effect through late Wednesday night. What? For the coastal flood advisory, up to 1.7 feet of inundation above ground level is possible in low-lying areas near shorelines and tidal waterways. For the beach hazard statement, increased risk of sneaker waves and strong rip currents expected. Where? Pacific Coast beaches. When? For the coastal flood advisory, until 5 a.m. Pacific Daylight Time Wednesday. For the beach hazard statement, until 5 a.m. Pacific Daylight Time Thursday. Impacts, high tide flooding of lots, parks, and roads with only isolated road closures expected. Dangerous swimming and surfing conditions and localized beach erosion can be expected. Sneaker waves can sweep across the shoreline without warning, pulling people into the sea from rocks, jetties and beaches. Additional details, at the San Francisco tidal gauge, high tide is expected to be 1.7 feet above normal 7.5 feet mean lower low water at 12:56 a.m. on Wednesday. High tide varies up to 90 minutes earlier or later along the Pacific Coast and through the San Francisco Bay, respectively. If travel is required, allow extra time as some roads may be closed. Do not drive around barricades or through water of unknown depth. 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Stay off of jetties, piers, rocks, and other waterside infrastructure. Remain out of the water to avoid hazardous surf and never turn your back on the ocean. Monitor local weather, surf and tide forecasts at www.weather.gov/mtr. The following is an important weather message from the National Weather Service. Issued at 8:44 p.m. Pacific Daylight Time. Coastal flood advisory remains in effect until 5 a.m. Pacific Daylight Time Thursday. What? Up to 1.7 feet of inundation above ground level is possible in low-lying areas near shorelines and tidal waterways. Where? Low-lying bayshore regions along the San Francisco and San Pablo Bays. When? Until 5 a.m. Pacific Daylight Time Thursday. Impacts, flooding of lots, parks, and roads with only isolated road closures expected. Additional details, at the San Francisco tidal gauge, high tide is expected to be 1.7 feet above normal 7.5 feet mean lower low water at 12:56 a.m. on Wednesday, 1.2 feet above normal 7.1 foot mean lower low water at 1:51 a.m. on Thursday. High tide varies up to 90 minutes earlier or later along the Pacific Coast and through the San Francisco Bay, respectively. If travel is required, allow extra time as some roads may be closed. Do not drive around barricades or through water of unknown depth. Take the necessary actions to protect flood-prone property. The area forecast for the Peninsula, North Bay, and East Bay. Coastal flood advisory in effect until 5 a.m. Pacific Daylight Time Thursday. Beach hazards statement in effect through late tonight. For the rest of tonight, partly cloudy. A slight chance of drizzle. Lows in the 50s. Southwest winds up to 5 miles per hour. For Wednesday, partly cloudy in the morning then becoming mostly sunny. A slight chance of drizzle in the morning. Highs in the mid-60s at the coast of the mid-80s inland.
southwest winds 5 to 15

night, mostly clear until midnight, then becoming partly cloudy. A slight chance of drizzle. Lows in the 50s. West winds 5 to 15 miles per hour. And on Thursday, mostly cloudy in the morning, then becoming mostly sunny. A slight chance of drizzle in the morning. Highs in the lower 60s at the coast to the lower 80s inland. Southwest winds 5 to 15 miles per hour. For the Thursday night, mostly clear until midnight, then becoming partly cloudy. Lows in the 50s. Southwest winds 10 to 20 miles per hour, becoming 5 to 10 miles per hour after midnight. Juneteenth, mostly cloudy in the morning, then becoming mostly sunny. Highs from the lower 60s to mid 70s. Friday night and Saturday partly cloudy. Lows in the 50s, highs 60s and 70s for Saturday night, clear until midnight, then becoming partly cloudy. Lows from the lower to mid 50s for Sunday. Mostly cloudy in the morning, then becoming mostly sunny. Highs 60s and 70s and on Sunday night, clear until midnight, then becoming partly cloudy. Lows from the lower to mid 50s for the Monday. Partly cloudy in the morning, then becoming mostly sunny. Highs 60s and 70s for Monday night, mostly clear until midnight, then becoming partly cloudy. Patchy fog, lows in the 50s for Tuesday. Partly cloudy in the morning, then becoming mostly sunny. Highs from the mid-60s to lower 80s, low temperatures tonight and highs tomorrow for these selected cities: San Francisco, 55 and 67, San Francisco Airport, 56 and 71, Redwood City, 57 and 80, Oakland, 56 and 72, Fremont, 58 and 79, Concord, 56 and 83, Livermore, 57 and 86, San Rafael, 56 and 70, Santa Rosa, 51 and 79, Napa, 53 and 74, Fairfield, 57 and 80. 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This broadcast originates from the National Weather Service office located in Monterey, California, and serves the South Bay and Monterey Bay Area, including the cities of San Jose, Monterey, Salinas, and Santa Cruz. These are the 4 a.m. Pacific Daylight Time observations for the San Francisco and Monterey Bay Areas on Wednesday, June 17th. At San Francisco Airport, it was mostly cloudy, temperature 60, dew point 55, relative humidity 83%, west wind at 3 miles an hour, pressure 29.89 inches and steady. At Oakland Airport, it was cloudy, temperature 60, dew point 55, relative humidity 83%, west wind at 8 miles an hour, pressure 29.90 inches and steady. At San Jose Airport, it was mostly cloudy, temperature 59, dew point 54, relative humidity 83%, south wind at 8 miles an hour, pressure 29.89 inches and steady. At Santa Rosa, it was cloudy, temperature 56, south wind at 5, pressure 29.89 and falling. At Concord, it was cloudy, temperature 60, west wind at 13. At Livermore, it was cloudy, temperature 59, northwest wind at 7. At Monterey, it was cloudy, temperature 58, southwest wind at 8, pressure 29.92 and falling. At Salinas, it was cloudy, temperature 59, dew point 53, relative humidity 80%, north wind at 3. Here are some observations around California and western Nevada. It was clear, with a temperature of 48 at Truckee, 47 at South Lake Tahoe, and 64 at Blue Canyon. It was partly cloudy, with a temperature of 59 at Sacramento, and 71 at Reno. It was cloudy, with a temperature of 62 at Los Angeles, and 66 at San Diego. Local temperature reports around San Francisco Bay for 4 a.m. Downtown San Francisco was 58 degrees. Oakland Museum was 59 degrees. Redwood City was 61 degrees. San Rafael was 60 degrees. The area forecast for the South Bay,

including the San Jose metro area and the Santa Clara Valley. Coastal flood advisory in effect until 5 a.m. Pacific Daylight Time Thursday. For the rest of tonight, partly cloudy. Lows from the mid to upper 50s. South winds up to 5 miles per hour. For Wednesday, partly cloudy in the morning, then becoming sunny. Highs in the mid-70s by the bay, lower to mid-80s inland. South winds up to 5 miles per hour, becoming west in the afternoon. For Wednesday night, mostly clear. Lows in the 50s. Southwest winds 5 to 10 miles per hour. And on Thursday, mostly sunny in the morning, then becoming sunny. Highs in the mid-70s by the bay, mid-70s to lower 80s inland. South winds 5 to 10 miles per hour. For the Thursday night, mostly clear until midnight, then becoming partly cloudy. Lows in the 50s. Southwest winds 5 to 15 miles per hour. Juneteenth, partly cloudy in the morning, then becoming mostly sunny. Highs from the 60s to upper 70s. Friday night and Saturday, partly cloudy. Lows in the 50s, highs from the 70s to lower 80s for Saturday night, mostly clear. Patchy fog, lows from the lower to mid 50s for Sunday. Partly cloudy in the morning, then becoming mostly sunny. Highs from the lower 70s to mid 80s Sunday night and Monday, mostly clear. Lows from the lower to mid 50s, highs from the lower 70s to mid 80s and on Monday night, mostly clear. Patchy fog, lows from the lower to mid 50s for the Tuesday. Partly cloudy in the morning, then becoming sunny. Highs from the mid-70s to upper 80s, low temperatures tonight and highs tomorrow for these selected cities: San Jose, 59 and 81, Mountain View, 59 and 76, Morgan Hill, 56 and 82. The area forecast for the Monterey Bay and Salinas Valley. Coastal flood advisory in effect until 5 a.m. Pacific Daylight Time early this morning. Beach hazards statement in effect through late tonight. For the rest of tonight, mostly cloudy. A slight chance of drizzle. Lows in the mid-50s. Light winds. For Wednesday, mostly cloudy in the morning, then becoming mostly sunny. A slight chance of drizzle in the morning. Highs in the upper 60s at the coast to the lower 80s inland. West winds up to 5 miles per hour, increasing to 5 to 15 miles per hour in the afternoon. For Wednesday night, partly cloudy until midnight, then becoming mostly cloudy. A slight chance of drizzle. Lows in the 50s. West winds 5 to 10 miles per hour. And on Thursday, mostly cloudy in the morning, then becoming partly cloudy. A slight chance of drizzle in the morning. Highs in the upper 60s at the coast to the upper 70s inland. West winds 5 to 15 miles per hour. For the Thursday night, partly cloudy until midnight, then becoming mostly cloudy. Lows in the 50s. West winds 5 to 15 miles per hour. Juneteenth, mostly cloudy in the morning, then becoming mostly sunny. Highs from the lower 60s to mid 70s. Friday night and Saturday, partly cloudy. Lows from the 40s to upper 50s, highs from the mid-60s to upper 70s for Saturday night, mostly clear until midnight, then becoming partly cloudy. Patchy fog, lows from the upper 40s to mid-50s for Sunday. Mostly cloudy in the morning, then becoming partly cloudy. Areas of fog, highs from the mid-60s to lower 80s, and on Sunday night, mostly clear until midnight, then becoming partly cloudy. Patchy fog, lows in the lower 50s Monday and Monday night, partly cloudy. Areas of fog, highs from the mid-60s to lower 80s, lows in the lower 50s for the Tuesday. Mostly cloudy in the morning, then becoming mostly sunny. Highs from the upper 60s to mid-80s, low temperatures tonight and highs tomorrow for the selected cities: Santa Cruz, 55 and 69, Monterey, 56 and 69, Salinas, 57 and 68, Hollister, 54 and 75, King City, 55 and 83. The weather overview for the Bay Area and Central Coast: minor coastal flooding due to higher than normal high tides anticipated across low-lying coastal areas.

Highs 55 to 85. Lows 50 to 60. Tuesday and Tuesday night, partly cloudy. Highs 60 to 90. Lows 50 to 60. Wednesday and Wednesday night, mostly clear. Highs 60 to 90. Lows 50 to 65. The weather overview for the Bay Area and Central Coast, minor coastal flooding due to higher than normal high tides anticipated across low-lying coastal areas. Hazardous beach conditions through early Thursday morning with increased risk of sneaker waves and strong currents. Minor heat risk through the end of the week with temperatures cooling to below normal. The extended forecast for the Bay Area and Central Coast, Saturday and Saturday night, partly cloudy. Patchy fog after midnight. Highs 55 to 80. Lows 50 to 55. Sunday and Sunday night, partly cloudy. Patchy fog in the morning. Patchy fog after midnight. Highs 55 to 85. Lows 50 to 55. Monday and Monday night, partly cloudy. Patchy fog in the morning. Patchy fog after midnight. Highs 55 to 85. Lows 50 to 60. Tuesday and Tuesday night, partly cloudy. Highs 60 to 90. Lows 50 to 60. Wednesday and Wednesday night, mostly clear. Highs 60 to 90. Lows 50 to 65. Sunrise, sunset, and tidal information for the San Francisco Bay Area for Wednesday, June 17th. The sunrise today, 5:48 a.m. The sunset tonight, 8:33 p.m. Tidal data at the Golden Gate for today. High tide, 12:56 a.m. at 6.81 feet. Low tide, 7:58 a.m. at -172 feet. High tide, 3:22 p.m. at 5:03 feet. Low tide, 7:53 p.m. at 2.87 feet. Here are the buoy observations for 5 a.m. Pacific Daylight Time. An offshore buoy 6 winds northeast at 60 knots, pressure 1,027.7 millibars. An offshore buoy 59 winds north at 21 knots, gusting to 25, water temperature 62, pressure 1,019.2 millibars. At buoy 14 near Point Arena winds southeast at 6 knots, water temperature 53, pressure 1,012.5 millibars. At buoy 13 near Bodega Bay winds east at 2 knots, pressure 1,012.2 millibars. At Point Reyes Wave Rider buoy water temperature 58, seas 6 feet, every 20 seconds. At San Francisco Bar buoy water temperature 58, seas 4 feet, every 20 seconds. At San Francisco buoy wind southwest 6 knots, water temperature 56, pressure 1,012.4 millibars, seas 5 feet, every 19 seconds. At Half Moon Bay buoy wind southwest 6 knots, water temperature 56, pressure 1,012.4 millibars, seas 3 feet, every 18 seconds. At Monterey buoy wind south at 6 knots, water temperature 62, pressure 1,012.9 millibars. At Point Sur, Wave Rider buoy water temperature 61, seas 4 feet, every 18 seconds. At Cape San Martin buoy winds west at 6 knots, water temperature 60, pressure 1,013.8 millibars. Synopsis for the Central California coast and bays including the Monterey Bay, Greater Farallones, and Cordell Bank National Marine Sanctuaries, fresh to strong winds will continue through mid-morning and then begin to ease, with onshore pushes maintaining moderate to fresh southwest winds for San Francisco and San Pablo bays through the afternoon and evening hours. The same onshore push will impact the near coastal areas of Point Sur north to Point Pinos, and Pigeon Point to the Golden Gate. Expect light to gentle winds for the remainder of the week into the weekend with light to moderate seas and weak southwesterly swell across the coastal waters. The marine forecast for San Pablo Bay, Suisun Bay, the West Delta, and the San Francisco Bay north of the Bay Bridge. For today, southwest wind 5 to 10 knots, rising to 10 to 15 knots this afternoon. For tonight, southwest wind

to 50 knots. For Thursday, southwest wind 10 to 50 knots. The marine forecast for Monterey Bay. For today, south wind around 5 knots, veering to southwest late this morning and afternoon. Seas around 3 feet. Wave detail, west 2 feet at 9 seconds and southwest 3 feet at 13 seconds. Patchy dense fog early this morning. A slight chance of very light drizzle this morning. For tonight, southwest wind 5 to 10 knots. Seas around 3 feet. Wave detail, west 3 feet at 8 seconds and south 2 feet at 16 seconds. A slight chance of very light drizzle. For Thursday, southwest wind 5 to 10 knots, rising to 10 to 15 knots in the afternoon. Seas around 3 feet. Wave detail, northwest 2 feet at 9 seconds and southwest 3 feet at 13 seconds. A slight chance of very light drizzle in the morning. The coastal waters forecast from Pigeon Point to Point Pinos out to 10 nautical miles. For today, south wind 5 to 10 knots, veering to southwest late. Seas 3 to 5 feet. Wave detail, west 4 feet at 9 seconds and southwest 3 feet at 16 seconds. For tonight, south wind 5 to 10 knots. Seas 4 to 5 feet. Wave detail, west 4 feet at 8 seconds and south 3 feet at 15 seconds. For Thursday, south wind 5 to 10 knots, rising to 10 to 15 knots in the afternoon. Seas 4 to 5 feet. Wave detail, northwest 3 feet at 9 seconds and southwest 3 feet at 15 seconds. The area forecast for the peninsula, North Bay, and East Bay. Coastal flood advisory in effect until 5 a.m. Pacific Daylight Time Thursday. Beach hazards statement in effect through late tonight, for the rest of tonight, partly cloudy. A slight chance of drizzle. Lows in the 50s. Southwest winds up to 5 miles per hour. For Wednesday, partly cloudy in the morning then becoming mostly sunny. A slight chance of drizzle in the morning. Highs in the mid-60s at the coast of the mid-80s inland. Southwest winds 5 to 15 miles per hour. For Wednesday night, mostly clear until midnight then becoming partly cloudy. A slight chance of drizzle. Lows in the 50s. West winds 5 to 15 miles per hour. And on Thursday, mostly cloudy in the morning then becoming mostly sunny. A slight chance of drizzle in the morning. Highs in the lower 60s at the coast to the lower 80s inland. Southwest winds 5 to 15 miles per hour. For the Thursday night, mostly clear until midnight then becoming partly cloudy. Lows in the 50s. Southwest winds 10 to 20 miles per hour, becoming 5 to 10 miles per hour after midnight. Juneteenth, mostly cloudy in the morning then becoming mostly sunny. Highs from the lower 60s to mid 70s. Friday night and Saturday partly cloudy. Lows in the 50s, highs 60s and to 70s for Saturday night, clear until midnight then becoming partly cloudy. Lows from the lower to mid 50s for Sunday. Mostly cloudy in the morning then becoming mostly sunny. Highs 60s and 70s and on Sunday night, clear until midnight then becoming partly cloudy. Lows from the lower to mid 50s for the Monday. Partly cloudy in the morning then becoming mostly sunny. Highs 60s and 70s for Monday night, mostly clear until midnight then becoming partly cloudy. Patchy fog, lows in the 50s for Tuesday. Partly cloudy in the morning then becoming mostly sunny. Highs from the mid 60s to lower 80s, low temperatures tonight and highs tomorrow for these selected cities, San Francisco, 55 and 67, San Francisco Airport, 56 and 71, Redwood City, 57 and 80, Oakland, 56 and 72, Fremont, 58 and 79, Concord, 56 and 83, Livermore, 57 and 86, San Rafael, 56 and 70, Santa Rosa, 51 and 79, Napa, 53 and 74, Fairfield, 57 and 80. These are the 5 a.m. Pacific Daylight Time observations for the San Francisco and Monterey Bay areas.

17th. At San Francisco Airport, it was mostly cloudy, temperature 60, dew point 55, relative humidity 83%, south wind at 8 miles an hour, pressure 29.90 inches and rising. At Oakland Airport, it was cloudy, temperature 60, dew point 55, relative humidity 83%, west wind at 7 miles an hour, pressure 29.90 inches and steady. At San Jose Airport, it was cloudy, temperature 59, dew point 54, relative humidity 83%, south wind at 7 miles an hour, pressure 29.90 inches and rising. At Santa Rosa, it was cloudy, temperature 55, southeast wind at 3, pressure 29.90 and rising. At Concord, it was cloudy, temperature 60, west wind at 10. At Livermore, it was cloudy, temperature 59, west wind at 7. At Monterey, it was cloudy, temperature 58, southwest wind at 6, pressure 29.93 and steady. At Salinas, it was cloudy, temperature 59, dew point 53, relative humidity 80%, northwest wind at 5. Here are some observations around California and western Nevada. It was clear, with a temperature of 45 at Truckee, 46 at South Lake Tahoe, 64 at Blue Canyon, and 55 at Mammoth Lakes. It was partly cloudy, with a temperature of 58 at Sacramento, and 70 at Reno. It was cloudy, with a temperature of 62 at Los Angeles, and 66 at San Diego. Local temperature reports around San Francisco Bay for 5 a.m. Downtown San Francisco was 58 degrees. Oakland Museum was 59 degrees. Redwood City was 62 degrees. San Rafael was 60 degrees. The area forecast for the South Bay, including the San Jose metro area and the Santa Clara Valley. Coastal flood advisory in effect until 5 a.m. Pacific Daylight Time Thursday. For the rest of tonight, partly cloudy. Lows from the mid to upper 50s. South winds up to 5 miles per hour. For Wednesday, partly cloudy in the morning then becoming sunny. Highs in the mid 70s by the bay, lower to mid 80s inland. South winds up to 5 miles per hour, becoming west in the afternoon. For Wednesday night, mostly clear. Lows in the 50s. Southwest winds 5 to 10 miles per hour. And on Thursday, mostly sunny in the morning then becoming sunny. Highs in the mid-70s by the bay, mid-70s to lower 80s inland. South winds 5 to 10 miles per hour. For the Thursday night, mostly clear until midnight then becoming partly cloudy. Lows in the 50s. Southwest winds 5 to 15 miles per hour. Juneteenth, partly cloudy in the morning then becoming mostly sunny. Highs from the 60s to upper 70s. Friday night and Saturday partly cloudy. Lows in the 50s, highs from the 70s to lower 80s for Saturday night, mostly clear. Patchy fog, lows from the lower to mid 50s for Sunday. Partly cloudy in the morning then becoming mostly sunny. Highs from the lower 70s to mid 80s Sunday night and Monday mostly clear. Lows from the lower to mid 50s, highs from the lower 70s to mid 80s and on Monday night, mostly clear. Patchy fog, lows from the lower to mid 50s for the Tuesday. Partly cloudy in the morning then becoming sunny. Highs from the mid 70s to upper 80s, low temperatures tonight and highs tomorrow for the selected cities, San Jose, 59 and 81, Mountain View, 59 and 76, Morgan Hill, 56 and 82. The area forecast for the Monterey Bay and Salinas Valley. Coastal flood advisory in effect until 5 a.m. Pacific Daylight Time early this morning. Beach hazards statement in effect through late tonight. For the rest of tonight, mostly cloudy. A slight chance of drizzle. Lows in the mid-50s. Light winds. For Wednesday, mostly cloudy in the morning then becoming mostly sunny. A slight chance of drizzle in the morning. Highs in the upper 60s at the coast to the lower 80s inland. West winds up to 5 miles.

per hour increasing to 5 to 15 miles per hour in the afternoon. For Wednesday night, partly cloudy until midnight, then becoming mostly cloudy. A slight chance of drizzle. Lows in the 50s. West winds 5 to 10 miles per hour. And on Thursday, mostly cloudy in the morning, then becoming partly cloudy. A slight chance of drizzle in the morning. Highs in the upper 60s at the coast to the upper 70s inland. West winds 5 to 15 miles per hour. For the Thursday night, partly cloudy until midnight, then becoming mostly cloudy. Lows in the 50s. West winds 5 to 15 miles per hour. Juneteenth, mostly cloudy in the morning, then becoming mostly sunny. Highs from the lower 60s to mid 70s. Friday night and Saturday, partly cloudy. Lows from the 40s to upper 50s. Highs from the mid 60s to upper 70s for Saturday night, mostly clear until midnight, then becoming partly cloudy. Patchy fog. Lows from the upper 40s to mid 50s for Sunday. Mostly cloudy in the morning, then becoming partly cloudy. Areas of fog. Highs from the mid 60s to lower 80s, and on Sunday night, mostly clear until midnight, then becoming partly cloudy. Patchy fog. Lows in the lower 50s Monday and Monday night, partly cloudy. Areas of fog. Highs from the mid 60s to lower 80s. Lows in the lower 50s for the Tuesday. Mostly cloudy in the morning, then becoming mostly sunny. Highs from the upper 60s to mid 80s. Low temperatures tonight and highs tomorrow for the selected cities: Santa Cruz, 55 and 69, Monterey, 56 and 69, Salinas, 57 and 68, Hollister, 54 and 75, King City, 55 and 83. The weather overview for the Bay Area and Central Coast: minor coastal flooding due to higher than normal high tides anticipated across low-lying coastal areas. Hazardous beach conditions through early Thursday morning with increased risk of sneaker waves and strong rip currents. Minor heat risk through the end of the week with temperatures cooling to below normal. The extended forecast for the Bay Area and Central Coast: Saturday and Saturday night, partly cloudy. Patchy fog after midnight. Highs 55 to 80. Lows 50 to 55. Sunday and Sunday night, partly cloudy. Patchy fog in the morning. Patchy fog after midnight. Highs 55 to 85. Lows 50 to 55. Monday and Monday night, partly cloudy. Patchy fog in the morning. Patchy fog after midnight. Highs 55 to 85. Lows 50 to 60. Tuesday and Tuesday night, partly cloudy. Highs 60 to 90. Lows 50 to 60. Wednesday and Wednesday night, mostly clear. Highs 60 to 90. Lows 50 to 65. Sunrise, sunset, and tidal information for the San Francisco Bay Area for Wednesday, June 17th. The sunrise today, 5:48 a.m. The sunset tonight, 8:33 p.m. Tidal data at the Golden Gate for today. High tide, 12:56 a.m. at 6.81 feet. Low tide, 7:58 a.m. at minus 172 feet. High tide, 3:22 p.m. at 5:03 feet. Low tide, 7:53 p.m. at 2.87 feet. 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This broadcast originates from the National Weather Service office located in Monterey, California, and serves the South Bay and Monterey Bay Area, including the cities of San Jose, Monterey, Salinas, and Santa Cruz. Here are the buoy observations for 5 a.m. Pacific Daylight Time. An offshore buoy 6 winds northeast at 14 knots, pressure 1,027.6 millibars. An offshore buoy 59 winds north at 21 knots, gusting to 25, water temperature 62, pressure 1,019.2 millibars. At Point Arena buoy, wind southeast 8 knots, water temperature 53, pressure 1,012.5 millibars, sea 7 feet, every 16 seconds.

Red Buoy 13 near Bodega Bay. Winds east at 2 knots. 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At Point Reyes Wave Rider Buoy, water temperature 58. 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At San Francisco Bar Buoy, water temperature 58. Seas 4 feet every 20 seconds. At San Francisco Buoy, wind southwest 6 knots, water temperature 56, pressure 1,012.4 millibars, seas 5 feet, every 19 seconds. At Half Moon Bay Buoy, wind southwest 6 knots, water temperature 56, pressure 1,012.4 millibars, seas 3 feet, every 18 seconds. At Monterey Bay Buoy, wind south 6 knots, water temperature 62, pressure 1,013.0 millibars, seas 5 feet, every 19 seconds. At Point Sur, Wave Rider Buoy, water temperature 61, seas 4 feet, every 18 seconds. At Cape San Martin Buoy, winds west 4 knots, water temperature 60, pressure 1,013.9 millibars. Seas 5 feet, every 19 seconds. Synopsis for the Central California coast and bays, including the Monterey Bay, Greater Farallones, and Cordell Bank National Marine Sanctuaries, fresh to strong winds will continue through mid-morning and then begin to ease, with onshore pushes maintaining moderate to fresh southwest winds for San Francisco and San Pablo bays through the afternoon and evening hours. The same onshore push will impact the near coastal areas of Point Sur north to Point Pinos, and Pigeon Point to the Golden Gate. Expect light to gentle winds for the remainder of the week into the weekend, with light to moderate seas and weak southwesterly swell across the coastal waters. The marine forecast for San Pablo Bay, Suisun Bay, the West Delta, and the San Francisco Bay north of the Bay Bridge. For today, southwest wind 5 to 10 knots, rising to 10 to 15 knots this afternoon. For tonight, southwest wind 10 to 15 knots. For Thursday, southwest wind 10 to 15 knots. The marine forecast for Monterey Bay. For today, south wind around 5 knots, veering to southwest late this morning and afternoon. Seas around 3 feet. Wave detail, west 2 feet at 9 seconds and southwest 3 feet at 13 seconds. Patchy dense fog early this morning. A slight chance of very light drizzle this morning. For tonight, southwest wind 5 to 10 knots. Seas around 3 feet. Wave detail, west 3 feet at 8 seconds and south 2 feet at 16 seconds. A slight chance of very light drizzle. For Thursday, southwest wind 5 to 10 knots, rising to 10 to 15 knots in the afternoon. Seas around 3 feet. Wave detail, northwest 2 feet at 9 seconds and southwest 3 feet at 13 seconds. A slight chance of very light drizzle in the morning. The coastal waters forecast from Pigeon Point to Point Pinos out to 10 nautical miles. For today, south wind 5 to 10 knots, veering to southwest late. Seas 3 to 5 feet. Wave detail, west 4 feet at 9 seconds and southwest 3 feet at 16 seconds. For tonight, south wind 5 to 10 knots. Seas 4 to 5 feet. Wave detail, west 4 feet at 8 seconds and south 3 feet at 15 seconds. For Thursday, south wind 5 to 10 knots, rising to 10 to 15 knots in the afternoon. Seas 4 to 5 feet. Wave detail, northwest 3 feet at 9 seconds and southwest 3 feet at 15 seconds. The area forecast for the peninsula, North Bay, and East Bay. Coastal flood advisory in effect until 5 a.m. Pacific Daylight Time Thursday. Beach hazards statement in effect through late tonight. For the rest of tonight, partly cloudy. A slight chance of drizzle. Lows in the 50s. Southwest winds up to 5 miles per hour. For Wednesday, partly cloudy in the morning, then becoming mostly sunny. A slight chance of drizzle in the morning. Highs in the mid-60s at the coast of the mid-80s inland. Southwest winds 5 to 15 miles per hour. For Wednesday night, mostly clear until midnight, then becoming partly cloudy.

cloudy. A slight chance of drizzle. Lows in the 50s. West winds 5 to 15 miles per hour. And on Thursday, mostly cloudy in the morning, then becoming mostly sunny. A slight chance of drizzle in the morning. Highs in the lower 60s at the coast to the lower 80s inland. Southwest winds 5 to 15 miles per hour. For the Thursday night, mostly clear until midnight, then becoming partly cloudy. Lows in the 50s. Southwest winds 10 to 20 miles per hour, becoming 5 to 10 miles per hour after midnight. Juneteenth, mostly cloudy in the morning, then becoming mostly sunny. Highs from the lower 60s to mid 70s. Friday night and Saturday partly cloudy. Lows in the 50s, highs 60s and 70s for Saturday night, clear until midnight, then becoming partly cloudy. Lows from the lower to mid 50s for Sunday. Mostly cloudy in the morning, then becoming mostly sunny. Highs 60s and 70s and on Sunday night, clear until midnight, then becoming partly cloudy. Lows from the lower to mid 50s for the Monday. Partly cloudy in the morning, then becoming mostly sunny. Highs 60s and 70s for Monday night, mostly clear until midnight, then becoming partly cloudy. Patchy fog, lows in the 50s for Tuesday. Partly cloudy in the morning, then becoming mostly sunny. Highs from the mid-60s to lower 80s, low temperatures tonight and highs tomorrow for these selected cities: San Francisco, 55 and 67, San Francisco Airport, 56 and 71, Redwood City, 57 and 80, Oakland, 56 and 72, Fremont, 58 and 79, Concord, 56 and 83, Livermore, 57 and 86, San Rafael, 56 and 70, Santa Rosa, 51 and 79, Napa, 53 and 74, Fairfield, 57 and 80. These are the 5 a.m. Pacific Daylight Time observations for the San Francisco and Monterey Bay Areas on Wednesday, June 17th. At San Francisco Airport, it was mostly cloudy, temperature 60, dew point 55, relative humidity 83%, south wind at 8 miles an hour, pressure 29.90 inches and rising. At Oakland Airport, it was cloudy, temperature 60, dew point 55, relative humidity 83%, west wind at 7 miles an hour, pressure 29.90 inches and steady. At San Jose Airport, it was cloudy, temperature 59, dew point 54, relative humidity 83%, south wind at 7 miles an hour, pressure 29.90 inches and rising. At Santa Rosa, it was cloudy, temperature 55, southeast wind at 3, pressure 29.90 and rising. At Concord, Rosa, it was cloudy, temperature 55, southeast wind at 3, pressure 29.90 and rising. At Concord, it was cloudy, temperature 60, west wind at 10. At Livermore, it was cloudy, temperature 59, west wind at 7. At Monterey, it was cloudy, temperature 58, southwest wind at 6, pressure 29.93 and steady. At Salinas, it was cloudy, temperature 59, dew point 53, relative humidity 80%, northwest wind at 5. Here are some observations around California and western Nevada. It was clear, with a temperature of 45 at Truckee, 46 at South Lake Tahoe, 64 at Blue Canyon, and 55 at Mammoth Lakes. It was partly cloudy, with a temperature of 58 at Sacramento, and 70 at Reno. It was cloudy, with a temperature of 62 at Los Angeles, and 66 at San Diego. Local temperature reports around San Francisco Bay for 5 a.m. Downtown San Francisco was 58 degrees. Oakland Museum was 59 degrees. Redwood City was 62 degrees. San Rafael was 60 degrees. The area forecast for the South Bay, including the San Jose metro area and the Santa Clara Valley. Coastal flood advisory in effect until 5 a.m. Pacific Daylight Time Thursday. For the rest of tonight, partly cloudy. Lows from the mid to upper 50s. South winds up to 5 miles per hour. For Wednesday,

partly cloudy in the morning, then becoming sunny. Highs in the mid-70s by the bay, lower to mid-80s inland. South winds up to 5 miles per hour, becoming west in the afternoon. For Wednesday night, mostly clear. Lows in the 50s. Southwest winds 5 to 10 miles per hour. And on Thursday, mostly sunny in the morning, then becoming sunny. Highs in the mid-70s by the bay, mid-70s to lower 80s inland. South winds 5 to 10 miles per hour. For the Thursday night, mostly clear until midnight, then becoming partly cloudy. Lows in the 50s. Southwest winds 5 to 15 miles per hour. Juneteenth, partly cloudy in the morning, then becoming mostly sunny. Highs from the 60s to upper 70s. Friday night and Saturday, partly cloudy. Lows in the 50s, highs from the 70s to lower 80s for Saturday night, mostly clear. Patchy fog, lows from the lower to mid 50s for Sunday. Partly cloudy in the morning, then becoming mostly sunny. Highs from the lower 70s to mid 80s Sunday night and Monday, mostly clear. Lows from the lower to mid 50s, highs from the lower 70s to mid 80s and on Monday night, mostly clear. Patchy fog, lows from the lower to mid 50s for the Tuesday. Partly cloudy in the morning, then becoming sunny. Highs from the mid 70s to upper 80s, low temperatures tonight and highs tomorrow for the selected cities: San Jose, 59 and 81, Mountain View, 59 and 76, Morgan Hill, 56 and 82. The area forecast for the Monterey Bay and Salinas Valley. Coastal flood advisory in effect until 5 a.m. Pacific Daylight Time early this morning. Beach hazards statement in effect through late tonight. For the rest of tonight, mostly cloudy. A slight chance of drizzle. Lows in the mid-50s. Light winds. For Wednesday, mostly cloudy in the morning, then becoming mostly sunny. A slight chance of drizzle in the morning. Highs in the upper 60s at the coast to the lower 80s inland. West winds up to 5 miles per hour, increasing to 5 to 15 miles per hour in the afternoon. For Wednesday night, partly cloudy until midnight, then becoming mostly cloudy. A slight chance of drizzle. Lows in the 50s. West winds 5 to 10 miles per hour. And on Thursday, mostly cloudy in the morning, then becoming partly cloudy. A slight chance of drizzle in the morning. Highs in the upper 60s at the coast to the upper 70s inland. West winds 5 to 15 miles per hour. For the Thursday night, partly cloudy until midnight, then becoming mostly cloudy. Lows in the 50s. West winds 5 to 15 miles per hour. Juneteenth, mostly cloudy in the morning, then becoming mostly sunny. Highs from the lower 60s to mid 70s. Friday night and Saturday, partly cloudy. Lows from the 40s to upper 50s, highs from the mid 60s to upper 70s for Saturday night, mostly clear until midnight, then becoming partly cloudy. Patchy fog, lows from the upper 40s to mid 50s for Sunday. Mostly cloudy in the morning, then becoming partly cloudy. Areas of fog, highs from the mid-60s to lower 80s and on Sunday night, mostly clear until midnight, then becoming partly cloudy. Patchy fog, lows in the lower 50s Monday and Monday night, partly cloudy. Areas of fog, highs from the mid-60s to lower 80s, lows in the lower 50s for the Tuesday. Mostly cloudy in the morning, then becoming mostly sunny. Highs from the upper 60s to mid 80s, low temperatures tonight and highs tomorrow for the selected cities: Santa Cruz, 55 and 69, Monterey, 56 and 69, Salinas, 57 and 68, Hollister, 54 and 75, King City, 55 and 83. The weather overview for the Bay Area and Central Coast: minor coastal flooding due to higher than normal high tides anticipated across low-lying coastal areas. Hazardous beach conditions through early Thursday morning with increased risk of sneaker waves and strong currents. Minor heat risk through the end of the week with temperatures cooling to below normal. The extended forecast for the Bay Area and Central Coast: Saturday and Saturday night, partly cloudy. Patchy fog after midnight.
Highs 55 to 80. Lows 50 to 55. Sunday and Sunday night, partly cloudy. Patchy fog in the morning. Patchy fog after midnight. Highs 55 to 85. Lows 50 to 55. Monday and Monday night, partly cloudy. Patchy fog in the morning. Patchy fog after midnight. Highs 55 to 85. Lows 50 to 60. Tuesday and Tuesday night, partly cloudy. Highs 60 to 90. Lows 50 to 60. Wednesday and Wednesday night, mostly clear. Highs 60 to 90. Lows 50 to 65. Sunrise, sunset, and tidal information for the San Francisco Bay Area for Wednesday, June 17th. The sunrise today, 5:48 a.m. The sunset tonight, 8:33 p.m. Tidal data at the Golden Gate for today. High tide, 12:56 a.m. at 6.81 feet. 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Low tide, 7:53 p.m. at 2.87 feet. Here are the buoy observations for 5 a.m. Pacific Daylight Time. An offshore buoy 6 winds northeast at 14 knots, pressure 1,027.6 millibars. An offshore buoy 59 winds north at 21 knots, gusting to 25, water temperature 62, pressure 1,019.2 millibars. At Point Arena buoy, wind southeast 8 knots, water temperature 53, pressure 1,012.5 millibars, sea 7 feet, every 16 seconds. At buoy 13 near Bodega Bay, winds east at 2 knots, pressure 1,012.2 millibars, swell 5 feet, every 15 seconds. At Point Reyes Wave Rider buoy, water temperature 58, seas 6 feet, every 15 seconds. At San Francisco Bar buoy, water temperature 58, seas 4 feet, every 20 seconds. At San Francisco buoy, wind southwest 6 knots, water temperature 56, pressure 1,012.4 millibars, seas 5 feet, every 19 seconds. At Half Moon Bay buoy, wind southwest 6 knots, water temperature 56, pressure 1,012.4 millibars, seas 3 feet, every 18 seconds. At Monterey Bay buoy, wind south 6 knots, water temperature 62, pressure 1,013.0 millibars, seas 5 feet, every 19 seconds. At Point Sur, Wave Rider buoy, water temperature 61, seas 4 feet, every 18 seconds. At Cape San Martin buoy, winds west 4 knots, water temperature 60, pressure 1,013.9 millibars. Seas 5 feet, every 19 seconds. Synopsis for the Central California coast and bays, including the Monterey Bay, Greater Farallones, and Cordell Bank National Marine Sanctuaries, fresh to strong winds will continue through mid-morning and then begin to ease, with onshore pushes maintaining moderate to fresh southwest winds for San Francisco and San Pablo bays through the afternoon and evening hours. The same onshore push will impact the near coastal areas of Point Sur north to Point Pinos, and Pigeon Point to the Golden Gate. Expect light to gentle winds for the remainder of the week into the weekend, with light to moderate seas and weak southwesterly swell across the coastal waters. The marine forecast for San Pablo Bay, Suisun Bay, the West Delta, and the San Francisco Bay north of the Bay Bridge. For today, southwest wind 5 to 10 knots, rising to 10 to 15 knots this afternoon. For tonight, southwest wind 10 to 15 knots. For Thursday, southwest wind 10 to 15 knots. The marine forecast for Monterey Bay. For today, south wind around 5 knots, veering to southwest late this morning and afternoon. Seas around 3 feet. Wave detail, west 2 feet at 9 seconds and southwest 3 feet at 13 seconds. Patchy dense fog early this morning. A slight chance of very light drizzle this morning. For tonight, southwest wind 5 to 10 knots. Seas around 3 feet. Wave detail, west 3 feet at 8 seconds and south 2 feet.

16 seconds. A slight chance of very light drizzle. For Thursday, southwest wind 5 to 10 knots, rising to 10 to 15 knots in the afternoon. Seas around 3 feet. Wave detail, northwest 2 feet at 9 seconds and southwest 3 feet at 13 seconds. A slight chance of very light drizzle in the morning. The coastal waters forecast from Pigeon Point to Point Pinos out to 10 nautical miles. For today, south wind 5 to 10 knots, veering to southwest late. Seas 3 to 5 feet. Wave detail, west 4 feet at 9 seconds and southwest 3 feet at 16 seconds. For tonight, south wind 5 to 10 knots. Seas 4 to 5 feet. Wave detail, west 4 feet at 8 seconds and south 3 feet at 15 seconds. For Thursday, south wind 5 to 10 knots, rising to 10 to 15 knots in the afternoon. Seas 4 to 5 feet. Wave detail, northwest 3 feet at 9 seconds and southwest 3 feet at 15 seconds. The area forecast for the peninsula, North Bay, and East Bay. Coastal flood advisory in effect until 5 a.m. Pacific Daylight Time Thursday. Beach hazards statement in effect through late tonight. For the rest of tonight, partly cloudy. A slight chance of drizzle. Lows in the 50s. Southwest winds up to 5 miles per hour. For Wednesday, partly cloudy in the morning, then becoming mostly sunny. A slight chance of drizzle in the morning. Highs in the mid-60s at the coast of the mid-80s inland. Southwest winds 5 to 15 miles per hour. For Wednesday night, mostly clear until midnight, then becoming partly cloudy. A slight chance of drizzle. Lows in the 50s. West winds 5 to 15 miles per hour. And on Thursday, mostly cloudy in the morning, then becoming mostly sunny. A slight chance of drizzle in the morning. Highs in the lower 60s at the coast to the lower 80s inland. Southwest winds 5 to 15 miles per hour. For the Thursday night, mostly clear until midnight, then becoming partly cloudy. Lows in the 50s. Southwest winds 10 to 20 miles per hour, becoming 5 to 10 miles per hour after midnight. Juneteenth, mostly cloudy in the morning, then becoming mostly sunny. Highs from the lower 60s to mid-70s. Friday night and Saturday partly cloudy. Lows in the 50s, highs 60s and 70s for Saturday night, clear until midnight, then becoming partly cloudy. Lows from the lower to mid-50s for Sunday. Mostly cloudy in the morning, then becoming mostly sunny. Highs 60s and 70s and on Sunday night, clear until midnight, then becoming partly cloudy. Lows from the lower to mid-50s for the Monday. Partly cloudy in the morning, then becoming mostly sunny. Highs 60s and 70s for Monday night, mostly clear until midnight, then becoming partly cloudy. Patchy fog, lows in the 50s for Tuesday. Partly cloudy in the morning, then becoming mostly sunny. Highs from the mid-60s to lower 80s, low temperatures tonight and highs tomorrow for these selected cities. San Francisco, 55 and 67, San Francisco Airport, 56 and 71, Redwood City, 57 and 80, Oakland, 56 and 72, Fremont, 58 and 79, Concord, 56 and 83, Livermore, 57 and 86, San Rafael, 56 and 70, Santa Rosa, 51 and 79, Napa, 53 and 74, Fairfield, 57 and 80. These are the 5 a.m. Pacific Daylight Time observations for the San Francisco and Monterey Bay areas on Wednesday, June 17th. At San Francisco Airport, it was mostly cloudy, temperature 60, dew point 55, relative humidity 83%, south wind at 8 miles an hour, pressure 29.90 inches and rising. At Oakland Airport, it was cloudy, temperature 60, dew point 55, relative humidity 83%, west wind at 7 miles an hour, pressure 29.90 inches and steady. At San Jose Airport, it was cloudy,
temperature 59, dew point 54, relative humidity 83%, south wind at 7 miles an hour, pressure 29.90 inches and rising. At Santa Rosa, it was cloudy, temperature 55, southeast wind at 3, pressure 29.90 and rising. At Concord, it was cloudy, temperature 60, west wind at 10. At Livermore, it was cloudy, temperature 59, west wind at 7. At Monterey, it was cloudy, temperature 58, southwest wind at 6, pressure 29.93 and steady. At Salinas, it was cloudy, temperature 59, dew point 53, relative humidity 80%, northwest wind at 5. Here are some observations around California and western Nevada. It was clear, with a temperature of 45 at Truckee, 46 at South Lake Tahoe, 64 at Blue Canyon, and 55 at Mammoth Lakes. It was partly cloudy, with a temperature of 58 at Sacramento, and 70 at Reno. It was cloudy, with a temperature of 62 at Los Angeles, and 66 at San Diego. Local temperature reports around San Francisco Bay for 5 a.m. Downtown San Francisco was 58 degrees. Oakland Museum was 59 degrees. Redwood City was 62 degrees. San Rafael was 60 degrees. The area forecast for the South Bay, including the San Jose metro area and the Santa Clara Valley. Coastal flood advisory in effect until 5 a.m. Pacific Daylight Time Thursday. For the rest of tonight, partly cloudy. Lows from the mid to upper 50s. South winds up to 5 miles per hour. For Wednesday, partly cloudy in the morning then becoming sunny. Highs in the mid-70s by the bay, lower to mid-80s inland. South winds up to 5 miles per hour, becoming west in the afternoon. For Wednesday night, mostly clear. Lows in the 50s. Southwest winds 5 to 10 miles per hour. And on Thursday, mostly sunny in the morning then becoming sunny. Highs in the mid-70s by the bay, mid-70s to lower 80s inland. South winds 5 to 10 miles per hour. For the Thursday night, mostly clear until midnight then becoming partly cloudy. Lows in the 50s. Southwest winds 5 to 15 miles per hour. Juneteenth, partly cloudy in the morning then becoming mostly sunny. Highs from the 60s to upper 70s. Friday night and Saturday partly cloudy. Lows in the 50s, highs from the 70s to lower 80s for Saturday night, mostly clear. Patchy fog, lows from the lower to mid 50s for Sunday. Partly cloudy in the morning then becoming mostly sunny. Highs from the lower 70s to mid 80s Sunday night and Monday mostly clear. Lows from the lower to mid 50s, highs from the lower 70s to mid 80s and on Monday night, mostly clear. Patchy fog, lows from the lower to mid 50s for the Tuesday. Partly cloudy in the morning then becoming sunny. Highs from the mid-70s to upper 80s, low temperatures tonight and highs tomorrow for these selected cities, San Jose, 59 and 81, Mountain View, 59 and 76, Morgan Hill, 56 and 82. The area forecast for the Monterey Bay and Salinas Valley. Coastal flood advisory in effect until 5 a.m. Pacific Daylight Time early this morning. Beach hazards statement in effect through late tonight. For the rest of tonight, mostly cloudy. A slight chance of drizzle. Lows in the mid-50s. Light winds. For Wednesday, mostly cloudy in the morning then becoming mostly sunny. A slight chance of drizzle in the morning. Highs in the upper 60s at the coast to the lower 80s inland. West winds up to 5 miles per hour, increasing to 5 to 15 miles per hour in the afternoon. For Wednesday night, partly cloudy until midnight, then becoming mostly cloudy. A slight chance of drizzle. Lows in the 50s. West winds 5 to 10 miles per hour. And on Thursday, mostly cloudy in the morning, then becoming partly cloudy. A slight chance of drizzle in the morning. Highs in the upper 60s at the coast to the upper 70s inland. West wind
winds 5 to 15 miles per hour. For the Thursday night, partly cloudy until midnight, then becoming mostly cloudy. Lows in the 50s.

5 to 15 miles per hour. Juneteenth, mostly cloudy in the morning, then becoming mostly sunny. Highs from the lower 60s to mid-70s. Friday night and Saturday, partly cloudy. Lows from the 40s to upper 50s, highs from the mid-60s to upper 70s for Saturday night, mostly clear until midnight, then becoming partly cloudy. Patchy fog, lows from the upper 40s to mid-50s for Sunday. Mostly cloudy in the morning, then becoming partly cloudy. Areas of fog, highs from the mid-60s to lower 80s, and on Sunday night, mostly clear until midnight, then becoming partly cloudy. Patchy fog, lows in the lower 50s Monday and Monday night, partly cloudy. Areas of fog, highs from the mid-60s to lower 80s, lows in the lower 50s for the Tuesday. Mostly cloudy in the morning, then becoming mostly sunny. Highs from the upper 60s to mid-80s, low temperatures tonight and highs tomorrow for the selected cities: Santa Cruz, 55 and 69, Monterey, 56 and 69, Salinas, 57 and 68, Hollister, 54 and 75, King City, 55 and 83. 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This broadcast originates from the National Weather Service office located in Monterey, California, and serves the South Bay and Monterey Bay Area, including the cities of San Jose, Monterey, Salinas, and Santa Cruz. The weather overview for the Bay Area and Central Coast: minor coastal flooding due to higher than normal high tides anticipated across low-lying coastal areas. Hazardous beach conditions through early Thursday morning with increased risk of sneaker waves and strong wind currents. Minor heat risk through the end of the week with temperatures cooling to below normal. The extended forecast for the Bay Area and Central Coast: Saturday and Saturday night, partly cloudy. Patchy fog after midnight. Highs 55 to 80. Lows 50 to 55. Sunday and Sunday night, partly cloudy. Patchy fog in the morning. Patchy fog after midnight. Highs 55 to 85. Lows 50 to 55. Monday and Monday night, partly cloudy. Patchy fog in the morning. Patchy fog after midnight. Highs 55 to 85. Lows 50 to 60. Tuesday and Tuesday night, partly cloudy. Highs 60 to 90. Lows 50 to 60. Wednesday and Wednesday night, mostly clear. Highs 60 to 90. Lows 50 to 65. Sunrise, sunset, and tidal information for the San Francisco Bay Area for Wednesday, June 17th. The sunrise today, 5:48 a.m. The sunset tonight, 8:33 p.m. Tidal data at the Golden Gate for today. High tide, 12:56 a.m. at 6.81 feet. Low tide, 7:58 a.m. at -172 feet. High tide, 3:22 p.m. at 5:03 feet. Low tide, 7:53 p.m. at 2.87 feet. Here are the buoy observations for 5 a.m. Pacific Daylight Time. At offshore buoy 6, winds northeast at 14 knots, pressure 1,027.6 millibars. At offshore buoy 59, winds north at 21 knots, gusting to 25, water temperature 62, pressure 1,019.2 millibars. At Point Arena buoy, wind southeast 8 knots, water temperature 53, pressure 1,012.5 millibars, sea 7 feet, every 16 seconds. At buoy 13 near Bodega Bay, winds east at 2 knots, pressure 1,012.2 millibars, swell 5 feet, every 15 seconds. At Point Reyes Wave Rider buoy, water temperature 58, seas 6 feet, every 15 seconds. At San Francisco Bar buoy, water temperature 58, seas 4 feet, every 20 seconds. At San Francisco buoy, wind southwest 6 knots, water temperature 56, pressure 1,012.4 millibars, seas 5 feet, every 19 seconds. At Half Moon Bay buoy, wind southwest 6 knots, water temperature 56, pressure 1,012.

2.4 millibars, seas 3 feet, every 18 seconds. At Monterey Bay, buoy wind south 6 knots, water temperature 62, pressure 1013.0 millibars, seas 5 feet, every 19 seconds. At Pointer, wave rider buoy water temperature 61, seas 4 feet, every 18 seconds. At Cape San Martin, buoy winds west 4 knots, water temperature 60, pressure 1013.9 millibars. Seas 5 feet, every 19 seconds. Synopsis for the Central California coast and bays, including the Monterey Bay, Greater Farallones, and Cordell Bank National Marine Sanctuaries, fresh to strong winds will continue through mid-morning and then begin to ease, with onshore pushes maintaining moderate to fresh southwest winds for San Francisco and San Pablo bays through the afternoon and evening hours. The same onshore push will impact the near coastal areas of Point Sur north to Point Pinos and Pigeon Point to the Golden Gate. Expect light to gentle winds for the remainder of the week into the weekend, with light to moderate seas and weak southwesterly swell across the coastal waters. The marine forecast for San Pablo Bay, Suisun Bay, the West Delta, and the San Francisco Bay north of the Bay Bridge. For today, southwest wind 5 to 10 knots, rising to 10 to 15 knots this afternoon. For tonight, southwest wind 10 to 15 knots. For Thursday, southwest wind 10 to 15 knots. The marine forecast for Monterey Bay. For today, south wind around 5 knots, veering to southwest late this morning and afternoon. Seas around 3 feet. Wave detail, west 2 feet at 9 seconds and southwest 3 feet at 13 seconds. Patchy dense fog early this morning. A slight chance of very light drizzle this morning. For tonight, southwest wind 5 to 10 knots. Seas around 3 feet. Wave detail, west 3 feet at 8 seconds and south 2 feet at 16 seconds. A slight chance of very light drizzle. For Thursday, southwest wind 5 to 10 knots, rising to 10 to 15 knots in the afternoon. Seas around 3 feet. Wave detail, northwest 2 feet at 9 seconds and southwest 3 feet at 13 seconds. A slight chance of very light drizzle in the morning. The coastal waters forecast from Pigeon Point to Point Pinos out to 10 nautical miles. For today, south wind 5 to 10 knots, veering to southwest late. Seas 3 to 5 feet. Wave detail, west 4 feet at 9 seconds and southwest 3 feet at 16 seconds. For tonight, south wind 5 to 10 knots. Seas 4 to 5 feet. Wave detail, west 4 feet at 8 seconds and south 3 feet at 15 seconds. For Thursday, south wind 5 to 10 knots, rising to 10 to 15 knots in the afternoon. Seas 4 to 5 feet. Wave detail, northwest 3 feet at 9 seconds and southwest 3 feet at 15 seconds. These are the 6 a.m. Pacific Daylight Time observations for the San Francisco and Monterey Bay areas on Wednesday, June 17th. At San Francisco Airport, it was cloudy, temperature 60, dew point 55, relative humidity 83%, south wind at 8 miles an hour, pressure 29.90 inches and steady. At Oakland Airport, it was cloudy, temperature 60, dew point 55, relative humidity 83%, west wind at 7 miles an hour, pressure 29.90 inches and steady. At San Jose Airport, it was mostly cloudy, temperature 60, dew point 53, relative humidity 77%, southeast wind at 9 miles an hour, pressure 29.91 inches and rising. At Santa Rosa, it was cloudy, temperature 56, southwest wind at 3, pressure 29.91 and rising. At Concord, it was cloudy, temperature 60, west wind at 8. At Livermore, it was cloudy, temperature 59, northwest wind at 8. At Monterey, it was cloudy, temperature 58, southeast wind at 5, pressure 29.93 and steady. At Salinas, it was cloudy, temperature 59, dew point 53, relative humidity 80%, northwest wind at 5.

of the South Bay, including the San Jose metro area and the Santa Clara Valley. Coastal flood advisory in effect until 5 a.m. Pacific Daylight Time Thursday. For today, partly cloudy in the morning, then becoming sunny. Highs in the mid-70s by the bay, lower to mid-80s inland. South winds up to 5 miles per hour, becoming west in the afternoon. For tonight, mostly clear. Lows in the 50s. Southwest winds 5 to 10 miles per hour. And on Thursday, partly cloudy in the morning, then becoming mostly sunny. Highs in the mid-70s by the bay, mid-70s to lower 80s inland. South winds 5 to 10 miles per hour. For Thursday night, mostly clear until midnight, then becoming partly cloudy. Lows in the 50s. Southwest winds 5 to 15 miles per hour. Juneteenth, partly cloudy in the morning, then becoming mostly sunny. Highs in the lower 70s by the bay to the 70s inland. South winds 5 to 15 miles per hour. For Friday night, mostly clear until midnight, then becoming partly cloudy. Lows in the 50s. And on Saturday, partly cloudy in the morning, then becoming sunny. Highs from the 70s to lower 80s. For Saturday night, mostly clear. Patchy fog. Lows from the lower to mid 50s. For Sunday, partly cloudy in the morning, then becoming mostly sunny. Highs from the lower 70s to mid 80s. Sunday night and Monday, mostly clear. Lows from the lower to mid 50s. Highs from the lower 70s to mid 80s. And on Monday night, mostly clear. Patchy fog. Lows from the lower to mid 50s for Tuesday. Partly cloudy in the morning, then becoming sunny. Highs from the mid-70s to upper 80s. High temperatures today and lows tonight for the selected cities: San Jose, 81 and 59, Mountain View, 76 and 59, Morgan Hill, 82 and 55. The area forecast for the Monterey Bay and Salinas Valley: beach hazards statement in effect through late tonight. For today, mostly cloudy in the morning, then becoming mostly sunny. A slight chance of drizzle in the morning. Highs in the upper 60s at the coast to the lower 80s inland. West winds up to 5 miles per hour, increasing to 5 to 15 miles per hour in the afternoon. For tonight, partly cloudy until midnight, then becoming mostly cloudy. A slight chance of drizzle. Lows in the 50s. West winds 5 to 10 miles per hour. And on Thursday, mostly cloudy in the morning, then becoming partly cloudy. A slight chance of drizzle in the morning. Highs in the upper 60s at the coast to the upper 70s inland. West winds 5 to 15 miles per hour. For Thursday night, partly cloudy until midnight, then becoming mostly cloudy. Lows in the 50s. West winds 5 to 15 miles per hour. Juneteenth, mostly cloudy in the morning, then becoming mostly sunny. Highs in the upper 60s at the coast to the mid-70s inland. Southwest winds 5 to 15 miles per hour. For Friday night, partly cloudy until midnight, then becoming mostly cloudy. Lows from the 40s to upper 50s. And on Saturday, mostly cloudy in the morning, then becoming mostly sunny. Highs from the mid-60s to upper 70s. For Saturday night, mostly clear until midnight, then becoming partly cloudy. Patchy fog. Lows from the upper 40s to mid-50s. For Sunday, mostly cloudy in the morning, then becoming partly cloudy. Areas of fog. Highs from the mid-60s to lower 80s. And on Sunday night, mostly clear until midnight, then becoming partly cloudy. Patchy fog. Lows in the lower 50s. Monday and Monday night, partly cloudy. Areas of fog. Highs from the mid-60s to lower 80s. Lows in the lower 50s for Tuesday. Mostly cloudy in the morning, then becoming mostly sunny. Highs from the upper 60s to mid-80s. High temperatures today and lows tonight for the selected cities: Santa Cruz, 69 and 56, Monterey, 69 and 58, Salinas, 68 and 57,

Forrester, 75 and 53, King City, 83 and 53. The weather overview for the Bay Area and Central Coast, minor coastal flooding due to higher than normal high tides anticipated across low-lying coastal areas. Hazardous beach conditions through early Thursday morning with increased risk of sneaker waves and strong currents. Minor heat risk through the end of the week with temperatures cooling to below normal. The extended forecast for the Bay Area and Central Coast, Saturday and Saturday night, partly cloudy. Patchy fog after midnight. Highs 55 to 80. Lows 50 to 55. Sunday and Sunday night, partly cloudy. Patchy fog in the morning. Patchy fog after midnight. Highs 55 to 85. Lows 50 to 55. Monday and Monday night, partly cloudy. Patchy fog in the morning. Patchy fog after midnight. Highs 55 to 85. Lows 50 to 60. Tuesday and Tuesday night, partly cloudy. Highs 60 to 90. Lows 50 to 60. Wednesday and Wednesday night, mostly clear. Highs 60 to 90. Lows 50 to 65. Sunrise, sunset, and tidal information for the San Francisco Bay Area for Wednesday, June 17th. The sunrise today, 5:48 a.m. The sunset tonight, 8:33 p.m. Tidal data at the Golden Gate for today. High tide, 12:56 a.m. at 6.81 feet. Low tide, 7:58 a.m. at -172 feet. High tide, 3:22 p.m. at 5:3 feet. Low tide, 7:53 p.m. at 2.87 feet. Here are the buoy observations for 6 a.m. Pacific Daylight Time. An offshore buoy 6 winds northeast at 14 knots, pressure 1,027.9 millibars. An offshore buoy 59 winds north at 19 knots, gusting to 25, water temperature 62, pressure 1,019.5 millibars. At buoy 14 near Point Arena, winds southeast at 8 knots, water temperature 53, pressure 1,012.3 millibars. At buoy 13 near Bodega Bay, winds southeast at 4 knots, pressure 1,012.4 millibars. At Point Reyes Wave Rider buoy, water temperature 59, sea 7 feet, every 18 seconds. At San Francisco Bar buoy, water temperature 57, seas 5 feet, every 18 seconds. At San Francisco buoy, winds southwest at 6 knots, pressure 1,012.6 millibars, swell 4 feet, every 19 seconds. At Half Moon Bay buoy, winds southwest 4 knots, water temperature 55, pressure 1,012.5 millibars, seas 3 feet, every 18 seconds. At Monterey buoy, winds south at 6 knots, water temperature 62, pressure 1,013.0 millibars. At Point Sur, Wave Rider buoy, water temperature 61, seas 5 feet, every 18 seconds. At Cape San Martin buoy, wind southwest at 6 knots, water temperature 60, pressure 1,014.0 millibars. Synopsis for the Central California coast and bays, including the Monterey Bay, Greater Farallones, and Cordell Bank National Marine Sanctuaries. Fresh to strong winds will continue through mid-morning and then begin to ease, with onshore pushes maintaining moderate to fresh southwest winds for San Francisco and San Pablo Bays through the afternoon and evening hours. The same onshore push will impact the near coastal areas of Point Sur north to Point Pinos, and Pigeon Point to the Golden Gate. Expect light to gentle winds for the remainder of the week into the weekend with light to moderate seas and weak southwesterly swell across the coastal waters. The marine forecast for San Pablo Bay, Suisun Bay, the West Delta, and the San Francisco Bay north of the Bay Bridge. For today, southwest wind 5 to 10 knots, rising to 10 to 15 knots this afternoon. For tonight, southwest wind 10 to 15 knots. For Thursday, southwest wind 10 to 15 knots. The marine forecast for Monterey Bay. For today, south wind around 5 knots, veering to southwest late this morning and afternoon.

3 feet. Wave detail, west 2 feet at 9 seconds and southwest 3 feet at 13 seconds. Patchy dense fog early this morning. A slight chance of very light drizzle this morning. For tonight, southwest wind 5 to 10 knots. Seas around 3 feet. Wave detail, west 3 feet at 8 seconds and south 2 feet at 16 seconds. A slight chance of very light drizzle. For Thursday, southwest wind 5 to 10 knots, rising to 10 to 15 knots in the afternoon. Seas around 3 feet. Wave detail, northwest 2 feet at 9 seconds and southwest 3 feet at 13 seconds. A slight chance of very light drizzle in the morning. The coastal waters forecast from Pigeon Point to Point Pinos out to 10 nautical miles. For today, south wind 5 to 10 knots, veering to southwest late. Seas 3 to 5 feet. Wave detail, west 4 feet at 9 seconds and southwest 3 feet at 16 seconds. For tonight, south wind 5 to 10 knots. Seas 4 to 5 feet. Wave detail, west 4 feet at 8 seconds and south 3 feet at 15 seconds. For Thursday, south wind 5 to 10 knots, rising to 10 to 15 knots in the afternoon. Seas 4 to 5 feet. Wave detail, northwest 3 feet at 9 seconds and southwest 3 feet at 15 seconds. The area forecast for the peninsula, North Bay, and East Bay. Coastal flood advisory in effect until 5 a.m. Pacific Daylight Time Thursday. Beach hazards statement in effect through late tonight. For today, partly cloudy in the morning, then becoming mostly sunny. A slight chance of drizzle in the morning. Highs in the mid-60s at the coast to the mid-80s inland. Southwest winds 5 to 15 miles per hour. For tonight, mostly clear until midnight, then becoming partly cloudy. A slight chance of drizzle. Lows in the 50s. West winds 5 to 15 miles per hour. And on Thursday, partly cloudy in the morning, then becoming mostly sunny. A slight chance of drizzle in the morning. Highs in the lower 60s at the coast to the lower 80s inland. Southwest winds 5 to 15 miles per hour. For Thursday night, mostly clear until midnight, then becoming partly cloudy. Lows in the 50s. Southwest winds 10 to 20 miles per hour, becoming 5 to 10 miles per hour after midnight. Juneteenth, mostly cloudy in the morning, then becoming mostly sunny. Highs in the lower 60s at the coast to around 80 inland. Southwest winds 5 to 15 miles per hour. For Friday night, mostly clear until midnight, then becoming partly cloudy. Lows in the 50s. And on Saturday, partly cloudy in the morning, then becoming mostly sunny. Highs 60s and 70s. For Saturday night, clear until midnight, then becoming partly cloudy. Lows from the lower to mid-50s. For Sunday, mostly cloudy in the morning, then becoming mostly sunny. Highs 60s and 70s. And on Sunday night, clear until midnight, then becoming partly cloudy. Lows from the lower to mid-50s. For Monday, partly cloudy in the morning, then becoming mostly sunny. Highs 60s and 70s. For Monday night, mostly clear until midnight, then becoming partly cloudy. Patchy fog. Lows in the 50s. And on Tuesday, partly cloudy in the morning, then becoming mostly sunny. Highs from the mid-60s to lower 80s. High temperatures today and lows tonight for the selected cities: San Francisco, 67 and 56, San Francisco Airport, 71 and 57, Redwood City, 80 and 58, Oakland, 72 and 57, Fremont, 79 and 58, Concord, 83 and 56, Livermore, 86 and 56, San Rafael, 70 and 57, Santa Rosa, 79 and 51, Napa, 74 and 54, Fairfield, 80 and 57. These are the 6 a.m. Pacific Daylight Time observations for the San Francisco and Monterey Bay areas on Wednesday, June 17th. At San Francisco Airport,

it was cloudy, temperature 60, dew point 55, relative humidity 83%, south wind at 8 miles an hour, pressure 29.90 inches and steady. At Oakland Airport, it was cloudy, temperature 60, dew point 55, relative humidity 83%, west wind at 7 miles an hour, pressure 29.90 inches and steady. At San Jose Airport, it was mostly cloudy, temperature 60, dew point 53, relative humidity 77%, southeast wind at 9 miles an hour, pressure 29.91 inches and rising. At Santa Rosa, it was cloudy, temperature 56, southwest wind at 3, pressure 29.91 and rising. At Concord, it was cloudy, temperature 60, west wind at 8. At Livermore, it was cloudy, temperature 59, northwest wind at 8. At Monterey, it was cloudy, temperature 58, southeast wind at 5, pressure 29.93 and steady. At Salinas, it was cloudy, temperature 59, dew point 53, relative humidity 80%, northwest wind at 5. Here are some observations around California and western Nevada. It was clear, with a temperature of 58 at Sacramento, 43 at Truckee, 45 at South Lake Tahoe, 65 at Blue Canyon, and 50 at Mammoth Lakes. At Reno, it was partly cloudy, with a temperature of 69. It was cloudy, with a temperature of 62 at Los Angeles, and 66 at San Diego. Local temperature reports around San Francisco Bay for 6 a.m. Downtown San Francisco was 58 degrees. Oakland Museum was 60 degrees. Redwood City was 61 degrees. San Rafael was 60 degrees. The area forecast for the South Bay, including the San Jose metro area and the Santa Clara Valley. Coastal flood advisory in effect until 5 a.m. Pacific Daylight Time Thursday. For today, partly cloudy in the morning then becoming sunny. Highs in the mid-70s by the bay, lower to mid-80s inland. South winds up to 5 miles per hour, becoming west in the afternoon. For tonight, mostly clear. Lows in the 50s. Southwest winds 5 to 10 miles per hour. And on Thursday, partly cloudy in the morning then becoming mostly sunny. Highs in the mid-70s by the bay, mid-70s to lower 80s inland. South winds 5 to 10 miles per hour. For Thursday night, mostly clear until midnight then becoming partly cloudy. Lows in the 50s. Southwest winds 5 to 15 miles per hour. Juneteenth, partly cloudy in the morning then becoming mostly sunny. Highs in the lower 70s by the bay to the 70s inland. South winds 5 to 15 miles per hour. For Friday night, mostly clear until midnight then becoming partly cloudy. Lows in the 50s. And on Saturday, partly cloudy in the morning then becoming sunny. Highs from the 70s to lower 80s. For Saturday night, mostly clear. Patchy fog. Lows from the lower to mid-50s. For Sunday, partly cloudy in the morning then becoming mostly sunny. Highs from the lower 70s to mid-80s. Sunday night and Monday mostly clear. Lows from the lower to mid-50s. Highs from the lower 70s to mid-80s. And on Monday night, mostly clear. Patchy fog. Lows from the lower to mid-50s for Tuesday. Partly cloudy in the morning then becoming sunny. Highs from the mid-70s to upper 80s. High temperatures today and lows tonight for the selected cities, San Jose, 81 and 59, Mountain View, 76 and 59, Morgan Hill, 82 and 55. 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This broadcast originates from the National Weather Service office located in Monterey, California, and serves the South Bay and Monterey Bay Area, including the cities of San Jose, Monterey, Salinas, and Santa Cruz. The area forecast for the Monterey Bay and Salinas Valley? Beach hazards statement in effect through late

today? Mostly cloudy in the morning, then becoming mostly sunny. A slight chance of drizzle in the morning. Highs in the upper 60s at the coast to the lower 80s inland. West winds up to 5 miles per hour. The following is an important beach hazard message from the National Weather Service. Issued at 6:25 a.m. Pacific Daylight Time. Beach hazard statement remains in effect through late tonight. What? An increased risk of sneaker waves and strong rip currents expected. Where? Pacific Coast beaches. When? Until 5 a.m. Pacific Daylight Time Thursday. Impacts, dangerous swimming and surfing conditions, and localized beach erosion can be expected. Sneaker waves can sweep across the shoreline without warning, pulling people into the sea from rocks, jetties, and beaches. Stay off of jetties, piers, rocks, and other waterside infrastructure. Remain out of the water to avoid hazardous surf and never turn your back on the ocean. Monitor local weather, surf, and tide forecast at www.weather.gov/mtr. The area forecast for the Monterey Bay and Salinas Valley. Beach hazard statement in effect through late tonight. For today, mostly cloudy in the morning, then becoming mostly sunny. A slight chance of drizzle in the morning. Highs in the upper 60s at the coast to the lower 80s inland. West winds up to 5 miles per hour, increasing to 5 to 15 miles per hour in the afternoon. For tonight, partly cloudy until midnight, then becoming mostly cloudy. A slight chance of drizzle. Lows in the 50s. West winds 5 to 10 miles per hour. And on Thursday, mostly cloudy in the morning, then becoming partly cloudy. A slight chance of drizzle in the morning. Highs in the upper 60s at the coast to the upper 70s inland. West winds 5 to 15 miles per hour. For Thursday night, partly cloudy until midnight, then becoming mostly cloudy. Lows in the 50s. West winds 5 to 15 miles per hour. Juneteenth, mostly cloudy in the morning, then becoming mostly sunny. Highs in the upper 60s at the coast to the mid-70s inland. Southwest winds 5 to 15 miles per hour. For Friday night, partly cloudy until midnight, then becoming mostly cloudy. Lows from the 40s to upper 50s. And on Saturday, mostly cloudy in the morning, then becoming mostly sunny. Highs from the mid-60s to upper 70s. For Saturday night, mostly clear until midnight, then becoming partly cloudy. Patchy fog. Lows from the upper 40s to mid-50s. For Sunday, mostly cloudy in the morning, then becoming partly cloudy. Areas of fog. Highs from the mid-60s to lower 80s. And on Sunday night, mostly clear until midnight, then becoming partly cloudy. Patchy fog. Lows in the lower 50s. Monday and Monday night, partly cloudy. Areas of fog. Highs from the mid-60s to lower 80s. Lows in the lower 50s for Tuesday. Mostly cloudy in the morning, then becoming mostly sunny. Highs from the upper 60s to mid-80s. High temperatures today and lows tonight for the selected cities: Santa Cruz, 69 and 56, Monterey, 69 and 58, Salinas, 68 and 57, Hollister, 75 and 53, King City, 83 and 53. The weather overview for the Bay Area and Central Coast: minor coastal flooding due to higher than normal high tides anticipated across low-lying coastal areas. Hazardous beach conditions through early Thursday morning with increased risk of sneaker waves and strong rip currents. Minor heat risk through the end of the week with temperatures cooling to below normal. The extended forecast for the Bay Area and Central Coast: Saturday and Saturday night, partly cloudy. Patchy fog after midnight. Highs 55 to 80. Lows 50 to 55. Sunday and Sunday night, partly cloudy. Patchy fog in the morning. Patchy fog after midnight. Highs 55 to 85. Lows 50 to 55. Monday and Monday night, partly cloudy. Patchy fog in the morning.

Patchy fog after midnight. Highs 55 to 85. Lows 50 to 60. Tuesday and Tuesday night, partly cloudy. Highs 60 to 90. Lows 50 to 60. Wednesday and Wednesday night, mostly clear. Highs 60 to 90. Lows 50 to 65. Sunrise, sunset, and tidal information for the San Francisco Bay Area for Wednesday, June 17th. The sunrise today, 5:48 a.m. The sunset tonight, 8:33 p.m. Tidal data at the Golden Gate for today. High tide, 12:56 a.m. at 6.81 feet. Low tide, 7:58 a.m. at minus 172 feet. High tide, 3:22 p.m. at 5.3 feet. Low tide, 7:53 p.m. at 2.87 feet. Here are the buoy observations for 6 a.m. Pacific Daylight Time. At offshore buoy 6, winds northeast at 14 knots, pressure 1,027.9 millibars. At offshore buoy 59, winds north at 19 knots, gusting to 25, water temperature 62, pressure 1,019.5 millibars. At buoy 14 near Point Arena, winds southeast at 8 knots, water temperature 53, pressure 1,012.3 millibars. At buoy 13 near Bodega Bay, winds southeast at 4 knots, pressure 1,012.4 millibars. At Point Reyes Wave Rider buoy, water temperature 59, sea 7 feet, every 18 seconds. At San Francisco Bar buoy, water temperature 57, seas 5 feet, every 18 seconds. At San Francisco buoy, winds southwest at 6 knots, pressure 1,012.6 millibars, swell 4 feet, every 19 seconds. At Half Moon Bay buoy, winds southwest 4 knots, water temperature 55, pressure 1,012.5 millibars, seas 3 feet, every 18 seconds. At Monterey buoy, winds south at 6 knots, water temperature 62, pressure 1,013.0 millibars. At Point Sur, Wave Rider buoy, water temperature 61, seas 5 feet, every 18 seconds. At Cape San Martin buoy, wind southwest at Point Sur, Wave Rider buoy, water temperature 61, seas 5 feet, every 18 seconds. At Cape San Martin buoy, wind southwest at 6 knots, water temperature 60, pressure 1,014.0 millibars. Synopsis for the Central California coast and bays, including the Monterey Bay, Greater Farallones, and Cordell Bank National Marine Sanctuaries. Fresh to strong winds will continue through mid-morning and then begin to ease, with onshore pushes maintaining moderate to fresh southwest winds for San Francisco and San Pablo bays through the afternoon and evening hours. The same onshore push will impact the near coastal areas of Point Sur north to Point Pinos and Pigeon Point to the Golden Gate. Expect light to gentle winds for the remainder of the week into the weekend, with light to moderate seas and weak southwesterly swell across the coastal waters. The marine forecast for San Pablo Bay, Suisun Bay, the West Delta, and the San Francisco Bay north of the Bay Bridge. For today, southwest wind 5 to 10 knots, rising to 10 to 15 knots this afternoon. For tonight, southwest wind 10 to 15 knots. For Thursday, southwest wind 10 to 15 knots. The marine forecast for Monterey Bay. For today, south wind around 5 knots, veering to southwest late this morning and afternoon. Seas around 3 feet. Wave detail, west 2 feet at 9 seconds and southwest 3 feet at 13 seconds. Patchy dense fog early this morning. A slight chance of very light drizzle this morning. For tonight, southwest wind 5 to 10 knots. Seas around 3 feet. Wave detail, west 3 feet at 8 seconds and south 2 feet at 16 seconds. A slight chance of very light drizzle. For Thursday, southwest wind 5 to 10 knots, rising to 10 to 15 knots in the afternoon. Seas around 3 feet. Wave detail, northwest 2 feet at 9 seconds and southwest 3 feet at 13 seconds. A slight chance of very light drizzle in the morning. The coastal waters forecast from Pigeon Point.

Point Pinos out to 10 nautical miles. For today, south wind 5 to 10 knots, veering to southwest late. Seas 3 to 5 feet. Wave detail, west 4 feet at 9 seconds and southwest 3 feet at 16 seconds. For tonight, south wind 5 to 10 knots. Seas 4 to 5 feet. Wave detail, west 4 feet at 8 seconds and south 3 feet at 15 seconds. For Thursday, south wind 5 to 10 knots, rising to 10 to 15 knots in the afternoon. Seas 4 to 5 feet. Wave detail, northwest 3 feet at 9 seconds and southwest 3 feet at 15 seconds. The following is an important weather message from the National Weather Service. Issued at 6:25 a.m. Pacific Daylight Time. Coastal flood advisory remains in effect until 5 a.m. Pacific Daylight Time Thursday. What? Up to 1.2 feet of inundation above ground level is possible in low-lying areas near shorelines and tidal waterways. Where? Low-lying bayshore regions along the San Francisco and San Pablo Bays. When? Until 5 a.m. Pacific Daylight Time Thursday. Impacts, flooding of lots, parks, and roads with only isolated road closures expected. Additional details, at the San Francisco tidal gauge, high tide is expected to be 1.2 feet above normal 7/0.1 foot mean lower low water at 1:51 a.m. on Thursday. High tide varies up to 90 minutes earlier or later along the Pacific coast and through the San Francisco Bay, respectively. If travel is required, allow extra time as some roads may be closed. Do not drive around barricades or through water of unknown depth. Take the necessary actions to protect flood-prone property. The area forecast for the peninsula, North Bay, and East Bay. Coastal flood advisory in effect until 5 a.m. Pacific Daylight Time Thursday. Beach hazards statement in effect through late tonight, for today. Partly cloudy in the morning, then becoming mostly sunny. A slight chance of drizzle in the morning. Highs in the mid-60s at the coast of the mid-80s inland. Southwest winds 5 to 15 miles per hour. For tonight, mostly clear until midnight, then becoming partly cloudy. A slight chance of drizzle. Lows in the 50s. West winds 5 to 15 miles per hour. And on Thursday, partly cloudy in the morning, then becoming mostly sunny. A slight chance of drizzle in the morning. Highs in the lower 60s at the coast to the lower 80s inland. Southwest winds 5 to 15 miles per hour. For Thursday night, mostly clear until midnight, then becoming partly cloudy. Lows in the 50s. Southwest winds 10 to 20 miles per hour, becoming 5 to 10 miles per hour after midnight. Juneteenth, mostly cloudy in the morning, then becoming mostly sunny. Highs in the lower 60s at the coast to around 80 inland. Southwest winds 5 to 15 miles per hour. For Friday night, mostly clear until midnight, then becoming partly cloudy. Lows in the 50s. And on Saturday, partly cloudy in the morning, then becoming mostly sunny. Highs 60s and 70s. For Saturday night, clear until midnight, then becoming partly cloudy. Lows from the lower to mid-50s. For Sunday, mostly cloudy in the morning, then becoming mostly sunny. Highs 60s and 70s. And on Sunday night, clear until midnight, then becoming partly cloudy. Lows from the lower to mid-50s. For Monday, partly cloudy in the morning, then becoming mostly sunny. Highs 60s and 70s. For Monday night, mostly clear until midnight, then becoming partly cloudy. Patchy fog. Lows in the 50s. And on Tuesday, partly cloudy in the morning, then becoming mostly sunny. Highs from the mid-60s to lower 80s. High temperatures today and lows tonight for the selected cities: San Francisco, 67 and 56, San Francisco Airport, 71 and 57, Redwood City, 80 and 58, Oakland, 72 and 57, Fremont, 79 and 58, Concord, 83 and 56, Livermore,
Rafael, 70 and 57, Santa Rosa, 79 and 51, Napa, 74 and 54, Fairfield, 80 and 57. These are the 6 a.m. Pacific Daylight Time observations for the San Francisco and Monterey Bay areas on Wednesday, June 17th. At San Francisco Airport, it was cloudy, temperature 60, dew point 55, relative humidity 83%, south wind at 8 miles an hour, pressure 29.90 inches and steady. At Oakland Airport, it was cloudy, temperature 60, dew point 55, relative humidity 83%, west wind at 7 miles an hour, pressure 29.90 inches and steady. At San Jose Airport, it was mostly cloudy, temperature 60, dew point 53, relative humidity 77%, southeast wind at 9 miles an hour, pressure 29.91 inches and rising. At Santa Rosa, it was cloudy, temperature 56, southwest wind at 3, pressure 29.91 and rising. At Concord, it was cloudy, temperature 60, west wind at 8. At Livermore, it was cloudy, temperature 59, northwest wind at 8. At Monterey, it was cloudy, temperature 58, southeast wind at 5, pressure 29.93 and steady. At Salinas, it was cloudy, temperature 59, dew point 53, relative humidity 80%, northwest wind at 5. Here are some observations around California and western Nevada. It was clear, with a temperature of 58 at Sacramento, 43 at Truckee, 45 at South Lake Tahoe, 65 at Blue Canyon, and 50 at Mammoth Lakes. At Reno, it was partly cloudy, with a temperature of 69. It was cloudy, with a temperature of 62 at Los Angeles, and 66 at San Diego. Local temperature reports around San Francisco Bay for 6 a.m. Downtown San Francisco was 58 degrees. Oakland Museum was 60 degrees. Redwood City was 61 degrees. San Rafael was 60 degrees. The following is an important beach hazard message from the National Weather Service. Issued at 6:25 a.m. Pacific Daylight Time. Beach hazard statement remains in effect through late tonight. What? An increased risk of sneaker waves and strong rip currents expected. Where? Pacific Coast beaches. When? Until 5 a.m. Pacific Daylight Time Thursday. Impacts, dangerous swimming and surfing conditions and localized beach erosion can be expected. Sneaker waves can sweep across the shoreline without warning, pulling people into the sea from rocks, jetties and beaches. Stay off of jetties, piers, rocks, and other waterside infrastructure. Remain out of the water to avoid hazardous surf and never turn your back on the ocean. Monitor local weather, surf and tide forecast at www.weather.gov/mtr. The area forecast for the South Bay, including the San Jose metro area and the Santa Clara Valley. Coastal flood advisory in effect until 5 a.m. Pacific Daylight Time Thursday. For today, partly cloudy in the morning then becoming sunny. Highs in the mid-70s by the bay, lower to mid-80s inland. South winds up to 5 miles per hour, becoming west in the afternoon. For tonight, mostly clear. Lows in the 50s. Southwest winds 5 to 10 miles per hour. And on Thursday, partly cloudy in the morning then becoming mostly sunny. Highs in the mid-70s by the bay, mid-70s to lower 80s inland. South winds 5 to 10 miles per hour. For Thursday night, mostly clear until midnight then becoming partly cloudy. Lows in the 50s. Southwest winds 5 to 15 miles per hour. Juneteenth, partly cloudy in the morning then becoming mostly sunny. Highs in the lower 70s by the bay to the 70s inland. South winds 5 to 15 miles per hour. For Friday night, mostly clear until midnight then becoming partly cloudy. Lows in the 50s. And on Saturday, partly cloudy in the morning then becoming sunny. Highs from the

70s to lower 80s. For Saturday night, mostly clear. Patchy fog. Lows from the lower to mid 50s. For Sunday, partly cloudy in the morning, then becoming mostly sunny. Highs from the lower 70s to mid 80s. Sunday night and Monday, mostly clear. Lows from the lower to mid 50s, highs from the lower 70s to mid 80s, and on Monday night, mostly clear. Patchy fog, lows from the lower to mid 50s for Tuesday. Partly cloudy in the morning, then becoming sunny. Highs from the mid 70s to upper 80s, high temperatures today and lows tonight for the selected cities: San Jose, 81 and 59, Mountain View, 76 and 59, Morgan Hill, 82 and 55. The area forecast for the Monterey Bay and Salinas Valley. Beach hazards statement in effect through late tonight. For today, mostly cloudy in the morning, then becoming mostly sunny. A slight chance of drizzle in the morning. Highs in the upper 60s at the coast to the lower 80s inland. West winds up to 5 miles per hour, increasing to 5 to 15 miles per hour in the afternoon. For tonight, partly cloudy until midnight, then becoming mostly cloudy. A slight chance of drizzle. Lows in the 50s. West winds 5 to 10 miles per hour. And on Thursday, mostly cloudy in the morning, then becoming partly cloudy. A slight chance of drizzle in the morning. Highs in the upper 60s at the coast to the upper 70s inland. West winds 5 to 15 miles per hour. For Thursday night, partly cloudy until midnight, then becoming mostly cloudy. Lows in the 50s. West winds 5 to 15 miles per hour. Juneteenth, mostly cloudy in the morning, then becoming mostly sunny. Highs in the upper 60s at the coast to the mid 70s inland. Southwest winds 5 to 15 miles per hour. For Friday night, partly cloudy until midnight, then becoming mostly cloudy. Lows from the 40s to upper 50s. And on Saturday, mostly cloudy in the morning, then becoming mostly sunny. Highs from the mid 60s to upper 70s. For Saturday night, mostly clear until midnight, then becoming partly cloudy. Patchy fog. Lows from the upper 40s to mid 50s. For Sunday, mostly cloudy in the morning, then becoming partly cloudy. Areas of fog. Highs from the mid-60s to lower 80s. And on Sunday night, mostly clear until midnight, then becoming partly cloudy. Patchy fog. Lows in the lower 50s. Monday and Monday night, partly cloudy. Areas of fog. Highs from the mid-60s to lower 80s. Lows in the lower 50s for Tuesday. Mostly cloudy in the morning, then becoming mostly sunny. Highs from the upper 60s to mid 80s, high temperatures today and lows tonight for the selected cities: Santa Cruz, 69 and 56, Monterey, 69 and 58, Salinas, 68 and 57, Hollister, 75 and 53, King City, 83 and 53. The weather overview for the Bay Area and Central Coast: minor coastal flooding due to higher than normal high tides anticipated across low-lying coastal areas. Hazardous beach conditions through early Thursday morning with increased risk of sneaker waves and strong wind currents. Minor heat risk through the end of the week with temperatures cooling to below normal. The extended forecast for the Bay Area and Central Coast: Saturday and Saturday night, partly cloudy. Patchy fog after midnight. Highs 55 to 80. Lows 50 to 55. Sunday and Sunday night, partly cloudy. Patchy fog in the morning. Patchy fog after midnight. Highs 55 to 85. Lows 50 to 55. Monday and Monday night, partly cloudy. Patchy fog in the morning. Patchy fog after midnight. Highs 55 to 85. Lows 50 to 60. Tuesday and Tuesday night, partly cloudy. Highs 60 to 90. Lows 50 to 60. Wednesday and Wednesday night, mostly clear. Highs 60 to 90. Lows 50 to 65. Sunrise.

Sunset and tidal information for the San Francisco Bay Area for Wednesday, June 17th. The sunrise today, 5:48 a.m. The sunset tonight, 8:33 p.m. Tidal data at the Golden Gate for today. High tide, 12:56 a.m. at 6.81 feet. Low tide, 7:58 a.m. at -172 feet. High tide, 3:22 p.m. at 5.3 feet. Low tide, 7:53 p.m. at 2.87 feet. Here are the buoy observations for 6 a.m. Pacific Daylight Time. An offshore buoy 6 winds northeast at 14 knots, pressure 1,027.9 millibars. An offshore buoy 59 winds north at 19 knots, gusting to 25, water temperature 62, pressure 1,019.5 millibars. At buoy 14 near Point Arena, winds southeast at 8 knots, water temperature 53, pressure 1,012.3 millibars. At buoy 13 near Bodega Bay, winds southeast at 4 knots, pressure 1,012.4 millibars. At Point Reyes Wave Rider buoy, water temperature 59, sea 7 feet, every 18 seconds. At San Francisco Bar buoy, water temperature 57, seas 5 feet, every 18 seconds. At San Francisco buoy, winds southwest at 6 knots, pressure 1,012.6 millibars, swell 4 feet, every 19 seconds. At Half Moon Bay buoy, winds southwest 4 knots, water temperature 55, pressure 1,012.5 millibars, seas 3 feet, every 18 seconds. At Monterey buoy, winds south at 6 knots, water temperature 62, pressure 1,013.0 millibars. At Point Sur, Wave Rider buoy, water temperature 61, seas 5 feet, every 18 seconds. At Cape San Martin buoy, wind southwest at 6 knots, water temperature 60, pressure 1,014.0 millibars. Synopsis for the Central California coast and bays, including the Monterey Bay, Greater Farallones, and Cordell Bank National Marine Sanctuaries. Fresh to strong winds will continue through mid-morning and then begin to ease, with onshore pushes maintaining moderate to fresh southwest winds for San Francisco and San Pablo Bays through the afternoon and evening hours. The same onshore push will impact the near coastal areas of Point Sur north to Point Pinos and Pigeon Point to the Golden Gate. Expect light to gentle winds for the remainder of the week into the weekend, with light to moderate seas and weak southwesterly swell across the coastal waters. The marine forecast for San Pablo Bay, Suisun Bay, the West Delta, and the San Francisco Bay north of the Bay Bridge. For today, southwest wind 5 to 10 knots, rising to 10 to 15 knots this afternoon. For tonight, southwest wind 10 to 15 knots. For Thursday, southwest wind 10 to 15 knots. The marine forecast for Monterey Bay. For today, south wind around 5 knots, veering to southwest late this morning and afternoon. Seas around 3 feet. Wave detail, west 2 feet at 9 seconds and southwest 3 feet at 13 seconds. Patchy dense fog early this morning. A slight chance of very light drizzle this morning. For tonight, southwest wind 5 to 10 knots. Seas around 3 feet. Wave detail, west 3 feet at 8 seconds and south 2 feet at 16 seconds. A slight chance of very light drizzle. For Thursday, southwest wind 5 to 10 knots, rising to 10 to 15 knots in the afternoon. Seas around 3 feet. Wave detail, northwest 2 feet at 9 seconds and southwest 3 feet at 13 seconds. A slight chance of very light drizzle in the morning. The coastal waters forecast from Pigeon Point to Point Pinos out to 10 nautical miles. For today, south wind 5 to 10 knots, veering to southwest late. Seas 3 to 5 feet. Wave detail, west 4 feet at 9 seconds and southwest 3 feet at 16 seconds. For tonight, south wind 5 to 10 knots. Seas 4 to 5 feet. Wave detail, west 4 feet at 8 seconds and south 3 feet at 15 seconds. For Thursday,
south wind 5 to 10 knots, rising to 10 to 15 knots in the afternoon. Seas 4 to 5 feet. Wave detail, northwest 3 feet at 9 seconds and southwest 3 feet at 15 seconds. 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This broadcast originates from the National Weather Service office located in Monterey, California, and serves the South Bay and Monterey Bay Area, including the cities of San Jose, Monterey, Salinas, and Santa Cruz. The following is an important weather message from the National Weather Service, issued at 6:25 a.m. Pacific Daylight Time. Coastal flood advisory remains in effect until 5 a.m. Pacific Daylight Time Thursday. Up to 1.2 feet of inundation above ground level is possible in low-lying areas near shorelines and tidal waterways. Low-lying bayshore regions along the San Francisco and San Pablo Bays. Until 5 a.m. Pacific Daylight Time Thursday. Impacts, flooding of lots, parks, and roads with only isolated road closures expected. Additional details, at the San Francisco tidal gauge, high tide is expected to be 1.2 feet above normal 7/0.1 foot mean lower low water at 1:51 a.m. on Thursday. High tide varies up to 90 minutes earlier or later along the Pacific coast and through the San Francisco Bay, respectively. If travel is required, allow extra time as some roads may be closed. Do not drive around barricades or through water of unknown depth. Take the necessary actions to protect flood-prone property. The area forecast for the peninsula, North Bay, and East Bay. Coastal flood advisory in effect until 5 a.m. Pacific Daylight Time Thursday. Beach hazards statement in effect through late tonight, for today. Partly cloudy in the morning, then becoming mostly sunny. A slight chance of drizzle in the morning. Highs in the mid-60s at the coast of the mid-80s inland. Southwest winds 5 to 15 miles per hour. For tonight, mostly clear until midnight, then becoming partly cloudy. A slight chance of drizzle. Lows in the 50s. West winds 5 to 15 miles per hour. And on Thursday, partly cloudy in the morning, then becoming mostly sunny. A slight chance of drizzle in the morning. Highs in the lower 60s at the coast to the lower 80s inland. Southwest winds 5 to 15 miles per hour. For Thursday night, mostly clear until midnight, then becoming partly cloudy. Lows in the 50s. Southwest winds 10 to 20 miles per hour, becoming 5 to 10 miles per hour after midnight. Juneteenth, mostly cloudy in the morning, then becoming mostly sunny. Highs in the lower 60s at the coast to around 80 inland. Southwest winds 5 to 15 miles per hour. For Friday night, mostly clear until midnight, then becoming partly cloudy. Lows in the 50s. And on Saturday, partly cloudy in the morning, then becoming mostly sunny. Highs 60s and 70s. For Saturday night, clear until midnight, then becoming partly cloudy. Lows from the lower to mid-50s. For Sunday, mostly cloudy in the morning, then becoming mostly sunny. Highs 60s and 70s. And on Sunday night, clear until midnight, then becoming partly cloudy. Lows from the lower to mid-50s. For Monday, partly cloudy in the morning, then becoming mostly sunny. Highs 60s and 70s. For Monday night, mostly clear until midnight, then becoming partly cloudy. Patchy fog. Lows in the 50s. And on Tuesday, partly cloudy in the morning, then becoming mostly sunny. Highs from the mid-60s to lower 80s. High temperatures today and lows tonight for the selected cities, San Francisco, 67 and 56, San Francisco Airport, 71 and 57, Redwood City, 80 and 58, Oakland, 72 and 57, Fremont, 79 and 58, Concord, 83 and 56, Livermore, 86 and 56, San Rafael, 70 and 57,
Santa Rosa, 79 and 51, Napa, 74 and 51.

4, Fairfield, 80 and 57. These are the 6 a.m. Pacific Daylight Time observations for the San Francisco and Monterey Bay areas on Wednesday, June 17th. At San Francisco Airport, it was cloudy, temperature 60, dew point 55, relative humidity 83%, south wind at 8 miles an hour, pressure 29.90 inches and steady. At Oakland Airport, it was cloudy, temperature 60, dew point 55, relative humidity 83%, west wind at 7 miles an hour, pressure 29.90 inches and steady. At San Jose Airport, it was mostly cloudy, temperature 60, dew point 53, relative humidity 77%, southeast wind at 9 miles an hour, pressure 29.91 inches and rising. At Santa Rosa, it was cloudy, temperature 56, southwest wind at 3, pressure 29.91 and rising. At Concord, it was cloudy, temperature 60, west wind at 8. At Livermore, it was cloudy, temperature 59, northwest wind at 8. At Monterey, it was cloudy, temperature 58, southeast wind at 5, pressure 29.93 and steady. At Salinas, it was cloudy, temperature 59, dew point 53, relative humidity 80%, northwest wind at 5. Here are some observations around California and western Nevada. It was clear, with a temperature of 58 at Sacramento, 43 at Truckee, 45 at South Lake Tahoe, 65 at Blue Canyon, and 50 at Mammoth Lakes. At Reno, it was partly cloudy, with a temperature of 69. It was cloudy, with a temperature of 62 at Los Angeles, and 66 at San Diego. These are the 7 a.m. Pacific Daylight Time observations for the San Francisco and Monterey Bay areas, on Wednesday, June 17th. At San Francisco Airport, it was cloudy, temperature 60, dew point 55, relative humidity 83%, southwest wind at 10 miles an hour, pressure 29.91 inches and rising. At Oakland Airport, it was cloudy, temperature 61, dew point 56, relative humidity 83%, southwest wind at 9 miles an hour, pressure 29.91 inches and rising. At San Jose Airport, it was partly sunny, temperature 60, dew point 53, relative humidity 77%, southeast wind at 10 miles an hour, pressure 29.91 inches and steady. At Santa Rosa, fog was reported, temperature 56, calm, pressure 29.91 and steady. At Concord, it was cloudy, temperature 61, west wind at 8. At Livermore, it was cloudy, temperature 60, west wind at 10. At Monterey, it was cloudy, temperature 58, southeast wind at 6, pressure 29.94 and rising. At Salinas, it was cloudy, temperature 59, dew point 53, relative humidity 80%, north wind at 5. Here are some observations around California and western Nevada. It was sunny, with a temperature of 60 at Sacramento, 48 at South Lake Tahoe, and 66 at Blue Canyon. It was mostly sunny, with a temperature of 70 at Reno, and 52 at Truckee. At San Diego, it was partly sunny, with a temperature of 66. At Los Angeles, it was cloudy, with a temperature of 63. Local temperature reports around San Francisco Bay for 6 a.m. Downtown San Francisco was 58 degrees. Oakland Museum was 60 degrees. Redwood City was 61 degrees. San Rafael was 60 degrees. The following is an important beach hazard message from the National Weather Service. Issued at 6:25 a.m. Pacific Daylight Time. Beach hazard statement remains in effect through late tonight. What? An increased risk of sneaker waves and strong rip currents expected. Where? Pacific Coast beaches. When? Until 5 a.m. Pacific Daylight Time Thursday. Impacts, dangerous swimming and surfing conditions and localized beach erosion can be expected. Sneaker waves can sweep across the shoreline without warning, pulling people into the sea from rocks, jetties and beaches. Stay off of jetties, piers,

mostly clear. Lows in the 50s. Southwest winds 5 to 10 miles per hour. And on Thursday, partly cloudy in the morning, then becoming mostly sunny. Highs in the mid-70s by the bay, mid-70s to lower 80s inland. South winds 5 to 10 miles per hour. For Thursday night, mostly clear until midnight, then becoming partly cloudy. Lows in the 50s. Southwest winds 5 to 15 miles per hour. Juneteenth, partly cloudy in the morning, then becoming mostly sunny. Highs in the lower 70s by the bay to the 70s inland. South winds 5 to 15 miles per hour. For Friday night, mostly clear until midnight, then becoming partly cloudy. Lows in the 50s. And on Saturday, partly cloudy in the morning, then becoming sunny. Highs from the 70s to lower 80s. For Saturday night, mostly clear. Patchy fog. Lows from the lower to mid 50s. For Sunday, partly cloudy in the morning, then becoming mostly sunny. Highs from the lower 70s to mid 80s. Sunday night and Monday, mostly clear. Lows from the lower to mid 50s, highs from the lower 70s to mid 80s, and on Monday night, mostly clear. Patchy fog, lows from the lower to mid 50s for Tuesday. Partly cloudy in the morning, then becoming sunny. Highs from the mid 70s to upper 80s, high temperatures today and lows tonight for the selected cities: San Jose, 81 and 59, Mountain View, 76 and 59, Morgan Hill, 82 and 55. The area forecast for the Monterey Bay and Salinas Valley. Beach hazard statement in effect through late tonight. For today, mostly cloudy in the morning, then becoming mostly sunny. A slight chance of drizzle in the morning. Highs in the upper 60s at the coast to the lower 80s inland. West winds up to 5 miles per hour, increasing to 5 to 15 miles per hour in the afternoon. For tonight, partly cloudy until midnight, then becoming mostly cloudy. A slight chance of drizzle. Lows in the 50s. West winds 5 to 10 miles per hour. And on Thursday, mostly cloudy in the morning, then becoming partly cloudy. A slight chance of drizzle in the morning. Highs in the upper 60s at the coast to the upper 70s inland. West winds 5 to 15 miles per hour. For Thursday night, partly cloudy until midnight, then becoming mostly cloudy. Lows in the 50s. West winds 5 to 15 miles per hour. Juneteenth, mostly cloudy in the morning, then becoming mostly sunny. Highs in the upper 60s at the coast to the mid-70s inland. Southwest winds 5 to 15 miles per hour. For Friday night, partly cloudy until midnight, then becoming mostly cloudy. Lows from the 40s to upper 50s. And on Saturday, mostly cloudy in the morning, then becoming mostly sunny. Highs from the mid-60s to upper 70s. For Saturday night, mostly clear until midnight, then becoming partly cloudy. Patchy fog. Lows from the upper 40s to mid-50s. For Sunday, mostly cloudy in the morning, then becoming partly cloudy. Areas of fog. Highs from the mid-60s to lower 80s. And on Sunday night, mostly clear until midnight, then becoming partly cloudy. Patchy fog. Lows in the lower 50s. Monday and Monday night, partly cloudy. Areas of fog. Highs from the mid-60s to lower 80s. Lows in the lower 50s for Tuesday. Mostly cloudy in the morning, then becoming mostly sunny. Highs from the upper 60s to mid 80s, high temperatures today and lows tonight for the selected cities: Santa Cruz, 69 and 56, Monterey, 69 and 58, Salinas, 68 and 57, Hollister, 75 and 53, King City, 83 and 53. The weather overview for the Bay Area and Central Coast: minor coastal flooding due to higher than normal high tides anticipated across low-lying coastal areas. Hazardous beach conditions through early Thursday morning with increased risk of sneaker waves and strong currents. Minor heat risk through the end of the week with temperatures cooling to below normal.

the extended forecast for the Bay Area and Central Coast, Saturday and Saturday night, partly cloudy. Patchy fog after midnight. Highs 55 to 80. Lows 50 to 55. Sunday and Sunday night, partly cloudy. Patchy fog in the morning. Patchy fog after midnight. Highs 55 to 85. Lows 50 to 55. Monday and Monday night, partly cloudy. Patchy fog in the morning. Patchy fog after midnight. Highs 55 to 85. Lows 50 to 60. Tuesday and Tuesday night, partly cloudy. Highs 60 to 90. Lows 50 to 60. Wednesday and Wednesday night, mostly clear. Highs 60 to 90. Lows 50 to 65. Sunrise, sunset, and tidal information for the San Francisco Bay Area for Wednesday, June 17th. The sunrise today, 5:48 a.m. The sunset tonight, 8:33 p.m. Tidal data at the Golden Gate for today. High tide, 12:56 a.m. at 6.81 feet. Low tide, 7:58 a.m. at minus 172 feet. High tide, 3:22 p.m. at 5:03 feet. Low tide, 7:53 p.m. at 2.87 feet. Here are the buoy observations for 7 a.m. Pacific Daylight Time. An offshore buoy 6 winds northeast at 14 knots, pressure 1,028.0 millibars. An offshore buoy 59, winds north 70 knots, gusting to 23, water temperature 62, pressure 1,020.0 millibars, seas 5 feet, every 19 seconds. At Point Arena buoy, winds south 8 knots, water temperature 53, pressure 1,012.6 millibars, sea 7 feet, every 15 seconds. At buoy 13 near Bodega Bay, winds southeast at 2 knots, pressure 1,012.7 millibars, swell 5 feet, every 15 seconds. At Point Reyes Wave Rider buoy, water temperature 58, sea 7 feet, every 18 seconds. At San Francisco Bar buoy, water temperature 57, seas 5 feet, every 18 seconds. At San Francisco Bay, winds southwest at 6 knots, pressure 1,012.9 millibars, swell 4 feet, every 19 seconds. At Half Moon Bay buoy, winds south 2 knots, water temperature 55, pressure 1,012.7 millibars, seas 4 feet, every 19 seconds. At Monterey Bay buoy, winds southeast 6 knots, water temperature 62, pressure 1,013.3 millibars, seas 5 feet, every 19 seconds. At Point Sur, Wave Rider buoy, water temperature 61, seas 5 feet, every 15 seconds. At Cape San Martin buoy, winds southwest 2 knots, water temperature 60, pressure 1,014.2 millibars. Seas 5 feet, every 15 seconds. Synopsis for the Central California coast and bays, including the Monterey Bay, Greater Farallones, and Cordell Bank National Marine Sanctuaries, fresh to strong winds will continue through mid-morning and then begin to ease, with onshore pushes maintaining moderate to fresh southwest winds for San Francisco and San Pablo bays through the afternoon and evening hours. The same onshore push will impact the near coastal areas of Point Sur north to Point Pinos and Pigeon Point to the Golden Gate. Expect light to gentle winds for the remainder of the week into the weekend, with light to moderate seas and weak southwesterly swell across the coastal waters. The marine forecast for San Pablo Bay, Suisun Bay, the West Delta, and the San Francisco Bay north of the Bay Bridge. For today, southwest wind 5 to 10 knots, rising to 10 to 15 knots this afternoon. For tonight, southwest wind 10 to 15 knots. For Thursday, southwest wind 10 to 15 knots. The marine forecast for Monterey Bay. For today, south wind around 5 knots, veering to southwest late this morning and afternoon. Seas around 3 feet. Wave detail, west 2 feet at 9 seconds and southwest 3 feet at 13 seconds. Patchy dense fog early this morning. A slight chance of very

light drizzle this morning. For tonight, southwest wind 5 to 10 knots. Seas around 3 feet. Wave detail, west 3 feet at 8 seconds and south 2 feet at 16 seconds. A slight chance of very light drizzle. For Thursday, southwest wind 5 to 10 knots, rising to 10 to 15 knots in the afternoon. Seas around 3 feet. Wave detail, northwest 2 feet at 9 seconds and southwest 3 feet at 13 seconds. A slight chance of very light drizzle in the morning. The coastal waters forecast from Pigeon Point to Point Pinos out to 10 nautical miles. For today, south wind 5 to 10 knots, veering to southwest late. Seas 3 to 5 feet. Wave detail, west 4 feet at 9 seconds and southwest 3 feet at 16 seconds. For tonight, south wind 5 to 10 knots. Seas 4 to 5 feet. Wave detail, west 4 feet at 8 seconds and south 3 feet at 15 seconds. For Thursday, south wind 5 to 10 knots, rising to 10 to 15 knots in the afternoon. Seas 4 to 5 feet. Wave detail, northwest 3 feet at 9 seconds and southwest 3 feet at 15 seconds. The following is an important weather message from the National Weather Service. Issued at 6:25 a.m. Pacific Daylight Time. Coastal flood advisory remains in effect until 5 a.m. Pacific Daylight Time Thursday. What, up to 1.2 feet of inundation above ground level is possible in low-lying areas near shorelines and tidal waterways. Where, low-lying bayshore regions along the San Francisco and San Pablo Bays. When, until 5 a.m. Pacific Daylight Time Thursday. Impacts, flooding of lots, parks, and roads with only isolated road closures expected. Additional details, at the San Francisco tidal gauge, high tide is expected to be 1.2 feet above normal 7/0.1 foot mean lower low water at 1:51 a.m. on Thursday. High tide varies up to 90 minutes earlier or later along the Pacific coast and through the San Francisco Bay, respectively. If travel is required, allow extra time as some roads may be closed. Do not drive around barricades or through water of unknown depth. Take the necessary actions to protect flood-prone property. The area forecast for the peninsula, North Bay, and East Bay. Coastal flood advisory in effect until 5 a.m. Pacific Daylight Time Thursday. Beach hazards statement in effect through late tonight, for today. Partly cloudy in the morning, then becoming mostly sunny. A slight chance of drizzle in the morning. Highs in the mid-60s at the coast of the mid-80s inland. Southwest winds 5 to 15 miles per hour. For tonight, mostly clear until midnight, then becoming partly cloudy. A slight chance of drizzle. Lows in the 50s. West winds 5 to 15 miles per hour. And on Thursday, partly cloudy in the morning, then becoming mostly sunny. A slight chance of drizzle in the morning. Highs in the lower 60s at the coast to the lower 80s inland. Southwest winds 5 to 15 miles per hour. For Thursday night, mostly clear until midnight, then becoming partly cloudy. Lows in the 50s. Southwest winds 10 to 20 miles per hour, becoming 5 to 10 miles per hour after midnight. Juneteenth, mostly cloudy in the morning, then becoming mostly sunny. Highs in the lower 60s at the coast to around 80 inland. Southwest winds 5 to 15 miles per hour. For Friday night, mostly clear until midnight, then becoming partly cloudy. Lows in the 50s. And on Saturday, partly cloudy in the morning, then becoming mostly sunny. Highs 60s and 70s. For Saturday night, clear until midnight, then becoming partly cloudy. Lows from the lower to mid-50s. For Sunday, mostly cloudy in the morning, then becoming mostly sunny. Highs 60s and 70s. And on Sunday night, clear until midnight, then becoming partly cloudy. Lows from the lower to mid-50s. For Monday, partly cloudy in the morning, then becoming mostly sunny. Highs 60s and 70s.

Monday night, mostly clear until midnight, then becoming partly cloudy. Patchy fog. Lows in the 50s. And on Tuesday, partly cloudy in the morning, then becoming mostly sunny. Highs from the mid-60s to lower 80s. High temperatures today and lows tonight for the selected cities, San Francisco, 67 and 56, San Francisco Airport, 71 and 57, Redwood City, 80 and 58, Oakland, 72 and 57, Fremont, 79 and 58, Concord, 83 and 56, Livermore, 86 and 56, San Rafael, 70 and 57, Santa Rosa, 79 and 51, Napa, 74 and 54, Fairfield, 80 and 57. These are the 7 a.m. Pacific Daylight Time observations for the San Francisco and Monterey Bay areas on Wednesday, June 17th. At San Francisco Airport, it was cloudy, temperature 60, dew point 55, relative humidity 83%, southwest wind at 10 miles an hour, pressure 29.91 inches and rising. At Oakland Airport, it was cloudy, temperature 61, dew point 56, relative humidity 83%, southwest wind at 9 miles an hour, pressure 29.91 inches and rising. At San Jose Airport, it was partly sunny, temperature 60, dew point 53, relative humidity 77%, southeast wind at 10 miles an hour, pressure 29.91 inches and steady. At Santa Rosa, fog was reported, temperature 56, calm, pressure 29.91 and steady. At Concord, it was cloudy, temperature 61, west wind at 8. At Livermore, it was cloudy, temperature 60, west wind at 10. At Monterey, it was cloudy, temperature 58, southeast wind at 6, pressure 29.94 and rising. At Salinas, it was cloudy, temperature 59, dew point 53, relative humidity 80%, north wind at 5. Here are some observations around California and western Nevada. It was sunny, with a temperature of 60 at Sacramento, 48 at South Lake Tahoe, and 66 at Blue Canyon. It was mostly sunny, with a temperature of 70 at Reno, and 52 at Truckee. At San Diego, it was partly sunny, with a temperature of 66. At Los Angeles, it was cloudy, with a temperature of 63. 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This broadcast originates from the National Weather Service office located in Monterey, California, and serves the South Bay and Monterey Bay area, including the cities of San Jose, Monterey, Salinas, and Santa Cruz. Local temperature reports around San Francisco Bay for 7 a.m. Downtown San Francisco was 58 degrees. Oakland Museum was 59 degrees. Redwood City was 61 degrees. San Rafael was 60 degrees. The following is an important beach hazard message from the National Weather Service. Issued at 6:25 a.m. Pacific Daylight Time. Beach hazard statement remains in effect through late tonight. What? An increased risk of sneaker waves and strong rip currents expected. Where? Pacific Coast beaches. When? Until 5 a.m. Pacific Daylight Time Thursday. Impacts, dangerous swimming and surfing conditions and localized beach erosion can be expected. Sneaker waves can sweep across the shoreline without warning, pulling people into the sea from rocks, jetties and beaches. Stay off of jetties, piers, rocks, and other waterside infrastructure. Remain out of the water to avoid hazardous surf and never turn your back on the ocean. Monitor local weather, surf and tide forecasts at www.weather.gov/mtr. The area forecast for the South Bay, including the San Jose metro area and the Santa Clara Valley. Coastal flood advisory in effect until 5 a.m. Pacific Daylight Time Thursday. For today, partly cloudy in the morning then becoming sunny. Highs in the mid-70s by the bay, lower to mid-80s inland.

winds up to 5 miles per hour, becoming west in the afternoon. For tonight, mostly clear. Lows in the 50s. Southwest winds 5 to 10 miles per hour. And on Thursday, partly cloudy in the morning, then becoming mostly sunny. Highs in the mid-70s by the bay, mid-70s to lower 80s inland. South winds 5 to 10 miles per hour. For Thursday night, mostly clear until midnight, then becoming partly cloudy. Lows in the 50s. Southwest winds 5 to 15 miles per hour. Juneteenth, partly cloudy in the morning, then becoming mostly sunny. Highs in the lower 70s by the bay to the 70s inland. South winds 5 to 15 miles per hour. For Friday night, mostly clear until midnight, then becoming partly cloudy. Lows in the 50s. And on Saturday, partly cloudy in the morning, then becoming sunny. Highs from the 70s to lower 80s. For Saturday night, mostly clear. Patchy fog. Lows from the lower to mid 50s. For Sunday, partly cloudy in the morning, then becoming mostly sunny. Highs from the lower 70s to mid 80s. Sunday night and Monday, mostly clear. Lows from the lower to mid 50s. Highs from the lower 70s to mid 80s. And on Monday night, mostly clear. Patchy fog. Lows from the lower to mid 50s for Tuesday. Partly cloudy in the morning, then becoming sunny. Highs from the mid-70s to upper 80s. High temperatures today and lows tonight for the selected cities: San Jose, 81 and 59, Mountain View, 76 and 59, Morgan Hill, 82 and 55. The area forecast for the Monterey Bay and Salinas Valley: beach hazards statement in effect through late tonight. For today, mostly cloudy in the morning, then becoming mostly sunny. A slight chance of drizzle in the morning. Highs in the upper 60s at the coast to the lower 80s inland. West winds up to 5 miles per hour, increasing to 5 to 15 miles per hour in the afternoon. For tonight, partly cloudy until midnight, then becoming mostly cloudy. A slight chance of drizzle. Lows in the 50s. West winds 5 to 10 miles per hour. And on Thursday, mostly cloudy in the morning, then becoming partly cloudy. A slight chance of drizzle in the morning. Highs in the upper 60s at the coast to the upper 70s inland. West winds 5 to 15 miles per hour. For Thursday night, partly cloudy until midnight, then becoming mostly cloudy. Lows in the 50s. West winds 5 to 15 miles per hour. Juneteenth, mostly cloudy in the morning, then becoming mostly sunny. Highs in the upper 60s at the coast to the mid-70s inland. Southwest winds 5 to 15 miles per hour. For Friday night, partly cloudy until midnight, then becoming mostly cloudy. Lows from the 40s to upper 50s. And on Saturday, mostly cloudy in the morning, then becoming mostly sunny. Highs from the mid-60s to upper 70s. For Saturday night, mostly clear until midnight, then becoming partly cloudy. Patchy fog. Lows from the upper 40s to mid-50s. For Sunday, mostly cloudy in the morning, then becoming partly cloudy. Areas of fog. Highs from the mid-60s to lower 80s. And on Sunday night, mostly clear until midnight, then becoming partly cloudy. Patchy fog. Lows in the lower 50s. Monday and Monday night, partly cloudy. Areas of fog. Highs from the mid-60s to lower 80s. Lows in the lower 50s for Tuesday. Mostly cloudy in the morning, then becoming mostly sunny. Highs from the upper 60s to mid 80s. High temperatures today and lows tonight for the selected cities: Santa Cruz, 69 and 56, Monterey, 69 and 58, Salinas, 68 and 57, Hollister, 75 and 53, King City, 83 and 53. The weather overview for the Bay Area and Central Coast: minor coastal flooding due to higher than normal high tides anticipated across low-lying coastal areas. Hazardous beach conditions through early Thursday morning with increased risk of sneaker waves.

strong recurrence. Minor heat risk through the end of the week with temperatures cooling to below normal. The extended forecast for the Bay Area and Central Coast, Saturday and Saturday night, partly cloudy. Patchy fog after midnight. Highs 55 to 80. Lows 50 to 55. Sunday and Sunday night, partly cloudy. Patchy fog in the morning. Patchy fog after midnight. Highs 55 to 85. Lows 50 to 55. Monday and Monday night, partly cloudy. Patchy fog in the morning. Patchy fog after midnight. Highs 55 to 85. Lows 50 to 60. Tuesday and Tuesday night, partly cloudy. Highs 60 to 90. Lows 50 to 60. Wednesday and Wednesday night, mostly clear. Highs 60 to 90. Lows 50 to 65. Sunrise, sunset, and tidal information for the San Francisco Bay Area for Wednesday, June 17th. The sunrise today, 5:48 a.m. The sunset tonight, 8:33 p.m. Tidal data at the Golden Gate for today. High tide, 12:56 a.m. at 6.81 feet. Low tide, 7:58 a.m. at -172 feet. High tide, 3:22 p.m. at 5:03 feet. Low tide, 7:53 p.m. at 2.87 feet. Here are the buoy observations for 7 a.m. Pacific Daylight Time. An offshore buoy 6 winds northeast at 14 knots, pressure 1,028.0 millibars, a time. An offshore buoy 6 winds northeast at 14 knots, pressure 1,028.0 millibars. An offshore buoy 59, winds north 70 knots, gusting to 23, water temperature 62, pressure 1,020.0 millibars, seas 5 feet, every 19 seconds. At Point Arena buoy, winds south 8 knots, water temperature 53, pressure 1,012.6 millibars, sea 7 feet, every 15 seconds. At buoy 13 near Bodega Bay, winds southeast at 2 knots, pressure 1,012.7 millibars, swell 5 feet, every 15 seconds. At Point Reyes Wave Rider buoy, water temperature 58, sea 7 feet, every 18 seconds. At San Francisco Bar buoy, water temperature 57, seas 5 feet, every 18 seconds. At San Francisco buoy, wind southwest at 6 knots, pressure 1,012.9 millibars, swell 4 feet, every 19 seconds. At Half Moon Bay buoy, wind south 2 knots, water temperature 55, pressure 1,012.7 millibars, seas 4 feet, every 19 seconds. At Monterey Bay buoy, wind southeast 6 knots, water temperature 62, pressure 1,013.3 millibars, seas 5 feet, every 19 seconds. At Point Sur, Wave Rider buoy, water temperature 61, seas 5 feet, every 15 seconds. At Cape San Martin buoy, wind southwest 2 knots, water temperature 60, pressure 1,014.2 millibars. Seas 5 feet, every 15 seconds. Synopsis for the Central California coast and bays, including the Monterey Bay, Greater Farallones, and Cordell Bank National Marine Sanctuaries, fresh to strong winds will continue through mid-morning and then begin to ease, with onshore pushes maintaining moderate to fresh southwest winds for San Francisco and San Pablo bays through the afternoon and evening hours. The same onshore push will impact the near coastal areas of Point Sur north to Point Pinos, and Pigeon Point to the Golden Gate. Expect light to gentle winds for the remainder of the week into the weekend with light to moderate seas and weak southwesterly swell across the coastal waters. The marine forecast for San Pablo Bay, Suisun Bay, the West Delta, and the San Francisco Bay north of the Bay Bridge. For today, southwest wind 5 to 10 knots, rising to 10 to 15 knots this afternoon. For tonight, southwest wind 10 to 15 knots. For Thursday, southwest wind 10 to 15 knots. The marine forecast for Monterey Bay. For today, south wind around 5 knots, veering to southwest late this morning and afternoon.

seas around 3 feet. Wave detail, west 2 feet at 9 seconds and southwest 3 feet at 13 seconds. Patchy dense fog early this morning. A slight chance of very light drizzle this morning. For tonight, southwest wind 5 to 10 knots. Seas around 3 feet. Wave detail, west 3 feet at 8 seconds and south 2 feet at 16 seconds. A slight chance of very light drizzle. For Thursday, southwest wind 5 to 10 knots, rising to 10 to 15 knots in the afternoon. Seas around 3 feet. Wave detail, northwest 2 feet at 9 seconds and southwest 3 feet at 13 seconds. A slight chance of very light drizzle in the morning. The coastal waters forecast from Pigeon Point to Point Pinos out to 10 nautical miles. For today, south wind 5 to 10 knots, veering to southwest late. Seas 3 to 5 feet. Wave detail, west 4 feet at 9 seconds and southwest 3 feet at 16 seconds. For tonight, south wind 5 to 10 knots. Seas 4 to 5 feet. Wave detail, west 4 feet at 8 seconds and south 3 feet at 15 seconds. For Thursday, south wind 5 to 10 knots, rising to 10 to 15 knots in the afternoon. Seas 4 to 5 feet. Wave detail, northwest 3 feet at 9 seconds and southwest 3 feet at 15 seconds. The following is an important weather message from the National Weather Service. Issued at 6:25 a.m. Pacific Daylight Time. Coastal flood advisory remains in effect until 5 a.m. Pacific Daylight Time Thursday. What? Up to 1.2 feet of inundation above ground level is possible in low-lying areas near shorelines and tidal waterways. Where? Low-lying bayshore regions along the San Francisco and San Pablo Bays. When? Until 5 a.m. Pacific Daylight Time Thursday. Impacts, flooding of lots, parks, and roads with only isolated road closures expected. Additional details, at the San Francisco tidal gauge, high tide is expected to be 1.2 feet above normal 7/0.1 foot mean lower low water at 1:51 a.m. on Thursday. High tide varies up to 90 minutes earlier or later along the Pacific coast and through the San Francisco Bay, respectively. If travel is required, allow extra time as some roads may be closed. Do not drive around barricades or through water of unknown depth. Take the necessary actions to protect flood-prone property. The area forecast for the peninsula, North Bay, and East Bay. Coastal flood advisory in effect until 5 a.m. Pacific Daylight Time Thursday. Beach hazards statement in effect through late tonight, for today. Partly cloudy in the morning, then becoming mostly sunny. A slight chance of drizzle in the morning. Highs in the mid-60s at the coast of the mid-80s inland. Southwest winds 5 to 15 miles per hour. For tonight, mostly clear until midnight, then becoming partly cloudy. A slight chance of drizzle. Lows in the 50s. West winds 5 to 15 miles per hour. And on Thursday, partly cloudy in the morning, then becoming mostly sunny. A slight chance of drizzle in the morning. Highs in the lower 60s at the coast to the lower 80s inland. Southwest winds 5 to 15 miles per hour. For Thursday night, mostly clear until midnight, then becoming partly cloudy. Lows in the 50s. Southwest winds 10 to 20 miles per hour, becoming 5 to 10 miles per hour after midnight. Juneteenth, mostly cloudy in the morning, then becoming mostly sunny. Highs in the lower 60s at the coast to around 80 inland. Southwest winds 5 to 15 miles per hour. For Friday night, mostly clear until midnight, then becoming partly cloudy. Lows in the 50s. And on Saturday, partly cloudy in the morning, then becoming mostly sunny. Highs 60s and 70s. For Saturday night, clear until midnight, then becoming partly cloudy. Lows from the lower to mid-50s. For Sunday, mostly cloudy in the morning, then becoming mostly sunny. Highs 60s and 70s.
and on Sunday night, clear until midnight, then becoming partly cloudy. Lows from the lower to mid-50s. For Monday, partly cloudy in the morning, then becoming mostly sunny. Highs 60s and 70s. For Monday night, mostly clear until midnight, then becoming partly cloudy. Patchy fog. Lows in the 50s. And on Tuesday, partly cloudy in the morning, then becoming mostly sunny. Highs from the mid-60s to lower 80s. High temperatures today and lows tonight for the selected cities: San Francisco, 67 and 56, San Francisco Airport, 71 and 57, Redwood City, 80 and 58, Oakland, 72 and 57, Fremont, 79 and 58, Concord, 83 and 56, Livermore, 86 and 56, San Rafael, 70 and 57, Santa Rosa, 79 and 51, Napa, 74 and 54, Fairfield, 80 and 57. These are the 7 a.m. Pacific Daylight Time observations for the San Francisco and Monterey Bay areas on Wednesday, June 17th. At San Francisco Airport, it was cloudy, temperature 60, dew point 55, relative humidity 83%, southwest wind at 10 miles an hour, pressure 29.91 inches and rising. At Oakland Airport, it was cloudy, temperature 61, dew point 56, relative humidity 83%, southwest wind at 9 miles an hour, pressure 29.91 inches and rising. At San Jose Airport, it was partly sunny, temperature 60, dew point 53, relative humidity 77%, southeast wind at 10 miles an hour, pressure 29.91 inches and steady. At Santa Rosa, fog was reported, temperature 56, calm, pressure 29.91 and steady. At Concord, it was cloudy, temperature 61, west wind at 8. At Livermore, it was cloudy, temperature 60, west wind at 10. At Monterey, it was cloudy, temperature 58, southeast wind at 6, pressure 29.94 and rising. At Salinas, it was cloudy, temperature 59, dew point 53, relative humidity 80%, north wind at 5. Here are some observations around California and western Nevada. It was sunny, with a temperature of 60 at Sacramento, 48 at South Lake Tahoe, and 66 at Blue Canyon. It was mostly sunny, with a temperature of 70 at Reno, and 52 at Truckee. At San Diego, it was partly sunny, with a temperature of 66. At Los Angeles, it was cloudy, with a temperature of 63. Local temperature reports around San Francisco Bay for 7 a.m. Downtown San Francisco was 58 degrees. Oakland Museum was 59 degrees. Redwood City was 61 degrees. San Rafael was 60 degrees. The following is an important beach hazard message from the National Weather Service. Issued at 6:25 a.m. Pacific Daylight Time. Beach hazard statement remains in effect through late tonight. What? An increased risk of sneaker waves and strong rip currents expected. Where? Pacific Coast beaches. When? Until 5 a.m. Pacific Daylight Time Thursday. Impacts, dangerous swimming and surfing conditions, and localized beach erosion can be expected. Sneaker waves can sweep across the shoreline without warning, pulling people into the sea from rocks, jetties, and beaches. Stay off of jetties, piers, rocks, and other waterside infrastructure. Remain out of the water to avoid hazardous surf and never turn your back on the ocean. Monitor local weather, surf, and tide forecast at www.weather.gov/mtr. The area forecast for the South Bay, including the San Jose metro area and the Santa Clara Valley. Coastal flood advisory in effect until 5 a.m. Pacific Daylight Time Thursday. For today, partly cloudy in the morning, then becoming sunny. Highs in the mid-70s by the bay, lower to mid-80s inland. South winds up to 5 miles per hour, becoming west in the afternoon. For tonight, mostly clear. Lows in the 50s.
southwest winds 5 to 10 miles per hour.

and on Thursday, partly cloudy in the morning, then becoming mostly sunny. Highs in the mid-70s by the bay, mid-70s to lower 80s inland. South winds 5 to 10 miles per hour. For Thursday night, mostly clear until midnight, then becoming partly cloudy. Lows in the 50s. Southwest winds 5 to 15 miles per hour. Juneteenth, partly cloudy in the morning, then becoming mostly sunny. Highs in the lower 70s by the bay to the 70s inland. South winds 5 to 15 miles per hour. For Friday night, mostly clear until midnight, then becoming partly cloudy. Lows in the 50s. And on Saturday, partly cloudy in the morning, then becoming sunny. Highs from the 70s to lower 80s. For Saturday night, mostly clear. Patchy fog. Lows from the lower to mid-50s. For Sunday, partly cloudy in the morning, then becoming mostly sunny. Highs from the lower 70s to mid-80s. Sunday night and Monday, mostly clear. Lows from the lower to mid-50s, highs from the lower 70s to mid-80s, and on Monday night, mostly clear. Patchy fog, lows from the lower to mid-50s for Tuesday. Partly cloudy in the morning, then becoming sunny. Highs from the mid-70s to upper 80s, high temperatures today and lows tonight for the selected cities: San Jose, 81 and 59, Mountain View, 76 and 59, Morgan Hill, 82 and 55. The area forecast for the Monterey Bay and Salinas Valley. Beach hazards statement in effect through late tonight. For today, mostly cloudy in the morning, then becoming mostly sunny. A slight chance of drizzle in the morning. Highs in the upper 60s at the coast to the lower 80s inland. West winds up to 5 miles per hour, increasing to 5 to 15 miles per hour in the afternoon. For tonight, partly cloudy until midnight, then becoming mostly cloudy. A slight chance of drizzle. Lows in the 50s. West winds 5 to 10 miles per hour. And on Thursday, mostly cloudy in the morning, then becoming partly cloudy. A slight chance of drizzle in the morning. Highs in the upper 60s at the coast to the upper 70s inland. West winds 5 to 15 miles per hour. For Thursday night, partly cloudy until midnight, then becoming mostly cloudy. Lows in the 50s. West winds 5 to 15 miles per hour. Juneteenth, mostly cloudy in the morning, then becoming mostly sunny. Highs in the upper 60s at the coast to the mid-70s inland. Southwest winds 5 to 15 miles per hour. For Friday night, partly cloudy until midnight, then becoming mostly cloudy. Lows from the 40s to upper 50s. And on Saturday, mostly cloudy in the morning, then becoming mostly sunny. Highs from the mid-60s to upper 70s. For Saturday night, mostly clear until midnight, then becoming partly cloudy. Patchy fog. Lows from the upper 40s to mid-50s. For Sunday, mostly cloudy in the morning, then becoming partly cloudy. Areas of fog. Highs from the mid-60s to lower 80s. And on Sunday night, mostly clear until midnight, then becoming partly cloudy. Patchy fog. Lows in the lower 50s. Monday and Monday night, partly cloudy. Areas of fog. Highs from the mid-60s to lower 80s. Lows in the lower 50s for Tuesday. Mostly cloudy in the morning, then becoming mostly sunny. Highs from the upper 60s to mid-80s, high temperatures today and lows tonight for the selected cities: Santa Cruz, 69 and 56, Monterey, 69 and 58, Salinas, 68 and 57, Hollister, 75 and 53, King City, 83 and 53. The weather overview for the Bay Area and Central Coast: minor coastal flooding due to higher than normal high tides anticipated across low-lying coastal areas. Hazardous beach conditions through early Thursday morning with increased risk of sneaker waves and strong rip currents. Minor heat risk through the end of the week with temperatures cooling to below normal. The extended forecast for the Bay Area and Central Coast: Saturday and Saturday night, partly cloudy.

patchy fog after midnight. Highs 55 to 80. Lows 50 to 55. Sunday and Sunday night, partly cloudy. Patchy fog in the morning. Patchy fog after midnight. Highs 55 to 85. Lows 50 to 55. Monday and Monday night, partly cloudy. Patchy fog in the morning. Patchy fog after midnight. Highs 55 to 85. Lows 50 to 60. Tuesday and Tuesday night, partly cloudy. Highs 60 to 90. Lows 50 to 60. Wednesday and Wednesday night, mostly clear. Highs 60 to 90. Lows 50 to 65. Sunrise, sunset, and tidal information for the San Francisco Bay Area for Wednesday, June 17th. The sunrise today, 5:48 a.m. The sunset tonight, 8:33 p.m. Tidal data at the Golden Gate for today. High tide, 12:56 a.m. at 6.81 feet. Low tide, 7:58 a.m. at -172 feet. High tide, 3:22 p.m. at 5:03 feet. Low tide, 7:53 p.m. at 2.87 feet. Here are the buoy observations for 7 a.m. Pacific Daylight Time. An offshore buoy 6, winds northeast at 14 knots, pressure 1,028.0 millibars. An offshore buoy 59, winds north 70 knots, gusting to 23, water temperature 62, pressure 1,020.0 millibars, seas 5 feet, every 19 seconds. At Point Arena buoy, winds south 8 knots, water temperature 53, pressure 1,012.6 millibars, sea 7 feet, every 15 seconds. At buoy 13 near Bodega Bay, winds southeast at 2 knots, pressure 1,012.7 millibars, swell 5 feet, every 15 seconds. At Point Reyes Wave Rider buoy, water temperature 58, sea 7 feet, every 18 seconds. At San Francisco Bar buoy, water temperature 57, seas 5 feet, every 18 seconds. At San Francisco buoy, winds southwest at 6 knots, pressure 1,012.9 millibars, swell 4 feet, every 19 seconds. At Half Moon Bay buoy, winds south 2 knots, water temperature 55, pressure 1,012.7 millibars, seas 4 feet, every 19 seconds. At Monterey Bay buoy, winds southeast 6 knots, water temperature 62, pressure 1,013.3 millibars, seas 5 feet, every 19 seconds. At Point Sur, Wave Rider buoy, water temperature 61, seas 5 feet, every 15 seconds. At Cape San Martin buoy, winds southwest 2 knots, water temperature 60, pressure 1,014.2 millibars. Seas 5 feet, every 15 seconds. 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This broadcast originates from the National Weather Service office located in Monterey, California, and serves the South Bay and Monterey Bay Area, including the cities of San Jose, Monterey, Salinas, and Santa Cruz. Synopsis for the Central California coast and bays, including the Monterey Bay, Greater Farallones, and Cordell Bank National Marine Sanctuaries, fresh to strong winds will continue through mid-morning and then begin to ease, with onshore pushes maintaining moderate to fresh southwest winds for San Francisco and San Pablo bays through the afternoon and evening hours. The same onshore push will impact the near coastal areas of Point Sur north to Point Pinos and Pigeon Point to the Golden Gate. Expect light to gentle winds for the remainder of the week into the weekend, with light to moderate seas and weak southwesterly swell across the coastal waters. The marine forecast for San Pablo Bay, Suisun Bay, the West Delta, and the San Francisco Bay north of the Bay Bridge. For today, southwest wind 5 to 10 knots, rising to 10 to 15 knots this afternoon. For tonight, southwest wind 10 to 15 knots. For Thursday, southwest wind 10 to 15 knots. The marine forecast for Monterey Bay. For today,
South wind around 5 knots, veering to southwest late this morning and afternoon. Seas around 3 feet. Wave detail, west 2 feet at 9 seconds and southwest 3 feet at 13 seconds. Patchy dense fog early this morning. A slight chance of very light drizzle this morning. For tonight, southwest wind 5 to 10 knots. Seas around 3 feet. Wave detail, west 3 feet at 8 seconds and south 2 feet at 16 seconds. A slight chance of very light drizzle. For Thursday, southwest wind 5 to 10 knots, rising to 10 to 15 knots in the afternoon. Seas around 3 feet. Wave detail, northwest 2 feet at 9 seconds and southwest 3 feet at 13 seconds. A slight chance of very light drizzle in the morning. The coastal waters forecast from Pigeon Point to Point Pinos out to 10 nautical miles. For today, south wind 5 to 10 knots, veering to southwest late. Seas 3 to 5 feet. Wave detail, west 4 feet at 9 seconds and southwest 3 feet at 16 seconds. For tonight, south wind 5 to 10 knots. Seas 4 to 5 feet. Wave detail, west 4 feet at 8 seconds and south 3 feet at 15 seconds. For Thursday, south wind 5 to 10 knots, rising to 10 to 15 knots in the afternoon. Seas 4 to 5 feet. Wave detail, northwest 3 feet at 9 seconds and southwest 3 feet at 15 seconds. The following is an important weather message from the National Weather Service. Issued at 6:25 a.m. Pacific Daylight Time. Coastal flood advisory remains in effect until 5 a.m. Pacific Daylight Time Thursday. What, up to 1.2 feet of inundation above ground level is possible in low-lying areas near shorelines and tidal waterways. Where, low-lying bayshore regions along the San Francisco and San Pablo Bays. When, until 5 a.m. Pacific Daylight Time Thursday. Impacts, flooding of lots, parks, and roads with only isolated road closures expected. Additional details, at the San Francisco tidal gauge, high tide is expected to be 1.2 feet above normal 7/0.1 foot mean lower low water at 1:51 a.m. on Thursday. High tide varies up to 90 minutes earlier or later along the Pacific coast and through the San Francisco Bay, respectively. If travel is required, allow extra time as some roads may be closed. Do not drive around barricades or through water of unknown depth. Take the necessary actions to protect flood-prone property. The area forecast for the peninsula, North Bay, and East Bay. Coastal flood advisory in effect until 5 a.m. Pacific Daylight Time Thursday. Beach hazards statement in effect through late tonight, for today. Partly cloudy in the morning then becoming mostly sunny. A slight chance of drizzle in the morning. Highs in the mid-60s at the coast of the mid-80s inland. Southwest winds 5 to 15 miles per hour. For tonight, mostly clear until midnight then becoming partly cloudy. A slight chance of drizzle. Lows in the 50s. West winds 5 to 15 miles per hour. And on Thursday, partly cloudy in the morning then becoming mostly sunny. A slight chance of drizzle in the morning. Highs in the lower 60s at the coast to the lower 80s inland. Southwest winds 5 to 15 miles per hour. For Thursday night, mostly clear until midnight then becoming partly cloudy. Lows in the 50s. Southwest winds 10 to 20 miles per hour, becoming 5 to 10 miles per hour after midnight. Juneteenth, mostly cloudy in the morning then becoming mostly sunny. Highs in the lower 60s at the coast to around 80 inland. Southwest winds 5 to 15 miles per hour. For Friday night, mostly clear until midnight then becoming partly cloudy. Lows in the 50s. And on Saturday, partly cloudy in the morning then becoming mostly sunny. Highs 60s and 70s. For Saturday night, clear until midnight then becoming partly cloudy. Lows from the lower to mid-50s. For Sunday, mostly cloudy in the morning then becoming mostly

sunny. Highs 60s and 70s. And on Sunday night, clear until midnight, then becoming partly cloudy. Lows from the lower to mid 50s. For Monday, partly cloudy in the morning, then becoming mostly sunny. Highs 60s and 70s. For Monday night, mostly clear until midnight, then becoming partly cloudy. Patchy fog. Lows in the 50s. And on Tuesday, partly cloudy in the morning, then becoming mostly sunny. Highs from the mid-60s to lower 80s. High temperatures today and lows tonight for the selected cities: San Francisco, 67 and 56, San Francisco Airport, 71 and 57, Redwood City, 80 and 58, Oakland, 72 and 57, Fremont, 79 and 58, Concord, 83 and 56, Livermore, 86 and 56, San Rafael, 70 and 57, Santa Rosa, 79 and 51, Napa, 74 and 54, Fairfield, 80 and 57. These are the 8 a.m. Pacific Daylight Time observations for the San Francisco and Monterey Bay areas on Wednesday, June 17th. At San Francisco Airport, it was cloudy, temperature 61, dew point 55, relative humidity 81%, south wind at 9 miles an hour, pressure 29.90 inches and falling. At Oakland Airport, it was cloudy, temperature 62, dew point 55, relative humidity 77%, southwest wind at 6 miles an hour, pressure 29.91 inches and steady. At San Jose Airport, it was mostly sunny, temperature 62, dew point 53, relative humidity 72%, southeast wind at 12 miles an hour, pressure 29.91 inches and steady. At Santa Rosa, fog was reported, temperature 56, calm, pressure 29.92 and rising. At Concord, it was cloudy, temperature 62, west wind at 8. At Livermore, it was cloudy, temperature 62, west wind at 8. At Monterey, it was cloudy, temperature 59, east wind at 5, pressure 29.94 and steady. At Salinas, it was cloudy, temperature 60, dew point 53, relative humidity 77%, calm. Here are some observations around California and western Nevada. It was sunny, with a temperature of 63 at Sacramento, 57 at South Lake Tahoe, and 70 at Blue Canyon. It was mostly sunny, with a temperature of 74 at Reno, and 57 at Truckee. At San Diego, it was partly sunny, with a temperature of 67. At Los Angeles, it was cloudy, with a temperature of 64. Local temperature reports around San Francisco Bay for 7 a.m. Downtown San Francisco was 58 degrees. Oakland Museum was 59 degrees. Redwood City was 61 degrees. San Rafael was 60 degrees. The following is an important beach hazard message from the National Weather Service. Issued at 6:25 a.m. Pacific Daylight Time. Beach hazard statement remains in effect through late tonight. What? An increased risk of sneaker waves and strong rip currents expected. Where? Pacific Coast beaches. When? Until 5 a.m. Pacific Daylight Time Thursday. Impacts, dangerous swimming and surfing conditions and localized beach erosion can be expected. Sneaker waves can sweep across the shoreline without warning, pulling people into the sea from rocks, jetties and beaches. Stay off of jetties, piers, rocks, and other waterside infrastructure. Remain out of the water to avoid hazardous surf and never turn your back on the ocean. Monitor local weather, surf and tide forecast at www.weather.gov/mtr. The area forecast for the South Bay, including the San Jose metro area and the Santa Clara Valley. Coastal flood advisory in effect until 5 a.m. Pacific Daylight Time Thursday. For today, partly cloudy in the morning then becoming sunny. Highs in the mid-70s by the bay, lower to mid-80s inland. South winds up to 5 miles per hour, becoming west in the afternoon. For tonight, mostly clear.

winds 5 to 15 miles per hour. For Friday night, mostly clear until midnight, then becoming partly cloudy. Lows in the 50s. And on Saturday, partly cloudy in the morning, then becoming sunny. Highs from the 70s to lower 80s. For Saturday night, mostly clear. Patchy fog. Lows from the lower to mid 50s. For Sunday, partly cloudy in the morning, then becoming mostly sunny. Highs from the lower 70s to mid 80s. Sunday night and Monday, mostly clear. Lows from the lower to mid 50s. Highs from the lower 70s to mid 80s. And on Monday night, mostly clear. Patchy fog. Lows from the lower to mid 50s for Tuesday. Partly cloudy in the morning, then becoming sunny. Highs from the mid-70s to upper 80s. High temperatures today and lows tonight for the selected cities: San Jose, 81 and 59, Mountain View, 76 and 59, Morgan Hill, 82 and 55. The area forecast for the Monterey Bay and Salinas Valley: beach hazards statement in effect through late tonight. For today, mostly cloudy in the morning, then becoming mostly sunny. A slight chance of drizzle in the morning. Highs in the upper 60s at the coast to the lower 80s inland. West winds up to 5 miles per hour, increasing to 5 to 15 miles per hour in the afternoon. For tonight, partly cloudy until midnight, then becoming mostly cloudy. A slight chance of drizzle. Lows in the 50s. West winds 5 to 10 miles per hour. And on Thursday, mostly cloudy in the morning, then becoming partly cloudy. A slight chance of drizzle in the morning. Highs in the upper 60s at the coast to the upper 70s inland. West winds 5 to 15 miles per hour. For Thursday night, partly cloudy until midnight, then becoming mostly cloudy. Lows in the 50s. West winds 5 to 15 miles per hour. Juneteenth, mostly cloudy in the morning, then becoming mostly sunny. Highs in the upper 60s at the coast to the mid-70s inland. Southwest winds 5 to 15 miles per hour. For Friday night, partly cloudy until midnight, then becoming mostly cloudy. Lows from the 40s to upper 50s. And on Saturday, mostly cloudy in the morning, then becoming mostly sunny. Highs from the mid-60s to upper 70s. For Saturday night, mostly clear until midnight, then becoming partly cloudy. Patchy fog. Lows from the upper 40s to mid-50s. For Sunday, mostly cloudy in the morning, then becoming partly cloudy. Areas of fog. Highs from the mid-60s to lower 80s. And on Sunday night, mostly clear until midnight, then becoming partly cloudy. Patchy fog. Lows in the lower 50s. Monday and Monday night, partly cloudy. Areas of fog. Highs from the mid-60s to lower 80s. Lows in the lower 50s for Tuesday. Mostly cloudy in the morning, then becoming mostly sunny. Highs from the upper 60s to mid 80s. High temperatures today and lows tonight for the selected cities: Santa Cruz, 69 and 56, Monterey, 69 and 58, Salinas, 68 and 57, Hollister, 75 and 53, King City, 83 and 53. The weather overview for the Bay Area and Central Coast: minor coastal flooding due to higher than normal high tides anticipated across low-lying coastal areas. Hazardous beach conditions through early Thursday morning with increased risk of sneaker waves and strong currents. Minor heat risk through the end of the week with temperatures cooling to below normal. The extended forecast for the Bay Area and Central Coast: Saturday and Saturday night, partly cloudy. Patchy fog after midnight. Highs 55 to 80. Lows 50 to 55. Sunday and Sunday night, partly cloudy. Patchy fog in the morning. Patchy fog after midnight. Highs 55 to 85. Lows 50 to 55. Monday and Monday night, partly cloudy. Patchy fog in the morning. Patchy fog after midnight. Highs 55 to 85. Lows 50 to 60. Tuesday.

Tuesday night, partly cloudy. High 60 to 90. Lows 50 to 60. Wednesday and Wednesday night, mostly clear. High 60 to 90. Lows 50 to 65. Sunrise, sunset, and tidal information for the San Francisco Bay Area for Wednesday, June 17th. The sunrise today, 5:48 a.m. The sunset tonight, 8:33 p.m. Tidal data at the Golden Gate for today. High tide, 12:56 a.m. at 6.81 feet. Low tide, 7:58 a.m. at -172 feet. High tide, 3:22 p.m. at 5:03 feet. Low tide, 7:53 p.m. at 2.87 feet. Here are the buoy observations for 8 a.m. Pacific Daylight Time. An offshore buoy 6 winds northeast at 14 knots, pressure 1,028.1 millibars. An offshore buoy 59, winds northeast 90 knots, gusting to 21, water temperature 62, pressure 1,020.2 millibars, sea 7 feet, every 9 seconds. At Point Arena buoy, wind south 10 knots, water temperature 53, pressure 1,012.8 millibars, sea 7 feet, every 10 seconds. At buoy 13 near Bodega Bay, winds east at 2 knots, pressure 1,012.8 millibars. At Point Reyes Wave Rider buoy, water temperature 58, sea 7 feet, every 18 seconds. At San Francisco Bar buoy, water temperature 58, seas 5 feet, every 20 seconds. At San Francisco buoy, winds south 4 knots, water temperature 57, pressure 1,012.9 millibars, seas 4 feet, every 19 seconds. At Half Moon Bay buoy, winds south 2 knots, water temperature 56, pressure 1,013.0 millibars, seas 4 feet, every 19 seconds. At Monterey buoy, winds south at 10 knots, pressure 1,013.2 millibars, swell 5 feet, every 19 seconds. At Point Sur, Wave Rider buoy, water temperature 61, seas 5 feet, every 18 seconds. At Cape San Martin buoy, winds southwest 4 knots, water temperature 59, pressure 1,014.3 millibars. Seas 5 feet, every 19 seconds. Synopsis for the Central California coast and bays, including the Monterey Bay, Greater Farallones, and Cordell Bank National Marine Sanctuaries, fresh to strong winds will continue through mid-morning and then begin to ease, with onshore pushes maintaining moderate to fresh southwest winds for San Francisco and San Pablo bays through the afternoon and evening hours. The same onshore push will impact the near coastal areas of Point Sur north to Point Pinos, and Pigeon Point to the Golden Gate. Expect light to gentle winds for the remainder of the week into the weekend, with light to moderate seas and weak southwesterly swell across the coastal waters. The marine forecast for San Pablo Bay, Suisun Bay, the West Delta, and the San Francisco Bay north of the Bay Bridge. For today, southwest wind 5 to 10 knots, rising to 10 to 15 knots this afternoon. For tonight, southwest wind 10 to 15 knots. For Thursday, southwest wind 10 to 15 knots. The marine forecast for Monterey Bay. For today, south wind around 5 knots, veering to southwest late this morning and afternoon. Seas around 3 feet. Wave detail, west 2 feet at 9 seconds and southwest 3 feet at 13 seconds. Patchy dense fog early this morning. A slight chance of very light drizzle this morning. For tonight, southwest wind 5 to 10 knots. Seas around 3 feet. Wave detail, west 3 feet at 8 seconds and south 2 feet at 16 seconds. A slight chance of very light drizzle. For Thursday, southwest wind 5 to 10 knots, rising to 10 to 15 knots in the afternoon. Seas around 3 feet. Wave detail, northwest 2 feet at 9 seconds and southwest 3 feet at 13 seconds. A slight chance of very light drizzle in the morning. The coastal waters forecast from Pigeon Point to Point Pinos out to 10 nautical miles. For today, south wind 5 to 10 knots, veering to southwest late. Seas 3.

5 feet. Wave detail, west 4 feet at 9 seconds and southwest 3 feet at 16 seconds. For tonight, south wind 5 to 10 knots. Seas 4 to 5 feet. Wave detail, west 4 feet at 8 seconds and south 3 feet at 15 seconds. For Thursday, south wind 5 to 10 knots, rising to 10 to 15 knots in the afternoon. Seas 4 to 5 feet. Wave detail, northwest 3 feet at 9 seconds and southwest 3 feet at 15 seconds. The following is an important weather message from the National Weather Service. Issued at 6:25 a.m. Pacific Daylight Time. Coastal flood advisory remains in effect until 5 a.m. Pacific Daylight Time Thursday. What? Up to 1.2 feet of inundation above ground level is possible in low-lying areas near shorelines and tidal waterways. Where? Low-lying bayshore regions along the San Francisco and San Pablo Bays. When? Until 5 a.m. Pacific Daylight Time Thursday. Impacts, flooding of lots, parks, and roads with only isolated road closures expected. Additional details, at the San Francisco tidal gauge, high tide is expected to be 1.2 feet above normal 7/0.1 foot mean lower low water at 1:51 a.m. on Thursday. High tide varies up to 90 minutes earlier or later along the Pacific coast and through the San Francisco Bay, respectively. If travel is required, allow extra time as some roads may be closed. Do not drive around barricades or through water of unknown depth. Take the necessary actions to protect flood-prone property. The area forecast for the peninsula, North Bay, and East Bay. Coastal flood advisory in effect until 5 a.m. Pacific Daylight Time Thursday. Beach hazards statement in effect through late tonight, for today. Partly cloudy in the morning, then becoming mostly sunny. A slight chance of drizzle in the morning. Highs in the mid-60s at the coast of the mid-80s inland. Southwest winds 5 to 15 miles per hour. For tonight, mostly clear until midnight, then becoming partly cloudy. A slight chance of drizzle. Lows in the 50s. West winds 5 to 15 miles per hour. And on Thursday, partly cloudy in the morning, then becoming mostly sunny. A slight chance of drizzle in the morning. Highs in the lower 60s at the coast to the lower 80s inland. Southwest winds 5 to 15 miles per hour. For Thursday night, mostly clear until midnight, then becoming partly cloudy. Lows in the 50s. Southwest winds 10 to 20 miles per hour, becoming 5 to 10 miles per hour after midnight. Juneteenth, mostly cloudy in the morning, then becoming mostly sunny. Highs in the lower 60s at the coast to around 80 inland. Southwest winds 5 to 15 miles per hour. For Friday night, mostly clear until midnight, then becoming partly cloudy. Lows in the 50s. And on Saturday, partly cloudy in the morning, then becoming mostly sunny. Highs 60s and 70s. For Saturday night, clear until midnight, then becoming partly cloudy. Lows from the lower to mid-50s. For Sunday, mostly cloudy in the morning, then becoming mostly sunny. Highs 60s and 70s. And on Sunday night, clear until midnight, then becoming partly cloudy. Lows from the lower to mid-50s. For Monday, partly cloudy in the morning, then becoming mostly sunny. Highs 60s and 70s. For Monday night, mostly clear until midnight, then becoming partly cloudy. Patchy fog. Lows in the 50s. And on Tuesday, partly cloudy in the morning, then becoming mostly sunny. Highs from the mid-60s to lower 80s. High temperatures today and lows tonight for the selected cities, San Francisco, 67 and 56, San Francisco Airport, 71 and 57, Redwood City, 80 and 58, Oakland, 72 and 57, Fremont, 79 and 58, Concord, 83 and 56, Livermore, 86 and 56, San Rafael, 70 and 57, Santa Rosa, 79 and 51, Napa, 74 and 54.

Fairfield, 80 and 57. These are the 8 a.m. Pacific Daylight Time observations for the San Francisco and Monterey Bay areas on Wednesday, June 17th. At San Francisco Airport, it was cloudy, temperature 61, dew point 55, relative humidity 81%, south wind at 9 miles an hour, pressure 29.90 inches and falling. At Oakland Airport, it was cloudy, temperature 62, dew point 55, relative humidity 77%, southwest wind at 6 miles an hour, pressure 29.91 inches and steady. At San Jose Airport, it was mostly sunny, temperature 62, dew point 53, relative humidity 72%, southeast wind at 12 miles an hour, pressure 29.91 inches and steady. At Santa Rosa, fog was reported, temperature 56, calm, pressure 29.92 and rising. At Concord, it was cloudy, temperature 62, west wind at 8. At Livermore, it was cloudy, temperature 62, west wind at 8. At Monterey, it was cloudy, temperature 59, east wind at 5, pressure 29.94 and steady. At Salinas, it was cloudy, temperature 60, dew point 53, relative humidity 77%, calm. Here are some observations around California and western Nevada. It was sunny, with a temperature of 63 at Sacramento, 57 at South Lake Tahoe, and 70 at Blue Canyon. It was mostly sunny, with a temperature of 74 at Reno, and 57 at Truckee. At San Diego, it was partly sunny, with a temperature of 67. At Los Angeles, it was cloudy, with a temperature of 64. Local temperature reports around San Francisco Bay for 8 a.m. Downtown San Francisco was 58 degrees. Oakland Museum was 60 degrees. Redwood City was 62 degrees. San Rafael was 60 degrees. 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This broadcast originates from the National Weather Service office located in Monterey, California, and serves the South Bay and Monterey Bay Area, including the cities of San Jose, Monterey, Salinas, and Santa Cruz. The following is an important beach hazard message from the National Weather Service. Issued at 6:25 a.m. Pacific Daylight Time. Beach hazard statement remains in effect through late tonight. What? An increased risk of sneaker waves and strong rip currents expected. Where? Pacific Coast beaches. When? Until 5 a.m. Pacific Daylight Time Thursday. Impacts, dangerous swimming and surfing conditions and localized beach erosion can be expected. Sneaker waves can sweep across the shoreline without warning, pulling people into the sea from rocks, jetties and beaches. Stay off of jetties, piers, rocks, and other waterside infrastructure. Remain out of the water to avoid hazardous surf and never turn your back on the ocean. Monitor local weather, surf and tide forecasts at www.weather.gov/mtr. The area forecast for the South Bay, including the San Jose metro area and the Santa Clara Valley. Coastal flood advisory in effect until 5 a.m. Pacific Daylight Time Thursday. For today, partly cloudy in the morning then becoming sunny. Highs in the mid-70s by the bay, lower to mid-80s inland. South winds up to 5 miles per hour, becoming west in the afternoon. For tonight, mostly clear. Lows in the 50s. Southwest winds 5 to 10 miles per hour. And on Thursday, partly cloudy in the morning then becoming mostly sunny. Highs in the mid-70s by the bay, mid-70s to lower 80s inland. South winds 5 to 10 miles per hour. For Thursday night, mostly clear until midnight then becoming partly cloudy. Lows in the 50s. Southwest winds 5 to 15 miles per hour. Juneteenth, partly cloudy in the morning then becoming mostly sunny. Highs in the lower 70s by the bay to the 70s inland.

south, winds 5 to 15 miles per hour. For Friday night, mostly clear until midnight, then becoming partly cloudy. Lows in the 50s. And on Saturday, partly cloudy in the morning, then becoming sunny. Highs from the 70s to lower 80s. For Saturday night, mostly clear. Patchy fog. Lows from the lower to mid 50s. For Sunday, partly cloudy in the morning, then becoming mostly sunny. Highs from the lower 70s to mid 80s. Sunday night and Monday, mostly clear. Lows from the lower to mid 50s. Highs from the lower 70s to mid 80s. And on Monday night, mostly clear. Patchy fog. Lows from the lower to mid 50s for Tuesday. Partly cloudy in the morning, then becoming sunny. Highs from the mid 70s to upper 80s. High temperatures today and lows tonight for the selected cities: San Jose, 81 and 59, Mountain View, 76 and 59, Morgan Hill, 82 and 55. The area forecast for the Monterey Bay and Salinas Valley: beach hazards statement in effect through late tonight. For today, mostly cloudy in the morning, then becoming mostly sunny. A slight chance of drizzle in the morning. Highs in the upper 60s at the coast to the lower 80s inland. West winds up to 5 miles per hour, increasing to 5 to 15 miles per hour in the afternoon. For tonight, partly cloudy until midnight, then becoming mostly cloudy. A slight chance of drizzle. Lows in the 50s. West winds 5 to 10 miles per hour. And on Thursday, mostly cloudy in the morning, then becoming partly cloudy. A slight chance of drizzle in the morning. Highs in the upper 60s at the coast to the upper 70s inland. West winds 5 to 15 miles per hour. For Thursday night, partly cloudy until midnight, then becoming mostly cloudy. Lows in the 50s. West winds 5 to 15 miles per hour. Juneteenth, mostly cloudy in the morning, then becoming mostly sunny. Highs in the upper 60s at the coast to the mid 70s inland. Southwest winds 5 to 15 miles per hour. For Friday night, partly cloudy until midnight, then becoming mostly cloudy. Lows from the 40s to upper 50s. And on Saturday, mostly cloudy in the morning, then becoming mostly sunny. Highs from the mid 60s to upper 70s. For Saturday night, mostly clear until midnight, then becoming partly cloudy. Patchy fog. Lows from the upper 40s to mid 50s. For Sunday, mostly cloudy in the morning, then becoming partly cloudy. Areas of fog. Highs from the mid 60s to lower 80s. And on Sunday night, mostly clear until midnight, then becoming partly cloudy. Patchy fog. Lows in the lower 50s. Monday and Monday night, partly cloudy. Areas of fog. Highs from the mid 60s to lower 80s. Lows in the lower 50s for Tuesday. Mostly cloudy in the morning, then becoming mostly sunny. Highs from the upper 60s to mid 80s. High temperatures today and lows tonight for the selected cities: Santa Cruz, 69 and 56, Monterey, 69 and 58, Salinas, 68 and 57, Hollister, 75 and 53, King City, 83 and 53. The weather overview for the Bay Area and Central Coast: minor coastal flooding due to higher than normal high tides anticipated across low-lying coastal areas. Hazardous beach conditions through early Thursday morning with increased risk of sneaker waves and strong currents. Minor heat risk through the end of the week with temperatures cooling to below normal. The extended forecast for the Bay Area and Central Coast: Saturday and Saturday night, partly cloudy. Patchy fog after midnight. Highs 55 to 80. Lows 50 to 55. Sunday and Sunday night, partly cloudy. Patchy fog in the morning. Patchy fog after midnight. Highs 55 to 85. Lows 50 to 55. Monday and Monday night, partly cloudy. Patchy fog in the morning. Patchy fog after midnight. Highs 55 to 85. Lows 50 to 60.

Tuesday night, partly cloudy. High 60 to 90. Lows 50 to 60. Wednesday and Wednesday night, mostly clear. High 60 to 90. Lows 50 to 65. Sunrise, sunset, and tidal information for the San Francisco Bay Area for Wednesday, June 17th. The sunrise today, 5:48 a.m. The sunset tonight, 8:33 p.m. Tidal data at the Golden Gate for today. High tide, 12:56 a.m. at 6.81 feet. Low tide, 7:58 a.m. at minus 172 feet. High tide, 3:22 p.m. at 5:03 feet. Low tide, 7:53 p.m. at 2.87 feet. Here are the buoy observations for 8 a.m. Pacific Daylight Time. An offshore buoy 6 winds northeast at 14 knots, pressure 1,028.1 millibars. An offshore buoy 59, winds northeast 90 knots, gusting to 21, water temperature 62, pressure 1,020.2 millibars, sea 7 feet, every night sting to 21, water temperature 62, pressure 1,020.2 millibars, sea 7 feet, every 9 seconds. At Point Arena buoy, wind south 10 knots, water temperature 53, pressure 1,012.8 millibars, sea 7 feet, every 10 seconds. At buoy 13 near Bodega Bay, winds east at 2 knots, pressure 1,012.8 millibars. At Point Reyes Wave Rider buoy, water temperature 58, sea 7 feet, every 18 seconds. At San Francisco Bar buoy, water temperature 58, seas 5 feet, every 20 seconds. At San Francisco buoy, winds south 4 knots, water temperature 57, pressure 1,012.9 millibars, seas 4 feet, every 19 seconds. At Half Moon Bay buoy, wind south 2 knots, water temperature 56, pressure 1,013.0 millibars, seas 4 feet, every 19 seconds. At Monterey buoy, wind south at 10 knots, pressure 1,013.2 millibars, swell 5 feet, every 19 seconds. At Point Sur, Wave Rider buoy, water temperature 61, seas 5 feet, every 18 seconds. At Cape San Martin buoy, wind southwest 4 knots, water temperature 59, pressure 1,014.3 millibars. Seas 5 feet, every 19 seconds. Synopsis for the Central California coast and bays, including the Monterey Bay, Greater Farallones, and Cordell Bank National Marine Sanctuaries, fresh to strong winds will continue through mid-morning and then begin to ease, with onshore pushes maintaining moderate to fresh southwest winds for San Francisco and San Pablo Bays through the afternoon and evening hours. The same onshore push will impact the near coastal areas of Point Sur north to Point Pinos, and Pigeon Point to the Golden Gate. Expect light to gentle winds for the remainder of the week into the weekend, with light to moderate seas and weak southwesterly swell across the coastal waters. The marine forecast for San Pablo Bay, Suisun Bay, the West Delta, and the San Francisco Bay north of the Bay Bridge. For today, southwest wind 5 to 10 knots, rising to 10 to 15 knots this afternoon. For tonight, southwest wind 10 to 15 knots. For Thursday, southwest wind 10 to 15 knots. The marine forecast for Monterey Bay. For today, south wind around 5 knots, veering to southwest late this morning and afternoon. Seas around 3 feet. Wave detail, west 2 feet at 9 seconds and southwest 3 feet at 13 seconds. Patchy dense fog early this morning. A slight chance of very light drizzle this morning. For tonight, southwest wind 5 to 10 knots. Seas around 3 feet. Wave detail, west 3 feet at 8 seconds and south 2 feet at 16 seconds. A slight chance of very light drizzle. For Thursday, southwest wind 5 to 10 knots, rising to 10 to 15 knots in the afternoon. Seas around 3 feet. Wave detail, northwest 2 feet at 9 seconds and southwest 3 feet at 13 seconds. A slight chance of very light drizzle in the morning. The coastal waters forecast from Pigeon Point to Point Pinos out to 10.

today? South wind 5 to 10 knots, veering to southwest late. Seas 3 to 5 feet. Wave detail, west 4 feet at 9 seconds and southwest 3 feet at 16 seconds. For tonight, south wind 5 to 10 knots. Seas 4 to 5 feet. Wave detail, west 4 feet at 8 seconds and south 3 feet at 15 seconds. For Thursday, south wind 5 to 10 knots, rising to 10 to 15 knots in the afternoon. Seas 4 to 5 feet. Wave detail, northwest 3 feet at 9 seconds and southwest 3 feet at 15 seconds. The following is an important weather message from the National Weather Service. Issued at 6:25 a.m. Pacific Daylight Time. Coastal flood advisory remains in effect until 5 a.m. Pacific Daylight Time Thursday. What, up to 1.2 feet of inundation above ground level is possible in low-lying areas near shorelines and tidal waterways. Where, low-lying bayshore regions along the San Francisco and San Pablo Bays. When, until 5 a.m. Pacific Daylight Time Thursday. Impacts, flooding of lots, parks, and roads with only isolated road closures expected. Additional details, at the San Francisco tidal gauge, high tide is expected to be 1.2 feet above normal 7/0.1 foot mean lower low water at 1:51 a.m. on Thursday. High tide varies up to 90 minutes earlier or later along the Pacific coast and through the San Francisco Bay, respectively. If travel is required, allow extra time as some roads may be closed. Do not drive around barricades or through water of unknown depth. Take the necessary actions to protect flood-prone property. The area forecast for the peninsula, North Bay, and East Bay. Coastal flood advisory in effect until 5 a.m. Pacific Daylight Time Thursday. Beach hazards statement in effect through late tonight, for today. Partly cloudy in the morning, then becoming mostly sunny. A slight chance of drizzle in the morning. Highs in the mid-60s at the coast of the mid-80s inland. Southwest winds 5 to 15 miles per hour. For tonight, mostly clear until midnight, then becoming partly cloudy. A slight chance of drizzle. Lows in the 50s. West winds 5 to 15 miles per hour. And on Thursday, partly cloudy in the morning, then becoming mostly sunny. A slight chance of drizzle in the morning. Highs in the lower 60s at the coast to the lower 80s inland. Southwest winds 5 to 15 miles per hour. For Thursday night, mostly clear until midnight, then becoming partly cloudy. Lows in the 50s. Southwest winds 10 to 20 miles per hour, becoming 5 to 10 miles per hour after midnight. Juneteenth, mostly cloudy in the morning, then becoming mostly sunny. Highs in the lower 60s at the coast to around 80 inland. Southwest winds 5 to 15 miles per hour. For Friday night, mostly clear until midnight, then becoming partly cloudy. Lows in the 50s. And on Saturday, partly cloudy in the morning, then becoming mostly sunny. Highs 60s and 70s. For Saturday night, clear until midnight, then becoming partly cloudy. Lows from the lower to mid-50s. For Sunday, mostly cloudy in the morning, then becoming mostly sunny. Highs 60s and 70s. And on Sunday night, clear until midnight, then becoming partly cloudy. Lows from the lower to mid-50s. For Monday, partly cloudy in the morning, then becoming mostly sunny. Highs 60s and 70s. For Monday night, mostly clear until midnight, then becoming partly cloudy. Patchy fog. Lows in the 50s. And on Tuesday, partly cloudy in the morning, then becoming mostly sunny. Highs from the mid-60s to lower 80s. High temperatures today and lows tonight for the selected cities, San Francisco, 67 and 56, San Francisco Airport, 71 and 57, Redwood City, 80 and 58, Oakland, 72 and 57, Fremont, 79 and 58, Concord, 83 and 56, Livermore, 86 and 56.

Rosso, 70 and 57, Santa Rosa, 79 and 51, Napa, 74 and 54, Fairfield, 80 and 57. These are the 8 a.m. Pacific Daylight Time observations for the San Francisco and Monterey Bay areas on Wednesday, June 17th. At San Francisco Airport, it was cloudy, temperature 61, dew point 55, relative humidity 81%, south wind at 9 miles an hour, pressure 29.90 inches and falling. At Oakland Airport, it was cloudy, temperature 62, dew point 55, relative humidity 77%, southwest wind at 6 miles an hour, pressure 29.91 inches and steady. At San Jose Airport, it was mostly sunny, temperature 62, dew point 53, relative humidity 72%, southeast wind at 12 miles an hour, pressure 29.91 inches and steady. At Santa Rosa, fog was reported, temperature 56, calm, pressure 29.92 and rising. At Concord, it was cloudy, temperature 62, west wind at 8. At Livermore, it was cloudy, temperature 62, west wind at 8. At Monterey, it was cloudy, temperature 59, east wind at 5, pressure 29.94 and steady. At Salinas, it was cloudy, temperature 60, dew point 53, relative humidity 77%, calm. Here are some observations around California and western Nevada. It was sunny, with a temperature of 63 at Sacramento, 57 at South Lake Tahoe, and 70 at Blue Canyon. It was mostly sunny, with a temperature of 74 at Reno, and 57 at Truckee. At San Diego, it was partly sunny, with a temperature of 67. At Los Angeles, it was cloudy, with a temperature of 64. Local temperature reports around San Francisco Bay for 8 a.m. Downtown San Francisco was 58 degrees. Oakland Museum was 60 degrees. Redwood City was 62 degrees. San Rafael was 60 degrees. The following is an important beach hazard message from the National Weather Service. Issued at 6:25 a.m. Pacific Daylight Time. Beach hazard statement remains in effect through late tonight. What? An increased risk of sneaker waves and strong rip currents expected. Where? Pacific Coast beaches. When? Until 5 a.m. Pacific Daylight Time Thursday. Impacts, dangerous swimming and surfing conditions and localized beach erosion can be expected. Sneaker waves can sweep across the shoreline without warning, pulling people into the sea from rocks, jetties and beaches. Stay off of jetties, piers, rocks, and other waterside infrastructure. Remain out of the water to avoid hazardous surf and never turn your back on the ocean. Monitor local weather, surf and tide forecast at www.weather.gov/mtr. The area forecast for the South Bay, including the San Jose metro area and the Santa Clara Valley. Coastal flood advisory in effect until 5 a.m. Pacific Daylight Time Thursday. For today, partly cloudy in the morning then becoming sunny. Highs in the mid-70s by the bay, lower to mid-80s inland. South winds up to 5 miles per hour, becoming west in the afternoon. For tonight, mostly clear. Lows in the 50s. Southwest winds 5 to 10 miles per hour. And on Thursday, partly cloudy in the morning then becoming mostly sunny. Highs in the mid-70s by the bay, mid-70s to lower 80s inland. South winds 5 to 10 miles per hour. For Thursday night, mostly clear until midnight then becoming partly cloudy. Lows in the 50s. Southwest winds 5 to 15 miles per hour. Juneteenth, partly cloudy in the morning then becoming mostly sunny. Highs in the lower 70s by the bay to the 70s inland. South winds 5 to 15 miles per hour. For Friday night, mostly clear until midnight then becoming partly cloudy. Lows in the 50s. And on Saturday, partly cloudy in the morning then becoming sunny. Highs from the 70s to lower 80s.

for Saturday night, mostly clear. Patchy fog. Lows from the lower to mid-50s. For Sunday, partly cloudy in the morning, then becoming mostly sunny. Highs from the lower 70s to mid-80s. Sunday night and Monday, mostly clear. Lows from the lower to mid-50s, highs from the lower 70s to mid-80s, and on Monday night, mostly clear. Patchy fog, lows from the lower to mid-50s for Tuesday. Partly cloudy in the morning, then becoming sunny. Highs from the mid-70s to upper 80s, high temperatures today and lows tonight for the selected cities, San Jose, 81 and 59, Mountain View, 76 and 59, Morgan Hill, 82 and 55. The area forecast for the Monterey Bay and Salinas Valley. Beach hazards statement in effect through late tonight. For today, mostly cloudy in the morning, then becoming mostly sunny. A slight chance of drizzle in the morning. Highs in the upper 60s at the coast to the lower 80s inland. West winds up to 5 miles per hour, increasing to 5 to 15 miles per hour in the afternoon. For tonight, partly cloudy until midnight, then becoming mostly cloudy. A slight chance of drizzle. Lows in the 50s. West winds 5 to 10 miles per hour. And on Thursday, mostly cloudy in the morning, then becoming partly cloudy. A slight chance of drizzle in the morning. Highs in the upper 60s at the coast to the upper 70s inland. West winds 5 to 15 miles per hour. For Thursday night, partly cloudy until midnight, then becoming mostly cloudy. Lows in the 50s. West winds 5 to 15 miles per hour. Juneteenth, mostly cloudy in the morning, then becoming mostly sunny. Highs in the upper 60s at the coast to the mid-70s inland. Southwest winds 5 to 15 miles per hour. For Friday night, partly cloudy until midnight, then becoming mostly cloudy. Lows from the 40s to upper 50s. And on Saturday, mostly cloudy in the morning, then becoming mostly sunny. Highs from the mid-60s to upper 70s. For Saturday night, mostly clear until midnight, then becoming partly cloudy. Patchy fog. Lows from the upper 40s to mid-50s. For Sunday, mostly cloudy in the morning, then becoming partly cloudy. Areas of fog. Highs from the mid-60s to lower 80s. And on Sunday night, mostly clear until midnight, then becoming partly cloudy. Patchy fog. Lows in the lower 50s. Monday and Monday night, partly cloudy. Areas of fog. Highs from the mid-60s to lower 80s. Lows in the lower 50s for Tuesday. Mostly cloudy in the morning, then becoming mostly sunny. Highs from the upper 60s to mid-80s. High temperatures today and lows tonight for the selected cities. Santa Cruz, 69 and 56, Monterey, 69 and 58, Salinas, 68 and 57, Hollister, 75 and 53, King City, 83 and 53. The weather overview for the Bay Area and Central Coast, minor coastal flooding due to higher than normal high tides anticipated across low-lying coastal areas. Hazardous beach conditions through early Thursday morning with increased risk of sneaker waves and strong rip currents. Minor heat risk through the end of the week with temperatures cooling to below normal. The extended forecast for the Bay Area and Central Coast, Saturday and Saturday night, partly cloudy. Patchy fog after midnight. Highs 55 to 80. Lows 50 to 55. Sunday and Sunday night, partly cloudy. Patchy fog in the morning. Patchy fog after midnight. Highs 55 to 85. Lows 50 to 55. Monday and Monday night, partly cloudy. Patchy fog in the morning. Patchy fog after midnight. Highs 55 to 85. Lows 50 to 60. Tuesday and Tuesday night, partly cloudy. Highs 60 to 90. Lows 50 to 60. Wednesday and Wednesday night, mostly clear. Highs 60 to 90. Lows 50 to 65. Sunrise, sunset, and tidal information.

vision for the San Francisco Bay Area for Wednesday, June 17th. The sunrise today, 5:48 a.m. The sunset tonight, 8:33 p.m. Tidal data at the Golden Gate for today. High tide, 12:56 a.m. at 6.81 feet. Low tide, 7:58 a.m. at minus 172 feet. High tide, 3:22 p.m. at 5:03 feet. Low tide, 7:53 p.m. at 2.87 feet. Here are the buoy observations for 8 a.m. Pacific Daylight Time. An offshore buoy 6 winds northeast at 14 knots, pressure 1,028.1 millibars. An offshore buoy 59, winds northeast 90 knots, gusting to 21, water temperature 62, pressure 1,020.2 millibars, sea 7 feet, every 9 seconds. At Point Arena buoy, wind south 10 knots, water temperature 53, pressure 1,012.8 millibars, sea 7 feet, every 10 seconds. At buoy 13 near Bodega Bay, winds east at 2 knots, pressure 1,012.8 millibars. At Point Reyes Wave Rider buoy, water temperature 58, sea 7 feet, every 18 seconds. At San Francisco Bar buoy, water temperature 58, seas 5 feet, every 20 seconds. At San Francisco buoy, winds south 4 knots, water temperature 57, pressure 1,012.9 millibars, seas 4 feet, every 19 seconds. At Half Moon Bay buoy, winds south 2 knots, water temperature 56, pressure 1,013.0 millibars, seas 4 feet, every 19 seconds. At Monterey buoy, winds south at 10 knots, pressure 1,013.2 millibars, swell 5 feet, every 19 seconds. At Point Sur, Wave Rider buoy, water temperature 61, seas 5 feet, every 18 seconds. At Cape San Martin buoy, winds southwest 4 knots, water temperature 59, pressure 1,014.3 millibars. Seas 5 feet, every 19 seconds. 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This broadcast originates from the National Weather Service office located in Monterey, California, and serves the South Bay and Monterey Bay Area, including the cities of San Jose, Monterey, Salinas, and Santa Cruz. Synopsis for the Central California coast and bays, including the Monterey Bay, Greater Farallones, and Cordell Bank National Marine Sanctuaries, fresh to strong winds will continue through mid-morning and then begin to ease, with onshore pushes maintaining moderate to fresh southwest winds for San Francisco and San Pablo bays through the afternoon and evening hours. The same onshore push will impact the near coastal areas of Point Sur north to Point Pinos, and Pigeon Point to the Golden Gate. Expect light to gentle winds for the remainder of the week into the weekend, with light to moderate seas and weak southwesterly swell across the coastal waters. The marine forecast for San Pablo Bay, Suisun Bay, the West Delta, and the San Francisco Bay north of the Bay Bridge. For today, southwest wind 5 to 10 knots, rising to 10 to 15 knots this afternoon. For tonight, southwest wind 10 to 15 knots. For Thursday, southwest wind 10 to 15 knots. The marine forecast for Monterey Bay. For today, south wind around 5 knots, veering to southwest late this morning and afternoon. Seas around 3 feet. Wave detail, west 2 feet at 9 seconds and southwest 3 feet at 13 seconds. Patchy dense fog early this morning. A slight chance of very light drizzle this morning. For tonight, southwest wind 5 to 10 knots. Seas around 3 feet. Wave detail, west 3 feet at 8 seconds and south 2 feet at 16 seconds. A slight chance of very light drizzle. For Thursday, southwest wind 5 to 10 knots, rising to 10 to 15 knots in the afternoon. Seas around 3 feet. Wave detail, northwest 2 feet at 9 seconds and southwest 3 feet at 13 seconds. A slight chance of very light drizzle in the morning.
The coastal waters forecast from Pigeon Point to Point Pinos out to 10 nautical miles. For today, south wind 5 to 10 knots, veering to southwest late. Seas 3 to 5 feet. Wave detail, west 4 feet at 9 seconds and southwest 3 feet at 16 seconds. For tonight, south wind 5 to 10 knots. Seas 4 to 5 feet. Wave detail, west 4 feet at 8 seconds and south 3 feet at 15 seconds. For Thursday, south wind 5 to 10 knots, rising to 10 to 15 knots in the afternoon. Seas 4 to 5 feet. Wave detail, northwest 3 feet at 9 seconds and southwest 3 feet at 15 seconds. The following is an important weather message from the National Weather Service. Issued at 6:25 a.m. Pacific Daylight Time. Coastal flood advisory remains in effect until 5 a.m. Pacific Daylight Time Thursday. What? Up to 1.2 feet of inundation above ground level is possible in low-lying areas near shorelines and tidal waterways. Where? Low-lying bayshore regions along the San Francisco and San Pablo Bays. When? Until 5 a.m. Pacific Daylight Time Thursday. Impacts, flooding of lots, parks, and roads with only isolated road closures expected. Additional details, at the San Francisco tidal gauge, high tide is expected to be 1.2 feet above normal 7/0.1 foot mean lower low water at 1:51 a.m. on Thursday. High tide varies up to 90 minutes earlier or later along the Pacific coast and through the San Francisco Bay, respectively. If travel is required, allow extra time as some roads may be closed. Do not drive around barricades or through water of unknown depth. Take the necessary actions to protect flood-prone property. The area forecast for the peninsula, North Bay, and East Bay. Coastal flood advisory in effect until 5 a.m. Pacific Daylight Time Thursday. Beach hazards statement in effect through late tonight, for today. Partly cloudy in the morning, then becoming mostly sunny. A slight chance of drizzle in the morning. Highs in the mid-60s at the coast to the mid-80s inland. Southwest winds 5 to 15 miles per hour. For tonight, mostly clear until midnight, then becoming partly cloudy. A slight chance of drizzle. Lows in the 50s. West winds 5 to 15 miles per hour. And on Thursday, partly cloudy in the morning, then becoming mostly sunny. A slight chance of drizzle in the morning. Highs in the lower 60s at the coast to the lower 80s inland. Southwest winds 5 to 15 miles per hour. For Thursday night, mostly clear until midnight, then becoming partly cloudy. Lows in the 50s. Southwest winds 10 to 20 miles per hour, becoming 5 to 10 miles per hour after midnight. Juneteenth, mostly cloudy in the morning, then becoming mostly sunny. Highs in the lower 60s at the coast to around 80 inland. Southwest winds 5 to 15 miles per hour. For Friday night, mostly clear until midnight, then becoming partly cloudy. Lows in the 50s. And on Saturday, partly cloudy in the morning, then becoming mostly sunny. Highs 60s and 70s. For Saturday night, clear until midnight, then becoming partly cloudy. Lows from the lower to mid-50s. For Sunday, mostly cloudy in the morning, then becoming mostly sunny. Highs 60s and 70s. And on Sunday night, clear until midnight, then becoming partly cloudy. Lows from the lower to mid-50s. For Monday, partly cloudy in the morning, then becoming mostly sunny. Highs 60s and 70s. For Monday night, mostly clear until midnight, then becoming partly cloudy. Patchy fog. Lows in the 50s. And on Tuesday, partly cloudy in the morning, then becoming mostly sunny. Highs from the mid-60s to lower 80s. High temperatures today and lows tonight for the selected cities, San Francisco, 67 and 56, San Francisco Airport, 71 and 57, Redwood City, 80 and 58, Oakland, 72 and 57, Fremont,
79 and 58. Concord, 83 and 56. Livermore, 86

56, San Rafael, 70 and 57, Santa Rosa, 79 and 51, Napa, 74 and 54, Fairfield, 80 and 57. These are the 9 a.m. Pacific Daylight Time observations for the San Francisco and Monterey Bay areas on Wednesday, June 17th. At San Francisco Airport, it was cloudy, temperature 62, dew point 55, relative humidity 77%, southwest wind at 9 miles an hour, pressure 29.91 inches and steady. At Oakland Airport, it was cloudy, temperature 62, dew point 55, relative humidity 77%, southwest wind at 7 miles an hour, pressure 29.92 inches and rising. At San Jose Airport, it was mostly sunny, temperature 64, dew point 53, relative humidity 67%, south wind at 9 miles an hour, pressure 29.90 inches and falling. At Santa Rosa, it was cloudy, temperature 57, calm, pressure 29.92 and steady. At Concord, it was cloudy, temperature 64, west wind at 7. At Livermore, it was partly sunny, temperature 64. At Monterey, it was cloudy, temperature 60, calm, pressure 29.94 and steady. Here are some observations around California and western Nevada. It was sunny, with a temperature of 67 at Sacramento, 68 at South Lake Tahoe, and 75 at Blue Canyon. It was mostly sunny, with a temperature of 78 at Reno, and 64 at Truckee. At San Diego, it was partly sunny, with a temperature of 68. At Los Angeles, it was cloudy, with a temperature of 65. Local temperature reports around San Francisco Bay for 8 a.m. Downtown San Francisco was 58 degrees. Oakland Museum was 60 degrees. Redwood City was 62 degrees. San Rafael was 60 degrees. The following is an important beach hazard message from the National Weather Service. Issued at 6:25 a.m. Pacific Daylight Time. Beach hazard statement remains in effect through late tonight. What? An increased risk of sneaker waves and strong rip currents expected. Where? Pacific Coast beaches. When? Until 5 a.m. Pacific Daylight Time Thursday. Impacts, dangerous swimming and surfing conditions and localized beach erosion can be expected. Sneaker waves can sweep across the shoreline without warning, pulling people into the sea from rocks, jetties and beaches. Stay off of jetties, piers, rocks, and other waterside infrastructure. Remain out of the water to avoid hazardous surf and never turn your back on the ocean. Monitor local weather, surf and tide forecast at www.weather.gov/mtr. The area forecast for the South Bay, including the San Jose metro area and the Santa Clara Valley. Coastal flood advisory in effect until 5 a.m. Pacific Daylight Time Thursday. For today, partly cloudy in the morning then becoming sunny. Highs in the mid-70s by the bay, lower to mid-80s inland. South winds up to 5 miles per hour, becoming west in the afternoon. For tonight, mostly clear. Lows in the 50s. Southwest winds 5 to 10 miles per hour. And on Thursday, partly cloudy in the morning then becoming mostly sunny. Highs in the mid-70s by the bay, mid-70s to lower 80s inland. South winds 5 to 10 miles per hour. For Thursday night, mostly clear until midnight then becoming partly cloudy. Lows in the 50s. Southwest winds 5 to 15 miles per hour. Juneteenth, partly cloudy in the morning then becoming mostly sunny. Highs in the lower 70s by the bay to the 70s inland. South winds 5 to 15 miles per hour. For Friday night, mostly clear until midnight then becoming partly cloudy. Lows in the 50s. And on Saturday, partly cloudy in the morning then becoming sunny. Highs from the 70s to lower 80s. For Saturday night, mostly clear. Patchy fog. Lows from the lower to mid 50s. For Sunday,

Beach Hazards statement in effect through late tonight. For today, mostly cloudy in the morning, then becoming mostly sunny. A slight chance of drizzle in the morning. Highs in the upper 60s at the coast to the lower 80s inland. West winds up to 5 miles per hour, increasing to 5 to 15 miles per hour in the afternoon. For tonight, partly cloudy until midnight, then becoming mostly cloudy. A slight chance of drizzle. Lows in the 50s. West winds 5 to 10 miles per hour. And on Thursday, mostly cloudy in the morning, then becoming partly cloudy. A slight chance of drizzle in the morning. Highs in the upper 60s at the coast to the upper 70s inland. West winds 5 to 15 miles per hour. For Thursday night, partly cloudy until midnight, then becoming mostly cloudy. Lows in the 50s. West winds 5 to 15 miles per hour. Juneteenth, mostly cloudy in the morning, then becoming mostly sunny. Highs in the upper 60s at the coast to the mid-70s inland. Southwest winds 5 to 15 miles per hour. For Friday night, partly cloudy until midnight, then becoming mostly cloudy. Lows from the 40s to upper 50s. And on Saturday, mostly cloudy in the morning, then becoming mostly sunny. Highs from the mid-60s to upper 70s. For Saturday night, mostly clear until midnight, then becoming partly cloudy. Patchy fog. Lows from the upper 40s to mid-50s. For Sunday, mostly cloudy in the morning, then becoming partly cloudy. Areas of fog. Highs from the mid-60s to lower 80s. And on Sunday night, mostly clear until midnight, then becoming partly cloudy. Patchy fog. Lows in the lower 50s. Monday and Monday night, partly cloudy. Areas of fog. Highs from the mid-60s to lower 80s. Lows in the lower 50s for Tuesday. Mostly cloudy in the morning, then becoming mostly sunny. Highs from the upper 60s to mid-80s. High temperatures today and lows tonight for the selected cities: Santa Cruz, 69 and 56, Monterrey, 69 and 58, Salinas, 68 and 57, Hollister, 75 and 53, King City, 83 and 53. The weather overview for the Bay Area and Central Coast: minor coastal flooding due to higher than normal high tides anticipated across low-lying coastal areas. Hazardous beach conditions through early Thursday morning with increased risk of sneaker waves and strong currents. Minor heat risk through the end of the week with temperatures cooling to below normal. The extended forecast for the Bay Area and Central Coast: Saturday and Saturday night, partly cloudy. Patchy fog after midnight. Highs 55 to 80. Lows 50 to 55. Sunday and Sunday night, partly cloudy. Patchy fog in the morning. Patchy fog after midnight. Highs 55 to 85. Lows 50 to 55. Monday and Monday night, partly cloudy. Patchy fog in the morning. Patchy fog after midnight. Highs 55 to 85. Lows 50 to 60. Tuesday and Tuesday night, partly cloudy. Highs 60 to 90. Lows 50 to 60. Wednesday and Wednesday night, mostly clear. Highs 60 to 90. Lows 50 to 65. Sunrise, sunset, and tidal information for the San Francisco Bay Area for Wednesday, June 17th. The sunrise today, 5:48 a.m. The sunset tonight, 8:33 p.m. Tidal data at the Golden Gate for today. High tide, 12:56 a.m. at 6.81 feet. Low tide, 7:58 a.m. at minus 172 feet. High tide, 3:22 p.m. at 5:03 feet. Low tide, 7:53 p.m. at 2.87 feet. Here are the buoy observations for 9 a.m. Pacific Daylight Time. An offshore buoy 6 winds northeast at 14 knots, pressure 1,028.1 millibars. An offshore buoy 59, winds north 17 knots, gusting to 21, water temperature 62, pressure

1,020.2 millibars, C7 feet, every 9 seconds. Headpoint arena buoy, wind southeast 12 knots, water temperature 53, pressure 1,012.8 millibars, C7 feet, every 10 seconds. Head buoy 13 near Bodega Bay, winds east at 2 knots, pressure 1,013.0 millibars, swell 5 feet, every 19 seconds. At Point Reyes Wave Rider buoy water temperature 58, seas 8 feet, every 18 seconds. At San Francisco Bar buoy water temperature 58, seas 5 feet, every 15 seconds. At San Francisco buoy wind south 2 knots, water temperature 58, pressure 1013.1 millibars, seas 5 feet, every 19 seconds. At Half Moon Bay buoy wind southeast 2 knots, water temperature 56, pressure 1013.0 millibars, seas 4 feet, every 18 seconds. At Monterey buoy wind southeast at 8 knots, water temperature 62, pressure 1013.4 millibars. At Point Sur, Wave Rider buoy water temperature 61, seas 6 feet, every 18 seconds. At Cape San Martin buoy wind southwest at 4 knots, water temperature 59, pressure 1014.5 millibars. Synopsis for the Central California coast and bays including the Monterey Bay, Greater Farallones, and Cordell Bank National Marine Sanctuaries, winds have mostly subsided this morning, with onshore pushes maintaining moderate to fresh southwest winds for San Francisco and San Pablo bays through the afternoon and evening hours. Onshore winds will impact the near coastal areas of Point Sur north to Point Pinos, and Pigeon Point to the Golden Gate. Fresh to locally strong onshore winds in the afternoons and evening will continue for the San Francisco Bay, San Pablo Bay, Monterey Bay, along with the near coastal area near Point Sur daily through at least the end of the work week. Elsewhere, expect light to gentle winds for the remainder of the week into the weekend with light to moderate seas and weak southwesterly swell across the coastal waters. The marine forecast for San Pablo Bay, Suisun Bay, the West Delta, and the San Francisco Bay north of the Bay Bridge. For today, southwest wind 5 to 10 knots, rising to 10 to 15 knots this afternoon. For tonight, southwest wind 10 to 15 knots. For Thursday, southwest wind 10 to 15 knots. The marine forecast for Monterey Bay. For today, south wind around 5 knots, veering to southwest late this morning and afternoon. Seas 3 to 4 feet. Wave detail, west 2 feet at 9 seconds and southwest 4 feet at 13 seconds. Patchy dense fog early this morning. A slight chance of very light drizzle this morning. For tonight, southwest wind 5 to 10 knots. Seas 3 to 4 feet. Wave detail, west 3 feet at 8 seconds and south 2 feet at 16 seconds. A slight chance of very light drizzle. For Thursday, southwest wind 5 to 10 knots, rising to 10 to 15 knots in the afternoon. Seas 3 to 4 feet. Wave detail, northwest 3 feet at 9 seconds and southwest 4 feet at 13 seconds. A slight chance of very light drizzle in the morning. The coastal waters forecast from Pigeon Point to Point Pinos out to 10 nautical miles. For today, south wind 5 to 10 knots, veering to southwest late. Seas 3 to 4 feet, building to 5 to 6 feet this afternoon. Wave detail, west 4 feet at 9 seconds and southwest 4 feet at 16 seconds. For tonight, south wind 5 to 10 knots. Seas 5 to 6 feet. Wave detail, west 4 feet at 8 seconds and south 3 feet at 15 seconds. For Thursday, south wind 5 to 10 knots, rising to 10 to 15 knots in the afternoon. Seas 5 to 6 feet. Wave detail, northwest 4 feet at 9 seconds and southwest 4 feet at 15 seconds. The following is an important weather message from the National Weather Service. Issued at 6:25 a.m. Pacific Daylight Time. Coastal flood advisory remains in effect until 5 a.m. Pacific Daylight Time Thursday. Up to 1.2 feet of inundation above ground level is possible.

areas near shorelines and tidal waterways, where low-lying bayshore regions along the San Francisco and San Pablo Bays. When, until 5 a.m. Pacific Daylight Time Thursday, impacts, flooding of lots, parks, and roads with only isolated road closures expected. Additional details, at the San Francisco tidal gauge, high tide is expected to be 1.2 feet above normal 7/0.1 foot mean lower low water at 1:51 a.m. on Thursday. High tide varies up to 90 minutes earlier or later along the Pacific coast and through the San Francisco Bay, respectively. If travel is required, allow extra time as some roads may be closed. Do not drive around barricades or through water of unknown depth. Take the necessary actions to protect flood-prone property. The area forecast for the peninsula, North Bay, and East Bay. Coastal flood advisory in effect until 5 a.m. Pacific Daylight Time Thursday. Beach hazards statement in effect through late tonight, for today. Partly cloudy in the morning, then becoming mostly sunny. A slight chance of drizzle in the morning. Highs in the mid-60s at the coast of the mid-80s inland. Southwest winds 5 to 15 miles per hour. For tonight, mostly clear until midnight, then becoming partly cloudy. A slight chance of drizzle. Lows in the 50s. West winds 5 to 15 miles per hour. And on Thursday, partly cloudy in the morning, then becoming mostly sunny. A slight chance of drizzle in the morning. Highs in the lower 60s at the coast to the lower 80s inland. Southwest winds 5 to 15 miles per hour. For Thursday night, mostly clear until midnight, then becoming partly cloudy. Lows in the 50s. Southwest winds 10 to 20 miles per hour, becoming 5 to 10 miles per hour after midnight. Juneteenth, mostly cloudy in the morning, then becoming mostly sunny. Highs in the lower 60s at the coast to around 80 inland. Southwest winds 5 to 15 miles per hour. For Friday night, mostly clear until midnight, then becoming partly cloudy. Lows in the 50s. And on Saturday, partly cloudy in the morning, then becoming mostly sunny. Highs 60s and 70s. For Saturday night, clear until midnight, then becoming partly cloudy. Lows from the lower to mid-50s. For Sunday, mostly cloudy in the morning, then becoming mostly sunny. Highs 60s and 70s. And on Sunday night, clear until midnight, then becoming partly cloudy. Lows from the lower to mid-50s. For Monday, partly cloudy in the morning, then becoming mostly sunny. Highs 60s and 70s. For Monday night, mostly clear until midnight, then becoming partly cloudy. Patchy fog. Lows in the 50s. And on Tuesday, partly cloudy in the morning, then becoming mostly sunny. Highs from the mid-60s to lower 80s. High temperatures today and lows tonight for these selected cities: San Francisco, 67 and 56, San Francisco Airport, 71 and 57, Redwood City, 80 and 58, Oakland, 72 and 57, Fremont, 79 and 58, Concord, 83 and 56, Livermore, 86 and 56, San Rafael, 70 and 57, Santa Rosa, 79 and 51, Napa, 74 and 54, Fairfield, 80 and 57. These are the 9 a.m. Pacific Daylight Time observations for the San Francisco and Monterey Bay areas on Wednesday, June 17th. At San Francisco Airport, it was cloudy, temperature 62, dew point 55, relative humidity 77%, southwest wind at 9 miles an hour, pressure 29.91 inches and steady. At Oakland Airport, it was cloudy, temperature 62, dew point 55, relative humidity 77%, southwest wind at 7 miles an hour, pressure 29.92 inches and rising. At San Jose Airport, it was mostly sunny, temperature 64, dew point 53, relative humidity 67%, south wind at 9 miles an hour, pressure 29.90 inches and falling.

It was cloudy, temperature 57, calm, pressure 29.92 and steady. At Concord, it was cloudy, temperature 65, south wind at 9. At Livermore, it was partly sunny, temperature 64. At Monterey, it was cloudy, temperature 60, calm, pressure 29.94 and steady. Here are some observations around California and western Nevada. It was sunny, with a temperature of 67 at Sacramento, 68 at South Lake Tahoe, and 75 at Blue Canyon. It was mostly sunny, with a temperature of 78 at Reno, and 64 at Truckee. At San Diego, it was partly sunny, with a temperature of 68. At Los Angeles, it was cloudy, with a temperature of 65. Local temperature reports around San Francisco Bay for 9 a.m. Downtown San Francisco was 59 degrees. Oakland Museum was 61 degrees. Redwood City was 63 degrees. San Rafael was 61 degrees. The following is an important beach hazard message from the National Weather Service. Issued at 6:25 a.m. Pacific Daylight Time. Beach hazard statement remains in effect through late tonight. What? An increased risk of sneaker waves and strong rip currents expected. Where? Pacific Coast beaches. When? Until 5 a.m. Pacific Daylight Time Thursday. Impacts, dangerous swimming and surfing conditions and localized beach erosion can be expected. Sneaker waves can sweep across the shoreline without warning, pulling people into the sea from rocks, jetties and beaches. Stay off of jetties, piers, rocks, and other waterside infrastructure. Remain out of the water to avoid hazardous surf and never turn your back on the ocean. Monitor local weather, surf and tide forecasts at www.weather.gov/mtr. 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This broadcast originates from the National Weather Service office located in Monterey, California, and serves the South Bay and Monterey Bay Area, including the city of San Jose, Monterey, Salinas, and Santa Cruz. The area forecast for the South Bay, including the San Jose metro area and the Santa Clara Valley. Coastal flood advisory in effect until 5 a.m. Pacific Daylight Time Thursday. For today, partly cloudy in the morning then becoming sunny. Highs in the mid-70s by the bay, lower to mid-80s inland. South winds up to 5 miles per hour, becoming west in the afternoon. For tonight, mostly clear. Lows in the 50s. Southwest winds 5 to 10 miles per hour. And on Thursday, partly cloudy in the morning then becoming mostly sunny. Highs in the mid-70s by the bay, mid-70s to lower 80s inland. South winds 5 to 10 miles per hour. For Thursday night, mostly clear until midnight then becoming partly cloudy. Lows in the 50s. Southwest winds 5 to 15 miles per hour. Juneteenth, partly cloudy in the morning then becoming mostly sunny. Highs in the lower 70s by the bay to the 70s inland. South winds 5 to 15 miles per hour. For Friday night, mostly clear until midnight then becoming partly cloudy. Lows in the 50s. And on Saturday, partly cloudy in the morning then becoming sunny. Highs from the 70s to lower 80s. For Saturday night, mostly clear. Patchy fog. Lows from the lower to mid-50s. For Sunday, partly cloudy in the morning then becoming mostly sunny. Highs from the lower 70s to mid-80s. Sunday night and Monday mostly clear. Lows from the lower to mid-50s. Highs from the lower 70s to mid-80s. And on Monday night, mostly clear. Patchy fog. Lows from the lower to mid-50s for Tuesday. Partly cloudy in the morning then becoming sunny. Highs from the mid-70s to upper 80s. High temperatures today and lows tonight for the selected cities. San Jose, 81 and 59. Mountain View, 76 and 59. Morgan Hill, 82.

52 and 55. The area forecast for the Monterey Bay and Salinas Valley. Beach hazards statement in effect through late tonight. For today, mostly cloudy in the morning, then becoming mostly sunny. A slight chance of drizzle in the morning. Highs in the upper 60s at the coast to the lower 80s inland. West winds up to 5 miles per hour, increasing to 5 to 15 miles per hour in the afternoon. For tonight, partly cloudy until midnight, then becoming mostly cloudy. A slight chance of drizzle. Lows in the 50s. West winds 5 to 10 miles per hour. And on Thursday, mostly cloudy in the morning, then becoming partly cloudy. A slight chance of drizzle in the morning. Highs in the upper 60s at the coast to the upper 70s inland. West winds 5 to 15 miles per hour. For Thursday night, partly cloudy until midnight, then becoming mostly cloudy. Lows in the 50s. West winds 5 to 15 miles per hour. Juneteenth, mostly cloudy in the morning, then becoming mostly sunny. Highs in the upper 60s at the coast to the mid-70s inland. Southwest winds 5 to 15 miles per hour. For Friday night, partly cloudy until midnight, then becoming mostly cloudy. Lows from the 40s to upper 50s. And on Saturday, mostly cloudy in the morning, then becoming mostly sunny. Highs from the mid-60s to upper 70s. For Saturday night, mostly clear until midnight, then becoming partly cloudy. Patchy fog. Lows from the upper 40s to mid-50s. For Sunday, mostly cloudy in the morning, then becoming partly cloudy. Areas of fog. Highs from the mid-60s to lower 80s. And on Sunday night, mostly clear until midnight, then becoming partly cloudy. Patchy fog. Lows in the lower 50s. Monday and Monday night, partly cloudy. Areas of fog. Highs from the mid-60s to lower 80s. Lows in the lower 50s for Tuesday. Mostly cloudy in the morning, then becoming mostly sunny. Highs from the upper 60s to mid-80s. High temperatures today and lows tonight for the selected cities. Santa Cruz, 69 and 56, Monterey, 69 and 58, Salinas, 68 and 57, Hollister, 75 and 53, King City, 83 and 53. The weather overview for the Bay Area and Central Coast, minor coastal flooding due to higher than normal high tides anticipated across low-lying coastal areas. Hazardous beach conditions through early Thursday morning with increased risk of sneaker waves and strong currents. Minor heat risk through the end of the week with temperatures cooling to below normal. The extended forecast for the Bay Area and Central Coast, Saturday and Saturday night, partly cloudy. Patchy fog after midnight. Highs 55 to 80. Lows 50 to 55. Sunday and Sunday night, partly cloudy. Patchy fog in the morning. Patchy fog after midnight. Highs 55 to 85. Lows 50 to 55. Monday and Monday night, partly cloudy. Patchy fog in the morning. Patchy fog after midnight. Highs 55 to 85. Lows 50 to 60. Tuesday and Tuesday night, partly cloudy. Highs 60 to 90. Lows 50 to 60. Wednesday and Wednesday night, mostly clear. Highs 60 to 90. Lows 50 to 65. Sunrise, sunset, and tidal information for the San Francisco Bay Area for Wednesday, June 17th. The sunrise today, 5:48 a.m. The sunset tonight, 8:33 p.m. Tidal data at the Golden Gate for today. High tide, 12:56 a.m. at 6.81 feet. Low tide, 7:58 a.m. at -172 feet. High tide, 3:22 p.m. at 5:03 feet. Low tide, 7:53 p.m. at 2.87 feet. Here are the buoy observations for 9 a.m. Pacific Daylight Time. An offshore buoy 6 winds northeast at 14 knots. Pressure 1,028.1 millibars. An offshore buoy 50.

17 knots, gusting to 21. Water temperature 62, pressure 1,020.2 millibars, sea 7 feet, every 9 seconds. Head Point Arena buoy, wind southeast 12 knots, water temperature 53, pressure 1,012.8 millibars, sea 7 feet, every 10 seconds. Head buoy 13 near Bodega Bay, winds east at 2 knots, pressure 1,013.0 millibars, swell 5 feet, every 19 seconds. Head Point Reyes Wave Rider buoy, water temperature 58, seas 8 feet, every 18 seconds. At San Francisco Bar buoy, water temperature 58, seas 5 feet. At Point Reyes Wave Rider buoy, water temperature 58, seas 8 feet, every 18 seconds. At San Francisco Bar buoy, water temperature 58, seas 5 feet, every 15 seconds. At San Francisco buoy, wind south 2 knots, water temperature 58, pressure 1,013.1 millibars, seas 5 feet, every 19 seconds. At Half Moon Bay buoy, wind southeast 2 knots, water temperature 56, pressure 1,013.0 millibars, seas 4 feet, every 18 seconds. At Monterey buoy, wind southeast at 8 knots, water temperature 62, pressure 1,013.4 millibars. Head Point Sir, Wave Rider buoy, water temperature 61, seas 6 feet, every 18 seconds. At Cape San Martin buoy, wind southwest at 4 knots, water temperature 59, pressure 1,014.5 millibars. Synopsis for the Central California coast and bays, including the Monterey Bay, Greater Farallones, and Cordell Bank National Marine Sanctuaries, winds have mostly subsided this morning, with onshore pushes maintaining moderate to fresh southwest winds for San Francisco and San Pablo bays through the afternoon and evening hours. Onshore winds will impact the near coastal areas of Point Sur north to Point Pinos, and Pigeon Point to the Golden Gate. Fresh to locally strong onshore winds in the afternoons and evening will continue for the San Francisco Bay, San Pablo Bay, Monterey Bay, along with the near coastal area near Point Sur daily through at least the end of the work week. Elsewhere, expect light to gentle winds for the remainder of the week into the weekend with light to moderate seas and weak southwesterly swell across the coastal waters. The marine forecast for San Pablo Bay, Suisun Bay, the West Delta, and the San Francisco Bay north of the Bay Bridge. For today, southwest wind 5 to 10 knots, rising to 10 to 15 knots this afternoon. For tonight, southwest wind 10 to 15 knots. For Thursday, southwest wind 10 to 15 knots. The marine forecast for Monterey Bay. For today, south wind around 5 knots, veering to southwest late this morning and afternoon. Seas 3 to 4 feet. Wave detail, west 2 feet at 9 seconds and southwest 4 feet at 13 seconds. Patchy dense fog early this morning. A slight chance of very light drizzle this morning. For tonight, southwest wind 5 to 10 knots. Seas 3 to 4 feet. Wave detail, west 3 feet at 8 seconds and south 2 feet at 16 seconds. A slight chance of very light drizzle. For Thursday, southwest wind 5 to 10 knots, rising to 10 to 15 knots in the afternoon. Seas 3 to 4 feet. Wave detail, northwest 3 feet at 9 seconds and southwest 4 feet at 13 seconds. A slight chance of very light drizzle in the morning. The coastal waters forecast from Pigeon Point to Point Pinos out to 10 nautical miles. For today, south wind 5 to 10 knots, veering to southwest late. Seas 3 to 4 feet, building to 5 to 6 feet this afternoon. Wave detail, west 4 feet at 9 seconds and southwest 4 feet at 16 seconds. For tonight, south wind 5 to 10 knots. Seas 5 to 6 feet. Wave detail, west 4 feet at 8 seconds and south 3 feet at 15 seconds. For Thursday, south wind 5 to 10 knots, rising to 10 to 15 knots in the afternoon. Seas 5 to 6 feet. Wave detail, northwest 4 feet at 9 seconds and southwest 4 feet at 15 seconds. The following is an important weather message.

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Issued at 6:25 a.m. Pacific Daylight Time. Coastal flood advisory remains in effect until 5 a.m. Pacific Daylight Time Thursday. What? Up to 1.2 feet of inundation above ground level is possible in low-lying areas near shorelines and tidal waterways. Where? Low-lying bayshore regions along the San Francisco and San Pablo Bays. When? Until 5 a.m. Pacific Daylight Time Thursday. Impacts, flooding of lots, parks, and roads with only isolated road closures expected. Additional details, at the San Francisco tidal gauge, high tide is expected to be 1.2 feet above normal 7/0.1 foot mean lower low water at 1:51 a.m. on Thursday. High tide varies up to 90 minutes earlier or later along the Pacific coast and through the San Francisco Bay, respectively. If travel is required, allow extra time as some roads may be closed. Do not drive around barricades or through water of unknown depth. Take the necessary actions to protect flood-prone property. The area forecast for the peninsula, North Bay, and East Bay. Coastal flood advisory in effect until 5 a.m. Pacific Daylight Time Thursday. Beach hazards statement in effect through late tonight, for today. Partly cloudy in the morning, then becoming mostly sunny. A slight chance of drizzle in the morning. Highs in the mid-60s at the coast of the mid-80s inland. Southwest winds 5 to 15 miles per hour. For tonight, mostly clear until midnight, then becoming partly cloudy. A slight chance of drizzle. Lows in the 50s. West winds 5 to 15 miles per hour. And on Thursday, partly cloudy in the morning, then becoming mostly sunny. A slight chance of drizzle in the morning. Highs in the lower 60s at the coast to the lower 80s inland. Southwest winds 5 to 15 miles per hour. For Thursday night, mostly clear until midnight, then becoming partly cloudy. Lows in the 50s. Southwest winds 10 to 20 miles per hour, becoming 5 to 10 miles per hour after midnight. Juneteenth, mostly cloudy in the morning, then becoming mostly sunny. Highs in the lower 60s at the coast to around 80 inland. Southwest winds 5 to 15 miles per hour. For Friday night, mostly clear until midnight, then becoming partly cloudy. Lows in the 50s. And on Saturday, partly cloudy in the morning, then becoming mostly sunny. Highs 60s and 70s. For Saturday night, clear until midnight, then becoming partly cloudy. Lows from the lower to mid-50s. For Sunday, mostly cloudy in the morning, then becoming mostly sunny. Highs 60s and 70s. And on Sunday night, clear until midnight, then becoming partly cloudy. Lows from the lower to mid-50s. For Monday, partly cloudy in the morning, then becoming mostly sunny. Highs 60s and 70s. For Monday night, mostly clear until midnight, then becoming partly cloudy. Patchy fog. Lows in the 50s. And on Tuesday, partly cloudy in the morning, then becoming mostly sunny. Highs from the mid-60s to lower 80s. High temperatures today and lows tonight for the selected cities, San Francisco, 67 and 56, San Francisco Airport, 71 and 57, Redwood City, 80 and 58, Oakland, 72 and 57, Fremont, 79 and 58, Concord, 83 and 56, Livermore, 86 and 56, San Rafael, 70 and 57, Santa Rosa, 79 and 51, Napa, 74 and 54, Fairfield, 80 and 57. These are the 9 a.m. Pacific Daylight Time observations for the San Francisco and Monterey Bay areas on Wednesday, June 17th. At San Francisco Airport, it was cloudy, temperature 62, dew point 55, relative humidity 77%, southwest wind at 9 miles an hour, pressure 29.91 inches and steady. At Oakland Airport, it was cloudy, temperature 62, dew point 55, relative humidity 77%, southwest wind at 7 miles an hour, pressure 29.9.

in 2 inches and rising. At San Jose Airport, it was mostly sunny, temperature 64, dew point 53, relative humidity 67%, south wind at 9 miles an hour, pressure 29.90 inches and falling. At Santa Rosa, it was cloudy, temperature 57, calm, pressure 29.92 and steady. At Concord, it was cloudy, temperature 65, south wind at 9. At Livermore, it was partly sunny, temperature 64. At Monterey, it was cloudy, temperature 60, calm, pressure 29.94 and steady. Here are some observations around California and western Nevada. It was sunny, with a temperature of 67 at Sacramento, 68 at South Lake Tahoe, and 75 at Blue Canyon. It was mostly sunny, with a temperature of 78 at Reno, and 64 at Truckee. At San Diego, it was partly sunny, with a temperature of 68. At Los Angeles, it was cloudy, with a temperature of 65. Local temperature reports around San Francisco Bay for 9 a.m. Downtown San Francisco was 59 degrees. Oakland Museum was 61 degrees. Redwood City was 63 degrees. San Rafael was 61 degrees. The following is an important beach hazard message from the National Weather Service. Issued at 6:25 a.m. Pacific Daylight Time. Beach hazard statement remains in effect through late tonight. What? An increased risk of sneaker waves and strong rip currents expected. Where? Pacific Coast beaches. When? Until 5 a.m. Pacific Daylight Time Thursday. Impacts, dangerous swimming and surfing conditions and localized beach erosion can be expected. Sneaker waves can sweep across the shoreline without warning, pulling people into the sea from rocks, jetties and beaches. Stay off of jetties, piers, rocks, and other waterside infrastructure. Remain out of the water to avoid hazardous surf and never turn your back on the ocean. Monitor local weather, surf and tide forecast at www.weather.gov/mtr. The area forecast for the South Bay, including the San Jose metro area and the Santa Clara Valley. Coastal flood advisory in effect until 5 a.m. Pacific Daylight Time Thursday. For today, partly cloudy in the morning then becoming sunny. Highs in the mid-70s by the bay, lower to mid-80s inland. South winds up to 5 miles per hour, becoming west in the afternoon. For tonight, mostly clear. Lows in the 50s. Southwest winds 5 to 10 miles per hour. And on Thursday, partly cloudy in the morning then becoming mostly sunny. Highs in the mid-70s by the bay, mid-70s to lower 80s inland. South winds 5 to 10 miles per hour. For Thursday night, mostly clear until midnight then becoming partly cloudy. Lows in the 50s. Southwest winds 5 to 15 miles per hour. Juneteenth, partly cloudy in the morning then becoming mostly sunny. Highs in the lower 70s by the bay to the 70s inland. South winds 5 to 15 miles per hour. For Friday night, mostly clear until midnight then becoming partly cloudy. Lows in the 50s. And on Saturday, partly cloudy in the morning then becoming sunny. Highs from the 70s to lower 80s. For Saturday night, mostly clear. Patchy fog. Lows from the lower to mid-50s. For Sunday, partly cloudy in the morning then becoming mostly sunny. Highs from the lower 70s to mid-80s. Sunday night and Monday mostly clear. Lows from the lower to mid-50s. Highs from the lower 70s to mid-80s. And on Monday night, mostly clear. Patchy fog. Lows from the lower to mid-50s for Tuesday. Partly cloudy in the morning then becoming sunny. Highs from the mid-70s to upper 80s. High temperatures today and lows tonight for the selected cities. San Jose, 81 and 59. Mountain View, 76 and 59. Morgan Hill, 82 and 55. The area forecast for the Monterey Bay and Salinas Valley. Beach hazard statement in effect through late tonight.

today? Mostly cloudy in the morning, then becoming mostly sunny. A slight chance of drizzle in the morning. Highs in the upper 60s at the coast to the lower 80s inland. West winds up to 5 miles per hour, increasing to 5 to 15 miles per hour in the afternoon. For tonight, partly cloudy until midnight, then becoming mostly cloudy. A slight chance of drizzle. Lows in the 50s. West winds 5 to 10 miles per hour. And on Thursday, mostly cloudy in the morning, then becoming partly cloudy. A slight chance of drizzle in the morning. Highs in the upper 60s at the coast to the upper 70s inland. West winds 5 to 15 miles per hour. For Thursday night, partly cloudy until midnight, then becoming mostly cloudy. Lows in the 50s. West winds 5 to 15 miles per hour. Juneteenth, mostly cloudy in the morning, then becoming mostly sunny. Highs in the upper 60s at the coast to the mid 70s inland. Southwest winds 5 to 15 miles per hour. For Friday night, partly cloudy until midnight, then becoming mostly cloudy. Lows from the 40s to upper 50s. And on Saturday, mostly cloudy in the morning, then becoming mostly sunny. Highs from the mid-60s to upper 70s. For Saturday night, mostly clear until midnight, then becoming partly cloudy. Patchy fog. Lows from the upper 40s to mid-50s. For Sunday, mostly cloudy in the morning, then becoming partly cloudy. Areas of fog. Highs from the mid-60s to lower 80s. And on Sunday night, mostly clear until midnight, then becoming partly cloudy. Patchy fog. Lows in the lower 50s. Monday and Monday night, partly cloudy. Areas of fog. Highs from the mid-60s to lower 80s. Lows in the lower 50s for Tuesday. Mostly cloudy in the morning, then becoming mostly sunny. Highs from the upper 60s to mid-80s. High temperatures today and lows tonight for the selected cities. Santa Cruz, 69 and 56, Monterey, 69 and 58, Salinas, 68 and 57, Hollister, 75 and 53, King City, 83 and 53. The weather overview for the Bay Area and Central Coast, minor coastal flooding due to higher than normal high tides anticipated across low-lying coastal areas. Hazardous beach conditions through early Thursday morning with increased risk of sneaker waves and strong wind currents. Minor heat risk through the end of the week with temperatures cooling to below normal. The extended forecast for the Bay Area and Central Coast, Juneteenth and Friday night, partly cloudy. Highs 55 to 80. Lows 50 to 60. Saturday and Saturday night, partly cloudy. Patchy fog after midnight. Highs 55 to 80. Lows 50 to 55. Sunday and Sunday night, partly cloudy. Patchy fog in the morning. Patchy fog after midnight. Highs 55 to 85. Lows 50 to 55. Monday and Monday night, partly cloudy. Patchy fog in the morning. Patchy fog after midnight. Highs 55 to 85. Lows 50 to 60. Tuesday, partly sunny in the morning, then clearing. Warmer. High 60 to 90. Sunrise, sunset, and tidal information for the San Francisco Bay Area for Wednesday, June 17th. The sunrise today, 5:48 a.m. The sunset tonight, 8:33 p.m. Tidal data at the Golden Gate for today. High tide, 12:56 a.m. at 6.81 feet. Low tide, 7:58 a.m. at -172 feet. High tide, 3:22 p.m. at 5:03 feet. Low tide, 7:53 p.m. at 2.87 feet. Here are the buoy observations for 9 a.m. Pacific Daylight Time. An offshore buoy 6, winds northeast at 14 knots, pressure 1,028.1 millibars. An offshore buoy 59, winds north 17 knots, gusting to 21, water temperature 62, pressure 1,020.2 millibars, sea 7 feet, every

seconds. Headpoint arena buoy. Wind southeast 12 knots. Water temperature 53. Pressure 1012.8 millibars. Sea 7 feet. Every 10 seconds. Head buoy 13 near Bodega Bay. Winds east at 2 knots. Pressure 1013.0 millibars. Swell 5 feet. Every 19 seconds. At Point Reyes Wave Rider buoy water temperature 58, seas 8 feet, every 18 seconds. At San Francisco Bar buoy water temperature 58, seas 5 feet, every 15 seconds. At San Francisco buoy wind south 2 knots, water temperature 58, pressure 1013.1 millibars, seas 5 feet, every 19 seconds. At Half Moon Bay buoy wind southeast 2 knots, water temperature 56, pressure 1013.0 millibars, seas 4 feet, every 18 seconds. At Monterey buoy wind southeast at 8 knots, water temperature 62, pressure 1013.4 millibars. At Point Sur, Wave Rider buoy water temperature 61, seas 6 feet, every 18 seconds. At Cape San Martin buoy wind southwest at 4 knots, water temperature 59, pressure 1014.5 millibars. Synopsis for the Central California coast and bays including the Monterey Bay, Greater Farallones, and Cordell Bank National Marine Sanctuaries, winds have mostly subsided this morning, with onshore pushes maintaining moderate to fresh southwest winds for San Francisco and San Pablo bays through the afternoon and evening hours. Onshore winds will impact the near coastal areas of Point Sur north to Point Pinos, and Pigeon Point to the Golden Gate. Fresh to locally strong onshore winds in the afternoons and evening will continue for the San Francisco Bay, San Pablo Bay, Monterey Bay, along with the near coastal area near Point Sur daily through at least the end of the work week. Elsewhere, expect light to gentle winds for the remainder of the week into the weekend with light to moderate seas and weak southwesterly swell across the coastal waters. The marine forecast for San Pablo Bay, Suisun Bay, the West Delta, and the San Francisco Bay north of the Bay Bridge. For today, southwest wind 5 to 10 knots, rising to 10 to 15 knots this afternoon. For tonight, southwest wind 10 to 15 knots. For Thursday, southwest wind 10 to 15 knots. The marine forecast for Monterey Bay. For today, south wind around 5 knots, veering to southwest late this morning and afternoon. Seas 3 to 4 feet. Wave detail, west 2 feet at 9 seconds and southwest 4 feet at 13 seconds. Patchy dense fog early this morning. A slight chance of very light drizzle this morning. For tonight, southwest wind 5 to 10 knots. Seas 3 to 4 feet. Wave detail, west 3 feet at 8 seconds and south 2 feet at 16 seconds. A slight chance of very light drizzle. For Thursday, southwest wind 5 to 10 knots, rising to 10 to 15 knots in the afternoon. Seas 3 to 4 feet. Wave detail, northwest 3 feet at 9 seconds and southwest 4 feet at 13 seconds. A slight chance of very light drizzle in the morning. The coastal waters forecast from Pigeon Point to Point Pinos out to 10 nautical miles. For today, south wind 5 to 10 knots, veering to southwest late. Seas 3 to 4 feet, building to 5 to 6 feet this afternoon. Wave detail, west 4 feet at 9 seconds and southwest 4 feet at 16 seconds. For tonight, south wind 5 to 10 knots. Seas 5 to 6 feet. Wave detail, west 4 feet at 8 seconds and south 3 feet at 15 seconds. For Thursday, south wind 5 to 10 knots, rising to 10 to 15 knots in the afternoon. Seas 5 to 6 feet. Wave detail, northwest 4 feet at 9 seconds and southwest 4 feet at 15 seconds. 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This broadcast originates from the National Weather Service office located in Monterey, California, and serves the South Bay and Monterey Bay Area, including the cities of San Jose, Monterey,
Salinas, and Santa Cruz. The following is an important weather message from the National Weather Service, issued at 6:25 a.m. Pacific Daylight Time. Coastal flood advisory remains in effect until 5 a.m. Pacific Daylight Time Thursday. What? Up to 1.2 feet of inundation above ground level is possible in low-lying areas near shorelines and tidal waterways. Where? Low-lying bayshore regions along the San Francisco and San Pablo Bays. When? Until 5 a.m. Pacific Daylight Time Thursday. Impacts, flooding of lots, parks, and roads with only isolated road closures expected. Additional details, at the San Francisco tidal gauge, high tide is expected to be 1.2 feet above normal 7/0.1 foot mean lower low water at 1:51 a.m. on Thursday. High tide varies up to 90 minutes earlier or later along the Pacific coast and through the San Francisco Bay, respectively. If travel is required, allow extra time as some roads may be closed. Do not drive around barricades or through water of unknown depth. Take the necessary actions to protect flood-prone property. The area forecast for the peninsula, North Bay, and East Bay. Coastal flood advisory in effect until 5 a.m. Pacific Daylight Time Thursday. Beach hazards statement in effect through late tonight, for today. Partly cloudy in the morning, then becoming mostly sunny. A slight chance of drizzle in the morning. Highs in the mid-60s at the coast of the mid-80s inland. Southwest winds 5 to 15 miles per hour. For tonight, mostly clear until midnight, then becoming partly cloudy. A slight chance of drizzle. Lows in the 50s. West winds 5 to 15 miles per hour. And on Thursday, partly cloudy in the morning, then becoming mostly sunny. A slight chance of drizzle in the morning. Highs in the lower 60s at the coast of the lower 80s inland. Southwest winds 5 to 15 miles per hour. For Thursday night, mostly clear until midnight, then becoming partly cloudy. Lows in the 50s. Southwest winds 10 to 20 miles per hour, becoming 5 to 10 miles per hour after midnight. Juneteenth, mostly cloudy in the morning, then becoming mostly sunny. Highs in the lower 60s at the coast to around 80 inland. Southwest winds 5 to 15 miles per hour. For Friday night, mostly clear until midnight, then becoming partly cloudy. Lows in the 50s. And on Saturday, partly cloudy in the morning, then becoming mostly sunny. Highs 60s and 70s. For Saturday night, clear until midnight, then becoming partly cloudy. Lows from the lower to mid-50s. For Sunday, mostly cloudy in the morning, then becoming mostly sunny. Highs 60s and 70s. And on Sunday night, clear until midnight, then becoming partly cloudy. Lows from the lower to mid-50s. For Monday, partly cloudy in the morning, then becoming mostly sunny. Highs 60s and 70s. For Monday night, mostly clear until midnight, then becoming partly cloudy. Patchy fog. Lows in the 50s. And on Tuesday, partly cloudy in the morning, then becoming mostly sunny. Highs from the mid-60s to lower 80s. High temperatures today and lows tonight for the selected cities: San Francisco, 67 and 56, San Francisco Airport, 71 and 57, Redwood City, 80 and 58, Oakland, 72 and 57, Fremont, 79 and 58, Concord, 83 and 56, Livermore, 86 and 56, San Rafael, 70 and 57, Santa Rosa, 79 and 51, Napa, 74 and 54, Fairfield, 80 and 57. These are the 9 a.m. Pacific Daylight Time observations for the San Francisco and Monterey Bay areas on Wednesday, June 17th. At San Francisco Airport, it was cloudy, temperature 62, dew point 55, relative humidity 77%, southwest wind at 9 miles an hour, pressure 29.91 inches and steady. At Oakland Airport, it was cloudy, temperature 62, dew point 55, relative humidity 77%.

77%, southwest wind at 7 miles an hour, pressure 29.92 inches and rising. At San Jose Airport, it was mostly sunny, temperature 64, dew point 53, relative humidity 67%, south wind at 9 miles an hour, pressure 29.90 inches and falling. At Santa Rosa, it was cloudy, temperature 57, calm, pressure 29.92 and steady. At Concord, it was cloudy, temperature 65, south wind at 9. At Livermore, it was partly sunny, temperature 64. At Monterey, it was cloudy, temperature 60, calm, pressure 29.94 and steady. Here are some observations around California and western Nevada. It was sunny, with a temperature of 67 at Sacramento, 68 at South Lake Tahoe, and 75 at Blue Canyon. It was mostly sunny, with a temperature of 78 at Reno, and 64 at Truckee. At San Diego, it was partly sunny, with a temperature of 68. At Los Angeles, it was cloudy, with a temperature of 65. These are the 10 a.m. Pacific Daylight Time observations for the San Francisco and Monterey Bay areas, on Wednesday, June 17th. At San Francisco Airport, it was partly sunny, temperature 65, dew point 55, relative humidity 70%, south wind at 5 miles an hour, pressure 29.91 inches and steady. At Oakland Airport, it was cloudy, temperature 63, dew point 56, relative humidity 78%, southwest wind at 7 miles an hour, pressure 29.91 inches and falling. At San Jose Airport, it was mostly sunny, temperature 68, dew point 53, relative humidity 58%, southeast wind at 8 miles an hour, pressure 29.90 inches and steady. At Santa Rosa, it was cloudy, temperature 58, calm, pressure 29.93 and rising. At Concord, it was mostly sunny, temperature 67, west wind at 10. At Livermore, it was sunny, temperature 67, northwest wind at 9. At Monterey, it was cloudy, temperature 63, calm, pressure 29.94 and steady. At Salinas, it was partly sunny, temperature 64, dew point 54, relative humidity 69%, calm. Here are some observations around California and western Nevada. It was sunny, with a temperature of 71 at Sacramento, 73 at South Lake Tahoe, 75 at Blue Canyon, and 77 at Mammoth Lakes. It was mostly sunny, with a temperature of 69 at San Diego, 81 at Reno, and 72 at Truckee. At Los Angeles, it was partly sunny, with a temperature of 68. Local temperature reports around San Francisco Bay for 9 a.m. Downtown San Francisco was 59 degrees. Oakland Museum was 61 degrees. Redwood City was 63 degrees. San Rafael was 61 degrees. The following is an important beach hazard message from the National Weather Service. Issued at 6:25 a.m. Pacific Daylight Time. Beach hazard statement remains in effect through late tonight. What? An increased risk of sneaker waves and strong rip currents expected. Where? Pacific Coast beaches. When? Until 5 a.m. Pacific Daylight Time Thursday. Impacts, dangerous swimming and surfing conditions and localized beach erosion can be expected. Sneaker waves can sweep across the shoreline without warning, pulling people into the sea from rocks, jetties and beaches. Stay off of jetties, piers, rocks, and other waterside infrastructure. Remain out of the water to avoid hazardous surf and never turn your back on the ocean. Monitor local weather, surf and tide forecast at www.weather.gov/mtr. The area forecast for the South Bay, including the San Jose metro area and the Santa Clara Valley. Coastal flood advisory in effect until 5 a.m. Pacific Daylight Time Thursday. For today, partly cloudy in the morning then becoming sunny. Highs in the mid-70s by the bay, lower to mid-80s inland. South winds up to 5 miles per hour, becoming west in the

south winds 5 to 15 miles per hour. For Friday night, mostly clear until midnight, then becoming partly cloudy. Lows in the 50s. And on Saturday, partly cloudy in the morning, then becoming sunny. Highs from the 70s to lower 80s. For Saturday night, mostly clear. Patchy fog. Lows from the lower to mid 50s. For Sunday, partly cloudy in the morning, then becoming mostly sunny. Highs from the lower 70s to mid 80s. Sunday night and Monday, mostly clear. Lows from the lower to mid 50s, highs from the lower 70s to mid 80s, and on Monday night, mostly clear. Patchy fog, lows from the lower to mid 50s for Tuesday. Partly cloudy in the morning, then becoming sunny. Highs from the mid 70s to upper 80s, high temperatures today and lows tonight for the selected cities: San Jose, 81 and 59, Mountain View, 76 and 59, Morgan Hill, 82 and 55. The area forecast for the Monterey Bay and Salinas Valley. Beach hazards statement in effect through late tonight. For today, mostly cloudy in the morning, then becoming mostly sunny. A slight chance of drizzle in the morning. Highs in the upper 60s at the coast to the lower 80s inland. West winds up to 5 miles per hour, increasing to 5 to 15 miles per hour in the afternoon. For tonight, partly cloudy until midnight, then becoming mostly cloudy. A slight chance of drizzle. Lows in the 50s. West winds 5 to 10 miles per hour. And on Thursday, mostly cloudy in the morning, then becoming partly cloudy. A slight chance of drizzle in the morning. Highs in the upper 60s at the coast to the upper 70s inland. West winds 5 to 15 miles per hour. For Thursday night, partly cloudy until midnight, then becoming mostly cloudy. Lows in the 50s. West winds 5 to 15 miles per hour. Juneteenth, mostly cloudy in the morning, then becoming mostly sunny. Highs in the upper 60s at the coast to the mid 70s inland. Southwest winds 5 to 15 miles per hour. For Friday night, partly cloudy until midnight, then becoming mostly cloudy. Lows from the 40s to upper 50s. And on Saturday, mostly cloudy in the morning, then becoming mostly sunny. Highs from the mid 60s to upper 70s. For Saturday night, mostly clear until midnight, then becoming partly cloudy. Patchy fog. Lows from the upper 40s to mid 50s. For Sunday, mostly cloudy in the morning, then becoming partly cloudy. Areas of fog. Highs from the mid 60s to lower 80s. And on Sunday night, mostly clear until midnight, then becoming partly cloudy. Patchy fog. Lows in the lower 50s. Monday and Monday night, partly cloudy. Areas of fog. Highs from the mid 60s to lower 80s. Lows in the lower 50s for Tuesday. Mostly cloudy in the morning, then becoming mostly sunny. Highs from the upper 60s to mid 80s. High temperatures today and lows tonight for the selected cities: Santa Cruz, 69 and 56, Monterey, 69 and 58, Salinas, 68 and 57, Hollister, 75 and 53, King City, 83 and 53. The weather overview for the Bay Area and Central Coast: minor coastal flooding due to higher than normal high tides anticipated across low-lying coastal areas. Hazardous beach conditions through early Thursday morning with increased risk of sneaker waves and strong rip currents. Minor heat risk through the end of the week with temperatures cooling to below normal. The extended forecast for the Bay Area and Central Coast: Juneteenth and Friday night, partly cloudy. Highs 55 to 80. Lows 50 to 60. Saturday and Saturday night, partly cloudy. Patchy fog after midnight. Highs 55 to 80. Lows 50 to 55. Sunday and Sunday night, partly cloudy. Patchy fog in the morning. Patchy fog after midnight. Highs 55 to 85. Lows 50 to 55. Monday and Monday night, partly cloudy. Patchy fog in the morning.

patchy fog after midnight. Highs 55 to 85. Lows 50 to 60. Tuesday, partly sunny in the morning then clearing. Warmer. Highs 60 to 90. Sunrise, sunset, and tidal information for the San Francisco Bay Area for Wednesday, June 17th. The sunrise today, 5:48 a.m. The sunset tonight, 8:33 p.m. Tidal data at the Golden Gate for today. High tide, 12:56 a.m. at 6.81 feet. Low tide, 7:58 a.m. at -172 feet. High tide, 3:22 p.m. at 5:03 feet. Low tide, 7:53 p.m. at 2.87 feet. Here are the buoy observations for 10 a.m. Pacific Daylight Time. An offshore buoy 6 winds north at 16 knots, pressure 1,028.3 millibars. An offshore buoy 59, winds north 16 knots, water temperature 62, pressure 1,020.2 millibars, sea 7 feet, every 19 seconds. At buoy 14 near Point Arena, winds southeast at 12 knots, water temperature 54, pressure 1,013.0 millibars. At buoy 13 near Bodega Bay, winds southeast at 4 knots, pressure 1,013.2 millibars. At Point Reyes Wave Rider buoy, water temperature 59, sea 7 feet, every 18 seconds. At San Francisco Bar buoy, water temperature 58, seas 5 feet, every 14 seconds. At San Francisco buoy, winds south at 4 knots, water temperature 57, swell 5 feet, every 19 seconds. At Half Moon Bay buoy, winds southeast 2 knots, water temperature 56, pressure 1,013.1 millibars, seas 4 feet, every 14 seconds. At Monterey Bay buoy, winds southeast 10 knots, water temperature 61, pressure 1,013.5 millibars, seas 5 feet, every 19 seconds. At Point Sur, Wave Rider buoy, water temperature 61, seas 5 feet, every 18 seconds. At Cape San Martin buoy, winds south 4 knots, water temperature 59, pressure 1,014.7 millibars. Seas 5 feet, every 19 seconds. Synopsis for the Central California coast and bays, including the Monterey Bay, Greater Farallones, and Cordell Bank National Marine Sanctuaries, winds have mostly subsided this morning, with onshore pushes maintaining moderate to fresh southwest winds for San Francisco and San Pablo bays through the afternoon and evening hours. Onshore winds will impact the near coastal areas of Point Sur north to Point Pinos, and Pigeon Point to the Golden Gate. Fresh to locally strong onshore winds in the afternoons and evening will continue for the San Francisco Bay, San Pablo Bay, Monterey Bay, along with the near coastal area near Point Sur daily through at least the end of the work week. Elsewhere, expect light to gentle winds for the remainder of the week into the weekend with light to moderate seas and weak southwesterly swell across the coastal waters. The marine forecast for San Pablo Bay, Suisun Bay, the West Delta, and the San Francisco Bay north of the Bay Bridge. For today, southwest wind 5 to 10 knots, rising to 10 to 15 knots this afternoon. For tonight, southwest wind 10 to 15 knots. For Thursday, southwest wind 10 to 15 knots. The marine forecast for Monterey Bay. For today, south wind around 5 knots, veering to southwest late this morning and afternoon. Seas 3 to 4 feet. Wave detail, west 2 feet at 9 seconds and southwest 4 feet at 13 seconds. Patchy dense fog early this morning. A slight chance of very light drizzle this morning. For tonight, southwest wind 5 to 10 knots. Seas 3 to 4 feet. Wave detail, west 3 feet at 8 seconds and south 2 feet at 16 seconds. A slight chance of very light drizzle. For Thursday, southwest wind 5 to 10 knots, rising to 10 to 15 knots in the afternoon. Seas 3 to 4 feet. Wave detail, northwest 3 feet at 9 seconds and southwest 4 feet at 13 seconds. A slight chance of very light drizzle in the morning. The coastal waters forecast from Pigeon

Point Pinos out to 10 nautical miles. For today, south wind 5 to 10 knots, veering to southwest late. Seas 3 to 4 feet, building to 5 to 6 feet this afternoon. Wave detail, west 4 feet at 9 seconds and southwest 4 feet at 16 seconds. For tonight, south wind 5 to 10 knots. Seas 5 to 6 feet. Wave detail, west 4 feet at 8 seconds and south 3 feet at 15 seconds. For Thursday, south wind 5 to 10 knots, rising to 10 to 15 knots in the afternoon. Seas 5 to 6 feet. Wave detail, northwest 4 feet at 9 seconds and southwest 4 feet at 15 seconds. The following is an important weather message from the National Weather Service. Issued at 6:25 a.m. Pacific Daylight Time. Coastal flood advisory remains in effect until 5 a.m. Pacific Daylight Time Thursday. What? Up to 1.2 feet of inundation above ground level is possible in low-lying areas near shorelines and tidal waterways. Where? Low-lying bayshore regions along the San Francisco and San Pablo Bays. When? Until 5 a.m. Pacific Daylight Time Thursday. Impacts, flooding of lots, parks, and roads with only isolated road closures expected. Additional details, at the San Francisco tidal gauge, high tide is expected to be 1.2 feet above normal 7/0.1 foot mean lower low water at 1:51 a.m. on Thursday. High tide varies up to 90 minutes earlier or later along the Pacific coast and through the San Francisco Bay, respectively. If travel is required, allow extra time as some roads may be closed. Do not drive around barricades or through water of unknown depth. Take the necessary actions to protect flood-prone property. The area forecast for the peninsula, North Bay, and East Bay. Coastal flood advisory in effect until 5 a.m. Pacific Daylight Time Thursday. Beach hazards statement in effect through late tonight, for today. Partly cloudy in the morning, then becoming mostly sunny. A slight chance of drizzle in the morning. Highs in the mid-60s at the coast of the mid-80s inland. Southwest winds 5 to 15 miles per hour. For tonight, mostly clear until midnight, then becoming partly cloudy. A slight chance of drizzle. Lows in the 50s. West winds 5 to 15 miles per hour. And on Thursday, partly cloudy in the morning, then becoming mostly sunny. A slight chance of drizzle in the morning. Highs in the lower 60s at the coast to the lower 80s inland. Southwest winds 5 to 15 miles per hour. For Thursday night, mostly clear until midnight, then becoming partly cloudy. Lows in the 50s. Southwest winds 10 to 20 miles per hour, becoming 5 to 10 miles per hour after midnight. Juneteenth, mostly cloudy in the morning, then becoming mostly sunny. Highs in the lower 60s at the coast to around 80 inland. Southwest winds 5 to 15 miles per hour. For Friday night, mostly clear until midnight, then becoming partly cloudy. Lows in the 50s. And on Saturday, partly cloudy in the morning, then becoming mostly sunny. Highs 60s and 70s. For Saturday night, clear until midnight, then becoming partly cloudy. Lows from the lower to mid-50s. For Sunday, mostly cloudy in the morning, then becoming mostly sunny. Highs 60s and 70s. And on Sunday night, clear until midnight, then becoming partly cloudy. Lows from the lower to mid-50s. For Monday, partly cloudy in the morning, then becoming mostly sunny. Highs 60s and 70s. For Monday night, mostly clear until midnight, then becoming partly cloudy. Patchy fog. Lows in the 50s. And on Tuesday, partly cloudy in the morning, then becoming mostly sunny. Highs from the mid-60s to lower 80s. High temperatures today and lows tonight for the selected cities, San Francisco, 67 and 56, San Francisco Airport, 71 and 57, Redwood City, 80 and 58, Oakland, 72 and 57, Fremont, 79 and 58.

Concord, 83 and 56. Livermore, 86 and 56. San Rafael, 70 and 57. Santa Rosa, 79 and 51. Napa, 74 and 54. Fairfield, 80 and 57. These are the 10 a.m. Pacific Daylight Time observations for the San Francisco and Monterey Bay areas on Wednesday, June 17th. At San Francisco Airport, it was partly sunny, temperature 65, dew point 55, relative humidity 70%, south wind at 5 miles an hour, pressure 29.91 inches and steady. At Oakland Airport, it was cloudy, temperature 63, dew point 56, relative humidity 78%, southwest wind at 7 miles an hour, pressure 29.91 inches and falling. At San Jose Airport, it was mostly sunny, temperature 68, dew point 53, relative humidity 58%, southeast wind at 8 miles an hour, pressure 29.90 inches and steady. At Santa Rosa, it was cloudy, temperature 58, calm, pressure 29.93 and rising. At Concord, it was mostly sunny, temperature 67, west wind at 10. At Livermore, it was sunny, temperature 67, northwest wind at 9. At Monterey, it was cloudy, temperature 63, calm, pressure 29.94 and steady. At Salinas, it was mostly sunny, temperature 64, dew point 53, relative humidity 67%, calm. Here are some observations around California and western Nevada. It was sunny, with a temperature of 71 at Sacramento, 73 at South Lake Tahoe, 75 at Blue Canyon, and 77 at Mammoth Lakes. It was mostly sunny, with a temperature of 69 at San Diego, 81 at Reno, and 72 at Truckee. At Los Angeles, it was partly sunny, with a temperature of 68. 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This broadcast originates from the National Weather Service office located in Monterey, California, and serves the South Bay and Monterey Bay Area, including the cities of San Jose, Monterey, Salinas, and Santa Cruz. Local temperature reports around San Francisco Bay for 10 a.m. Downtown San Francisco was 61 degrees. Oakland Museum was 61 degrees. Redwood City was 65 degrees. San Rafael was 62 degrees. The following is an important beach hazard message from the National Weather Service. Issued at 6:25 a.m. Pacific Daylight Time. Beach hazard statement remains in effect through late tonight. What? An increased risk of sneaker waves and strong rip currents expected. Where? Pacific Coast beaches. When? Until 5 a.m. Pacific Daylight Time Thursday. Impacts, dangerous swimming and surfing conditions and localized beach erosion can be expected. Sneaker waves can sweep across the shoreline without warning, pulling people into the sea from rocks, jetties and beaches. Stay off of jetties, piers, rocks, and other waterside infrastructure. Remain out of the water to avoid hazardous surf and never turn your back on the ocean. Monitor local weather, surf and tide forecast at www.weather.gov/mtr. The area forecast for the South Bay, including the San Jose metro area and the Santa Clara Valley. Coastal flood advisory in effect until 5 a.m. Pacific Daylight Time Thursday. For today, partly cloudy in the morning then becoming sunny. Highs in the mid-70s by the bay, lower to mid-80s inland. South winds up to 5 miles per hour, becoming west in the afternoon. For tonight, mostly clear. Lows in the 50s. Southwest winds 5 to 10 miles per hour. And on Thursday, partly cloudy in the morning then becoming mostly sunny. Highs in the mid-70s by the bay, mid-70s to lower 80s inland. South winds 5 to 10 miles per hour. For Thursday night, mostly clear until midnight then becoming partly cloudy. Lows in the 50s.
southwest winds 5 to 15 miles per hour. Juneteenth, partly cloudy in the morning, then becoming mostly sunny. Highs in the lower 70s by the bay to the 70s inland. South winds 5 to 15 miles per hour. For Friday night, mostly clear until midnight, then becoming partly cloudy. Lows in the 50s. And on Saturday, partly cloudy in the morning, then becoming sunny. Highs from the 70s to lower 80s. For Saturday night, mostly clear. Patchy fog. Lows from the lower to mid 50s. For Sunday, partly cloudy in the morning, then becoming mostly sunny. Highs from the lower 70s to mid 80s. Sunday night and Monday, mostly clear. Lows from the lower to mid 50s, highs from the lower 70s to mid 80s, and on Monday night, mostly clear. Patchy fog, lows from the lower to mid 50s for Tuesday. Partly cloudy in the morning, then becoming sunny. Highs from the mid 70s to upper 80s, high temperatures today and lows tonight for the selected cities: San Jose, 81 and 59, Mountain View, 76 and 59, Morgan Hill, 82 and 55. The area forecast for the Monterey Bay and Salinas Valley: beach hazards statement in effect through late tonight. For today, mostly cloudy in the morning, then becoming mostly sunny. A slight chance of drizzle in the morning. Highs in the upper 60s at the coast to the lower 80s inland. West winds up to 5 miles per hour, increasing to 5 to 15 miles per hour in the afternoon. For tonight, partly cloudy until midnight, then becoming mostly cloudy. A slight chance of drizzle. Lows in the 50s. West winds 5 to 10 miles per hour. And on Thursday, mostly cloudy in the morning, then becoming partly cloudy. A slight chance of drizzle in the morning. Highs in the upper 60s at the coast to the upper 70s inland. West winds 5 to 15 miles per hour. For Thursday night, partly cloudy until midnight, then becoming mostly cloudy. Lows in the 50s. West winds 5 to 15 miles per hour. Juneteenth, mostly cloudy in the morning, then becoming mostly sunny. Highs in the upper 60s at the coast to the mid 70s inland. Southwest winds 5 to 15 miles per hour. For Friday night, partly cloudy until midnight, then becoming mostly cloudy. Lows from the 40s to upper 50s. And on Saturday, mostly cloudy in the morning, then becoming mostly sunny. Highs from the mid 60s to upper 70s. For Saturday night, mostly clear until midnight, then becoming partly cloudy. Patchy fog. Lows from the upper 40s to mid 50s. For Sunday, mostly cloudy in the morning, then becoming partly cloudy. Areas of fog. Highs from the mid 60s to lower 80s. And on Sunday night, mostly clear until midnight, then becoming partly cloudy. Patchy fog. Lows in the lower 50s. Monday and Monday night, partly cloudy. Areas of fog. Highs from the mid 60s to lower 80s. Lows in the lower 50s for Tuesday. Mostly cloudy in the morning, then becoming mostly sunny. Highs from the upper 60s to mid 80s. High temperatures today and lows tonight for the selected cities: Santa Cruz, 69 and 56, Monterey, 69 and 58, Salinas, 68 and 57, Hollister, 75 and 53, King City, 83 and 53. The weather overview for the Bay Area and Central Coast: minor coastal flooding due to higher than normal high tides anticipated across low-lying coastal areas. Hazardous beach conditions through early Thursday morning with increased risk of sneaker waves and strong rip currents. Minor heat risk through the end of the week with temperatures cooling to below normal. The extended forecast for the Bay Area and Central Coast: Juneteenth and Friday night, partly cloudy. Highs 55 to 80. Lows 50 to 60. Saturday and Saturday night, partly cloudy. Patchy fog after midnight. Highs 55 to 80. Lows 50 to 55. Sunday and Sunday night, partly cloudy. Patchy fog in the morning.
Patchy Falls.

after midnight. Highs 55 to 85. Lows 50 to 55. Monday in the morning. Patchy fog after midnight. Highs 55 to 85. Lows 50 to 55. Monday and Monday night, partly cloudy. Patchy fog in the morning. Patchy fog after midnight. Highs 55 to 85. Lows 50 to 60. Tuesday, partly sunny in the morning, then clearing. Warmer. Highs 60 to 90. Sunrise, sunset, and tidal information for the San Francisco Bay Area for Wednesday, June 17th. The sunrise today, 5:48 a.m. The sunset tonight, 8:33 p.m. Tidal data at the Golden Gate for today. High tide, 12:56 a.m. at 6.81 feet. Low tide, 7:58 a.m. at -172 feet. High tide, 3:22 p.m. at 5:03 feet. Low tide, 7:53 p.m. at 2.87 feet. Here are the buoy observations for 10 a.m. Pacific Daylight Time. An offshore buoy 6, winds north at 16 knots, pressure 1,028.3 millibars. An offshore buoy 59, winds north 16 knots, water temperature 62, pressure 1,020.2 millibars, sea 7 feet, every 19 seconds. At buoy 14 near Point Arena, winds southeast at 12 knots, water temperature 54, pressure 1,013.0 millibars. At buoy 13 near Bodega Bay, winds southeast at 4 knots, pressure 1,013.2 millibars. At Point Reyes Wave Rider buoy, water temperature 59, sea 7 feet, every 18 seconds. At San Francisco Bar buoy, water temperature 58, seas 5 feet, every 14 seconds. At San Francisco Bay, winds south at 4 knots, water temperature 57, swell 5 feet, every 19 seconds. At Half Moon Bay buoy, wind southeast 2 knots, water temperature 56, pressure 1,013.1 millibars, seas 4 feet, every 14 seconds. At Monterey Bay buoy, wind southeast 10 knots, water temperature 61, pressure 1,013.5 millibars, seas 5 feet, every 19 seconds. At Point Sur, Wave Rider buoy, water temperature 61, seas 5 feet, every 18 seconds. At Cape San Martin buoy, wind south 4 knots, water temperature 59, pressure 1,014.7 millibars. Seas 5 feet, every 19 seconds. Synopsis for the Central California coast and bays, including the Monterey Bay, Greater Farallones, and Cordell Bank National Marine Sanctuaries, winds have mostly subsided this morning, with onshore pushes maintaining moderate to fresh southwest winds for San Francisco and San Pablo bays through the afternoon and evening hours. Onshore winds will impact the near coastal areas of Point Sur north to Point Pinos, and Pigeon Point to the Golden Gate. Fresh to locally strong onshore winds in the afternoons and evening will continue for the San Francisco Bay, San Pablo Bay, Monterey Bay, along with the near coastal area near Point Sur daily through at least the end of the work week. Elsewhere, expect light to gentle winds for the remainder of the week into the weekend, with light to moderate seas and weak southwesterly swell across the coastal waters. The marine forecast for San Pablo Bay, Suisun Bay, the West Delta, and the San Francisco Bay north of the Bay Bridge. For today, southwest wind 5 to 10 knots, rising to 10 to 15 knots this afternoon. For tonight, southwest wind 10 to 15 knots. For Thursday, southwest wind 10 to 15 knots. The marine forecast for Monterey Bay. For today, south wind around 5 knots, veering to southwest late this morning and afternoon. Seas 3 to 4 feet. Wave detail, west 2 feet at 9 seconds and southwest 4 feet at 13 seconds. Patchy dense fog early this morning. A slight chance of very light drizzle this morning. For tonight, southwest wind 5 to 10 knots. Seas 3 to 4 feet. Wave detail, west 3 feet at 8 seconds and south 2 feet at 16 seconds. A slight chance of very light drizzle.

Thursday, southwest wind 5 to 10 knots, rising to 10 to 15 knots in the afternoon. Seas 3 to 4 feet. Wave detail, northwest 3 feet at 9 seconds and southwest 4 feet at 13 seconds. A slight chance of very light drizzle in the morning. The coastal waters forecast from Pigeon Point to Point Pinos out to 10 nautical miles. For today, south wind 5 to 10 knots, veering to southwest late. Seas 3 to 4 feet, building to 5 to 6 feet this afternoon. Wave detail, west 4 feet at 9 seconds and southwest 4 feet at 16 seconds. For tonight, south wind 5 to 10 knots. Seas 5 to 6 feet. Wave detail, west 4 feet at 8 seconds and south 3 feet at 15 seconds. For Thursday, south wind 5 to 10 knots, rising to 10 to 15 knots in the afternoon. Seas 5 to 6 feet. Wave detail, northwest 4 feet at 9 seconds and southwest 4 feet at 15 seconds. The following is an important weather message from the National Weather Service. Issued at 6:25 a.m. Pacific Daylight Time. Coastal flood advisory remains in effect until 5 a.m. Pacific Daylight Time Thursday. What, up to 1.2 feet of inundation above ground level is possible in low-lying areas near shorelines and tidal waterways. Where, low-lying bayshore regions along the San Francisco and San Pablo Bays. When, until 5 a.m. Pacific Daylight Time Thursday. Impacts, flooding of lots, parks, and roads with only isolated road closures expected. Additional details, at the San Francisco tidal gauge, high tide is expected to be 1.2 feet above normal 7/0.1 foot mean lower low water at 1:51 a.m. on Thursday. High tide varies up to 90 minutes earlier or later along the Pacific coast and through the San Francisco Bay, respectively. If travel is required, allow extra time as some roads may be closed. Do not drive around barricades or through water of unknown depth. Take the necessary actions to protect flood-prone property. The area forecast for the peninsula, North Bay, and East Bay. Coastal flood advisory in effect until 5 a.m. Pacific Daylight Time Thursday. Beach hazards statement in effect through late tonight, for today. Partly cloudy in the morning, then becoming mostly sunny. A slight chance of drizzle in the morning. Highs in the mid-60s at the coast of the mid-80s inland. Southwest winds 5 to 15 miles per hour. For tonight, mostly clear until midnight, then becoming partly cloudy. A slight chance of drizzle. Lows in the 50s. West winds 5 to 15 miles per hour. And on Thursday, partly cloudy in the morning, then becoming mostly sunny. A slight chance of drizzle in the morning. Highs in the lower 60s at the coast to the lower 80s inland. Southwest winds 5 to 15 miles per hour. For Thursday night, mostly clear until midnight, then becoming partly cloudy. Lows in the 50s. Southwest winds 10 to 20 miles per hour, becoming 5 to 10 miles per hour after midnight. Juneteenth, mostly cloudy in the morning, then becoming mostly sunny. Highs in the lower 60s at the coast to around 80 inland. Southwest winds 5 to 15 miles per hour. For Friday night, mostly clear until midnight, then becoming partly cloudy. Lows in the 50s. And on Saturday, partly cloudy in the morning, then becoming mostly sunny. Highs 60s and 70s. For Saturday night, clear until midnight, then becoming partly cloudy. Lows from the lower to mid-50s. For Sunday, mostly cloudy in the morning, then becoming mostly sunny. Highs 60s and 70s. And on Sunday night, clear until midnight, then becoming partly cloudy. Lows from the lower to mid-50s. For Monday, partly cloudy in the morning, then becoming mostly sunny. Highs 60s and 70s. For Monday night, mostly clear until midnight, then becoming partly cloudy. Patchy fog. Lows in the 50s. And on Tuesday, partly cloudy in the morning, then becoming mostly

mostly sunny. Highs from the mid-60s to lower 80s. High temperatures today and lows tonight for the selected cities, San Francisco, 67 and 56, San Francisco Airport, 71 and 57, Redwood City, 80 and 58, Oakland, 72 and 57, Fremont, 79 and 58, Concord, 83 and 56, Livermore, 86 and 56, San Rafael, 70 and 57, Santa Rosa, 79 and 51, Napa, 74 and 54, Fairfield, 80 and 57. These are the 10 a.m. Pacific Daylight Time observations for the San Francisco and Monterey Bay areas on Wednesday, June 17th. At San Francisco Airport, it was partly sunny, temperature 65, dew point 55, relative humidity 70%, south wind at 5 miles an hour, pressure 29.91 inches and steady. At Oakland Airport, it was cloudy, temperature 63, dew point 56, relative humidity 78%, southwest wind at 7 miles an hour, pressure 29.91 inches and falling. At San Jose Airport, it was mostly sunny, temperature 68, dew point 53, relative humidity 58%, southeast wind at 8 miles an hour, pressure 29.90 inches and steady. At Santa Rosa, it was cloudy, temperature 58, calm, pressure 29.93 and rising. At Concord, it was mostly sunny, temperature 67, west wind at 10. At Livermore, it was sunny, temperature 67, northwest wind at 9. At Monterey, it was cloudy, temperature 63, calm, pressure 29.94 and steady. At Salinas, it was mostly sunny, temperature 64, dew point 53, relative humidity 67%, calm. Here are some observations around California and western Nevada. It was sunny, with a temperature of 71 at Sacramento, 73 at South Lake Tahoe, 75 at Blue Canyon, and 77 at Mammoth Lakes. It was mostly sunny, with a temperature of 69 at San Diego, 81 at Reno, and 72 at Truckee. At Los Angeles, it was partly sunny, with a temperature of 68. Local temperature reports around San Francisco Bay for 10 a.m. Downtown San Francisco was 61 degrees. Oakland Museum was 61 degrees. Redwood City was 65 degrees. San Rafael was 62 degrees. The following is an important beach hazard message from the National Weather Service. Issued at 6:25 a.m. Pacific Daylight Time. Beach hazard statement remains in effect through late tonight. What? An increased risk of sneaker waves and strong rip currents expected. Where? Pacific Coast beaches. When? Until 5 a.m. Pacific Daylight Time Thursday. Impacts, dangerous swimming and surfing conditions and localized beach erosion can be expected. Sneaker waves can sweep across the shoreline without warning, pulling people into the sea from rocks, jetties and beaches. Stay off of jetties, piers, rocks, and other waterside infrastructure. Remain out of the water to avoid hazardous surf and never turn your back on the ocean. Monitor local weather, surf and tide forecast at www.weather.gov/mtr. The area forecast for the South Bay, including the San Jose metro area and the Santa Clara Valley. Coastal flood advisory in effect until 5 a.m. Pacific Daylight Time Thursday. For today, partly cloudy in the morning then becoming sunny. Highs in the mid-70s by the bay, lower to mid-80s inland. South winds up to 5 miles per hour, becoming west in the afternoon. For tonight, mostly clear. Lows in the 50s. Southwest winds 5 to 10 miles per hour. And on Thursday, partly cloudy in the morning then becoming mostly sunny. Highs in the mid-70s by the bay, mid-70s to lower 80s inland. South winds 5 to 10 miles per hour. For Thursday night, mostly clear until midnight then becoming partly cloudy. Lows in the 50s. Southwest winds 5 to 15 miles per hour. Juneteenth,

partly cloudy in the morning, then becoming mostly sunny. Highs in the lower 70s by the bay to the 70s inland. South winds 5 to 15 miles per hour. For Friday night, mostly clear until midnight, then becoming partly cloudy. Lows in the 50s. And on Saturday, partly cloudy in the morning, then becoming sunny. Highs from the 70s to lower 80s. For Saturday night, mostly clear. Patchy fog. Lows from the lower to mid 50s. For Sunday, partly cloudy in the morning, then becoming mostly sunny. Highs from the lower 70s to mid 80s. Sunday night and Monday, mostly clear. Lows from the lower to mid 50s, highs from the lower 70s to mid 80s, and on Monday night, mostly clear. Patchy fog, lows from the lower to mid 50s for Tuesday. Partly cloudy in the morning, then becoming sunny. Highs from the mid 70s to upper 80s, high temperatures today and lows tonight for the selected cities, San Jose, 81 and 59, Mountain View, 76 and 59, Morgan Hill, 82 and 55. The area forecast for the Monterey Bay and Salinas Valley. Beach hazards statement in effect through late tonight. For today, mostly cloudy in the morning, then becoming mostly sunny. A slight chance of drizzle in the morning. Highs in the upper 60s at the coast to the lower 80s inland. West winds up to 5 miles per hour, increasing to 5 to 15 miles per hour in the afternoon. For tonight, partly cloudy until midnight, then becoming mostly cloudy. A slight chance of drizzle. Lows in the 50s. West winds 5 to 10 miles per hour. And on Thursday, mostly cloudy in the morning, then becoming partly cloudy. A slight chance of drizzle in the morning. Highs in the upper 60s at the coast to the upper 70s inland. West winds 5 to 15 miles per hour. For Thursday night, partly cloudy until midnight, then becoming mostly cloudy. Lows in the 50s. West winds 5 to 15 miles per hour. Juneteenth, mostly cloudy in the morning, then becoming mostly sunny. Highs in the upper 60s at the coast to the mid 70s inland. Southwest winds 5 to 15 miles per hour. For Friday night, partly cloudy until midnight, then becoming mostly cloudy. Lows from the 40s to upper 50s. And on Saturday, mostly cloudy in the morning, then becoming mostly sunny. Highs from the mid 60s to upper 70s. For Saturday night, mostly clear until midnight, then becoming partly cloudy. Patchy fog. Lows from the upper 40s to mid 50s. For Sunday, mostly cloudy in the morning, then becoming partly cloudy. Areas of fog. Highs from the mid 60s to lower 80s. And on Sunday night, mostly clear until midnight, then becoming partly cloudy. Patchy fog. Lows in the lower 50s. Monday and Monday night, partly cloudy. Areas of fog. Highs from the mid 60s to lower 80s. Lows in the lower 50s for Tuesday. Mostly cloudy in the morning, then becoming mostly sunny. Highs from the upper 60s to mid 80s. High temperatures today and lows tonight for the selected cities. Santa Cruz, 69 and 56. Monterey, 69 and 58. Salinas, 68 and 57, Hollister, 75 and 53, King City, 83 and 53. The weather overview for the Bay Area and Central Coast, minor coastal flooding due to higher than normal high tides anticipated across low-lying coastal areas. Hazardous beach conditions through early Thursday morning with increased risk of sneaker waves and strong currents. Minor heat risk through the end of the week with temperatures cooling to below normal. The extended forecast for the Bay Area and Central Coast, Juneteenth and Friday night, partly cloudy. Highs 55 to 80. Lows 50 to 60. Saturday and Saturday night, partly cloudy. Patchy fog after midnight. Highs 55 to 80. Lows 50 to 55. Sunday and Sunday night, partly cloudy. Patchy fog in the morning. Patchy fog after midnight. Highs 55 to 85.

lows 50 to 55. Monday and Monday night, partly cloudy. Patchy fog in the morning. Patchy fog after midnight. Highs 55 to 85. Lows 50 to 60. Tuesday, partly sunny in the morning then clearing. Warmer. High 60 to 90. Sunrise, sunset, and tidal information for the San Francisco Bay Area for Wednesday, June 17th. The sunrise today, 5:48 a.m. The sunset tonight, 8:33 p.m. Tidal data at the Golden Gate for today. High tide, 12:56 a.m. at 6.81 feet. Low tide, 7:58 a.m. at -172 feet. High tide, 3:22 p.m. at 5:03 feet. Low tide, 7:53 p.m. at 2.87 feet. Here are the buoy observations for 10 a.m. Pacific Daylight Time. An offshore buoy 6 winds north at 16 knots, pressure 1,028.3 millibars. An offshore buoy 59, winds north 16 knots, water temperature 62, pressure 1,020.2 millibars, sea 7 feet, every 19 seconds. At buoy 14 Airpoint Arena, winds southeast at 12 knots, water temperature 54, pressure 1,013.0 millibars. At buoy 13 near Bodega Bay, winds southeast at 4 knots, pressure 1,013.2 millibars. At Point Reyes Wave Rider buoy, water temperature 59, sea 7 feet, every 18 seconds. At San Francisco Bar buoy, water temperature 58, seas 5 feet, every 14 seconds. At San Francisco buoy, winds south at 4 knots, water temperature 57, swell 5 feet, every 19 seconds. At Half Moon Bay buoy, wind southeast 2 knots, water temperature 56, pressure 1,013.1 millibars, seas 4 feet, every 14 seconds. At Monterey Bay buoy, wind southeast 10 knots, water temperature 61, pressure 1,013.5 millibars, seas 5 feet, every 19 seconds. At Point Sur, Wave Rider buoy, water temperature 61, seas 5 feet, every 18 seconds. At Cape San Martin buoy, wind south 4 knots, water temperature 59, pressure 1,014.7 millibars. Seas 5 feet, every 19 seconds. 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This broadcast originates from the National Weather Service office located in Monterey, California, and serves the South Bay and Monterey Bay Area, including the cities of San Jose, Monterey, Salinas, and Santa Cruz. Synopsis for the Central California coast and bays, including the Monterey Bay, Greater Farallones, and Cordell Bank National Marine Sanctuaries, winds have mostly subsided this morning, with onshore pushes maintaining moderate to fresh southwest winds for San Francisco and San Pablo bays through the afternoon and evening hours. Onshore winds will impact the near coastal areas of Point Sur north to Point Pinos and Pigeon Point to the Golden Gate. Fresh to locally strong onshore winds in the afternoons and evening will continue for the San Francisco Bay, San Pablo Bay, Monterey Bay, along with the near coastal area near Point Sur daily through at least the end of the work week. Elsewhere, expect light to gentle winds for the remainder of the week into the weekend with light to moderate seas and weak southwesterly swell across the coastal waters. The marine forecast for San Pablo Bay, Suisun Bay, the West Delta, and the San Francisco Bay north of the Bay Bridge. For today, southwest wind 5 to 10 knots, rising to 10 to 15 knots this afternoon. For tonight, southwest wind 10 to 15 knots. For Thursday, southwest wind 10 to 15 knots. The marine forecast for Monterey Bay. For today, south wind around 5 knots, veering to southwest late this morning and afternoon. Seas 3 to 4 feet. Wave detail, west 2 feet at 9 seconds and southwest 4 feet at 13 seconds. Patchy dense fog early this morning. A slight chance of very light drizzle this morning. For tonight,
Southwest wind 5 to 10 knots. Seas 3 to 4 feet. Wave detail, west 3 feet at 8 seconds and south 2 feet at 16 seconds. A slight chance of very light drizzle. For Thursday, southwest wind 5 to 10 knots, rising to 10 to 15 knots in the afternoon. Seas 3 to 4 feet. Wave detail, northwest 3 feet at 9 seconds and southwest 4 feet at 13 seconds. A slight chance of very light drizzle in the morning. The coastal waters forecast from Pigeon Point to Point Pinos out to 10 nautical miles. For today, south wind 5 to 10 knots, veering to southwest late. Seas 3 to 4 feet, building to 5 to 6 feet this afternoon. Wave detail, west 4 feet at 9 seconds and southwest 4 feet at 16 seconds. For tonight, south wind 5 to 10 knots. Seas 5 to 6 feet. Wave detail, west 4 feet at 8 seconds and south 3 feet at 15 seconds. For Thursday, south wind 5 to 10 knots, rising to 10 to 15 knots in the afternoon. Seas 5 to 6 feet. Wave detail, northwest 4 feet at 9 seconds and southwest 4 feet at 15 seconds. The following is an important weather message from the National Weather Service. Issued at 6:25 a.m. Pacific Daylight Time. Coastal flood advisory remains in effect until 5 a.m. Pacific Daylight Time Thursday. Up to 1.2 feet of inundation above ground level is possible in low-lying areas near shorelines and tidal waterways. Where, low-lying bayshore regions along the San Francisco and San Pablo Bays. When, until 5 a.m. Pacific Daylight Time Thursday. Impacts, flooding of lots, parks, and roads with only isolated road closures expected. Additional details, at the San Francisco tidal gauge, high tide is expected to be 1.2 feet above normal 7/0.1 foot mean lower low water at 1:51 a.m. on Thursday. High tide varies up to 90 minutes earlier or later along the Pacific coast and through the San Francisco Bay, respectively. If travel is required, allow extra time as some roads may be closed. Do not drive around barricades or through water of unknown depth. Take the necessary actions to protect flood-prone property. The area forecast for the peninsula, North Bay, and East Bay. Coastal flood advisory in effect until 5 a.m. Pacific Daylight Time Thursday. Beach hazards statement in effect through late tonight, for today. Partly cloudy in the morning then becoming mostly sunny. A slight chance of drizzle in the morning. Highs in the mid-60s at the coast to the mid-80s inland. Southwest winds 5 to 15 miles per hour. For tonight, mostly clear until midnight then becoming partly cloudy. A slight chance of drizzle. Lows in the 50s. West winds 5 to 15 miles per hour. And on Thursday, partly cloudy in the morning then becoming mostly sunny. A slight chance of drizzle in the morning. Highs in the lower 60s at the coast to the lower 80s inland. Southwest winds 5 to 15 miles per hour. For Thursday night, mostly clear until midnight then becoming partly cloudy. Lows in the 50s. Southwest winds 10 to 20 miles per hour, becoming 5 to 10 miles per hour after midnight. Juneteenth, mostly cloudy in the morning then becoming mostly sunny. Highs in the lower 60s at the coast to around 80 inland. Southwest winds 5 to 15 miles per hour. For Friday night, mostly clear until midnight then becoming partly cloudy. Lows in the 50s. And on Saturday, partly cloudy in the morning then becoming mostly sunny. Highs 60s and 70s. For Saturday night, clear until midnight then becoming partly cloudy. Lows from the lower to mid-50s. For Sunday, mostly cloudy in the morning then becoming mostly sunny. Highs 60s and 70s. And on Sunday night, clear until midnight then becoming partly cloudy. Lows from the lower to mid-50s. For Monday, partly cloudy in the morning then becoming mostly sunny. Highs 60s and 70s.
for Monday night.

clear until midnight, then becoming partly cloudy. Patchy fog. Lows in the 50s. And on Tuesday, partly cloudy in the morning, then becoming mostly sunny. Highs from the mid-60s to lower 80s. High temperatures today and lows tonight for the selected cities, San Francisco, 67 and 56, San Francisco Airport, 71 and 57, Redwood City, 80 and 58, Oakland, 72 and 57, Fremont, 79 and 58, Concord, 83 and 56, Livermore, 86 and 56, San Rafael, 70 and 57, Santa Rosa, 79 and 51, Napa, 74 and 54, Fairfield, 80 and 57. These are the 11 a.m. Pacific Daylight Time observations for the San Francisco and Monterey Bay areas on Wednesday, June 17th. At San Francisco Airport, it was mostly sunny, temperature 67, dew point 56, relative humidity 67%, northeast wind at 5 miles an hour, pressure 29.90 inches and falling. At Oakland Airport, it was partly sunny, temperature 65, dew point 56, relative humidity 72%, variable wind at 3 miles an hour, pressure 29.91 inches and steady. At San Jose Airport, it was mostly sunny, temperature 71, dew point 54, relative humidity 54%, southeast wind at 5 miles an hour, pressure 29.89 inches and falling. At Santa Rosa, it was cloudy, temperature 60, southwest wind at 5, pressure 29.92 and falling. At Concord, it was mostly sunny, temperature 69, west wind at 10,

a test of the NOAA radio warning alarm and EAS signal. These signals are used to activate specially designed receivers when warnings or selected watches are issued for potentially dangerous weather situations. Tests of these receivers are normally conducted each Wednesday between the hours of 11 a.m. and 12 noon. If any warnings or watches are in effect, or threatening weather is possible, the test will be postponed until the first good weather day. Again, this has been a test of the NOAA radio warning alarm and EAS signal. We now return to the regular broadcast cycle. These are the 11 a.m. Pacific Daylight Time observations for the San Francisco and Monterey Bay areas on Wednesday, June 17th. At San Francisco Airport, it was mostly sunny, temperature 67, dew point 56, relative humidity 67%, northeast wind at 5 miles an hour, pressure 29.90 inches and falling. At Oakland Airport, it was partly sunny, temperature 65, dew point 56, relative humidity 72%, variable wind at 3 miles an hour, pressure 29.91 inches and steady. At San Jose Airport, it was mostly sunny, temperature 71, dew point 54, relative humidity 54%, southeast wind at 5 miles an hour, pressure 29.89 inches and falling. At Santa Rosa, it was cloudy, temperature 60, southwest wind at 5, pressure 29.92 and falling. At Concord, it was mostly sunny, temperature 69, west wind at 10. At Livermore, it was sunny, temperature 71, west wind at 9. At Monterey, it was mostly sunny, temperature 65, west wind at 8, pressure 29.93 and falling. At Salinas, it was sunny, temperature 66, dew point 54, relative humidity 65%, northwest wind at 7. Here are some observations around California and western Nevada. It was sunny, with a temperature of 73 at Sacramento, 76 at South Lake Tahoe, 76 at Blue Canyon, and 79 at Mammoth Lakes. It was mostly sunny, with a temperature of 70 at San Diego, 86 at Reno, and 79 at Truckee. At Los Angeles, it was partly sunny, with a

swimming and surfing conditions and localized beach erosion can be expected. Sneaker waves can sweep across the shoreline without warning, pulling people into the sea from rocks, jetties, and beaches. Stay off of jetties, piers, rocks, and other waterside infrastructure. Remain out of the water to avoid hazardous surf and never turn your back on the ocean. Monitor local weather, surf, and tide forecast at www.weather.gov/mtr. The area forecast for the South Bay, including the San Jose metro area and the Santa Clara Valley. Coastal flood advisory in effect until 5 a.m. Pacific Daylight Time Thursday. For the rest of today, mostly sunny early in the afternoon, then becoming sunny. Highs in the mid-70s by the bay, upper 70s to mid-80s inland. South winds 5 to 10 miles per hour, becoming west in the afternoon. For tonight, mostly clear until midnight, then becoming partly cloudy. Lows in the 50s. West winds 5 to 10 miles per hour, becoming south after midnight. And on Thursday, mostly sunny in the morning, then becoming sunny. Highs in the mid-70s by the bay, mid-70s to lower 80s inland. South winds 5 to 10 miles per hour. For the Thursday night, mostly clear until midnight, then becoming partly cloudy. Lows in the 50s. South winds 5 to 15 miles per hour. Juneteenth, partly cloudy in the morning, then becoming mostly sunny. Highs from the 60s to upper 70s. South winds 5 to 10 miles per hour. For Friday night, mostly clear until midnight, then becoming partly cloudy. Lows in the 50s. And on Saturday, partly cloudy in the morning, then becoming sunny. Highs from the 70s to lower 80s. For the Saturday night, clear until midnight, then becoming partly cloudy. Patchy fog. Lows from the lower to mid-50s. Sunday through Monday, mostly clear. Highs from the lower 70s to mid-80s. Lows from the lower to mid-50s. Monday night, mostly clear. Patchy fog. Lows from the lower to mid-50s. Tuesday, partly cloudy in the morning, then becoming sunny. Highs from the mid-70s to upper 80s. High temperatures today and lows tonight for the selected cities: San Jose, 80 and 58, Mountain View, 76 and 59, Morgan Hill, 82 and 55. The area forecast for the Monterey Bay and Salinas Valley: beach hazards statement in effect through late tonight. For the rest of today, partly cloudy. Highs in the upper 60s at the coast to the lower 80s inland. West winds 5 to 15 miles per hour. For tonight, mostly cloudy. Areas of fog after midnight. Patchy drizzle after midnight. Lows in the 50s. West winds 5 to 10 miles per hour. And on Thursday, mostly cloudy in the morning, then becoming mostly sunny. Patchy fog and drizzle in the morning. Highs in the upper 60s at the coast to the upper 70s inland. West winds around 5 miles per hour, increasing to 10 to 15 miles per hour in the afternoon. For the Thursday night, mostly cloudy. Patchy fog and drizzle after midnight. Lows in the 50s. West winds 5 to 15 miles per hour. Juneteenth, mostly cloudy in the morning, then becoming mostly sunny. Patchy drizzle in the morning. Highs in the upper 60s at the coast to the mid-70s inland. Southwest winds 5 to 15 miles per hour. For Friday night, partly cloudy until midnight, then becoming mostly cloudy. Lows from the 40s to upper 50s. And on Saturday, mostly cloudy in the morning, then becoming mostly sunny. Highs from the mid-60s to upper 70s. Saturday night through Monday, partly cloudy. Patchy fog. Lows from the upper 40s to mid-50s. Highs from the mid-60s to lower 80s. Monday night and Tuesday, partly cloudy. Areas of fog. Lows in the lower 50s. Highs from the upper 60s to mid-80s. High

temperatures today and lows tonight for the selected cities. Santa Cruz, 69 and 56. Monterey, 69 and 57. Salinas, 68 and 57. Hollister, 75 and 53. King City, 83 and 52. The weather overview for the Bay Area and Central Coast, minor coastal flooding due to higher than normal high tides anticipated across low-lying coastal areas. Hazardous beach conditions through early Thursday morning with increased risk of sneaker waves and strong currents. Minor heat risk through the end of the week with temperatures cooling to below normal. The extended forecast for the Bay Area and Central Coast, Juneteenth and Friday night, partly cloudy. Highs 55 to 80. Lows 50 to 60. Saturday and Saturday night, partly cloudy. Patchy fog after midnight. Highs 55 to 80. Lows 50 to 55. Sunday and Sunday night, partly cloudy. Patchy fog in the morning. Patchy fog after midnight. Highs 55 to 85. Lows 50 to 55. Monday and Monday night, partly cloudy. Patchy fog in the morning. Patchy fog after midnight. Highs 55 to 85. Lows 50 to 60. Tuesday, partly sunny in the morning then clearing. Warmer. High 60 to 90. Sunrise, sunset, and tidal information for the San Francisco Bay Area for Wednesday, June 17th. The sunrise today, 5:48 a.m. The sunset tonight, 8:33 p.m. Tidal data at the Golden Gate for today. High tide, 12:56 a.m. at 6.81 feet. Low tide, 7:58 a.m. at -172 feet. High tide, 3:22 p.m. at 5:03 feet. Low tide, 7:53 p.m. at 2.87 feet. Here are the buoy observations for 11 a.m. Pacific Daylight Time. An offshore buoy 6, winds northeast at 60 knots, pressure 1,028.4 millibars. An offshore buoy 59, winds north at 16 knots, water temperature 62, pressure 1,020.0 millibars. At buoy 14 near Point Arena, winds south at 12 knots, water temperature 54, pressure 1,012.9 millibars. At buoy 13 near Bodega Bay, winds southeast at 4 knots, pressure 1,013.1 millibars. At Point Reyes Wave Rider buoy, water temperature 59, seas 8 feet, every 18 seconds. At San Francisco Bar buoy, water temperature 58, seas 5 feet, every 14 seconds. At San Francisco buoy, winds southeast at 4 knots, pressure 1,013.3 millibars, swell 5 feet, every 19 seconds. At Half Moon Bay buoy, winds southeast 4 knots, water temperature 57, pressure 1,013.2 millibars, seas 4 feet, every 19 seconds. At Monterey buoy, winds southeast at 10 knots, water temperature 61, pressure 1,013.4 millibars. At Point Sur, Wave Rider buoy, water temperature 61, seas 5 feet, every 18 seconds. At Cape San Martin buoy, wind southeast at 4 knots, water temperature 59, pressure 1,014.6 millibars. Synopsis for the Central California coast and bays, including the Monterey Bay, Greater Farallones, and Cordell Bank National Marine Sanctuaries, winds have mostly subsided this morning, with onshore pushes maintaining moderate to fresh southwest winds for San Francisco and San Pablo bays through the afternoon and evening hours. Onshore winds will impact the near coastal areas of Point Sur north to Point Pinos, and Pigeon Point to the Golden Gate. Fresh to locally strong onshore winds in the afternoons and evening will continue for the San Francisco Bay, San Pablo Bay, Monterey Bay, along with the near coastal area near Point Sur daily through at least the end of the work week. Elsewhere, expect light to gentle winds for the remainder of the week into the weekend with light to moderate seas and weak southwesterly swell across the coastal waters. The marine forecast for San Pablo Bay, Suisun Bay, the West Delta, and the San Francisco Bay north of the Bay Bridge. For today, southwest wind 5 to 10 knots, rising to 10.

50 knots this afternoon. For tonight, southwest wind 10 to 50 knots. For Thursday, southwest wind 10 to 50 knots. The marine forecast for Monterey Bay. For today, south wind around 5 knots, veering to southwest late this morning and afternoon. Seas 3 to 4 feet. Wave detail, west 2 feet at 9 seconds and southwest 4 feet at 13 seconds. Patchy dense fog early this morning. A slight chance of very light drizzle this morning. For tonight, southwest wind 5 to 10 knots. Seas 3 to 4 feet. Wave detail, west 3 feet at 8 seconds and south 2 feet at 16 seconds. A slight chance of very light drizzle. For Thursday, southwest wind 5 to 10 knots, rising to 10 to 15 knots in the afternoon. Seas 3 to 4 feet. Wave detail, northwest 3 feet at 9 seconds and southwest 4 feet at 13 seconds. A slight chance of very light drizzle in the morning. The coastal waters forecast from Pigeon Point to Point Pinos out to 10 nautical miles. For today, south wind 5 to 10 knots, veering to southwest late. Seas 3 to 4 feet, building to 5 to 6 feet this afternoon. Wave detail, west 4 feet at 9 seconds and southwest 4 feet at 16 seconds. For tonight, south wind 5 to 10 knots. Seas 5 to 6 feet. Wave detail, west 4 feet at 8 seconds and south 3 feet at 15 seconds. For Thursday, south wind 5 to 10 knots, rising to 10 to 15 knots in the afternoon. Seas 5 to 6 feet. Wave detail, northwest 4 feet at 9 seconds and southwest 4 feet at 15 seconds. The following is an important weather message from the National Weather Service. Issued at 6:25 a.m. Pacific Daylight Time. Coastal flood advisory remains in effect until 5 a.m. Pacific Daylight Time Thursday. What? Up to 1.2 feet of inundation above ground level is possible in low-lying areas near shorelines and tidal waterways. Where? Low-lying bayshore regions along the San Francisco and San Pablo Bays. When? Until 5 a.m. Pacific Daylight Time Thursday. Impacts, flooding of lots, parks, and roads with only isolated road closures expected. Additional details, at the San Francisco tidal gauge, high tide is expected to be 1.2 feet above normal 7/0.1 foot mean lower low water at 1:51 a.m. on Thursday. High tide varies up to 90 minutes earlier or later along the Pacific coast and through the San Francisco Bay, respectively. If travel is required, allow extra time as some roads may be closed. Do not drive around barricades or through water of unknown depth. Take the necessary actions to protect flood-prone property. The area forecast for the peninsula, North Bay, and East Bay. Coastal flood advisory in effect until 5 a.m. Pacific Daylight Time Thursday. Beach hazards statement in effect through late tonight, for the rest of today. Partly cloudy early in the afternoon, then becoming mostly sunny. Highs in the mid-60s at the coast of the mid-80s inland. Southwest winds 5 to 15 miles per hour. For tonight, partly cloudy. Patchy drizzle after midnight. Lows in the 50s. West winds 5 to 15 miles per hour. And on Thursday, partly cloudy in the morning, then becoming mostly sunny. Highs in the lower 60s at the coast to the lower 80s inland. Southwest winds 5 to 15 miles per hour. For the Thursday night, partly cloudy until midnight, then becoming mostly cloudy. Patchy drizzle after midnight. Lows in the 50s. Southwest winds 5 to 15 miles per hour. Juneteenth, mostly cloudy in the morning, then becoming mostly sunny. Patchy drizzle in the morning. Highs in the lower 60s at the coast to the upper 70s inland. Southwest winds 5 to 15 miles per hour. For Friday night, mostly clear until midnight, then becoming partly cloudy. Lows in the 50s. Saturday through Monday, partly cloudy. Highs 60s and 70s.

lows from the lower to mid-50s. Monday night, mostly clear until midnight, then becoming partly cloudy. Patchy fog. Lows in the 50s. Tuesday, partly cloudy in the morning, then becoming mostly sunny. Highs from the mid-60s to lower 80s. High temperatures today and lows tonight for the selected cities: San Francisco, 67 and 56, San Francisco Airport, 71 and 56, Redwood City, 80 and 57, Oakland, 71 and 57, Fremont, 78 and 57, Concord, 83 and 56, Livermore, 85 and 55, San Rafael, 70 and 57, Santa Rosa, 79 and 51, Napa, 74 and 53, Fairfield, 80 and 56. 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This broadcast originates from the National Weather Service office located in Monterey, California, and serves the South Bay and Monterey Bay Area, including the cities of San Jose, Monterey, Salinas, and Santa Cruz. These are the 11 a.m. Pacific Daylight Time observations for the San Francisco and Monterey Bay Areas on Wednesday, June 17th. At San Francisco Airport, it was mostly sunny, temperature 67, dew point 56, relative humidity 67%, northeast wind at 5 miles an hour, pressure 29.90 inches and falling. At Oakland Airport, it was partly sunny, temperature 65, dew point 56, relative humidity 72%, variable wind at 3 miles an hour, pressure 29.91 inches and steady. At San Jose Airport, it was mostly sunny, temperature 71, dew point 54, relative humidity 54%, southeast wind at 5 miles an hour, pressure 29.89 inches and falling. At Santa Rosa, it was cloudy, temperature 60, south wind at 3, pressure 29.92 and falling. At Concord, it was mostly sunny, temperature 69, west wind at 10. At Livermore, it was sunny, temperature 71, west wind at 9. At Monterey, it was mostly sunny, temperature 65, west wind at 8, pressure 29.93 and falling. At Salinas, it was sunny, temperature 66, dew point 54, relative humidity 65%, northwest wind at 7. Here are some observations around California and western Nevada. Skies ranged from sunny to mostly sunny. It was 73 at Sacramento, 68 at Los Angeles, 70 at San Diego, and 86 at Reno. Truckee reported 79, South Lake Tahoe reported 76, Blue Canyon reported 76, and Mammoth Lakes reported 79. Local temperature reports around San Francisco Bay for 11 a.m. Downtown San Francisco was 63 degrees. Oakland Museum was 64 degrees. Redwood City was 68 degrees. San Rafael was 63 degrees. The following is an important beach hazard message from the National Weather Service. Issued at 6:25 a.m. Pacific Daylight Time. Beach hazard statement remains in effect through late tonight. What? An increased risk of sneaker waves and strong rip currents expected. Where? Pacific Coast beaches. When? Until 5 a.m. Pacific Daylight Time Thursday. Impacts, dangerous swimming and surfing conditions, and localized beach erosion can be expected. Sneaker waves can sweep across the shoreline without warning, pulling people into the sea from rocks, jetties, and beaches. Stay off of jetties, piers, rocks, and other waterside infrastructure. Remain out of the water to avoid hazardous surf and never turn your back on the ocean. Monitor local weather, surf, and tide forecasts at www.weather.gov/mtr. The area forecast for the South Bay, including the San Jose metro area and the Santa Clara Valley. Coastal flood advisory in effect until 5 a.m. Pacific Daylight Time Thursday. For the rest of today, mostly sunny early in the afternoon, then becoming sunny. Highs in the mid-70s.

by the bay, upper 70s to mid-80s inland. South winds 5 to 10 miles per hour, becoming west in the afternoon. For tonight, mostly clear until midnight, then becoming partly cloudy. Lows in the 50s. West winds 5 to 10 miles per hour, becoming south after midnight. And on Thursday, mostly sunny in the morning, then becoming sunny. Highs in the mid-70s by the bay, mid-70s to lower 80s inland. South winds 5 to 10 miles per hour. For the Thursday night, mostly clear until midnight, then becoming partly cloudy. Lows in the 50s. South winds 5 to 15 miles per hour. Juneteenth, partly cloudy in the morning, then becoming mostly sunny. Highs from the 60s to upper 70s. South winds 5 to 10 miles per hour. For Friday night, mostly clear until midnight, then becoming partly cloudy. Lows in the 50s. And on Saturday, partly cloudy in the morning, then becoming sunny. Highs from the 70s to lower 80s. For the Saturday night, clear until midnight, then becoming partly cloudy. Patchy fog. Lows from the lower to mid 50s. Sunday through Monday, mostly clear. Highs from the lower 70s to mid 80s. Lows from the lower to mid 50s. Monday night, mostly clear. Patchy fog. Lows from the lower to mid 50s. Tuesday, partly cloudy in the morning, then becoming sunny. Highs from the mid 70s to upper 80s. High temperatures today and lows tonight for the selected cities: San Jose, 80 and 58, Mountain View, 76 and 59, Morgan Hill, 82 and 55. The area forecast for the Monterey Bay and Salinas Valley: beach hazards statement in effect through late tonight. For the rest of today, partly cloudy. Highs in the upper 60s at the coast to the lower 80s inland. West winds 5 to 15 miles per hour. For tonight, mostly cloudy. Areas of fog after midnight. Patchy drizzle after midnight. Lows in the 50s. West winds 5 to 10 miles per hour. And on Thursday, mostly cloudy in the morning, then becoming mostly sunny. Patchy fog and drizzle in the morning. Highs in the upper 60s at the coast to the upper 70s inland. West winds around 5 miles per hour, increasing to 10 to 15 miles per hour in the afternoon. For the Thursday night, mostly cloudy. Patchy fog and drizzle after midnight. Lows in the 50s. West winds 5 to 15 miles per hour. Juneteenth, mostly cloudy in the morning, then becoming mostly sunny. Patchy drizzle in the morning. Highs in the upper 60s at the coast to the mid-70s inland. Southwest winds 5 to 15 miles per hour. For Friday night, partly cloudy until midnight, then becoming mostly cloudy. Lows from the 40s to upper 50s. And on Saturday, mostly cloudy in the morning, then becoming mostly sunny. Highs from the mid-60s to upper 70s. Saturday night through Monday, partly cloudy. Patchy fog. Lows from the upper 40s to mid-50s. Highs from the mid-60s to lower 80s. Monday night and Tuesday, partly cloudy. Areas of fog, lows in the lower 50s, highs from the upper 60s to mid-80s. High temperatures today and lows tonight for the selected cities: Santa Cruz, 69 and 56, Monterey, 69 and 57, Salinas, 68 and 57, Hollister, 75 and 53, King City, 83 and 52. The weather overview for the Bay Area and Central Coast: Minor, 75 and 53, King City, 83 and 52. The weather overview for the Bay Area and Central Coast: minor coastal flooding due to higher than normal high tides anticipated across low-lying coastal areas. Hazardous beach conditions through early Thursday morning with increased risk of sneaker waves and strong wave currents. Minor heat risk through the end of the week with temperatures cooling to below normal. The extended forecast for the Bay Area and Central Coast: Juneteenth and Friday night.

partly cloudy. Highs 55 to 80. Lows 50 to 60. Saturday and Saturday night, partly cloudy. Patchy fog after midnight. Highs 55 to 80. Lows 50 to 55. Sunday and Sunday night, partly cloudy. Patchy fog in the morning. Patchy fog after midnight. Highs 55 to 85. Lows 50 to 55. Monday and Monday night, partly cloudy. Patchy fog in the morning. Patchy fog after midnight. Highs 55 to 85. Lows 50 to 60. Tuesday, partly sunny in the morning, then clearing. Warmer. Highs 60 to 90. Sunrise, sunset, and tidal information for the San Francisco Bay Area for Wednesday, June 17th. The sunrise today, 5:48 a.m. The sunset tonight, 8:33 p.m. Tidal data at the Golden Gate for today. High tide, 12:56 a.m. at 6.81 feet. Low tide, 7:58 a.m. at minus 172 feet. High tide, 3:22 p.m. at 5:03 feet. Low tide, 7:53 p.m. at 2.87 feet. Here are the buoy observations for 11 a.m. Pacific Daylight Time. An offshore buoy 6 winds northeast at 60 knots, pressure 1,028.4 millibars. An offshore buoy 59 winds north at 16 knots, water temperature 62, pressure 1,020.0 millibars. At buoy 14 near Point Arena, wind south at 12 knots, water temperature 54, pressure 1,012.9 millibars. At buoy 13 near Bodega Bay, wind southeast at 4 knots, pressure 1,013.1 millibars. At Point Reyes Wave Rider buoy, water temperature 59, seas 8 feet, every 18 seconds. At San Francisco Bar buoy, water temperature 58, seas 5 feet, every 14 seconds. At San Francisco Bay, wind southeast at 4 knots, pressure 1,013.3 millibars, swell 5 feet, every 19 seconds. At Half Moon Bay buoy, wind southeast 4 knots, water temperature 57, pressure 1,013.2 millibars, seas 4 feet, every 19 seconds. At Monterey buoy, wind southeast at 10 knots, water temperature 61, pressure 1,013.4 millibars. At Point Sur, Wave Rider buoy, water temperature 61, seas 5 feet, every 18 seconds. At Cape San Martin buoy, wind southeast at 4 knots, water temperature 59, pressure 1,014.6 millibars. Synopsis for the Central California coast and bays, including the Monterey Bay, Greater Farallones, and Cordell Bank National Marine Sanctuaries, winds have mostly subsided this morning, with onshore pushes maintaining moderate to fresh southwest winds for San Francisco and San Pablo bays through the afternoon and evening hours. Onshore winds will impact the near coastal areas of Point Sur north to Point Pinos and Pigeon Point to the Golden Gate. Fresh to locally strong onshore winds in the afternoons and evening will continue for the San Francisco Bay, San Pablo Bay, Monterey Bay, along with the near coastal area near Point Sur daily through at least the end of the work week. Elsewhere, expect light to gentle winds for the remainder of the week into the weekend, with light to moderate seas and weak southwesterly swell across the coastal waters. The marine forecast for San Pablo Bay, Suisun Bay, the West Delta, and the San Francisco Bay north of the Bay Bridge. For today, southwest wind 5 to 10 knots, rising to 10 to 15 knots this afternoon. For tonight, southwest wind 10 to 15 knots. For Thursday, southwest wind 10 to 15 knots. The marine forecast for Monterey Bay. For today, south wind around 5 knots, veering to southwest late this morning and afternoon. Seas 3 to 4 feet. Wave detail, west 2 feet at 9 seconds and southwest 4 feet at 13 seconds. Patchy dense fog early this morning. A slight chance of very light drizzle this morning. For tonight, southwest wind 5 to 10 knots. Seas 3 to 4 feet. Wave detail, west
seconds and south 2 feet at 16 seconds. A slight chance of very light drizzle. For Thursday, southwest wind 5 to 10 knots, rising to 10 to 15 knots in the afternoon. Seas 3 to 4 feet. Wave detail, northwest 3 feet at 9 seconds and southwest 4 feet at 13 seconds. A slight chance of very light drizzle in the morning. The coastal waters forecast from Pigeon Point to Point Pinos out to 10 nautical miles. For today, south wind 5 to 10 knots, veering to southwest late. Seas 3 to 4 feet, building to 5 to 6 feet this afternoon. Wave detail, west 4 feet at 9 seconds and southwest 4 feet at 16 seconds. For tonight, south wind 5 to 10 knots. Seas 5 to 6 feet. Wave detail, west 4 feet at 8 seconds and south 3 feet at 15 seconds. For Thursday, south wind 5 to 10 knots, rising to 10 to 15 knots in the afternoon. Seas 5 to 6 feet. Wave detail, northwest 4 feet at 9 seconds and southwest 4 feet at 15 seconds. The following is an important weather message from the National Weather Service. Issued at 6:25 a.m. Pacific Daylight Time. Coastal flood advisory remains in effect until 5 a.m. Pacific Daylight Time Thursday. What? Up to 1.2 feet of inundation above ground level is possible in low-lying areas near shorelines and tidal waterways. Where? Low-lying bayshore regions along the San Francisco and San Pablo Bays. When? Until 5 a.m. Pacific Daylight Time Thursday. Impacts, flooding of lots, parks, and roads with only isolated road closures expected. Additional details, at the San Francisco tidal gauge, high tide is expected to be 1.2 feet above normal 7/0.1 foot mean lower low water at 1:51 a.m. on Thursday. High tide varies up to 90 minutes earlier or later along the Pacific coast and through the San Francisco Bay, respectively. If travel is required, allow extra time as some roads may be closed. Do not drive around barricades or through water of unknown depth. Take the necessary actions to protect flood-prone property. The area forecast for the peninsula, North Bay, and East Bay. Coastal flood advisory in effect until 5 a.m. Pacific Daylight Time Thursday. Beach hazards statement in effect through late tonight, for the rest of today. Partly cloudy early in the afternoon, then becoming mostly sunny. Highs in the mid-60s at the coast of the mid-80s inland. Southwest winds 5 to 15 miles per hour. For tonight, partly cloudy. Patchy drizzle after midnight. Lows in the 50s. West winds 5 to 15 miles per hour. And on Thursday, partly cloudy in the morning, then becoming mostly sunny. Highs in the lower 60s at the coast of the lower 80s inland. Southwest winds 5 to 15 miles per hour. For the Thursday night, partly cloudy until midnight, then becoming mostly cloudy. Patchy drizzle after midnight. Lows in the 50s. Southwest winds 5 to 15 miles per hour. Juneteenth, mostly cloudy in the morning, then becoming mostly sunny. Patchy drizzle in the morning. Highs in the lower 60s at the coast to the upper 70s inland. Southwest winds 5 to 15 miles per hour. For Friday night, mostly clear until midnight, then becoming partly cloudy. Lows in the 50s. Saturday through Monday, partly cloudy. Highs 60s and 70s. Lows from the lower to mid 50s. Monday night, mostly clear until midnight, then becoming partly cloudy. Patchy fog. Lows in the 50s. Tuesday, partly cloudy in the morning, then becoming mostly sunny. Highs from the mid-60s to lower 80s. High temperatures today and lows tonight for the selected cities, San Francisco, 67 and 56, San Francisco Airport, 71 and 56, Redwood City, 80 and 57, Oakland, 71 and 57, Fremont, 78 and 57, Concord, 83 and 56, Livermore, 85 and 55, San Rafael,

Santa Rosa, 79 and 51, Napa, 74 and 53, Fairfield, 80 and 56. These are the 11 a.m. Pacific Daylight Time observations for the San Francisco and Monterey Bay areas on Wednesday, June 17th. At San Francisco Airport, it was mostly sunny, temperature 67, dew point 56, relative humidity 67%, northeast wind at 5 miles an hour, pressure 29.90 inches and falling. At Oakland Airport, it was partly sunny, temperature 65, dew point 56, relative humidity 72%, variable wind at 3 miles an hour, pressure 29.91 inches and steady. At San Jose Airport, it was mostly sunny, temperature 71, dew point 54, relative humidity 54%, southeast wind at 5 miles an hour, pressure 29.89 inches and falling. At Santa Rosa, it was cloudy, temperature 60, south wind at 3, pressure 29.92 and falling. At Concord, it was mostly sunny, temperature 69, west wind at 10. At Livermore, it was sunny, temperature 71, west wind at 9. At Monterey, it was mostly sunny, temperature 65, west wind at 8, pressure 29.93 and falling. At Salinas, it was sunny, temperature 66, dew point 54, relative humidity 65%, northwest wind at 7. Here are some observations around California and western Nevada. Skies ranged from sunny to mostly sunny. It was 73 at Sacramento, 68 at Los Angeles, 70 at San Diego, and 86 at Reno. Truckee reported 79, South Lake Tahoe reported 76, Blue Canyon reported 76, and Mammoth Lakes reported 79. Local temperature reports around San Francisco Bay for 11 a.m. Downtown San Francisco was 63 degrees. Oakland Museum was 64 degrees. Redwood City was 68 degrees. San Rafael was 63 degrees. The following is an important beach hazard message from the National Weather Service. Issued at 6:25 a.m. Pacific Daylight Time. Beach hazard statement remains in effect through late tonight. What? An increased risk of sneaker waves and strong rip currents expected. Where? Pacific Coast beaches. When? Until 5 a.m. Pacific Daylight Time Thursday. Impacts, dangerous swimming and surfing conditions and localized beach erosion can be expected. Sneaker waves can sweep across the shoreline without warning, pulling people into the sea from rocks, jetties and beaches. Stay off of jetties, piers, rocks, and other waterside infrastructure. Remain out of the water to avoid hazardous surf and never turn your back on the ocean. Monitor local weather, surf and tide forecasts at www.weather.gov/mtr. The area forecast for the South Bay, including the San Jose metro area and the Santa Clara Valley. Coastal flood advisory in effect until 5 a.m. Pacific Daylight Time Thursday. For the rest of today, mostly sunny early in the afternoon, then becoming sunny. Highs in the mid-70s by the bay, upper 70s to mid-80s inland. South winds 5 to 10 miles per hour, becoming west in the afternoon. For tonight, mostly clear until midnight, then becoming partly cloudy. Lows in the 50s. West winds 5 to 10 miles per hour, becoming south after midnight. And on Thursday, mostly sunny in the morning, then becoming sunny. Highs in the mid-70s by the bay, mid-70s to lower 80s inland. South winds 5 to 10 miles per hour. For the Thursday night, mostly clear until midnight, then becoming partly cloudy. Lows in the 50s. South winds 5 to 15 miles per hour. Juneteenth, partly cloudy in the morning, then becoming mostly sunny. Highs from the 60s to upper 70s. South winds 5 to 10 miles per hour. For Friday night, mostly clear until midnight, then becoming partly cloudy. Lows in the 50s. And on Saturday, partly cloudy in the morning, then becoming sunny.

highs from the 70s to lower 80s. For the Saturday night, clear until midnight, then becoming partly cloudy. Patchy fog. Lows from the lower to mid 50s. Sunday through Monday, mostly clear. Highs from the lower 70s to mid 80s. Lows from the lower to mid 50s. Monday night, mostly clear. Patchy fog. Lows from the lower to mid 50s. Tuesday, partly cloudy in the morning, then becoming sunny. Highs from the mid 70s to upper 80s. High temperatures today and lows tonight for the selected cities: San Jose, 80 and 58, Mountain View, 76 and 59, Morgan Hill, 82 and 55. The area forecast for the Monterey Bay and Salinas Valley: beach hazards statement in effect through late tonight. For the rest of today, partly cloudy. Highs in the upper 60s at the coast to the lower 80s inland. West winds 5 to 15 miles per hour. For tonight, mostly cloudy. Areas of fog after midnight. Patchy drizzle after midnight. Lows in the 50s. West winds 5 to 10 miles per hour. And on Thursday, mostly cloudy in the morning, then becoming mostly sunny. Patchy fog and drizzle in the morning. Highs in the upper 60s at the coast to the upper 70s inland. West winds around 5 miles per hour, increasing to 10 to 15 miles per hour in the afternoon. For the Thursday night, mostly cloudy. Patchy fog and drizzle after midnight. Lows in the 50s. West winds 5 to 15 miles per hour. Juneteenth, mostly cloudy in the morning, then becoming mostly sunny. Patchy drizzle in the morning. Highs in the upper 60s at the coast to the mid 70s inland. Southwest winds 5 to 15 miles per hour. For Friday night, partly cloudy until midnight, then becoming mostly cloudy. Lows from the 40s to upper 50s. And on Saturday, mostly cloudy in the morning, then becoming mostly sunny. Highs from the mid 60s to upper 70s. Saturday night through Monday, partly cloudy. Patchy fog. Lows from the upper 40s to mid 50s. Highs from the mid 60s to lower 80s. Monday night and Tuesday, partly cloudy. Areas of fog. Lows in the lower 50s. Highs from the upper 60s to mid 80s. High temperatures today and lows tonight for the selected cities: Santa Cruz, 69 and 56, Monterey, 69 and 57, Salinas, 68 and 57, Hollister, 75 and 53, King City, 83 and 52. The weather overview for the Bay Area and Central Coast: minor coastal flooding due to higher than normal high tides anticipated across low-lying coastal areas. Hazardous beach conditions through early Thursday morning with increased risk of sneaker waves and strong currents. Minor heat risk through the end of the week with temperatures cooling to below normal. The extended forecast for the Bay Area and Central Coast: Juneteenth and Friday night, partly cloudy. Highs 55 to 80. Lows 50 to 60. Saturday and Saturday night, partly cloudy. Patchy fog after midnight. Highs 55 to 80. Lows 50 to 55. Sunday and Sunday night, partly cloudy. Patchy fog in the morning. Patchy fog after midnight. Highs 55 to 85. Lows 50 to 55. Monday and Monday night, partly cloudy. Patchy fog in the morning. Patchy fog after midnight. Highs 55 to 85. Lows 50 to 60. Tuesday, partly sunny in the morning, then clearing. Warmer. High 60 to 90. Sunrise, sunset, and tidal information for the San Francisco Bay Area for Wednesday, June 17th. The sunrise today, 5:48 a.m. The sunset tonight, 8:33 p.m. Tidal data at the Golden Gate for today. High tide, 12:56 a.m. at 6.81 feet. Low tide, 7:58 a.m. at minus 172 feet. High tide,

22 p.m. at 5. 3 feet low tide, 7:53 p.m. at 2.87 feet. Here are the buoy observations for 11 a.m. Pacific Daylight Time. An offshore buoy 6 winds northeast at 60 knots, pressure 1,028.4 millibars. An offshore buoy 59 winds north at 16 knots, water temperature 62, pressure 1,020.0 millibars. At buoy 14 near Point Arena, winds south at 12 knots, water temperature 54, pressure 1,012.9 millibars. At buoy 13 near Bodega Bay, winds southeast at 4 knots, pressure 1,013.1 millibars. At Point Reyes Wave Rider buoy, water temperature 59, seas 8 feet, every 18 seconds. At San Francisco Bar buoy, water temperature 58, seas 5 feet, every 14 seconds. At San Francisco buoy, wind southeast at 4 knots, pressure 1,013.3 millibars, swell 5 feet, every 19 seconds. At Half Moon Bay buoy, wind southeast 4 knots, water temperature 57, pressure 1,013.2 millibars, seas 4 feet, every 19 seconds. At Monterey buoy, wind southeast at 10 knots, water temperature 61, pressure 1,013.4 millibars. At Point Sur, Wave Rider buoy, water temperature 61, seas 5 feet, every 18 seconds. At Cape San Martin buoy, wind southeast at 4 knots, water temperature 59, pressure 1,014.6 millibars. 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This broadcast originates from the National Weather Service office located in Monterey, California, and serves the South Bay and Monterey Bay Area, including the cities of San Jose, Monterey, Salinas, and Santa Cruz. Synopsis for the Central California coast and bays, including the Monterey Bay, Greater Farallones, and Cordell Bank National Marine Sanctuaries, winds have mostly subsided this morning, with onshore pushes maintaining moderate to fresh southwest winds for San Francisco and San Pablo bays through the afternoon and evening hours. Onshore winds will impact the near coastal areas of Point Sur north to Point Pinos and Pigeon Point to the Golden Gate. Fresh to locally strong onshore winds in the afternoons and evening will continue for the San Francisco Bay, San Pablo Bay, Monterey Bay, along with the near coastal area near Point Sur daily through at least the end of the work week. Elsewhere, expect light to gentle winds for the remainder of the week into the weekend, with light to moderate seas and weak southwesterly swell across the coastal waters. The marine forecast for San Pablo Bay, Suisun Bay, the West Delta, and the San Francisco Bay north of the Bay Bridge. For today, southwest wind 5 to 10 knots, rising to 10 to 15 knots this afternoon. For tonight, southwest wind 10 to 15 knots. For Thursday, southwest wind 10 to 15 knots. The marine forecast for Monterey Bay. For today, south wind around 5 knots, veering to southwest late this morning and afternoon. Seas 3 to 4 feet. Wave detail, west 2 feet at 9 seconds and southwest 4 feet at 13 seconds. Patchy dense fog early this morning. A slight chance of very light drizzle this morning. For tonight, southwest wind 5 to 10 knots. Seas 3 to 4 feet. Wave detail, west 3 feet at 8 seconds and south 2 feet at 16 seconds. A slight chance of very light drizzle. For Thursday, southwest wind 5 to 10 knots, rising to 10 to 15 knots in the afternoon. Seas 3 to 4 feet. Wave detail, northwest 3 feet at 9 seconds and southwest 4 feet at 13 seconds. A slight chance of very light drizzle in the morning. The coastal waters forecast from Pigeon Point to Point Pinos out to 10 nautical miles. For today, south wind 5 to 10 knots, veering to southwest late. Seas 3 to 4 feet, building to 5 to 6 feet this afternoon. Wave detail, west 4 feet at 9 seconds and southwest 4 feet at 16 seconds. For tonight, south wind 5 to 10 knots.
seas 5 to 6 feet. Wave detail, west 4 feet at 8 seconds and south 3 feet at 15 seconds. For Thursday, south wind 5 to 10 knots, rising to 10 to 15 knots in the afternoon. Seas 5 to 6 feet. Wave detail, northwest 4 feet at 9 seconds and southwest 4 feet at 15 seconds. The following is an important weather message from the National Weather Service. Issued at 6:25 a.m. Pacific Daylight Time. Coastal flood advisory remains in effect until 5 a.m. Pacific Daylight Time Thursday. What? Up to 1.2 feet of inundation above ground level is possible in low-lying areas near shorelines and tidal waterways. Where? Low-lying bayshore regions along the San Francisco and San Pablo Bays. When? Until 5 a.m. Pacific Daylight Time Thursday. Impacts, flooding of lots, parks, and roads with only isolated road closures expected. Additional details, at the San Francisco tidal gauge, high tide is expected to be 1.2 feet above normal 7/0.1 foot mean lower low water at 1:51 a.m. on Thursday. High tide varies up to 90 minutes earlier or later along the Pacific coast and through the San Francisco Bay, respectively. If travel is required, allow extra time as some roads may be closed. Do not drive around barricades or through water of unknown depth. Take the necessary actions to protect flood-prone property. The area forecast for the peninsula, North Bay, and East Bay. Coastal flood advisory in effect until 5 a.m. Pacific Daylight Time Thursday. Beach hazards statement in effect through late tonight, for the rest of today. Partly cloudy early in the afternoon, then becoming mostly sunny. Highs in the mid-60s at the coast to the mid-80s inland. Southwest winds 5 to 15 miles per hour. For tonight, partly cloudy. Patchy drizzle after midnight. Lows in the 50s. West winds 5 to 15 miles per hour. And on Thursday, partly cloudy in the morning, then becoming mostly sunny. Highs in the lower 60s at the coast to the lower 80s inland. Southwest winds 5 to 15 miles per hour. For the Thursday night, partly cloudy until midnight, then becoming mostly cloudy. Patchy drizzle after midnight. Lows in the 50s. Southwest winds 5 to 15 miles per hour. Juneteenth, mostly cloudy in the morning, then becoming mostly sunny. Patchy drizzle in the morning. Highs in the lower 60s at the coast to the upper 70s inland. Southwest winds 5 to 15 miles per hour. For Friday night, mostly clear until midnight, then becoming partly cloudy. Lows in the 50s. Saturday through Monday, partly cloudy. Highs 60s and 70s. Lows from the lower to mid 50s. Monday night, mostly clear until midnight, then becoming partly cloudy. Patchy fog. Lows in the 50s. Tuesday, partly cloudy in the morning, then becoming mostly sunny. Highs from the mid-60s to lower 80s. High temperatures today and lows tonight for the selected cities, San Francisco, 67 and 56, San Francisco Airport, 71 and 56, Redwood City, 80 and 57, Oakland, 71 and 57, Fremont, 78 and 57, Concord, 83 and 56, Livermore, 85 and 55, San Rafael, 70 and 57, Santa Rosa, 79 and 51, Napa, 74 and 53, Fairfield, 80 and 56. These are the noon Pacific Daylight Time observations for the San Francisco and Monterey Bay areas on Wednesday, June 17th. At San Francisco Airport, it was mostly sunny, temperature 68, dew point 57, relative humidity 68%, northeast wind at 9 miles an hour, pressure 29.91 inches and rising. At Oakland Airport, it was mostly sunny, temperature 67, dew point 56, relative humidity 67%, west wind at 8 miles an hour, pressure 29.92 inches and rising. At San Jose Airport, it was sunny, temperature 76, dew point 54, relative humidity 40.

6%, variable wind at 5 miles an hour, pressure 29.89 inches and steady. At Santa Rosa, it was cloudy, temperature 63, southwest wind at 7, pressure 29.92 and steady. At Concord, it was sunny, temperature 72, west wind at 12. At Livermore, it was sunny, temperature 75, northwest wind at 9. At Monterey, it was mostly sunny, temperature 67, southwest wind at 9, pressure 29.94 and rising. At Salinas, it was sunny, temperature 69, dew point 55, relative humidity 60%, northwest wind at 9. Here are some observations around California and western Nevada. Skies ranged from sunny to mostly sunny. It was 76 at Sacramento, 70 at Los Angeles, 71 at San Diego, and 90 at Reno. Truckee reported 81, South Lake Tahoe reported 77, Blue Canyon reported 78, and Mammoth Lakes reported 81. Local temperature reports around San Francisco Bay for 11 a.m. Downtown San Francisco was 63 degrees. Oakland Museum was 64 degrees. Redwood City was 68 degrees. San Rafael was 63 degrees. The following is an important beach hazard message from the National Weather Service. Issued at 6:25 a.m. Pacific Daylight Time. Beach hazard statement remains in effect through late tonight. What? An increased risk of sneaker waves and strong rip currents expected. Where? Pacific Coast beaches. When? Until 5 a.m. Pacific Daylight Time Thursday. Impacts, dangerous swimming and surfing conditions and localized beach erosion can be expected. Sneaker waves can sweep across the shoreline without warning, pulling people into the sea from rocks, jetties and beaches. Stay off of jetties, piers, rocks, and other waterside infrastructure. Remain out of the water to avoid hazardous surf and never turn your back on the ocean. Monitor local weather, surf and tide forecast at www.weather.gov/mtr. The area forecast for the South Bay, including the San Jose metro area and the Santa Clara Valley. Coastal flood advisory in effect until 5 a.m. Pacific Daylight Time Thursday. For the rest of today, mostly sunny early in the afternoon, then becoming sunny. Highs in the mid-70s by the bay, upper 70s to mid-80s inland. South winds 5 to 10 miles per hour, becoming west in the afternoon. For tonight, mostly clear until midnight, then becoming partly cloudy. Lows in the 50s. West winds 5 to 10 miles per hour, becoming south after midnight. And on Thursday, mostly sunny in the morning, then becoming sunny. Highs in the mid-70s by the bay, mid-70s to lower 80s inland. South winds 5 to 10 miles per hour. For the Thursday night, mostly clear until midnight, then becoming partly cloudy. Lows in the 50s. South winds 5 to 15 miles per hour. Juneteenth, partly cloudy in the morning, then becoming mostly sunny. Highs from the 60s to upper 70s. South winds 5 to 10 miles per hour. For Friday night, mostly clear until midnight, then becoming partly cloudy. Lows in the 50s. And on Saturday, partly cloudy in the morning, then becoming sunny. Highs from the 70s to lower 80s. For the Saturday night, clear until midnight, then becoming partly cloudy. Patchy fog. Lows from the lower to mid-50s. Sunday through Monday, mostly clear. Highs from the lower 70s to mid-80s. Lows from the lower to mid-50s. Monday night, mostly clear. Patchy fog. Lows from the lower to mid-50s. Tuesday, partly cloudy in the morning, then becoming sunny. Highs from the mid-70s to upper 80s. High temperatures today and lows tonight for the selected cities, San Jose, 80 and 58, Mountain View, 76 and 59, Morgan Hill, 82 and 55. The area forecast for the Monterey Bay and Salinas Valley,

upper 70s inland. West winds around 5 miles per hour, increasing to 10 to 15 miles per hour in the afternoon. For the Thursday night, mostly cloudy. Patchy fog and drizzle after midnight. Lows in the 50s. West winds 5 to 15 miles per hour. Juneteenth, mostly cloudy in the morning, then becoming mostly sunny. Patchy drizzle in the morning. Highs in the upper 60s at the coast to the mid-70s inland. Southwest winds 5 to 15 miles per hour. For Friday night, partly cloudy until midnight, then becoming mostly cloudy. Lows from the 40s to upper 50s. And on Saturday? Mostly cloudy in the morning, then becoming mostly sunny. Highs from the mid-60s to upper 70s. Saturday night through Monday? Partly cloudy. Patchy fog. Lows from the upper 40s to mid-50s. Highs from the mid-60s to lower 80s. Monday night and Tuesday partly cloudy. Areas of fog, lows in the lower 50s, highs from the upper 60s to mid-80s. High temperatures today and lows tonight for the selected cities: Santa Cruz, 69 and 56, Monterrey, 69 and 57, Salinas, 68 and 57, Hollister, 75 and 53, King City, 83 and 52. The weather overview for the Bay Area and Central Coast: minor coastal flooding due to higher than normal high tides anticipated across low-lying coastal areas. Hazardous beach conditions through early Thursday morning with increased risk of sneaker waves and strong rip currents. Minor heat risk through the end of the week with temperatures cooling to below normal. The extended forecast for the Bay Area and Central Coast: Juneteenth and Friday night, partly cloudy. Highs 55 to 80. Lows 50 to 60. Saturday and Saturday night, partly cloudy. Patchy fog after midnight. Highs 55 to 80. Lows 50 to 55. Sunday and Sunday night, partly cloudy. Patchy fog in the morning. Patchy fog after midnight. Highs 55 to 85. Lows 50 to 55. Monday and Monday night, partly cloudy. Patchy fog in the morning. Patchy fog after midnight. Highs 55 to 85. Lows 50 to 60. Tuesday, partly sunny in the morning, then clearing. Warmer. Highs 60 to 90. Sunrise, sunset, and tidal information for the San Francisco Bay Area for Wednesday, June 17th. The sunrise today, 5:48 a.m. The sunset tonight, 8:33 p.m. Tidal data at the Golden Gate for today. High tide, 12:56 a.m. at 6.81 feet. Low tide, 7:58 a.m. at minus 172 feet. High tide, 3:22 p.m. at 5:03 feet. Low tide, 7:53 p.m. at 2.87 feet. Here are the buoy observations for noon Pacific Daylight Time. An offshore buoy 6, winds northeast at 60 knots, pressure 1,028.4 millibars. An offshore buoy 59, winds north at 70 knots, gusting to 21, water temperature 62, pressure 1,020.0 millibars. At buoy 14 near Point Arena, winds south at 12 knots, water temperature 54, pressure 1,013.0 millibars. At buoy 13 near Bodega Bay, winds southeast at 4 knots, pressure 1,013.3 millibars. At Point Reyes Wave Rider buoy, water temperature 59, seas 8 feet, every 18 seconds. At San Francisco Bar buoy, water temperature 58, seas 5 feet, every 18 seconds. At San Francisco buoy, winds east at 2 knots, pressure 1,013.4 millibars, swell 5 feet, every 19 seconds. At Half Moon Bay buoy, winds south 4 knots, water temperature 57, pressure 1,013.3 millibars, seas 4 feet, every 16 seconds. At Monterey buoy, winds southeast at 10 knots, water temperature 61, pressure 1,013.7 millibars. At Point Sur, Wave Rider buoy, water temperature 61, seas 6 feet, every

15 seconds. At Cape San Martin, buoy wind south at 6 knots. Water temperature 60. Pressure 1,014.8 millibars. Synopsis for the Central California coast and bays, including the Monterey Bay, Greater Farallones, and Cordell Bank National Marine Sanctuaries. Winds have mostly subsided this morning, with onshore pushes maintaining moderate to fresh southwest winds for San Francisco and San Pablo bays through the afternoon and evening hours. Onshore winds will impact the near coastal areas of Pointster North to Point Pinos and Pigeon Point to the Golden Gate. Fresh to locally strong onshore winds in the afternoons and evening will continue for the San Francisco Bay, San Pablo Bay, Monterey Bay, along with the near coastal area near Pointster daily through at least the end of the work week. Elsewhere, expect light to gentle winds for the remainder of the week into the weekend with light to moderate seas and weak southwesterly swell across the coastal waters. The marine forecast for San Pablo Bay, Suisun Bay, the West Delta, and the San Francisco Bay north of the Bay Bridge. For today, southwest wind 5 to 10 knots, rising to 10 to 15 knots this afternoon. For tonight, southwest wind 10 to 15 knots. For Thursday, southwest wind 10 to 15 knots. The marine forecast for Monterey Bay. For today, south wind around 5 knots, veering to southwest late this morning and afternoon. Seas 3 to 4 feet. Wave detail, west 2 feet at 9 seconds and southwest 4 feet at 13 seconds. Patchy dense fog early this morning. A slight chance of very light drizzle this morning. For tonight, southwest wind 5 to 10 knots. Seas 3 to 4 feet. Wave detail, west 3 feet at 8 seconds and south 2 feet at 16 seconds. A slight chance of very light drizzle. For Thursday, southwest wind 5 to 10 knots, rising to 10 to 15 knots in the afternoon. Seas 3 to 4 feet. Wave detail, northwest 3 feet at 9 seconds and southwest 4 feet at 13 seconds. A slight chance of very light drizzle in the morning. The coastal waters forecast from Pigeon Point to Point Pinos out to 10 nautical miles. For today, south wind 5 to 10 knots, veering to southwest late. Seas 3 to 4 feet, building to 5 to 6 feet this afternoon. Wave detail, west 4 feet at 9 seconds and southwest 4 feet at 16 seconds. For tonight, south wind 5 to 10 knots. Seas 5 to 6 feet. Wave detail, west 4 feet at 8 seconds and south 3 feet at 15 seconds. For Thursday, south wind 5 to 10 knots, rising to 10 to 15 knots in the afternoon. Seas 5 to 6 feet. Wave detail, northwest 4 feet at 9 seconds and southwest 4 feet at 15 seconds. The following is an important weather message from the National Weather Service. Issued at 6:25 a.m. Pacific Daylight Time. Coastal flood advisory remains in effect until 5 a.m. Pacific Daylight Time Thursday. What? Up to 1.2 feet of inundation above ground level is possible in low-lying areas near shorelines and tidal waterways. Where? Low-lying bayshore regions along the San Francisco and San Pablo Bays. When? Until 5 a.m. Pacific Daylight Time Thursday. Impacts, flooding of lots, parks, and roads with only isolated road closures expected. Additional details, at the San Francisco tidal gauge, high tide is expected to be 1.2 feet above normal 7/0.1 foot mean lower low water at 1:51 a.m. on Thursday. High tide varies up to 90 minutes earlier or later along the Pacific coast and through the San Francisco Bay, respectively. If travel is required, allow extra time as some roads may be closed. Do not drive around barricades or through water of unknown depth. Take the necessary actions to protect flood-prone property. The area forecast for the peninsula, North Bay, and East Bay. Coastal flood advisory in effect until 5 a.m. Pacific Daylight Time Thursday. Beach hazards statement in effect through late tonight, for the rest of today. Partly cloudy early in the afternoon, then becoming mostly sunny. Highs in the mid-60s.

mid-80s inland. Southwest winds 5 to 15 miles per hour. For tonight, partly cloudy. Patchy drizzle after midnight. Lows in the 50s. West winds 5 to 15 miles per hour. And on Thursday, partly cloudy in the morning, then becoming mostly sunny. Highs in the lower 60s at the coast to the lower 80s inland. Southwest winds 5 to 15 miles per hour. For the Thursday night, partly cloudy until midnight, then becoming mostly cloudy. Patchy drizzle after midnight. Lows in the 50s. Southwest winds 5 to 15 miles per hour. Juneteenth, mostly cloudy in the morning, then becoming mostly sunny. Patchy drizzle in the morning. Highs in the lower 60s at the coast to the upper 70s inland. Southwest winds 5 to 15 miles per hour. For Friday night, mostly clear until midnight, then becoming partly cloudy. Lows in the 50s. Saturday through Monday, partly cloudy. Highs 60s and 70s. Lows from the lower to mid 50s. Monday night, mostly clear until midnight, then becoming partly cloudy. Patchy fog. Lows in the 50s. Tuesday, partly cloudy in the morning, then becoming mostly sunny. Highs from the mid 60s to lower 80s. High temperatures today and lows tonight for the selected cities: San Francisco, 67 and 56, San Francisco Airport, 71 and 56, Redwood City, 80 and 57, Oakland, 71 and 57, Fremont, 78 and 57, Concord, 83 and 56, Livermore, 85 and 55, San Rafael, 70 and 57, Santa Rosa, 79 and 51, Napa, 74 and 53, Fairfield, 80 and 56. These are the noon Pacific Daylight Time observations for the San Francisco and Monterey Bay areas on Wednesday, June 17th. At San Francisco Airport, it was mostly sunny, temperature 68, dew point 57, relative humidity 68%, northeast wind at 9 miles an hour, pressure 29.91 inches and rising. At Oakland Airport, it was mostly sunny, temperature 67, dew point 56, relative humidity 67%, west wind at 8 miles an hour, pressure 29.92 inches and rising. At San Jose Airport, it was sunny, temperature 76, dew point 54, relative humidity 46%, variable wind at 5 miles an hour, pressure 29.89 inches and steady. At Santa Rosa, it was cloudy, temperature 63, southwest wind at 7, pressure 29.92 and steady. At Concord, it was sunny, temperature 72, west wind at 12. At Livermore, it was sunny, temperature 75, northwest wind at 9. At Monterey, it was mostly sunny, temperature 67, southwest wind at 9, pressure 29.94 and rising. At Salinas, it was sunny, temperature 69, dew point 55, relative humidity 60%, northwest wind at 9. Here are some observations around California and western Nevada. Skies ranged from sunny to mostly sunny. It was 76 at Sacramento, 70 at Los Angeles, 71 at San Diego, and 90 at Reno. Truckee reported 81, South Lake Tahoe reported 77, Blue Canyon reported 78, and Mammoth Lakes reported 81. Local temperature reports around San Francisco Bay for 12 p.m. Downtown San Francisco was 65 degrees. Oakland Museum was 65 degrees. Redwood City was 68 degrees. San Rafael was 72 degrees. The following is an important beach hazard message from the National Weather Service. Issued at 6:25 a.m. Pacific Daylight Time. Beach hazard statement remains in effect through late tonight. What? An increased risk of sneaker waves and strong rip currents expected. Where? Pacific Coast beaches. When? Until 5 a.m. Pacific Daylight Time Thursday. Impacts, dangerous swimming and surfing conditions and localized beach erosion can be expected.

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Stay off of jetties, piers, rocks, and other waterside infrastructure. Remain out of the water to avoid hazardous surf and never turn your back on the ocean. Monitor local weather, surf, and tide forecasts at www.weather.gov/mtr. 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This broadcast originates from the National Weather Service office located in Monterey, California, and serves the South Bay and Monterey Bay Area, including the cities of San Jose, Monterey, Salinas, and Santa Cruz. The area forecast for the South Bay, including the San Jose metro area and the Santa Clara Valley. Coastal flood advisory in effect until 5 a.m. Pacific Daylight Time Thursday. For the rest of today, mostly sunny early in the afternoon, then becoming sunny. Highs in the mid-70s by the bay, upper 70s to mid-80s inland. South winds 5 to 10 miles per hour, becoming west in the afternoon. For tonight, mostly clear until midnight, then becoming partly cloudy. Lows in the 50s. West winds 5 to 10 miles per hour, becoming south after midnight. And on Thursday, mostly sunny in the morning, then becoming sunny. Highs in the mid-70s by the bay, mid-70s to lower 80s inland. South winds 5 to 10 miles per hour. For the Thursday night, mostly clear until midnight, then becoming partly cloudy. Lows in the 50s. South winds 5 to 15 miles per hour. Juneteenth, partly cloudy in the morning, then becoming mostly sunny. Highs from the 60s to upper 70s. South winds 5 to 10 miles per hour. For Friday night, mostly clear until midnight, then becoming partly cloudy. Lows in the 50s. And on Saturday, partly cloudy in the morning, then becoming sunny. Highs from the 70s to lower 80s. For the Saturday night, clear until midnight, then becoming partly cloudy. Patchy fog. Lows from the lower to mid-50s. Sunday through Monday, mostly clear. Highs from the lower 70s to mid-80s. Lows from the lower to mid-50s. Monday night, mostly clear. Patchy fog. Lows from the lower to mid-50s. Tuesday, partly cloudy in the morning, then becoming sunny. Highs from the mid-70s to upper 80s. High temperatures today and lows tonight for the selected cities: San Jose, 80 and 58, Mountain View, 76 and 59, Morgan Hill, 82 and 55. The area forecast for the Monterey Bay and Salinas Valley: beach hazards statement in effect through late tonight. For the rest of today, partly cloudy. Highs in the upper 60s at the coast to the lower 80s inland. West winds 5 to 15 miles per hour. For tonight, mostly cloudy. Areas of fog after midnight. Patchy drizzle after midnight. Lows in the 50s. West winds 5 to 10 miles per hour. And on Thursday, mostly cloudy in the morning, then becoming mostly sunny. Patchy fog and drizzle in the morning. Highs in the upper 60s at the coast to the upper 70s inland. West winds around 5 miles per hour, increasing to 10 to 15 miles per hour in the afternoon. For the Thursday night, mostly cloudy. Patchy fog and drizzle after midnight. Lows in the 50s. West winds 5 to 15 miles per hour. Juneteenth, mostly cloudy in the morning, then becoming mostly sunny. Patchy drizzle in the morning. Highs in the upper 60s at the coast to the mid-70s inland. Southwest winds 5 to 15 miles per hour. For Friday night, partly cloudy until midnight, then becoming mostly cloudy. Lows from the 40s to upper 50s. And on Saturday, mostly cloudy in the morning, then becoming mostly sunny. Highs from the mid-60s to upper 70s. Saturday.

Friday night through Monday. Partly cloudy. Patchy fog. Lows from the upper 40s to mid 50s. Highs from the mid 60s to lower 80s. Monday night and Tuesday partly cloudy. Areas of fog, lows in the lower 50s, highs from the upper 60s to mid 80s. High temperatures today and lows tonight for the selected cities: Santa Cruz, 69 and 56, Monterrey, 69 and 57, Salinas, 68 and 57, Hollister, 75 and 53, King City, 83 and 52. The weather overview for the Bay Area and Central Coast: minor coastal flooding due to higher than normal high tides anticipated across low-lying coastal areas. Hazardous beach conditions through early Thursday morning with increased risk of sneaker waves and strong currents. Minor heat risk through the end of the week with temperatures cooling to below normal. The extended forecast for the Bay Area and Central Coast, Juneteenth and Friday night, partly cloudy. Highs 55 to 80. Lows 50 to 60. Saturday and Saturday night, partly cloudy. Patchy fog after midnight. Highs 55 to 80. Lows 50 to 55. Sunday and Sunday night, partly cloudy. Patchy fog in the morning. Patchy fog after midnight. Highs 55 to 85. Lows 50 to 55. Monday and Monday night, partly cloudy. Patchy fog in the morning. Patchy fog after midnight. Highs 55 to 85. Lows 50 to 60. Tuesday, partly sunny in the morning then clearing. Warmer. High 60 to 90. Sunrise, sunset and tidal information for the San Francisco Bay Area for Wednesday, June 17th. The sunrise today, 5:48 a.m. The sunset tonight, 8:33 p.m. Tidal data at the Golden Gate for today. High tide, 12:56 a.m. at 6.81 feet. Low tide, 7:58 a.m. at -172 feet. High tide, 3:22 p.m. at 5:03 feet. Low tide, 7:53 p.m. at 2.87 feet. Here are the buoy observations for noon Pacific Daylight Time. An offshore buoy 6 winds northeast at 60 knots, pressure 1,028.4 millibars. An offshore buoy 59 winds north at 70 knots, gusting to 21, water temperature 62, pressure 1,020.0 millibars. At buoy 14 near Point Arena, wind south at 12 knots, water temperature 54, pressure 1,013.0 millibars. At buoy 13 near Bodega Bay, wind southeast at 4 knots, pressure 1,013.3 millibars. At Point Reyes, wave rider buoy, water temperature 59, seas 8 feet, every 18 seconds. At San Francisco Bar, buoy water temperature 58, seas 5 feet, every 18 seconds. At San Francisco Bay, winds east at 2 knots, pressure 1,013.4 millibars, swell 5 feet, every 19 seconds. At Half Moon Bay, buoy winds south 4 knots, water temperature 57, pressure 1,013.3 millibars, seas 4 feet, every 16 seconds. At Monterey, buoy winds southeast at 10 knots, water temperature 61, pressure 1,013.7 millibars. At 4 feet, every 16 seconds. At Monterey, buoy wind southeast at 10 knots, water temperature 61, pressure 1,013.7 millibars. At Point Sur, wave rider buoy water temperature 61, seas 6 feet, every 18 seconds. At Cape San Martin, buoy wind south at 6 knots, water temperature 60, pressure 1,014.8 millibars. Synopsis for the Central California coast and bays, including the Monterey Bay, Greater Farallones, and Cordell Bank National Marine Sanctuaries: winds have mostly subsided this morning, with onshore pushes maintaining moderate to fresh southwest winds for San Francisco and San Pablo bays through the afternoon and evening hours. Onshore winds will impact the near coastal areas of Point Sur north to Point Pinos, and Pigeon Point to the Golden Gate. Fresh to locally strong onshore winds in the afternoons and evening will continue for the

San Francisco Bay, San Pablo Bay, Monterey Bay, along with in your coastal area near points or daily through at least the end of the work week. Elsewhere, expect light to gentle winds for the remainder of the week into the weekend with light to moderate seas and weak southwesterly swell across the coastal waters. The marine forecast for San Pablo Bay, Suisun Bay, the West Delta, and the San Francisco Bay north of the Bay Bridge. For today, southwest wind 5 to 10 knots, rising to 10 to 15 knots this afternoon. For tonight, southwest wind 10 to 15 knots. For Thursday, southwest wind 10 to 15 knots. The marine forecast for Monterey Bay. For today, south wind around 5 knots, veering to southwest late this morning and afternoon. Seas 3 to 4 feet. Wave detail, west 2 feet at 9 seconds and southwest 4 feet at 13 seconds. Patchy dense fog early this morning. A slight chance of very light drizzle this morning. For tonight, southwest wind 5 to 10 knots. Seas 3 to 4 feet. Wave detail, west 3 feet at 8 seconds and south 2 feet at 16 seconds. A slight chance of very light drizzle. For Thursday, southwest wind 5 to 10 knots, rising to 10 to 15 knots in the afternoon. Seas 3 to 4 feet. Wave detail, northwest 3 feet at 9 seconds and southwest 4 feet at 13 seconds. A slight chance of very light drizzle in the morning. The coastal waters forecast from Pigeon Point to Point Pinos out to 10 nautical miles. For today, south wind 5 to 10 knots, veering to southwest late. Seas 3 to 4 feet, building to 5 to 6 feet this afternoon. Wave detail, west 4 feet at 9 seconds and southwest 4 feet at 16 seconds. For tonight, south wind 5 to 10 knots. Seas 5 to 6 feet. Wave detail, west 4 feet at 8 seconds and south 3 feet at 15 seconds. For Thursday, south wind 5 to 10 knots, rising to 10 to 15 knots in the afternoon. Seas 5 to 6 feet. Wave detail, northwest 4 feet at 9 seconds and southwest 4 feet at 15 seconds. The following is an important weather message from the National Weather Service. Issued at 6:25 a.m. Pacific Daylight Time. Coastal flood advisory remains in effect until 5 a.m. Pacific Daylight Time Thursday. Up to 1.2 feet of inundation above ground level is possible in low-lying areas near shorelines and tidal waterways. Where, low-lying bayshore regions along the San Francisco and San Pablo Bays. When, until 5 a.m. Pacific Daylight Time Thursday. Impacts, flooding of lots, parks, and roads with only isolated road closures expected. Additional details, at the San Francisco tidal gauge, high tide is expected to be 1.2 feet above normal 7/0.1 foot mean lower low water at 1:51 a.m. on Thursday. High tide varies up to 90 minutes earlier or later along the Pacific coast and through the San Francisco Bay, respectively. If travel is required, allow extra time as some roads may be closed. Do not drive around barricades or through water of unknown depth. Take the necessary actions to protect flood-prone property. The area forecast for the peninsula, North Bay, and East Bay. Coastal flood advisory in effect until 5 a.m. Pacific Daylight Time Thursday. Beach hazards statement in effect through late tonight, for the rest of today. Partly cloudy early in the afternoon then becoming mostly sunny. Highs in the mid-60s at the coast of the mid-80s inland. Southwest winds 5 to 15 miles per hour. For tonight, partly cloudy. Patchy drizzle after midnight. Lows in the 50s. West winds 5 to 15 miles per hour. And on Thursday, partly cloudy in the morning then becoming mostly sunny. Highs in the lower 60s at the coast of the lower 80s inland. Southwest winds 5 to 15 miles per hour. For the Thursday night, partly cloudy until midnight then becoming mostly cloudy. Patchy drizzle after midnight. Lows in the 50s.
southwest winds 5 to 15 miles per hour. Juneteenth, mostly cloudy in the morning, then becoming mostly sunny. Patchy drizzle in the morning. Highs in the lower 60s at the coast to the upper 70s inland. Southwest winds 5 to 15 miles per hour. For Friday night, mostly clear until midnight, then becoming partly cloudy. Lows in the 50s. Saturday through Monday, partly cloudy. Highs 60s and 70s. Lows from the lower to mid-50s. Monday night, mostly clear until midnight, then becoming partly cloudy. Patchy fog. Lows in the 50s. Tuesday, partly cloudy in the morning, then becoming mostly sunny. Highs from the mid-60s to lower 80s. High temperatures today and lows tonight for the selected cities: San Francisco, 67 and 56, San Francisco Airport, 71 and 56, Redwood City, 80 and 57, Oakland, 71 and 57, Fremont, 78 and 57, Concord, 83 and 56, Livermore, 85 and 55, San Rafael, 70 and 57, Santa Rosa, 79 and 51, Napa, 74 and 53, Fairfield, 80 and 56. These are the noon Pacific Daylight Time observations for the San Francisco and Monterey Bay areas on Wednesday, June 17th. At San Francisco Airport, it was mostly sunny, temperature 68, dew point 57, relative humidity 68%, northeast wind at 9 miles an hour, pressure 29.91 inches and rising. At Oakland Airport, it was mostly sunny, temperature 67, dew point 56, relative humidity 67%, west wind at 8 miles an hour, pressure 29.92 inches and rising. At San Jose Airport, it was sunny, temperature 76, dew point 54, relative humidity 46%, variable wind at 5 miles an hour, pressure 29.89 inches and steady. At Santa Rosa, it was cloudy, temperature 63, southwest wind at 7, pressure 29.92 and steady. At Concord, it was sunny, temperature 72, west wind at 12. At Livermore, it was sunny, temperature 75, northwest wind at 9. At Monterey, it was mostly sunny, temperature 67, southwest wind at 9, pressure 29.94 and rising. At Salinas, it was sunny, temperature 69, dew point 55, relative humidity 60%, northwest wind at 9. Here are some observations around California and western Nevada. Skies ranged from sunny to mostly sunny. It was 76 at Sacramento, 70 at Los Angeles, 71 at San Diego, and 90 at Reno. Truckee reported 81, South Lake Tahoe reported 77, Blue Canyon reported 78, and Mammoth Lakes reported 81. Local temperature reports around San Francisco Bay for 12 p.m. Downtown San Francisco was 65 degrees. Oakland Museum was 65 degrees. Redwood City was 68 degrees. San Rafael was 72 degrees. The following is an important beach hazard message from the National Weather Service. Issued at 6:25 a.m. Pacific Daylight Time. Beach hazard statement remains in effect through late tonight. What? An increased risk of sneaker waves and strong rip currents expected. Where? Pacific Coast beaches. When? Until 5 a.m. Pacific Daylight Time Thursday. Impacts, dangerous swimming and surfing conditions, and localized beach erosion can be expected. Sneaker waves can sweep across the shoreline without warning, pulling people into the sea from rocks, jetties and beaches. Stay off of jetties, piers, rocks, and other waterside infrastructure. Remain out of the water to avoid hazardous surf and never turn your back on the ocean. Monitor local weather, surf and tide forecasts at www.weather.gov/mtr. The area forecast for the South Bay, including the San Jose metro area and the Santa Clara Valley. Coastal flood advisory in effect until 5 a.m. Pacific Daylight Time Thursday. For the rest of today,
mostly sunny areas.

partly in the afternoon, then becoming sunny. Highs in the mid-70s by the bay, upper 70s to mid-80s inland. South winds 5 to 10 miles per hour, becoming west in the afternoon. For tonight, mostly clear until midnight, then becoming partly cloudy. Lows in the 50s. West winds 5 to 10 miles per hour, becoming south after midnight. And on Thursday, mostly sunny in the morning, then becoming sunny. Highs in the mid-70s by the bay, mid-70s to lower 80s inland. South winds 5 to 10 miles per hour. For the Thursday night, mostly clear until midnight, then becoming partly cloudy. Lows in the 50s. South winds 5 to 15 miles per hour. Juneteenth, partly cloudy in the morning, then becoming mostly sunny. Highs from the 60s to upper 70s. South winds 5 to 10 miles per hour. For Friday night, mostly clear until midnight, then becoming partly cloudy. Lows in the 50s. And on Saturday, partly cloudy in the morning, then becoming sunny. Highs from the 70s to lower 80s. For the Saturday night, clear until midnight, then becoming partly cloudy. Patchy fog. Lows from the lower to mid-50s. Sunday through Monday, mostly clear. Highs from the lower 70s to mid-80s. Lows from the lower to mid-50s. Monday night, mostly clear. Patchy fog. Lows from the lower to mid-50s. Tuesday, partly cloudy in the morning, then becoming sunny. Highs from the mid-70s to upper 80s. High temperatures today and lows tonight for the selected cities: San Jose, 80 and 58, Mountain View, 76 and 59, Morgan Hill, 82 and 55. The area forecast for the Monterey Bay and Salinas Valley: beach hazards statement in effect through late tonight. For the rest of today, partly cloudy. Highs in the upper 60s at the coast to the lower 80s inland. West winds 5 to 15 miles per hour. For tonight, mostly cloudy. Areas of fog after midnight. Patchy drizzle after midnight. Lows in the 50s. West winds 5 to 10 miles per hour. And on Thursday, mostly cloudy in the morning, then becoming mostly sunny. Patchy fog and drizzle in the morning. Highs in the upper 60s at the coast to the upper 70s inland. West winds around 5 miles per hour, increasing to 10 to 15 miles per hour in the afternoon. For the Thursday night, mostly cloudy. Patchy fog and drizzle after midnight. Lows in the 50s. West winds 5 to 15 miles per hour. Juneteenth, mostly cloudy in the morning, then becoming mostly sunny. Patchy drizzle in the morning. Highs in the upper 60s at the coast to the mid-70s inland. Southwest winds 5 to 15 miles per hour. For Friday night, partly cloudy until midnight, then becoming mostly cloudy. Lows from the 40s to upper 50s. And on Saturday, mostly cloudy in the morning, then becoming mostly sunny. Highs from the mid-60s to upper 70s. Saturday night through Monday, partly cloudy. Patchy fog. Lows from the upper 40s to mid-50s. Highs from the mid-60s to lower 80s. Monday night and Tuesday, partly cloudy. Areas of fog, lows in the lower 50s, highs from the upper 60s to mid-80s. High temperatures today and lows tonight for the selected cities: Santa Cruz, 69 and 56, Monterey, 69 and 57, Salinas, 68 and 57, Hollister, 75 and 53, King City, 83 and 52. The weather overview for the Bay Area and Central Coast: minor coastal flooding due to higher than normal high tides anticipated across low-lying coastal areas. Hazardous beach conditions through early Thursday morning with increased risk of sneaker waves and strong wind currents. Minor heat risk through the end of the week with temperatures cooling to below normal. The extended forecast for the Bay Area and Central Coast: Juneteenth and Friday night, partly cloudy. Patchy drizzle in the morning. Patchy fog.

after midnight. Highs 55 to 80. Lows 50 to 60. Saturday and Saturday night, partly cloudy. Patchy fog after midnight. Highs 55 to 80. Lows 50 to 55. Sunday and Sunday night, partly cloudy. Patchy fog in the morning. Patchy fog after midnight. Highs 55 to 85. Lows 50 to 55. Monday and Monday night, partly cloudy. Patchy fog in the morning. Patchy fog after midnight. Highs 55 to 85. Lows 50 to 60. Tuesday, partly sunny in the morning, then clearing. Warmer. Patchy fog in the morning. High 60 to 90. Sunrise, sunset, and tidal information for the San Francisco Bay Area for Wednesday, June 17th. The sunrise today, 5:48 a.m. The sunset tonight, 8:33 p.m. Tidal data at the Golden Gate for today. High tide, 12:56 a.m. at 6.81 feet. Low tide, 7:58 a.m. at -172 feet. High tide, 3:22 p.m. at 5:03 feet. Low tide, 7:53 p.m. at 2.87 feet. Here are the buoy observations for noon Pacific Daylight Time. An offshore buoy 6 winds northeast at 60 knots, pressure 1,028.4 millibars. An offshore buoy 59 winds north at 70 knots, gusting to 21, water temperature 62, pressure 1,020.0 millibars. At buoy 14 near Point Arena, winds south at 12 knots, water temperature 54, pressure 1,013.0 millibars. At buoy 13 near Bodega Bay, winds southeast at 4 knots, pressure 1,013.3 millibars. At Point Reyes, wave rider buoy, water temperature 59, seas 8 feet, every 18 seconds. At San Francisco Bar, buoy water temperature 58, seas 5 feet, every 18 seconds. At San Francisco Bay, winds east at 2 knots, pressure 1,013.4 millibars, swell 5 feet, every 19 seconds. At Half Moon Bay, buoy wind south 4 knots, water temperature 57, pressure 1,013.3 millibars, seas 4 feet, every 16 seconds. At Monterey, buoy wind southeast at 10 knots, water temperature 61, pressure 1,013.7 millibars. At Point Sur, wave rider buoy water temperature 61, seas 6 feet, every 18 seconds. At Cape San Martin, buoy wind south at 6 knots, water temperature 60, pressure 1,014.8 millibars. Synopsis for the Central California coast and bays, including the Monterey Bay, Greater Farallones, and Cordell Bank National Marine Sanctuaries, winds have mostly subsided this morning, with onshore pushes maintaining moderate to fresh southwest winds for San Francisco and San Pablo bays through the afternoon and evening hours. Onshore winds will impact the near coastal areas of Point Sur north to Point Pinos and Pigeon Point to the Golden Gate. Fresh to locally strong onshore winds in the afternoons and evening will continue for the San Francisco Bay, San Pablo Bay, Monterey Bay, along with the near coastal area near Point Sur daily through at least the end of the work week. Elsewhere, expect light to gentle winds for the remainder of the week into the weekend, with light to moderate seas and weak southwesterly swell across the coastal waters. The marine forecast for San Pablo Bay, Suisun Bay, the West Delta, and the San Francisco Bay north of the Bay Bridge. For today, southwest wind 5 to 10 knots, rising to 10 to 15 knots this afternoon. For tonight, southwest wind 10 to 15 knots. For Thursday, southwest wind 10 to 15 knots. The marine forecast for Monterey Bay. For today, south wind around 5 knots, veering to southwest late this morning and afternoon. Seas 3 to 4 feet. Wave detail, west 2 feet at 9 seconds and southwest 4 feet at 13 seconds. Patchy dense fog early this morning. A slight chance of very light drizzle this morning. For tonight, southwest wind 5 to 10 knots. Seas 3 to 4 feet.

scale, west 3 feet at 8 seconds and south 2 feet at 16 seconds. A slight chance of very light drizzle. For Thursday, southwest wind 5 to 10 knots, rising to 10 to 15 knots in the afternoon. Seas 3 to 4 feet. Wave detail, northwest 3 feet at 9 seconds and southwest 4 feet at 13 seconds. A slight chance of very light drizzle in the morning. The coastal waters forecast from Pigeon Point to Point Pinos out to 10 nautical miles. For today, south wind 5 to 10 knots, veering to southwest late. Seas 3 to 4 feet, building to 5 to 6 feet this afternoon. Wave detail, west 4 feet at 9 seconds and southwest 4 feet at 16 seconds. For tonight, south wind 5 to 10 knots. Seas 5 to 6 feet. Wave detail, west 4 feet at 8 seconds and south 3 feet at 15 seconds. For Thursday, south wind 5 to 10 knots, rising to 10 to 15 knots in the afternoon. Seas 5 to 6 feet. Wave detail, northwest 4 feet at 9 seconds and southwest 4 feet at 15 seconds. 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This broadcast originates from the National Weather Service office located in Monterey, California, and serves the South Bay and Monterey Bay Area, including the city of San Jose, Monterey, Salinas, and Santa Cruz. The following is an important weather message from the National Weather Service, issued at 6:25 a.m. Pacific Daylight Time. Coastal flood advisory remains in effect until 5 a.m. Pacific Daylight Time Thursday. What, up to 1.2 feet of inundation above ground level is possible in low-lying areas near shorelines and tidal waterways. Where, low-lying bayshore regions along the San Francisco and San Pablo Bays. When, until 5 a.m. Pacific Daylight Time Thursday. Impacts, flooding of lots, parks, and roads with only isolated road closures expected. Additional details, at the San Francisco tidal gauge, high tide is expected to be 1.2 feet above normal 7/0.1 foot mean lower low water at 1:51 a.m. on Thursday. High tide varies up to 90 minutes earlier or later along the Pacific coast and through the San Francisco Bay, respectively. If travel is required, allow extra time as some roads may be closed. Do not drive around barricades or through water of unknown depth. Take the necessary actions to protect flood-prone property. The area forecast for the peninsula, North Bay, and East Bay. Coastal flood advisory in effect until 5 a.m. Pacific Daylight Time Thursday. Beach hazards statement in effect through late tonight, for the rest of today. Partly cloudy early in the afternoon, then becoming mostly sunny. Highs in the mid-60s at the coast to the mid-80s inland. Southwest winds 5 to 15 miles per hour. For tonight, partly cloudy. Patchy drizzle after midnight. Lows in the 50s. West winds 5 to 15 miles per hour. And on Thursday, partly cloudy in the morning, then becoming mostly sunny. Highs in the lower 60s at the coast to the lower 80s inland. Southwest winds 5 to 15 miles per hour. For the Thursday night, partly cloudy until midnight, then becoming mostly cloudy. Patchy drizzle after midnight. Lows in the 50s. Southwest winds 5 to 15 miles per hour. Juneteenth, mostly cloudy in the morning, then becoming mostly sunny. Patchy drizzle in the morning. Highs in the lower 60s at the coast to the upper 70s inland. Southwest winds 5 to 15 miles per hour. For Friday night, mostly clear until midnight, then becoming partly cloudy. Lows in the 50s. Saturday through Monday, partly cloudy. Highs 60s and 70s. Lows from the lower to mid 50s. Monday night, mostly clear until midnight, then becoming partly cloudy. Patchy fog. Lows in the 50s. Tuesday, partly cloudy in the morning, then becoming mostly sunny.
Highs from the mid-60s to lower 80s. High temperatures today and lows tonight for the selected cities, San Francisco, 67 and 56, San Francisco Airport, 71 and 56, Redwood City, 80 and 57, Oakland, 71 and 57, Fremont, 78 and 57, Concord, 83 and 56, Livermore, 85 and 55, San Rafael, 70 and 57, Santa Rosa, 79 and 51, Napa, 74 and 53, Fairfield, 80 and 56. These are the noon Pacific Daylight Time observations for the San Francisco and Monterey Bay areas on Wednesday, June 17th. At San Francisco Airport, it was mostly sunny, temperature 68, dew point 57, relative humidity 68%, northeast wind at 9 miles an hour, pressure 29.91 inches and rising. At Oakland Airport, it was mostly sunny, temperature 67, dew point 56, relative humidity 67%, west wind at 8 miles an hour, pressure 29.92 inches and rising. At San Jose Airport, it was sunny, temperature 76, dew point 54, relative humidity 46%, variable wind at 5 miles an hour, pressure 29.89 inches and steady. At Santa Rosa, it was cloudy, temperature 63, southwest wind at 7, pressure 29.92 and steady. At Concord, it was sunny, temperature 72, west wind at 12. At Livermore, it was sunny, temperature 75, northwest wind at 9. At Monterey, it was mostly sunny, temperature 67, southwest wind at 9, pressure 29.94 and rising. At Salinas, it was sunny, temperature 69, dew point 55, relative humidity 60%, northwest wind at 9. Here are some observations around California and western Nevada. Skies ranged from sunny to mostly sunny. It was 76 at Sacramento, 70 at Los Angeles, 71 at San Diego, and 90 at Reno. Truckee reported 81, South Lake Tahoe reported 77, Blue Canyon reported 78, and Mammoth Lakes reported 81. Local temperature reports around San Francisco Bay for 12 p.m. Downtown San Francisco was 65 degrees. Oakland Museum was 65 degrees. Redwood City was 68 degrees. San Rafael was 72 degrees. The following is an important beach hazard message from the National Weather Service. Issued at 6:25 a.m. Pacific Daylight Time. Beach hazard statement remains in effect through late tonight. What? An increased risk of sneaker waves and strong rip currents expected. Where? Pacific Coast beaches. When? Until 5 a.m. Pacific Daylight Time Thursday. Impacts, dangerous swimming and surfing conditions and localized beach erosion can be expected. Sneaker waves can sweep across the shoreline without warning, pulling people into the sea from rocks, jetties and beaches. Stay off of jetties, piers, rocks, and other waterside infrastructure. Remain out of the water to avoid hazardous surf and never turn your back on the ocean. Monitor local weather, surf and tide forecast at www.weather.gov/mtr. The area forecast for the South Bay, including the San Jose metro area and the Santa Clara Valley. Coastal flood advisory in effect until 5 a.m. Pacific Daylight Time Thursday. For the rest of today, mostly sunny early in the afternoon, then becoming sunny. Highs in the mid-70s by the bay, upper 70s to mid-80s inland. South winds 5 to 10 miles per hour, becoming west in the afternoon. For tonight, mostly clear until midnight, then becoming partly cloudy. Lows in the 50s. West winds 5 to 10 miles per hour, becoming south after midnight. And on Thursday, mostly sunny in the morning, then becoming sunny. Highs in the mid-70s by the bay, mid-70s to lower 80s inland. South winds 5 to 10 miles per hour. For the Thursday night, mostly clear until midnight, then becoming partly cloudy. Lows in the 50s.

south winds 5 to 15 miles per hour. Juneteenth, partly cloudy in the morning, then becoming mostly sunny. Highs from the 60s to upper 70s. South winds 5 to 10 miles per hour. For Friday night, mostly clear until midnight, then becoming partly cloudy. Lows in the 50s. And on Saturday, partly cloudy in the morning, then becoming sunny. Highs from the 70s to lower 80s. For the Saturday night, clear until midnight, then becoming partly cloudy. Patchy fog. Lows from the lower to mid 50s. Sunday through Monday, mostly clear. Highs from the lower 70s to mid 80s. Lows from the lower to mid 50s. Monday night, mostly clear. Patchy fog. Lows from the lower to mid 50s. Tuesday, partly cloudy in the morning, then becoming sunny. Highs from the mid 70s to upper 80s. High temperatures today and lows tonight for the selected cities: San Jose, 80 and 58, Mountain View, 76 and 59, Morgan Hill, 82 and 55. The area forecast for the Monterey Bay and Salinas Valley: beach hazards statement in effect through late tonight. For the rest of today, partly cloudy. Highs in the upper 60s at the coast to the lower 80s inland. West winds 5 to 15 miles per hour. For tonight, mostly cloudy. Areas of fog after midnight. Patchy drizzle after midnight. Lows in the 50s. West winds 5 to 10 miles per hour. And on Thursday, mostly cloudy in the morning, then becoming mostly sunny. Patchy fog and drizzle in the morning. Highs in the upper 60s at the coast to the upper 70s inland. West winds around 5 miles per hour, increasing to 10 to 15 miles per hour in the afternoon. For the Thursday night, mostly cloudy. Patchy fog and drizzle after midnight. Lows in the 50s. West winds 5 to 15 miles per hour. Juneteenth, mostly cloudy in the morning, then becoming mostly sunny. Patchy drizzle in the morning. Highs in the upper 60s at the coast to the mid 70s inland. Southwest winds 5 to 15 miles per hour. For Friday night, partly cloudy until midnight, then becoming mostly cloudy. Lows from the 40s to upper 50s. And on Saturday, mostly cloudy in the morning, then becoming mostly sunny. Highs from the mid 60s to upper 70s. Saturday night through Monday, partly cloudy. Patchy fog. Lows from the upper 40s to mid 50s. Highs from the mid 60s to lower 80s. Monday night and Tuesday, partly cloudy. Areas of fog, lows in the lower 50s, highs from the upper 60s to mid 80s. High temperatures today and lows tonight for the selected cities: Santa Cruz, 69 and 56, Monterey, 69 and 57, Salinas, 68 and 57, Hollister, 75 and 53, King City, 83 and 52. The weather overview for the Bay Area and Central Coast: minor coastal flooding due to higher than normal high tides anticipated across low-lying coastal areas. Hazardous beach conditions through early Thursday morning with increased risk of sneaker waves and strong currents. Minor heat risk through the end of the week with temperatures cooling to below normal. The extended forecast for the Bay Area and Central Coast: Juneteenth and Friday night, partly cloudy. Patchy drizzle in the morning. Patchy fog after midnight. Highs 55 to 80. Lows 50 to 60. Saturday and Saturday night, partly cloudy. Patchy fog after midnight. Highs 55 to 80. Lows 50 to 55. Sunday and Sunday night, partly cloudy. Patchy fog in the morning. Patchy fog after midnight. Highs 55 to 85. Lows 50 to 55. Monday and Monday night, partly cloudy. Patchy fog in the morning. Patchy fog after midnight. Highs 55 to 85. Lows 50 to 60. Tuesday, partly sunny in the morning, then clearing,

observations for 1 p.m. Pacific Daylight Time. An offshore buoy 6 winds northeast at 60 knots, pressure 1,028.5 millibars. An offshore buoy 59 winds north at 19 knots, gusting to 25, water temperature 62, pressure 1,019.9 millibars. At buoy 14 near Point Arena, wind south at 12 knots, water temperature 54, pressure 1,013.0 millibars. At buoy 13 near Bodega Bay, wind southeast at 2 knots, pressure 1,013.4 millibars. At Point Reyes Wave Rider buoy, water temperature 59, seas 8 feet, every 10 seconds. At San Francisco Bar buoy, water temperature 58, seas 5 feet, every 18 seconds. At San Francisco buoy, winds calm, water temperature 57, pressure 1,013.4 millibars. At Half Moon Bay buoy, wind south 6 knots, water temperature 57, pressure 1,013.3 millibars, seas 4 feet, every 17 seconds. At Monterey buoy, wind south at 10 knots, water temperature 61, pressure 1,013.6 millibars. At Point Sur, Wave Rider buoy, water temperature 61, seas 5 feet, every 14 seconds. At Cape San Martin buoy, wind southeast at 8 knots, water temperature 60, pressure 1,014.9 millibars. Here are the buoy observations for 1 p.m. Pacific Daylight Time. An offshore buoy 6 winds northeast at 60 knots, pressure 1,028.5 millibars. An offshore buoy 59 winds north at 19 knots, gusting to 23, water temperature 62, pressure 1,020.0 millibars. At buoy 14 near Point Arena, wind south at 12 knots, water temperature 54, pressure 1,012.9 millibars. At buoy 13 near Bodega Bay, wind southeast at 2 knots, pressure 1,013.3 millibars. At Point Reyes Wave Rider buoy, water temperature 59, seas 9 feet, every 10 seconds. At San Francisco Bar buoy, water temperature 58, seas 5 feet, every 18 seconds. At San Francisco buoy, winds calm, water temperature 57, pressure 1,013.4 millibars. At Half Moon Bay buoy, wind south 6 knots, water temperature 57, pressure 1,013.3 millibars, seas 4 feet, every 17 seconds. At Monterey buoy, wind south at 10 knots, water temperature 61, pressure 1,013.6 millibars. At Point Sur, Wave Rider buoy, water temperature 61, seas 5 feet, every 14 seconds. At Cape San Martin buoy, wind southeast at 8 knots, water temperature 60, pressure 1,014.9 millibars. Synopsis for the Central California coast and bays, including the Monterey Bay, Greater Farallones, and Cordell Bank National Marine Sanctuaries, winds have mostly subsided this morning, with onshore pushes maintaining moderate to fresh southwest winds for San Francisco and San Pablo bays through the afternoon and evening hours. Onshore winds will impact the near coastal areas of Point Sur north to Point Pinos and Pigeon Point to the Golden Gate. Fresh to locally strong onshore winds in the afternoons and evening will continue for the San Francisco Bay, San Pablo Bay, Monterey Bay, along with the near coastal area near Point Sur daily through at least the end of the work week. Elsewhere, expect light to gentle winds for the remainder of the week into the weekend, with light to moderate seas and weak southwesterly swell across the coastal waters. The marine forecast for San Pablo Bay, Suisun Bay, the West Delta, and the San Francisco Bay north of the Bay Bridge. For today, southwest wind 5 to 10 knots, rising to 10 to 15 knots this afternoon. For tonight, southwest wind 10 to 15 knots. For Thursday, southwest wind 10 to 15 knots. The marine forecast for Monterey Bay. For today, south wind around 5 knots, veering to southwest late this morning and afternoon. Seas 3 to 4 feet. Wave detail, west 2 feet at 9 seconds and southwest 4 feet at 13 seconds. Patchy dense fog early this morning. A slight chance of very light drizzle this morning. For tonight,

Southwest wind 5 to 10 knots. Seas 3 to 4 feet. Wave detail, west 3 feet at 8 seconds and south 2 feet at 16 seconds. A slight chance of very light drizzle. For Thursday, southwest wind 5 to 10 knots, rising to 10 to 15 knots in the afternoon. Seas 3 to 4 feet. Wave detail, northwest 3 feet at 9 seconds and southwest 4 feet at 13 seconds. A slight chance of very light drizzle in the morning. The coastal waters forecast from Pigeon Point to Point Pinos out to 10 nautical miles. For today, south wind 5 to 10 knots, veering to southwest late. Seas 3 to 4 feet, building to 5 to 6 feet this afternoon. Wave detail, west 4 feet at 9 seconds and southwest 4 feet at 16 seconds. For tonight, south wind 5 to 10 knots. Seas 5 to 6 feet. Wave detail, west 4 feet at 8 seconds and south 3 feet at 15 seconds. For Thursday, south wind 5 to 10 knots, rising to 10 to 15 knots in the afternoon. Seas 5 to 6 feet. Wave detail, northwest 4 feet at 9 seconds and southwest 4 feet at 15 seconds. The following is an important weather message from the National Weather Service. Issued at 6:25 a.m. Pacific Daylight Time. The following is an important beach hazard message from the National Weather Service. Issued at 1:16 p.m. Pacific Daylight Time. Beach hazards statement now in effect through late Friday night. What? An increased risk of sneaker waves and strong rip currents expected. Where? Pacific Coast beaches. When? Through late Friday night. Impacts, dangerous swimming and surfing conditions and localized beach erosion can be expected. Sneaker waves can sweep across the shoreline without warning, pulling people into the sea from rocks, jetties and beaches. Stay off of jetties, piers, rocks, and other waterside infrastructure. Remain out of the water to avoid hazardous surf and never turn your back on the ocean. Monitor local weather, surf and tide forecast at www.weather.gov/mtr. Synopsis for the Central California coast and bays including the Monterey Bay, Greater Farallones, and Cordell Bank National Marine Sanctuaries, winds have mostly subsided this morning, with onshore pushes maintaining moderate to fresh southwest winds for San Francisco and San Pablo bays through the afternoon and evening hours. Onshore winds will impact the near coastal areas of Point Stern north to Point Pinos, and Pigeon Point to the Golden Gate. Fresh to locally strong onshore winds in the afternoons and evening will continue for the San Francisco Bay, San Pablo Bay, Monterey Bay, along with the near coastal area near Point Stern daily through at least the end of the work week. Elsewhere, expect light to gentle winds for the remainder of the week into the weekend with light to moderate seas and weak southwesterly swell across the coastal waters. The marine forecast for San Pablo Bay, Suisun Bay, the West Delta, and the San Francisco Bay north of the Bay Bridge. For today, southwest wind 5 to 10 knots, rising to 10 to 15 knots this afternoon. For tonight, southwest wind 10 to 15 knots. For Thursday, southwest wind 10 to 15 knots. The marine forecast for Monterey Bay. For today, south wind around 5 knots, veering to southwest late this morning and afternoon. Seas 3 to 4 feet. Wave detail, west 2 feet at 9 seconds and southwest 4 feet at 13 seconds. Patchy dense fog early this morning. A slight chance of very light drizzle this morning. For tonight, southwest wind 5 to 10 knots. Seas 3 to 4 feet. Wave detail, west 3 feet at 8 seconds and south 2 feet at 16 seconds. A slight chance of very light drizzle. For Thursday, southwest wind 5 to 10 knots, rising to 10 to 15 knots in the afternoon. Seas 3 to 4 feet. Wave detail, northwest 3 feet at 9 seconds and southwest 4 feet at 13 seconds. A slight chance of very light drizzle in the morning. The coastal waters forecast from Pigeon Point to Point Pinos out to 10 nautical miles. For today, south

5 to 10 knots, veering to southwest late. Seas 3 to 4 feet, building to 5 to 6 feet this afternoon. Wave detail, west 4 feet at 9 seconds and southwest 4 feet at 16 seconds. For tonight, south wind 5 to 10 knots. Seas 5 to 6 feet. Wave detail, west 4 feet at 8 seconds and south 3 feet at 15 seconds. For Thursday, south wind 5 to 10 knots, rising to 10 to 15 knots in the afternoon. Seas 5 to 6 feet. Wave detail, northwest 4 feet at 9 seconds and southwest 4 feet at 15 seconds. The following is an important weather message from the National Weather Service. Issued at 1:16 p.m. Pacific Daylight Time. Coastal flood advisory remains in effect until 5 a.m. Pacific Daylight Time Thursday. What? Up to 1.2 feet of inundation above ground level is possible in low-lying areas near shorelines and tidal waterways. Where? Low-lying bayshore regions along the San Francisco and San Pablo Bays. When? Until 5 a.m. Pacific Daylight Time Thursday. Impacts, flooding of lots, parks, and roads with only isolated road closures expected. Additional details, at the San Francisco tidal gauge, high tide is expected to be 1.2 feet above normal 7/0.1 foot mean lower low water at 1:51 a.m. on Thursday. High tide varies up to 90 minutes earlier or later along the Pacific coast and through the San Francisco Bay, respectively. If travel is required, allow extra time as some roads may be closed. Do not drive around barricades or through water of unknown depth. Take the necessary actions to protect flood-prone property. The area forecast for the peninsula, North Bay, and East Bay. Coastal flood advisory in effect until 5 a.m. Pacific Daylight Time Thursday. Beach hazards statement in effect through late tonight, for the rest of today. Partly cloudy early in the afternoon, then becoming mostly sunny. Highs in the mid-60s at the coast to the mid-80s inland. Southwest winds 5 to 15 miles per hour. For tonight, partly cloudy. Patchy drizzle after midnight. Lows in the 50s. West winds 5 to 15 miles per hour. And on Thursday, partly cloudy in the morning, then becoming mostly sunny. Highs in the lower 60s at the coast to the lower 80s inland. Southwest winds 5 to 15 miles per hour. For the Thursday night, partly cloudy until midnight, then becoming mostly cloudy. Patchy drizzle after midnight. Lows in the 50s. Southwest winds 5 to 15 miles per hour. Juneteenth, mostly cloudy in the morning, then becoming mostly sunny. Patchy drizzle in the morning. Highs in the lower 60s at the coast to the upper 70s inland. Southwest winds 5 to 15 miles per hour. For Friday night, mostly clear until midnight, then becoming partly cloudy. Lows in the 50s. Saturday through Monday, partly cloudy. Highs 60s and 70s. Lows from the lower to mid 50s. Monday night, mostly clear until midnight, then becoming partly cloudy. Patchy fog. Lows in the 50s. Tuesday, partly cloudy in the morning, then becoming mostly sunny. Highs from the mid-60s to lower 80s. High temperatures today and lows tonight for the selected cities, San Francisco, 67 and 56, San Francisco Airport, 71 and 56, Redwood City, 80 and 57, Oakland, 71 and 57, Fremont, 78 and 57, Concord, 83 and 56, Livermore, 85 and 55, San Rafael, 70 and 57, Santa Rosa, 79 and 51, Napa, 74 and 53, Fairfield, 80 and 56. 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This broadcast originates from the National Weather Service office located in Monterey, California, and serves the South Bay and Monterey Bay Area, including the cities of San Jose, Monterey, Salinas, and Santa Cruz.

These are the 1 p.m. Pacific Daylight Time observations for the San Francisco and Monterey Bay areas on Wednesday, June 17th. At San Francisco Airport, it was mostly sunny, temperature 69, dew point 58, relative humidity 67%, northeast wind at 9 miles an hour, pressure 29.90 inches and falling. At Oakland Airport, it was mostly sunny, temperature 70, dew point 57, relative humidity 63%, west wind at 12 miles an hour, pressure 29.90 inches and falling. At San Jose Airport, it was sunny, temperature 78, dew point 58, relative humidity 49%, north wind at 13 miles an hour, pressure 29.87 inches and falling. At Santa Rosa, it was cloudy, temperature 64, south wind at 9, pressure 29.91 and falling. At Concord, it was sunny, temperature 74, west wind at 14. At Livermore, it was sunny, temperature 79, west wind at 14. At Monterey, it was sunny, temperature 68, southwest wind at 12, pressure 29.93 and falling. At Salinas, it was sunny, temperature 69, dew point 55, relative humidity 60%, northwest wind at 12. Here are some observations around California and western Nevada. Skies ranged from sunny to mostly sunny. It was 80 at Sacramento, 70 at Los Angeles, 71 at San Diego, and 89 at Reno. Truckee reported 82, South Lake Tahoe reported 82, Blue Canyon reported 78, and Mammoth Lakes reported 82. Local temperature reports around San Francisco Bay for 1 p.m. Downtown San Francisco was 67 degrees. Oakland Museum was 68 degrees. Redwood City was 71 degrees. San Rafael was 73 degrees. The following is an important beach hazard message from the National Weather Service. Issued at 1:16 p.m. Pacific Daylight Time. Beach hazards statement now in effect through late Friday night. What? An increased risk of sneaker waves and strong rip currents expected. Where? Pacific Coast beaches. When? Through late Friday night. Impacts, dangerous swimming and surfing conditions and localized beach erosion can be expected. Sneaker waves can sweep across the shoreline without warning, pulling people into the sea from rocks, jetties and beaches. Stay off of jetties, piers, rocks, and other waterside infrastructure. Remain out of the water to avoid hazardous surf and never turn your back on the ocean. Monitor local weather, surf and tide forecast at www.weather.gov/mtr. The area forecast for the South Bay, including the San Jose metro area and the Santa Clara Valley. Coastal flood advisory in effect until 5 a.m. Pacific Daylight Time Thursday. For the rest of today, mostly sunny early in the afternoon, then becoming sunny. Highs in the mid-70s by the bay, upper 70s to mid-80s inland. South winds 5 to 10 miles per hour, becoming west in the afternoon. For tonight, mostly clear until midnight, then becoming partly cloudy. Lows in the 50s. West winds 5 to 10 miles per hour, becoming south after midnight. And on Thursday, mostly sunny in the morning, then becoming sunny. Highs in the mid-70s by the bay, mid-70s to lower 80s inland. South winds 5 to 10 miles per hour. For the Thursday night, mostly clear until midnight, then becoming partly cloudy. Lows in the 50s. South winds 5 to 15 miles per hour. Juneteenth, partly cloudy in the morning, then becoming mostly sunny. Highs from the 60s to upper 70s. South winds 5 to 10 miles per hour. For Friday night, mostly clear until midnight, then becoming partly cloudy. Lows in the 50s. And on Saturday, partly cloudy in the morning, then becoming sunny. Highs from the 70s to lower 80s. For the Saturday night, clear until midnight, then becoming partly cloudy. Patchy fog. Lows from the lower to mid 50s.

Sunday through Monday, mostly clear. Highs from the lower 70s to mid 80s. Lows from the lower to mid 50s. Monday night, mostly clear. Patchy fog. Lows from the lower to mid 50s. Tuesday, partly cloudy in the morning, then becoming sunny. Highs from the mid 70s to upper 80s. High temperatures today and lows tonight for the selected cities: San Jose, 80 and 58, Mountain View, 76 and 59, Morgan Hill, 82 and 55. The area forecast for the Monterey Bay and Salinas Valley: beach hazards statement in effect through late tonight. For the rest of today, partly cloudy. Highs in the upper 60s at the coast to the lower 80s inland. West winds 5 to 15 miles per hour. For tonight, mostly cloudy. Areas of fog after midnight. Patchy drizzle after midnight. Lows in the 50s. West winds 5 to 10 miles per hour. And on Thursday, mostly cloudy in the morning, then becoming mostly sunny. Patchy fog and drizzle in the morning. Highs in the upper 60s at the coast to the upper 70s inland. West winds around 5 miles per hour, increasing to 10 to 15 miles per hour in the afternoon. For the Thursday night, mostly cloudy. Patchy fog and drizzle after midnight. Lows in the 50s. West winds 5 to 15 miles per hour. Juneteenth, mostly cloudy in the morning, then becoming mostly sunny. Patchy drizzle in the morning. Highs in the upper 60s at the coast to the mid 70s inland. Southwest winds 5 to 15 miles per hour. For Friday night, partly cloudy until midnight, then becoming mostly cloudy. Lows from the 40s to upper 50s. And on Saturday, mostly cloudy in the morning, then becoming mostly sunny. Highs from the mid 60s to upper 70s. Saturday night through Monday, partly cloudy. Patchy fog. Lows from the upper 40s to mid 50s. Highs from the mid 60s to lower 80s. Monday night and Tuesday, partly cloudy. Areas of fog. Lows in the lower 50s. Highs from the upper 60s to mid 80s. High temperatures today and lows tonight for the selected cities: Santa Cruz, 69 and 56, Monterey, 69 and 57, Salinas, 68 and 57, Hollister, 75 and 53, King City, 83 and 52. The weather overview for the Bay Area and Central Coast: minor coastal flooding due to higher than normal high tides anticipated across low-lying coastal areas. Hazardous beach conditions through early Thursday morning with increased risk of sneaker wave. Normal high tides anticipated across low-lying coastal areas. Hazardous beach conditions through early Thursday morning with increased risk of sneaker waves and strong wind currents. Minor heat risk through the end of the week with temperatures cooling to below normal. The extended forecast for the Bay Area and Central Coast: Juneteenth and Friday night, partly cloudy. Patchy drizzle in the morning. Patchy fog after midnight. Highs 55 to 80. Lows 50 to 60. Saturday and Saturday night, partly cloudy. Patchy fog after midnight. Highs 55 to 80. Lows 50 to 55. Sunday and Sunday night, partly cloudy. Patchy fog in the morning. Patchy fog after midnight. Highs 55 to 85. Lows 50 to 55. Monday and Monday night, partly cloudy. Patchy fog in the morning. Patchy fog after midnight. Highs 55 to 85. Lows 50 to 60. Tuesday, partly sunny in the morning, then clearing. Warmer. Patchy fog in the morning. High 60 to 90. Sunrise, sunset, and tidal information for the San Francisco Bay Area for Wednesday, June 17th. The sunset tonight, 8:33 p.m. The sunrise tomorrow, 5:48 a.m. The sunset tomorrow, 8:34 p.m. Tidal data at the Golden Gate for the afternoon and evening hours today and the morning hours of tomorrow.

high tide, 3, 22 p.m. at 5, 3 feet. Low tide, 7, 53 p.m. at 2.87 feet. High tide, 1, 51 a.m. at 6.38 feet. Low tide, 8, 47 a.m. at minus 135 feet. Here are the buoy observations for 1 p.m. Pacific Daylight Time. An offshore buoy 6 winds northeast at 60 knots, pressure 1,028.5 millibars. An offshore buoy 59 winds north at 19 knots, gusting to 23, water temperature 62, pressure 1,020.0 millibars. At buoy 14 near Point Arena, winds south at 12 knots, water temperature 54, pressure 1,012.9 millibars. At buoy 13 near Bodega Bay, winds southeast at 2 knots, pressure 1,013.3 millibars. At Point Reyes Wave Rider buoy, water temperature 59, seas 9 feet, every 10 seconds. At San Francisco Bar buoy, water temperature 58, seas 5 feet, every 18 seconds. At San Francisco buoy, winds calm, water temperature 57, pressure 1,013.4 millibars. At Half Moon Bay buoy, winds south 6 knots, water temperature 57, pressure 1,013.3 millibars, seas 4 feet, every 17 seconds. At Monterey buoy, winds south at 10 knots, water temperature 61, pressure 1,013.6 millibars. At Point Sur, Wave Rider buoy, water temperature 61, seas 5 feet, every 14 seconds. At Cape San Martin buoy, winds southeast at 8 knots, water temperature 60, pressure 1,014.9 millibars. Synopsis for the Central California coast and bays, including the Monterey Bay, Greater Farallones, and Cordell Bank National Marine Sanctuaries, winds have mostly subsided this morning, with onshore pushes maintaining moderate to fresh southwest winds for San Francisco and San Pablo bays through the afternoon and evening hours. Onshore winds will impact the near coastal areas of Point Sur north to Point Pinos, and Pigeon Point to the Golden Gate. Fresh to locally strong onshore winds in the afternoons and evening will continue for the San Francisco Bay, San Pablo Bay, Monterey Bay, along with the near coastal area near Point Sur daily through at least the end of the work week. Elsewhere, expect light to gentle winds for the remainder of the week into the weekend, with light to moderate seas and weak southwesterly swell across the coastal waters. The marine forecast for San Pablo Bay, Suisun Bay, the West Delta, and the San Francisco Bay north of the Bay Bridge. For today, southwest wind 5 to 10 knots, rising to 10 to 15 knots this afternoon. For tonight, southwest wind 10 to 15 knots. For Thursday, southwest wind 10 to 15 knots. The marine forecast for Monterey Bay. For today, south wind around 5 knots, veering to southwest late this morning and afternoon. Seas 3 to 4 feet. Wave detail, west 2 feet at 9 seconds and southwest 4 feet at 13 seconds. Patchy dense fog early this morning. A slight chance of very light drizzle this morning. For tonight, southwest wind 5 to 10 knots. Seas 3 to 4 feet. Wave detail, west 3 feet at 8 seconds and south 2 feet at 16 seconds. A slight chance of very light drizzle. For Thursday, southwest wind 5 to 10 knots, rising to 10 to 15 knots in the afternoon. Seas 3 to 4 feet. Wave detail, northwest 3 feet at 9 seconds and southwest 4 feet at 13 seconds. A slight chance of very light drizzle in the morning. The coastal waters forecast from Pigeon Point to Point Pinos out to 10 nautical miles. For today, south wind 5 to 10 knots, veering to southwest late. Seas 3 to 4 feet, building to 5 to 6 feet this afternoon. Wave detail, west 4 feet at 9 seconds and southwest 4 feet at 16 seconds. For tonight, south wind 5 to 10 knots. Seas 5 to 6 feet. Wave detail, west 4 feet at 8 seconds and south 3 feet at 15 seconds. For Thursday, south wind 5 to 10 knots, rising to 10 to 15 knots in the afternoon.
seas 5 to 6 feet. Wave detail, northwest 4 feet at 9 seconds and southwest 4 feet at 15 seconds. The following is an important weather message from the National Weather Service. Issued at 1:16 p.m. Pacific Daylight Time. Coastal flood advisory remains in effect until 5 a.m. Pacific Daylight Time Thursday. Up to 1.2 feet of inundation above ground level is possible in low-lying areas near shorelines and tidal waterways. Where, low-lying bayshore regions along the San Francisco and San Pablo Bays. When, until 5 a.m. Pacific Daylight Time Thursday. Impacts, flooding of lots, parks, and roads with only isolated road closures expected. Additional details, at the San Francisco tidal gauge, high tide is expected to be 1.2 feet above normal 7/0.1 foot mean lower low water at 1:51 a.m. on Thursday. High tide varies up to 90 minutes earlier or later along the Pacific coast and through the San Francisco Bay, respectively. If travel is required, allow extra time as some roads may be closed. Do not drive around barricades or through water of unknown depth. Take the necessary actions to protect flood-prone property. The area forecast for the peninsula, North Bay, and East Bay. Coastal flood advisory in effect until 5 a.m. Pacific Daylight Time Thursday. Beach hazards statement in effect through late tonight, for the rest of today. Partly cloudy early in the afternoon, then becoming mostly sunny. Highs in the mid-60s at the coast of the mid-80s inland. Southwest winds 5 to 15 miles per hour. For tonight, partly cloudy. Patchy drizzle after midnight. Lows in the 50s. West winds 5 to 15 miles per hour. And on Thursday, partly cloudy in the morning, then becoming mostly sunny. Highs in the lower 60s at the coast to the lower 80s inland. Southwest winds 5 to 15 miles per hour. For the Thursday night, partly cloudy until midnight, then becoming mostly cloudy. Patchy drizzle after midnight. Lows in the 50s. Southwest winds 5 to 15 miles per hour. Juneteenth, mostly cloudy in the morning, then becoming mostly sunny. Patchy drizzle in the morning. Highs in the lower 60s at the coast to the upper 70s inland. Southwest winds 5 to 15 miles per hour. For Friday night, mostly clear until midnight, then becoming partly cloudy. Lows in the 50s. Saturday through Monday, partly cloudy. Highs 60s and 70s. Lows from the lower to mid 50s. Monday night, mostly clear until midnight, then becoming partly cloudy. Patchy fog. Lows in the 50s. Tuesday, partly cloudy in the morning, then becoming mostly sunny. Highs from the mid-60s to lower 80s. High temperatures today and lows tonight for the selected cities, San Francisco, 67 and 56, San Francisco Airport, 71 and 56, Redwood City, 80 and 57, Oakland, 71 and 57, Fremont, 78 and 57, Concord, 83 and 56, Livermore, 85 and 55, San Rafael, 70 and 57, Santa Rosa, 79 and 51, Napa, 74 and 53, Fairfield, 80 and 56. These are the 1 p.m. Pacific Daylight Time observations for the San Francisco and Monterey Bay areas on Wednesday, June 17th. At San Francisco Airport, it was mostly sunny, temperature 69, dew point 58, relative humidity 67%, northeast wind at 9 miles an hour, pressure 29.90 inches and falling. At Oakland Airport, it was mostly sunny, temperature 70, dew point 57, relative humidity 63%, west wind at 12 miles an hour, pressure 29.90 inches and falling. At San Jose Airport, it was sunny, temperature 78, dew point 58, relative humidity 49%, north wind at 13 miles an hour, pressure 29.87 inches and falling. At Santa Rosa, it was cloudy, temperature 64, south wind at 9, pressure 29.91 and

At Concord, it was sunny, temperature 74, west wind at 14. At Livermore, it was sunny, temperature 79, west wind at 14. At Monterey, it was sunny, temperature 68, southwest wind at 12, pressure 29.93 and falling. At Salinas, it was sunny, temperature 69, dew point 55, relative humidity 60%, northwest wind at 12. Here are some observations around California and western Nevada. Sky has ranged from sunny to mostly sunny. It was 80 at Sacramento, 70 at Los Angeles, 71 at San Diego, and 89 at Reno. Truckee reported 82, South Lake Tahoe reported 82, Blue Canyon reported 78, and Mammoth Lakes reported 82. Local temperature reports around San Francisco Bay for 1 p.m. Downtown San Francisco was 67 degrees. Oakland Museum was 68 degrees. Redwood City was 71 degrees. San Rafael was 73 degrees. The following is an important beach hazard message from the National Weather Service. Issued at 1:16 p.m. Pacific Daylight Time. Beach hazards statement now in effect through late Friday night. What? An increased risk of sneaker waves and strong rip currents expected. Where? Pacific Coast beaches. When? Through late Friday night. Impacts, dangerous swimming and surfing conditions and localized beach erosion can be expected. Sneaker waves can sweep across the shoreline without warning, pulling people into the sea from rocks, jetties and beaches. Stay off of jetties, piers, rocks, and other waterside infrastructure. Remain out of the water to avoid hazardous surf and never turn your back on the ocean. Monitor local weather, surf and tide forecast at www.weather.gov/mtr. The area forecast for the South Bay, including the San Jose metro area and the Santa Clara Valley. Coastal flood advisory in effect until 5 a.m. Pacific Daylight Time Thursday. For the rest of today, mostly sunny early in the afternoon, then becoming sunny. Highs in the mid-70s by the bay, upper 70s to mid-80s inland. South winds 5 to 10 miles per hour, becoming west in the afternoon. For tonight, mostly clear until midnight, then becoming partly cloudy. Lows in the 50s. West winds 5 to 10 miles per hour, becoming south after midnight. And on Thursday, mostly sunny in the morning, then becoming sunny. Highs in the mid-70s by the bay, mid-70s to lower 80s inland. South winds 5 to 10 miles per hour. For the Thursday night, mostly clear until midnight, then becoming partly cloudy. Lows in the 50s. South winds 5 to 15 miles per hour. Juneteenth, partly cloudy in the morning, then becoming mostly sunny. Highs from the 60s to upper 70s. South winds 5 to 10 miles per hour. For Friday night, mostly clear until midnight, then becoming partly cloudy. Lows in the 50s. And on Saturday, partly cloudy in the morning, then becoming sunny. Highs from the 70s to lower 80s. For the Saturday night, clear until midnight, then becoming partly cloudy. Patchy fog. Lows from the lower to mid-50s. Sunday through Monday, mostly clear. Highs from the lower 70s to mid-80s. Lows from the lower to mid-50s. Monday night, mostly clear. Patchy fog. Lows from the lower to mid-50s. Tuesday, partly cloudy in the morning, then becoming sunny. Highs from the mid-70s to upper 80s. High temperatures today and lows tonight for the selected cities, San Jose, 80 and 58, Mountain View, 76 and 59, Morgan Hill, 82 and 55. The area forecast for the Monterey Bay and Salinas Valley? Beach hazards statement in effect through late tonight. For the rest of today? Partly cloudy. Highs in the upper 60s at the coast to the lower 80s inland. West winds 5 to 15 miles per hour. For tonight, most

cloudy. Areas of fog after midnight. Patchy drizzle after midnight. Lows in the 50s. West winds 5 to 10 miles per hour. And on Thursday, mostly cloudy in the morning, then becoming mostly sunny. Patchy fog and drizzle in the morning. Highs in the upper 60s at the coast to the upper 70s inland. West winds around 5 miles per hour, increasing to 10 to 15 miles per hour in the afternoon. For the Thursday night, mostly cloudy. Patchy fog and drizzle after midnight. Lows in the 50s. West winds 5 to 15 miles per hour. Juneteenth, mostly cloudy in the morning, then becoming mostly sunny. Patchy drizzle in the morning. Highs in the upper 60s at the coast to the mid-70s inland. Southwest winds 5 to 15 miles per hour. For Friday night, partly cloudy until midnight, then becoming mostly cloudy. Lows from the 40s to upper 50s. And on Saturday, mostly cloudy in the morning, then becoming mostly sunny. Highs from the mid-60s to upper 70s. Saturday night through Monday, partly cloudy. Patchy fog. Lows from the upper 40s to mid-50s. Highs from the mid-60s to lower 80s. Monday night and Tuesday, partly cloudy. Areas of fog, lows in the lower 50s, highs from the upper 60s to mid-80s. High temperatures today and lows tonight for the selected cities: Santa Cruz, 69 and 56, Monterrey, 69 and 57, Salinas, 68 and 57, Hollister, 75 and 53, King City, 83 and 52. The weather overview for the Bay Area and Central Coast: minor coastal flooding due to higher than normal high tides anticipated across low-lying coastal areas. Hazardous beach conditions through early Thursday morning with increased risk of sneaker waves and strong rip currents. Minor heat risk through the end of the week with temperatures cooling to below normal. The extended forecast for the Bay Area and Central Coast: Juneteenth and Friday night, partly cloudy. Patchy drizzle in the morning. Patchy fog after midnight. Highs 55 to 80. Lows 50 to 60. Saturday and Saturday night, partly cloudy. Patchy fog after midnight. Highs 55 to 80. Lows 50 to 55. Sunday and Sunday night, partly cloudy. Patchy fog in the morning. Patchy fog after midnight. Highs 55 to 85. Lows 50 to 55. Monday and Monday night, partly cloudy. Patchy fog in the morning. Patchy fog after midnight. Highs 55 to 85. Lows 50 to 60. Tuesday, partly sunny in the morning, then clearing. Warmer. Patchy fog in the morning. High 60 to 90. Sunrise, sunset, and tidal information for the San Francisco Bay Area for Wednesday, June 17th. The sunset tonight, 8:33 p.m. The sunrise tomorrow, 5:48 a.m. The sunset tomorrow, 8:34 p.m. Tidal data at the Golden Gate for the afternoon and evening hours today and the morning hours of tomorrow. High tide, 3:22 p.m. at 5:03 feet. Low tide, 7:53 p.m. at 2.87 feet. High tide, 1:51 a.m. at 6.38 feet. Low tide, 8:47 a.m. at -135 feet. 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This broadcast originates from the National Weather Service office located in Monterey, California, and serves the South Bay and Monterey Bay Area, including the cities of San Jose, Monterey, Salinas, and Santa Cruz. Here are the buoy observations for 1 p.m. Pacific Daylight Time. An offshore buoy 6 winds northeast at 60 knots, pressure 1,028.5 millibars. An offshore buoy 59 winds north at 19 knots, gusting to 23, water temperature 62, pressure 1,028.

0.0 millibars. At buoy 14 near Point Arena, wind south at 12 knots, water temperature 54, pressure 1012.9 millibars. At buoy 13 near Bodega Bay, wind southeast at 2 knots, pressure 1013.3 millibars. At Point Reyes Wave Rider buoy, water temperature 59, seas 9 feet, every 10 seconds. At San Francisco Bar buoy, water temperature 58, seas 5 feet, every 18 seconds. At San Francisco buoy, winds calm, water temperature 57, pressure 1013.4 millibars. At Half Moon Bay buoy, wind south 6 knots, water temperature 57, pressure 1013.3 millibars, seas 4 feet, every 17 seconds. At Monterey buoy, wind south at 10 knots, water temperature 61, pressure 1013.6 millibars. At Pointzer, Wave Rider buoy, water temperature 61, seas 5 feet, every 14 seconds. At Cape San Martin buoy, wind southeast at 8 knots, water temperature 60, pressure 1014.9 millibars. Synopsis for the Central California coast and bays, including the Monterey Bay, Greater Farallones, and Cordell Bank National Marine Sanctuaries, moderate to fresh west-southwest winds in the bays will diminish around sunset this evening. Winds increase again for the next couple afternoons and evenings with strong breezes anticipated, leading to hazardous conditions for small crafts. Light to moderate seas with southwesterly swell will continue into the weekend. Moderate west-southwest winds and moderate seas will prevail over the open ocean into the weekend. The marine forecast for San Pablo Bay, Suisun Bay, the West Delta, and the San Francisco Bay north of the Bay Bridge. Small craft advisory in effect from Thursday afternoon through Thursday evening. This afternoon, southwest wind 10 to 15 knots. For tonight, southwest wind 10 to 15 knots. For Thursday, southwest wind 10 to 15 knots, rising to 15 to 20 knots in the afternoon. For Thursday night, southwest wind 15 to 20 knots, easing to 10 to 15 knots after midnight. Juneteenth, southwest wind 5 to 10 knots, rising to 10 to 15 knots in the afternoon. The marine forecast for Monterey Bay. Small craft advisory in effect from Thursday afternoon through Thursday evening. This afternoon, west wind around 10 knots. Seas 3 to 4 feet. Wave detail, northwest 2 feet at 9 seconds and southwest 2 feet at 16 seconds. For tonight, southwest wind 5 to 10 knots. Seas 3 to 4 feet. Wave detail, northwest 2 feet at 9 seconds and southwest 2 feet at 10 seconds. Patchy drizzle. Patchy fog after midnight. For Thursday, southwest wind 5 to 10 knots, rising to 10 to 15 knots in the afternoon. Seas around 3 feet. Wave detail, northwest 2 feet at 9 seconds and southwest 2 feet at 17 seconds. Patchy drizzle in the morning. Patchy fog in the morning. For Thursday night, southwest wind 10 to 15 knots. Seas 3 to 4 feet. Wave detail, southwest 3 feet at 6 seconds and northwest 2 feet at 10 seconds. Patchy drizzle. Juneteenth, south wind 5 to 10 knots, becoming southwest 10 to 15 knots in the afternoon. Seas around 3 feet. Wave detail, southwest 3 feet at 9 seconds and northwest 2 feet at 10 seconds. Patchy drizzle in the morning. The coastal waters forecast from Pigeon Point to Point Pinos out to 10 nautical miles. This afternoon, south wind 5 to 10 knots. Seas 4 to 5 feet. Wave detail, northwest 4 feet at 9 seconds and southwest 3 feet at 15 seconds. For tonight, south wind 5 to 10 knots. Seas 4 to 5 feet. Wave detail, northwest 3 feet at 9 seconds and southwest 3 feet at 14 seconds. Patchy drizzle. For Thursday, south wind 5 to 10 knots, rising to 10 to 15 knots in the afternoon. Seas 4 to 5 feet. Wave detail, northwest 3 feet at 9 seconds and southwest 3 feet at 16 seconds. Patchy drizzle in the morning. For Thursday night, south wind 5 to 10 knots. Seas 4 to 5 feet. Wave detail, south 3 feet.

7 seconds and northwest 3 feet at 10 seconds. Patchy drizzle. Juneteenth, south wind at 10 to 15 knots. Seas 4 to 5 feet. Wave detail, northwest 3 feet at 10 seconds and southwest 3 feet at 14 seconds. Patchy drizzle in the morning. The following is an important weather message from the National Weather Service. Issued at 1:16 p.m. Pacific Daylight Time. Coastal flood advisory remains in effect until 5 a.m. Pacific Daylight Time Thursday. What, up to 1.2 feet of inundation above ground level is possible in low-lying areas near shorelines and tidal waterways. Where, low-lying bayshore regions along the San Francisco and San Pablo Bays. When, until 5 a.m. Pacific Daylight Time Thursday. Impacts, flooding of lots, parks, and roads with only isolated road closures expected. Additional details, at the San Francisco tidal gauge, high tide is expected to be 1.2 feet above normal 7/0.1 foot mean lower low water at 1:51 a.m. on Thursday. High tide varies up to 90 minutes earlier or later along the Pacific coast and through the San Francisco Bay, respectively. If travel is required, allow extra time as some roads may be closed. Do not drive around barricades or through water of unknown depth. Take the necessary actions to protect flood-prone property. The area forecast for the peninsula, North Bay, and East Bay. Coastal flood advisory in effect until 5 a.m. Pacific Daylight Time Thursday. Beach hazards statement in effect through late tonight, for the rest of today. Partly cloudy early in the afternoon, then becoming mostly sunny. Highs in the mid-60s at the coast to the mid-80s inland. Southwest winds 5 to 15 miles per hour. For tonight, partly cloudy. Patchy drizzle after midnight. Lows in the 50s. West winds 5 to 15 miles per hour. And on Thursday, partly cloudy in the morning, then becoming mostly sunny. Highs in the lower 60s at the coast to the lower 80s inland. Southwest winds 5 to 15 miles per hour. For the Thursday night, partly cloudy until midnight, then becoming mostly cloudy. Patchy drizzle after midnight. Lows in the 50s. Southwest winds 5 to 15 miles per hour. Juneteenth, mostly cloudy in the morning, then becoming mostly sunny. Patchy drizzle in the morning. Highs in the lower 60s at the coast to the upper 70s inland. Southwest winds 5 to 15 miles per hour. For Friday night, mostly clear until midnight, then becoming partly cloudy. Lows in the 50s. Saturday through Monday, partly cloudy. Highs 60s and 70s. Lows from the lower to mid 50s. Monday night, mostly clear until midnight, then becoming partly cloudy. Patchy fog. Lows in the 50s. Tuesday, partly cloudy in the morning, then becoming mostly sunny. Highs from the mid-60s to lower 80s. High temperatures today and lows tonight for these selected cities: San Francisco, 67 and 56, San Francisco Airport, 71 and 56, Redwood City, 80 and 57, Oakland, 71 and 57, Fremont, 78 and 57, Concord, 83 and 56, Livermore, 85 and 55, San Rafael, 70 and 57, Santa Rosa, 79 and 51, Napa, 74 and 53, Fairfield, 80 and 56. These are the 2 p.m. Pacific Daylight Time observations for the San Francisco and Monterey Bay areas on Wednesday, June 17th. At San Francisco Airport, it was mostly sunny, temperature 69, dew point 57, relative humidity 65%, east wind at 3 miles an hour, pressure 29.89 inches and falling. At Oakland Airport, it was mostly sunny, temperature 71, dew point 57, relative humidity 61%, west wind at 14 miles an hour, pressure 29.90 inches and steady. At San Jose Airport, it was sunny, temperature 79, dew point 59, relative humidity 50%, north wind at 8 miles an hour, pressure 29.87.

inches and steady. At Santa Rosa, it was mostly sunny, temperature 70, south wind at 10, pressure 29.90 and falling. At Concord, it was sunny, temperature 77, west wind at 15. At Livermore, it was sunny, temperature 81, northwest wind at 14. At Monterey, it was sunny, temperature 69, southwest wind at 15, pressure 29.92 and falling. At Salinas, it was sunny, temperature 69, dew point 55, relative humidity 60%, northwest wind at 14, gusting to 23. Here are some observations around California and western Nevada. Skies ranged from sunny to mostly sunny. It was 82 at Sacramento, 68 at Los Angeles, 70 at San Diego, and 92 at Reno. Truckee reported 84, South Lake Tahoe reported 82, Blue Canyon reported 78, and Mammoth Lakes reported 84. The following is an important beach hazard message from the National Weather Service. Issued at 1:16 p.m. Pacific Daylight Time. Beach hazards statement now in effect through late Friday night. What? An increased risk of sneaker waves and strong rip currents expected. Where? Pacific Coast beaches. When? Through late Friday night. Impacts, dangerous swimming and surfing conditions and localized beach erosion can be expected. Sneaker waves can sweep across the shoreline without warning, pulling people into the sea from rocks, jetties and beaches. Stay off of jetties, piers, rocks, and other waterside infrastructure. Remain out of the water to avoid hazardous surf and never turn your back on the ocean. Monitor local weather, surf and tide forecasts at www.weather.gov/mtr. The area forecast for the South Bay, including the San Jose metro area and the Santa Clara Valley. Coastal flood advisory in effect until 5 a.m. Pacific Daylight Time Thursday. For the rest of today, mostly sunny early in the afternoon, then becoming sunny. Highs in the mid-70s by the bay, upper 70s to mid-80s inland. South winds 5 to 10 miles per hour, becoming west in the afternoon. For tonight, mostly clear until midnight, then becoming partly cloudy. Lows in the 50s. West winds 5 to 10 miles per hour, becoming south after midnight. And on Thursday, mostly sunny in the morning, then becoming sunny. Highs in the mid-70s by the bay, mid-70s to lower 80s inland. South winds 5 to 10 miles per hour. For the Thursday night, mostly clear until midnight, then becoming partly cloudy. Lows in the 50s. South winds 5 to 15 miles per hour. Juneteenth, partly cloudy in the morning, then becoming mostly sunny. Highs from the 60s to upper 70s. South winds 5 to 10 miles per hour. For Friday night, mostly clear until midnight, then becoming partly cloudy. Lows in the 50s. And on Saturday, partly cloudy in the morning, then becoming sunny. Highs from the 70s to lower 80s. For the Saturday night, clear until midnight, then becoming partly cloudy. Patchy fog. Lows from the lower to mid-50s. Sunday through Monday, mostly clear. Highs from the lower 70s to mid-80s. Lows from the lower to mid-50s. Monday night, mostly clear. Patchy fog. Lows from the lower to mid-50s. Tuesday, partly cloudy in the morning, then becoming sunny. Highs from the mid-70s to upper 80s. High temperatures today and lows tonight for the selected cities, San Jose, 80 and 58, Mountain View, 76 and 59, Morgan Hill, 82 and 55. The area forecast for the Monterey Bay and Salinas Valley? Beach hazards statement in effect through late tonight. For the rest of today? Partly cloudy. Highs in the upper 60s at the coast to the lower 80s inland. West winds 5 to 15 miles per hour. For tonight, mostly cloudy. Areas of fog after midnight. Patchy drizzle after midnight.

the mid-70s inland. Southwest winds 5 to 15 miles per hour. For Friday night, partly cloudy until midnight, then becoming mostly cloudy. Lows from the 40s to upper 50s. And on Saturday, mostly cloudy in the morning, then becoming mostly sunny. Highs from the mid-60s to upper 70s. Saturday night through Monday, partly cloudy. Patchy fog. Lows from the upper 40s to mid-50s. Highs from the mid-60s to lower 80s. Monday night and Tuesday, partly cloudy. Areas of fog, lows in the lower 50s, highs from the upper 60s to mid-80s. High temperatures today and lows tonight for the selected cities: Santa Cruz, 69 and 56, Monterey, 69 and 57, Salinas, 68 and 57, Hollister, 75 and 53, King City, 83 and 52. The weather overview for the Bay Area and Central Coast: minor coastal flooding due to higher than normal high tides anticipated across low-lying coastal areas. Hazardous beach conditions as well, with increased risk of sneaker waves and strong currents. Minor heat risk through the end of the week with temperatures cooling to below normal. The extended forecast for the Bay Area and Central Coast: Juneteenth and Friday night, partly cloudy. Patchy drizzle in the morning. Patchy fog after midnight. Highs 55 to 80. Lows 50 to 60. Saturday and Saturday night, partly cloudy. Patchy fog after midnight. Highs 55 to 80. Lows 50 to 55. Sunday and Sunday night, partly cloudy. Patchy fog in the morning. Patchy fog after midnight. Highs 55 to 85. Lows 50 to 55. Monday and Monday night, partly cloudy. Patchy fog in the morning. Patchy fog after midnight. Highs 55 to 85. Lows 50 to 60. Tuesday, partly sunny in the morning, then clearing. Warmer. Patchy fog in the morning. High 60 to 90. Sunrise, sunset, and tidal information for the San Francisco Bay Area for Wednesday, June 17th. The sunset tonight, 8:33 p.m. The sunrise tomorrow, 5:48 a.m. The sunset tomorrow, 8:34 p.m. Tidal data at the Golden Gate for the afternoon and evening hours today and the morning hours of tomorrow. High tide, 3:22 p.m. at 5:03 feet. Low tide, 7:53 p.m. at 2.87 feet. High tide, 1:51 a.m. at 6.38 feet. Low tide, 8:47 a.m. at -135 feet. Here are the buoy observations for 2 p.m. Pacific Daylight Time. An offshore buoy 6, winds northeast at 16 knots, pressure 1,028.2 millibars. An offshore buoy 59, winds north at 17 knots, gusting to 21, water temperature 62, pressure 1,019.8 millibars. At buoy 14 near Point Arena, winds south at 10 knots, pressure 1,012.7 millibars, swell 8 feet, every 19 seconds. At buoy 13 near Bodega Bay, winds southeast at 4 knots, pressure 1,013.1 millibars. At Point Reyes Wave Rider buoy, water temperature 59, seas 10 feet, every 10 seconds. At San Francisco Bar buoy, water temperature 58, seas 5 feet, every 18 seconds. At San Francisco buoy, winds southwest at 2 knots, pressure 1,013.2 millibars, swell 5 feet, every 17 seconds. At Half Moon Bay buoy, winds southeast 8 knots, water temperature 57, pressure 1,013.4 millibars, seas 4 feet, every 15 seconds. At Monterey buoy, winds south at 12 knots, water temperature 61, pressure 1,013.6 millibars. At Point Sur, Wave Rider buoy, water temperature 61, seas 6 feet, every 18 seconds. At Cape San Martin buoy, winds southeast at 6 knots, water temperature 60, pressure 1,014.8 millibars. Synopsis for the Central California Coast.

and bays, including the Monterey Bay, Greater Farallones, and Cordell Bank National Marine Sanctuaries. Moderate to fresh west-southwest winds in the bays will diminish around sunset this evening. Winds increase again for the next couple afternoons and evenings with strong breezes anticipated, leading to hazardous conditions for small crafts. Light to moderate seas with southwesterly swell will continue into the weekend. Moderate west-southwest winds and moderate seas will prevail over the open ocean into the weekend. The marine forecast for San Pablo Bay, Suisun Bay, the West Delta, and the San Francisco Bay north of the Bay Bridge. Small craft advisory in effect from Thursday afternoon through Thursday evening. This afternoon, southwest wind 10 to 15 knots. For tonight, southwest wind 10 to 15 knots. For Thursday, southwest wind 10 to 15 knots, rising to 15 to 20 knots in the afternoon. For Thursday night, southwest wind 15 to 20 knots, easing to 10 to 15 knots after midnight. Juneteenth, southwest wind 5 to 10 knots, rising to 10 to 15 knots in the afternoon. The marine forecast for Monterey Bay. Small craft advisory in effect from Thursday afternoon through Thursday evening. This afternoon, west wind around 10 knots. Seas 3 to 4 feet. Wave detail, northwest 2 feet at 9 seconds and southwest 2 feet at 16 seconds. For tonight, southwest wind 5 to 10 knots. Seas 3 to 4 feet. Wave detail, northwest 2 feet at 9 seconds and southwest 2 feet at 10 seconds. Patchy drizzle. Patchy fog after midnight. For Thursday, southwest wind 5 to 10 knots, rising to 10 to 15 knots in the afternoon. Seas around 3 feet. Wave detail, northwest 2 feet at 9 seconds and southwest 2 feet at 17 seconds. Patchy drizzle in the morning. Patchy fog in the morning. For Thursday night, southwest wind 10 to 15 knots. Seas 3 to 4 feet. Wave detail, southwest 3 feet at 6 seconds and northwest 2 feet at 10 seconds. Patchy drizzle. Juneteenth, south wind 5 to 10 knots, becoming southwest 10 to 15 knots in the afternoon. Seas around 3 feet. Wave detail, southwest 3 feet at 9 seconds and northwest 2 feet at 10 seconds. Patchy drizzle in the morning. The coastal waters forecast from Pigeon Point to Point Pinos out to 10 nautical miles. This afternoon, south wind 5 to 10 knots. Seas 4 to 5 feet. Wave detail, northwest 4 feet at 9 seconds and southwest 3 feet at 15 seconds. For tonight, south wind 5 to 10 knots. Seas 4 to 5 feet. Wave detail, northwest 3 feet at 9 seconds and southwest 3 feet at 14 seconds. Patchy drizzle. For Thursday, south wind 5 to 10 knots, rising to 10 to 15 knots in the afternoon. Seas 4 to 5 feet. Wave detail, northwest 3 feet at 9 seconds and southwest 3 feet at 16 seconds. Patchy drizzle in the morning. For Thursday night, south wind 5 to 10 knots. Seas 4 to 5 feet. Wave detail, south 3 feet at 7 seconds and northwest 3 feet at 10 seconds. Patchy drizzle. Juneteenth, south wind at 10 to 15 knots. Seas 4 to 5 feet. Wave detail, northwest 3 feet at 10 seconds and southwest 3 feet at 14 seconds. Patchy drizzle in the morning. The following is an important weather message from the National Weather Service. Issued at 1:16 p.m. Pacific Daylight Time. Coastal flood advisory remains in effect until 5 a.m. Pacific Daylight Time Thursday. What, up to 1.2 feet of inundation above ground level is possible in low-lying areas near shorelines and tidal waterways. Where, low-lying bayshore regions along the San Francisco and San Pablo Bays. When, until 5 a.m. Pacific Daylight Time Thursday. Impacts, flooding of lots, parks, and roads with only isolated road closures expected. Additional details, at the San Francisco tidal gauge, high tide is expected to be 1.2 feet above normal 7/0.1 foot mean lower low water at 1:51 a.m. on Thursday. High tide varies up to 90 minutes earlier or later along the Pacific coast and through the San

Francisco Bay, respectively. If travel is required, allow extra time as some roads may be closed. Do not drive around barricades or through water of unknown depth. Take the necessary actions to protect flood-prone property. The area forecast for the peninsula, North Bay, and East Bay. Coastal flood advisory in effect until 5 a.m. Pacific Daylight Time Thursday. Beach hazard statement in effect through late tonight, for the rest of today. Partly cloudy early in the afternoon, then becoming mostly sunny. Highs in the mid-60s at the coast to the mid-80s inland. Southwest winds 5 to 15 miles per hour. For tonight, partly cloudy. Patchy drizzle after midnight. Lows in the 50s. West winds 5 to 15 miles per hour. And on Thursday, partly cloudy in the morning, then becoming mostly sunny. Highs in the lower 60s at the coast to the lower 80s inland. Southwest winds 5 to 15 miles per hour. For the Thursday night, partly cloudy until midnight, then becoming mostly cloudy. Patchy drizzle after midnight. Lows in the 50s. Southwest winds 5 to 15 miles per hour. Juneteenth, mostly cloudy in the morning, then becoming mostly sunny. Patchy drizzle in the morning. Highs in the lower 60s at the coast to the upper 70s inland. Southwest winds 5 to 15 miles per hour. For Friday night, mostly clear until midnight, then becoming partly cloudy. Lows in the 50s. Saturday through Monday, partly cloudy. Highs 60s and 70s. Lows from the lower to mid-50s. Monday night, mostly clear until midnight, then becoming partly cloudy. Patchy fog. Lows in the 50s. Tuesday, partly cloudy in the morning, then becoming mostly sunny. Highs from the mid-60s to lower 80s. High temperatures today and lows tonight for the selected cities: San Francisco, 67 and 56, San Francisco Airport, 71 and 56, Redwood City, 80 and 57, Oakland, 71 and 57, Fremont, 78 and 57, Concord, 83 and 56, Livermore, 85 and 55, San Rafael, 70 and 57, Santa Rosa, 79 and 51, Napa, 74 and 53, Fairfield, 80 and 56. These are the 2 p.m. Pacific Daylight Time observations for the San Francisco and Monterey Bay areas on Wednesday, June 17th. At San Francisco Airport, it was mostly sunny, temperature 69, dew point 57, relative humidity 65%, east wind at 3 miles an hour, pressure 29.89 inches and falling. At Oakland Airport, it was mostly sunny, temperature 71, dew point 57, relative humidity 61%, west wind at 14 miles an hour, pressure 29.90 inches and steady. At San Jose Airport, it was sunny, temperature 79, dew point 59, relative humidity 50%, north wind at 8 miles an hour, pressure 29.87 inches and steady. At Santa Rosa, it was mostly sunny, temperature 70, south wind at 10, pressure 29.90 and falling. At Concord, it was sunny, temperature 77, west wind at 15. At Livermore, it was sunny, temperature 81, northwest wind at 14. At Monterey, it was sunny, temperature 69, southwest wind at 15, pressure 29.92 and falling. At Salinas, it was sunny, temperature 69, dew point 55, relative humidity 60%, northwest wind at 14, gusting to 23. Here are some observations around California and western Nevada. It was sunny, with a temperature of 82 at Sacramento, 82 at South Lake Tahoe, and 78 at Blue Canyon. It was mostly sunny, with a temperature of 70 at San Diego, 92 at Reno, 84 at Truckee, and 84 at Mammoth Lakes. At Los Angeles, it was partly sunny, with a temperature of 68. 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

the top McQueen's Ridge. This broadcast originates from the National Weather Service office located in Monterey, California, and serves the South Bay and Monterey Bay area, including the cities of San Jose, Monterey, Salinas, and Santa Cruz. Local temperature reports around San Francisco Bay for 2 p.m. Downtown San Francisco was 69 degrees. Oakland Museum was 70 degrees. Redwood City was 73 degrees. San Rafael was 76 degrees. The following is an important beach hazard message from the National Weather Service. Issued at 1:16 p.m. Pacific Daylight Time. Beach hazard statement now in effect through late Friday night. What? An increased risk of sneaker waves and strong rip currents expected. Where? Pacific Coast beaches. When? Through late Friday night. Impacts, dangerous swimming and surfing conditions and localized beach erosion can be expected. Sneaker waves can sweep across the shoreline without warning, pulling people into the sea from rocks, jetties and beaches. Stay off of jetties, piers, rocks, and other waterside infrastructure. Remain out of the water to avoid hazardous surf and never turn your back on the ocean. Monitor local weather, surf and tide forecast at www.weather.gov/mtr. The area forecast for the South Bay, including the San Jose metro area and the Santa Clara Valley. Coastal flood advisory in effect until 5 a.m. Pacific Daylight Time Thursday. For the rest of today, mostly sunny early in the afternoon, then becoming sunny. Highs in the mid-70s by the bay, upper 70s to mid-80s inland. South winds 5 to 10 miles per hour, becoming west in the afternoon. For tonight, mostly clear until midnight, then becoming partly cloudy. Lows in the 50s. West winds 5 to 10 miles per hour, becoming south after midnight. And on Thursday, mostly sunny in the morning, then becoming sunny. Highs in the mid-70s by the bay, mid-70s to lower 80s inland. South winds 5 to 10 miles per hour. For the Thursday night, mostly clear until midnight, then becoming partly cloudy. Lows in the 50s. South winds 5 to 15 miles per hour. Juneteenth, partly cloudy in the morning, then becoming mostly sunny. Highs from the 60s to upper 70s. South winds 5 to 10 miles per hour. For Friday night, mostly clear until midnight, then becoming partly cloudy. Lows in the 50s. And on Saturday, partly cloudy in the morning, then becoming sunny. Highs from the 70s to lower 80s. For the Saturday night, clear until midnight, then becoming partly cloudy. Patchy fog. Lows from the lower to mid-50s. Sunday through Monday, mostly clear. Highs from the lower 70s to mid-80s. Lows from the lower to mid-50s. Monday night, mostly clear. Patchy fog. Lows from the lower to mid-50s. Tuesday, partly cloudy in the morning, then becoming sunny. Highs from the mid-70s to upper 80s. High temperatures today and lows tonight for the selected cities, San Jose, 80 and 58, Mountain View, 76 and 59, Morgan Hill, 82 and 55. The area forecast for the Monterey Bay and Salinas Valley? Beach hazards statement in effect through late tonight. For the rest of today, partly cloudy. Highs in the upper 60s at the coast to the lower 80s inland. West winds 5 to 15 miles per hour. For tonight, mostly cloudy. Areas of fog after midnight. Patchy drizzle after midnight. Lows in the 50s. West winds 5 to 10 miles per hour. And on Thursday, mostly cloudy in the morning, then becoming mostly sunny. Patchy fog and drizzle in the morning. Highs in the upper 60s at the coast to the upper 70s inland. West winds around 5 miles per hour, increasing to 10 to 15 miles per hour in the afternoon. For the Thursday night, mostly cloudy.
patchy fog and drizzle after midnight. Lows in the 50s. West winds 5 to 15 miles per hour. Juneteenth, mostly cloudy in the morning, then becoming mostly sunny. Patchy drizzle in the morning. Highs in the upper 60s at the coast to the mid-70s inland. Southwest winds 5 to 15 miles per hour. For Friday night, partly cloudy until midnight, then becoming mostly cloudy. Lows from the 40s to upper 50s. And on Saturday? Mostly cloudy in the morning, then becoming mostly sunny. Highs from the mid-60s to upper 70s. Saturday night through Monday? Partly cloudy. Patchy fog. Lows from the upper 40s to mid-50s. Highs from the mid-60s to lower 80s. Monday night and Tuesday partly cloudy. Areas of fog, lows in the lower 50s, highs from the upper 60s to mid-80s. High temperatures today and lows tonight for the selected cities: Santa Cruz, 69 and 56, Monterey, 69 and 57, Salinas, 68 and 57, Hollister, 75 and 53, King City, 83 and 52. The weather overview for the Bay Area and Central Coast: minor coastal flooding due to higher than normal high tides anticipated across low-lying coastal areas. Hazardous beach conditions as well, with increased risk of sneaker waves and strong currents. Minor heat risk through the end of the week with temperatures cooling to below normal. The extended forecast for the Bay Area and Central Coast: Juneteenth and Friday night, partly cloudy. Patchy drizzle in the morning. Patchy fog after midnight. Highs 55 to 80. Lows 50 to 60. Saturday and Saturday night, partly cloudy. Patchy fog after midnight. Highs 55 to 80. Lows 50 to 55. Sunday and Sunday night, partly cloudy. Patchy fog in the morning. Patchy fog after midnight. Highs 55 to 85. Lows 50 to 55. Monday and Monday night, partly cloudy. Patchy fog in the morning. Patchy fog after midnight. Highs 55 to 80. Monday and Monday night, partly cloudy. Patchy fog in the morning. Patchy fog after midnight. Highs 55 to 85. Lows 50 to 60. Tuesday, partly sunny in the morning, then clearing. Warmer. Patchy fog in the morning. High 60 to 90. Sunrise, sunset, and tidal information for the San Francisco Bay Area for Wednesday, June 17th. The sunset tonight, 8:33 p.m. The sunrise tomorrow, 5:48 a.m. The sunset tomorrow, 8:34 p.m. Tidal data at the Golden Gate for the afternoon and evening hours today and the morning hours of tomorrow. High tide, 3:22 p.m. at 5.3 feet. Low tide, 7:53 p.m. at 2.87 feet. High tide, 1:51 a.m. at 6.38 feet. Low tide, 8:47 a.m. at -135 feet. Here are the buoy observations for 2 p.m. Pacific Daylight Time. An offshore buoy 6, winds northeast at 16 knots, pressure 1,028.2 millibars. An offshore buoy 59, winds north at 17 knots, gusting to 21, water temperature 62, pressure 1,019.8 millibars. At buoy 14 near Point Arena, winds south at 10 knots, pressure 1,012.7 millibars, swell 8 feet, every 19 seconds. At buoy 13 near Bodega Bay, winds southeast at 4 knots, pressure 1,013.1 millibars. At Point Reyes Wave Rider buoy, water temperature 59, seas 10 feet, every 10 seconds. At San Francisco Bar buoy, water temperature 58, seas 5 feet, every 18 seconds. At San Francisco buoy, winds southwest at 2 knots, pressure 1,013.2 millibars, swell 5 feet, every 17 seconds. At Half Moon Bay buoy, winds southeast 8 knots, water temperature 57, pressure 1,013.4 millibars, seas 4 feet,
every 15 seconds. At Monterey, Bowie winds

south at 12 knots, water temperature 61, pressure 1013.6 millibars. Head point, sir. Wave rider buoy water temperature 61, seas 6 feet, every 18 seconds. At Cape San Martin, buoy wind southeast at 6 knots, water temperature 60, pressure 1014.8 millibars. Synopsis for the Central California coast and bays, including the Monterey Bay, Greater Farallones, and Cordell Bank National Marine Sanctuaries, moderate to fresh west-southwest winds in the bays will diminish around sunset this evening. Winds increase again for the next couple afternoons and evenings with strong breezes anticipated, leading to hazardous conditions for small crafts. Light to moderate seas with southwesterly swell will continue into the weekend. Moderate west-southwest winds and moderate seas will prevail over the open ocean into the weekend. The marine forecast for San Pablo Bay, Suisun Bay, the West Delta, and the San Francisco Bay north of the Bay Bridge. Small craft advisory in effect from Thursday afternoon through Thursday evening. This afternoon, southwest wind 10 to 15 knots. For tonight, southwest wind 10 to 15 knots. For Thursday, southwest wind 10 to 15 knots, rising to 15 to 20 knots in the afternoon. For Thursday night, southwest wind 15 to 20 knots, easing to 10 to 15 knots after midnight. Juneteenth, southwest wind 5 to 10 knots, rising to 10 to 15 knots in the afternoon. The marine forecast for Monterey Bay. Small craft advisory in effect from Thursday afternoon through Thursday evening. This afternoon, west wind around 10 knots. Seas 3 to 4 feet. Wave detail, northwest 2 feet at 9 seconds and southwest 2 feet at 16 seconds. For tonight, southwest wind 5 to 10 knots. Seas 3 to 4 feet. Wave detail, northwest 2 feet at 9 seconds and southwest 2 feet at 10 seconds. Patchy drizzle. Patchy fog after midnight. For Thursday, southwest wind 5 to 10 knots, rising to 10 to 15 knots in the afternoon. Seas around 3 feet. Wave detail, northwest 2 feet at 9 seconds and southwest 2 feet at 17 seconds. Patchy drizzle in the morning. Patchy fog in the morning. For Thursday night, southwest wind 10 to 15 knots. Seas 3 to 4 feet. Wave detail, southwest 3 feet at 6 seconds and northwest 2 feet at 10 seconds. Patchy drizzle. Juneteenth, south wind 5 to 10 knots, becoming southwest 10 to 15 knots in the afternoon. Seas around 3 feet. Wave detail, southwest 3 feet at 9 seconds and northwest 2 feet at 10 seconds. Patchy drizzle in the morning. The coastal waters forecast from Pigeon Point to Point Pinos out to 10 nautical miles. This afternoon, south wind 5 to 10 knots. Seas 4 to 5 feet. Wave detail, northwest 4 feet at 9 seconds and southwest 3 feet at 15 seconds. For tonight, south wind 5 to 10 knots. Seas 4 to 5 feet. Wave detail, northwest 3 feet at 9 seconds and southwest 3 feet at 14 seconds. Patchy drizzle. For Thursday, south wind 5 to 10 knots, rising to 10 to 15 knots in the afternoon. Seas 4 to 5 feet. Wave detail, northwest 3 feet at 9 seconds and southwest 3 feet at 16 seconds. Patchy drizzle in the morning. For Thursday night, south wind 5 to 10 knots. Seas 4 to 5 feet. Wave detail, south 3 feet at 7 seconds and northwest 3 feet at 10 seconds. Patchy drizzle. Juneteenth, south wind 10 to 15 knots. Seas 4 to 5 feet. Wave detail, northwest 3 feet at 10 seconds and southwest 3 feet at 14 seconds. Patchy drizzle in the morning. The following is an important weather message from the National Weather Service. Issued at 1:16 p.m. Pacific Daylight Time. Coastal flood advisory remains in effect until 5 a.m. Pacific Daylight Time Thursday. What? Up to 1.2 feet of inundation above ground level is possible in low-lying areas near shorelines and tidal waterways. Where? Low-lying bayshore regions along the San Francisco and San Pablo Bays. When? Until
until 5 a.m. Pacific Daylight Time Thursday. Impacts, flooding of lots, parks, and roads with only isolated road closures expected. Additional details, at the San Francisco tidal gauge, high tide is expected to be 1.2 feet above normal 7/0.1 foot mean lower low water at 1:51 a.m. on Thursday. High tide varies up to 90 minutes earlier or later along the Pacific coast and through the San Francisco Bay, respectively. If travel is required, allow extra time as some roads may be closed. Do not drive around barricades or through water of unknown depth. Take the necessary actions to protect flood-prone property. The area forecast for the peninsula, North Bay, and East Bay. Coastal flood advisory in effect until 5 a.m. Pacific Daylight Time Thursday. Beach hazards statement in effect through late tonight, for the rest of today. Partly cloudy early in the afternoon, then becoming mostly sunny. Highs in the mid-60s at the coast of the mid-80s inland. Southwest winds 5 to 15 miles per hour. For tonight, partly cloudy. Patchy drizzle after midnight. Lows in the 50s. West winds 5 to 15 miles per hour. And on Thursday, partly cloudy in the morning, then becoming mostly sunny. Highs in the lower 60s at the coast of the lower 80s inland. Southwest winds 5 to 15 miles per hour. For the Thursday night, partly cloudy until midnight, then becoming mostly cloudy. Patchy drizzle after midnight. Lows in the 50s. Southwest winds 5 to 15 miles per hour. Juneteenth, mostly cloudy in the morning, then becoming mostly sunny. Patchy drizzle in the morning. Highs in the lower 60s at the coast to the upper 70s inland. Southwest winds 5 to 15 miles per hour. For Friday night, mostly clear until midnight, then becoming partly cloudy. Lows in the 50s. Saturday through Monday, partly cloudy. Highs 60s and 70s. Lows from the lower to mid-50s. Monday night, mostly clear until midnight, then becoming partly cloudy. Patchy fog. Lows in the 50s. Tuesday, partly cloudy in the morning, then becoming mostly sunny. Highs from the mid-60s to lower 80s. High temperatures today and lows tonight for the selected cities, San Francisco, 67 and 56, San Francisco Airport, 71 and 56, Redwood City, 80 and 57, Oakland, 71 and 57, Fremont, 78 and 57, Concord, 83 and 56, Livermore, 85 and 55, San Rafael, 70 and 57, Santa Rosa, 79 and 51, Napa, 74 and 53, Fairfield, 80 and 56. These are the 2 p.m. Pacific Daylight Time observations for the San Francisco and Monterey Bay areas on Wednesday, June 17th. At San Francisco Airport, it was mostly sunny, temperature 69, dew point 57, relative humidity 65%, east wind at 3 miles an hour, pressure 29.89 inches and falling. At Oakland Airport, it was mostly sunny, temperature 71, dew point 57, relative humidity 61%, west wind at 14 miles an hour, pressure 29.90 inches and steady. At San Jose Airport, it was sunny, temperature 79, dew point 59, relative humidity 50%, north wind at 8 miles an hour, pressure 29.87 inches and steady. At Santa Rosa, it was mostly sunny, temperature 70, south wind at 10, pressure 29.90 and falling. At Concord, it was sunny, temperature 77, west wind at 15. At Livermore, it was sunny, temperature 81, northwest wind at 14. At Monterey, it was sunny, temperature 69, southwest wind at 15, pressure 29.92 and falling. At Salinas, it was sunny, temperature 69, dew point 55, relative humidity 60%, northwest wind at 14, gusting to 23. Here are some observations around California and western Nevada.
It was sunny, with a temperature of 82 at Sacramento, 82 at South Lake Tahoe.

78 at Blue Canyon. It was mostly sunny, with a temperature of 70 at San Diego, 92 at Reno, 84 at Truckee, and 84 at Mammoth Lakes. At Los Angeles, it was partly sunny, with a temperature of 68. Local temperature reports around San Francisco Bay for 2 p.m. Downtown San Francisco was 69 degrees. Oakland Museum was 70 degrees. Redwood City was 73 degrees. San Rafael was 76 degrees. The following is an important beach hazard message from the National Weather Service. Issued at 1:16 p.m. Pacific Daylight Time. Beach hazards statement now in effect through late Friday night. What? An increased risk of sneaker waves and strong rip currents expected. Where? Pacific Coast beaches. When? Through late Friday night. Impacts, dangerous swimming and surfing conditions and localized beach erosion can be expected. Sneaker waves can sweep across the shoreline without warning, pulling people into the sea from rocks, jetties and beaches. Stay off of jetties, piers, rocks, and other waterside infrastructure. Remain out of the water to avoid hazardous surf and never turn your back on the ocean. Monitor local weather, surf and tide forecasts at www.weather.gov/mtr. The area forecast for the South Bay, including the San Jose metro area and the Santa Clara Valley. Coastal flood advisory in effect until 5 a.m. Pacific Daylight Time Thursday. For the rest of today, mostly sunny early in the afternoon, then becoming sunny. Highs in the mid-70s by the bay, upper 70s to mid-80s inland. South winds 5 to 10 miles per hour, becoming west in the afternoon. For tonight, mostly clear until midnight, then becoming partly cloudy. Lows in the 50s. West winds 5 to 10 miles per hour, becoming south after midnight. And on Thursday, mostly sunny in the morning, then becoming sunny. Highs in the mid-70s by the bay, mid-70s to lower 80s inland. South winds 5 to 10 miles per hour. For the Thursday night, mostly clear until midnight, then becoming partly cloudy. Lows in the 50s. South winds 5 to 15 miles per hour. Juneteenth, partly cloudy in the morning, then becoming mostly sunny. Highs from the 60s to upper 70s. South winds 5 to 10 miles per hour. For Friday night, mostly clear until midnight, then becoming partly cloudy. Lows in the 50s. And on Saturday, partly cloudy in the morning, then becoming sunny. Highs from the 70s to lower 80s. For the Saturday night, clear until midnight, then becoming partly cloudy. Patchy fog. Lows from the lower to mid-50s. Sunday through Monday, mostly clear. Highs from the lower 70s to mid-80s. Lows from the lower to mid-50s. Monday night, mostly clear. Patchy fog. Lows from the lower to mid-50s. Tuesday, partly cloudy in the morning, then becoming sunny. Highs from the mid-70s to upper 80s. High temperatures today and lows tonight for the selected cities: San Jose, 80 and 58, Mountain View, 76 and 59, Morgan Hill, 82 and 55. The area forecast for the Monterey Bay and Salinas Valley. Beach hazards statement in effect through late tonight. For the rest of today, partly cloudy. Highs in the upper 60s at the coast to the lower 80s inland. West winds 5 to 15 miles per hour. For tonight, mostly cloudy. Areas of fog after midnight. Patchy drizzle after midnight. Lows in the 50s. West winds 5 to 10 miles per hour. And on Thursday, mostly cloudy in the morning, then becoming mostly sunny. Patchy fog and drizzle in the morning. Highs in the upper 60s at the coast to the upper 70s inland. West winds around 5 miles per hour, increasing to 10 to 15 miles per hour in the afternoon. For the Thursday night, mostly cloudy. Patchy fog and drizzle after midnight.

lows in the 50s. West winds 5 to 15 miles per hour. Juneteenth, mostly cloudy in the morning, then becoming mostly sunny. Patchy drizzle in the morning. Highs in the upper 60s at the coast to the mid-70s inland. Southwest winds 5 to 15 miles per hour. For Friday night, partly cloudy until midnight, then becoming mostly cloudy. Lows from the 40s to upper 50s. And on Saturday, mostly cloudy in the morning, then becoming mostly sunny. Highs from the mid-60s to upper 70s. Saturday night through Monday, partly cloudy. Patchy fog. Lows from the upper 40s to mid-50s. Highs from the mid-60s to lower 80s. Monday night and Tuesday, partly cloudy. Areas of fog. Lows in the lower 50s. Highs from the upper 60s to mid-80s. High temperatures today and lows tonight for the selected cities. Santa Cruz, 69 and 56. Monterey, 69 and 57. Salinas, 68 and 57. Hollister, 75 and 53. King City, 83 and 52. The weather overview for the Bay Area and Central Coast, minor coastal flooding due to higher than normal high tides anticipated across low-lying coastal areas. Hazardous beach conditions as well with increased risk of sneaker waves and strong currents. Minor heat risk through the end of the week with temperatures cooling to below normal. The extended forecast for the Bay Area and Central Coast, Juneteenth and Friday night, partly cloudy. Patchy drizzle in the morning. Patchy fog after midnight. Highs 55 to 80. Lows 50 to 60. Saturday and Saturday night, partly cloudy. Patchy fog after midnight. Highs 55 to 80. Lows 50 to 55. Sunday and Sunday night, partly cloudy. Patchy fog in the morning. Patchy fog after midnight. Highs 55 to 85. Lows 50 to 55. Monday and Monday night, partly cloudy. Patchy fog in the morning. Patchy fog after midnight. Highs 55 to 85. Lows 50 to 60. Tuesday, partly sunny in the morning, then clearing. Warmer. Patchy fog in the morning. High 60 to 90. Sunrise, sunset, and tidal information for the San Francisco Bay Area for Wednesday, June 17th. The sunset tonight, 8:33 p.m. The sunrise tomorrow, 5:48 a.m. The sunset tomorrow, 8:34 p.m. Tidal data at the Golden Gate for the afternoon and evening hours today and the morning hours of tomorrow. High tide, 3:22 p.m. at 5:03 feet. Low tide, 7:53 p.m. at 2.87 feet. High tide, 1:51 a.m. at 6.38 feet. Low tide, 8:47 a.m. at -135 feet. 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This broadcast originates from the National Weather Service office located in Monterey, California, and serves the South Bay and Monterey Bay Area, including the cities of San Jose, Monterey, Salinas, and Santa Cruz. Here are the buoy observations for 2 p.m. Pacific Daylight Time. An offshore buoy 6 winds northeast at 60 knots, pressure 1,028.2 millibars. An offshore buoy 59 winds north at 70 knots, gusting to 21, water temperature 62, pressure 1,019.8 millibars. At buoy 14 near Point Arena, winds south at 10 knots, pressure 1,012.7 millibars, swell 8 feet, every 19 seconds. At buoy 13 near Bodega Bay, winds southeast at 4 knots, pressure 1,013.1 millibars. At Point Reyes Wave Rider buoy, water temperature 59, seas 10 feet, every 10 seconds. At San Francisco Bar buoy, water temperature 58, seas 5 feet, every 18 seconds. At San Francisco buoy, wind southwest at 2 knots, pressure 1,013.2 millibars,
swell 5 feet every 17 seconds. At Half Moon Bay buoy wind southeast 8 knots, water temperature 57, pressure 1013.4 millibars, seas 4 feet every 15 seconds. At Monterey buoy wind south at 12 knots, water temperature 61, pressure 1013.6 millibars. At Pointzer, wave rider buoy water temperature 61, seas 6 feet every 18 seconds. At Cape San Martin buoy wind southeast at 6 knots, water temperature 60, pressure 1014.8 millibars. Synopsis for the Central California coast and bays including the Monterey Bay, Greater Farallones, and Cordell Bank National Marine Sanctuaries, moderate to fresh west-southwest winds in the bays will diminish around sunset this evening. Winds increase again for the next couple afternoons and evenings with strong breezes anticipated, leading to hazardous conditions for small crafts. Light to moderate seas with southwesterly swell will continue into the weekend. Moderate west-southwest winds and moderate seas will prevail over the open ocean into the weekend. The marine forecast for San Pablo Bay, Suisun Bay, the West Delta, and the San Francisco Bay north of the Bay Bridge. Small craft advisory in effect from Thursday afternoon through Thursday evening. This afternoon, southwest wind 10 to 15 knots. For tonight, southwest wind 10 to 15 knots. For Thursday, southwest wind 10 to 15 knots, rising to 15 to 20 knots in the afternoon. For Thursday night, southwest wind 15 to 20 knots, easing to 10 to 15 knots after midnight. Juneteenth, southwest wind 5 to 10 knots, rising to 10 to 15 knots in the afternoon. The marine forecast for Monterey Bay. Small craft advisory in effect from Thursday afternoon through Thursday evening. This afternoon, west wind around 10 knots. Seas 3 to 4 feet. Wave detail, northwest 2 feet at 9 seconds and southwest 2 feet at 16 seconds. For tonight, southwest wind 5 to 10 knots. Seas 3 to 4 feet. Wave detail, northwest 2 feet at 9 seconds and southwest 2 feet at 10 seconds. Patchy drizzle. Patchy fog after midnight. For Thursday, southwest wind 5 to 10 knots, rising to 10 to 15 knots in the afternoon. Seas around 3 feet. Wave detail, northwest 2 feet at 9 seconds and southwest 2 feet at 17 seconds. Patchy drizzle in the morning. Patchy fog in the morning. For Thursday night, southwest wind 10 to 15 knots. Seas 3 to 4 feet. Wave detail, southwest 3 feet at 6 seconds and northwest 2 feet at 10 seconds. Patchy drizzle. Juneteenth, south wind 5 to 10 knots, becoming southwest 10 to 15 knots in the afternoon. Seas around 3 feet. Wave detail, southwest 3 feet at 9 seconds and northwest 2 feet at 10 seconds. Patchy drizzle in the morning. The coastal waters forecast from Pigeon Point to Point Pinos out to 10 nautical miles. This afternoon, south wind 5 to 10 knots. Seas 4 to 5 feet. Wave detail, northwest 4 feet at 9 seconds and southwest 3 feet at 15 seconds. For tonight, south wind 5 to 10 knots. Seas 4 to 5 feet. Wave detail, northwest 3 feet at 9 seconds and southwest 3 feet at 14 seconds. Patchy drizzle. For Thursday, south wind 5 to 10 knots, rising to 10 to 15 knots in the afternoon. Seas 4 to 5 feet. Wave detail, northwest 3 feet at 9 seconds and southwest 3 feet at 16 seconds. Patchy drizzle in the morning. For Thursday night, south wind 5 to 10 knots. Seas 4 to 5 feet. Wave detail, south 3 feet at 7 seconds and northwest 3 feet at 10 seconds. Patchy drizzle. Juneteenth, south wind 10 to 15 knots. Seas 4 to 5 feet. Wave detail, northwest 3 feet at 10 seconds and southwest 3 feet at 14 seconds. Patchy drizzle in the morning. The following is an important weather message from the National Weather Service. Issued at 1:16 p.m. Pacific Daylight Time. Coastal flood advisory remains in effect until 5 a.m. Pacific Daylight Time Thursday.
What? Up 20.5.

2 feet of inundation above ground level is possible in low-lying areas near shorelines and tidal waterways. Where? Low-lying bayshore regions along the San Francisco and San Pablo Bays. When? Until 5 a.m. Pacific Daylight Time Thursday. Impacts, flooding of lots, parks, and roads with only isolated road closures expected. Additional details, at the San Francisco tidal gauge, high tide is expected to be 1.2 feet above normal 7/0.1 foot mean lower low water at 1:51 a.m. on Thursday. High tide varies up to 90 minutes earlier or later along the Pacific coast and through the San Francisco Bay, respectively. If travel is required, allow extra time as some roads may be closed. Do not drive around barricades or through water of unknown depth. Take the necessary actions to protect flood-prone property. The area forecast for the peninsula, North Bay, and East Bay. Coastal flood advisory in effect until 5 a.m. Pacific Daylight Time Thursday. Beach hazards statement in effect through late tonight, for the rest of today. Partly cloudy early in the afternoon, then becoming mostly sunny. Highs in the mid-60s at the coast to the mid-80s inland. Southwest winds 5 to 15 miles per hour. For tonight, partly cloudy. Patchy drizzle after midnight. Lows in the 50s. West winds 5 to 15 miles per hour. And on Thursday, partly cloudy in the morning, then becoming mostly sunny. Highs in the lower 60s at the coast to the lower 80s inland. Southwest winds 5 to 15 miles per hour. For the Thursday night, partly cloudy until midnight, then becoming mostly cloudy. Patchy drizzle after midnight. Lows in the 50s. Southwest winds 5 to 15 miles per hour. Juneteenth, mostly cloudy in the morning, then becoming mostly sunny. Patchy drizzle in the morning. Highs in the lower 60s at the coast to the upper 70s inland. Southwest winds 5 to 15 miles per hour. For Friday night, mostly clear until midnight, then becoming partly cloudy. Lows in the 50s. Saturday through Monday, partly cloudy. Highs 60s and 70s. Lows from the lower to mid-50s. Monday night, mostly clear until midnight, then becoming partly cloudy. Patchy fog. Lows in the 50s. Tuesday, partly cloudy in the morning, then becoming mostly sunny. Highs from the mid-60s to lower 80s. High temperatures today and lows tonight for the selected cities, San Francisco, 67 and 56, San Francisco Airport, 71 and 56, Redwood City, 80 and 57, Oakland, 71 and 57, Fremont, 78 and 57, Concord, 83 and 56, Livermore, 85 and 55, San Rafael, 70 and 57, Santa Rosa, 79 and 51, Napa, 74 and 53, Fairfield, 80 and 56. These are the 3 p.m. Pacific Daylight Time observations for the San Francisco and Monterey Bay areas on Wednesday, June 17th. At San Francisco Airport, it was mostly sunny, temperature 72, dew point 57, relative humidity 59%, southwest wind at 13 miles an hour, pressure 29.88 inches and falling. At Oakland Airport, it was mostly sunny, temperature 71, dew point 58, relative humidity 63%, northwest wind at 14 miles an hour, pressure 29.89 inches and falling. At San Jose Airport, it was sunny, temperature 78, dew point 58, relative humidity 49%, northwest wind at 12 miles an hour, pressure 29.85 inches and falling. At Santa Rosa, it was mostly sunny, temperature 71, southwest wind at 10, pressure 29.88 and falling. At Concord, it was sunny, temperature 78, west wind at 13. At Livermore, it was sunny, temperature 83, northwest wind at 16, gusting to 23. At Monterey, it was sunny, temperature 68, southwest wind at 18, gusting to 26, pressure 29.91 and falling. At Salinas,

was sunny, temperature 69, dew point 55, relative humidity 60%, north wind at 21, gusting to 29. Here are some observations around California and western Nevada. It was sunny, with a temperature of 85 at Sacramento, 84 at South Lake Tahoe, and 79 at Blue Canyon. It was mostly sunny, with a temperature of 71 at San Diego, 84 at Truckee, and 86 at Mammoth Lakes. It was partly sunny, with a temperature of 69 at Los Angeles, and 96 at Reno. The following is an important beach hazard message from the National Weather Service. Issued at 1:16 p.m. Pacific Daylight Time. Beach hazards statement now in effect through late Friday night. What? An increased risk of sneaker waves and strong rip currents expected. Where? Pacific Coast beaches. When? Through late Friday night. Impacts, dangerous swimming and surfing conditions and localized beach erosion can be expected. Sneaker waves can sweep across the shoreline without warning, pulling people into the sea from rocks, jetties and beaches. Stay off of jetties, piers, rocks, and other waterside infrastructure. Remain out of the water to avoid hazardous surf and never turn your back on the ocean. Monitor local weather, surf and tide forecast at www.weather.gov/mtr. The area forecast for the South Bay, including the San Jose metro area and the Santa Clara Valley. Coastal flood advisory in effect until 5 a.m. Pacific Daylight Time Thursday. For the rest of today, sunny. Highs in the mid-70s by the bay, upper 70s to mid-80s inland. West winds 5 to 10 miles per hour. For tonight, mostly clear until midnight, then becoming partly cloudy. Lows in the 50s. West winds 5 to 10 miles per hour, becoming south after midnight. And on Thursday, mostly sunny in the morning, then becoming sunny. Highs in the mid-70s by the bay, mid-70s to lower 80s inland. South winds 5 to 10 miles per hour. For the Thursday night, mostly clear until midnight, then becoming partly cloudy. Lows in the 50s. South winds 5 to 15 miles per hour. Juneteenth, partly cloudy in the morning, then becoming mostly sunny. Highs from the 60s to upper 70s. South winds 5 to 10 miles per hour. For Friday night, mostly clear until midnight, then becoming partly cloudy. Lows in the 50s. And on Saturday, partly cloudy in the morning, then becoming sunny. Highs from the 70s to lower 80s. For the Saturday night, mostly clear. Patchy fog. Lows from the lower to mid 50s. For Sunday, partly cloudy in the morning, then becoming mostly sunny. Highs from the lower 70s to mid 80s. Sunday night and Monday, mostly clear. Lows from the lower to mid 50s. Highs from the lower 70s to mid 80s. And on Monday night, mostly clear. Patchy fog. Lows in the mid-50s for the Tuesday. Partly cloudy in the morning, then becoming sunny. Highs from the mid-70s to upper 80s. High temperatures today and lows tonight for the selected cities: San Jose, 80 and 58, Mountain View, 76 and 59, Morgan Hill, 82 and 55. The area forecast for the Monterey Bay and Salinas Valley. Beach hazards statement in effect through late Friday night. For the rest of today, partly cloudy. Highs in the upper 60s at the coast to the lower 80s inland. West winds 10 to 15 miles per hour. For tonight, mostly cloudy. Areas of fog after midnight. Patchy drizzle after midnight. Lows in the 50s. West winds 5 to 10 miles per hour. And on Thursday, mostly cloudy in the morning, then becoming partly cloudy. Patchy fog and drizzle in the morning. Highs in the upper 60s at the coast to the upper 70s inland. West winds around 5 miles per hour, increasing to 10 to 15 miles per hour in the afternoon. For the Thursday night, mostly cloudy. Patchy fog and drizzle after midnight. Lows in the 50s.

until midnight, then becoming partly cloudy. Patchy fog. Lows from the upper 40s to mid 50s. Sunday through Monday. Partly cloudy. Patchy fog. Highs from the mid 60s to lower 80s. Lows from the upper 40s to mid 50s. Monday night and Tuesday partly cloudy. Areas of fog, lows in the lower 50s, highs from the upper 60s to mid 80s. High temperatures today and lows tonight for the selected cities: Santa Cruz, 69 and 56, Monterrey, 69 and 57, Salinas, 68 and 57, Hollister, 75 and 53, King City, 83 and 52. The weather overview for the Bay Area and Central Coast: minor coastal flooding due to higher than normal high tides anticipated across low-lying coastal areas. Hazardous beach conditions as well, with increased risk of sneaker waves and strong currents. Minor heat risk through the end of the week with temperatures cooling to below normal. The extended forecast for the Bay Area and Central Coast: Juneteenth and Friday night, partly cloudy. Patchy drizzle in the morning. Patchy fog after midnight. Highs 55 to 80. Lows 50 to 60. Saturday and Saturday night, partly cloudy. Patchy fog after midnight. Highs 55 to 80. Lows 50 to 55. Sunday and Sunday night, partly cloudy. Patchy fog in the morning. Patchy fog after midnight. Highs 55 to 85. Lows 50 to 55. Monday and Monday night, partly cloudy. Patchy fog in the morning. Patchy fog after midnight. Highs 55 to 85. Lows 50 to 60. Tuesday, partly sunny in the morning, then clearing. Warmer. Patchy fog in the morning. Highs 60 to 90. Sunrise, sunset, and tidal information for the San Francisco Bay Area for Wednesday, June 17th. The sunset tonight, 8:33 p.m. The sunrise tomorrow, 5:48 a.m. The sunset tomorrow, 8:34 p.m. Tidal data, at the Golden Gate for the afternoon and evening hours today and the morning hours of tomorrow. High tide, 3:22 p.m. at 5:03 feet. Low tide, 7:53 p.m. at 2.87 feet. High tide, 1:51 a.m. at 6.38 feet. Low tide, 8:47 a.m. at -135 feet. Here are the buoy observations for 3 p.m. Pacific Daylight Time. An offshore buoy 6, winds northeast at 70 knots, gusting to 21, pressure 1,028.2 millibars. An offshore buoy 59, winds north at 19 knots, gusting to 25, water temperature 62, pressure 1,019.4 millibars. At buoy 14 near Point Arena, winds south at 10 knots, water temperature 55, pressure 1,012.5 millibars. At buoy 13 near Bodega Bay, winds southeast at 4 knots, pressure 1,012.9 millibars. At Point Reyes Wave Rider buoy, water temperature 59, seas 9 feet, every 10 seconds. At San Francisco Bar buoy, water temperature 58, seas 5 feet, every 18 seconds. At San Francisco buoy, wind southwest at 2 knots, pressure 1,012.9 millibars, swell 5 feet, every 17 seconds. At Half Moon Bay buoy, wind south 8 knots, water temperature 57, pressure 1,013.2 millibars, seas 4 feet, every 11 seconds. At Monterey buoy, wind south at 10 knots, water temperature 60, pressure 1,013.4 millibars. At Point Sur, Wave Rider buoy, water temperature 61, seas 5 feet, every 18 seconds. At Cape San Martin buoy, wind southeast at 8 knots, water temperature 60, pressure 1,014.6 millibars. Synopsis for the Central California coast and bays, including the Monterey Bay, Greater Farallones, and Cordell Bank National Marine Sanctuaries: moderate to fresh west southwest winds in the bays will diminish around sunset this evening. Winds increase again for the next couple afternoons and evenings with strong

strong breeze is anticipated, leading to hazardous conditions for small crafts. Light to moderate seas with southwesterly swell will continue into the weekend. Moderate west-southwest winds and moderate seas will prevail over the open ocean into the weekend. The marine forecast for San Pablo Bay, Suisun Bay, the West Delta, and the San Francisco Bay north of the Bay Bridge. Small craft advisory in effect from Thursday afternoon through Thursday evening. This afternoon, southwest wind 10 to 15 knots. For tonight, southwest wind 10 to 15 knots. For Thursday, southwest wind 10 to 15 knots, rising to 15 to 20 knots in the afternoon. For Thursday night, southwest wind 15 to 20 knots, easing to 10 to 15 knots after midnight. Juneteenth, southwest wind 5 to 10 knots, rising to 10 to 15 knots in the afternoon. The marine forecast for Monterey Bay. Small craft advisory in effect from Thursday afternoon through Thursday evening. This afternoon, west wind around 10 knots. Seas 3 to 4 feet. Wave detail, northwest 2 feet at 9 seconds and southwest 2 feet at 16 seconds. For tonight, southwest wind 5 to 10 knots. Seas 3 to 4 feet. Wave detail, northwest 2 feet at 9 seconds and southwest 2 feet at 10 seconds. Patchy drizzle. Patchy fog after midnight. For Thursday, southwest wind 5 to 10 knots, rising to 10 to 15 knots in the afternoon. Seas around 3 feet. Wave detail, northwest 2 feet at 9 seconds and southwest 2 feet at 17 seconds. Patchy drizzle in the morning. Patchy fog in the morning. For Thursday night, southwest wind 10 to 15 knots. Seas 3 to 4 feet. Wave detail, southwest 3 feet at 6 seconds and northwest 2 feet at 10 seconds. Patchy drizzle. Juneteenth, south wind 5 to 10 knots, becoming southwest 10 to 15 knots in the afternoon. Seas around 3 feet. Wave detail, southwest 3 feet at 9 seconds and northwest 2 feet at 10 seconds. Patchy drizzle in the morning. The coastal waters forecast from Pigeon Point to Point Pinos out to 10 nautical miles. This afternoon, south wind 5 to 10 knots. Seas 4 to 5 feet. Wave detail, northwest 4 feet at 9 seconds and southwest 3 feet at 15 seconds. For tonight, south wind 5 to 10 knots. Seas 4 to 5 feet. Wave detail, northwest 3 feet at 9 seconds and southwest 3 feet at 14 seconds. Patchy drizzle. For Thursday, south wind 5 to 10 knots, rising to 10 to 15 knots in the afternoon. Seas 4 to 5 feet. Wave detail, northwest 3 feet at 9 seconds and southwest 3 feet at 16 seconds. Patchy drizzle in the morning. For Thursday night, south wind 5 to 10 knots. Seas 4 to 5 feet. Wave detail, south 3 feet at 7 seconds and northwest 3 feet at 10 seconds. Patchy drizzle. Juneteenth, south wind 10 to 15 knots. Seas 4 to 5 feet. Wave detail, northwest 3 feet at 10 seconds and southwest 3 feet at 14 seconds. Patchy drizzle in the morning. The following is an important weather message from the National Weather Service. Issued at 1:16 p.m. Pacific Daylight Time. Coastal flood advisory remains in effect until 5 a.m. Pacific Daylight Time Thursday. What? Up to 1.2 feet of inundation above ground level is possible in low-lying areas near shorelines and tidal waterways. Where? Low-lying bayshore regions along the San Francisco and San Pablo Bays. When? Until 5 a.m. Pacific Daylight Time Thursday. Impacts, flooding of lots, parks, and roads with only isolated road closures expected. Additional details, at the San Francisco tidal gauge, high tide is expected to be 1.2 feet above normal 7/0.1 foot mean lower low water at 1:51 a.m. on Thursday. High tide varies up to 90 minutes earlier or later along the Pacific coast and through the San Francisco Bay, respectively. If travel is required, allow extra time as some roads may be closed. Do not drive around barricades or through water of unknown depth. Take the necessary actions to protect flood-prone property,

the area forecast for the peninsula, North Bay, and East Bay. Coastal flood advisory in effect until 5 a.m. Pacific Daylight Time Thursday. Beach hazard statement in effect through late Friday night, for the rest of today. Mostly sunny. Highs in the lower 60s at the coast of the mid-80s inland. West winds 10 to 15 miles per hour. For tonight, partly cloudy. Patchy drizzle after midnight. Lows in the 50s. West winds 5 to 15 miles per hour. And on Thursday, partly cloudy in the morning, then becoming mostly sunny. Highs in the lower 60s at the coast to the lower 80s inland. Southwest winds 5 to 15 miles per hour. For the Thursday night, partly cloudy until midnight, then becoming mostly cloudy. Patchy drizzle after midnight. Lows in the 50s. Southwest winds 5 to 15 miles per hour. Juneteenth, mostly cloudy in the morning, then becoming mostly sunny. Patchy drizzle in the morning. Highs in the lower 60s at the coast to the upper 70s inland. Southwest winds 5 to 15 miles per hour. For Friday night, mostly clear until midnight, then becoming partly cloudy. Lows in the 50s. And on Saturday, partly cloudy in the morning, then becoming mostly sunny. Highs 60s and 70s. For the Saturday night, clear until midnight, then becoming partly cloudy. Lows from the lower to mid 50s. For Sunday, mostly cloudy in the morning, then becoming mostly sunny. Highs 60s and 70s. And on Sunday night, mostly clear until midnight, then becoming partly cloudy. Lows from the lower to mid 50s. For the Monday, mostly cloudy in the morning, then becoming partly cloudy. Highs from the mid 60s to upper 70s. For Monday night, mostly clear until midnight, then becoming partly cloudy. Patchy fog. Lows in the 50s. And on Tuesday, partly cloudy in the morning, then becoming mostly sunny. Highs from the mid-60s to lower 80s. High temperatures today and lows tonight for the selected cities: San Francisco, 67 and 56, San Francisco Airport, 71 and 56, Redwood City, 80 and 57, Oakland, 71 and 57, Fremont, 78 and 57, Concord, 83 and 56, Livermore, 85 and 55, San Rafael, 68 and 57, Santa Rosa, 76 and 51, Napa, 74 and 53, Fairfield, 80 and 56. 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This broadcast originates from the National Weather Service office located in Monterey, California, and serves the South Bay and Monterey Bay Area, including the cities of San Jose, Monterey, Salinas, and Santa Cruz. These are the 3 p.m. Pacific Daylight Time observations for the San Francisco and Monterey Bay Areas on Wednesday, June 17th. At San Francisco Airport, it was mostly sunny, temperature 72, dew point 57, relative humidity 59%, southwest wind at 13 miles an hour, pressure 29.88 inches and falling. At Oakland Airport, it was mostly sunny, temperature 71, dew point 58, relative humidity 63%, northwest wind at 14 miles an hour, pressure 29.89 inches and falling. At San Jose Airport, it was sunny, temperature 78, dew point 58, relative humidity 49%, northwest wind at 12 miles an hour, pressure 29.85 inches and falling. At Santa Rosa, it was mostly sunny, temperature 71, southwest wind at 10, pressure 29.88 and falling. At Concord, it was sunny, temperature 78, west wind at 13. At Livermore, it was sunny, temperature 83, northwest wind at 16, gusting to 23. At Monterey, it was sunny, temperature 68, southwest wind at 18, gusting to 26, pressure 29.91 and falling. At Salinas, it was sunny,

temperature 69, dew point 55, relative humidity 60%, north wind at 21, gusting to 29. Here are some observations around California and western Nevada. It was sunny, with a temperature of 85 at Sacramento, 84 at South Lake Tahoe, and 79 at Blue Canyon. It was mostly sunny, with a temperature of 71 at San Diego, 84 at Truckee, and 86 at Mammoth Lakes. It was partly sunny, with a temperature of 69 at Los Angeles, and 96 at Reno. Local temperature reports around San Francisco Bay for 3 p.m. Downtown San Francisco was 69 degrees. Oakland Museum was 71 degrees. Redwood City was 74 degrees. San Rafael was 77 degrees. The following is an important beach hazard message from the National Weather Service. Issued at 1:16 p.m. Pacific Daylight Time. Beach hazards statement now in effect through late Friday night. What? An increased risk of sneaker waves and strong rip currents expected. Where? Pacific Coast beaches. When? Through late Friday night. Impacts, dangerous swimming and surfing conditions and localized beach erosion can be expected. Sneaker waves can sweep across the shoreline without warning, pulling people into the sea from rocks, jetties and beaches. Stay off of jetties, piers, rocks, and other waterside infrastructure. Remain out of the water to avoid hazardous surf and never turn your back on the ocean. Monitor local weather, surf and tide forecasts at www.weather.gov/mtr. The area forecast for the South Bay, including the San Jose metro area and the Santa Clara Valley. Coastal flood advisory in effect until 5 a.m. Pacific Daylight Time Thursday. For the rest of today, sunny. Highs in the mid-70s by the bay, upper 70s to mid-80s inland. West winds 5 to 10 miles per hour. For tonight, mostly clear until midnight, then becoming partly cloudy. Lows in the 50s. West winds 5 to 10 miles per hour, becoming south after midnight. And on Thursday, mostly sunny in the morning, then becoming sunny. Highs in the mid-70s by the bay, mid-70s to lower 80s inland. South winds 5 to 10 miles per hour. For the Thursday night, mostly clear until midnight, then becoming partly cloudy. Lows in the 50s. South winds 5 to 15 miles per hour. Juneteenth, partly cloudy in the morning, then becoming mostly sunny. Highs from the 60s to upper 70s. South winds 5 to 10 miles per hour. For Friday night, mostly clear until midnight, then becoming partly cloudy. Lows in the 50s. And on Saturday, partly cloudy in the morning, then becoming sunny. Highs from the 70s to lower 80s. For the Saturday night, mostly clear. Patchy fog. Lows from the lower to mid 50s. For Sunday, partly cloudy in the morning, then becoming mostly sunny. Highs from the lower 70s to mid 80s. Sunday night and Monday, mostly clear. Lows from the lower to mid 50s. Highs from the lower 70s to mid 80s. And on Monday night, mostly clear. Patchy fog. Lows in the mid-50s for the Tuesday. Partly cloudy in the morning, then becoming sunny. Highs from the mid-70s to upper 80s. High temperatures today and lows tonight for the selected cities: San Jose, 80 and 58, Mountain View, 76 and 59, Morgan Hill, 82 and 55. The area forecast for the Monterey Bay and Salinas Valley. Beach hazards statement in effect through late Friday night. For the rest of today, partly cloudy. Highs in the upper 60s at the coast to the lower 80s inland. West winds 10 to 15 miles per hour. For tonight, mostly cloudy. Areas of fog after midnight. Patchy drizzle after midnight. Lows in the 50s. West winds 5 to 10 miles per hour. And on Thursday, mostly cloudy in the morning, then becoming partly cloudy. Patchy fog and drizzle in the morning. Highs in the upper 60s at the coast.

upper 70s inland. West winds around 5 miles per hour, increasing to 10 to 15 miles per hour in the afternoon. For the Thursday night, mostly cloudy. Patchy fog and drizzle after midnight. Lows in the 50s. West winds 5 to 15 miles per hour. Juneteenth, mostly cloudy in the morning, then becoming mostly sunny. Patchy drizzle in the morning. Highs in the upper 60s at the coast to the mid-70s inland. Southwest winds 5 to 15 miles per hour. For Friday night, partly cloudy until midnight, then becoming mostly cloudy. Lows from the 40s to upper 50s. And on Saturday? Mostly cloudy in the morning, then becoming mostly sunny. Highs from the mid-60s to upper 70s. For the Saturday night, mostly clear until midnight, then becoming partly cloudy. Patchy fog. Lows from the upper 40s to mid-50s. Sunday through Monday, partly cloudy. Patchy fog. Highs from the mid-60s to lower 80s. Lows from the upper 40s to mid-50s. Monday night and Tuesday, partly cloudy. Areas of fog, lows in the lower 50s, highs from the upper 60s to mid 80s. High temperatures today and lows tonight for the selected cities: Santa Cruz, 69 and 56, Monterey, 69 and 57, Salinas, 68 and 57, Hollister, 75 and 53, King City, 83 and 52. The weather overview for the Bay Area and Central Coast: minor coastal flooding due to higher than normal high tides anticipated across low-lying coastal areas. Hazardous beach conditions as well, with increased risk of sneaker waves and stronger currents. Minor heat risk through the end of the week, with temperatures cooling to cross low-lying coastal areas. Hazardous beach conditions as well, with increased risk of sneaker waves and stronger currents. Minor heat risk through the end of the week, with temperatures cooling to below normal. The extended forecast for the Bay Area and Central Coast: Juneteenth and Friday night, partly cloudy. Patchy drizzle in the morning. Patchy fog after midnight. Highs 55 to 80. Lows 50 to 60. Saturday and Saturday night, partly cloudy. Patchy fog after midnight. Highs 55 to 80. Lows 50 to 55. Sunday and Sunday night, partly cloudy. Patchy fog in the morning. Patchy fog after midnight. Highs 55 to 85. Lows 50 to 55. Monday and Monday night, partly cloudy. Patchy fog in the morning. Patchy fog after midnight. Highs 55 to 85. Lows 50 to 60. Tuesday, partly sunny in the morning, then clearing. Warmer. Patchy fog in the morning. High 60 to 90. Sunrise, sunset, and tidal information for the San Francisco Bay Area for Wednesday, June 17th. The sunset tonight, 8:33 p.m. The sunrise tomorrow, 5:48 a.m. The sunset tomorrow, 8:34 p.m. Tidal data at the Golden Gate for the afternoon and evening hours today and the morning hours of tomorrow. High tide, 3:22 p.m. at 5.3 feet. Low tide, 7:53 p.m. at 2.87 feet. High tide, 1:51 a.m. at 6.38 feet. Low tide, 8:47 a.m. at -135 feet. Here are the buoy observations for 3 p.m. Pacific Daylight Time. An offshore buoy 6, winds northeast at 70 knots, gusting to 21, pressure 1,028.2 millibars. An offshore buoy 59, winds north at 19 knots, gusting to 25, water temperature 62, pressure 1,019.4 millibars. At buoy 14 near Point Arena, winds south at 10 knots, water temperature 55, pressure 1,012.5 millibars. At buoy 13 near Bodega Bay, winds southeast at 4 knots, pressure 1,012.9 millibars. At Point Reyes Wave Rider buoy, water temperature 59, seas 9 feet, every 10 seconds. At San Francisco Bar buoy, water temperature

5 feet every 18 seconds. At San Francisco, we wind southwest at 2 knots, pressure 1,012.9 millibars, swell 5 feet every 17 seconds. At Half Moon Bay, we wind south 8 knots, water temperature 57, pressure 1,013.2 millibars, seas 4 feet every 11 seconds. At Monterey, buoy wind south at 10 knots, water temperature 60, pressure 1,013.4 millibars. At Pointzer, wave rider buoy water temperature 61, seas 5 feet, every 18 seconds. At Cape San Martin, buoy wind southeast at 8 knots, water temperature 60, pressure 1,014.6 millibars. Synopsis for the Central California coast and bays, including the Monterey Bay, Greater Farallones, and Cordell Bank National Marine Sanctuaries, moderate to fresh west-southwest winds in the bays will diminish around sunset this evening. Winds increase again for the next couple afternoons and evenings with strong breezes anticipated, leading to hazardous conditions for small crafts. Light to moderate seas with southwesterly swell will continue into the weekend. Moderate west-southwest winds and moderate seas will prevail over the open ocean into the weekend. The marine forecast for San Pablo Bay, Suisun Bay, the West Delta, and the San Francisco Bay north of the Bay Bridge. Small craft advisory in effect from Thursday afternoon through Thursday evening. This afternoon, southwest wind 10 to 15 knots. For tonight, southwest wind 10 to 15 knots. For Thursday, southwest wind 10 to 15 knots, rising to 15 to 20 knots in the afternoon. For Thursday night, southwest wind 15 to 20 knots, easing to 10 to 15 knots after midnight. Juneteenth, southwest wind 5 to 10 knots, rising to 10 to 15 knots in the afternoon. The marine forecast for Monterey Bay. Small craft advisory in effect from Thursday afternoon through Thursday evening. This afternoon, west wind around 10 knots. Seas 3 to 4 feet. Wave detail, northwest 2 feet at 9 seconds and southwest 2 feet at 16 seconds. For tonight, southwest wind 5 to 10 knots. Seas 3 to 4 feet. Wave detail, northwest 2 feet at 9 seconds and southwest 2 feet at 10 seconds. Patchy drizzle. Patchy fog after midnight. For Thursday, southwest wind 5 to 10 knots, rising to 10 to 15 knots in the afternoon. Seas around 3 feet. Wave detail, northwest 2 feet at 9 seconds and southwest 2 feet at 17 seconds. Patchy drizzle in the morning. Patchy fog in the morning. For Thursday night, southwest wind 10 to 15 knots. Seas 3 to 4 feet. Wave detail, southwest 3 feet at 6 seconds and northwest 2 feet at 10 seconds. Patchy drizzle. Juneteenth, south wind 5 to 10 knots, becoming southwest 10 to 15 knots in the afternoon. Seas around 3 feet. Wave detail, southwest 3 feet at 9 seconds and northwest 2 feet at 10 seconds. Patchy drizzle in the morning. The coastal waters forecast from Pigeon Point to Point Pinos out to 10 nautical miles. This afternoon, south wind 5 to 10 knots. Seas 4 to 5 feet. Wave detail, northwest 4 feet at 9 seconds and southwest 3 feet at 15 seconds. For tonight, south wind 5 to 10 knots. Seas 4 to 5 feet. Wave detail, northwest 3 feet at 9 seconds and southwest 3 feet at 14 seconds. Patchy drizzle. For Thursday, south wind 5 to 10 knots, rising to 10 to 15 knots in the afternoon. Seas 4 to 5 feet. Wave detail, northwest 3 feet at 9 seconds and southwest 3 feet at 16 seconds. Patchy drizzle in the morning. For Thursday night, south wind 5 to 10 knots. Seas 4 to 5 feet. Wave detail, south 3 feet at 7 seconds and northwest 3 feet at 10 seconds. Patchy drizzle. Juneteenth, south wind 10 to 15 knots. Seas 4 to 5 feet. Wave detail, northwest 3 feet at 10 seconds and southwest 3 feet at 14 seconds. Patchy drizzle in the morning. The following is an important weather message from the National Weather Service. Issued at 1,
16 p.m. Pacific Daylight Time. Coastal flood advisory remains in effect until 5 a.m. Pacific Daylight Time Thursday. What? Up to 1.2 feet of inundation above ground level is possible in low-lying areas near shorelines and tidal waterways. Where? Low-lying bayshore regions along the San Francisco and San Pablo Bays. When? Until 5 a.m. Pacific Daylight Time Thursday. Impacts, flooding of lots, parks, and roads with only isolated road closures expected. Additional details, at the San Francisco tidal gauge, high tide is expected to be 1.2 feet above normal 7/0.1 foot mean lower low water at 1:51 a.m. on Thursday. High tide varies up to 90 minutes earlier or later along the Pacific coast and through the San Francisco Bay, respectively. If travel is required, allow extra time as some roads may be closed. Do not drive around barricades or through water of unknown depth. Take the necessary actions to protect flood-prone property. The area forecast for the peninsula, North Bay, and East Bay. Coastal flood advisory in effect until 5 a.m. Pacific Daylight Time Thursday. Beach hazards statement in effect through late Friday night, for the rest of today. Mostly sunny. Highs in the lower 60s at the coast of the mid-80s inland. West winds 10 to 15 miles per hour. For tonight, partly cloudy. Patchy drizzle after midnight. Lows in the 50s. West winds 5 to 15 miles per hour. And on Thursday, partly cloudy in the morning then becoming mostly sunny. Highs in the lower 60s at the coast to the lower 80s inland. Southwest winds 5 to 15 miles per hour. For the Thursday night, partly cloudy until midnight then becoming mostly cloudy. Patchy drizzle after midnight. Lows in the 50s. Southwest winds 5 to 15 miles per hour. Juneteenth, mostly cloudy in the morning then becoming mostly sunny. Patchy drizzle in the morning. Highs in the lower 60s at the coast to the upper 70s inland. Southwest winds 5 to 15 miles per hour. For Friday night, mostly clear until midnight then becoming partly cloudy. Lows in the 50s. And on Saturday, partly cloudy in the morning then becoming mostly sunny. Highs 60s and 70s. For the Saturday night, clear until midnight then becoming partly cloudy. Lows from the lower to mid 50s. For Sunday, mostly cloudy in the morning then becoming mostly sunny. Highs 60s and 70s. And on Sunday night, mostly clear until midnight then becoming partly cloudy. Lows from the lower to mid 50s. For the Monday, mostly cloudy in the morning then becoming partly cloudy. Highs from the mid 60s to upper 70s. For Monday night, mostly clear until midnight then becoming partly cloudy. Patchy fog. Lows in the 50s. And on Tuesday, partly cloudy in the morning then becoming mostly sunny. Highs from the mid-60s to lower 80s. High temperatures today and lows tonight for the selected cities, San Francisco, 67 and 56, San Francisco Airport, 71 and 56, Redwood City, 80 and 57, Oakland, 71 and 57, Fremont, 78 and 57, Concord, 83 and 56, Livermore, 85 and 55, San Rafael, 68 and 57, Santa Rosa, 76 and 51, Napa, 74 and 53, Fairfield, 80 and 56. These are the 3 p.m. Pacific Daylight Time observations for the San Francisco and Monterey Bay areas on Wednesday, June 17th. At San Francisco Airport, it was mostly sunny, temperature 72, dew point 57, relative humidity 59%, southwest wind at 13 miles an hour, pressure 29.88 inches and falling. At Oakland Airport, it was mostly sunny, temperature 71, dew point 58, relative humidity 63%, northwest wind at 14 miles an hour, pressure 29.89 inches and falling. At San Jose Airport, it was sunny, temperature 78, dew point 58, relative humidity.

49%. Northwest wind at 12 miles an hour. Pressure 29.85 inches and falling. At Santa Rosa, it was mostly sunny. Temperature 71. Southwest wind at 10. Pressure 29.88 and falling. At Concord, it was sunny. Temperature 78. West wind at 13. At Livermore, it was sunny. Temperature 83. Northwest wind at 16. Gusting to 23. At Monterey, it was sunny. Temperature 68. Southwest wind at 18. Gusting to 26. Pressure 29.91 and falling. At Salinas, it was sunny. Temperature 69. Dew point 55. Relative humidity 60%. North wind at 21. Gusting to 29. Here are some observations around California and western Nevada. It was sunny, with a temperature of 85 at Sacramento, 84 at South Lake Tahoe, and 79 at Blue Canyon. It was mostly sunny, with a temperature of 71 at San Diego, 84 at Truckee, and 86 at Mammoth Lakes. It was partly sunny, with a temperature of 69 at Los Angeles, and 96 at Reno. Local temperature reports around San Francisco Bay for 3 p.m. Downtown San Francisco was 69 degrees. Oakland Museum was 71 degrees. Redwood City was 74 degrees. San Rafael was 77 degrees. The following is an important beach hazard message from the National Weather Service. Issued at 1:16 p.m. Pacific Daylight Time. Beach hazards statement now in effect through late Friday night. What? An increased risk of sneaker waves and strong rip currents expected. Where? Pacific Coast beaches. When? Through late Friday night. Impacts, dangerous swimming and surfing conditions and localized beach erosion can be expected. Sneaker waves can sweep across the shoreline without warning, pulling people into the sea from rocks, jetties and beaches. Stay off of jetties, piers, rocks, and other waterside infrastructure. Remain out of the water to avoid hazardous surf and never turn your back on the ocean. Monitor local weather, surf and tide forecast at www.weather.gov/mtr. The area forecast for the South Bay, including the San Jose metro area and the Santa Clara Valley. Coastal flood advisory in effect until 5 a.m. Pacific Daylight Time Thursday. For the rest of today, sunny. Highs in the mid-70s by the bay, upper 70s to mid-80s inland. West winds 5 to 10 miles per hour. For tonight, mostly clear until midnight, then becoming partly cloudy. Lows in the 50s. West winds 5 to 10 miles per hour, becoming south after midnight. And on Thursday, mostly sunny in the morning, then becoming sunny. Highs in the mid-70s by the bay, mid-70s to lower 80s inland. South winds 5 to 10 miles per hour. For the Thursday night, mostly clear until midnight, then becoming partly cloudy. Lows in the 50s. South winds 5 to 15 miles per hour. Juneteenth, partly cloudy in the morning, then becoming mostly sunny. Highs from the 60s to upper 70s. South winds 5 to 10 miles per hour. For Friday night, mostly clear until midnight, then becoming partly cloudy. Lows in the 50s. And on Saturday, partly cloudy in the morning, then becoming sunny. Highs from the 70s to lower 80s. For the Saturday night, mostly clear. Patchy fog. Lows from the lower to mid-50s. For Sunday, partly cloudy in the morning, then becoming mostly sunny. Highs from the lower 70s to mid-80s. Sunday night and Monday, mostly clear. Lows from the lower to mid-50s. Highs from the lower 70s to mid-80s. And on Monday night, mostly clear. Patchy fog, lows in the mid-50s for the Tuesday. Partly cloudy in the morning, then becoming sunny. Highs from the mid-70s to upper 80s. High temperatures today and lows tonight for the selected cities: San Jose, 80 and 58, Mountain View, 76 and 59, Morgan Hill, 82 and 55. The area forecast for the Monterey.

Salinas Valley. Beach hazard statement in effect through late Friday night. For the rest of today, partly cloudy. Highs in the upper 60s at the coast to the lower 80s inland. West winds 10 to 15 miles per hour. For tonight, mostly cloudy. Areas of fog after midnight. Patchy drizzle after midnight. Lows in the 50s. West winds 5 to 10 miles per hour. And on Thursday, mostly cloudy in the morning, then becoming partly cloudy. Patchy fog and drizzle in the morning. Highs in the upper 60s at the coast to the upper 70s inland. West winds around 5 miles per hour, increasing to 10 to 15 miles per hour in the afternoon. For the Thursday night, mostly cloudy. Patchy fog and drizzle after midnight. Lows in the 50s. West winds 5 to 15 miles per hour. Juneteenth, mostly cloudy in the morning, then becoming mostly sunny. Patchy drizzle in the morning. Highs in the upper 60s at the coast to the mid-70s inland. Southwest winds 5 to 15 miles per hour. For Friday night, partly cloudy until midnight, then becoming mostly cloudy. Lows from the 40s to upper 50s. And on Saturday, mostly cloudy in the morning, then becoming mostly sunny. Highs from the mid-60s to upper 70s. For the Saturday night, mostly clear until midnight, then becoming partly cloudy. Patchy fog. Lows from the upper 40s to mid-50s. Sunday through Monday, partly cloudy. Patchy fog. Highs from the mid-60s to lower 80s. Lows from the upper 40s to mid-50s. Monday night and Tuesday, partly cloudy. Areas of fog, lows in the lower 50s, highs from the upper 60s to mid 80s. High temperatures today and lows tonight for the selected cities: Santa Cruz, 69 and 56, Monterrey, 69 and 57, Salinas, 68 and 57, Hollister, 75 and 53, King City, 83 and 52. The weather overview for the Bay Area and Central Coast: minor coastal flooding due to higher than normal high tides anticipated across low-lying coastal areas. Hazardous beach conditions as well, with increased risk of sneaker waves and strong currents. Minor heat risk through the end of the week with temperatures cooling to below normal. The extended forecast for the Bay Area and Central Coast: Juneteenth and Friday night, partly cloudy. Patchy drizzle in the morning. Patchy fog after midnight. Highs 55 to 80. Lows 50 to 60. Saturday and Saturday night, partly cloudy. Patchy fog after midnight. Highs 55 to 80. Lows 50 to 55. Sunday and Sunday night, partly cloudy. Patchy fog in the morning. Patchy fog after midnight. Highs 55 to 85. Lows 50 to 55. Monday and Monday night, partly cloudy. Patchy fog in the morning. Patchy fog after midnight. Highs 55 to 85. Lows 50 to 60. Tuesday, partly sunny in the morning, then clearing. Warmer. Patchy fog in the morning. High 60 to 90. 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This broadcast originates from the National Weather Service office located in Monterey, California, and serves the South Bay and Monterey Bay Area, including the cities of San Jose, Monterey, Salinas, and Santa Cruz. Sunrise, sunset, and tidal information for the San Francisco Bay Area for Wednesday, June 17th. The sunset tonight, 8:33 p.m. The sunrise tomorrow, 5:48 a.m. The sunset tomorrow, 8:34 p.m. Tidal data at the Golden Gate for the afternoon and evening hours today and the morning hours of tomorrow. High tide, 3:22 p.m. at 5:03 feet. Low tide, 7:53 p.m. at 2.87 feet. High tide, 1,
51 a.m. at 6.38 feet. Low tide, 8:47 a.m. at minus 135 feet. Here are the buoy observations for 3 p.m. Pacific Daylight Time. An offshore buoy 6 winds northeast at 70 knots, gusting to 21, pressure 1,028.2 millibars. An offshore buoy 59 winds north at 19 knots, gusting to 25, water temperature 62, pressure 1,019.4 millibars. At buoy 14 near Point Arena, winds south at 10 knots, water temperature 55, pressure 1,012.5 millibars. At buoy 13 near Bodega Bay, winds southeast at 4 knots, pressure 1,012.9 millibars. At Point Reyes Wave Rider buoy, water temperature 59, seas 9 feet, every 10 seconds. At San Francisco Bar buoy, water temperature 58, seas 5 feet, every 18 seconds. At San Francisco buoy, winds southwest at 2 knots, pressure 1,012.9 millibars, swell 5 feet, every 17 seconds. At Half Moon Bay buoy, winds south 8 knots, water temperature 57, pressure 1,013.2 millibars, seas 4 feet, every 11 seconds. At Monterey buoy, winds south at 10 knots, water temperature 60, pressure 1,013.4 millibars. At Point Sur, Wave Rider buoy, water temperature 61, seas 5 feet, every 18 seconds. At Cape San Martin buoy, winds southeast at 8 knots, water temperature 60, pressure 1,014.6 millibars. Synopsis for the Central California coast and bays, including the Monterey Bay, Greater Farallones, and Cordell Bank National Marine Sanctuaries, moderate to fresh west-southwest winds in the bays will diminish around sunset this evening. Winds increase again for the next couple afternoons and evenings with strong breezes anticipated, leading to hazardous conditions for small crafts. Light to moderate seas with southwesterly swell will continue into the weekend. Moderate west-southwest winds and moderate seas will prevail over the open ocean into the weekend. The marine forecast for San Pablo Bay, Suisun Bay, the West Delta, and the San Francisco Bay north of the Bay Bridge. Small craft advisory in effect from Thursday afternoon through Thursday evening. This afternoon, southwest wind 10 to 15 knots. For tonight, southwest wind 10 to 15 knots. For Thursday, southwest wind 10 to 15 knots, rising to 15 to 20 knots in the afternoon. For Thursday night, southwest wind 15 to 20 knots, easing to 10 to 15 knots after midnight. Juneteenth, southwest wind 5 to 10 knots, rising to 10 to 15 knots in the afternoon. The marine forecast for Monterey Bay. Small craft advisory in effect from Thursday afternoon through Thursday evening. This afternoon, west wind around 10 knots. Seas 3 to 4 feet. Wave detail, northwest 2 feet at 9 seconds and southwest 2 feet at 16 seconds. For tonight, southwest wind 5 to 10 knots. Seas 3 to 4 feet. Wave detail, northwest 2 feet at 9 seconds and southwest 2 feet at 10 seconds. Patchy drizzle. Patchy fog after midnight. For Thursday, southwest wind 5 to 10 knots, rising to 10 to 15 knots in the afternoon. Seas around 3 feet. Wave detail, northwest 2 feet at 9 seconds and southwest 2 feet at 17 seconds. Patchy drizzle in the morning. Patchy fog in the morning. For Thursday night, southwest wind 10 to 15 knots. Seas 3 to 4 feet. Wave detail, southwest 3 feet at 6 seconds and northwest 2 feet at 10 seconds. Patchy drizzle. Juneteenth, south wind 5 to 10 knots, becoming southwest 10 to 15 knots in the afternoon. Seas around 3 feet. Wave detail, southwest 3 feet at 9 seconds and northwest 2 feet at 10 seconds. Patchy drizzle in the morning. The coastal waters forecast from Pigeon Point to Point Pinos out to 10 nautical miles. This afternoon, south wind 5 to 10 knots. Seas 4 to 5 feet. Wave detail, northwest 4 feet at 9 seconds and southwest 3 feet at 15 seconds. For tonight, south wind 5 to 10 knots. Seas 4 to 5 feet.
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9 seconds and southwest 3 feet at 14 seconds. Patchy drizzle. For Thursday, south wind 5 to 10 knots, rising to 10 to 15 knots in the afternoon. Seas 4 to 5 feet. Wave detail, northwest 3 feet at 9 seconds and southwest 3 feet at 16 seconds. Patchy drizzle in the morning. For Thursday night, south wind 5 to 10 knots. Seas 4 to 5 feet. Wave detail, south 3 feet at 7 seconds and northwest 3 feet at 10 seconds. Patchy drizzle. Juneteenth, south wind 10 to 15 knots. Seas 4 to 5 feet. Wave detail, northwest 3 feet at 10 seconds and southwest 3 feet at 14 seconds. Patchy drizzle in the morning. The following is an important weather message from the National Weather Service. Issued at 1:16 p.m. Pacific Daylight Time. Coastal flood advisory remains in effect until 5 a.m. Pacific Daylight Time Thursday. What? Up to 1.2 feet of inundation above ground level is possible in low-lying areas near shorelines and tidal waterways. Where? Low-lying bayshore regions along the San Francisco and San Pablo Bays. When? Until 5 a.m. Pacific Daylight Time Thursday. Impacts, flooding of lots, parks, and roads with only isolated road closures expected. Additional details, at the San Francisco tidal gauge, high tide is expected to be 1.2 feet above normal 7/0.1 foot mean lower low water at 1:51 a.m. on Thursday. High tide varies up to 90 minutes earlier or later along the Pacific coast and through the San Francisco Bay, respectively. If travel is required, allow extra time as some roads may be closed. Do not drive around barricades or through water of unknown depth. Take the necessary actions to protect flood-prone property. The area forecast for the peninsula, North Bay, and East Bay. Coastal flood advisory in effect until 5 a.m. Pacific Daylight Time Thursday. Beach hazards statement in effect through late Friday night, for the rest of today. Mostly sunny. Highs in the lower 60s at the coast of the mid-80s inland. West winds 10 to 15 miles per hour. For tonight, partly cloudy. Patchy drizzle after midnight. Lows in the 50s. West winds 5 to 15 miles per hour. And on Thursday, partly cloudy in the morning then becoming mostly sunny. Highs in the lower 60s at the coast of the lower 80s inland. Southwest winds 5 to 15 miles per hour. For the Thursday night, partly cloudy until midnight then becoming mostly cloudy. Patchy drizzle after midnight. Lows in the 50s. Southwest winds 5 to 15 miles per hour. Juneteenth, mostly cloudy in the morning then becoming mostly sunny. Patchy drizzle in the morning. Highs in the lower 60s at the coast to the upper 70s inland. Southwest winds 5 to 15 miles per hour. For Friday night, mostly clear until midnight then becoming partly cloudy. Lows in the 50s. And on Saturday, partly cloudy in the morning then becoming mostly sunny. Highs 60s and 70s. For the Saturday night, clear until midnight then becoming partly cloudy. Lows from the lower to mid 50s. For Sunday, mostly cloudy in the morning then becoming mostly sunny. Highs 60s and 70s. And on Sunday night, mostly clear until midnight then becoming partly cloudy. Lows from the lower to mid 50s. For the Monday, mostly cloudy in the morning then becoming partly cloudy. Highs from the mid 60s to upper 70s. For Monday night, mostly clear until midnight then becoming partly cloudy. Patchy fog. Lows in the 50s. And on Tuesday, partly cloudy in the morning then becoming mostly sunny. Highs from the mid 60s to lower 80s. High temperatures today and lows tonight for the selected cities, San Francisco, 67 and 56, San Francisco Airport, 71 and 56, Redwood City, 80 and 57, Oakland, 71 and 57, Fremont, 78 and 57, Concord, 83 and 56, Livermore,

and 55, San Rafael, 68 and 57, Santa Rosa, 76 and 51, Napa, 74 and 53, Fairfield, 80 and 56. These are the 4 p.m. Pacific Daylight Time observations for the San Francisco and Monterey Bay areas on Wednesday, June 17th. At San Francisco Airport, it was mostly sunny, temperature 71, dew point 56, relative humidity 58%, west wind at 14 miles an hour, pressure 29.88 inches and steady. At Oakland Airport, it was mostly sunny, temperature 71, dew point 57, relative humidity 61%, west wind at 16 miles an hour, pressure 29.88 inches and falling. At San Jose Airport, it was sunny, temperature 78, dew point 59, relative humidity 51%, northwest wind at 14 miles an hour, pressure 29.84 inches and falling. At Santa Rosa, it was mostly sunny, temperature 72, southwest wind at 9, pressure 29.88 and steady. At Concord, it was sunny, temperature 76, west wind at 17, gusting to 25. At Livermore, it was sunny, temperature 82, west wind at 16, gusting to 23. At Monterey, it was sunny, temperature 69, southwest wind at 15, pressure 29.90 and falling. At Salinas, it was mostly sunny, temperature 68, dew point 56, relative humidity 65%, northwest wind at 16, gusting to 28. Here are some observations around California and western Nevada. It was sunny, with a temperature of 87 at Sacramento, 83 at South Lake Tahoe, and 78 at Blue Canyon. It was mostly sunny, with a temperature of 69 at Los Angeles, 71 at San Diego, 88 at Truckee, and 84 at Mammoth Lakes. At Reno, it was partly sunny, with a temperature of 97. Local temperature reports around San Francisco Bay for 4 p.m. Downtown San Francisco was 69 degrees. Oakland Museum was 70 degrees. Redwood City was 75 degrees. San Rafael was 78 degrees. The following is an important beach hazard message from the National Weather Service. Issued at 1:16 p.m. Pacific Daylight Time. Beach hazards statement now in effect through late Friday night. What? An increased risk of sneaker waves and strong rip currents expected. Where? Pacific Coast beaches. When? Through late Friday night. Impacts, dangerous swimming and surfing conditions and localized beach erosion can be expected. Sneaker waves can sweep across the shoreline without warning, pulling people into the sea from rocks, jetties and beaches. Stay off of jetties, piers, rocks, and other waterside infrastructure. Remain out of the water to avoid hazardous surf and never turn your back on the ocean. Monitor local weather, surf and tide forecast at www.weather.gov/mtr. The area forecast for the South Bay, including the San Jose metro area and the Santa Clara Valley. Coastal flood advisory in effect until 5 a.m. Pacific Daylight Time Thursday. For the rest of today, sunny. Highs in the mid-70s by the bay, upper 70s to mid-80s inland. West winds 5 to 10 miles per hour. For tonight, mostly clear until midnight, then becoming partly cloudy. Lows in the 50s. West winds 5 to 10 miles per hour, becoming south after midnight. And on Thursday, mostly sunny in the morning, then becoming sunny. Highs in the mid-70s by the bay, mid-70s to lower 80s inland. South winds 5 to 10 miles per hour. For the Thursday night, mostly clear until midnight, then becoming partly cloudy. Lows in the 50s. South winds 5 to 15 miles per hour. Juneteenth, partly cloudy in the morning, then becoming mostly sunny. Highs from the 60s to upper 70s. South winds 5 to 10 miles per hour. For Friday night, mostly clear until midnight, then becoming partly cloudy. Lows in the 50s. And on Saturday,

Mountain View, 76 and 59, Morgan Hill, 82 and 55. The area forecast for the Monterey Bay and Salinas Valley? Beach hazards statement in effect through late Friday night. For the rest of today? Partly cloudy. Highs in the upper 60s at the coast to the lower 80s inland. West winds 10 to 15 miles per hour. For tonight, mostly cloudy. Areas of fog after midnight. Patchy drizzle after midnight. Lows in the 50s. West winds 5 to 10 miles per hour. And on Thursday? Mostly cloudy in the morning, then becoming partly cloudy. Patchy fog and drizzle in the morning. Highs in the upper 60s at the coast to the upper 70s inland. West winds around 5 miles per hour, increasing to 10 to 15 miles per hour in the afternoon. For the Thursday night, mostly cloudy. Patchy fog and drizzle after midnight. Lows in the 50s. West winds 5 to 15 miles per hour. Juneteenth, mostly cloudy in the morning, then becoming mostly sunny. Patchy drizzle in the morning. Highs in the upper 60s at the coast to the mid-70s inland. Southwest winds 5 to 15 miles per hour. For Friday night, partly cloudy until midnight, then becoming mostly cloudy. Lows from the 40s to upper 50s. And on Saturday? Mostly cloudy in the morning, then becoming mostly sunny. Highs from the mid-60s to upper 70s. For the Saturday night, mostly clear until midnight, then becoming partly cloudy. Patchy fog. Lows from the upper 40s to mid-50s. Sunday through Monday? Partly cloudy. Patchy fog. Highs from the mid-60s to lower 80s. Lows from the upper 40s to mid-50s. Monday night and Tuesday partly cloudy. Areas of fog, lows in the lower 50s, highs from the upper 60s to mid 80s, high temperatures today and lows tonight for the selected cities, Santa Cruz, 69 and 56, Monterey, 69 and 57, Salinas, 68 and 57, Hollister, 75 and 53, King City, 83 and 52. The weather overview for the Bay Area and Central Coast, minor coastal flooding due to higher than normal high tides anticipated across low-lying coastal areas. Hazardous beach conditions as well, with increased risk of sneaker waves and strong currents. Minor heat risk through the end of the week with temperatures cooling to below normal. The extended forecast for the Bay Area and Central Coast, Juneteenth and Friday night, partly cloudy. Patchy drizzle in the morning. Patchy fog after midnight. Highs 55 to 80. Lows 50 to 60. Saturday and Saturday night, partly cloudy. Patchy fog after midnight. Highs 55 to 80. Lows 50 to 55. Sunday and Sunday night, partly cloudy. Patchy fog in the morning. Patchy fog after midnight. Highs 55 to 85. Lows 50 to 55. Monday and Monday night, partly cloudy. Patchy fog in the morning. Patchy fog after midnight. Highs 55 to 85. Lows 50 to 60. Tuesday, partly sunny in the morning, then clearing. Warmer. Patchy fog in the morning. High 60 to 90. Sunrise, sunset, and tidal information for the San Francisco Bay Area for Wednesday, June 17th. The sunset tonight, 8:33 p.m. The sunrise tomorrow, 5:48 a.m. The sunset tomorrow, 8:34 p.m. Tidal data at the Golden Gate for the afternoon and evening hours today and the morning hours of tomorrow. High tide, 3:22 p.m. at 5:03 feet. Low tide, 7:53 p.m. at 2.87 feet. High tide, 1:51 a.m. at 6.38 feet. Low tide, 8:47 a.m. at minus 1.35 feet. Here are the buoy observations for 4 p.m. Pacific Daylight Time. An offshore buoy 6 winds northeast at 60 knots, pressure 1,020.

0.0 millibars. At offshore buoy 59, winds north 19 knots, gusting to 23, water temperature 62, pressure 1,019.2 millibars, seas 8 feet, every 10 seconds. At Point Arena buoy, winds south 8 knots, water temperature 54, pressure 1,012.6 millibars, seas 7 feet, every 17 seconds. At buoy 13 near Bodega Bay, winds southeast at 4 knots, pressure 1,012.7 millibars, swell 5 feet, every 17 seconds. At Point Reyes Wave Rider buoy, water temperature 59, seas 9 feet, every 10 seconds. At San Francisco Bar buoy, water temperature 58, seas 5 feet, every 18 seconds. At San Francisco buoy, winds west 4 knots, water temperature 58, pressure 1,012.8 millibars, seas 5 feet, every 17 seconds. At Half Moon Bay buoy, winds south 6 knots, water temperature 57, pressure 1,013.0 millibars, seas 4 feet, every 13 seconds. At Monterey Bay buoy, winds south 10 knots, water temperature 60, pressure 1,013.2 millibars, seas 6 feet, every 17 seconds. At Point Sur, Wave Rider buoy, water temperature 61, seas 6 feet, every 14 seconds. At Cape San Martin buoy, winds southeast 8 knots, water temperature 60, pressure 1,014.4 millibars. Seas 5 feet, every 17 seconds. Synopsis for the Central California coast and bays, including the Monterey Bay, Greater Farallones, and Cordell Bank National Marine Sanctuaries. Moderate to fresh west-southwest winds in the bays will diminish around sunset this evening. Winds increase again for the next couple afternoons and evenings, with strong breezes anticipated, leading to hazardous conditions for small crafts. Light to moderate seas with southwesterly swell will continue into the weekend. Moderate west-southwest winds and moderate seas will prevail over the open ocean into the weekend. The marine forecast for San Pablo Bay, Suisun Bay, the West Delta, and the San Francisco Bay north of the Bay Bridge. Small craft advisory in effect from Thursday afternoon through Thursday evening. This afternoon, southwest wind 10 to 15 knots. For tonight, southwest wind 10 to 15 knots. For Thursday, southwest wind 10 to 15 knots, rising to 15 to 20 knots in the afternoon. For Thursday night, southwest wind 15 to 20 knots, easing to 10 to 15 knots after midnight. Juneteenth, southwest wind 5 to 10 knots, rising to 10 to 15 knots in the afternoon. The marine forecast for Monterey Bay. Small craft advisory in effect from Thursday afternoon through Thursday evening. This afternoon, west wind around 10 knots. Seas 3 to 4 feet. Wave detail, northwest 2 feet at 9 seconds and southwest 2 feet at 16 seconds. For tonight, southwest wind 5 to 10 knots. Seas 3 to 4 feet. Wave detail, northwest 2 feet at 9 seconds and southwest 2 feet at 10 seconds. Patchy drizzle. Patchy fog after midnight. For Thursday, southwest wind 5 to 10 knots, rising to 10 to 15 knots in the afternoon. Seas around 3 feet. Wave detail, northwest 2 feet at 9 seconds and southwest 2 feet at 17 seconds. Patchy drizzle in the morning. Patchy fog in the morning. For Thursday night, southwest wind 10 to 15 knots. Seas 3 to 4 feet. Wave detail, southwest 3 feet at 6 seconds and northwest 2 feet at 10 seconds. Patchy drizzle. Juneteenth, south wind 5 to 10 knots, becoming southwest 10 to 15 knots in the afternoon. Seas around 3 feet. Wave detail, southwest 3 feet at 9 seconds and northwest 2 feet at 10 seconds. Patchy drizzle in the morning. The coastal waters forecast from Pigeon Point to Point Pinos out to 10 nautical miles. This afternoon, south wind 5 to 10 knots. Seas 4 to 5 feet. Wave detail, northwest 4 feet at 9 seconds and southwest 3 feet at 15 seconds. For tonight, south wind 5 to 10 knots. Seas 4 to 5 feet. Wave detail, northwest 3 feet at 9 seconds and southwest 3 feet at

14 seconds. Patchy drizzle. For Thursday, south wind 5 to 10 knots, rising to 10 to 15 knots in the afternoon. Seas 4 to 5 feet. Wave detail, northwest 3 feet at 9 seconds and southwest 3 feet at 16 seconds. Patchy drizzle in the morning. For Thursday night, south wind 5 to 10 knots. Seas 4 to 5 feet. Wave detail, south 3 feet at 7 seconds and northwest 3 feet at 10 seconds. Patchy drizzle. Juneteenth, south wind 10 to 15 knots. Seas 4 to 5 feet. Wave detail, northwest 3 feet at 10 seconds and southwest 3 feet at 14 seconds. Patchy drizzle in the morning. The following is an important weather message from the National Weather Service. Issued at 1:16 p.m. Pacific Daylight Time. Coastal flood advisory remains in effect until 5 a.m. Pacific Daylight Time Thursday. What, up to 1.2 feet of inundation above ground level is possible in low-lying areas near shorelines and tidal waterways. Where, low-lying bayshore regions along the San Francisco and San Pablo Bays. When, until 5 a.m. Pacific Daylight Time Thursday. Impacts, flooding of lots, parks, and roads with only isolated road closures expected. Additional details, at the San Francisco tidal gauge, high tide is expected to be 1.2 feet above normal 7/0.1 foot mean lower low water at 1:51 a.m. on Thursday. High tide varies up to 90 minutes earlier or later along the Pacific coast and through the San Francisco Bay, respectively. If travel is required, allow extra time as some roads may be closed. Do not drive around barricades or through water of unknown depth. Take the necessary actions to protect flood-prone property. The area forecast for the peninsula, North Bay, and East Bay. Coastal flood advisory in effect until 5 a.m. Pacific Daylight Time Thursday. Beach hazards statement in effect through late Friday night, for the rest of today. Mostly sunny. Highs in the lower 60s at the coast of the mid-80s inland. West winds 10 to 15 miles per hour. For tonight, partly cloudy. Patchy drizzle after midnight. Lows in the 50s. West winds 5 to 15 miles per hour. And on Thursday, partly cloudy in the morning, then becoming mostly sunny. Highs in the lower 60s at the coast to the lower 80s inland. Southwest winds 5 to 15 miles per hour. For the Thursday night, partly cloudy until midnight, then becoming mostly cloudy. Patchy drizzle after midnight. Lows in the 50s. Southwest winds 5 to 15 miles per hour. Juneteenth, mostly cloudy in the morning, then becoming mostly sunny. Patchy drizzle in the morning. Highs in the lower 60s at the coast to the upper 70s inland. Southwest winds 5 to 15 miles per hour. For Friday night, mostly clear until midnight, then becoming partly cloudy. Lows in the 50s. And on Saturday, partly cloudy in the morning, then becoming mostly sunny. Highs 60s and 70s. For the Saturday night, clear until midnight, then becoming partly cloudy. Lows from the lower to mid 50s. For Sunday, mostly cloudy in the morning, then becoming mostly sunny. Highs 60s and 70s. And on Sunday night, mostly clear until midnight, then becoming partly cloudy. Lows from the lower to mid 50s. For the Monday, mostly cloudy in the morning, then becoming partly cloudy. Highs from the mid 60s to upper 70s. For Monday night, mostly clear until midnight, then becoming partly cloudy. Patchy fog. Lows in the 50s. And on Tuesday, partly cloudy in the morning, then becoming mostly sunny. Highs from the mid-60s to lower 80s. High temperatures today and lows tonight for the selected cities, San Francisco, 67 and 56, San Francisco Airport, 71 and 56, Redwood City, 80 and 57, Oakland, 71 and 57, Fremont, 78 and 57, Concord, 83 and 56, Livermore, 85 and 55,

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This broadcast originates from the National Weather Service office located in Monterey, California, and serves the South Bay and Monterey Bay Area, including the cities of San Jose, Monterey, Salinas, and Santa Cruz. These are the 4 p.m. Pacific Daylight Time observations for the San Francisco and Monterey Bay Areas on Wednesday, June 17th. At San Francisco Airport, it was mostly sunny, temperature 71, dew point 56, relative humidity 58%, west wind at 14 miles an hour, pressure 29.88 inches and steady. At Oakland Airport, it was mostly sunny, temperature 71, dew point 57, relative humidity 61%, west wind at 16 miles an hour, pressure 29.88 inches and falling. At San Jose Airport, it was sunny, temperature 78, dew point 59, relative humidity 51%, northwest wind at 14 miles an hour, pressure 29.84 inches and falling. At Santa Rosa, it was mostly sunny, temperature 72, southwest wind at 9, pressure 29.88 and steady. At Concord, it was sunny, temperature 76, west wind at 17, gusting to 25. At Livermore, it was sunny, temperature 82, west wind at 16, gusting to 23. At Monterey, it was sunny, temperature 69, southwest wind at 15, pressure 29.90 and falling. At Salinas, it was mostly sunny, temperature 68, dew point 56, relative humidity 65%, northwest wind at 16, gusting to 28. Here are some observations around California and western Nevada. At Sacramento, it was sunny, with a temperature of 87. It was mostly sunny, with a temperature of 69 at Los Angeles, 71 at San Diego, 88 at Truckee, 83 at South Lake Tahoe, and 78 at Blue Canyon. It was partly sunny, with a temperature of 97 at Reno, and 84 at Mammoth Lakes. Local temperature reports around San Francisco Bay for 4 p.m. Downtown San Francisco was 69 degrees. Oakland Museum was 70 degrees. Redwood City was 75 degrees. San Rafael was 78 degrees. The following is an important beach hazard message from the National Weather Service. Issued at 1:16 p.m. Pacific Daylight Time. Beach hazards statement now in effect through late Friday night. What? An increased risk of sneaker waves and strong rip currents expected. Where? Pacific Coast beaches. When? Through late Friday night. Impacts, dangerous swimming and surfing conditions and localized beach erosion can be expected. Sneaker waves can sweep across the shoreline without warning, pulling people into the sea from rocks, jetties and beaches. Stay off of jetties, piers, rocks, and other waterside infrastructure. Remain out of the water to avoid hazardous surf and never turn your back on the ocean. Monitor local weather, surf and tide forecasts at www.weather.gov/mtr. The area forecast for the South Bay, including the San Jose metro area and the Santa Clara Valley. Coastal flood advisory in effect until 5 a.m. Pacific Daylight Time Thursday. For the rest of today, sunny. Highs in the mid-70s by the bay, upper 70s to mid-80s inland. West winds 5 to 10 miles per hour. For tonight, mostly clear until midnight, then becoming partly cloudy. Lows in the 50s. West winds 5 to 10 miles per hour, becoming south after midnight. And on Thursday, mostly sunny in the morning, then becoming sunny. Highs in the mid-70s by the bay, mid-70s to lower 80s inland. South winds 5 to 10 miles per hour. For the Thursday night, mostly clear until midnight, then becoming partly cloudy. Lows in the 50s.

south, winds 5 to 15 miles per hour. Juneteenth, partly cloudy in the morning, then becoming mostly sunny. Highs from the 60s to upper 70s. South winds 5 to 10 miles per hour. For Friday night, mostly clear until midnight, then becoming partly cloudy. Lows in the 50s. And on Saturday, partly cloudy in the morning, then becoming sunny. Highs from the 70s to lower 80s. For the Saturday night, mostly clear. Patchy fog. Lows from the lower to mid 50s. For Sunday, partly cloudy in the morning, then becoming mostly sunny. Highs from the lower 70s to mid 80s. Sunday night and Monday, mostly clear. Lows from the lower to mid 50s, highs from the lower 70s to mid 80s, and on Monday night, mostly clear. Patchy fog, lows in the mid 50s for the Tuesday. Partly cloudy in the morning, then becoming sunny. Highs from the mid 70s to upper 80s, high temperatures today and lows tonight for the selected cities: San Jose, 80 and 58, Mountain View, 76 and 59, Morgan Hill, 82 and 55. The area forecast for the Monterey Bay and Salinas Valley: beach hazard statement in effect through 76 and 59, Morgan Hill, 82 and 55. The area forecast for the Monterey Bay and Salinas Valley: beach hazard statement in effect through late Friday night. For the rest of today, partly cloudy. Highs in the upper 60s at the coast to the lower 80s inland. West winds 10 to 15 miles per hour. For tonight, mostly cloudy. Areas of fog after midnight. Patchy drizzle after midnight. Lows in the 50s. West winds 5 to 10 miles per hour. And on Thursday, mostly cloudy in the morning, then becoming partly cloudy. Patchy fog and drizzle in the morning. Highs in the upper 60s at the coast to the upper 70s inland. West winds around 5 miles per hour, increasing to 10 to 15 miles per hour in the afternoon. For the Thursday night, mostly cloudy. Patchy fog and drizzle after midnight. Lows in the 50s. West winds 5 to 15 miles per hour. Juneteenth, mostly cloudy in the morning, then becoming mostly sunny. Patchy drizzle in the morning. Highs in the upper 60s at the coast to the mid 70s inland. Southwest winds 5 to 15 miles per hour. For Friday night, partly cloudy until midnight, then becoming mostly cloudy. Lows from the 40s to upper 50s. And on Saturday, mostly cloudy in the morning, then becoming mostly sunny. Highs from the mid 60s to upper 70s. For the Saturday night, mostly clear until midnight, then becoming partly cloudy. Patchy fog. Lows from the upper 40s to mid 50s. Sunday through Monday, partly cloudy. Patchy fog. Highs from the mid 60s to lower 80s. Lows from the upper 40s to mid 50s. Monday night and Tuesday, partly cloudy. Areas of fog, lows in the lower 50s, highs from the upper 60s to mid 80s, high temperatures today and lows tonight for the selected cities: Santa Cruz, 69 and 56, Monterey, 69 and 57, Salinas, 68 and 57, Hollister, 75 and 53, King City, 83 and 52. The weather overview for the Bay Area and Central Coast: minor coastal flooding due to higher than normal high tides anticipated across low-lying coastal areas. Hazardous beach conditions as well, with increased risk of sneaker waves and strong rip currents. Minor heat risk through the end of the week with temperatures cooling to below normal. The extended forecast for the Bay Area and Central Coast: Juneteenth and Friday night, partly cloudy. Patchy drizzle in the morning. Patchy fog after midnight. Highs 55 to 80. Lows 50 to 60. Saturday and Saturday night, partly cloudy. Patchy fog after midnight. Highs 55 to 80. Lows 50 to 55. Sunday and Sunday night, partly cloudy. Patchy fog in the morning. Patchy fog after midnight.

Highs 55 to 85. Lows 50 to 55. Monday and Monday night, partly cloudy. Patchy fog in the morning. Patchy fog after midnight. Highs 55 to 85. Lows 50 to 60. Tuesday, partly sunny in the morning then clearing. Warmer. Patchy fog in the morning. High 60 to 90. Sunrise, sunset, and tidal information for the San Francisco Bay Area for Wednesday, June 17th. The sunset tonight, 8:33 p.m. The sunrise tomorrow, 5:48 a.m. The sunset tomorrow, 8:34 p.m. Tidal data at the Golden Gate for the afternoon and evening hours today and the morning hours of tomorrow. High tide, 3:22 p.m. at 5:03 feet. Low tide, 7:53 p.m. at 2.87 feet. High tide, 1:51 a.m. at 6.38 feet. Low tide, 8:47 a.m. at minus 135 feet. Here are the buoy observations for 4 p.m. Pacific Daylight Time. An offshore buoy 6 winds northeast at 60 knots, pressure 1,028.0 millibars. An offshore buoy 59, winds north 19 knots, gusting to 23, water temperature 62, pressure 1,019.2 millibars, seas 8 feet, every 10 seconds. At Point Arena buoy, winds south 8 knots, water temperature 54, pressure 1,012.6 millibars, sea 7 feet, every 17 seconds. At buoy 13 near Bodega Bay, winds southeast at 4 knots, pressure 1,012.7 millibars, swell 5 feet, every 17 seconds. At Point Reyes Wave Rider buoy, water temperature 59, seas 9 feet, every 10 seconds. At San Francisco Bar buoy, water temperature 58, seas 5 feet, every 18 seconds. At San Francisco buoy, winds west 4 knots, water temperature 58, pressure 1,012.8 millibars, seas 5 feet, every 17 seconds. At Half Moon Bay buoy, winds south 6 knots, water temperature 57, pressure 1,013.0 millibars, seas 4 feet, every 13 seconds. At Monterey Bay buoy, winds south 10 knots, water temperature 60, pressure 1,013.2 millibars, seas 6 feet, every 17 seconds. At Point Sur, Wave Rider buoy, water temperature 61, seas 6 feet, every 14 seconds. At Cape San Martin buoy, wind southeast 8 knots, water temperature 60, pressure 1,014.4 millibars. Seas 5 feet, every 17 seconds. Synopsis for the Central California coast and bays, including the Monterey Bay, Greater Farallones, and Cordell Bank National Marine Sanctuaries, moderate to fresh west southwest winds in the bays will diminish around sunset this evening. Winds increase again for the next couple afternoons and evenings with strong breezes anticipated, leading to hazardous conditions for small crafts. Light to moderate seas with southwesterly swell will continue into the weekend. Moderate west-southwest winds and moderate seas will prevail over the open ocean into the weekend. The marine forecast for San Pablo Bay, Suisun Bay, the West Delta, and the San Francisco Bay north of the Bay Bridge. Small craft advisory in effect from Thursday afternoon through Thursday evening. This afternoon, southwest wind 10 to 15 knots. For tonight, southwest wind 10 to 15 knots. For Thursday, southwest wind 10 to 15 knots, rising to 15 to 20 knots in the afternoon. For Thursday night, southwest wind 15 to 20 knots, easing to 10 to 15 knots after midnight. Juneteenth, southwest wind 5 to 10 knots, rising to 10 to 15 knots in the afternoon. The marine forecast for Monterey Bay. Small craft advisory in effect from Thursday afternoon through Thursday evening. This afternoon, west wind around 10 knots. Seas 3 to 4 feet. Wave detail, northwest 2 feet at 9 seconds and southwest 2 feet at 16 seconds. For tonight, southwest wind 5 to 10 knots. Seas 3 to 4 feet.
Wave detail, northwest 2 feet at 9 seconds and southwest 2 feet at 10 seconds. Patchy drizzle. Patchy fog after midnight. For Thursday, southwest wind 5 to 10 knots, rising to 10 to 15 knots in the afternoon. Seas around 3 feet. Wave detail, northwest 2 feet at 9 seconds and southwest 2 feet at 17 seconds. Patchy drizzle in the morning. Patchy fog in the morning. For Thursday night, southwest wind 10 to 15 knots. Seas 3 to 4 feet. Wave detail, southwest 3 feet at 6 seconds and northwest 2 feet at 10 seconds. Patchy drizzle. Juneteenth, south wind 5 to 10 knots, becoming southwest 10 to 15 knots in the afternoon. Seas around 3 feet. Wave detail, southwest 3 feet at 9 seconds and northwest 2 feet at 10 seconds. Patchy drizzle in the morning. The coastal waters forecast from Pigeon Point to Point Pinos out to 10 nautical miles. This afternoon, south wind 5 to 10 knots. Seas 4 to 5 feet. Wave detail, northwest 4 feet at 9 seconds and southwest 3 feet at 15 seconds. For tonight, south wind 5 to 10 knots. Seas 4 to 5 feet. Wave detail, northwest 3 feet at 9 seconds and southwest 3 feet at 14 seconds. Patchy drizzle. For Thursday, south wind 5 to 10 knots, rising to 10 to 15 knots in the afternoon. Seas 4 to 5 feet. Wave detail, northwest 3 feet at 9 seconds and southwest 3 feet at 16 seconds. Patchy drizzle in the morning. For Thursday night, south wind 5 to 10 knots. Seas 4 to 5 feet. Wave detail, south 3 feet at 7 seconds and northwest 3 feet at 10 seconds. Patchy drizzle. Juneteenth, south wind 10 to 15 knots. Seas 4 to 5 feet. Wave detail, northwest 3 feet at 10 seconds and southwest 3 feet at 14 seconds. Patchy drizzle in the morning. The following is an important weather message from the National Weather Service. Issued at 1:16 p.m. Pacific Daylight Time. Coastal flood advisory remains in effect until 5 a.m. Pacific Daylight Time Thursday. What? Up to 1.2 feet of inundation above ground level is possible in low-lying areas near shorelines and tidal waterways. Where? Low-lying bayshore regions along the San Francisco and San Pablo Bays. When? Until 5 a.m. Pacific Daylight Time Thursday. Impacts, flooding of lots, parks, and roads with only isolated road closures expected. Additional details, at the San Francisco tidal gauge, high tide is expected to be 1.2 feet above normal 7/0.1 foot mean lower low water at 1:51 a.m. on Thursday. High tide varies up to 90 minutes earlier or later along the Pacific coast and through the San Francisco Bay, respectively. If travel is required, allow extra time as some roads may be closed. Do not drive around barricades or through water of unknown depth. Take the necessary actions to protect flood-prone property. The area forecast for the peninsula, North Bay, and East Bay. Coastal flood advisory in effect until 5 a.m. Pacific Daylight Time Thursday. Beach hazards statement in effect through late Friday night, for the rest of today. Mostly sunny. Highs in the lower 60s at the coast of the mid-80s inland. West winds 10 to 15 miles per hour. For tonight, partly cloudy. Patchy drizzle after midnight. Lows in the 50s. West winds 5 to 15 miles per hour. And on Thursday, partly cloudy in the morning then becoming mostly sunny. Highs in the lower 60s at the coast of the lower 80s inland. Southwest winds 5 to 15 miles per hour. For the Thursday night, partly cloudy until midnight then becoming mostly cloudy. Patchy drizzle after midnight. Lows in the 50s. Southwest winds 5 to 15 miles per hour. Juneteenth, mostly cloudy in the morning then becoming mostly sunny. Patchy drizzle in the morning. Highs in the lower 60s at the coast to the upper 70s inland. Southwest winds 5 to 15 miles per hour. For Friday night,
mostly clear until midnight, then becoming partly cloudy. Lows in the

50s. And on Saturday, partly cloudy in the morning, then becoming mostly sunny. Highs 60s and 70s. For the Saturday night, clear until midnight, then becoming partly cloudy. Lows from the lower to mid-50s. For Sunday, mostly cloudy in the morning, then becoming mostly sunny. Highs 60s and 70s. And on Sunday night, mostly clear until midnight, then becoming partly cloudy. Lows from the lower to mid-50s. For the Monday, mostly cloudy in the morning, then becoming partly cloudy. Highs from the mid-60s to upper 70s. For Monday night, mostly clear until midnight, then becoming partly cloudy. Patchy fog. Lows in the 50s. And on Tuesday, partly cloudy in the morning, then becoming mostly sunny. Highs from the mid-60s to lower 80s. High temperatures today and lows tonight for the selected cities: San Francisco, 67 and 56, San Francisco Airport, 71 and 56, Redwood City, 80 and 57, Oakland, 71 and 57, Fremont, 78 and 57, Concord, 83 and 56, Livermore, 85 and 55, San Rafael, 68 and 57, Santa Rosa, 76 and 51, Napa, 74 and 53, Fairfield, 80 and 56. These are the 4 p.m. Pacific Daylight Time observations for the San Francisco and Monterey Bay areas on Wednesday, June 17th. At San Francisco Airport, it was mostly sunny, temperature 71, dew point 56, relative humidity 58%, west wind at 14 miles an hour, pressure 29.88 inches and steady. At Oakland Airport, it was mostly sunny, temperature 71, dew point 57, relative humidity 61%, west wind at 16 miles an hour, pressure 29.88 inches and falling. At San Jose Airport, it was sunny, temperature 78, dew point 59, relative humidity 51%, northwest wind at 14 miles an hour, pressure 29.84 inches and falling. At Santa Rosa, it was mostly sunny, temperature 72, southwest wind at 9, pressure 29.88 and steady. At Concord, it was sunny, temperature 76, west wind at 17, gusting to 25. At Livermore, it was sunny, temperature 82, west wind at 16, gusting to 23. At Monterey, it was sunny, temperature 69, southwest wind at 15, pressure 29.90 and falling. At Salinas, it was mostly sunny, temperature 68, dew point 56, relative humidity 65%, northwest wind at 16, gusting to 28. Here are some observations around California and western Nevada. At Sacramento, it was sunny, with a temperature of 87. It was mostly sunny, with a temperature of 69 at Los Angeles, 71 at San Diego, 88 at Truckee, 83 at South Lake Tahoe, and 78 at Blue Canyon. It was partly sunny, with a temperature of 97 at Reno, and 84 at Mammoth Lakes. Local temperature reports around San Francisco Bay for 4 p.m. Downtown San Francisco was 69 degrees. Oakland Museum was 70 degrees. Redwood City was 75 degrees. San Rafael was 78 degrees. The following is an important beach hazard message from the National Weather Service. Issued at 1:16 p.m. Pacific Daylight Time. Beach hazards statement now in effect through late Friday night. What? An increased risk of sneaker waves and strong rip currents expected. Where? Pacific Coast beaches. When? Through late Friday night. Impacts, dangerous swimming and surfing conditions and localized beach erosion can be expected. Sneaker waves can sweep across the shoreline without warning, pulling people into the sea from rocks, jetties and beaches. Stay off of jetties, piers, rocks, and other waterside infrastructure. Remain out of the water to avoid hazardous surf and never turn your back on the ocean. Monitor local weather, surf and tide forecast at www.weather.gov/mtr.

the area forecast for the South Bay, including the San Jose metro area and the Santa Clara Valley. Coastal flood advisory in effect until 5 a.m. Pacific Daylight Time Thursday. For the rest of today, sunny. Highs in the mid-70s by the bay, upper 70s to mid-80s inland. West winds 5 to 10 miles per hour. For tonight, mostly clear until midnight, then becoming partly cloudy. Lows in the 50s. West winds 5 to 10 miles per hour, becoming south after midnight. And on Thursday, mostly sunny in the morning, then becoming sunny. Highs in the mid-70s by the bay, mid-70s to lower 80s inland. South winds 5 to 10 miles per hour. For the Thursday night, mostly clear until midnight, then becoming partly cloudy. Lows in the 50s. South winds 5 to 15 miles per hour. Juneteenth, partly cloudy in the morning, then becoming mostly sunny. Highs from the 60s to upper 70s. South winds 5 to 10 miles per hour. For Friday night, mostly clear until midnight, then becoming partly cloudy. Lows in the 50s. And on Saturday, partly cloudy in the morning, then becoming sunny. Highs from the 70s to lower 80s. For the Saturday night, mostly clear. Patchy fog. Lows from the lower to mid 50s. For Sunday, partly cloudy in the morning, then becoming mostly sunny. Highs from the lower 70s to mid 80s. Sunday night and Monday, mostly clear. Lows from the lower to mid 50s, highs from the lower 70s to mid 80s, and on Monday night, mostly clear. Patchy fog, lows in the mid 50s for the Tuesday. Partly cloudy in the morning, then becoming sunny. Highs from the mid 70s to upper 80s, high temperatures today and lows tonight for the selected cities, San Jose, 80 and 58, Mountain View, 76 and 59, Morgan Hill, 82 and 55. The area forecast for the Monterey Bay and Salinas Valley. Beach hazards statement in effect through late Friday night. For the rest of today, partly cloudy. Highs in the upper 60s at the coast to the lower 80s inland. West winds 10 to 15 miles per hour. For tonight, mostly cloudy. Areas of fog after midnight. Patchy drizzle after midnight. Lows in the 50s. West winds 5 to 10 miles per hour. And on Thursday, mostly cloudy in the morning, then becoming partly cloudy. Patchy fog and drizzle in the morning. Highs in the upper 60s at the coast to the upper 70s inland. West winds around 5 miles per hour, increasing to 10 to 15 miles per hour in the afternoon. For the Thursday night, mostly cloudy. Patchy fog and drizzle after midnight. Lows in the 50s. West winds 5 to 15 miles per hour. Juneteenth, mostly cloudy in the morning, then becoming mostly sunny. Patchy drizzle in the morning. Highs in the upper 60s at the coast to the mid-70s inland. Southwest winds 5 to 15 miles per hour. For Friday night, partly cloudy until midnight, then becoming mostly cloudy. Lows from the 40s to upper 50s. And on Saturday, mostly cloudy in the morning, then becoming mostly sunny. Highs from the mid-60s to upper 70s. For the Saturday night, mostly clear until midnight, then becoming partly cloudy. Patchy fog. Lows from the upper 40s to mid-50s. Sunday through Monday, partly cloudy. Patchy fog. Highs from the mid-60s to lower 80s. Lows from the upper 40s to mid-50s. Monday night and Tuesday, partly cloudy. Areas of fog, lows in the lower 50s, highs from the upper 60s to mid-80s, high temperatures today and lows tonight for the selected cities, Santa Cruz, 69 and 56, Monterey, 69 and 57, Salinas, 68 and 57, Hollister, 75 and 53, King City, 83 and 52. 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
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This broadcast originates from the National Weather Service office located in Monterey, California, and serves the South Bay and Monterey Bay Area, including the cities of San Jose, Monterey, Salinas, and Santa Cruz. The weather overview for the Bay Area and Central Coast, minor coastal flooding due to higher than normal high tides anticipated across low-lying coastal areas. Hazardous beach conditions as well with increased risk of sneaker waves and strong currents. Minor heat risk through the end of the week with temperatures cooling to below normal. The extended forecast for the Bay Area and Central Coast, Juneteenth and Friday night, partly cloudy. Patchy drizzle in the morning. Patchy fog after midnight. Highs 55 to 80. Lows 50 to 60. Saturday and Saturday night, partly cloudy. Patchy fog after midnight. Highs 55 to 80. Lows 50 to 55. Sunday and Sunday night, partly cloudy. Patchy fog in the morning. Patchy fog after midnight. Highs 55 to 85. Lows 50 to 55. Monday and Monday night, partly cloudy. Patchy fog in the morning. Patchy fog after midnight. Highs 55 to 85. Lows 50 to 60. Tuesday, partly sunny in the morning then clearing. Warmer. Patchy fog in the morning. Highs 60 to 90. Sunrise, sunset, and tidal information for the San Francisco Bay Area for Wednesday, June 17th. The sunset tonight, 8:33 p.m. The sunrise tomorrow, 5:48 a.m. The sunset tomorrow, 8:34 p.m. Tidal data at the Golden Gate for the afternoon and evening hours today and the morning hours of tomorrow. High tide, 3:22 p.m. at 5:03 feet. Low tide, 7:53 p.m. at 2.87 feet. High tide, 1:51 a.m. at 6.38 feet. Low tide, 8:47 a.m. at minus 135 feet. Here are the buoy observations for 4 p.m. Pacific Daylight Time. An offshore buoy 6 winds northeast at 16 knots, pressure 1,028.0 millibars. An offshore buoy 59, winds north 19 knots, gusting to 23, water temperature 62, pressure 1,019.2 millibars, seas 8 feet, every 10 seconds. At Point Arena buoy, winds south 8 knots, water temperature 54, pressure 1,012.6 millibars, seas 7 feet, every 17 seconds. At buoy 13 near Bodega Bay, winds southeast at 4 knots, pressure 1,012.7 millibars, swell 5 feet, every 17 seconds. At Point Reyes Wave Rider buoy, water temperature 59, seas 9 feet, every 10 seconds. At San Francisco Bar buoy, water temperature 58, seas 5 feet, every 18 seconds. At San Francisco buoy, winds west 4 knots, water temperature 58, pressure 1,012.8 millibars, seas 5 feet, every 17 seconds. At Half Moon Bay buoy, winds south 6 knots, water temperature 57, pressure 1,013.0 millibars, seas 4 feet, every 13 seconds. At Monterey Bay buoy, winds south 10 knots, water temperature 60, pressure 1,013.2 millibars, seas 6 feet, every 17 seconds. At Point Sur, Wave Rider buoy, water temperature 61, seas 6 feet, every 14 seconds. At Cape San Martin buoy, wind southeast 8 knots, water temperature 60, pressure 1,014.4 millibars. Seas 5 feet, every 17 seconds. Synopsis for the Central California coast and bays, including the Monterey Bay, Greater Farallones, and Cordell Bank National Marine Sanctuaries, moderate to fresh west-southwest winds in the bays will diminish around sunset this evening. Winds increase again for the next couple afternoons and evenings with strong breezes anticipated, leading to hazardous conditions for small crafts. Light to moderate seas with southwesterly swell will continue into the weekend,
Moderate west-southwest winds and moderate seas will prevail over the